period Wednesday through Monday. Increasing showers and thunderstorms are expected from Wednesday into the weekend. Heavy rainfall could bring the risk for localized flash flooding. Frequent lightning and gusty winds can also be expected in the strongest storms. Heat index values in the triple digits can be expected for portions of the area, mainly Thursday and again by Monday. Spotter information statement. Spotter activation will not be needed through tonight. Here is the official forecast from your National Weather Service for the Athens listening area. Tonight, mostly cloudy. Lows in the mid-70s. Southwest winds 5 to 10 miles an hour. Wednesday, partly sunny. A chance of showers and thunderstorms in the afternoon. Highs in the lower 90s. Southwest winds 10 to 15 miles an hour. Chance of rain 30%. Wednesday night, partly cloudy with a chance of showers. A chance of thunderstorms, mainly in the evening. Lows in the mid-70s. Light southwest winds. Chance of rain 30%. Thursday, a chance of showers and thunderstorms in the morning, then showers with thunderstorms likely in the afternoon. Highs in the upper 80s. Temperature falling into the lower 80s in the afternoon. Southwest winds 5 to 15 miles an hour. Chance of rain 80%. Thursday night, showers and a chance of thunderstorms in the evening, then showers likely and a slight chance of thunderstorms after midnight. Lows around 70. Northeast winds up to 10 miles an hour. Chance of rain 80%. And now the extended forecast. Friday through Saturday night, showers with thunderstorms likely. Highs in the lower 80s. Lows in the lower 70s. Sunday and Sunday night, mostly clear. A slight chance of showers and thunderstorms. Highs in the upper 80s. Lows in the lower 70s. Monday and Monday night, mostly clear. Highs in the lower 90s. Lows in the mid-70s. Tuesday and Tuesday night, partly cloudy. A slight chance of showers and thunderstorms. Highs in the lower 90s. Lows in the lower 70s. For more detailed weather, water, and climate information, please visit our website at weather.gov/Atlanta. The current time is 8:03 p.m. Eastern Daylight Time. Here are the 7 p.m. weather observations from around the area. At Athens, with rain, the temperature was 80 degrees, dew point 75 degrees, relative humidity 84%, wind variable at 5 miles an hour, pressure was 29.93 inches and rising. At Gainesville, it was mostly sunny and 86, wind variable at 6. At Winder, it was partly sunny, the temperature was 82. At Greensboro, it was partly cloudy and 86, wind variable at 6 gusting to 16. At Jefferson, it was partly sunny and 89, wind southwest at 8. At Monroe, with fog. At Albertton, it was mostly sunny and 89, wind southwest at 8. At Canyon, it was partly sunny and 89, wind southwest at 7. At Clemson, it was mostly sunny. The temperature was 88. Elsewhere across Georgia, at Atlanta it was partly sunny and 89, wind south at 10 gusting to 23. At Cartersville, the temperature was 90, wind variable at 5. At Lawrenceville, it was partly sunny and 84, wind south at 6. At Macon, it was mostly sunny and 85, wind southwest at 10 gusting to 18. At Rome, it was sunny and 90, wind south at 9. At Augusta, it was mostly sunny and 89, wind southwest at 13. At Savannah, it was mostly sunny and 88, wind south at 22 gusting to 30. Elsewhere across the region, at Chattanooga, it was partly sunny and 91, wind south at 10. At Asheville, it was mostly sunny and 82, wind south at 8. At Greenville-Spartanburg, it was mostly sunny and 88, wind southwest at 14. Here are the 8 p.m.

weather observations from around the area. At Athens, it was partly cloudy. The temperature was 78 degrees, dew point 76 degrees, relative humidity 93%, wind calm, pressure was 29.96 inches and rising. At Gainesville, it was mostly cloudy and 82, wind south at 5. At Winder, it was cloudy, the temperature was 81. At Greensboro, it was partly cloudy and 84, wind south at 6. At Jefferson, it was cloudy and 81, wind southwest at 3. At Monroe, with fog. At Albertton, it was mostly cloudy and 82, wind south at 5. At Canyon, it was mostly cloudy and 83, wind southwest at 15 gusting to 23. At Clemson, it was partly cloudy and 86, wind variable at 3. Elsewhere across Georgia, at Atlanta it was mostly cloudy and 87, wind south at 8. At Cartersville, the temperature was 90, wind south at 7. At Lawrenceville, it was partly cloudy and 84, wind south at 6. At Macon, it was partly cloudy and 83, wind southwest at 5. At Rome, it was clear and 88, wind south at 6. At Augusta, it was mostly cloudy and 88, wind west at 8. At Savannah, with thunder, it was 87, wind southwest at 12. Elsewhere across the region, at Chattanooga, it was partly cloudy and 89, wind south at 7. At Asheville, it was cloudy and 80, wind south at 8. At Greenville-Spartanburg, it was partly cloudy and 86, wind southwest at 10. Here is the hazardous weather outlook. This hazardous weather outlook is for North and Central Georgia. For this afternoon and tonight, the probability for widespread hazardous weather is low. Scattered thunderstorms this afternoon and evening could bring locally heavy rainfall and brief gusty winds, mainly across Central Georgia. And now the extended outlook for the period Wednesday through Monday. Increasing showers and thunderstorms are expected from Wednesday into the weekend. Heavy rainfall could bring the risk for localized flash flooding. Frequent lightning and gusty winds can also be expected in the strongest storms. Heat index values in the triple digits can be expected for portions of the area, mainly Thursday and again by Monday. Spotter information statement. Spotter activation will not be needed through tonight. Here is the official forecast from your National Weather Service for the Athens listening area. Tonight, mostly cloudy. Lows in the mid-70s. Southwest winds 5 to 10 miles an hour. Wednesday, partly sunny. A chance of showers and thunderstorms in the afternoon. Highs in the lower 90s. Southwest winds 10 to 15 miles an hour. Chance of rain 30%. Wednesday night, partly cloudy with a chance of showers. A chance of thunderstorms, mainly in the evening. Lows in the mid-70s. Light southwest winds. Chance of rain 30%. Thursday, a chance of showers and thunderstorms in the morning, then showers with thunderstorms likely in the afternoon. Highs in the upper 80s. Temperature falling in the lower 80s in the afternoon. Southwest winds 5 to 15 miles an hour. Chance of rain 80%. Thursday night, showers and a chance of thunderstorms in the evening, then showers likely and a slight chance of thunderstorms after midnight. Lows around 70. Northeast winds up to 10 miles an hour. Chance of rain 80%. And now the extended forecast. Friday through Saturday night, showers with thunderstorms likely. Highs in the lower 80s. Lows in the lower 70s. Sunday and Sunday night, mostly clear. A slight chance of showers and thunderstorms. Highs in the upper 80s. Lows in the lower 70s. Monday and Monday night, mostly clear. Highs in the lower 90s. Lows in the mid-70s. Tuesday and Tuesday night, partly cloudy. A slight chance of showers and thunderstorms. Highs in the lower 90s. Lows in the lower 70s.

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The current time is 8:11 p.m. Eastern Daylight Time. Here are the 8 p.m. weather observations from around the area. At Athens, it was partly cloudy. The temperature was 78 degrees, dew point 76 degrees, relative humidity 93%, wind calm, pressure was 29.96 inches and rising. At Gainesville, it was mostly cloudy and 82, wind south at 5. At Winder, it was cloudy, the temperature was 81. At Greensboro, it was partly cloudy and 84, wind south at 6. At Jefferson, it was cloudy and 81, wind southwest at 3. At Monroe, with fog. At Albertton, it was mostly cloudy and 82, wind south at 5. At Canyon, it was mostly cloudy and 83, wind southwest at 15 gusting to 23. At Clemson, it was partly cloudy and 86, wind variable at 3. Elsewhere across Georgia, at Atlanta it was mostly cloudy and 87, wind south at 8. At Cartersville, the temperature was 90, wind south at 7. At Lawrenceville, it was partly cloudy and 84, wind south at 6. At Macon, it was partly cloudy and 83, wind southwest at 5. At Rome, it was clear and 88, wind south at 6. At Augusta, it was mostly cloudy and 88, wind west at 8. At Savannah, with thunder, it was 87, wind southwest at 12. Elsewhere across the region, at Chattanooga, it was partly cloudy and 89, wind south at 7. At Asheville, it was cloudy and 80, wind south at 8. At Greenville-Spartanburg, it was partly cloudy and 86, wind southwest at 10. Here are the 8 p.m. weather observations from around the area. At Athens, it was partly cloudy, the temperature was 78 degrees, dew point 76 degrees, relative humidity 93%, wind calm, pressure was 29.96 inches and rising. At Gainesville, it was mostly cloudy and 82, wind south at 5. At Winder, it was cloudy, the temperature was 81. At Greensboro, it was partly cloudy and 84, wind south at 6. At Jefferson, it was cloudy and 81, wind southwest at 3. At Monroe, with fog. At Albertton, it was mostly cloudy and 82, wind south at 5. At Canyon, it was mostly cloudy and 83, wind southwest at 15 gusting to 23. At Clemson, it was partly cloudy and 86, wind variable at 3. Elsewhere across Georgia, at Atlanta it was mostly cloudy and 87, wind south at 8. At Cartersville, the temperature was 90, wind south at 7. At Lawrenceville, it was partly cloudy and 84, wind south at 6. At Macon, it was partly cloudy and 83, wind southwest at 5. At Rome, it was clear and 88, wind south at 6. At Augusta, it was mostly cloudy and 88, wind west at 8. At Savannah, with thunder, it was 87, wind southwest at 12. Elsewhere across the region, at Chattanooga, it was mostly cloudy and 89, wind south at 7. At Asheville, it was cloudy and 80, wind south at 8. At Greenville-Spartanburg, it was partly cloudy and 86, wind southwest at 10. Here is the hazardous weather outlook. This hazardous weather outlook is for North and Central Georgia. For this afternoon and tonight, the probability for widespread hazardous weather is low. Scattered thunderstorms this afternoon and evening could bring locally heavy rainfall and brief gusty winds, mainly across Central Georgia. And now the extended outlook for the period Wednesday through Monday. Increasing showers and thunderstorms are expected from Wednesday into the weekend. Heavy rainfall could bring the risk for localized flash flooding. Frequent lightning and gusty winds can also be expected in the strongest storms. Heat index values in the triple digits can be expected for portions of the area, mainly Thursday and again by Monday.
spotter information statement, spotter activation will not be needed through tonight. Here is the official forecast from your National Weather Service for the Athens listening area. Tonight, mostly cloudy. Lows in the mid-70s. Southwest winds 5 to 10 miles an hour. Wednesday, partly sunny. A chance of showers and thunderstorms in the afternoon. Highs in the lower 90s. Southwest winds 10 to 15 miles an hour. Chance of rain 30%. Wednesday night, partly cloudy with a chance of showers. A chance of thunderstorms, mainly in the evening. Lows in the mid-70s. Light southwest winds. Chance of rain 30%. Thursday, a chance of showers and thunderstorms in the morning, then showers with thunderstorms likely in the afternoon. Highs in the upper 80s. Temperature falling in the lower 80s in the afternoon. Southwest winds 5 to 15 miles an hour. Chance of rain 80%. Thursday night, showers and a chance of thunderstorms in the evening, then showers likely and a slight chance of thunderstorms after midnight. Lows around 70. Northeast winds up to 10 miles an hour. Chance of rain 80%. And now the extended forecast. Friday through Saturday night, showers with thunderstorms likely. Highs in the lower 80s. Lows in the lower 70s. Sunday and Sunday night, mostly clear. A slight chance of showers and thunderstorms. Highs in the upper 80s. Lows in the lower 70s. Monday and Monday night, mostly clear. Highs in the lower 90s. Lows in the mid-70s. Tuesday and Tuesday night, partly cloudy. A slight chance of showers and thunderstorms. Highs in the lower 90s. Lows in the lower 70s. For more detailed weather, water, and climate information, please visit our website at weather.gov/Atlanta. The current time is 8:18 p.m. Eastern Daylight Time. Here are the 8 p.m. weather observations from around the area. At Athens, it was partly cloudy, the temperature was 78 degrees, dew point 76 degrees, relative humidity 93%, wind calm, pressure was 29.96 inches and rising. At Gainesville, it was mostly cloudy and 82, wind south at 5. At Winder, it was cloudy, the temperature was 81. At Greensboro, it was partly cloudy and 84, wind south at 6. At Jefferson, it was cloudy and 81, wind southwest at 3. At Monroe, with fog. At Albertton, it was mostly cloudy and 82, wind south at 5. At Canyon, it was mostly cloudy and 83, wind southwest at 15 gusting to 23. At Clemson, it was partly cloudy and 86, wind variable at 3. Elsewhere across Georgia, at Atlanta it was mostly cloudy and 87, wind south at 8. At Cartersville, the temperature was 90, wind south at 7. At Lawrenceville, it was partly cloudy and 84, wind south at 6. At Macon, it was partly cloudy and 83, wind southwest at 5. At Rome, it was clear and 88, wind south at 6. At Augusta, it was mostly cloudy and 88, wind west at 8. At Savannah, with thunder, it was 87, wind southwest at 12. Elsewhere across the region, at Chattanooga, it was mostly cloudy and 89, wind south at 7. At Asheville, it was cloudy and 80, wind south at 8. At Greenville-Spartanburg, it was partly cloudy and 86, wind southwest at 10. Here is the hazardous weather outlook. This hazardous weather outlook is for north and central Georgia. For this afternoon and tonight, the probability for widespread hazardous weather is low. Scattered thunderstorms this afternoon and evening could bring locally heavy rainfall and brief gusty winds, mainly across central Georgia. And now the extended outlook for the period Wednesday through Monday. Increasing showers and thunderstorms are expected from Wednesday into the weekend. Heavy rainfall could bring the risk for

localized flash flooding. Frequent lightning and gusty winds can also be expected in the strongest storms. Heat index values in the triple digits can be expected for portions of the area, mainly Thursday and again by Monday. Spotter information statement. Spotter activation will not be needed through tonight. Here is the official forecast from your National Weather Service for the Athens listening area. Tonight, mostly cloudy. Lows in the mid-70s. Southwest winds 5 to 10 miles an hour. Wednesday, partly sunny. A chance of showers and thunderstorms in the afternoon. Highs in the lower 90s. Southwest winds 10 to 15 miles an hour. Chance of rain 30%. Wednesday night, partly cloudy with a chance of showers. A chance of thunderstorms, mainly in the evening. Lows in the mid-70s. Light southwest winds. Chance of rain 30%. Thursday, a chance of showers and thunderstorms in the morning, then showers with thunderstorms likely in the afternoon. Highs in the upper 80s. Temperature falling in the lower 80s in the afternoon. Southwest winds 5 to 15 miles an hour. Chance of rain 80%. Thursday night, showers and a chance of thunderstorms in the evening, then showers likely and a slight chance of thunderstorms after midnight. Lows around 70. Northeast winds up to 10 miles an hour. Chance of rain 80%. And now the extended forecast. Friday through Saturday night, showers with thunderstorms likely. Highs in the lower 80s. Lows in the lower 70s. Sunday and Sunday night, mostly clear. A slight chance of showers and thunderstorms. Highs in the upper 80s. Lows in the lower 70s. Monday and Monday night, mostly clear. Highs in the lower 90s. Lows in the mid-70s. Tuesday and Tuesday night, partly cloudy. A slight chance of showers and thunderstorms. Highs in the lower 90s. Lows in the lower 70s. For more detailed weather, water, and climate information, please visit our website at weather.gov/Atlanta. The current time is 8:23 p.m. Eastern Daylight Time. Here are the 8 p.m. weather observations from around the area. At Athens, it was partly cloudy, the temperature was 78 degrees, dew point 76 degrees, relative humidity 93%, wind calm, pressure was 29.96 inches and rising. At Gainesville, it was mostly cloudy and 82, wind south at 5. At Winder, it was cloudy, the temperature was 81. At Greensboro, it was partly cloudy and 84, wind south at 6. At Jefferson, it was cloudy and 81, wind southwest at 3. At Monroe, with fog. At Albertton, it was mostly cloudy and 82, wind south at 5. At Canyon, it was mostly cloudy and 83, wind southwest at 15 gusting to 23. At Clemson, it was partly cloudy and 86, wind variable at 3. Elsewhere across Georgia, at Atlanta it was mostly cloudy and 87, wind south at 8. At Cartersville, the temperature was 90, wind south at 7. At Lawrenceville, it was partly cloudy and 84, wind south at 6. At Macon, it was partly cloudy and 83, wind southwest at 5. At Rome, it was clear and 88, wind south at 6. At Augusta, it was mostly cloudy and 88, wind west at 8. At Savannah, with thunder, it was 87, wind southwest at 12. Elsewhere across the region, at Chattanooga, it was mostly cloudy and 89, wind south at 7. At Asheville, it was cloudy and 80, wind south at 8. At Greenville-Spartanburg, it was partly cloudy and 86, wind southwest at 10. Here is the hazardous weather outlook. This hazardous weather outlook is for north and central Georgia. For this afternoon and tonight, the probability for widespread hazardous weather is low. Scattered thunderstorms this afternoon and evening could bring locally heavy rainfall.

Wednesday, partly sunny. A chance of showers and thunderstorms in the afternoon. Highs in the lower 90s. Southwest winds 10 to 15 miles an hour. Chance of rain 30%. Wednesday night, partly cloudy with a chance of showers. A chance of thunderstorms, mainly in the evening. Lows in the mid-70s. Light southwest winds. Chance of rain 30%. Thursday, a chance of showers and thunderstorms in the morning, then showers with thunderstorms likely in the afternoon. Highs in the upper 80s. Temperature falling into the in the lower 80s in the afternoon. Southwest winds 5 to 15 miles an hour. Chance of rain 80%. Thursday night, showers and a chance of thunderstorms in the evening, then showers likely and a slight chance of thunderstorms after midnight. Lows around 70. Northeast winds up to 10 miles an hour. Chance of rain 80%. And now the extended forecast. Friday through Saturday night, showers with thunderstorms likely. Highs in the lower 80s. Lows in the lower 70s. Sunday and Sunday night, mostly clear. A slight chance of showers and thunderstorms. Highs in the upper 80s. Lows in the lower 70s. Monday and Monday night, mostly clear. Highs in the lower 90s. Lows in the mid-70s. Tuesday and Tuesday night, partly cloudy. A slight chance of showers and thunderstorms. Highs in the lower 90s. Lows in the lower 70s. For more detailed weather, water, and climate information, please visit our website at weather.gov/Atlanta. The current time is 8:28 p.m. Eastern Daylight Time. Here are the 8 p.m. weather observations from around the area. At Athens, it was partly cloudy, the temperature was 78 degrees, dew point 76 degrees, relative humidity 93%, wind calm, pressure was 29.96 inches and rising. At Gainesville, it was mostly cloudy and 82, wind south at 5. At Winder, it was cloudy, the temperature was 81. At Greensboro, it was partly cloudy and 84, wind south at 6. At Jefferson, it was cloudy and 81, wind southwest at 3. At Monroe, with fog. At Albertton, it was mostly cloudy and 82, wind south at 5. At Canyon, it was mostly cloudy and 83, wind southwest at 15 gusting to 23. At Clemson, it was partly cloudy and 86, wind variable at 3. Elsewhere across Georgia, at Atlanta it was mostly cloudy and 87, wind south at 8. At Cartersville, the temperature was 90, wind south at 7. At Lawrenceville, it was partly cloudy and 84, wind south at 6. At Macon, it was partly cloudy and 83, wind southwest at 5. At Rome, it was clear and 88, wind south at 6. At Augusta, it was mostly cloudy and 88, wind west at 8. At Savannah, with thunder, it was 87, wind southwest at 12. Elsewhere across the region, at Chattanooga, it was mostly cloudy and 89, wind south at 7. At Asheville, it was cloudy and 80, wind south at 8. At Greenville-Spartanburg, it was partly cloudy and 86, wind southwest at 10. Here is the hazardous weather outlook. This hazardous weather outlook is for north and central Georgia. For this afternoon and tonight, the probability for widespread hazardous weather is low. Scattered thunderstorms this afternoon and evening could bring locally heavy rainfall and brief gusty winds, mainly across central Georgia. And now the extended outlook for the period Wednesday through Monday. Increasing showers and thunderstorms are expected from Wednesday into the weekend. Heavy rainfall could bring the risk for localized flash flooding. Frequent lightning and gusty winds can also be expected in the strongest storms. Heat index values in the triple digits can be expected for portions of the area, mainly Thursday and again by Monday. Spotter information statement, spotter activation will not be needed through tonight.

Here is the official forecast from your National Weather Service for the Athens listening area. Tonight, mostly cloudy. Lows in the mid-70s. Southwest winds 5 to 10 miles an hour. Wednesday, partly sunny. A chance of showers and thunderstorms in the afternoon. Highs in the lower 90s. Southwest winds 10 to 15 miles an hour. Chance of rain 30%. Wednesday night, partly cloudy with a chance of showers. A chance of thunderstorms, mainly in the evening. Lows in the mid-70s. Light southwest winds. Chance of rain 30%. Thursday, a chance of showers and thunderstorms in the morning, then showers with thunderstorms likely in the afternoon. Highs in the upper 80s. Temperature falling in the lower 80s in the afternoon. Southwest winds 5 to 15 miles an hour. Chance of rain 80%. Thursday night, showers and a chance of thunderstorms in the evening, then showers likely and a slight chance of thunderstorms after midnight. Lows around 70. Northeast winds up to 10 miles an hour. Chance of rain 80%. Storms after midnight. Lows around 70. Northeast winds up to 10 miles an hour. Chance of rain 80%. And now the extended forecast. Friday through Saturday night, showers with thunderstorms likely. Highs in the lower 80s. Lows in the lower 70s. Sunday and Sunday night, mostly clear. A slight chance of showers and thunderstorms. Highs in the upper 80s. Lows in the lower 70s. Monday and Monday night, mostly clear. Highs in the lower 90s. Lows in the mid-70s. Tuesday and Tuesday night, partly cloudy. A slight chance of showers and thunderstorms. Highs in the lower 90s. Lows in the lower 70s. For more detailed weather, water, and climate information, please visit our website at weather.gov/Atlanta. The current time is 8:34 p.m. Eastern Daylight Time. Here are the 8 p.m. weather observations from around the area. At Athens, it was partly cloudy, the temperature was 78 degrees, dew point 76 degrees, relative humidity 93%, wind calm, pressure was 29.96 inches and rising. At Gainesville, it was mostly cloudy and 82, wind south at 5. At Winder, it was cloudy, the temperature was 81. At Greensboro, it was partly cloudy and 84, wind south at 6. At Jefferson, it was cloudy and 81, wind southwest at 3. At Monroe, with fog. At Albertton, it was mostly cloudy and 82, wind south at 5. At Canyon, it was mostly cloudy and 83, wind southwest at 15 gusting to 23. At Clemson, it was partly cloudy and 86, wind variable at 3. Elsewhere across Georgia, at Atlanta it was mostly cloudy and 87, wind south at 8. At Cartersville, the temperature was 90, wind south at 7. At Lawrenceville, it was partly cloudy and 84, wind south at 6. At Macon, it was partly cloudy and 83, wind southwest at 5. At Rome, it was clear and 88, wind south at 6. At Augusta, it was mostly cloudy and 88, wind west at 8. At Savannah, with thunder, it was 87, wind southwest at 12. Elsewhere across the region, at Chattanooga, it was mostly cloudy and 89, wind south at 7. At Asheville, it was cloudy and 80, wind south at 8. At Greenville-Spartanburg, it was partly cloudy and 86, wind southwest at 10. Here is the hazardous weather outlook. This hazardous weather outlook is for north and central Georgia. For this afternoon and tonight, the probability for widespread hazardous weather is low. Scattered thunderstorms this afternoon and evening could bring locally heavy rainfall and brief gusty winds, mainly across central Georgia. And now the extended outlook for the period Wednesday through Monday, increasing showers and thunderstorms are

expected from Wednesday into the weekend. Heavy rainfall could bring the risk for localized flash flooding. Frequent lightning and gusty winds can also be expected in the strongest storms. Heat index values in the triple digits can be expected for portions of the area, mainly Thursday and again by Monday. Spotter information statement. Spotter activation will not be needed through tonight. Here is the official forecast from your National Weather Service for the Athens listening area. Tonight, mostly cloudy. Lows in the mid-70s. Southwest winds 5 to 10 miles an hour. Wednesday, partly sunny. A chance of showers and thunderstorms in the afternoon. Highs in the lower 90s. Southwest winds 10 to 15 miles an hour. Chance of rain 30%. Wednesday night, partly cloudy with a chance of showers. A chance of thunderstorms, mainly in the evening. Lows in the mid-70s. Light southwest winds. Chance of rain 30%. Thursday, a chance of showers and thunderstorms in the morning, then showers with thunderstorms likely in the afternoon. Highs in the upper 80s. Temperature falling into the lower 80s in the afternoon. Southwest winds 5 to 15 miles an hour. Chance of rain 80%. Thursday night, showers and a chance of thunderstorms in the evening, then showers likely and a slight chance of thunderstorms after midnight. Lows around 70. Northeast winds up to 10 miles an hour. Chance of rain 80%. And now the extended forecast. Friday through Saturday night, showers with thunderstorms likely. Highs in the lower 80s. Lows in the lower 70s. Sunday and Sunday night, mostly clear. A slight chance of showers and thunderstorms. Highs in the upper 80s. Lows in the lower 70s. Monday and Monday night, mostly clear. Highs in the lower 90s. Lows in the mid-70s. Tuesday and Tuesday night, partly cloudy. A slight chance of showers and thunderstorms. Highs in the lower 90s. Lows in the lower 70s. For more detailed weather, water, and climate information, please visit our website at weather.gov/Atlanta. The current time is 8:39 p.m. Eastern Daylight Time. Here are the 8 p.m. weather observations from around the area. At Athens, it was partly cloudy, the temperature was 78 degrees, dew point 76 degrees, relative humidity 93%, wind calm, pressure was 29.96 inches and rising. At Gainesville, it was mostly cloudy and 82, wind south at 5. At Winder, it was cloudy, the temperature was 81. At Greensboro, it was partly cloudy and 84, wind south at 6. At Jefferson, it was cloudy and 81, wind southwest at 3. At Monroe, with fog. At Albertton, it was mostly cloudy and 82, wind south at 5. At Canyon, it was mostly cloudy and 83, wind southwest at 15 gusting to 23. At Clemson, it was partly cloudy and 86, wind variable at 3. Elsewhere across Georgia, at Atlanta it was mostly cloudy and 87, wind south at 8. At Cartersville, the temperature was 90, wind south at 7. At Lawrenceville, it was partly cloudy and 84, wind south at 6. At Macon, it was partly cloudy and 83, wind southwest at 5. At Rome, it was clear and 88, wind south at 6. At Augusta, it was mostly cloudy and 88, wind west at 8. At Savannah, with thunder, it was 87, wind southwest at 12. Elsewhere across the region, at Chattanooga, it was mostly cloudy and 89, wind south at 7. At Asheville, it was cloudy and 80, wind south at 8. At Greenville-Spartanburg, it was partly cloudy and 86, wind southwest at 10. 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

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Here is the hazardous weather outlook. This hazardous weather outlook is for North and Central Georgia. For this afternoon and tonight, the probability for widespread hazardous weather is low. Scattered thunderstorms this afternoon and evening could bring locally heavy rainfall and brief gusty winds, mainly across central Georgia. And now the extended outlook for the period Wednesday through Monday. Increasing showers and thunderstorms are expected from Wednesday into the weekend. Heavy rainfall could bring the risk for localized flash flooding. Frequent lightning and gusty winds can also be expected in the strongest storms. Heat index values in the triple digits can be expected for portions of the area, mainly Thursday and again by Monday. Spotter information statement: spotter activation will not be needed through tonight. Here is the official forecast from your National Weather Service for the Athens listening area. Tonight, mostly cloudy. Lows in the mid-70s. Southwest winds 5 to 10 miles an hour. Wednesday, partly sunny. A chance of showers and thunderstorms in the afternoon. Highs in the lower 90s. Southwest winds 10 to 15 miles an hour. Chance of rain 30%. Wednesday night, partly cloudy with a chance of showers. A chance of thunderstorms, mainly in the evening. Lows in the mid-70s. Light southwest winds. Chance of rain 30%. Thursday, a chance of showers and thunderstorms in the morning, then showers with thunderstorms likely in the afternoon. Highs in the upper 80s. Temperature falling in the lower 80s in the afternoon. Southwest winds 5 to 15 miles an hour. Chance of rain 80%. Thursday night, showers and a chance of thunderstorms in the evening, then showers likely and a slight chance of thunderstorms after midnight. Lows around 70. Northeast winds up to 10 miles an hour. Chance of rain 80%. And now the extended forecast. Friday through Saturday night, showers with thunderstorms likely. Highs in the lower 80s. Lows in the lower 70s. Sunday and Sunday night, mostly clear. A slight chance of showers and thunderstorms. Highs in the upper 80s. Lows in the lower 70s. Monday and Monday night, mostly clear. Highs in the lower 90s. Lows in the mid-70s. Tuesday and Tuesday night, partly cloudy. A slight chance of showers and thunderstorms. Highs in the lower 90s. Lows in the lower 70s. For more detailed weather, water, and climate information, please visit our website at weather.gov/Atlanta. The current time is 8:45 p.m. Eastern Daylight Time. Here are the 8 p.m. weather observations from around the area. At Athens, it was partly cloudy, the temperature was 78 degrees, dew point 76 degrees, relative humidity 93%, wind calm, pressure was 29.96 inches and rising. At Gainesville, it was mostly cloudy and 82, wind south at 5. At Winder, it was cloudy, the temperature was 81. At Greensboro, it was partly cloudy and 84, wind south at 6. At Jefferson, it was cloudy and 81, wind southwest at 3. At Monroe, with fog. At Elberton, it was mostly cloudy and 82, wind south at 5. At Canyon, it was mostly cloudy and 83, wind southwest at 15 gusting to 23. At Clemson, it was partly cloudy and 86, wind variable at 3. Elsewhere across Georgia, at Atlanta it was mostly cloudy and

7, wind south at 8. At Cartersville, the temperature was 90, wind south at 7. At Lawrenceville, it was partly cloudy and 84, wind south at 6. At Macon, it was partly cloudy and 83, wind southwest at 5. At Rome, it was clear and 88, wind south at 6. At Augusta, it was mostly cloudy and 88, wind west at 8. At Savannah, with thunder, it was 87, wind southwest at 12. Elsewhere across the region, at Chattanooga, it was mostly cloudy and 89, wind south at 7. At Asheville, it was cloudy and 80, wind south at 8. At Greenville-Spartanburg, it was partly cloudy and 86, wind southwest at 10. Here is the hazardous weather outlook. This hazardous weather outlook is for North and Central Georgia. For this afternoon and tonight, the probability for widespread hazardous weather is low. Scattered thunderstorms this afternoon and evening could bring locally heavy rainfall and brief gusty winds, mainly across Central Georgia. And now the extended outlook for the period Wednesday through Monday. Increasing showers and thunderstorms are expected from Wednesday into the weekend. Heavy rainfall could bring the risk for localized flash flooding. Frequent lightning and gusty winds can also be expected in the strongest storms. Heat index values in the triple digits can be expected for portions of the area, mainly Thursday and again by Monday. Spotter information statement, spotter activation will not be needed through tonight. Here is the official forecast from your National Weather Service for the Athens listening area. Tonight, mostly cloudy. Lows in the mid-70s. Southwest winds 5 to 10 miles an hour. Wednesday, partly sunny. A chance of showers and thunderstorms in the afternoon. Highs in the lower 90s. Southwest winds 10 to 15 miles an hour. Chance of rain 30%. Wednesday night, partly cloudy with a chance of showers. A chance of thunderstorms, mainly in the evening. Lows in the mid-70s. Light southwest winds. Chance of rain 30%. Thursday, a chance of showers and thunderstorms in the morning, then showers with thunderstorms likely in the afternoon. Highs in the upper 80s. Temperature falling into the in the lower 80s in the afternoon. Southwest winds 5 to 15 miles an hour. Chance of rain 80%. Thursday night, showers and a chance of thunderstorms in the evening, then showers likely and a slight chance of thunderstorms after midnight. Lows around 70. Northeast winds up to 10 miles an hour. Chance of rain 80%. And now the extended forecast. Friday through Saturday night, showers with thunderstorms likely. Highs in the lower 80s. Lows in the lower 70s. Sunday and Sunday night, mostly clear. A slight chance of showers and thunderstorms. Highs in the upper 80s. Lows in the lower 70s. Monday and Monday night, mostly clear. Highs in the lower 90s. Lows in the mid 70s. Tuesday and Tuesday night, partly cloudy. A slight chance of showers and thunderstorms. Highs in the lower 90s. Lows in the lower 70s. For more detailed weather, water, and climate information, please visit our website at weather.gov/Atlanta. The current time is 8:50 p.m. Eastern Daylight Time. Here are the 8 p.m. weather observations from around the area. At Athens, it was partly cloudy, the temperature was 78 degrees, dew point 76 degrees, relative humidity 93%, wind calm, pressure was 29.96 inches and rising. At Gainesville, it was mostly cloudy and 82, wind south at 5. At Winder, it was cloudy, the temperature was 81. At Greensboro, it was partly cloudy and 84, wind south at 6. At Jefferson, it was cloudy and 81, wind southwest at 3. At Monroe, with fog. At Albertton, it was mostly cloudy and 82, wind south at 5. At Canyon, it was mostly

mostly cloudy and 83. Wind southwest at 15 gusting to 23. At Clemson, it was partly cloudy and 86. Wind variable at 3. Elsewhere across Georgia, at Atlanta it was mostly cloudy and 87. Wind south at 8. At Cartersville, the temperature was 90. Wind south at 7. At Lawrenceville, it was partly cloudy and 84. Wind south at 6. At Macon, it was partly cloudy and 83. Wind southwest at 5. At Rome, it was clear and 88. Wind south at 6. At Augusta, it was mostly cloudy and 88. Wind west at 8. At Savannah, with thunder, it was 87. Wind southwest at 12. Elsewhere across the region, at Chattanooga, it was mostly cloudy and 89. Wind south at 7. At Asheville, it was cloudy and 80, wind south at 8. At Greenville-Spartanburg, it was partly cloudy and 86, wind southwest at 10. Here is the hazardous weather outlook. This hazardous weather outlook is for north and central Georgia. For this afternoon and tonight, the probability for widespread hazardous weather is low. Scattered thunderstorms this afternoon and evening could bring locally heavy rainfall and brief gusty winds, mainly across central Georgia. And now the extended outlook for the period Wednesday through Monday. Increasing showers and thunderstorms are expected from Wednesday into the weekend. Heavy rainfall could bring the risk for localized flash flooding. Frequent lightning and gusty winds can also be expected in the strongest storms. Heat index values in the triple digits can be expected for portions of the area, mainly Thursday and again by Monday. Spotter information statement, spotter activation will not be needed through tonight. Here is the official forecast from your National Weather Service for the Athens listening area. Tonight, mostly cloudy. Lows in the mid-70s. Southwest winds 5 to 10 miles an hour. Wednesday, partly sunny. A chance of showers and thunderstorms in the afternoon. Highs in the lower 90s. Southwest winds 10 to 15 miles an hour. Chance of rain 30%. Wednesday night, partly cloudy with a chance of showers. A chance of thunderstorms, mainly in the evening. Lows in the mid-70s. Light southwest winds. Chance of rain 30%. Thursday, a chance of showers and thunderstorms in the morning, then showers with thunderstorms likely in the afternoon. Highs in the upper 80s. Temperature falling in the lower 80s in the afternoon. Southwest winds 5 to 15 miles an hour. Chance of rain 80%. Thursday night, showers and a chance of thunderstorms in the evening, then showers likely and a slight chance of thunderstorms after midnight. Lows around 70. Northeast winds up to 10 miles an hour. Chance of rain 80%. And now the extended forecast. Friday through Saturday night, showers with thunderstorms likely. Highs in the lower 80s. Lows in the lower 70s. Sunday and Sunday night, mostly clear. A slight chance of showers and thunderstorms. Highs in the upper 80s. Lows in the lower 70s. Monday and Monday night, mostly clear. Highs in the lower 90s. Lows in the mid-70s. Tuesday and Tuesday night, partly cloudy. A slight chance of showers and thunderstorms. Highs in the lower 90s. Lows in the lower 70s. For more detailed weather, water, and climate information, please visit our website at weather.gov/Atlanta. The current time is 8:56 p.m. Eastern Daylight Time. Here are the 8 p.m. weather observations from around the area. At Athens, it was partly cloudy, the temperature was 78 degrees, dew point 76 degrees, relative humidity 93%, wind calm, pressure was 29.96 inches and rising. At Gainesville, it was mostly cloudy and 82, wind south at 5. At Winder, it was cloudy, the temperature was 81. At Greensboro, it was partly cloudy and 84,
wind south at 6. At Jefferson, it was cloudy and 81, wind southwest at 3. At Monroe, with fog. At Albertton, it was mostly cloudy and 82, wind south at 5. At Canyon, it was mostly cloudy and 83, wind southwest at 15 gusting to 23. At Clemson, it was partly cloudy and 86, wind variable at 3. Elsewhere across Georgia, at Atlanta it was mostly cloudy and 87, wind south at 8. At Cartersville, the temperature was 90, wind south at 7. At Lawrenceville, it was partly cloudy and 84, wind south at 6. At Macon, it was partly cloudy and 83, wind southwest at 5. At Rome, it was clear and 88, wind south at 6. At Augusta, it was mostly cloudy and 88, wind west at 8. At Savannah, with thunder, it was 87, wind southwest at 12. Elsewhere across the region, at Chattanooga, it was mostly cloudy and 89, wind south at 7. At Asheville, it was cloudy and 80, wind south at 8. At Greenville-Spartanburg, it was partly cloudy and 86, wind southwest at 10. Here is the hazardous weather outlook. This hazardous weather outlook is for north and central Georgia. For this afternoon and tonight, the probability for widespread hazardous weather is low. Scattered thunderstorms this afternoon and evening could bring locally heavy rainfall and brief gusty winds, mainly across central Georgia. And now the extended outlook for the period Wednesday through Monday. Increasing showers and thunderstorms are expected from Wednesday into the weekend. Heavy rainfall could bring the risk for localized flash flooding. Frequent lightning and gusty winds can also be expected in the strongest storms. Heat index values in the triple digits can be expected for portions of the area, mainly Thursday and again by Monday. Spotter information statement, spotter activation will not be needed through tonight. Here is the official forecast from your National Weather Service for the Athens listening area. Tonight, mostly cloudy. Lows in the mid-70s. Southwest winds 5 to 10 miles an hour. Wednesday, partly sunny. A chance of showers and thunderstorms in the afternoon. Highs in the lower 90s. Southwest winds 10 to 15 miles an hour. Chance of rain 30%. Wednesday night, partly cloudy with a chance of showers. A chance of thunderstorms, mainly in the evening. Lows in the mid-70s. Light southwest winds. Chance of rain 30%. Thursday, a chance of showers and thunderstorms in the morning, then showers with thunderstorms likely in the afternoon. Highs in the upper 80s. Temperature falling in the lower 80s in the afternoon. Southwest winds 5 to 15 miles an hour. Chance of rain 80%. Thursday night, showers and a chance of thunderstorms in the evening, then showers likely and a slight chance of thunderstorms after midnight. Lows around 70. Northeast winds up to 10 miles an hour. Chance of rain 80%. And now the extended forecast. Friday through Saturday night, showers with thunderstorms likely. Highs in the lower 80s. Lows in the lower 70s. Sunday and Sunday night, mostly clear. A slight chance of showers and thunderstorms. Highs in the upper 80s. Lows in the lower 70s. Monday and Monday night, mostly clear. Highs in the lower 90s. Lows in the mid-70s. Tuesday and Tuesday night, partly cloudy. A slight chance of showers and thunderstorms. Highs in the lower 90s. Lows in the lower 70s. For more detailed weather, water, and climate information, please visit our website at weather.gov/Atlanta. The current time is 9:01 p.m. Eastern Daylight Time. Here are the 8 p.m. weather observations from around the area. At Athens,
It was partly cloudy. The temperature was 78 degrees. Dew point 76 degrees. Relative humidity 93%. Wind calm. Pressure was 29.96 inches and rising.

at Gainesville, it was mostly cloudy and 82, wind south at 5. At Winder, it was cloudy, the temperature was 81. At Greensboro, it was partly cloudy and 84, wind south at 6. At Jefferson, it was cloudy and 81, wind southwest at 3. At Monroe, with fog. At Albertton, it was mostly cloudy and 82, wind south at 5. At Canyon, it was mostly cloudy and 83, wind southwest at 15 gusting to 23. At Clemson, it was partly cloudy and 86, wind variable at 3. Elsewhere across Georgia, at Atlanta it was mostly cloudy and 87, wind south at 8. At Cartersville, the temperature was 90, wind south at 7. At Lawrenceville, it was partly cloudy and 84, wind south at 6. At Macon, it was partly cloudy and 83, wind southwest at 5. At Rome, it was clear and 88, wind south at 6. At Augusta, it was mostly cloudy and 88, wind west at 8. At Savannah, with thunder, it was 87, wind southwest at 12. Elsewhere across the region, at Chattanooga, it was mostly cloudy and 89, wind south at 7. At Asheville, it was cloudy and 80, wind south at 8. At Greenville-Spartanburg, it was partly cloudy and 86, wind southwest at 10. Here is the hazardous weather outlook. This hazardous weather outlook is for north and central Georgia. For this afternoon and tonight, the probability for widespread hazardous weather is low. Scattered thunderstorms this afternoon and evening could bring locally heavy rainfall and brief gusty winds, mainly across central Georgia. And now the extended outlook for the period Wednesday through Monday. Increasing showers and thunderstorms are expected from Wednesday into the weekend. Heavy rainfall could bring the risk for localized flash flooding. Frequent lightning and gusty winds can also be expected in the strongest storms. Heat index values in the triple digits can be expected for portions of the area, mainly Thursday and again by Monday. Spotter information statement, spotter activation will not be needed through tonight. Here is the official forecast from your National Weather Service for the Athens listening area. Tonight, mostly cloudy. Lows in the mid-70s. Southwest winds 5 to 10 miles an hour. Wednesday, partly sunny. A chance of showers and thunderstorms in the afternoon. Highs in the lower 90s. Southwest winds 10 to 15 miles an hour. Chance of rain 30%. Wednesday night, partly cloudy with a chance of showers. A chance of thunderstorms, mainly in the evening. Lows in the mid-70s. Light southwest winds. Chance of rain 30%. Thursday, a chance of showers and thunderstorms in the morning, then showers with thunderstorms likely in the afternoon. Highs in the upper 80s. Temperature falling in the lower 80s in the afternoon. Southwest winds 5 to 15 miles an hour. Chance of rain 80%. Thursday night, showers and a chance of thunderstorms in the evening, then showers likely and a slight chance of thunderstorms after midnight. Lows around 70. Northeast winds up to 10 miles an hour. Chance of rain 80%. And now the extended forecast. Friday through Saturday night, showers with thunderstorms likely. Highs in the lower 80s. Lows in the lower 70s. Sunday and Sunday night, mostly clear. A slight chance of showers and thunderstorms. Highs in the upper 80s. Lows in the lower 70s. Monday and Monday night, mostly clear. Highs in the lower 90s. Lows in the mid-70s. Tuesday and Tuesday night, partly cloudy. A slight chance of showers and thunderstorms. Highs in the lower 90s. Lows in the lower 70s. For more detailed weather, water, and climate information, please visit our website at weather.gov/Atlanta. The current time is 9:06 p.m. Eastern Daylight Time. Here are the 9 p.m.

weather observations from around the area. At Athens, it was partly cloudy. The temperature was 79 degrees, dew point 73 degrees, relative humidity 82%, wind calm, pressure was 29.94 inches and falling. At Gainesville, it was mostly cloudy and 79, wind southeast at 6. At Winder, it was partly cloudy, the temperature was 79. At Greensboro, it was partly cloudy and 81, wind calm. At Jefferson, it was partly cloudy and 80, wind southwest at 7. At Monroe, with fog. At Albertton, it was mostly cloudy and 79, wind south at 5. At Canyon, it was cloudy and 80, wind southwest at 6. At Clemson, it was mostly cloudy and 84, wind variable at 5. Elsewhere across Georgia, at Atlanta it was mostly cloudy and 84, wind south at 7. At Cartersville, the temperature was 86, wind variable at 6, gusting to 12. At Lawrenceville, it was partly cloudy and 81, wind south at 7. At Macon, it was cloudy and 82, wind southeast at 7. At Rome, it was partly cloudy and 83, wind south at 3. At Augusta, it was partly cloudy and 86, wind southwest at 6. At Savannah, it was cloudy and 86, wind south at 6. Elsewhere across the region, at Chattanooga, it was mostly cloudy and 87, wind south at 9. At Asheville, it was cloudy and 79, wind south at 5. At Greenville-Spartanburg, it was mostly cloudy and 85, wind southwest at 12. Here is the hazardous weather outlook. This hazardous weather outlook is for North and Central Georgia. For this afternoon and tonight, the probability for widespread hazardous weather is low. Scattered thunderstorms this afternoon and evening could bring locally heavy rainfall and brief gusty winds, mainly across Central Georgia. And now the extended outlook for the period Wednesday through Monday. Increasing showers and thunderstorms are expected from Wednesday into the weekend. Heavy rainfall could bring the risk for localized flash flooding. Frequent lightning and gusty winds can also be expected in the strongest storms. Heat index values in the triple digits can be expected for portions of the area, mainly Thursday and again by Monday. Spotter information statement, spotter activation will not be needed through tonight. Here is the official forecast from your National Weather Service for the Athens listening area. Tonight, mostly cloudy. Lows in the mid-70s. Southwest winds 5 to 10 miles an hour. Wednesday, partly sunny. A chance of showers and thunderstorms in the afternoon. Highs in the lower 90s. Southwest winds 10 to 15 miles an hour. Chance of rain 30%. Wednesday night, partly cloudy with a chance of showers. A chance of thunderstorms, mainly in the evening. Lows in the mid-70s. Light southwest winds. Chance of rain 30%. Thursday, a chance of showers and thunderstorms in the morning, then showers with thunderstorms likely in the afternoon. Highs in the upper 80s. Temperature falling in the lower 80s in the afternoon. Southwest winds 5 to 15 miles an hour. Chance of rain 80%. Thursday night, showers and a chance of thunderstorms in the evening, then showers likely and a slight chance of thunderstorms after midnight. Lows around 70. Northeast winds up to 10 miles an hour. Chance of rain 80%. And now the extended forecast. Friday through Saturday night, showers with thunderstorms likely. Highs in the lower 80s. Lows in the lower 70s. Sunday and Sunday night, mostly clear. A slight chance of showers and thunderstorms. Highs in the upper 80s. Lows in the lower 70s. Monday and Monday night, mostly clear. Highs in the lower 90s. Lows in the mid-70s. Tuesday and Tuesday night, partly cloudy. A slight chance of showers and thunderstorms. Highs in the lower 90s. Lows in the lower

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The current time is 9:11 p.m. Eastern Daylight Time. Here are the 9 p.m. weather observations from around the area. At Athens, it was partly cloudy. The temperature was 79 degrees, dew point 73 degrees, relative humidity 82%, wind calm, pressure was 29.94 inches and falling. At Gainesville, it was mostly cloudy and 79, wind southeast at 6. At Winder, it was partly cloudy, the temperature was 79. At Greensboro, it was partly cloudy and 81, wind calm. At Jefferson, it was mostly cloudy and 80, wind southwest at 7. At Monroe, with fog. At Albertton, it was partly cloudy and 79, wind south at 5. At Canyon, it was cloudy and 80, wind southwest at 6. At Clemson, it was mostly cloudy and 84, wind variable at 5. Elsewhere across Georgia, at Atlanta it was mostly cloudy and 84, wind south at 7. At Cartersville, the temperature was 86, wind variable at 6, gusting to 12. At Lawrenceville, it was partly cloudy and 81, wind south at 7. At Macon, it was cloudy and 82, wind southeast at 7. At Rome, it was partly cloudy and 83, wind south at 3. At Augusta, it was partly cloudy and 86, wind southwest at 6. At Savannah, it was cloudy and 86, wind south at 6. Elsewhere across the region, at Chattanooga, it was cloudy and 87, wind south at 9. At Asheville, it was mostly cloudy and 79, wind south at 5. At Greenville-Spartanburg, it was mostly cloudy and 85, wind southwest at 12. Here is the hazardous weather outlook. This hazardous weather outlook is for North and Central Georgia. For this afternoon and tonight, the probability for widespread hazardous weather is low. Scattered thunderstorms this afternoon and evening could bring locally heavy rainfall and brief gusty winds, mainly across Central Georgia. And now the extended outlook for the period Wednesday through Monday. Increasing showers and thunderstorms are expected from Wednesday into the weekend. Heavy rainfall could bring the risk for localized flash flooding. Frequent lightning and gusty winds can also be expected in the strongest storms. Heat index values in the triple digits can be expected for portions of the area, mainly Thursday and again by Monday. Spotter information statement, spotter activation will not be needed through tonight. Here is the official forecast from your National Weather Service for the Athens listening area. Tonight, mostly cloudy. Lows in the mid-70s. Southwest winds 5 to 10 miles an hour. Wednesday, partly sunny. A chance of showers and thunderstorms in the afternoon. Highs in the lower 90s. Southwest winds 10 to 15 miles an hour. Chance of rain 30%. Wednesday night, partly cloudy with a chance of showers. A chance of thunderstorms, mainly in the evening. Lows in the mid-70s. Light southwest winds. Chance of rain 30%. Thursday, a chance of showers and thunderstorms in the morning, then showers with thunderstorms likely in the afternoon. Highs in the upper 80s. Temperature falling into the in the lower 80s in the afternoon. Southwest winds 5 to 15 miles an hour. Chance of rain 80%. Thursday night, showers and a chance of thunderstorms in the evening, then showers likely and a slight chance of thunderstorms after midnight. Lows around 70. Northeast winds up to 10 miles an hour. Chance of rain 80%. And now the extended forecast. Friday through Saturday night, showers with thunderstorms likely. Highs in the lower 80s. Lows in the lower 70s. Sunday and Sunday night, mostly clear. A slight chance of showers and thunderstorms. Highs in the upper 80s. Lows in the lower 70s. Monday and Monday night, mostly clear.
Highs in the lower 90s. Lows in the mid-70s. Tuesday and Tuesday night, partly cloudy. A slight chance of showers and thunderstorms. Highs in the lower 90s. Lows in the lower 70s. For more detailed weather, water, and climate information, please visit our website at weather.gov/Atlanta. The current time is 9:17 p.m. Eastern Daylight Time. Here are the 9 p.m. weather observations from around the area. At Athens, it was partly cloudy, the temperature was 79 degrees, dew point 73 degrees, relative humidity 82%, wind calm, pressure was 29.94 inches and falling. At Gainesville, it was mostly cloudy and 79, wind southeast at 6. At Winder, it was partly cloudy, the temperature was 79. At Greensboro, it was partly cloudy and 81, wind calm. At Jefferson, it was mostly cloudy and 80, wind southwest at 7. At Monroe, with fog. At Albertton, it was partly cloudy and 79, wind south at 5. At Canyon, it was cloudy and 80, wind southwest at 6. At Clemson, it was mostly cloudy and 84, wind variable at 5. Elsewhere across Georgia, at Atlanta it was mostly cloudy and 84, wind south at 7. At Cartersville, the temperature was 86, wind variable at 6, gusting to 12. At Lawrenceville, it was partly cloudy and 81, wind south at 7. At Macon, it was cloudy and 82, wind southeast at 7. At Rome, it was partly cloudy and 83, wind south at 3. At Augusta, it was partly cloudy and 86, wind southwest at 6. At Savannah, it was cloudy and 86, wind south at 6. Elsewhere across the region, at Chattanooga, it was cloudy and 87, wind south at 9. At Asheville, it was mostly cloudy and 79, wind south at 5. At Greenville-Spartanburg, it was mostly cloudy and 85, wind southwest at 12. Here is the hazardous weather outlook. This hazardous weather outlook is for North and Central Georgia. For this afternoon and tonight, the probability for widespread hazardous weather is low. Scattered thunderstorms this afternoon and evening could bring locally heavy rainfall and brief gusty winds, mainly across central Georgia. And now the extended outlook for the period Wednesday through Monday. Increasing showers and thunderstorms are expected from Wednesday into the weekend. Heavy rainfall could bring the risk for localized flash flooding. Frequent lightning and gusty winds can also be expected in the strongest storms. Heat index values in the triple digits can be expected for portions of the area, mainly Thursday and again by Monday. Spotter information statement, spotter activation will not be needed through tonight. Here is the official forecast from your National Weather Service for the Athens listening area. Tonight, mostly cloudy. Lows in the mid-70s. Southwest winds 5 to 10 miles an hour. Wednesday, partly sunny. A chance of showers and thunderstorms in the afternoon. Highs in the lower 90s. Southwest winds 10 to 15 miles an hour. Chance of rain 30%. Wednesday night, partly cloudy with a chance of showers. A chance of thunderstorms, mainly in the evening. Lows in the mid-70s. Light southwest winds. Chance of rain 30%. Thursday, a chance of showers and thunderstorms in the morning, then showers with thunderstorms likely in the afternoon. Highs in the upper 80s. Temperature falling in the lower 80s in the afternoon. Southwest winds 5 to 15 miles an hour. Chance of rain 80%. Thursday night, showers and a chance of thunderstorms in the evening, then showers likely and a slight chance of thunderstorms after midnight. Lows around 70. Northeast winds up to 10 miles an hour. Chance of rain 80%. And now the extended forecast. Friday through Saturday night, showers with thunderstorms likely. Highs in the low

80s. Lows in the lower 70s. Sunday and Sunday night, mostly clear. A slight chance of showers and thunderstorms. Highs in the upper 80s. Lows in the lower 70s. Monday and Monday night, mostly clear. Highs in the lower 90s. Lows in the mid 70s. Tuesday and Tuesday night, partly cloudy. A slight chance of showers and thunderstorms. Highs in the lower 90s. Lows in the lower 70s. 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The current time is 9:22 p.m. Eastern Daylight Time. Here are the 9 p.m. weather observations from around the area. At Athens, it was partly cloudy. The temperature was 79 degrees, dew point 73 degrees, relative humidity 82%, wind calm, pressure was 29.94 inches and falling. At Gainesville, it was mostly cloudy and 79, wind southeast at 6. At Winder, it was partly cloudy. The temperature was 79. At Greensboro, it was partly cloudy and 81, wind calm. At Jefferson, it was mostly cloudy and 80, wind southwest at 7. At Monroe, with fog. At Albertton, it was partly cloudy and 79, wind south at 5. At Canyon, it was cloudy and 80, wind southwest at 6. At Clemson, it was mostly cloudy and 84, wind variable at 5. Elsewhere across Georgia, at Atlanta it was mostly cloudy and 84, wind south at 7. At Cartersville, the temperature was 86, wind variable at 6, gusting to 12. At Lawrenceville, it was partly cloudy and 81, wind south at 7. At Macon, it was cloudy and 82, wind southeast at 7. At Rome, it was partly cloudy and 83, wind south at 3. At Augusta, it was partly cloudy and 86, wind southwest at 6. At Savannah, it was cloudy and 86, wind south at 6. Elsewhere across the region, at Chattanooga, it was cloudy and 87, wind south at 9. At Asheville, it was mostly cloudy and 79, wind south at 5. At Greenville-Spartanburg, it was mostly cloudy and 85, wind southwest at 12. Here is the hazardous weather outlook. This hazardous weather outlook is for North and Central Georgia. For this afternoon and tonight, the probability for widespread hazardous weather is low. Scattered thunderstorms this afternoon and evening could bring locally heavy rainfall and brief gusty winds, mainly across Central Georgia. And now the extended outlook for the period Wednesday through Monday. Increasing showers and thunderstorms are expected from Wednesday into the weekend. Heavy rainfall could bring the risk for localized flash flooding. Frequent lightning and gusty winds can also be expected in the strongest storms. Heat index values in the triple digits can be expected for portions of the area, mainly Thursday and again by Monday. Spotter information statement, spotter activation will not be needed through tonight. Here is the official forecast from your National Weather Service for the Athens listening area. Tonight, mostly cloudy. Lows in the mid-70s. Southwest winds 5 to 10 miles an hour. Wednesday, partly sunny. A chance of showers and thunderstorms in the afternoon. Highs in the lower 90s. Southwest winds 10 to 15 miles an hour. Chance of rain 30%. Wednesday night, partly cloudy with a chance of showers. A chance of thunderstorms, mainly in the evening. Lows in the mid-70s. Light southwest winds. Chance of rain 30%. Thursday, a chance of showers and thunderstorms in the morning, then showers with thunderstorms likely in the afternoon. Highs in the upper 80s. Temperature falling in the lower 80s in the afternoon. Southwest winds 5 to 15 miles an hour. Chance of rain 80%. Thursday night, showers and a chance of thunderstorms in the evening, then showers likely and a slight chance of thunderstorms after midnight.

showers and thunderstorms. Highs in the lower 90s. Lows in the lower 70s. For more detailed weather, water, and climate information, please visit our website at weather.gov/Atlanta. The current time is 9:27 p.m. Eastern Daylight Time. Here are the 9 p.m. weather observations from around the area. At Athens, it was partly cloudy. The temperature was 79 degrees, dew point 73 degrees, relative humidity 82%, wind calm, pressure was 29.94 inches and falling. At Gainesville, it was mostly cloudy and 79, wind southeast at 6. At Winder, it was partly cloudy, the temperature was 79. At Greensboro, it was partly cloudy and 81, wind calm. At Jefferson, it was mostly cloudy and 80, wind southwest at 7. At Monroe, with fog. At Alberton, it was partly cloudy and 79, wind south at 5. At Canyon, it was cloudy and 80, wind southwest at 6. At Clemson, it was mostly cloudy and 84, wind variable at 5. Elsewhere across Georgia, at Atlanta it was mostly cloudy and 84, wind south at 7. At Cartersville, the temperature was 86, wind variable at 6, gusting to 12. At Lawrenceville, it was partly cloudy and 81, wind south at 7. At Macon, it was cloudy and 82, wind southeast at 7. At Rome, it was partly cloudy and 83, wind south at 3. At Augusta, it was partly cloudy and 86, wind southwest at 6. At Savannah, it was cloudy and 86, wind south at 6. Elsewhere across the region, at Chattanooga, it was cloudy and 87, wind south at 9. At Asheville, it was mostly cloudy and 79, wind south at 5. At Greenville-Spartanburg, it was mostly cloudy and 85, wind southwest at 12. Here is the hazardous weather outlook. This hazardous weather outlook is for North and Central Georgia. For this afternoon and tonight, the probability for widespread hazardous weather is low. Scattered thunderstorms this afternoon and evening could bring locally heavy rainfall and brief gusty winds, mainly across Central Georgia. And now the extended outlook for the period Wednesday through Monday. Increasing showers and thunderstorms are expected from Wednesday into the weekend. Heavy rainfall could bring the risk for localized flash flooding. Frequent lightning and gusty winds can also be expected in the strongest storms. Heat index values in the triple digits can be expected for portions of the area, mainly Thursday and again by Monday. Spotter information statement, spotter activation will not be needed through tonight. Here is the official forecast from your National Weather Service for the Athens listening area. Tonight, mostly cloudy. Lows in the mid-70s. Southwest winds 5 to 10 miles an hour. Wednesday, partly sunny. A chance of showers and thunderstorms in the afternoon. Highs in the lower 90s. Southwest winds 10 to 15 miles an hour. Chance of rain 30%. Wednesday night, partly cloudy with a chance of showers. A chance of thunderstorms, mainly in the evening. Lows in the mid-70s. Light southwest winds. Chance of rain 30%. Thursday, a chance of showers and thunderstorms in the morning, then showers with thunderstorms likely in the afternoon. Highs in the upper 80s. Temperature falling in the lower 80s in the afternoon. Southwest winds 5 to 15 miles an hour. Chance of rain 80%. Thursday night, showers and a chance of thunderstorms in the evening, then showers likely and a slight chance of thunderstorms after midnight. Lows around 70. Northeast winds up to 10 miles an hour. Chance of rain 80%. And now the extended forecast. Friday through Saturday night, showers with thunderstorms likely. Highs in the lower 80s. Lows in the lower 70s. Sunday and Sunday night, mostly clear. A slight chance of showers and thunderstorms.

highs in the upper 80s, lows in the lower 70s. Monday and Monday night, mostly clear. Highs in the lower 90s, lows in the mid 70s. Tuesday and Tuesday night, partly cloudy. A slight chance of showers and thunderstorms. Highs in the lower 90s, lows in the lower 70s. 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The current time is 9:32 p.m. Eastern Daylight Time. Here are the 9 p.m. weather observations from around the area. At Athens, it was partly cloudy, the temperature daylight time. Here are the 9 p.m. weather observations from around the area. At Athens, it was partly cloudy, the temperature was 79 degrees, dew point 73 degrees, relative humidity 82%, wind calm, pressure was 29.94 inches and falling. At Gainesville, it was mostly cloudy and 79, wind southeast at 6. At Winder, it was partly cloudy, the temperature was 79. At Greensboro, it was partly cloudy and 81, wind calm. At Jefferson, it was mostly cloudy and 80, wind southwest at 7. At Monroe, with fog. At Albertton, it was partly cloudy and 79, wind south at 5. At Canyon, it was cloudy and 80, wind southwest at 6. At Clemson, it was mostly cloudy and 84, wind variable at 5. Elsewhere across Georgia, at Atlanta it was mostly cloudy and 84, wind south at 7. At Cartersville, the temperature was 86, wind variable at 6, gusting to 12. At Lawrenceville, it was partly cloudy and 81, wind south at 7. At Macon, it was cloudy and 82, wind southeast at 7. At Rome, it was partly cloudy and 83, wind south at 3. At Augusta, it was partly cloudy and 86, wind southwest at 6. At Savannah, it was cloudy and 86, wind south at 6. Elsewhere across the region, at Chattanooga, it was cloudy and 87, wind south at 9. At Asheville, it was mostly cloudy and 79, wind south at 5. At Greenville-Spartanburg, it was mostly cloudy and 85, wind southwest at 12. Here is the hazardous weather outlook. This hazardous weather outlook is for North and Central Georgia. For this afternoon and tonight, the probability for widespread hazardous weather is low. Scattered thunderstorms this afternoon and evening could bring locally heavy rainfall and brief gusty winds, mainly across Central Georgia. And now the extended outlook for the period Wednesday through Monday. Increasing showers and thunderstorms are expected from Wednesday into the weekend. Heavy rainfall could bring the risk for localized flash flooding. Frequent lightning and gusty winds can also be expected in the strongest storms. Heat index values in the triple digits can be expected for portions of the area, mainly Thursday and again by Monday. Spotter information statement, spotter activation will not be needed through tonight. Here is the official forecast from your National Weather Service for the Athens listening area. Tonight, mostly cloudy. Lows in the mid-70s. Southwest winds 5 to 10 miles an hour. Wednesday, partly sunny. A chance of showers and thunderstorms in the afternoon. Highs in the lower 90s. Southwest winds 10 to 15 miles an hour. Chance of rain 30%. Wednesday night, partly cloudy with a chance of showers. A chance of thunderstorms, mainly in the evening. Lows in the mid-70s. Light southwest winds. Chance of rain 30%. Thursday, a chance of showers and thunderstorms in the morning, then showers with thunderstorms likely in the afternoon. Highs in the upper 80s. Temperature falling into the lower 80s in the afternoon. Southwest winds 5 to 15 miles an hour. Chance of rain 80%. Thursday night, showers and a chance of thunderstorms in the evening, then showers likely and a slight chance of thunderstorms after midnight.

lows around 70. Northeast winds up to 10 miles an hour. Chance of rain 80%. And now the extended forecast. Friday through Saturday night, showers with thunderstorms likely. Highs in the lower 80s. Lows in the lower 70s. Sunday and Sunday night, mostly clear. A slight chance of showers and thunderstorms. Highs in the upper 80s. Lows in the lower 70s. Monday and Monday night, mostly clear. Highs in the lower 90s. Lows in the mid 70s. Tuesday and Tuesday night, partly cloudy. A slight chance of showers and thunderstorms. Highs in the lower 90s. Lows in the lower 70s. For more detailed weather, water, and climate information, please visit our website at weather.gov/Atlanta. The current time is 9:38 p.m. Eastern Daylight Time. Here are the 9 p.m. weather observations from around the area. At Athens, it was partly cloudy. The temperature was 79 degrees, dew point 73 degrees, relative humidity 82%, wind calm, pressure was 29.94 inches and falling. At Gainesville, it was mostly cloudy and 79, wind southeast at 6. At Winder, it was partly cloudy, the temperature was 79. At Greensboro, it was partly cloudy and 81, wind calm. At Jefferson, it was mostly cloudy and 80, wind southwest at 7. At Monroe, with fog. At Albertton, it was partly cloudy and 79, wind south at 5. At Canyon, it was cloudy and 80, wind southwest at 6. At Clemson, it was mostly cloudy and 84, wind variable at 5. Elsewhere across Georgia, at Atlanta it was mostly cloudy and 84, wind south at 7. At Cartersville, the temperature was 86, wind variable at 6, gusting to 12. At Lawrenceville, it was partly cloudy and 81, wind south at 7. At Macon, it was cloudy and 82, wind southeast at 7. At Rome, it was partly cloudy and 83, wind south at 3. At Augusta, it was partly cloudy and 86, wind southwest at 6. At Savannah, it was cloudy and 86, wind south at 6. Elsewhere across the region, at Chattanooga, it was cloudy and 87, wind south at 9. At Asheville, it was mostly cloudy and 79, wind south at 5. At Greenville-Spartanburg, it was mostly cloudy and 85, wind southwest at 12. 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You can also like your Peachtree City National Weather Service on Facebook or follow NWS Atlanta on Twitter. Here is the hazardous weather outlook. This hazardous weather outlook is for North and Central Georgia. For this afternoon and tonight, the probability for widespread hazardous weather is low. Scattered thunderstorms this afternoon and evening could bring locally heavy rainfall and brief gusty winds, mainly across Central Georgia. And now the extended outlook for the period Wednesday through Monday. Increasing showers and thunderstorms are expected from Wednesday into the weekend. Heavy rainfall could bring the risk for localized flash flooding. Frequent lightning and gusty winds can also be expected in the strongest storms. Heat index values in the triple digits can be expected for portions of the area, mainly Thursday and again by Monday. Spotter information statement: spotter activation will not be needed through tonight. 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

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The WXK 56 listening area include the following counties: Banks, Barrow, Clark, Albert, Franklin, Greene, Hall, Hart, Jackson, Madison, Morgan, Oconee, Oglethorpe, Tolliver, Walton, and Wilkes. 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You can also like your Peachtree City National Weather Service on Facebook or follow NWS Atlanta on Twitter. Here is the official forecast from your National Weather Service for the Athens listening area. Tonight, mostly cloudy. Lows in the mid-70s. Southwest winds 5 to 10 miles an hour. Wednesday, partly sunny. A chance of showers and thunderstorms in the afternoon. Highs in the lower 90s. Southwest winds 10 to 15 miles an hour. Chance of rain 30%. Wednesday night, partly cloudy with a chance of showers. A chance of thunderstorms, mainly in the evening. Lows in the mid-70s. Light southwest winds. Chance of rain 30%. Thursday, a chance of showers and thunderstorms in the morning, then showers with thunderstorms likely in the afternoon. Highs in the upper 80s. Temperature falling into the lower 80s in the afternoon. Southwest winds 5 to 15 miles an hour. Chance of rain 80%. Thursday night, showers and a chance of thunderstorms in the evening, then showers likely and a slight chance of thunderstorms after midnight. Lows around 70. Northeast winds up to 10 miles an hour. Chance of rain 80%. And now the extended forecast. Friday through Saturday night, showers with thunderstorms likely. Highs in the lower 80s. Lows in the lower 70s. Sunday and Sunday night, mostly clear. A slight chance of showers and thunderstorms. Highs in the upper 80s. Lows in the lower 70s. Monday and Monday night, mostly clear. Highs in the lower 90s. Lows in the mid 70s. Tuesday and Tuesday night, partly cloudy. A slight chance of showers and thunderstorms. Highs in the lower 90s. Lows in the lower 70s. For more detailed weather, water, and climate information, please visit our website at weather.gov/Atlanta. The current time is 9:45 p.m. Eastern Daylight Time. Here are the 9 p.m. weather observations from around the area. At Athens, it was partly cloudy, the temperature was 79 degrees, dew point 73 degrees, relative humidity 82%, wind calm, pressure was 29.94 inches and falling. At Gainesville, it was mostly cloudy and 79, wind southeast at 6. At Winder, it was partly cloudy, the temperature was 79. At Greensboro, it was partly cloudy and 81, wind calm. At Jefferson, it was mostly cloudy and 80, wind southwest at 7. At Monroe, with fog. At Albertton, it was partly cloudy and 79, wind south at 5. At Canyon, it was cloudy and 80, wind southwest at 6. At Clemson, it was mostly cloudy and 84, wind variable at 5. Elsewhere across Georgia, at Atlanta it was mostly cloudy and 84, wind south at 7. At Cartersville, the temperature was 86, wind variable at 6, gusting to 12. At Lawrenceville, it was partly cloudy and 81, wind south at 7. At Macon, it was cloudy and 82, wind southeast at 7. At Rome, it was partly cloudy and 83, wind south at 3. At Augusta, it was partly cloudy and 86, wind southwest at 6. At Savannah, it was cloudy and 86, wind south at 6. Elsewhere across the region, at Chattanooga, it was cloudy and 87, wind south at 9. At Asheville, it was mostly cloudy and 79, wind south at 5. At Greenville-Spartanburg,
It was mostly cloudy and 85, wind southwest at 12. Here is the hazardous weather outlook. This hazardous weather outlook is for north and central Georgia. For this afternoon and tonight, the probability for widespread hazardous weather is low. Scattered thunderstorms this afternoon and evening could bring locally heavy rainfall and brief gusty winds, mainly across central Georgia. And now the extended outlook for the period Wednesday through Monday. Increasing showers and thunderstorms are expected from Wednesday into the weekend. Heavy rainfall could bring the risk for localized flash flooding. Frequent lightning and gusty winds can also be expected in the strongest storms. Heat index values in the triple digits can be expected for portions of the area, mainly Thursday and again by Monday. Spotter information statement, spotter activation will not be needed through tonight. Here is the official forecast from your National Weather Service for the Athens listening area. Tonight, mostly cloudy. Lows in the mid-70s. Southwest winds 5 to 10 miles an hour. Wednesday, partly sunny. A chance of showers and thunderstorms in the afternoon. Highs in the lower 90s. Southwest winds 10 to 15 miles an hour. Chance of rain 30%. Wednesday night, partly cloudy with a chance of showers. A chance of thunderstorms, mainly in the evening. Lows in the mid-70s. Light southwest winds. Chance of rain 30%. Thursday, a chance of showers and thunderstorms in the morning, then showers with thunderstorms likely in the afternoon. Highs in the upper 80s. Temperature falling into the lower 80s in the afternoon. Southwest winds 5 to 15 miles an hour. Chance of rain 80%. Thursday night, showers and a chance of thunderstorms in the evening, then showers likely and a slight chance of thunderstorms after midnight. Lows around 70. Northeast winds up to 10 miles an hour. Chance of rain 80%. And now the extended forecast. Friday through Saturday night, showers with thunderstorms likely. Highs in the lower 80s. Lows in the lower 70s. Sunday and Sunday night, mostly clear. A slight chance of showers and thunderstorms. Highs in the upper 80s. Lows in the lower 70s. Monday and Monday night, mostly clear. Highs in the lower 90s. Lows in the mid 70s. Tuesday and Tuesday night, partly cloudy. A slight chance of showers and thunderstorms. Highs in the lower 90s. Lows in the lower 70s. For more detailed weather, water, and climate information, please visit our website at weather.gov/Atlanta. The current time is 9:50 p.m. Eastern Daylight Time. Here are the 9 p.m. weather observations from around the area. At Athens, it was partly cloudy, the temperature was 79 degrees, dew point 73 degrees, relative humidity 82%, wind calm, pressure was 29.94 inches and falling. At Gainesville, it was mostly cloudy and 79, wind southeast at 6. At Winder, it was partly cloudy, the temperature was 79. At Greensboro, it was partly cloudy and 81, wind calm. At Jefferson, it was mostly cloudy and 80, wind southwest at 7. At Monroe, with fog. At Albertton, it was partly cloudy and 79, wind south at 5. At Canyon, it was cloudy and 80, wind southwest at 6. At Clemson, it was mostly cloudy and 84, wind variable at 5. Elsewhere across Georgia, at Atlanta it was mostly cloudy and 84, wind south at 7. At Cartersville, the temperature was 86, wind variable at 6, gusting to 12. At Lawrenceville, it was partly cloudy and 81, wind south at 7. At Macon, it was cloudy and 82, wind southeast at 7. At Rome, it was partly cloudy and 83, wind south at 3. At Augusta, it was partly cloudy and 86, wind southwest at 6. At Savannah,
It was cloudy and 86.

Union South at 6. Elsewhere across the region, at Chattanooga, it was cloudy and 87, wind south at 9. At Asheville, it was mostly cloudy and 79, wind south at 5. At Greenville-Spartanburg, it was mostly cloudy and 85, wind southwest at 12. Here is the hazardous weather outlook. This hazardous weather outlook is for North and Central Georgia. For this afternoon and tonight, the probability for widespread hazardous weather is low. Scattered thunderstorms this afternoon and evening could bring locally heavy rainfall and brief gusty winds, mainly across Central Georgia. And now the extended outlook for the period Wednesday through Monday. Increasing showers and thunderstorms are expected from Wednesday into the weekend. Heavy rainfall could bring the risk for localized flash flooding. Frequent lightning and gusty winds can also be expected in the strongest storms. Heat index values in the triple digits can be expected for portions of the area, mainly Thursday and again by Monday. Spotter information statement, spotter activation will not be needed through tonight. Here is the official forecast from your National Weather Service for the Athens listening area. Tonight, mostly cloudy. Lows in the mid-70s. Southwest winds 5 to 10 miles an hour. Wednesday, partly sunny. A chance of showers and thunderstorms in the afternoon. Highs in the lower 90s. Southwest winds 10 to 15 miles an hour. Chance of rain 30%. Wednesday night, partly cloudy with a chance of showers. A chance of thunderstorms, mainly in the evening. Lows in the mid-70s. Light southwest winds. Chance of rain 30%. Thursday, a chance of showers and thunderstorms in the morning, then showers with thunderstorms likely in the afternoon. Highs in the upper 80s. Temperature falling into the in the lower 80s in the afternoon. Southwest winds 5 to 15 miles an hour. Chance of rain 80%. Thursday night, showers and a chance of thunderstorms in the evening, then showers likely and a slight chance of thunderstorms after midnight. Lows around 70. Northeast winds up to 10 miles an hour. Chance of rain 80%. And now the extended forecast. Friday through Saturday night, showers with thunderstorms likely. Highs in the lower 80s. Lows in the lower 70s. Sunday and Sunday night, mostly clear. A slight chance of showers and thunderstorms. Highs in the upper 80s. Lows in the lower 70s. Monday and Monday night, mostly clear. Highs in the lower 90s. Lows in the mid-70s. Tuesday and Tuesday night, partly cloudy. A slight chance of showers and thunderstorms. Highs in the lower 90s. Lows in the lower 70s. For more detailed weather, water, and climate information, please visit our website at weather.gov/Atlanta. The current time is 9:55 p.m. Eastern Daylight Time. Here are the 9 p.m. weather observations from around the area. At Athens, it was partly cloudy, the temperature was 79 degrees, dew point 73 degrees, relative humidity 82%, wind calm, pressure was 29.94 inches and falling. At Gainesville, it was mostly cloudy and 79, wind southeast at 6. At Winder, it was partly cloudy, the temperature was 79. At Greensboro, it was partly cloudy and 81, wind calm. At Jefferson, it was mostly cloudy and 80, wind southwest at 7. At Monroe, with fog. At Elberton, it was partly cloudy and 79, wind south at 5. At Canyon, it was cloudy and 80, wind southwest at 6. At Clemson, it was mostly cloudy and 84, wind variable at 5. Elsewhere across Georgia, at Atlanta it was mostly cloudy and 84, wind south at 7. At Cartersville, the temperature was 86, wind variable at 6, gusting to 12. At Lawrenceville, it was partly cloudy and 81, wind south at 7. At Macon,
it was cloudy and 82, wind southeast at 7. At Rome, it was partly cloudy and 83, wind south at 3. At Augusta, it was partly cloudy and 86, wind southwest at 6. At Savannah, it was cloudy and 86, wind south at 6. Elsewhere across the region, at Chattanooga, it was cloudy and 87, wind south at 9. At Asheville, it was mostly cloudy and 79, wind south at 5. At Greenville-Spartanburg, it was mostly cloudy and 85, wind southwest at 12. Here is the hazardous weather outlook. This hazardous weather outlook is for North and Central Georgia. For this afternoon and tonight, the probability for widespread hazardous weather is low. Scattered thunderstorms this afternoon and evening could bring locally heavy rainfall and brief gusty winds, mainly across Central Georgia. And now the extended outlook for the period Wednesday through Monday. Increasing showers and thunderstorms are expected from Wednesday into the weekend. Heavy rainfall could bring the risk for localized flash flooding. Frequent lightning and gusty winds can also be expected in the strongest storms. Heat index values in the triple digits can be expected for portions of the area, mainly Thursday and again by Monday. Spotter information statement, spotter activation will not be needed through tonight. Here is the official forecast from your National Weather Service for the Athens listening area. Tonight, mostly cloudy. Lows in the mid-70s. Southwest winds 5 to 10 miles an hour. Wednesday, partly sunny. A chance of showers and thunderstorms in the afternoon. Highs in the lower 90s. Southwest winds 10 to 15 miles an hour. Chance of rain 30%. Wednesday night, partly cloudy with a chance of showers. A chance of thunderstorms, mainly in the evening. Lows in the mid-70s. Light southwest winds. Chance of rain 30%. Thursday, a chance of showers and thunderstorms in the morning, then showers with thunderstorms likely in the afternoon. Highs in the upper 80s. Temperature falling into the lower 80s in the afternoon. Southwest winds 5 to 15 miles an hour. Chance of rain 80%. Thursday night, showers and a chance of thunderstorms in the evening, then showers likely and a slight chance of thunderstorms after midnight. Lows around 70. Northeast winds up to 10 miles an hour. Chance of rain 80%. And now the extended forecast. Friday through Saturday night, showers with thunderstorms likely. Highs in the lower 80s. Lows in the lower 70s. Sunday and Sunday night, mostly clear. A slight chance of showers and thunderstorms. Highs in the upper 80s. Lows in the lower 70s. Monday and Monday night, mostly clear. Highs in the lower 90s. Lows in the mid 70s. Tuesday and Tuesday night, partly cloudy. A slight chance of showers and thunderstorms. Highs in the lower 90s. Lows in the lower 70s. For more detailed weather, water, and climate information, please visit our website at weather.gov/Atlanta. The current time is 10:01 p.m. Eastern Daylight Time. Here are the 9 p.m. weather observations from around the area. At Athens, it was partly cloudy, the temperature was 79 degrees, dew point 73 degrees, relative humidity 82%, wind calm, pressure was 29.94 inches and falling. At Gainesville, it was mostly cloudy and 79, wind southeast at 6. At Winder, it was partly cloudy, the temperature was 79. At Greensboro, it was partly cloudy and 81, wind calm. At Jefferson, it was mostly cloudy and 80, wind southwest at 7. At Monroe, with fog. At Albertton, it was partly cloudy and 79, wind south at 5. At Canyon, it was cloudy and 80, wind southwest at 6. At Clemson, it was mostly cloudy and 84, wind variable at 5.
Elsewhere across Georgia, at Atlanta, it was mostly cloudy.

4, wind south at 7. At Cartersville, the temperature was 86, wind variable at 6, gusting to 12. At Lawrenceville, it was partly cloudy and 81, wind south at 7. At Macon, it was cloudy and 82, wind southeast at 7. At Rome, it was partly cloudy and 83, wind south at 3. At Augusta, it was partly cloudy and 86, wind southwest at 6. At Savannah, it was cloudy and 86, wind south at 6. Elsewhere across the region, at Chattanooga, it was cloudy and 87, wind south at 9. At Asheville, it was mostly cloudy and 79, wind south at 5. At Greenville-Spartanburg, it was mostly cloudy and 85, wind southwest at 12. Here is the hazardous weather outlook. This hazardous weather outlook is for North and Central Georgia. For this afternoon and tonight, the probability for widespread hazardous weather is low. Scattered thunderstorms this afternoon and evening could bring locally heavy rainfall and brief gusty winds, mainly across Central Georgia. And now the extended outlook for the period Wednesday through Monday. Increasing showers and thunderstorms are expected from Wednesday into the weekend. Heavy rainfall could bring the risk for localized flash flooding. Frequent lightning and gusty winds can also be expected in the strongest storms. Heat index values in the triple digits can be expected for portions of the area, mainly Thursday and again by Monday. Spotter information statement, spotter activation will not be needed through tonight. Here is the official forecast from your National Weather Service for the Athens listening area. Tonight, mostly cloudy. Lows in the mid-70s. Southwest winds 5 to 10 miles an hour. Wednesday, partly sunny. A chance of showers and thunderstorms in the afternoon. Highs in the lower 90s. Southwest winds 10 to 15 miles an hour. Chance of rain 30%. Wednesday night, partly cloudy with a chance of showers. A chance of thunderstorms, mainly in the evening. Lows in the mid-70s. Light southwest winds. Chance of rain 30%. Thursday, a chance of showers and thunderstorms in the morning, then showers with thunderstorms likely in the afternoon. Highs in the upper 80s. Temperature falling into the lower 80s in the afternoon. Southwest winds 5 to 15 miles an hour. Chance of rain 80%. Thursday night, showers and a chance of thunderstorms in the evening, then showers likely and a slight chance of thunderstorms after midnight. Lows around 70. Northeast winds up to 10 miles an hour. Chance of rain 80%. And now the extended forecast. Friday through Saturday night, showers with thunderstorms likely. Highs in the lower 80s. Lows in the lower 70s. Sunday and Sunday night, mostly clear. A slight chance of showers and thunderstorms. Highs in the upper 80s. Lows in the lower 70s. Monday and Monday night, mostly clear. Highs in the lower 90s. Lows in the mid-70s. Tuesday and Tuesday night, partly cloudy. A slight chance of showers and thunderstorms. Highs in the lower 90s. Lows in the lower 70s. For more detailed weather, water, and climate information, please visit our website at weather.gov/Atlanta. The current time is 10:06 p.m. Eastern Daylight Time. Here are the 10 p.m. weather observations from around the area. At Athens, it was mostly cloudy, the temperature was 79 degrees, dew point 71 degrees, relative humidity 76%, wind calm, pressure was 29.95 inches and rising. At Gainesville, it was mostly cloudy and 77, wind south at 5. At Winder, it was mostly cloudy, the temperature was 79. At Greensboro, it was mostly cloudy and 79, wind south at 6. At Jefferson, it was mostly cloudy and 79, wind south at 10 gusting to 17. At Monroe, with fog. At Albert.

Sun. It was mostly cloudy and 78. Wind southwest at 3. At Canyon, it was mostly cloudy and 78. Wind south at 7. At Clemson, it was cloudy and 82. Wind variable at 6. Elsewhere across Georgia, at Atlanta it was mostly cloudy and 83. Wind south at 13. At Cartersville, the temperature was 84. Wind south at 7. At Lawrenceville, it was mostly cloudy and 80. Wind south at 7. At Macon, with light rain and fog, it was 77. Wind south at 8. At Rome, it was partly cloudy and 82. Wind calm. At Augusta, it was mostly cloudy and 84. Wind southwest at 6. At Savannah, it was cloudy and 85. Wind south at 10. Elsewhere across the region, at Chattanooga, it was cloudy and 84. Wind west at 3. At Asheville, it was cloudy and 78. Wind south at 10. At Greenville-Spartanburg, it was cloudy and 82. Wind southwest at 16. Here is the hazardous weather outlook. This hazardous weather outlook is for North and Central Georgia. For this afternoon and tonight, the probability for widespread hazardous weather is low. Scattered thunderstorms this afternoon and evening could bring locally heavy rainfall and brief gusty winds, mainly across Central Georgia. And now the extended outlook for the period Wednesday through Monday. Increasing showers and thunderstorms are expected from Wednesday into the weekend. Heavy rainfall could bring the risk for localized flash flooding. Frequent lightning and gusty winds can also be expected in the strongest storms. Heat index values in the triple digits can be expected for portions of the area, mainly Thursday and again by Monday. Spotter information statement, spotter activation will not be needed through tonight. Here is the official forecast from your National Weather Service for the Athens listening area. Tonight, mostly cloudy. Lows in the mid-70s. Southwest winds 5 to 10 miles an hour. Wednesday, partly sunny. A chance of showers and thunderstorms in the afternoon. Highs in the lower 90s. Southwest winds 10 to 15 miles an hour. Chance of rain 30%. Wednesday night, partly cloudy with a chance of showers. A chance of thunderstorms, mainly in the evening. Lows in the mid-70s. Light southwest winds. Chance of rain 30%. Thursday, a chance of showers and thunderstorms in the morning, then showers with thunderstorms likely in the afternoon. Highs in the upper 80s. Temperature falling into the in the lower 80s in the afternoon. Southwest winds 5 to 15 miles an hour. Chance of rain 80%. Thursday night, showers and a chance of thunderstorms in the evening, then showers likely and a slight chance of thunderstorms after midnight. Lows around 70. Northeast winds up to 10 miles an hour. Chance of rain 80%. And now the extended forecast. Friday through Saturday night, showers with thunderstorms likely. Highs in the lower 80s. Lows in the lower 70s. Sunday and Sunday night, mostly clear. A slight chance of showers and thunderstorms. Highs in the upper 80s. Lows in the lower 70s. Monday and Monday night, mostly clear. Highs in the lower 90s. Lows in the mid 70s. Tuesday and Tuesday night, partly cloudy. A slight chance of showers and thunderstorms. Highs in the lower 90s. Lows in the lower 70s. For more detailed weather, water, and climate information, please visit our website at weather.gov/Atlanta. The current time is 10:11 p.m. Eastern Daylight Time. Here are the 10 p.m. weather observations from around the area. At Athens, it was mostly cloudy, the temperature was 79 degrees, dew point 71 degrees, relative humidity 76%, wind calm, pressure was 29.95 inches and rising. At Gainesville, it was mostly cloudy and 77, wind south at 5. At Winder, it was mostly cloudy, the temperature was 79.

at Greensboro, it was partly cloudy and 79, wind south at 6. At Jefferson, it was mostly cloudy and 79, wind south at 10, gusting to 17. At Monroe, with fog. At Albertton, it was mostly cloudy and 78, wind southwest at 3. At Canyon, it was cloudy and 78, wind south at 7. At Clemson, it was cloudy and 82, wind variable at 6. Elsewhere across Georgia, at Atlanta it was mostly cloudy and 83, wind south at 13. At Cartersville, the temperature was 84, wind south at 7. At Lawrenceville, it was mostly cloudy and 80, wind south at 7. At Macon, with light rain and fog, it was 77, wind south at 8. At Rome, it was mostly cloudy and 82, wind calm. At Augusta, it was mostly cloudy and 84, wind southwest at 6. At Savannah, it was cloudy and 85, wind south at 10. Elsewhere across the region, at Chattanooga, it was cloudy and 84, wind west at 3. At Asheville, it was cloudy and 78, wind south at 10. At Greenville-Spartanburg, it was cloudy and 82, wind southwest at 16. Here is the hazardous weather outlook. This hazardous weather outlook is for North and Central Georgia. For this afternoon and tonight, the probability for widespread hazardous weather is low. Scattered thunderstorms this afternoon and evening could bring locally heavy rainfall and brief gusty winds, mainly across Central Georgia. And now the extended outlook for the period Wednesday through Monday. Increasing showers and thunderstorms are expected from Wednesday into the weekend. Heavy rainfall could bring the risk for localized flash flooding. Frequent lightning and gusty winds can also be expected in the strongest storms. Heat index values in the triple digits can be expected for portions of the area, mainly Thursday and again by Monday. Spotter information statement. Spotter activation will not be needed through tonight. Here is the official forecast from your National Weather Service for the Athens listening area. Tonight, mostly cloudy. Lows in the mid-70s. Southwest winds 5 to 10 miles an hour. Wednesday, partly sunny. A chance of showers and thunderstorms in the afternoon. Highs in the lower 90s. Southwest winds 10 to 15 miles an hour. Chance of rain 30%. Wednesday night, partly cloudy with a chance of showers. A chance of thunderstorms, mainly in the evening. Lows in the mid-70s. Light southwest winds. Chance of rain 30%. Thursday, a chance of showers and thunderstorms in the morning, then showers with thunderstorms likely in the afternoon. Highs in the upper 80s. Temperature falling into the in the lower 80s in the afternoon. Southwest winds 5 to 15 miles an hour. Chance of rain 80%. Thursday night, showers and a chance of thunderstorms in the evening, then showers likely and a slight chance of thunderstorms after midnight. Lows around 70. Northeast winds up to 10 miles an hour. Chance of rain 80%. And now the extended forecast. Friday through Saturday night, showers with thunderstorms likely. Highs in the lower 80s. Lows in the lower 70s. Sunday and Sunday night, mostly clear. A slight chance of showers and thunderstorms. Highs in the upper 80s. Lows in the lower 70s. Monday and Monday night, mostly clear. Highs in the lower 90s. Lows in the mid-70s. Tuesday and Tuesday night, partly cloudy. A slight chance of showers and thunderstorms. Highs in the lower 90s. Lows in the lower 70s. For more detailed weather, water, and climate information, please visit our website at weather.gov/Atlanta. The current time is 10:16 p.m. Eastern Daylight Time. Here are the 10 p.m. weather observations from around the area. At Athens, it was mostly cloudy, the temperature was 79 degrees, dew point 71 degrees, relative humidity 70%.

76%. Wind calm. Pressure was 29.95 inches and rising. At Gainesville, it was mostly cloudy and 77, wind south at 5. At Winder, it was mostly cloudy, the temperature was 79. At Greensboro, it was partly cloudy and 79, wind south at 6. At Jefferson, it was mostly cloudy and 79, wind south at 10 gusting to 17. At Monroe, with fog. At Albertton, it was mostly cloudy and 78, wind southwest at 3. At Canyon, it was cloudy and 78, wind south at 7. At Clemson, it was cloudy and 82, wind variable at 6. Elsewhere across Georgia, at Atlanta it was mostly cloudy and 83, wind south at 13. At Cartersville, the temperature was 84, wind south at 7. At Lawrenceville, it was mostly cloudy and 80, wind south at 7. At Macon, with light rain and fog, it was 77, wind south at 8. At Rome, it was mostly cloudy and 82, wind calm. At Augusta, it was mostly cloudy and 84, wind southwest at 6. At Savannah, it was cloudy and 85, wind south at 10. Elsewhere across the region, at Chattanooga, it was cloudy and 84, wind west at 3. At Asheville, it was cloudy and 78, wind south at 10. At Greenville-Spartanburg, it was cloudy and 82, wind southwest at 16. Here is the hazardous weather outlook. This hazardous weather outlook is for North and Central Georgia. For this afternoon and tonight, the probability for widespread hazardous weather is low. Scattered thunderstorms this afternoon and evening could bring locally heavy rainfall and brief gusty winds, mainly across central Georgia. And now the extended outlook for the period Wednesday through Monday. Increasing showers and thunderstorms are expected from Wednesday into the weekend. Heavy rainfall could bring the risk for localized flash flooding. Frequent lightning and gusty winds can also be expected in the strongest storms. Heat index values in the triple digits can be expected for portions of the area, mainly Thursday and again by Monday. Spotter information statement, spotter activation will not be needed through tonight. Here is the official forecast from your National Weather Service for the Athens listening area. Tonight, mostly cloudy. Lows in the mid-70s. Southwest winds 5 to 10 miles an hour. Wednesday, partly sunny. A chance of showers and thunderstorms in the afternoon. Highs in the lower 90s. Southwest winds 10 to 15 miles an hour. Chance of rain 30%. Wednesday night, partly cloudy with a chance of showers. A chance of thunderstorms, mainly in the evening. Lows in the mid-70s. Light southwest winds. Chance of rain 30%. Thursday, a chance of showers and thunderstorms in the morning, then showers with thunderstorms likely in the afternoon. Highs in the upper 80s. Temperature falling in the lower 80s in the afternoon. Southwest winds 5 to 15 miles an hour. Chance of rain 80%. Thursday night, showers and a chance of thunderstorms in the evening, then showers likely and a slight chance of thunderstorms after midnight. Lows around 70. Northeast winds up to 10 miles an hour. Chance of rain 80%. And now the extended forecast. Friday through Saturday night, showers with thunderstorms likely. Highs in the lower 80s. Lows in the lower 70s. Sunday and Sunday night, mostly clear. A slight chance of showers and thunderstorms. Highs in the upper 80s. Lows in the lower 70s. Monday and Monday night, mostly clear. Highs in the lower 90s. Lows in the mid-70s. Tuesday and Tuesday night, partly cloudy. A slight chance of showers and thunderstorms. Highs in the lower 90s. Lows in the lower 70s. For more detailed weather, water, and climate information, please visit our website at weather.gov/Atlanta. The current time is 10:20.

2 p.m. Eastern Daylight Time. Here are the 10 p.m. weather observations from around the area. At Athens, it was mostly cloudy. The temperature was 79 degrees, dew point 71 degrees, relative humidity 76%, wind calm, pressure was 29.95 inches and rising. At Gainesville, it was mostly cloudy and 77, wind south at 5. At Winder, it was mostly cloudy, the temperature was 79. At Greensboro, it was partly cloudy and 79, wind south at 6. At Jefferson, it was mostly cloudy and 79, wind south at 10 gusting to 17. At Monroe, with fog. At Albertton, it was mostly cloudy and 78, wind southwest at 3. At Canyon, it was cloudy and 78, wind south at 7. At Clemson, it was cloudy and 82, wind variable at 6. Elsewhere across Georgia, at Atlanta it was mostly cloudy and 83, wind south at 13. At Cartersville, the temperature was 84, wind south at 7. At Lawrenceville, it was mostly cloudy and 80, wind south at 7. At Macon, with light rain and fog, it was 77, wind south at 8. At Rome, it was mostly cloudy and 82, wind calm. At Augusta, it was mostly cloudy and 84, wind southwest at 6. At Savannah, it was cloudy and 85, wind south at 10. Elsewhere across the region, at Chattanooga, it was cloudy and 84, wind west at 3. At Asheville, it was cloudy and 78, wind south at 10. At Greenville-Spartanburg, it was cloudy and 82, wind southwest at 16. Here is the hazardous weather outlook. This hazardous weather outlook is for North and Central Georgia. For this afternoon and tonight, the probability for widespread hazardous weather is low. Scattered thunderstorms this afternoon and evening could bring locally heavy rainfall and brief gusty winds, mainly across Central Georgia. And now the extended outlook for the period Wednesday through Monday. Increasing showers and thunderstorms are expected from Wednesday into the weekend. Heavy rainfall could bring the risk for localized flash flooding. Frequent lightning and gusty winds can also be expected in the strongest storms. Heat index values in the triple digits can be expected for portions of the area, mainly Thursday and again by Monday. Spotter information statement. Spotter activation will not be needed through tonight. Here is the official forecast from your National Weather Service for the Athens listening area. Tonight, mostly cloudy. Lows in the mid-70s. Southwest winds 5 to 10 miles an hour. Wednesday, partly sunny. A chance of showers and thunderstorms in the afternoon. Highs in the lower 90s. Southwest winds 10 to 15 miles an hour. Chance of rain 30%. Wednesday night, partly cloudy with a chance of showers. A chance of thunderstorms, mainly in the evening. Lows in the mid-70s. Light southwest winds. Chance of rain 30%. Thursday, a chance of showers and thunderstorms in the morning, then showers with thunderstorms likely in the afternoon. Highs in the upper 80s. Temperature falling into the lower 80s in the afternoon. Southwest winds 5 to 15 miles an hour. Chance of rain 80%. Thursday night, showers and a chance of thunderstorms in the evening, then showers likely and a slight chance of thunderstorms after midnight. Lows around 70. Northeast winds up to 10 miles an hour. Chance of rain 80%. And now the extended forecast. Friday through Saturday night, showers with thunderstorms likely. Highs in the lower 80s. Lows in the lower 70s. Sunday and Sunday night, mostly clear. A slight chance of showers and thunderstorms. Highs in the upper 80s. Lows in the lower 70s. Monday and Monday night, mostly clear. Highs in the lower 90s. Lows in the mid-70s. Tuesday and Tuesday night, partly cloudy. A slight chance of showers and thunderstorms.

At Winder, it was mostly cloudy. The temperature was 79. At Greensboro, it was partly cloudy and 79, wind south at 6. At Jefferson, it was mostly cloudy and 79, wind south at 10 gusting to 17. At Monroe, with fog. At Albertton, it was mostly cloudy and 78, wind southwest at 3. At Canyon, it was cloudy and 78, wind south at 7. At Clemson, it was cloudy and 82, wind variable at 6. Elsewhere across Georgia, at Atlanta it was mostly cloudy and 83, wind south at 13. At Cartersville, the temperature was 84, wind south at 7. At Lawrenceville, it was mostly cloudy and 80, wind south at 7. At Macon, with light rain and fog, it was 77, wind south at 8. At Rome, it was mostly cloudy and 82, wind calm. At Augusta, it was mostly cloudy and 84, wind southwest at 6. At Savannah, it was cloudy and 85, wind south at 10. Elsewhere across the region, at Chattanooga, it was cloudy and 84, wind west at 3. At Asheville, it was cloudy and 78, wind south at 10. At Greenville-Spartanburg, it was cloudy and 82, wind southwest at 16. Here is the hazardous weather outlook. This hazardous weather outlook is for North and Central Georgia. For this afternoon and tonight, the probability for widespread hazardous weather is low. Scattered thunderstorms this afternoon and evening could bring locally heavy rainfall and brief gusty winds, mainly across Central Georgia. And now the extended outlook for the period Wednesday through Monday. Increasing showers and thunderstorms are expected from Wednesday into the weekend. Heavy rainfall could bring the risk for localized flash flooding. Frequent lightning and gusty winds can also be expected in the strongest storms. Heat index values in the triple digits can be expected for portions of the area, mainly Thursday and again by Monday. Spotter information statement. Spotter activation will not be needed through tonight. Here is the official forecast from your National Weather Service for the Athens listening area. Tonight, mostly cloudy. Lows in the mid-70s. Southwest winds 5 to 10 miles an hour. Wednesday, partly sunny. A chance of showers and thunderstorms in the afternoon. Highs in the lower 90s. Southwest winds 10 to 15 miles an hour. Chance of rain 30%. Wednesday night, partly cloudy with a chance of showers. A chance of thunderstorms, mainly in the evening. Lows in the mid-70s. Light southwest winds. Chance of rain 30%. Thursday, a chance of showers and thunderstorms in the morning, then showers with thunderstorms likely in the afternoon. Highs in the upper 80s. Temperature falling into the lower 80s in the afternoon. Southwest winds 5 to 15 miles an hour. Chance of rain 80%. Thursday night, showers and a chance of thunderstorms in the evening, then showers likely and a slight chance of thunderstorms after midnight. Lows around 70. Northeast winds up to 10 miles an hour. Chance of rain 80%. And now the extended forecast. Friday through Saturday night, showers with thunderstorms likely. Highs in the lower 80s. Lows in the lower 70s. Sunday and Sunday night, mostly clear. A slight chance of showers and thunderstorms. Highs in the upper 80s. Lows in the lower 70s. Monday and Monday night, mostly clear. Highs in the lower 90s. Lows in the mid 70s. Tuesday and Tuesday night, partly cloudy. A slight chance of showers and thunderstorms. Highs in the lower 90s. Lows in the lower 70s. For more detailed weather, water, and climate information, please visit our website at weather.gov/Atlanta. The current time is 10:32 p.m. Eastern Daylight Time. Here are the 10 p.m. weather observations from around the area. At Athens, it was mostly cloudy, the temperature

was 79 degrees, dew point 71 degrees, relative humidity 76%, wind calm degrees, dew point 71 degrees, relative humidity 76%, wind calm, pressure was 29.95 inches and rising. At Gainesville, it was mostly cloudy and 77, wind south at 5. At Winder, it was mostly cloudy, the temperature was 79. At Greensboro, it was partly cloudy and 79, wind south at 6. At Jefferson, it was mostly cloudy and 79, wind south at 10 gusting to 17. At Monroe, with fog. At Alberton, it was mostly cloudy and 78, wind southwest at 3. At Canyon, it was cloudy and 78, wind south at 7. At Clemson, it was cloudy and 82, wind variable at 6. Elsewhere across Georgia, at Atlanta it was mostly cloudy and 83, wind south at 13. At Cartersville, the temperature was 84, wind south at 7. At Lawrenceville, it was mostly cloudy and 80, wind south at 7. At Macon, with light rain and fog, it was 77, wind south at 8. At Rome, it was mostly cloudy and 82, wind calm. At Augusta, it was mostly cloudy and 84, wind southwest at 6. At Savannah, it was cloudy and 85, wind south at 10. Elsewhere across the region, at Chattanooga, it was cloudy and 84, wind west at 3. At Asheville, it was cloudy and 78, wind south at 10. At Greenville-Spartanburg, it was cloudy and 82, wind southwest at 16. Here is the hazardous weather outlook. This hazardous weather outlook is for north and central Georgia. For this afternoon and tonight, the probability for widespread hazardous weather is low. Scattered thunderstorms this afternoon and evening could bring locally heavy rainfall and brief gusty winds, mainly across central Georgia. And now the extended outlook for the period Wednesday through Monday. Increasing showers and thunderstorms are expected from Wednesday into the weekend. Heavy rainfall could bring the risk for localized flash flooding. Frequent lightning and gusty winds can also be expected in the strongest storms. Heat index values in the triple digits can be expected for portions of the area, mainly Thursday and again by Monday. Spotter information statement, spotter activation will not be needed through tonight. Here is the official forecast from your National Weather Service for the Athens listening area. Tonight, mostly cloudy. Lows in the mid-70s. Southwest winds 5 to 10 miles an hour. Wednesday, partly sunny. A chance of showers and thunderstorms in the afternoon. Highs in the lower 90s. Southwest winds 10 to 15 miles an hour. Chance of rain 30%. Wednesday night, partly cloudy with a chance of showers. A chance of thunderstorms, mainly in the evening. Lows in the mid-70s. Light southwest winds. Chance of rain 30%. Thursday, a chance of showers and thunderstorms in the morning, then showers with thunderstorms likely in the afternoon. Highs in the upper 80s. Temperature falling in the lower 80s in the afternoon. Southwest winds 5 to 15 miles an hour. Chance of rain 80%. Thursday night, showers and a chance of thunderstorms in the evening, then showers likely and a slight chance of thunderstorms after midnight. Lows around 70. Northeast winds up to 10 miles an hour. Chance of rain 80%. And now the extended forecast. Friday through Saturday night, showers with thunderstorms likely. Highs in the lower 80s. Lows in the lower 70s. Sunday and Sunday night, mostly clear. A slight chance of showers and thunderstorms. Highs in the upper 80s. Lows in the lower 70s. Monday and Monday night, mostly clear. Highs in the lower 90s. Lows in the mid-70s. Tuesday and Tuesday night, partly cloudy. A slight chance of showers and thunderstorms. Highs in the lower 90s. Lows in the lower 70s.

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The current time is 10:38 p.m. Eastern Daylight Time. Here are the 10 p.m. weather observations from around the area. At Athens, it was mostly cloudy. The temperature was 79 degrees, dew point 71 degrees, relative humidity 76%, wind calm, pressure was 29.95 inches and rising. At Gainesville, it was mostly cloudy and 77, wind south at 5. At Winder, it was mostly cloudy, the temperature was 79. At Greensboro, it was partly cloudy and 79, wind south at 6. At Jefferson, it was mostly cloudy and 79, wind south at 10 gusting to 17. At Monroe, with fog. At Alberton, it was mostly cloudy and 78, wind southwest at 3. At Canyon, it was cloudy and 78, wind south at 7. At Clemson, it was cloudy and 82, wind variable at 6. Elsewhere across Georgia, at Atlanta it was mostly cloudy and 83, wind south at 13. At Cartersville, the temperature was 84, wind south at 7. At Lawrenceville, it was mostly cloudy and 80, wind south at 7. At Macon, with light rain and fog, it was 77, wind south at 8. At Rome, it was mostly cloudy and 82, wind calm. At Augusta, it was mostly cloudy and 84, wind southwest at 6. At Savannah, it was cloudy and 85, wind south at 10. Elsewhere across the region, at Chattanooga, it was cloudy and 84, wind west at 3. At Asheville, it was cloudy and 78, wind south at 10. At Greenville-Spartanburg, it was cloudy and 82, wind southwest at 16. 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You can also like your Peachtree City National Weather Service on Facebook or follow NWS Atlanta on Twitter. Here is the hazardous weather outlook. This hazardous weather outlook is for North and Central Georgia. For this afternoon and tonight, the probability for widespread hazardous weather is low. Scattered thunderstorms this afternoon and evening could bring locally heavy rainfall and brief gusty winds, mainly across Central Georgia. And now the extended outlook for the period Wednesday through Monday. Increasing showers and thunderstorms are expected from Wednesday into the weekend. Heavy rainfall could bring the risk for localized flash flooding. Frequent lightning and gusty winds can also be expected in the strongest storms. Heat index values in the triple digits can be expected for portions of the area, mainly Thursday and again by Monday. Spotter information statement: spotter activation will not be needed through tonight. Here is the official forecast from your National Weather Service for the Athens listening area. Tonight, mostly cloudy. Lows in the mid-70s. Southwest winds 5 to 10 miles an hour. Wednesday, partly sunny. A chance of showers and thunderstorms in the afternoon. Highs in the lower 90s. Southwest winds 10 to 15 miles an hour. Chance of rain 30%. Wednesday night, partly cloudy with a chance of showers. A chance of thunderstorms, mainly in the evening. Lows in the mid-70s. Light southwest winds. Chance of rain 30%. Thursday, a chance of showers and thunderstorms in the morning, then showers with thunderstorms likely in the afternoon. Highs in the upper 80s. Temperature falling into the lower 80s in the afternoon. Southwest winds 5.

to 15 miles an hour. Chance of rain 80%. Thursday night, showers and a chance of thunderstorms in the evening, then showers likely and a slight chance of thunderstorms after midnight. Lows around 70. Northeast winds up to 10 miles an hour. Chance of rain 80%. And now the extended forecast. Friday through Saturday night, showers with thunderstorms likely. Highs in the lower 80s. Lows in the lower 70s. Sunday and Sunday night, mostly clear. A slight chance of showers and thunderstorms. Highs in the upper 80s. Lows in the lower 70s. Monday and Monday night, mostly clear. Highs in the lower 90s. Lows in the mid-70s. Tuesday and Tuesday night, partly cloudy. A slight chance of showers and thunderstorms. Highs in the lower 90s. Lows in the lower 70s. For more detailed weather, water, and climate information, please visit our website at weather.gov/Atlanta. The current time is 10:44 p.m. Eastern Daylight Time. Here are the 10 p.m. weather observations from around the area. At Athens, it was mostly cloudy. The temperature was 79 degrees, dew point 71 degrees, relative humidity 76%, wind calm, pressure was 29.95 inches and rising. At Gainesville, it was mostly cloudy and 77, wind south at 5. At Winder, it was mostly cloudy, the temperature was 79. At Greensboro, it was partly cloudy and 79, wind south at 6. At Jefferson, it was mostly cloudy and 79, wind south at 10 gusting to 17. At Monroe, with fog. At Albertton, it was mostly cloudy and 78, wind southwest at 3. At Canyon, it was cloudy and 78, wind south at 7. At Clemson, it was cloudy and 82, wind variable at 6. Elsewhere across Georgia, at Atlanta it was mostly cloudy and 83, wind south at 13. At Cartersville, the temperature was 84, wind south at 7. At Lawrenceville, it was mostly cloudy and 80, wind south at 7. At Macon, with light rain and fog, it was 77, wind south at 8. At Rome, it was mostly cloudy and 82, wind calm. At Augusta, it was mostly cloudy and 84, wind southwest at 6. At Savannah, it was cloudy and 85, wind south at 10. Elsewhere across the region, at Chattanooga, it was cloudy and 84, wind west at 3. At Asheville, it was cloudy and 78, wind south at 10. At Greenville-Spartanburg, it was cloudy and 82, wind southwest at 16. Here is the hazardous weather outlook. This hazardous weather outlook is for north and central Georgia. For this afternoon and tonight, the probability for widespread hazardous weather is low. Scattered thunderstorms this afternoon and evening could bring locally heavy rainfall and brief gusty winds, mainly across central Georgia. And now the extended outlook for the period Wednesday through Monday. Increasing showers and thunderstorms are expected from Wednesday into the weekend. Heavy rainfall could bring the risk for localized flash flooding. Frequent lightning and gusty winds can also be expected in the strongest storms. Heat index values in the triple digits can be expected for portions of the area, mainly Thursday and again by Monday. Spotter information statement, spotter activation will not be needed through tonight. Here is the official forecast from your National Weather Service for the Athens listening area. Tonight, mostly cloudy. Lows in the mid-70s. Southwest winds 5 to 10 miles an hour. Wednesday, partly sunny. A chance of showers and thunderstorms in the afternoon. Highs in the lower 90s. Southwest winds 10 to 15 miles an hour. Chance of rain 30%. Wednesday night, partly cloudy with a chance of showers. A chance of thunderstorms, mainly in the evening. Lows in the mid-70s. Light southwest winds. Chance of rain 30%.
Thursday, a chance of showers and thunderstorms in the morning, then showers with thunderstorms likely in the afternoon. Highs in the upper 80s. Temperature falling into the in the lower 80s in the afternoon. Southwest winds 5 to 15 miles an hour. Chance of rain 80%. Thursday night, showers and a chance of thunderstorms in the evening, then showers likely and a slight chance of thunderstorms after midnight. Lows around 70. Northeast winds up to 10 miles an hour. Chance of rain 80%. And now the extended forecast. Friday through Saturday night, showers with thunderstorms likely. Highs in the lower 80s. Lows in the lower 70s. Sunday and Sunday night, mostly clear. A slight chance of showers and thunderstorms. Highs in the upper 80s. Lows in the lower 70s. Monday and Monday night, mostly clear. Highs in the lower 90s. Lows in the mid 70s. Tuesday and Tuesday night, partly cloudy. A slight chance of showers and thunderstorms. Highs in the lower 90s. Lows in the lower 70s. For more detailed weather, water, and climate information, please visit our website at weather.gov/Atlanta. The current time is 10:49 p.m. Eastern Daylight Time. Here are the 10 p.m. weather observations from around the area. At Athens, it was mostly cloudy, the temperature was 79 degrees, dew point 71 degrees, relative humidity 76%, wind calm, pressure was 29.95 inches and rising. At Gainesville, it was mostly cloudy and 77, wind south at 5. At Winder, it was mostly cloudy, the temperature was 79. At Greensboro, it was partly cloudy and 79, wind south at 6. At Jefferson, it was mostly cloudy and 79, wind south at 10 gusting to 17. At Monroe, with fog. At Albertton, it was mostly cloudy and 78, wind southwest at 3. At Canyon, it was cloudy and 78, wind south at 7. At Clemson, it was cloudy and 82, wind variable at 6. Elsewhere across Georgia, at Atlanta it was mostly cloudy and 83, wind south at 13. At Cartersville, the temperature was 84, wind south at 7. At Lawrenceville, it was mostly cloudy and 80, wind south at 7. At Macon, with light rain and fog, it was 77, wind south at 8. At Rome, it was mostly cloudy and 82, wind calm. At Augusta, it was mostly cloudy and 84, wind southwest at 6. At Savannah, it was cloudy and 85, wind south at 10. Elsewhere across the region, at Chattanooga, it was cloudy and 84, wind west at 3. At Asheville, it was cloudy and 78, wind south at 10. At Greenville-Spartanburg, it was cloudy and 82, wind southwest at 16. Here is the hazardous weather outlook. This hazardous weather outlook is for North and Central Georgia. For this afternoon and tonight, the probability for widespread hazardous weather is low. Scattered thunderstorms this afternoon and evening could bring locally heavy rainfall and brief gusty winds, mainly across Central Georgia. And now the extended outlook for the period Wednesday through Monday. Increasing showers and thunderstorms are expected from Wednesday into the weekend. Heavy rainfall could bring the risk for localized flash flooding. Frequent lightning and gusty winds can also be expected in the strongest storms. Heat index values in the triple digits can be expected for portions of the area, mainly Thursday and again by Monday. Spotter information statement. Spotter activation will not be needed through tonight. Here is the official forecast from your National Weather Service for the Athens listening area. Tonight, mostly cloudy. Lows in the mid-70s. Southwest winds 5 to 10 miles an hour. Wednesday, partly sunny. A chance of showers and thunderstorms in the afternoon. Highs in the lower 90s. Southwest winds 10 to 15 miles an hour.

of rain 30%. Wednesday night, partly cloudy with a chance of showers. A chance of thunderstorms, mainly in the evening. Lows in the mid-70s. Light southwest winds. Chance of rain 30%. Thursday, a chance of showers and thunderstorms in the morning, then showers with thunderstorms likely in the afternoon. Highs in the upper 80s. Temperature falling into the lower 80s in the afternoon. Southwest winds 5 to 15 miles an hour. Chance of rain 80%. Thursday night, showers and a chance of thunderstorms in the evening, then showers likely and a slight chance of thunderstorms after midnight. Lows around 70. Northeast winds up to 10 miles an hour. Chance of rain 80%. And now the extended forecast. Friday through Saturday night, showers with thunderstorms likely. Highs in the lower 80s. Lows in the lower 70s. Sunday and Sunday night, mostly clear. A slight chance of showers and thunderstorms. Highs in the upper 80s. Lows in the lower 70s. Monday and Monday night, mostly clear. Highs in the lower 90s. Lows in the mid-70s. Tuesday and Tuesday night, partly cloudy. A slight chance of showers and thunderstorms. Highs in the lower 90s. Lows in the lower 70s. For more detailed weather, water, and climate information, please visit our website at weather.gov/Atlanta. The current time is 10:54 p.m. Eastern Daylight Time. Here are the 10 p.m. weather observations from around the area. At Athens, it was mostly cloudy, the temperature was 79 degrees, dew point 71 degrees, relative humidity 76%, wind calm, pressure was 29.95 inches and rising. At Gainesville, it was mostly cloudy and 77, wind south at 5. At Winder, it was mostly cloudy, the temperature was 79. At Greensboro, it was partly cloudy and 79, wind south at 6. At Jefferson, it was mostly cloudy and 79, wind south at 10 gusting to 17. At Monroe, with fog. At Albertton, it was mostly cloudy and 78, wind southwest at 3. At Canyon, it was cloudy and 78, wind south at 7. At Clemson, it was cloudy and 82, wind variable at 6. Elsewhere across Georgia, at Atlanta it was mostly cloudy and 83, wind south at 13. At Cartersville, the temperature was 84, wind south at 7. At Lawrenceville, it was mostly cloudy and 80, wind south at 7. At Macon, with light rain and fog, it was 77, wind south at 8. At Rome, it was mostly cloudy and 82, wind calm. At Augusta, it was mostly cloudy and 84, wind southwest at 6. At Savannah, it was cloudy and 85, wind south at 10. Elsewhere across the region, at Chattanooga, it was cloudy and 84, wind west at 3. At Asheville, it was cloudy and 78, wind south at 10. At Greenville-Spartanburg, it was cloudy and 82, wind southwest at 16. Here is the hazardous weather outlook. This hazardous weather outlook is for North and Central Georgia. For this afternoon and tonight, the probability for widespread hazardous weather is low. Scattered thunderstorms this afternoon and evening could bring locally heavy rainfall and brief gusty winds, mainly across Central Georgia. And now the extended outlook for the period Wednesday through Monday. Increasing showers and thunderstorms are expected from Wednesday into the weekend. Heavy rainfall could bring the risk for localized flash flooding. Frequent lightning and gusty winds can also be expected in the strongest storms. Heat index values in the triple digits can be expected for portions of the area, mainly Thursday and again by Monday. Spotter information statement, spotter activation will not be needed through tonight. Here is the official forecast from your National Weather Service for the Athens listening area. Tonight, mostly cloudy. Lows in the mid-70s.
Southwest winds 5 to 10 miles an hour. Wednesday, partly sunny. A chance of showers and thunderstorms in the afternoon. Highs in the lower 90s. Southwest winds 10 to 15 miles an hour. Chance of rain 30%. Wednesday night, partly cloudy with a chance of showers. A chance of thunderstorms, mainly in the evening. Lows in the mid-70s. Light southwest winds. Chance of rain 30%. Thursday, a chance of showers and thunderstorms in the morning, then showers with thunderstorms likely in the afternoon. Highs in the upper 80s. Temperature falling in the lower 80s in the afternoon. Southwest winds 5 to 15 miles an hour. Chance of rain 80%. Thursday night, showers and a chance of thunderstorms in the evening, then showers likely and a slight chance of thunderstorms after midnight. Lows around 70. Northeast winds up to 10 miles an hour. Chance of rain 80%. And now the extended forecast. Friday through Saturday night, showers with thunderstorms likely. Highs in the lower 80s. Lows in the lower 70s. Sunday and Sunday night, mostly clear. A slight chance of showers and thunderstorms. Highs in the upper 80s. Lows in the lower 70s. Monday and Monday night, mostly clear. Highs in the lower 90s. Lows in the mid-70s. Tuesday and Tuesday night, partly cloudy. A slight chance of showers and thunderstorms. Highs in the lower 90s. Lows in the lower 70s. For more detailed weather, water, and climate information, please visit our website at weather.gov/Atlanta. The current time is 10:59 p.m. Eastern Daylight Time. Here are the 10 p.m. weather observations from around the area. At Athens, it was mostly cloudy, the temperature was 79 degrees, dew point 71 degrees, relative humidity 76%, wind calm, pressure was 29.95 inches and rising. At Gainesville, it was mostly cloudy and 77, wind south at 5. At Winder, it was mostly cloudy, the temperature was 79. At Greensboro, it was partly cloudy and 79, wind south at 6. At Jefferson, it was mostly cloudy and 79, wind south at 10 gusting to 17. At Monroe, with fog. At Albertton, it was mostly cloudy and 78, wind southwest at 3. At Canyon, it was cloudy and 78, wind south at 7. At Clemson, it was cloudy and 82, wind variable at 6. Elsewhere across Georgia, at Atlanta it was mostly cloudy and 83, wind south at 13. At Cartersville, the temperature was 84, wind south at 7. At Lawrenceville, it was mostly cloudy and 80, wind south at 7. At Macon, with light rain and fog, it was 77, wind south at 8. At Rome, it was mostly cloudy and 82, wind calm. At Augusta, it was mostly cloudy and 84, wind southwest at 6. At Savannah, it was cloudy and 85, wind south at 10. Elsewhere across the region, at Chattanooga, it was cloudy and 84, wind west at 3. At Asheville, it was cloudy and 78, wind south at 10. At Greenville-Spartanburg, it was cloudy and 82, wind southwest at 16. Here is the hazardous weather outlook. This hazardous weather outlook is for North and Central Georgia. For this afternoon and tonight, the probability for widespread hazardous weather is low. Scattered thunderstorms this afternoon and evening could bring locally heavy rainfall and brief gusty winds, mainly across Central Georgia. And now the extended outlook for the period Wednesday through Monday. Increasing showers and thunderstorms are expected from Wednesday into the weekend. Heavy rainfall could bring the risk for localized flash flooding. Frequent lightning and gusty winds can also be expected in the strongest storms. Heat index values in the triple digits can be expected for portions of the area, mainly Thursday and again by Monday.
Spotter information statement.

spotter activation will not be needed through tonight. Here is the official forecast from your National Weather Service for the Athens listening area. Tonight, mostly cloudy. Lows in the mid-70s. Southwest winds 5 to 10 miles an hour. Wednesday, partly sunny. A chance of showers and thunderstorms in the afternoon. Highs in the lower 90s. Southwest winds 10 to 15 miles an hour. Chance of rain 30%. Wednesday night, partly cloudy with a chance of showers. A chance of thunderstorms, mainly in the evening. Lows in the mid-70s. Light southwest winds. Chance of rain 30%. Thursday, a chance of showers and thunderstorms in the morning, then showers with thunderstorms likely in the afternoon. Highs in the upper 80s. Temperature falling in the lower 80s in the afternoon. Southwest winds 5 to 15 miles an hour. Chance of rain 80%. Thursday night, showers and a chance of thunderstorms in the evening, then showers likely and a slight chance of thunderstorms after midnight. Lows around 70. Northeast winds up to 10 miles an hour. Chance of rain 80%. And now the extended forecast. Friday through Saturday night, showers with thunderstorms likely. Highs in the lower 80s. Lows in the lower 70s. Sunday and Sunday night, mostly clear. A slight chance of showers and thunderstorms. Highs in the upper 80s. Lows in the lower 70s. Monday and Monday night, mostly clear. Highs in the lower 90s. Lows in the mid-70s. Tuesday and Tuesday night, partly cloudy. A slight chance of showers and thunderstorms. Highs in the lower 90s. Lows in the lower 70s. For more detailed weather, water, and climate information, please visit our website at weather.gov/Atlanta. The current time is 11:05 p.m. Eastern Daylight Time. Here are the 11 p.m. weather observations from around the area. At Athens, it was mostly cloudy, the temperature was 78 degrees, dew point 72 degrees, relative humidity 81%, wind variable at 6 miles an hour, pressure was 29.97 inches and rising. At Gainesville, it was mostly cloudy and 78, wind variable at 5. At Winder, it was mostly cloudy, the temperature was 77. At Greensboro, it was mostly cloudy and 79, wind variable at 5. At Jefferson, it was mostly cloudy and 79, wind southwest at 6. At Monroe, with fog. At Albertton, it was mostly cloudy and 79, wind southwest at 5. At Canyon, it was mostly cloudy and 78, wind southwest at 8. At Clemson, it was cloudy and 81, wind variable at 5. Elsewhere across Georgia, at Atlanta it was mostly cloudy and 81, wind south at 12 gusting to 23. At Cartersville, the temperature was 82, wind calm. At Lawrenceville, it was mostly cloudy and 79, wind south at 6. At Macon, it was partly cloudy and 75, wind southeast at 5. At Rome, it was mostly cloudy and 80, wind calm. At Augusta, it was mostly cloudy and 82, wind southwest at 6. At Savannah, it was cloudy and 84, wind south at 10. Elsewhere across the region, at Chattanooga, it was cloudy and 84, wind calm. At Asheville, it was cloudy and 78, wind southwest at 6. At Greenville-Spartanburg, it was cloudy and 80, wind southwest at 12. Here is the hazardous weather outlook. This hazardous weather outlook is for North and Central Georgia. For this afternoon and tonight, the probability for widespread hazardous weather is low. Scattered thunderstorms this afternoon and evening could bring locally heavy rainfall and brief gusty winds, mainly across central Georgia. And now the extended outlook for the period Wednesday through Monday. Increasing showers and thunderstorms are expected from Wednesday into the weekend.

rainfall could bring the risk for localized flash flooding. Frequent lightning and gusty winds can also be expected in the strongest storms. Heat index values in the triple digits can be expected for portions of the area, mainly Thursday and again by Monday. Spotter information statement. Spotter activation will not be needed through tonight. Here is the official forecast from your National Weather Service for the Athens listening area. Tonight, mostly cloudy. Lows in the mid-70s. Southwest winds 5 to 10 miles an hour. Wednesday, partly sunny. A chance of showers and thunderstorms in the afternoon. Highs in the lower 90s. Southwest winds 10 to 15 miles an hour. Chance of rain 30%. Wednesday night, partly cloudy with a chance of showers. A chance of thunderstorms, mainly in the evening. Lows in the mid-70s. Light southwest winds. Chance of rain 30%. Thursday, a chance of showers and thunderstorms in the morning, then showers with thunderstorms likely in the afternoon. Highs in the upper 80s. Temperature falling in the lower 80s in the afternoon. Southwest winds 5 to 15 miles an hour. Chance of rain 80%. Thursday night, showers and a chance of thunderstorms in the evening, then showers likely and a slight chance of thunderstorms after midnight. Lows around 70. Northeast winds up to 10 miles an hour. Chance of rain 80%. And now the extended forecast. Friday through Saturday night, showers with thunderstorms likely. Highs in the lower 80s. Lows in the lower 70s. Sunday and Sunday night, mostly clear. A slight chance of showers and thunderstorms. Highs in the upper 80s. Lows in the lower 70s. Monday and Monday night, mostly clear. Highs in the lower 90s. Lows in the mid-70s. Tuesday and Tuesday night, partly cloudy. A slight chance of showers and thunderstorms. Highs in the lower 90s. Lows in the lower 70s. For more detailed weather, water, and climate information, please visit our website at weather.gov/Atlanta. The current time is 11:10 p.m. Eastern Daylight Time. Here are the 11 p.m. weather observations from around the area. At Athens, it was mostly cloudy, the temperature was 78 degrees, dew point 72 degrees, relative humidity 81%, wind variable at 6 miles an hour, pressure was 29.97 inches and rising. At Gainesville, it was mostly cloudy and 78, wind variable at 5. At Winder, it was mostly cloudy, the temperature was 77. At Greensboro, it was mostly cloudy and 79, wind variable at 5. At Jefferson, it was mostly cloudy and 79, wind southwest at 6. At Monroe, with fog. At Albertton, it was mostly cloudy and 79, wind southwest at 5. At Canyon, it was mostly cloudy and 78, wind southwest at 8. At Clemson, it was cloudy and 81, wind variable at 5. Elsewhere across Georgia, at Atlanta it was mostly cloudy and 81, wind south at 12 gusting to 23. At Cartersville, the temperature was 82, wind calm. At Lawrenceville, it was mostly cloudy and 79, wind south at 6. At Macon, it was partly cloudy and 75, wind southeast at 5. At Rome, it was mostly cloudy and 80, wind calm. At Augusta, it was mostly cloudy and 82, wind southwest at 6. At Savannah, it was cloudy and 84, wind south at 10. Elsewhere across the region, at Chattanooga, it was cloudy and 84, wind calm. At Asheville, it was cloudy and 78, wind southwest at 6. At Greenville-Spartanburg, it was cloudy and 80, wind southwest at 12. Here are the 11 p.m. weather observations from around the area. At Athens, it was mostly cloudy, the temperature was 78 degrees, dew point 72 degrees,
Relative humidity 81%. Wind variable at 6 miles an hour. Pressure was 29.97 inches and rising. At Gainesville, it was cloudy and 78. Wind variable at 5. At Winder, it was mostly cloudy. The temperature was 77. At Greensboro, it was mostly cloudy and 79, wind variable at 5. At Jefferson, it was mostly cloudy and 79, wind southwest at 6. At Monroe, with fog. At Albertton, it was cloudy and 79, wind southwest at 5. At Canyon, it was mostly cloudy and 78, wind southwest at 8. At Clemson, it was cloudy and 81, wind variable at 5. Elsewhere across Georgia, at Atlanta it was mostly cloudy and 81, wind south at 12 gusting to 23. At Cartersville, the temperature was 82, wind calm. At Lawrenceville, it was mostly cloudy and 79, wind south at 6. At Macon, it was partly cloudy and 75, wind southeast at 5. At Rome, it was mostly cloudy and 80, wind calm. At Augusta, it was mostly cloudy and 82, wind southwest at 6. At Savannah, it was cloudy and 84, wind south at 10. Elsewhere across the region, at Chattanooga, it was cloudy and 84, wind calm. At Asheville, it was cloudy and 78, wind southwest at 6. At Greenville-Spartanburg, it was cloudy and 80, wind southwest at 12. Here is the hazardous weather outlook. This hazardous weather outlook is for North and Central Georgia. For this afternoon and tonight, the probability for widespread hazardous weather is low. Scattered thunderstorms this afternoon and evening could bring locally heavy rainfall and brief gusty winds, mainly across Central Georgia. And now the extended outlook for the period Wednesday through Monday. Increasing showers and thunderstorms are expected from Wednesday into the weekend. Heavy rainfall could bring the risk for localized flash flooding. Frequent lightning and gusty winds can also be expected in the strongest storms. Heat index values in the triple digits can be expected for portions of the area, mainly Thursday and again by Monday. Spotter information statement. Spotter activation will not be needed through tonight. Here is the official forecast from your National Weather Service for the Athens listening area. Tonight, mostly cloudy. Lows in the mid-70s. Southwest winds 5 to 10 miles an hour. Wednesday, partly sunny. A chance of showers and thunderstorms in the afternoon. Highs in the lower 90s. Southwest winds 10 to 15 miles an hour. Chance of rain 30%. Wednesday night, partly cloudy with a chance of showers. A chance of thunderstorms, mainly in the evening. Lows in the mid-70s. Light southwest winds. Chance of rain 30%. Thursday, a chance of showers and thunderstorms in the morning, then showers with thunderstorms likely in the afternoon. Highs in the upper 80s. Temperature falling in the lower 80s in the afternoon. Southwest winds 5 to 15 miles an hour. Chance of rain 80%. Thursday night, showers and a chance of thunderstorms in the evening, then showers likely and a slight chance of thunderstorms after midnight. Lows around 70. Northeast winds up to 10 miles an hour. Chance of rain 80%. And now the extended forecast. Friday through Saturday night, showers with thunderstorms likely. Highs in the lower 80s. Lows in the lower 70s. Sunday and Sunday night, mostly clear. A slight chance of showers and thunderstorms. Highs in the upper 80s. Lows in the lower 70s. Monday and Monday night, mostly clear. Highs in the lower 90s. Lows in the mid-70s. Tuesday and Tuesday night, partly cloudy. A slight chance of showers and thunderstorms. Highs in the lower 90s. Lows in the lower 70s. For more detailed weather, water, and climate information, please visit our website at weather.gov/Atlanta.
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Time is 11:17 p.m. Eastern Daylight Time. Here are the 11 p.m. weather observations from around the area. At Athens, it was mostly cloudy. The temperature was 78 degrees, dew point 72 degrees, relative humidity 81%, wind variable at 6 miles an hour, pressure was 29.97 inches and rising. At Gainesville, it was cloudy and 78, wind variable at 5. At Winder, it was mostly cloudy, the temperature was 77. At Greensboro, it was mostly cloudy and 79, wind variable at 5. At Jefferson, it was mostly cloudy and 79, wind southwest at 6. At Monroe, with fog. At Alberton, it was cloudy and 79, wind southwest at 5. At Canyon, it was mostly cloudy and 78, wind southwest at 8. At Clemson, it was cloudy and 81, wind variable at 5. Elsewhere across Georgia, at Atlanta it was mostly cloudy and 81, wind south at 12 gusting to 23. At Cartersville, the temperature was 82, wind calm. At Lawrenceville, it was mostly cloudy and 79, wind south at 6. At Macon, it was partly cloudy and 75, wind southeast at 5. At Rome, it was mostly cloudy and 80, wind calm. At Augusta, it was mostly cloudy and 82, wind southwest at 6. At Savannah, it was cloudy and 84, wind south at 10. Elsewhere across the region, at Chattanooga, it was cloudy and 84, wind calm. At Asheville, it was cloudy and 78, wind southwest at 6. At Greenville-Spartanburg, it was cloudy and 80, wind southwest at 12. Here is the hazardous weather outlook. This hazardous weather outlook is for North and Central Georgia. For this afternoon and tonight, the probability for widespread hazardous weather is low. Scattered thunderstorms this afternoon and evening could bring locally heavy rainfall and brief gusty winds, mainly across Central Georgia. And now the extended outlook for the period Wednesday through Monday. Increasing showers and thunderstorms are expected from Wednesday into the weekend. Heavy rainfall could bring the risk for localized flash flooding. Frequent lightning and gusty winds can also be expected in the strongest storms. Heat index values in the triple digits can be expected for portions of the area, mainly Thursday and again by Monday. Spotter information statement, spotter activation will not be needed through tonight. Here is the official forecast from your National Weather Service for the Athens listening area. Tonight, mostly cloudy. Lows in the mid-70s. Southwest winds 5 to 10 miles an hour. Wednesday, partly sunny. A chance of showers and thunderstorms in the afternoon. Highs in the lower 90s. Southwest winds 10 to 15 miles an hour. Chance of rain 30%. Wednesday night, partly cloudy with a chance of showers. A chance of thunderstorms, mainly in the evening. Lows in the mid-70s. Light southwest winds. Chance of rain 30%. Thursday, a chance of showers and thunderstorms in the morning, then showers with thunderstorms likely in the afternoon. Highs in the upper 80s. Temperature falling into the lower 80s in the afternoon. Southwest winds 5 to 15 miles an hour. Chance of rain 80%. Thursday night, showers and a chance of thunderstorms in the evening, then showers likely and a slight chance of thunderstorms after midnight. Lows around 70. Northeast winds up to 10 miles an hour. Chance of rain 80%. And now the extended forecast. Friday through Saturday night, showers with thunderstorms likely. Highs in the lower 80s. Lows in the lower 70s. Sunday and Sunday night, mostly clear. A slight chance of showers and thunderstorms. Highs in the upper 80s. Lows in the lower 70s. Monday and Monday night, mostly clear. Highs in the lower 90s. Lows in the mid-70s. Tuesday and Tuesday night, partly cloudy.

light chance of showers and thunderstorms. Highs in the lower 90s. Lows in the lower 70s. For more detailed weather, water, and climate information, please visit our website at weather.gov/Atlanta. The current time is 11:23 p.m. Eastern Daylight Time. Here are the 11 p.m. weather observations from around the area. At Athens, it was mostly cloudy. The temperature was 78 degrees, dew point 72 degrees, relative humidity 81%, wind variable at 6 miles an hour, pressure was 29.97 inches and rising. At Gainesville, it was cloudy and 78, wind variable at 5. At Winder, it was mostly cloudy, the temperature was 77. At Greensboro, it was mostly cloudy and 79, wind variable at 5. At Jefferson, it was mostly cloudy and 79, wind southwest at 6. At Monroe, with fog. At Albertton, it was cloudy and 79, wind southwest at 5. At Canyon, it was mostly cloudy and 78, wind southwest at 8. At Clemson, it was cloudy and 81, wind variable at 5. Elsewhere across Georgia, at Atlanta it was mostly cloudy and 81, wind south at 12 gusting to 23. At Cartersville, the temperature was 82, wind calm. At Lawrenceville, it was mostly cloudy and 79, wind south at 6. At Macon, it was partly cloudy and 75, wind southeast at 5. At Rome, it was mostly cloudy and 80, wind calm. At Augusta, it was mostly cloudy and 82, wind southwest at 6. At Savannah, it was cloudy and 84, wind south at 10. Elsewhere across the region, at Chattanooga, it was cloudy and 84, wind calm. At Asheville, it was cloudy and 78, wind southwest at 6. At Greenville-Spartanburg, it was cloudy and 80, wind southwest at 12. Here is the hazardous weather outlook. This hazardous weather outlook is for North and Central Georgia. For this afternoon and tonight, the probability for widespread hazardous weather is low. Scattered thunderstorms this afternoon and evening could bring locally heavy rainfall and brief gusty winds, mainly across Central Georgia. And now the extended outlook for the period Wednesday through Monday. Increasing showers and thunderstorms are expected from Wednesday into the weekend. Heavy rainfall could bring the risk for localized flash flooding. Frequent lightning and gusty winds can also be expected in the strongest storms. Heat index values in the triple digits can be expected for portions of the area, mainly Thursday and again by Monday. Spotter information statement, spotter activation will not be needed through tonight. Here is the official forecast from your National Weather Service for the Athens listening area. Tonight, mostly cloudy. Lows in the mid-70s. Southwest winds 5 to 10 miles an hour. Wednesday, partly sunny. A chance of showers and thunderstorms in the afternoon. Highs in the lower 90s. Southwest winds 10 to 15 miles an hour. Chance of rain 30%. Wednesday night, partly cloudy with a chance of showers. A chance of thunderstorms, mainly in the evening. Lows in the mid-70s. Light southwest winds. Chance of rain 30%. Thursday, a chance of showers and thunderstorms in the morning, then showers with thunderstorms likely in the afternoon. Highs in the upper 80s. Temperature falling into the in the lower 80s in the afternoon. Southwest winds 5 to 15 miles an hour. Chance of rain 80%. Thursday night, showers and a chance of thunderstorms in the evening, then showers likely and a slight chance of thunderstorms after midnight. Lows around 70. Northeast winds up to 10 miles an hour. Chance of rain 80%. And now the extended forecast. Friday through Saturday night, showers with thunderstorms likely. Highs in the lower 80s. Lows in the lower 70s. Sunday and Sunday night, mostly clear. A slight chance of showers and thunderstorms.

some weather observations from around the area. At Athens, it was mostly cloudy. The temperature was 78 degrees, dew point 72 degrees, relative humidity 81%, wind variable at 6 miles an hour, pressure was 29.97 inches and rising. At Gainesville, it was cloudy and 78, wind variable at 5. At Winder, it was mostly cloudy, the temperature was 77. At Greensboro, it was mostly cloudy and 79, wind variable at 5. At Jefferson, it was mostly cloudy and 79, wind southwest at 6. At Monroe, with fog. At Albertton, it was cloudy and 79, wind southwest at 5. At Canyon, it was mostly cloudy and 78, wind southwest at 8. At Clemson, it was cloudy and 81, wind variable at 5. Elsewhere across Georgia, at Atlanta it was mostly cloudy and 81, wind south at 12 gusting to 23. At Cartersville, the temperature was 82, wind calm. At Lawrenceville, it was mostly cloudy and 79, wind south at 6. At Macon, it was partly cloudy and 75, wind southeast at 5. At Rome, it was mostly cloudy and 80, wind calm. At Augusta, it was mostly cloudy and 82, wind southwest at 6. At Savannah, it was cloudy and 84, wind south at 10. Elsewhere across the region, at Chattanooga, it was cloudy and 84, wind calm. At Asheville, it was cloudy and 78, wind southwest at 6. At Greenville-Spartanburg, it was cloudy and 80, wind southwest at 12. Here is the hazardous weather outlook. This hazardous weather outlook is for North and Central Georgia. For this afternoon and tonight, the probability for widespread hazardous weather is low. Scattered thunderstorms this afternoon and evening could bring locally heavy rainfall and brief gusty winds, mainly across Central Georgia. And now the extended outlook for the period Wednesday through Monday. Increasing showers and thunderstorms are expected from Wednesday into the weekend. Heavy rainfall could bring the risk for localized flash flooding. Frequent lightning and gusty winds can also be expected in the strongest storms. Heat index values in the triple digits can be expected for portions of the area, mainly Thursday and again by Monday. Spotter information statement, spotter activation will not be needed through tonight. Here is the official forecast from your National Weather Service for the Athens listening area. Tonight, mostly cloudy. Lows in the mid-70s. Southwest winds 5 to 10 miles an hour. Wednesday, partly sunny. A chance of showers and thunderstorms in the afternoon. Highs in the lower 90s. Southwest winds 10 to 15 miles an hour. Chance of rain 30%. Wednesday night, partly cloudy with a chance of showers. A chance of thunderstorms, mainly in the evening. Lows in the mid-70s. Light southwest winds. Chance of rain 30%. Thursday, a chance of showers and thunderstorms in the morning, then showers with thunderstorms likely in the afternoon. Highs in the upper 80s. Temperature falling in the lower 80s in the afternoon. Southwest winds 5 to 15 miles an hour. Chance of rain 80%. Thursday night, showers and a chance of thunderstorms in the evening, then showers likely and a slight chance of thunderstorms after midnight. Lows around 70. Northeast winds up to 10 miles an hour. Chance of rain 80%. And now the extended forecast. Friday through Saturday night, showers with thunderstorms likely. Highs in the lower 80s. Lows in the lower 70s. Sunday and Sunday night, mostly clear. A slight chance of showers and thunderstorms. Highs in the lows in the lower 70s. Sunday and Sunday night, mostly clear. A slight chance of showers and thunderstorms. Highs in the upper 80s. Lows in the lower 70s. Monday and Monday night, mostly clear. Highs in the lower 90s. Lows in the mid 70s.

Tuesday and Tuesday night, partly cloudy. A slight chance of showers and thunderstorms. Highs in the lower 90s. Lows in the lower 70s. For more detailed weather, water, and climate information, please visit our website at weather.gov/Atlanta. The current time is 11:33 p.m. Eastern Daylight Time. Here are the 11 p.m. weather observations from around the area. At Athens, it was mostly cloudy. The temperature was 78 degrees, dew point 72 degrees, relative humidity 81%, wind variable at 6 miles an hour, pressure was 29.97 inches and rising. At Gainesville, it was cloudy and 78, wind variable at 5. At Winder, it was mostly cloudy. The temperature was 77. At Greensboro, it was mostly cloudy and 79, wind variable at 5. At Jefferson, it was mostly cloudy and 79, wind southwest at 6. At Monroe, with fog. At Albertton, it was cloudy and 79, wind southwest at 5. At Canyon, it was mostly cloudy and 78, wind southwest at 8. At Clemson, it was cloudy and 81, wind variable at 5. Elsewhere across Georgia, at Atlanta it was mostly cloudy and 81, wind south at 12 gusting to 23. At Cartersville, the temperature was 82, wind calm. At Lawrenceville, it was mostly cloudy and 79, wind south at 6. At Macon, it was partly cloudy and 75, wind southeast at 5. At Rome, it was mostly cloudy and 80, wind calm. At Augusta, it was mostly cloudy and 82, wind southwest at 6. At Savannah, it was cloudy and 84, wind south at 10. Elsewhere across the region, at Chattanooga, it was cloudy and 84, wind calm. At Asheville, it was cloudy and 78, wind southwest at 6. At Greenville-Spartanburg, it was cloudy and 80, wind southwest at 12. Here is the hazardous weather outlook. This hazardous weather outlook is for north and central Georgia. For this afternoon and tonight, the probability for widespread hazardous weather is low. Scattered thunderstorms this afternoon and evening could bring locally heavy rainfall and brief gusty winds, mainly across central Georgia. And now the extended outlook for the period Wednesday through Monday. Increasing showers and thunderstorms are expected from Wednesday into the weekend. Heavy rainfall could bring the risk for localized flash flooding. Frequent lightning and gusty winds can also be expected in the strongest storms. Heat index values in the triple digits can be expected for portions of the area, mainly Thursday and again by Monday. Spotter information statement, spotter activation will not be needed through tonight. Here is the official forecast from your National Weather Service for the Athens listening area. Tonight, mostly cloudy. Lows in the mid-70s. Southwest winds 5 to 10 miles an hour. Wednesday, partly sunny. A chance of showers and thunderstorms in the afternoon. Highs in the lower 90s. Southwest winds 10 to 15 miles an hour. Chance of rain 30%. Wednesday night, partly cloudy with a chance of showers. A chance of thunderstorms, mainly in the evening. Lows in the mid-70s. Light southwest winds. Chance of rain 30%. Thursday, a chance of showers and thunderstorms in the morning, then showers with thunderstorms likely in the afternoon. Highs in the upper 80s. Temperature falling in the lower 80s in the afternoon. Southwest winds 5 to 15 miles an hour. Chance of rain 80%. Thursday night, showers and a chance of thunderstorms in the evening, then showers likely and a slight chance of thunderstorms after midnight. Lows around 70. Northeast winds up to 10 miles an hour. Chance of rain 80%. And now the extended forecast. Friday through Saturday night, showers with thunderstorms likely. Highs in the lower 80s. Lows in the lower 70s.
Sunday and Sunday night, mostly clear. A slight chance of showers and thunderstorms. Highs in the upper 80s. Lows in the lower 70s. Monday and Monday night, mostly clear. Highs in the lower 90s. Lows in the mid 70s. Tuesday and Tuesday night, partly cloudy. A slight chance of showers and thunderstorms. Highs in the lower 90s. Lows in the lower 70s. For more detailed weather, water, and climate information, please visit our website at weather.gov/Atlanta. The current time is 11:39 p.m. Eastern Daylight Time. Here are the 11 p.m. weather observations from around the area. At Athens, it was mostly cloudy, the temperature was 78 degrees, dew point 72 degrees, relative humidity 81%, wind variable at 6 miles an hour, pressure was 29.97 inches and rising. At Gainesville, it was cloudy and 78, wind variable at 5. At Winder, it was mostly cloudy, the temperature was 77. At Greensboro, it was mostly cloudy and 79, wind variable at 5. At Jefferson, it was mostly cloudy and 79, wind southwest at 6. At Monroe, with fog. At Albertton, it was cloudy and 79, wind southwest at 5. At Canyon, it was mostly cloudy and 78, wind southwest at 8. At Clemson, it was cloudy and 81, wind variable at 5. Elsewhere across Georgia, at Atlanta it was mostly cloudy and 81, wind south at 12 gusting to 23. At Cartersville, the temperature was 82, wind calm. At Lawrenceville, it was mostly cloudy and 79, wind south at 6. At Macon, it was partly cloudy and 75, wind southeast at 5. At Rome, it was mostly cloudy and 80, wind calm. At Augusta, it was mostly cloudy and 82, wind southwest at 6. At Savannah, it was cloudy and 84, wind south at 10. Elsewhere across the region, at Chattanooga, it was cloudy and 84, wind calm. At Asheville, it was cloudy and 78, wind southwest at 6. At Greenville-Spartanburg, it was cloudy and 80, wind southwest at 12. 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The WXK 56 listening area include the following counties: Banks, Barrow, Clark, Elbert, Franklin, Greene, Hall, Hart, Jackson, Madison, Morgan, Oconee, Oglethorpe, Tolliver, Walton, and Wilkes. 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You can also like your Peachtree City National Weather Service on Facebook or follow NWS Atlanta on Twitter. Here is the hazardous weather outlook. This hazardous weather outlook is for North and Central Georgia. For this afternoon and tonight, the probability for widespread hazardous weather is low. Scattered thunderstorms this afternoon and evening could bring locally heavy rainfall and brief gusty winds, mainly across Central Georgia. And now the extended outlook for the period Wednesday through Monday. Increasing showers and thunderstorms are expected from Wednesday into the weekend. Heavy rainfall could bring the risk for localized flash flooding. Frequent lightning and gusty winds can also be expected in the strongest storms. Heat index values in the triple digits can be expected for portions of the area, mainly Thursday and again by Monday. Spotter information statement: spotter activation will not be needed through tonight. Here is the official forecast from your National Weather Service for the Athens listening area. Tonight, mostly cloudy. Lows in the mid-70s. Southwest winds 5 to 10 miles an hour. Wednesday, partly sunny. A chance of showers and thunderstorms in the afternoon. Highs in the lower 90s. Southwest winds 10 to 15 miles an hour.
chance of

30%. Wednesday night, partly cloudy with a chance of showers. A chance of thunderstorms, mainly in the evening. Lows in the mid-70s. Light southwest winds. Chance of rain 30%. Thursday, a chance of showers and thunderstorms in the morning, then showers with thunderstorms likely in the afternoon. Highs in the upper 80s. Temperature falling in the lower 80s in the afternoon. Southwest winds 5 to 15 miles an hour. Chance of rain 80%. Thursday night, showers and a chance of thunderstorms in the evening, then showers likely and a slight chance of thunderstorms after midnight. Lows around 70. Northeast winds up to 10 miles an hour. Chance of rain 80%. And now the extended forecast. Friday through Saturday night, showers with thunderstorms likely. Highs in the lower 80s. Lows in the lower 70s. Sunday and Sunday night, mostly clear. A slight chance of showers and thunderstorms. Highs in the upper 80s. Lows in the lower 70s. Monday and Monday night, mostly clear. Highs in the lower 90s. Lows in the mid-70s. Tuesday and Tuesday night, partly cloudy. A slight chance of showers and thunderstorms. Highs in the lower 90s. Lows in the lower 70s. For more detailed weather, water, and climate information, please visit our website at weather.gov/Atlanta. The current time is 11:45 p.m. Eastern Daylight Time. Here are the 11 p.m. weather observations from around the area. At Athens, it was mostly cloudy, the temperature was 78 degrees, dew point 72 degrees, relative humidity 81%, wind variable at 6 miles an hour, pressure was 29.97 inches and rising. At Gainesville, it was cloudy and 78, wind variable at 5. At Winder, it was mostly cloudy, the temperature was 77. At Greensboro, it was mostly cloudy and 79, wind variable at 5. At Jefferson, it was mostly cloudy and 79, wind southwest at 6. At Monroe, with fog. At Albertton, it was cloudy and 79, wind southwest at 5. At Canyon, it was mostly cloudy and 78, wind southwest at 8. At Clemson, it was cloudy and 81, wind variable at 5. Elsewhere across Georgia, at Atlanta it was mostly cloudy and 81, wind south at 12 gusting to 23. At Cartersville, the temperature was 82, wind calm. At Lawrenceville, it was mostly cloudy and 79, wind south at 6. At Macon, it was partly cloudy and 75, wind southeast at 5. At Rome, it was mostly cloudy and 80, wind calm. At Augusta, it was mostly cloudy and 82, wind southwest at 6. At Savannah, it was cloudy and 84, wind south at 10. Elsewhere across the region, at Chattanooga, it was cloudy and 84, wind calm. At Asheville, it was cloudy and 78, wind southwest at 6. At Greenville-Spartanburg, it was cloudy and 80, wind southwest at 12. Here is the hazardous weather outlook. This hazardous weather outlook is for North and Central Georgia. For this afternoon and tonight, the probability for widespread hazardous weather is low. Scattered thunderstorms this afternoon and evening could bring locally heavy rainfall and brief gusty winds, mainly across Central Georgia. And now the extended outlook for the period Wednesday through Monday. Increasing showers and thunderstorms are expected from Wednesday into the weekend. Heavy rainfall could bring the risk for localized flash flooding. Frequent lightning and gusty winds can also be expected in the strongest storms. Heat index values in the triple digits can be expected for portions of the area, mainly Thursday and again by Monday. Spotter information statement, spotter activation will not be needed through tonight. Here is the official forecast from your National Weather Service for the Athens listening area. Tonight, mostly cloudy.
lows in the mid-70s. Southwest winds 5 to 10 miles an hour. Wednesday, partly sunny. A chance of showers and thunderstorms in the afternoon. Highs in the lower 90s. Southwest winds 10 to 15 miles an hour. Chance of rain 30%. Wednesday night, partly cloudy with a chance of showers. A chance of thunderstorms, mainly in the evening. Lows in the mid-70s. Light southwest winds. Chance of rain 30%. Thursday, a chance of showers and thunderstorms in the morning, then showers with thunderstorms likely in the afternoon. Highs in the upper 80s. Temperature falling in the lower 80s in the afternoon. Southwest winds 5 to 15 miles an hour. Chance of rain 80%. Thursday night, showers and a chance of thunderstorms in the evening, then showers likely and a slight chance of thunderstorms after midnight. Lows around 70. Northeast winds up to 10 miles an hour. Chance of rain 80%. And now the extended forecast. Friday through Saturday night, showers with thunderstorms likely. Highs in the lower 80s. Lows in the lower 70s. Sunday and Sunday night, mostly clear. A slight chance of showers and thunderstorms. Highs in the upper 80s. Lows in the lower 70s. Monday and Monday night, mostly clear. Highs in the lower 90s. Lows in the mid-70s. Tuesday and Tuesday night, partly cloudy. A slight chance of showers and thunderstorms. Highs in the lower 90s. Lows in the lower 70s. For more detailed weather, water, and climate information, please visit our website at weather.gov/Atlanta. The current time is 11:50 p.m. Eastern Daylight Time. Here are the 11 p.m. weather observations from around the area. At Athens, it was mostly cloudy, the temperature was 78 degrees, dew point 72 degrees, relative humidity 81%, wind variable at 6 miles an hour, pressure was 29.97 inches and rising. At Gainesville, it was cloudy and 78, wind variable at 5. At Winder, it was mostly cloudy, the temperature was 77. At Greensboro, it was mostly cloudy and 79, wind variable at 5. At Jefferson, it was mostly cloudy and 79, wind southwest at 6. At Monroe, with fog. At Albertton, it was cloudy and 79, wind southwest at 5. At Canyon, it was mostly cloudy and 78, wind southwest at 8. At Clemson, it was cloudy and 81, wind variable at 5. Elsewhere across Georgia, at Atlanta it was mostly cloudy and 81, wind south at 12 gusting to 23. At Cartersville, the temperature was 82, wind calm. At Lawrenceville, it was mostly cloudy and 79, wind south at 6. At Macon, it was partly cloudy and 75, wind southeast at 5. At Rome, it was mostly cloudy and 80, wind calm. At Augusta, it was mostly cloudy and 82, wind southwest at 6. At Savannah, it was cloudy and 84, wind south at 10. Elsewhere across the region, at Chattanooga, it was cloudy and 84, wind calm. At Asheville, it was cloudy and 78, wind southwest at 6. At Greenville-Spartanburg, it was cloudy and 80, wind southwest at 12. Here is the hazardous weather outlook. This hazardous weather outlook is for north and central Georgia. For this afternoon and tonight, the probability for widespread hazardous weather is low. Scattered thunderstorms this afternoon and evening could bring locally heavy rainfall and brief gusty winds, mainly across central Georgia. And now the extended outlook for the period Wednesday through Monday. Increasing showers and thunderstorms are expected from Wednesday into the weekend. Heavy rainfall could bring the risk for localized flash flooding. Frequent lightning and gusty winds can also be expected in the strongest storms.
heat index values in the triple digits can be expected for portions of the area, mainly Thursday and again by Monday.

spotter information statement, spotter activation will not be needed through tonight. Here is the official forecast from your National Weather Service for the Athens listening area. Tonight, mostly cloudy. Lows in the mid-70s. Southwest winds 5 to 10 miles an hour. Wednesday, partly sunny. A chance of showers and thunderstorms in the afternoon. Highs in the lower 90s. Southwest winds 10 to 15 miles an hour. Chance of rain 30%. Wednesday night, partly cloudy with a chance of showers. A chance of thunderstorms, mainly in the evening. Lows in the mid-70s. Light southwest winds. Chance of rain 30%. Thursday, a chance of showers and thunderstorms in the morning, then showers with thunderstorms likely in the afternoon. Highs in the upper 80s. Temperature falling into the lower 80s in the afternoon. Southwest winds 5 to 15 miles an hour. Chance of rain 80%. Thursday night, showers and a chance of thunderstorms in the evening, then showers likely and a slight chance of thunderstorms after midnight. Lows around 70. Northeast winds up to 10 miles an hour. Chance of rain 80%. And now the extended forecast. Friday through Saturday night, showers with thunderstorms likely. Highs in the lower 80s. Lows in the lower 70s. Sunday and Sunday night, mostly clear. A slight chance of showers and thunderstorms. Highs in the upper 80s. Lows in the lower 70s. Monday and Monday night, mostly clear. Highs in the lower 90s. Lows in the mid-70s. Tuesday and Tuesday night, partly cloudy. A slight chance of showers and thunderstorms. Highs in the lower 90s. Lows in the lower 70s. For more detailed weather, water, and climate information, please visit our website at weather.gov/Atlanta. The current time is 11:55 p.m. Eastern Daylight Time. Here are the 11 p.m. weather observations from around the area. At Athens, it was mostly cloudy, the temperature was 78 degrees, dew point 72 degrees, relative humidity 81%, wind variable at 6 miles an hour, pressure was 29.97 inches and rising. At Gainesville, it was cloudy and 78, wind variable at 5. At Winder, it was mostly cloudy, the temperature was 77. At Greensboro, it was mostly cloudy and 79, wind variable at 5. At Jefferson, it was mostly cloudy and 79, wind southwest at 6. At Monroe, with fog. At Albertton, it was cloudy and 79, wind southwest at 5. At Canyon, it was mostly cloudy and 78, wind southwest at 8. At Clemson, it was cloudy and 81, wind variable at 5. Elsewhere across Georgia, at Atlanta it was mostly cloudy and 81, wind south at 12 gusting to 23. At Cartersville, the temperature was 82, wind calm. At Lawrenceville, it was mostly cloudy and 79, wind south at 6. At Macon, it was partly cloudy and 75, wind southeast at 5. At Rome, it was mostly cloudy and 80, wind calm. At Augusta, it was mostly cloudy and 82, wind southwest at 6. At Savannah, it was cloudy and 84, wind south at 10. Elsewhere across the region, at Chattanooga, it was cloudy and 84, wind calm. At Asheville, it was cloudy and 78, wind southwest at 6. At Greenville-Spartanburg, it was cloudy and 80, wind southwest at 12. Here is the hazardous weather outlook. This hazardous weather outlook is for North and Central Georgia. For this afternoon and tonight, the probability for widespread hazardous weather is low. Scattered thunderstorms this afternoon and evening could bring locally heavy rainfall and brief gusty winds, mainly across Central Georgia. And now the extended outlook for the period Wednesday through Monday. Increasing showers and thunderstorms are expected from Wednesday into the weekend.
heavy rainfall could bring the risk for localized flash flooding. Frequent lightning and gusty winds can also be expected in the strongest storms. Heat index values in the triple digits can be expected for portions of the area, mainly Thursday and again by Monday. Spotter information statement. Spotter activation will not be needed through tonight. Here is the official forecast from your National Weather Service for the Athens listening area. Tonight, mostly cloudy. Lows in the mid-70s. Southwest winds 5 to 10 miles an hour. Wednesday, partly sunny. A chance of showers and thunderstorms in the afternoon. Highs in the lower 90s. Southwest winds 10 to 15 miles an hour. Chance of rain 30%. Wednesday night, partly cloudy with a chance of showers. A chance of thunderstorms, mainly in the evening. Lows in the mid-70s. Light southwest winds. Chance of rain 30%. Thursday, a chance of showers and thunderstorms in the morning, then showers with thunderstorms likely in the afternoon. Highs in the upper 80s. Temperature falling into the lower 80s in the afternoon. Southwest winds 5 to 15 miles an hour. Chance of rain 80%. Thursday night, showers and a chance of thunderstorms in the evening, then showers likely and a slight chance of thunderstorms after midnight. Lows around 70. Northeast winds up to 10 miles an hour. Chance of rain 80%. And now the extended forecast. Friday through Saturday night, showers with thunderstorms likely. Highs in the lower 80s. Lows in the lower 70s. Sunday and Sunday night, mostly clear. A slight chance of showers and thunderstorms. Highs in the upper 80s. Lows in the lower 70s. Monday and Monday night, mostly clear. Highs in the lower 90s. Lows in the mid-70s. Tuesday and Tuesday night, partly cloudy. A slight chance of showers and thunderstorms. Highs in the lower 90s. Lows in the lower 70s. For more detailed weather, water, and climate information, please visit our website at weather.gov/Atlanta. The current time is 12:01 a.m. Eastern Daylight Time. Here are the 11 p.m. weather observations from around the area. At Athens, it was mostly cloudy, the temperature was 78 degrees, dew point 72 degrees, relative humidity 81%, wind variable at 6 miles an hour, pressure was 29.97 inches and rising. At Gainesville, it was cloudy and 78, wind variable at 5. At Winder, it was mostly cloudy, the temperature was 77. At Greensboro, it was mostly cloudy and 79, wind variable at 5. At Jefferson, it was mostly cloudy and 79, wind southwest at 6. At Monroe, with fog. At Albertton, it was cloudy and 79, wind southwest at 5. At Canyon, it was mostly cloudy and 78, wind southwest at 8. At Clemson, it was cloudy and 81, wind variable at 5. Elsewhere across Georgia, at Atlanta it was mostly cloudy and 81, wind south at 12 gusting to 23. At Cartersville, the temperature was 82, wind calm. At Lawrenceville, it was mostly cloudy and 79, wind south at 6. At Macon, it was partly cloudy and 75, wind southeast at 5. At Rome, it was mostly cloudy and 80, wind calm. At Augusta, it was mostly cloudy and 82, wind southwest at 6. At Savannah, it was cloudy and 84, wind south at 10. Elsewhere across the region, at Chattanooga, it was cloudy and 84, wind calm. At Asheville, it was cloudy and 78, wind southwest at 6. At Greenville-Spartanburg, it was cloudy and 80, wind southwest at 12. Here is the hazardous weather outlook. This hazardous weather outlook is for north and central Georgia. For this afternoon and tonight, the probability for widespread hazardous weather is low.

scattered thunderstorms this afternoon and evening could bring locally heavy rainfall and brief gusty winds, mainly across central Georgia. And now the extended outlook for the period Wednesday through Monday. Increasing showers and thunderstorms are expected from Wednesday into the weekend. Heavy rainfall could bring the risk for localized flash flooding. Frequent lightning and gusty winds can also be expected in the strongest storms. Heat index values in the triple digits can be expected for portions of the area, mainly Thursday and again by Monday. Spotter information statement, spotter activation will not be needed through tonight. Here is the official forecast from your National Weather Service for the Athens listening area. Tonight, mostly cloudy. Lows in the mid-70s. Southwest winds 5 to 10 miles an hour. Wednesday, partly sunny. A chance of showers and thunderstorms in the afternoon. Highs in the lower 90s. Southwest winds 10 to 15 miles an hour. Chance of rain 30%. Wednesday night, partly cloudy with a chance of showers. A chance of thunderstorms, mainly in the evening. Lows in the mid-70s. Light southwest winds. Chance of rain 30%. Thursday, a chance of showers and thunderstorms in the morning, then showers with thunderstorms likely in the afternoon. Highs in the upper 80s. Temperature falling into the in the lower 80s in the afternoon. Southwest winds 5 to 15 miles an hour. Chance of rain 80%. Thursday night, showers and a chance of thunderstorms in the evening, then showers likely and a slight chance of thunderstorms after midnight. Lows around 70. Northeast winds up to 10 miles an hour. Chance of rain 80%. And now the extended forecast. Friday through Saturday night, showers with thunderstorms likely. Highs in the lower 80s. Lows in the lower 70s. Sunday and Sunday night, mostly clear. A slight chance of showers and thunderstorms. Highs in the upper 80s. Lows in the lower 70s. Monday and Monday night, mostly clear. Highs in the lower 90s. Lows in the mid-70s. Tuesday and Tuesday night, partly cloudy. A slight chance of showers and thunderstorms. Highs in the lower 90s. Lows in the lower 70s. For more detailed weather, water, and climate information, please visit our website at weather.gov/Atlanta. The current time is 12:06 a.m. Eastern Daylight Time. Here are the midnight weather observations from around the area. At Athens, it was mostly cloudy, the temperature was 78 degrees, dew point 72 degrees, relative humidity 81%, wind variable at 3 miles an hour, pressure was 29.97 inches and steady. At Gainesville, it was cloudy and 78, wind south at 3. At Winder, it was mostly cloudy, the temperature was 77. At Greensboro, it was mostly cloudy and 77, wind calm. At Jefferson, it was mostly cloudy and 78, wind southwest at 5. At Monroe, with fog. At Albertton, it was mostly cloudy and 78, wind south at 5. At Canyon, it was mostly cloudy and 77, wind southwest at 6. At Clemson, it was cloudy and 79, wind variable at 3. Elsewhere across Georgia, at Atlanta it was mostly cloudy and 80, wind south at 13. At Cartersville, the temperature was 82, wind calm. At Lawrenceville, it was mostly cloudy and 79, wind south at 8. At Macon, it was partly cloudy and 74, wind calm. At Rome, it was cloudy and 80, wind south at 3. At Augusta, it was mostly cloudy and 81, wind southwest at 3. At Savannah, it was cloudy and 83, wind south at 12. Elsewhere across the region, at Chattanooga, it was cloudy and 84, wind south at 6. At Asheville, it was cloudy and 77, wind south at 8. At Greenville-Spartanburg, it was cloudy and 80, wind south.

gust at 13 gusting to 23. Here is the hazardous weather outlook. This hazardous weather outlook is for North and Central Georgia. For this afternoon and tonight, the probability for widespread hazardous weather is low. Scattered thunderstorms this afternoon and evening could bring locally heavy rainfall and brief gusty winds, mainly across Central Georgia. And now the extended outlook for the period Wednesday through Monday. Increasing showers and thunderstorms are expected from Wednesday into the weekend. Heavy rainfall could bring the risk for localized flash flooding. Frequent lightning and gusty winds can also be expected in the strongest storms. Heat index values in the triple digits can be expected for portions of the area, mainly Thursday and again by Monday. Spotter information statement, spotter activation will not be needed through tonight. Here is the official forecast from your National Weather Service for the Athens listening area. Tonight, mostly cloudy. Lows in the mid-70s. Southwest winds 5 to 10 miles an hour. Wednesday, partly sunny. A chance of showers and thunderstorms in the afternoon. Highs in the lower 90s. Southwest winds 10 to 15 miles an hour. Chance of rain 30%. Wednesday night, partly cloudy with a chance of showers. A chance of thunderstorms, mainly in the evening. Lows in the mid-70s. Light southwest winds. Chance of rain 30%. Thursday, a chance of showers and thunderstorms in the morning, then showers with thunderstorms likely in the afternoon. Highs in the upper 80s. Temperature falling into the in the lower 80s in the afternoon. Southwest winds 5 to 15 miles an hour. Chance of rain 80%. Thursday night, showers and a chance of thunderstorms in the evening, then showers likely and a slight chance of thunderstorms after midnight. Lows around 70. Northeast winds up to 10 miles an hour. Chance of rain 80%. And now the extended forecast. Friday through Saturday night, showers with thunderstorms likely. Highs in the lower 80s. Lows in the lower 70s. Sunday and Sunday night, mostly clear. A slight chance of showers and thunderstorms. Highs in the upper 80s. Lows in the lower 70s. Monday and Monday night, mostly clear. Highs in the lower 90s. Lows in the mid-70s. Tuesday and Tuesday night, partly cloudy. A slight chance of showers and thunderstorms. Highs in the lower 90s. Lows in the lower 70s. For more detailed weather, water, and climate information, please visit our website at weather.gov/Atlanta. The current time is 12:11 a.m. Eastern Daylight Time. Here are the midnight weather observations from around the area. At Athens, it was mostly cloudy, the temperature was 78 degrees, dew point 72 degrees, relative humidity 81%, wind variable at 3 miles an hour, pressure was 29.97 inches and steady. At Gainesville, it was cloudy and 78, wind south at 3. At Winder, it was mostly cloudy, the temperature was 77. At Greensboro, it was mostly cloudy and 77, wind calm. At Jefferson, it was mostly cloudy and 78, wind southwest at 5. At Monroe, with fog. At Albertton, it was mostly cloudy and 78, wind south at 5. At Canyon, it was mostly cloudy and 77, wind southwest at 6. At Clemson, it was cloudy and 79, wind variable at 3. Elsewhere across Georgia, at Atlanta it was mostly cloudy and 80, wind south at 13. At Cartersville, the temperature was 82, wind calm. At Lawrenceville, it was mostly cloudy and 79, wind south at 8. At Macon, it was partly cloudy and 74, wind calm. At Rome, it was cloudy and 80, wind south at 3. At Augusta, it was mostly cloudy and 81, wind southwest at 3. At Savannah, it was cloudy and 83, wind south at 12.
elsewhere across the region. At Chattanooga, it was cloudy and 84, wind south at 6. At Asheville, it was cloudy and 77, wind south at 8. At Greenville-Spartanburg, it was cloudy and 80, wind southwest at 13 gusting to 23. Here is the hazardous weather outlook. This hazardous weather outlook is for north and central Georgia. For this afternoon and tonight, the probability for widespread hazardous weather is low. Scattered thunderstorms this afternoon and evening could bring locally heavy rainfall and brief gusty winds, mainly across central Georgia. And now the extended outlook for the period Wednesday through Monday. Increasing showers and thunderstorms are expected from Wednesday into the weekend. Heavy rainfall could bring the risk for localized flash flooding. Frequent lightning and gusty winds can also be expected in the strongest storms. Heat index values in the triple digits can be expected for portions of the area, mainly Thursday and again by Monday. Spotter information statement. Spotter activation will not be needed through tonight. Here is the official forecast from your National Weather Service for the Athens listening area. Tonight, mostly cloudy. Lows in the mid-70s. Southwest winds 5 to 10 miles an hour. Wednesday, partly sunny. A chance of showers and thunderstorms in the afternoon. Highs in the lower 90s. Southwest winds 10 to 15 miles an hour. Chance of rain 30%. Wednesday night, partly cloudy with a chance of showers. A chance of thunderstorms, mainly in the evening. Lows in the mid-70s. Light southwest winds. Chance of rain 30%. Thursday, a chance of showers and thunderstorms in the morning, then showers with thunderstorms likely in the afternoon. Highs in the upper 80s. Temperature falling in the lower 80s in the afternoon. Southwest winds 5 to 15 miles an hour. Chance of rain 80%. Thursday night, showers and a chance of thunderstorms in the evening, then showers likely and a slight chance of thunderstorms after midnight. Lows around 70. Northeast winds up to 10 miles an hour. Chance of rain 80%. And now the extended forecast. Friday through Saturday night, showers with thunderstorms likely. Highs in the lower 80s. Lows in the lower 70s. Sunday and Sunday night, mostly clear. A slight chance of showers and thunderstorms. Highs in the upper 80s. Lows in the lower 70s. Monday and Monday night, mostly clear. Highs in the lower 90s. Lows in the mid-70s. Tuesday and Tuesday night, partly cloudy. A slight chance of showers and thunderstorms. Highs in the lower 90s. Lows in the lower 70s. For more detailed weather, water, and climate information, please visit our website at weather.gov/Atlanta. The current time is 12:16 a.m. Eastern Daylight Time. Here are the midnight weather observations from around the area. At Athens, it was mostly cloudy, the temperature was 78 degrees, dew point 72 degrees, relative humidity 81%, wind variable at 3 miles an hour, pressure was 29.97 inches and steady. At Gainesville, it was cloudy and 78, wind south at 3. At Winder, it was mostly cloudy, the temperature was 77. At Greensboro, it was mostly cloudy and 77, wind calm. At Jefferson, it was mostly cloudy and 78, wind southwest at 5. At Monroe, with fog. At Elberton, it was mostly cloudy and 78, wind south at 5. At Canyon, it was mostly cloudy and 77, wind southwest at 6. At Clemson, it was cloudy and 79, wind variable at 3. Elsewhere across Georgia, at Atlanta it was mostly cloudy and 80, wind south at 13. At Cartersville, the temperature was 82, wind calm. At Lawrenceville, it was mostly cloudy and 79, wind south at 8. At Macon, it was partly cloudy and 74, wind calm.

At Rome, it was cloudy and 80, wind south at 3. At Augusta, it was mostly cloudy and 81, wind southwest at 3. At Savannah, it was cloudy and 83, wind south at 12. Elsewhere across the region, at Chattanooga, it was cloudy and 84, wind south at 6. At Asheville, it was cloudy and 77, wind south at 8. At Greenville-Spartanburg, it was cloudy and 80, wind southwest at 13 gusting to 23. Here is the hazardous weather outlook. This hazardous weather outlook is for North and Central Georgia. For this afternoon and tonight, the probability for widespread hazardous weather is low. Scattered thunderstorms this afternoon and evening could bring locally heavy rainfall and brief gusty winds, mainly across Central Georgia. And now the extended outlook for the period Wednesday through Monday. Increasing showers and thunderstorms are expected from Wednesday into the weekend. Heavy rainfall could bring the risk for localized flash flooding. Frequent lightning and gusty winds can also be expected in the strongest storms. Heat index values in the triple digits can be expected for portions of the area, mainly Thursday and again by Monday. Spotter information statement, spotter activation will not be needed through tonight. Here is the official forecast from your National Weather Service for the Athens listening area. Rest of tonight, partly cloudy this late evening and early morning, then becoming mostly cloudy. Near steady temperature in the mid-70s. Southwest winds 5 to 10 miles an hour. Wednesday, partly sunny. A chance of showers and thunderstorms in the afternoon. Highs in the lower 90s. Southwest winds 10 to 15 miles an hour. Chance of rain 30%. Wednesday night, partly cloudy with a chance of showers and thunderstorms in the evening, then mostly cloudy with a slight chance of showers and thunderstorms after midnight. Lows in the mid-70s. Southwest winds 5 to 10 miles an hour. Chance of rain 30%. Thursday, partly sunny. A slight chance of showers and thunderstorms in the morning, then a chance of showers and thunderstorms in the afternoon. Highs in the upper 80s. Temperature falling into the lower 80s in the afternoon. Southwest winds 10 to 15 miles an hour. Chance of rain 40%. Thursday night, showers and a chance of thunderstorms in the evening, then showers likely and a slight chance of thunderstorms after midnight. Lows around 70. Northeast winds up to 10 miles an hour. Chance of rain 80%. And now the extended forecast. Friday through Saturday night, showers with thunderstorms likely. Highs in the lower 80s. Lows in the lower 70s. Sunday and Sunday night, mostly clear. A slight chance of showers and thunderstorms. Highs in the upper 80s. Lows in the lower 70s. Monday and Monday night, mostly clear. Highs in the lower 90s. Lows in the mid-70s. Tuesday and Tuesday night, partly cloudy. A slight chance of showers and thunderstorms. Highs in the lower 90s. Lows in the lower 70s. For more detailed weather, water, and climate information, please visit our website at weather.gov/Atlanta. The current time is 12:22 a.m. Eastern Daylight Time. Here are the midnight weather observations from around the area. At Athens, it was mostly cloudy, the temperature was 78 degrees, dew point 72 degrees, relative humidity 81%, wind variable at 3 miles an hour, pressure was 29.97 inches and steady. At Gainesville, it was cloudy and 78, wind south at 3. At Winder, it was mostly cloudy, the temperature was 77. At Greensboro, it was mostly cloudy and 77, wind calm. At Jefferson, it was mostly cloudy and 78, wind southwest at 5. At Monroe, with fog. At Albertton, it was mostly cloudy and 78, wind south at 5. At Canyon, it was mostly cloudy and 77, wind southwest at

6. At Clemson, it was cloudy and 79, wind variable at 3. Elsewhere across Georgia, at Atlanta it was mostly cloudy and 80, wind south at 13. At Cartersville, the temperature was 82, wind calm. At Lawrenceville, it was mostly cloudy and 79, wind south at 8. At Macon, it was partly cloudy and 74, wind calm. At Rome, it was cloudy and 80, wind south at 3. At Augusta, it was mostly cloudy and 81, wind southwest at 3. At Savannah, it was cloudy and 83, wind south at 12. Elsewhere across the region, at Chattanooga, it was cloudy and 84, wind south at 6. At Asheville, it was cloudy and 77, wind south at 8. At Greenville-Spartanburg, it was cloudy and 80, wind southwest at 13 gusting to 23. Here is the hazardous weather outlook. This hazardous weather outlook is for north and central Georgia. For this afternoon and tonight, the probability for widespread hazardous weather is low. Scattered thunderstorms this afternoon and evening could bring locally heavy rainfall and brief gusty winds, mainly across central Georgia. And now the extended outlook for the period Wednesday through Monday. Increasing showers and thunderstorms are expected from Wednesday into the weekend. Heavy rainfall could bring the risk for localized flash flooding. Frequent lightning and gusty winds can also be expected in the strongest storms. Heat index values in the triple digits can be expected for portions of the area, mainly Thursday and again by Monday. Spotter information statement, spotter activation will not be needed through tonight. Here is the official forecast from your National Weather Service for the Athens listening area. Rest of tonight, partly cloudy this late evening and early morning, then becoming mostly cloudy. Near steady temperature in the mid-70s. Southwest winds 5 to 10 miles an hour. Wednesday, partly sunny. A chance of showers and thunderstorms in the afternoon. Highs in the lower 90s. Southwest winds 10 to 15 miles an hour. Chance of rain 30%. Wednesday night, partly cloudy with a chance of showers and thunderstorms in the evening, then mostly cloudy with a slight chance of showers and thunderstorms after midnight. Lows in the mid-70s. Southwest winds 5 to 10 miles an hour. Chance of rain 30%. Thursday, partly sunny. A slight chance of showers and thunderstorms in the morning, then a chance of showers and thunderstorms in the afternoon. Highs in the upper 80s. Temperature falling in the lower 80s in the afternoon. Southwest winds 10 to 15 miles an hour. Chance of rain 40%. Thursday night, showers and a chance of thunderstorms in the evening, then showers likely and a slight chance of thunderstorms after midnight. Lows around 70. Northeast winds up to 10 miles an hour. Chance of rain 80%. And now the extended forecast. Friday through Saturday night, showers with thunderstorms likely. Highs in the lower 80s. Lows in the lower 70s. Sunday and Sunday night, mostly clear. A slight chance of showers and thunderstorms. Highs in the upper 80s. Lows in the lower 70s. Monday and Monday night, mostly clear. Highs in the lower 90s. Lows in the mid-70s. Tuesday and Tuesday night, partly cloudy. A slight chance of showers and thunderstorms. Highs in the lower 90s. Lows in the lower 70s. For more detailed weather, water, and climate information, please visit our website at weather.gov/Atlanta. The current time is 12:27 a.m. Eastern Daylight Time. Here are the midnight weather observations from around the area. At Athens, it was mostly cloudy, the temperature was 78 degrees, dew point 72 degrees, relative humidity 81%, wind variable at 3 miles an hour, pressure was 29.97 inches and steady. At Gainesville, it was cloudy and 78, wind south at 3. At Winder, it was mostly cloudy.

It was mostly cloudy and 79, wind south at 8. At Macon, it was partly cloudy and 74, wind calm. At Rome, it was cloudy and 80, wind south at 3. At Augusta, it was mostly cloudy and 81, wind southwest at 3. At Savannah, it was cloudy and 83, wind south at 12. Elsewhere across the region, at Chattanooga, it was cloudy and 84, wind south at 6. At Asheville, it was cloudy and 77, wind south at 8. At Greenville-Spartanburg, it was cloudy and 80, wind southwest at 13 gusting to 23. Here is the hazardous weather outlook. This hazardous weather outlook is for North and Central Georgia. For this afternoon and tonight, the probability for widespread hazardous weather is low. Scattered thunderstorms this afternoon and evening could bring locally heavy rainfall and brief gusty winds, mainly across Central Georgia. And now the extended outlook for the period Wednesday through Monday. Increasing showers and thunderstorms are expected from Wednesday into the weekend. Heavy rainfall could bring the risk for localized flash flooding. Frequent lightning and gusty winds can also be expected in the strongest storms. Heat index values in the triple digits can be expected for portions of the area, mainly Thursday and again by Monday. Spotter information statement, spotter activation will not be needed through tonight. Here is the official forecast from your National Weather Service for the Athens listening area. Rest of tonight, partly cloudy this late evening and early morning, then becoming mostly cloudy. Near steady temperature in the mid-70s. Southwest winds 5 to 10 miles an hour. Wednesday, partly sunny. A chance of showers and thunderstorms in the afternoon. Highs in the lower 90s. Southwest winds 10 to 15 miles an hour. Chance of rain 30%. Wednesday night, partly cloudy with a chance of showers and thunderstorms in the evening, then mostly cloudy with a slight chance of showers and thunderstorms after midnight. Lows in the mid-70s. Southwest winds 5 to 10 miles an hour. Chance of rain 30%. Thursday, partly sunny. A slight chance of showers and thunderstorms in the morning, then a chance of showers and thunderstorms in the afternoon. Highs in the upper 80s. Temperature falling in the lower 80s in the afternoon. Southwest winds 10 to 15 miles an hour. Chance of rain 40%. Thursday night, showers and a chance of thunderstorms in the evening, then showers likely and a slight chance of thunderstorms after midnight. Lows around 70. Northeast winds up to 10 miles an hour. Chance of rain 80%. And now the extended forecast. Friday through Saturday night, showers with thunderstorms likely. Highs in the lower 80s. Lows in the lower 70s. Sunday and Sunday night, mostly clear. A slight chance of showers and thunderstorms. Highs in the upper 80s. Lows in the lower 70s. Monday and Monday night, mostly clear. Highs in the lower 90s. Lows in the mid-70s. Tuesday and Tuesday night, partly cloudy. A slight chance of showers and thunderstorms. Highs in the lower 90s. Lows in partly cloudy. A slight chance of showers and thunderstorms. Highs in the lower 90s. Lows in the lower 70s. For more detailed weather, water, and climate information, please visit our website at weather.gov/Atlanta. The current time is 12:33 a.m. Eastern Daylight Time. Here are the midnight weather observations from around the area. At Athens, it was mostly cloudy, the temperature was 78 degrees, dew point 72 degrees, relative humidity 81%, wind variable at 3 miles an hour, pressure was 29.97 inches and steady. At Gainesville, it was cloudy and 78, wind south at 3. At Winder, it was mostly cloudy, the temperature was 77. At Greensboro, it was mostly cloudy and 77, wind calm. At Jefferson, it was mostly

cloudy and 78. Wind southwest at 5. At Monroe, with fog. At Alberton, it was mostly cloudy and 78. Wind south at 5. At Canyon, it was mostly cloudy and 77. Wind southwest at 6. At Clemson, it was cloudy and 79. Wind variable at 3. Elsewhere across Georgia, at Atlanta it was mostly cloudy and 80. Wind south at 13. At Cartersville, the temperature was 82, wind calm. At Lawrenceville, it was mostly cloudy and 79, wind south at 8. At Macon, it was partly cloudy and 74, wind calm. At Rome, it was cloudy and 80, wind south at 3. At Augusta, it was mostly cloudy and 81, wind southwest at 3. At Savannah, it was cloudy and 83, wind south at 12. Elsewhere across the region, at Chattanooga, it was cloudy and 84, wind south at 6. At Asheville, it was cloudy and 77, wind south at 8. At Greenville-Spartanburg, it was cloudy and 80, wind southwest at 13 gusting to 23. Here is the hazardous weather outlook. This hazardous weather outlook is for North and Central Georgia. For this afternoon and tonight, the probability for widespread hazardous weather is low. Scattered thunderstorms this afternoon and evening could bring locally heavy rainfall and brief gusty winds, mainly across central Georgia. And now the extended outlook for the period Wednesday through Monday. Increasing showers and thunderstorms are expected from Wednesday into the weekend. Heavy rainfall could bring the risk for localized flash flooding. Frequent lightning and gusty winds can also be expected in the strongest storms. Heat index values in the triple digits can be expected for portions of the area, mainly Thursday and again by Monday. Spotter information statement, spotter activation will not be needed through tonight. Here is the official forecast from your National Weather Service for the Athens listening area. Rest of tonight, partly cloudy this late evening and early morning, then becoming mostly cloudy. Near steady temperature in the mid-70s. Southwest winds 5 to 10 miles an hour. Wednesday, partly sunny. A chance of showers and thunderstorms in the afternoon. Highs in the lower 90s. Southwest winds 10 to 15 miles an hour. Chance of rain 30%. Wednesday night, partly cloudy with a chance of showers and thunderstorms in the evening, then mostly cloudy with a slight chance of showers and thunderstorms after midnight. Lows in the mid-70s. Southwest winds 5 to 10 miles an hour. Chance of rain 30%. Thursday, partly sunny. A slight chance of showers and thunderstorms in the morning, then a chance of showers and thunderstorms in the afternoon. Highs in the upper 80s. Temperature falling in the lower 80s in the afternoon. Southwest winds 10 to 15 miles an hour. Chance of rain 40%. Thursday night, showers and a chance of thunderstorms in the evening, then showers likely and a slight chance of thunderstorms after midnight. Lows around 70. Northeast winds up to 10 miles an hour. Chance of rain 80%. And now the extended forecast. Friday through Saturday night, showers with thunderstorms likely. Highs in the lower 80s. Lows in the lower 70s. Sunday and Sunday night, mostly clear. A slight chance of showers and thunderstorms. Highs in the upper 80s. Lows in the lower 70s. Monday and Monday night, mostly clear. Highs in the lower 90s. Lows in the mid-70s. Tuesday and Tuesday night, partly cloudy. A slight chance of showers and thunderstorms. Highs in the lower 90s. Lows in the lower 70s. For more detailed weather, water, and climate information, please visit our website at weather.gov/Atlanta. The current time is 12:38 a.m. Eastern Daylight Time. Here are the midnight weather observations from around the area. At Athens, it was mostly cloudy,
The temperature was 78 degrees, dew point 72 degrees, relative humidity 81%, wind variable at 3 miles an hour, pressure was 29.97 inches and steady. At Gainesville, it was cloudy and 78, wind south at 3. At Winder, it was mostly cloudy, the temperature was 77. At Greensboro, it was mostly cloudy and 77, wind calm. At Jefferson, it was mostly cloudy and 78, wind southwest at 5. At Monroe, with fog. At Albertton, it was mostly cloudy and 78, wind south at 5. At Canyon, it was mostly cloudy and 77, wind southwest at 6. At Clemson, it was cloudy and 79, wind variable at 3. Elsewhere across Georgia, at Atlanta it was mostly cloudy and 80, wind south at 13. At Cartersville, the temperature was 82, wind calm. At Lawrenceville, it was mostly cloudy and 79, wind south at 8. At Macon, it was partly cloudy and 74, wind calm. At Rome, it was cloudy and 80, wind south at 3. At Augusta, it was mostly cloudy and 81, wind southwest at 3. At Savannah, it was cloudy and 83, wind south at 12. Elsewhere across the region, at Chattanooga, it was cloudy and 84, wind south at 6. At Asheville, it was cloudy and 77, wind south at 8. At Greenville-Spartanburg, it was cloudy and 80, wind southwest at 13 gusting to 23. 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Here is the hazardous weather outlook. This hazardous weather outlook is for North and Central Georgia. For this afternoon and tonight, the probability for widespread hazardous weather is low. Scattered thunderstorms this afternoon and evening could bring locally heavy rainfall and brief gusty winds, mainly across Central Georgia. And now the extended outlook for the period Wednesday through Monday. Increasing showers and thunderstorms are expected from Wednesday into the weekend. Heavy rainfall could bring the risk for localized flash flooding. Frequent lightning and gusty winds can also be expected in the strongest storms. Heat index values in the triple digits can be expected for portions of the area, mainly Thursday and again by Monday. Spotter information statement: spotter activation will not be needed through tonight. Here is the official forecast from your National Weather Service for the Athens listening area. Rest of tonight, partly cloudy this late evening and early morning, then becoming mostly cloudy. Near steady temperature in the mid-70s. Southwest winds 5 to 10 miles an hour. Wednesday, partly sunny. A chance of showers and thunderstorms in the afternoon. Highs in the lower 90s. Southwest winds 10 to 15 miles an hour. Chance of rain 30%. Wednesday night, partly cloudy with a chance of showers and thunderstorms in the evening, then mostly cloudy with a slight chance of showers and thunderstorms after midnight. Lows in the mid-70s. Southwest winds 5 to 10 miles an hour. Chance of rain 30%. Thursday, partly sunny. A slight chance of showers and thunderstorms in the morning, then a chance of showers and thunderstorms in the afternoon. Highs in the upper 80s. Temperature falling in the lower 80s in the afternoon. Southwest winds 10 to 15 miles an hour. Chance of rain 40%.
Thursday night, showers and a chance of thunderstorms in the evening, then showers likely and a slight chance of thunderstorms after midnight.

Lows around 70. Northeast winds up to 10 miles an hour. Chance of rain 80%. And now the extended forecast. Friday through Saturday night, showers with thunderstorms likely. Highs in the lower 80s. Lows in the lower 70s. Sunday and Sunday night, mostly clear. A slight chance of showers and thunderstorms. Highs in the upper 80s. Lows in the lower 70s. Monday and Monday night, mostly clear. Highs in the lower 90s. Lows in the mid 70s. Tuesday and Tuesday night, partly cloudy. A slight chance of showers and thunderstorms. Highs in the lower 90s. Lows in the lower 70s. For more detailed weather, water, and climate information, please visit our website at weather.gov/Atlanta. The current time is 12:45 a.m. Eastern Daylight Time. Here are the midnight weather observations from around the area. At Athens, it was mostly cloudy, the temperature was 78 degrees, dew point 72 degrees, relative humidity 81%, wind variable at 3 miles an hour, pressure was 29.97 inches and steady. At Gainesville, it was cloudy and 78, wind south at 3. At Winder, it was mostly cloudy, the temperature was 77. At Greensboro, it was mostly cloudy and 77, wind calm. At Jefferson, it was mostly cloudy and 78, wind southwest at 5. At Monroe, with fog. At Albertton, it was mostly cloudy and 78, wind south at 5. At Canyon, it was mostly cloudy and 77, wind southwest at 6. At Clemson, it was cloudy and 79, wind variable at 3. Elsewhere across Georgia, at Atlanta it was mostly cloudy and 80, wind south at 13. At Cartersville, the temperature was 82, wind calm. At Lawrenceville, it was mostly cloudy and 79, wind south at 8. At Macon, it was partly cloudy and 74, wind calm. At Rome, it was cloudy and 80, wind south at 3. At Augusta, it was mostly cloudy and 81, wind southwest at 3. At Savannah, it was cloudy and 83, wind south at 12. Elsewhere across the region, at Chattanooga, it was cloudy and 84, wind south at 6. At Asheville, it was cloudy and 77, wind south at 8. At Greenville-Spartanburg, it was cloudy and 80, wind southwest at 13 gusting to 23. Here is the hazardous weather outlook. This hazardous weather outlook is for North and Central Georgia. For this afternoon and tonight, the probability for widespread hazardous weather is low. Scattered thunderstorms this afternoon and evening could bring locally heavy rainfall and brief gusty winds, mainly across central Georgia. And now the extended outlook for the period Wednesday through Monday. Increasing showers and thunderstorms are expected from Wednesday into the weekend. Heavy rainfall could bring the risk for localized flash flooding. Frequent lightning and gusty winds can also be expected in the strongest storms. Heat index values in the triple digits can be expected for portions of the area, mainly Thursday and again by Monday. Spotter information statement, spotter activation will not be needed through tonight. Here is the official forecast from your National Weather Service for the Athens listening area. Rest of tonight, partly cloudy this late evening and early morning, then becoming mostly cloudy. Near steady temperature in the mid-70s. Southwest winds 5 to 10 miles an hour. Wednesday, partly sunny. A chance of showers and thunderstorms in the afternoon. Highs in the lower 90s. Southwest winds 10 to 15 miles an hour. Chance of rain 30%. Wednesday night, partly cloudy with a chance of showers and thunderstorms in the evening, then mostly cloudy with a slight chance of showers and thunderstorms after midnight. Lows in the mid-70s. Southwest winds 5 to 10 miles an hour. Chance of rain 30%. Thursday, partly sunny.
A slight chance of showers and thunderstorms in the morning, then a chance of showers and thunderstorms in the afternoon. Highs in the upper 80s. Temperature falling in the lower 80s in the afternoon. Southwest winds 10 to 15 miles an hour. Chance of rain 40%. Thursday night, showers and a chance of thunderstorms in the evening, then showers likely and a slight chance of thunderstorms after midnight. Lows around 70. Northeast winds up to 10 miles an hour. Chance of rain 80%. And now the extended forecast. Friday through Saturday night, showers with thunderstorms likely. Highs in the lower 80s. Lows in the lower 70s. Sunday and Sunday night, mostly clear. A slight chance of showers and thunderstorms. Highs in the upper 80s. Lows in the lower 70s. Monday and Monday night, mostly clear. Highs in the lower 90s. Lows in the mid 70s. Tuesday and Tuesday night, partly cloudy. A slight chance of showers and thunderstorms. Highs in the lower 90s. Lows in the lower 70s. For more detailed weather, water, and climate information, please visit our website at weather.gov/Atlanta. The current time is 12:50 a.m. Eastern Daylight Time. Here are the midnight weather observations from around the area. At Athens, it was mostly cloudy, the temperature was 78 degrees, dew point 72 degrees, relative humidity 81%, wind variable at 3 miles an hour, pressure was 29.97 inches and steady. At Gainesville, it was cloudy and 78, wind south at 3. At Winder, it was mostly cloudy, the temperature was 77. At Greensboro, it was mostly cloudy and 77, wind calm. At Jefferson, it was mostly cloudy and 78, wind southwest at 5. At Monroe, with fog. At Albertton, it was mostly cloudy and 78, wind south at 5. At Canyon, it was mostly cloudy and 77, wind southwest at 6. At Clemson, it was cloudy and 79, wind variable at 3. Elsewhere across Georgia, at Atlanta it was mostly cloudy and 80, wind south at 13. At Cartersville, the temperature was 82, wind calm. At Lawrenceville, it was mostly cloudy and 79, wind south at 8. At Macon, it was partly cloudy and 74, wind calm. At Rome, it was cloudy and 80, wind south at 3. At Augusta, it was mostly cloudy and 81, wind southwest at 3. At Savannah, it was cloudy and 83, wind south at 12. Elsewhere across the region, at Chattanooga, it was cloudy and 84, wind south at 6. At Asheville, it was cloudy and 77, wind south at 8. At Greenville-Spartanburg, it was cloudy and 80, wind southwest at 13 gusting to 23. Here is the hazardous weather outlook. This hazardous weather outlook is for North and Central Georgia. For this afternoon and tonight, the probability for widespread hazardous weather is low. Scattered thunderstorms this afternoon and evening could bring locally heavy rainfall and brief gusty winds, mainly across central Georgia. And now the extended outlook for the period Wednesday through Monday. Increasing showers and thunderstorms are expected from Wednesday into the weekend. Heavy rainfall could bring the risk for localized flash flooding. Frequent lightning and gusty winds can also be expected in the strongest storms. Heat index values in the triple digits can be expected for portions of the area, mainly Thursday and again by Monday. Spotter information statement, spotter activation will not be needed through tonight. Here is the official forecast from your National Weather Service for the Athens listening area. Rest of tonight, partly cloudy this late evening and early morning, then becoming mostly cloudy. Near steady temperature in the mid-70s. Southwest winds 5 to 10 miles an hour. Wednesday, partly sunny. A chance of showers and thunderstorms in the afternoon. Highs in the lower 90s.
southwest winds 10.

15 miles an hour. Chance of rain 30%. Wednesday night, partly cloudy with a chance of showers and thunderstorms in the evening, then mostly cloudy with a slight chance of showers and thunderstorms after midnight. Lows in the mid-70s. Southwest winds 5 to 10 miles an hour. Chance of rain 30%. Thursday, partly sunny. A slight chance of showers and thunderstorms in the morning, then a chance of showers and thunderstorms in the afternoon. Highs in the upper 80s. Temperature falling in the lower 80s in the afternoon. Southwest winds 10 to 15 miles an hour. Chance of rain 40%. Thursday night, showers and a chance of thunderstorms in the evening, then showers likely and a slight chance of thunderstorms after midnight. Lows around 70. Northeast winds up to 10 miles an hour. Chance of rain 80%. And now the extended forecast. Friday through Saturday night, showers with thunderstorms likely. Highs in the lower 80s. Lows in the lower 70s. Sunday and Sunday night, mostly clear. A slight chance of showers and thunderstorms. Highs in the upper 80s. Lows in the lower 70s. Monday and Monday night, mostly clear. Highs in the lower 90s. Lows in the mid-70s. Tuesday and Tuesday night, partly cloudy. A slight chance of showers and thunderstorms. Highs in the lower 90s. Lows in the lower 70s. For more detailed weather, water, and climate information, please visit our website at weather.gov/Atlanta. The current time is 12:56 a.m. Eastern Daylight Time. Here are the midnight weather observations from around the area. At Athens, it was mostly cloudy, the temperature was 78 degrees, dew point 72 degrees, relative humidity 81%, wind variable at 3 miles an hour, pressure was 29.97 inches and steady. At Gainesville, it was cloudy and 78, wind south at 3. At Winder, it was mostly cloudy, the temperature was 77. At Greensboro, it was mostly cloudy and 77, wind calm. At Jefferson, it was mostly cloudy and 78, wind southwest at 5. At Monroe, with fog. At Albertton, it was mostly cloudy and 78, wind south at 5. At Canyon, it was mostly cloudy and 77, wind southwest at 6. At Clemson, it was cloudy and 79, wind variable at 3. Elsewhere across Georgia, at Atlanta it was mostly cloudy and 80, wind south at 13. At Cartersville, the temperature was 82, wind calm. At Lawrenceville, it was mostly cloudy and 79, wind south at 8. At Macon, it was partly cloudy and 74, wind calm. At Rome, it was cloudy and 80, wind south at 3. At Augusta, it was mostly cloudy and 81, wind southwest at 3. At Savannah, it was cloudy and 83, wind south at 12. Elsewhere across the region, at Chattanooga, it was cloudy and 84, wind south at 6. At Asheville, it was cloudy and 77, wind south at 8. At Greenville-Spartanburg, it was cloudy and 80, wind southwest at 13 gusting to 23. Here is the hazardous weather outlook. This hazardous weather outlook is for North and Central Georgia. For this afternoon and tonight, the probability for widespread hazardous weather is low. Scattered thunderstorms this afternoon and evening could bring locally heavy rainfall and brief gusty winds, mainly across central Georgia. And now the extended outlook for the period Wednesday through Monday. Increasing showers and thunderstorms are expected from Wednesday into the weekend. Heavy rainfall could bring the risk for localized flash flooding. Frequent lightning and gusty winds can also be expected in the strongest storms. Heat index values in the triple digits can be expected for portions of the area, mainly Thursday and again by Monday. Spotter information statement, spotter activation will not be needed through tonight.
Here is the official forecast from your National Weather Service for the Athens listening area. Rest of tonight, partly cloudy this late evening and early morning, then becoming mostly cloudy. Near steady temperature in the mid-70s. Southwest winds 5 to 10 miles an hour. Wednesday, partly sunny. A chance of showers and thunderstorms in the afternoon. Highs in the lower 90s. Southwest winds 10 to 15 miles an hour. Chance of rain 30%. Wednesday night, partly cloudy with a chance of showers and thunderstorms in the evening, then mostly cloudy with a slight chance of showers and thunderstorms after midnight. Lows in the mid-70s. Southwest winds 5 to 10 miles an hour. Chance of rain 30%. Thursday, partly sunny. A slight chance of showers and thunderstorms in the morning, then a chance of showers and thunderstorms in the afternoon. Highs in the upper 80s. Temperature falling in the lower 80s in the afternoon. Southwest winds 10 to 15 miles an hour. Chance of rain 40%. Thursday night, showers and a chance of thunderstorms in the evening, then showers likely and a slight chance of thunderstorms after midnight. Lows around 70. Northeast winds up to 10 miles an hour. Chance of rain 80%. And now the extended forecast. Friday through Saturday night, showers with thunderstorms likely. Highs in the lower 80s. Lows in the lower 70s. Sunday and Sunday night, mostly clear. A slight chance of showers and thunderstorms. Highs in the upper 80s. Lows in the lower 70s. Monday and Monday night, mostly clear. Highs in the lower 90s. Lows in the mid-70s. Tuesday and Tuesday night, partly cloudy. A slight chance of showers and thunderstorms. Highs in the lower 90s. Lows in the lower 70s. For more detailed weather, water, and climate information, please visit our website at weather.gov/Atlanta. The current time is 1:01 a.m. Eastern Daylight Time. Here are the midnight weather observations from around the area. At Athens, it was mostly cloudy, the temperature was 78 degrees, dew point 72 degrees, relative humidity 81%, wind variable at 3 miles an hour, pressure was 29.97 inches and steady. At Gainesville, it was cloudy and 78, wind south at 3. At Winder, it was mostly cloudy, the temperature was 77. At Greensboro, it was mostly cloudy and 77, wind calm. At Jefferson, it was mostly cloudy and 78, wind southwest at 5. At Monroe, with fog. At Albertton, it was mostly cloudy and 78, wind south at 5. At Canyon, it was mostly cloudy and 77, wind southwest at 6. At Clemson, it was cloudy and 79, wind variable at 3. Elsewhere across Georgia, at Atlanta it was mostly cloudy and 80, wind south at 13. At Cartersville, the temperature was 82, wind calm. At Lawrenceville, it was mostly cloudy and 79, wind south at 8. At Macon, it was partly cloudy and 74, wind calm. At Rome, it was cloudy and 80, wind south at 3. At Augusta, it was mostly cloudy and 81, wind southwest at 3. At Savannah, it was cloudy and 83, wind south at 12. Elsewhere across the region, at Chattanooga, it was cloudy and 84, wind south at 6. At Asheville, it was cloudy and 77, wind south at 8. At Greenville-Spartanburg, it was cloudy and 80, wind southwest at 13 gusting to 23. Here is the hazardous weather outlook. This hazardous weather outlook is for North and Central Georgia. For this afternoon and tonight, the probability for widespread hazardous weather is low. Scattered thunderstorms this afternoon and evening could bring locally heavy rainfall and brief gusty winds, mainly across Central Georgia. And now the extended outlook for the period Wednesday through Monday,
Increasing showers and thunderstorms are expected from Wednesday into the weekend.

heavy rainfall could bring the risk for localized flash flooding. Frequent lightning and gusty winds can also be expected in the strongest storms. Heat index values in the triple digits can be expected for portions of the area, mainly Thursday and again by Monday. Spotter information statement. Spotter activation will not be needed through tonight. Here is the official forecast from your National Weather Service for the Athens listening area. Rest of tonight, partly cloudy this late evening and early morning, then becoming mostly cloudy. Near steady temperature in the mid-70s. Southwest winds 5 to 10 miles an hour. Wednesday, partly sunny. A chance of showers and thunderstorms in the afternoon. Highs in the lower 90s. Southwest winds 10 to 15 miles an hour. Chance of rain 30%. Wednesday night, partly cloudy with a chance of showers and thunderstorms in the evening, then mostly cloudy with a slight chance of showers and thunderstorms after midnight. Lows in the mid-70s. Southwest winds 5 to 10 miles an hour. Chance of rain 30%. Thursday, partly sunny. A slight chance of showers and thunderstorms in the morning, then a chance of showers and thunderstorms in the afternoon. Highs in the upper 80s. Temperature falling in the lower 80s in the afternoon. Southwest winds 10 to 15 miles an hour. Chance of rain 40%. Thursday night, showers and a chance of thunderstorms in the evening, then showers likely and a slight chance of thunderstorms after midnight. Lows around 70. Northeast winds up to 10 miles an hour. Chance of rain 80%. And now the extended forecast. Friday through Saturday night, showers with thunderstorms likely. Highs in the lower 80s. Lows in the lower 70s. Sunday and Sunday night, mostly clear. A slight chance of showers and thunderstorms. Highs in the upper 80s. Lows in the lower 70s. Monday and Monday night, mostly clear. Highs in the lower 90s. Lows in the mid-70s. Tuesday and Tuesday night, partly cloudy. A slight chance of showers and thunderstorms. Highs in the lower 90s. Lows in the lower 70s. For more detailed weather, water, and climate information, please visit our website at weather.gov/Atlanta. The current time is 1:06 a.m. Eastern Daylight Time. Here are the 1 a.m. weather observations from around the area. At Athens, it was cloudy, the temperature was 76 degrees, dew point 72 degrees, relative humidity 87%, wind calm, pressure was 29.95 inches and falling. At Gainesville, it was cloudy and 77, wind calm. At Winder, it was cloudy, the temperature was 77. At Greensboro, it was mostly cloudy and 77, wind south at 5. At Jefferson, it was cloudy and 77, wind southwest at 3. At Monroe, with fog. At Albertton, it was cloudy and 76, wind calm. At Canyon, it was cloudy and 76, wind southwest at 6. At Clemson, it was cloudy and 78, wind variable at 5. Elsewhere across Georgia, at Atlanta it was cloudy and 79, wind south at 7. At Cartersville, the temperature was 81, wind south at 8. At Lawrenceville, it was cloudy and 78, wind southwest at 10. At Macon, it was partly cloudy and 75, wind south at 3. At Rome, it was cloudy and 80, wind south at 6. At Augusta, it was mostly cloudy and 80, wind calm. At Savannah, it was mostly cloudy and 83, wind south at 7. Elsewhere across the region, at Chattanooga, it was mostly cloudy and 82, wind south at 12. At Asheville, it was cloudy and 77, wind south at 8. At Greenville-Spartanburg, it was cloudy and 78, wind south at 12. Here is the hazardous weather outlook. This hazardous weather outlook is for North and Central Georgia. For this afternoon and

Tonight, the probability for widespread hazardous weather is low. Scattered thunderstorms this afternoon and evening could bring locally heavy rainfall and brief gusty winds, mainly across central Georgia. And now the extended outlook for the period Wednesday through Monday. Increasing showers and thunderstorms are expected from Wednesday into the weekend. Heavy rainfall could bring the risk for localized flash flooding. Frequent lightning and gusty winds can also be expected in the strongest storms. Heat index values in the triple digits can be expected for portions of the area, mainly Thursday and again by Monday. Spotter information statement, spotter activation will not be needed through tonight. Here is the official forecast from your National Weather Service for the Athens listening area. Rest of tonight, partly cloudy this late evening and early morning, then becoming mostly cloudy. Near steady temperature in the mid-70s. Southwest winds 5 to 10 miles an hour. Wednesday, partly sunny. A chance of showers and thunderstorms in the afternoon. Highs in the lower 90s. Southwest winds 10 to 15 miles an hour. Chance of rain 30%. Wednesday night, partly cloudy with a chance of showers and thunderstorms in the evening, then mostly cloudy with a slight chance of showers and thunderstorms after midnight. Lows in the mid-70s. Southwest winds 5 to 10 miles an hour. Chance of rain 30%. Thursday, partly sunny. A slight chance of showers and thunderstorms in the morning, then a chance of showers and thunderstorms in the afternoon. Highs in the upper 80s. Temperature falling in the lower 80s in the afternoon. Southwest winds 10 to 15 miles an hour. Chance of rain 40%. Thursday night, showers and a chance of thunderstorms in the evening, then showers likely and a slight chance of thunderstorms after midnight. Lows around 70. Northeast winds up to 10 miles an hour. Chance of rain 80%. And now the extended forecast. Friday through Saturday night, showers with thunderstorms likely. Highs in the lower 80s. Lows in the lower 70s. Sunday and Sunday night, mostly clear. A slight chance of showers and thunderstorms. Highs in the upper 80s. Lows in the lower 70s. Monday and Monday night, mostly clear. Highs in the lower 90s. Lows in the mid-70s. Tuesday and Tuesday night, partly cloudy. A slight chance of showers and thunderstorms. Highs in the lower 90s. Lows in the lower 70s. For more detailed weather, water, and climate information, please visit our website at weather.gov/Atlanta. The current time is 1:12 a.m. Eastern Daylight Time. Here are the 1 a.m. weather observations from around the area. At Athens, it was cloudy, the temperature was 76 degrees, dew point 72 degrees, relative humidity 87%, wind calm, pressure was 29.95 inches and falling. At Gainesville, it was cloudy and 77, wind calm. At Winder, it was cloudy, the temperature was 77. At Greensboro, it was mostly cloudy and 77, wind south at 5. At Jefferson, it was cloudy and 77, wind southwest at 3. At Monroe, with fog. At Albertton, it was mostly cloudy and 76, wind calm. At Canyon, it was cloudy and 76, wind southwest at 6. At Clemson, it was cloudy and 78, wind variable at 5. Elsewhere across Georgia, at Atlanta it was cloudy and 79, wind south at 7. At Cartersville, the temperature was 81, wind south at 8. At Lawrenceville, it was cloudy and 78, wind southwest at 10. At Macon, it was partly cloudy and 75, wind south at 3. At Rome, it was mostly cloudy and 80, wind south at 6. At Augusta, it was mostly cloudy and 80, wind calm. At Savannah, it was cloudy and 83, wind south at 7. Elsewhere across the region,
At Chattanooga, it was partly cloudy and 82, wind south at 12. At Asheville, it was mostly cloudy and 77, wind south at 8. At Greenville-Spartanburg, it was cloudy and 78, wind south at 12. Here is the hazardous weather outlook. This hazardous weather outlook is for North and Central Georgia. For this afternoon and tonight, the probability for widespread hazardous weather is low. Scattered thunderstorms this afternoon and evening could bring locally heavy rainfall and brief gusty winds, mainly across Central Georgia. And now the extended outlook for the period Wednesday through Monday. Increasing showers and thunderstorms are expected from Wednesday into the weekend. Heavy rainfall could bring the risk for localized flash flooding. Frequent lightning and gusty winds can also be expected in the strongest storms. Heat index values in the triple digits can be expected for portions of the area, mainly Thursday and again by Monday. Spotter information statement, spotter activation will not be needed through tonight. Here is the official forecast from your National Weather Service for the Athens listening area. Rest of tonight, partly cloudy this late evening and early morning, then becoming mostly cloudy. Near steady temperature in the mid-70s. Southwest winds 5 to 10 miles an hour. Wednesday, partly sunny. A chance of showers and thunderstorms in the afternoon. Highs in the lower 90s. Southwest winds 10 to 15 miles an hour. Chance of rain 30%. Wednesday night, partly cloudy with a chance of showers and thunderstorms in the evening, then mostly cloudy with a slight chance of showers and thunderstorms after midnight. Lows in the mid-70s. Southwest winds 5 to 10 miles an hour. Chance of rain 30%. Thursday, partly sunny. A slight chance of showers and thunderstorms in the morning, then a chance of showers and thunderstorms in the afternoon. Highs in the upper 80s. Temperature falling in the lower 80s in the afternoon. Southwest winds 10 to 15 miles an hour. Chance of rain 40%. Thursday night, showers and a chance of thunderstorms in the evening, then showers likely and a slight chance of thunderstorms after midnight. Lows around 70. Northeast winds up to 10 miles an hour. Chance of rain 80%. And now the extended forecast. Friday through Saturday night, showers with thunderstorms likely. Highs in the lower 80s. Lows in the lower 70s. Sunday and Sunday night, mostly clear. A slight chance of showers and thunderstorms. Highs in the upper 80s. Lows in the lower 70s. Monday and Monday night, mostly clear. Highs in the lower 90s. Lows in the mid-70s. Tuesday and Tuesday night, partly cloudy. A slight chance of showers and thunderstorms. Highs in the lower 90s. Lows in the lower 70s. For more detailed weather, water, and climate information, please visit our website at weather.gov/Atlanta. The current time is 1:17 a.m. Eastern Daylight Time. Here are the 1 a.m. weather observations from around the area. At Athens, it was cloudy, the temperature was 76 degrees, dew point 72 degrees, relative humidity 87%, wind calm, pressure was 29.95 inches and falling. At Gainesville, it was cloudy and 77, wind calm. At Winder, it was cloudy, the temperature was 77. At Greensboro, it was mostly cloudy and 77, wind south at 5. At Jefferson, it was cloudy and 77, wind southwest at 3. At Monroe, with fog. At Albertton, it was mostly cloudy and 76, wind calm. At Canyon, it was cloudy and 76, wind southwest at 6. At Clemson, it was cloudy and 78, wind variable at 5. Elsewhere across Georgia, at Atlanta it was cloudy and 79, wind south at 7. At Cartersville, the temperature was 81, wind south at 8. At Lawrenceville, it was cloudy and 78,
Wind southwest at 10. At Macon, it was partly cloudy.

and 75, wind south at 3. At Rome, it was mostly cloudy and 80, wind south at 6. At Augusta, it was mostly cloudy and 80, wind calm. At Savannah, it was cloudy and 83, wind south at 7. Elsewhere across the region, at Chattanooga, it was partly cloudy and 82, wind south at 12. At Asheville, it was mostly cloudy and 77, wind south at 8. At Greenville-Spartanburg, it was cloudy and 78, wind south at 12. Here is the hazardous weather outlook. This hazardous weather outlook is for North and Central Georgia. For this afternoon and tonight, the probability for widespread hazardous weather is low. Scattered thunderstorms this afternoon and evening could bring locally heavy rainfall and brief gusty winds, mainly across central Georgia. And now the extended outlook for the period Wednesday through Monday. Increasing showers and thunderstorms are expected from Wednesday into the weekend. Heavy rainfall could bring the risk for localized flash flooding. Frequent lightning and gusty winds can also be expected in the strongest storms. Heat index values in the triple digits can be expected for portions of the area, mainly Thursday and again by Monday. Spotter information statement, spotter activation will not be needed through tonight. Here is the official forecast from your National Weather Service for the Athens listening area. Rest of tonight, partly cloudy this late evening and early morning, then becoming mostly cloudy. Near steady temperature in the mid-70s. Southwest winds 5 to 10 miles an hour. Wednesday, partly sunny. A chance of showers and thunderstorms in the afternoon. Highs in the lower 90s. Southwest winds 10 to 15 miles an hour. Chance of rain 30%. Wednesday night, partly cloudy with a chance of showers and thunderstorms in the evening, then mostly cloudy with a slight chance of showers and thunderstorms after midnight. Lows in the mid-70s. Southwest winds 5 to 10 miles an hour. Chance of rain 30%. Thursday, partly sunny. A slight chance of showers and thunderstorms in the morning, then a chance of showers and thunderstorms in the afternoon. Highs in the upper 80s. Temperature falling in the lower 80s in the afternoon. Southwest winds 10 to 15 miles an hour. Chance of rain 40%. Thursday night, showers and a chance of thunderstorms in the evening, then showers likely and a slight chance of thunderstorms after midnight. Lows around 70. Northeast winds up to 10 miles an hour. Chance of rain 80%. And now the extended forecast. Friday through Saturday night, showers with thunderstorms likely. Highs in the lower 80s. Lows in the lower 70s. Sunday and Sunday night, mostly clear. A slight chance of showers and thunderstorms. Highs in the upper 80s. Lows in the lower 70s. Monday and Monday night, mostly clear. Highs in the lower 90s. Lows in the mid-70s. Tuesday and Tuesday night, partly cloudy. A slight chance of showers and thunderstorms. Highs in the lower 90s. Lows in the lower 70s. For more detailed weather, water, and climate information, please visit our website at weather.gov/Atlanta. The current time is 1:23 a.m. Eastern Daylight Time. Here are the 1 a.m. weather observations from around the area. At Athens, it was cloudy, the temperature was 76 degrees, dew point 72 degrees, relative humidity 87%, wind calm, pressure was 29.95 inches and falling. At Gainesville, it was cloudy and 77, wind calm. At Winder, it was cloudy, the temperature was 77. At Greensboro, it was mostly cloudy and 77, wind south at 5. At Jefferson, it was cloudy and 77, wind southwest at 3. At Monroe, with fog. At Albertton, it was mostly cloudy and 76, wind calm. At Canyon, it was cloudy and 76, wind southwest at 6. At Clemson,

It was cloudy and 78. Wind variable at 5. Elsewhere across Georgia, at Atlanta it was cloudy and 79, wind south at 7. At Cartersville, the temperature was 81, wind south at 8. At Lawrenceville, it was cloudy and 78, wind southwest at 10. At Macon, it was partly cloudy and 75, wind south at 3. At Rome, it was mostly cloudy and 80, wind south at 6. At Augusta, it was mostly cloudy and 80, wind calm. At Savannah, it was cloudy and 83, wind south at 7. Elsewhere across the region, at Chattanooga, it was partly cloudy and 82, wind south at 12. At Asheville, it was mostly cloudy and 77, wind south at 8. At Greenville-Spartanburg, it was cloudy and 78, wind south at 12. Here is the hazardous weather outlook. This hazardous weather outlook is for North and Central Georgia. For this afternoon and tonight, the probability for widespread hazardous weather is low. Scattered thunderstorms this afternoon and evening could bring locally heavy rainfall and brief gusty winds, mainly across Central Georgia. And now the extended outlook for the period Wednesday through Monday. Increasing showers and thunderstorms are expected from Wednesday into the weekend. Heavy rainfall could bring the risk for localized flash flooding. Frequent lightning and gusty winds can also be expected in the strongest storms. Heat index values in the triple digits can be expected for portions of the area, mainly Thursday and again by Monday. Spotter information statement, spotter activation will not be needed through tonight. Here is the official forecast from your National Weather Service for the Athens listening area. Rest of tonight, partly cloudy this late evening and early morning, then becoming mostly cloudy. Near steady temperature in the mid-70s. Southwest winds 5 to 10 miles an hour. Wednesday, partly sunny. A chance of showers and thunderstorms in the afternoon. Highs in the lower 90s. Southwest winds 10 to 15 miles an hour. Chance of rain 30%. Wednesday night, partly cloudy with a chance of showers and thunderstorms in the evening, then mostly cloudy with a slight chance of showers and thunderstorms after midnight. Lows in the mid-70s. Southwest winds 5 to 10 miles an hour. Chance of rain 30%. Thursday, partly sunny. A slight chance of showers and thunderstorms in the morning, then a chance of showers and thunderstorms in the afternoon. Highs in the upper 80s. Temperature falling in the lower 80s in the afternoon. Southwest winds 10 to 15 miles an hour. Chance of rain 40%. Thursday night, showers and a chance of thunderstorms in the evening, then showers likely and a slight chance of thunderstorms after midnight. Lows around 70. Northeast winds up to 10 miles an hour. Chance of rain 80%. And now the extended forecast. Friday through Saturday night, showers with thunderstorms likely. Highs in the lower 80s. Lows in the lower 70s. Sunday and Sunday night, mostly clear. A slight chance of showers and thunderstorms. Highs in the upper 80s. Lows in the lower 70s. Monday and Monday night, mostly clear. Highs in the lower 90s. Lows in the mid-70s. Tuesday and Tuesday night, partly cloudy. A slight chance of showers and thunderstorms. Highs in the lower 90s. Lows in the lower 70s. For more detailed weather, water, and climate information, please visit our website at weather.gov/Atlanta. The current time is 1:28 a.m. Eastern Daylight Time. Here are the 1 a.m. weather observations from around the area. At Athens, it was cloudy, the temperature was 76 degrees, dew point 72 degrees, relative humidity 87%, wind calm, pressure was 29.95 inches and falling. At Gainesville, it was cloudy and 77, wind calm. At Winder, it was cloudy, the temperature was 77. At Greensboro, it was mostly cloudy and 77.

5. Wind south at 3. At Rome, it was mostly cloudy and 80. Wind south at 6. At Augusta, it was mostly cloudy and 80. Wind calm. At Savannah, it was cloudy and 83. Wind south at 7. Elsewhere across the region, at Chattanooga, it was partly cloudy and 82. Wind south at 12. At Asheville, it was mostly cloudy and 77. Wind south at 8. At Greenville-Spartanburg, it was cloudy and 78. Wind south at 12. Here is the hazardous weather outlook. This hazardous weather outlook is for North and Central Georgia. For this afternoon and tonight, the probability for widespread hazardous weather is low. Scattered thunderstorms this afternoon and evening could bring locally heavy rainfall and brief gusty winds, mainly across Central Georgia. And now the extended outlook for the period Wednesday through Monday. Increasing showers and thunderstorms are expected from Wednesday into the weekend. Heavy rainfall could bring the risk for localized flash flooding. Frequent lightning and gusty winds can also be expected in the strongest storms. Heat index values in the triple digits can be expected for portions of the area, mainly Thursday and again by Monday. Spotter information statement, spotter activation will not be needed through tonight. Here is the official forecast from your National Weather Service for the Athens listening area. Rest of tonight, partly cloudy this late evening and early morning, then becoming mostly cloudy. Near steady temperature in the mid-70s. Southwest winds 5 to 10 miles an hour. Wednesday, partly sunny. A chance of showers and thunderstorms in the afternoon. Highs in the lower 90s. Southwest winds 10 to 15 miles an hour. Chance of rain 30%. Wednesday night, partly cloudy with a chance of showers and thunderstorms in the evening, then mostly cloudy with a slight chance of showers and thunderstorms after midnight. Lows in the mid-70s. Southwest winds 5 to 10 miles an hour. Chance of rain 30%. Thursday, partly sunny. A slight chance of showers and thunderstorms in the morning, then a chance of showers and thunderstorms in the afternoon. Highs in the upper 80s. Temperature falling in the lower 80s in the afternoon. Southwest winds 10 to 15 miles an hour. Chance of rain 40%. Thursday night, showers and a chance of thunderstorms in the evening, then showers likely and a slight chance of thunderstorms after midnight. Lows around 70. Northeast winds up to 10 miles an hour. Chance of rain 80%. And now the extended forecast. Friday through Saturday night, showers with thunderstorms likely. Highs in the lower 80s. Lows in the lower 70s. Sunday and Sunday night, mostly clear. A slight chance of showers and thunders with thunderstorms likely. Highs in the lower 80s. Lows in the lower 70s. Sunday and Sunday night, mostly clear. A slight chance of showers and thunderstorms. Highs in the upper 80s. Lows in the lower 70s. Monday and Monday night, mostly clear. Highs in the lower 90s. Lows in the mid-70s. Tuesday and Tuesday night, partly cloudy. A slight chance of showers and thunderstorms. Highs in the lower 90s. Lows in the lower 70s. For more detailed weather, water, and climate information, please visit our website at weather.gov/Atlanta. The current time is 1:33 a.m. Eastern Daylight Time. Here are the 1 a.m. weather observations from around the area. At Athens, it was cloudy, the temperature was 76 degrees, dew point 72 degrees, relative humidity 87%, wind calm, pressure was 29.95 inches and falling. At Gainesville, it was cloudy and 77, wind calm. At Winder, it was cloudy, the temperature was 77. At Greensboro, it was mostly cloudy and 77, wind south at 5. At Jefferson, it was cloudy and 77, wind southwest at 3. At Monroe, with fog,

Albert Tun. It was mostly cloudy and 76, wind calm. At Canyon, it was cloudy and 76, wind southwest at 6. At Clemson, it was cloudy and 78, wind variable at 5. Elsewhere across Georgia, at Atlanta it was cloudy and 79, wind south at 7. At Cartersville, the temperature was 81, wind south at 8. At Lawrenceville, it was cloudy and 78, wind southwest at 10. At Macon, it was partly cloudy and 75, wind south at 3. At Rome, it was mostly cloudy and 80, wind south at 6. At Augusta, it was mostly cloudy and 80, wind calm. At Savannah, it was cloudy and 83, wind south at 7. Elsewhere across the region, at Chattanooga, it was partly cloudy and 82, wind south at 12. At Asheville, it was mostly cloudy and 77, wind south at 8. At Greenville-Spartanburg, it was cloudy and 78, wind south at 12. Here is the hazardous weather outlook. This hazardous weather outlook is for North and Central Georgia. For this afternoon and tonight, the probability for widespread hazardous weather is low. Scattered thunderstorms this afternoon and evening could bring locally heavy rainfall and brief gusty winds, mainly across Central Georgia. And now the extended outlook for the period Wednesday through Monday. Increasing showers and thunderstorms are expected from Wednesday into the weekend. Heavy rainfall could bring the risk for localized flash flooding. Frequent lightning and gusty winds can also be expected in the strongest storms. Heat index values in the triple digits can be expected for portions of the area, mainly Thursday and again by Monday. Spotter information statement, spotter activation will not be needed through tonight. Here is the official forecast from your National Weather Service for the Athens listening area. Rest of tonight, partly cloudy this late evening and early morning, then becoming mostly cloudy. Near steady temperature in the mid-70s. Southwest winds 5 to 10 miles an hour. Wednesday, partly sunny. A chance of showers and thunderstorms in the afternoon. Highs in the lower 90s. Southwest winds 10 to 15 miles an hour. Chance of rain 30%. Wednesday night, partly cloudy with a chance of showers and thunderstorms in the evening, then mostly cloudy with a slight chance of showers and thunderstorms after midnight. Lows in the mid-70s. Southwest winds 5 to 10 miles an hour. Chance of rain 30%. Thursday, partly sunny. A slight chance of showers and thunderstorms in the morning, then a chance of showers and thunderstorms in the afternoon. Highs in the upper 80s. Temperature falling in the lower 80s in the afternoon. Southwest winds 10 to 15 miles an hour. Chance of rain 40%. Thursday night, showers and a chance of thunderstorms in the evening, then showers likely and a slight chance of thunderstorms after midnight. Lows around 70. Northeast winds up to 10 miles an hour. Chance of rain 80%. And now the extended forecast. Friday through Saturday night, showers with thunderstorms likely. Highs in the lower 80s. Lows in the lower 70s. Sunday and Sunday night, mostly clear. A slight chance of showers and thunderstorms. Highs in the upper 80s. Lows in the lower 70s. Monday and Monday night, mostly clear. Highs in the lower 90s. Lows in the mid-70s. Tuesday and Tuesday night, partly cloudy. A slight chance of showers and thunderstorms. Highs in the lower 90s. Lows in the lower 70s. For more detailed weather, water, and climate information, please visit our website at weather.gov/Atlanta. The current time is 1:39 a.m. Eastern Daylight Time. Here are the 1 a.m. weather observations from around the area. At Athens, it was cloudy, the temperature was 76 degrees, dew point 72 degrees, relative humidity 87%, wind calm, pressure was 29.95 inches and falling. At Gainesville,

it was cloudy and 77, wind calm. At Winder, it was cloudy, the temperature was 77. At Greensboro, it was mostly cloudy and 77, wind south at 5. At Jefferson, it was cloudy and 77, wind southwest at 3. At Monroe, with fog. At Albertton, it was mostly cloudy and 76, wind calm. At Canyon, it was cloudy and 76, wind southwest at 6. At Clemson, it was cloudy and 78, wind variable at 5. Elsewhere across Georgia, at Atlanta it was cloudy and 79, wind south at 7. At Cartersville, the temperature was 81, wind south at 8. At Lawrenceville, it was cloudy and 78, wind southwest at 10. At Macon, it was partly cloudy and 75, wind south at 3. At Rome, it was mostly cloudy and 80, wind south at 6. At Augusta, it was mostly cloudy and 80, wind calm. At Savannah, it was cloudy and 83, wind south at 7. Elsewhere across the region, at Chattanooga, it was partly cloudy and 82, wind south at 12. At Asheville, it was mostly cloudy and 77, wind south at 8. At Greenville-Spartanburg, it was cloudy and 78, wind south at 12. 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You can also like your Peachtree City National Weather Service on Facebook or follow NWS Atlanta on Twitter. Here is the hazardous weather outlook. This hazardous weather outlook is for North and Central Georgia. For this afternoon and tonight, the probability for widespread hazardous weather is low. Scattered thunderstorms this afternoon and evening could bring locally heavy rainfall and brief gusty winds, mainly across central Georgia. And now the extended outlook for the period Wednesday through Monday. Increasing showers and thunderstorms are expected from Wednesday into the weekend. Heavy rainfall could bring the risk for localized flash flooding. Frequent lightning and gusty winds can also be expected in the strongest storms. Heat index values in the triple digits can be expected for portions of the area, mainly Thursday and again by Monday. Spotter information statement: spotter activation will not be needed through tonight. Here is the official forecast from your National Weather Service for the Athens listening area. Rest of tonight, partly cloudy this late evening and early morning, then becoming mostly cloudy. Near steady temperature in the mid-70s. Southwest winds 5 to 10 miles an hour. Wednesday, partly sunny. A chance of showers and thunderstorms in the afternoon. Highs in the lower 90s. Southwest winds 10 to 15 miles an hour. Chance of rain 30%. Wednesday night, partly cloudy with a chance of showers and thunderstorms in the evening, then mostly cloudy with a slight chance of showers and thunderstorms after midnight. Lows in the mid-70s. Southwest winds 5 to 10 miles an hour. Chance of rain 30%. Thursday, partly sunny. A slight chance of showers and thunderstorms in the morning, then a chance of showers and thunderstorms in the afternoon. Highs in the upper 80s. Temperature falling in the lower 80s in the afternoon. Southwest winds 10 to 15 miles an hour. Chance of rain 40%. Thursday night, showers and a chance of thunderstorms in the evening, then showers likely and a slight chance of thunderstorms after midnight. Lows around 70. Northeast winds up to 10 miles an hour. Chance of rain 80%. And now the extended forecast. Friday through Saturday night,

showers with thunderstorms likely. Highs in the lower 80s. Lows in the lower 70s. Sunday and Sunday night, mostly clear. A slight chance of showers and thunderstorms. Highs in the upper 80s. Lows in the lower 70s. Monday and Monday night, mostly clear. Highs in the lower 90s. Lows in the mid 70s. Tuesday and Tuesday night, partly cloudy. A slight chance of showers and thunderstorms. Highs in the lower 90s. Lows in the lower 70s. For more detailed weather, water, and climate information, please visit our website at weather.gov/Atlanta. The current time is 1:45 a.m. Eastern Daylight Time. Here are the 1 a.m. weather observations from around the area. At Athens, it was cloudy, the temperature was 76 degrees, dew point 72 degrees, relative humidity 87%, wind calm, pressure was 29.95 inches and falling. At Gainesville, it was cloudy and 77, wind calm. At Winder, it was cloudy, the temperature was 77. At Greensboro, it was mostly cloudy and 77, wind south at 5. At Jefferson, it was cloudy and 77, wind southwest at 3. At Monroe, with fog. At Albertton, it was mostly cloudy and 76, wind calm. At Canyon, it was cloudy and 76, wind southwest at 6. At Clemson, it was cloudy and 78, wind variable at 5. Elsewhere across Georgia, at Atlanta it was cloudy and 79, wind south at 7. At Cartersville, the temperature was 81, wind south at 8. At Lawrenceville, it was cloudy and 78, wind southwest at 10. At Macon, it was partly cloudy and 75, wind south at 3. At Rome, it was mostly cloudy and 80, wind south at 6. At Augusta, it was mostly cloudy and 80, wind calm. At Savannah, it was cloudy and 83, wind south at 7. Elsewhere across the region, at Chattanooga, it was partly cloudy and 82, wind south at 12. At Asheville, it was mostly cloudy and 77, wind south at 8. At Greenville-Spartanburg, it was cloudy and 78, wind south at 12. Here is the hazardous weather outlook. This hazardous weather outlook is for North and Central Georgia. For this afternoon and tonight, the probability for widespread hazardous weather is low. Scattered thunderstorms this afternoon and evening could bring locally heavy rainfall and brief gusty winds, mainly across Central Georgia. And now the extended outlook for the period Wednesday through Monday. Increasing showers and thunderstorms are expected from Wednesday into the weekend. Heavy rainfall could bring the risk for localized flash flooding. Frequent lightning and gusty winds can also be expected in the strongest storms. Heat index values in the triple digits can be expected for portions of the area, mainly Thursday and again by Monday. Spotter information statement, spotter activation will not be needed through tonight. Here is the official forecast from your National Weather Service for the Athens listening area. Rest of tonight, partly cloudy this late evening and early morning, then becoming mostly cloudy. Near steady temperature in the mid-70s. Southwest winds 5 to 10 miles an hour. Wednesday, partly sunny. A chance of showers and thunderstorms in the afternoon. Highs in the lower 90s. Southwest winds 10 to 15 miles an hour. Chance of rain 30%. Wednesday night, partly cloudy with a chance of showers and thunderstorms in the evening, then mostly cloudy with a slight chance of showers and thunderstorms after midnight. Lows in the mid-70s. Southwest winds 5 to 10 miles an hour. Chance of rain 30%. Thursday, partly sunny. A slight chance of showers and thunderstorms in the morning, then a chance of showers and thunderstorms in the afternoon. Highs in the upper 80s. Temperature falling in the lower 80s in the afternoon. Southwest winds 10 to 15 miles an hour.
chance of rain 40%. Thursday night, showers and a chance of thunderstorms in the evening, then showers likely and a slight chance of thunderstorms after midnight. Lows around 70. Northeast winds up to 10 miles an hour. Chance of rain 80%. And now the extended forecast. Friday through Saturday night, showers with thunderstorms likely. Highs in the lower 80s. Lows in the lower 70s. Sunday and Sunday night, mostly clear. A slight chance of showers and thunderstorms. Highs in the upper 80s. Lows in the lower 70s. Monday and Monday night, mostly clear. Highs in the lower 90s. Lows in the mid 70s. Tuesday and Tuesday night, partly cloudy. A slight chance of showers and thunderstorms. Highs in the lower 90s. Lows in the lower 70s. For more detailed weather, water, and climate information, please visit our website at weather.gov/Atlanta. The current time is 1:50 a.m. Eastern Daylight Time. Here are the 1 a.m. weather observations from around the area. At Athens, it was cloudy, the temperature was 76 degrees, dew point 72 degrees, relative humidity 87%, wind calm, pressure was 29.95 inches and falling. At Gainesville, it was cloudy and 77, wind calm. At Winder, it was cloudy, the temperature was 77. At Greensboro, it was mostly cloudy and 77, wind south at 5. At Jefferson, it was cloudy and 77, wind southwest at 3. At Monroe, with fog. At Albertton, it was mostly cloudy and 76, wind calm. At Canyon, it was cloudy and 76, wind southwest at 6. At Clemson, it was cloudy and 78, wind variable at 5. Elsewhere across Georgia, at Atlanta it was cloudy and 79, wind south at 7. At Cartersville, the temperature was 81, wind south at 8. At Lawrenceville, it was cloudy and 78, wind southwest at 10. At Macon, it was partly cloudy and 75, wind south at 3. At Rome, it was mostly cloudy and 80, wind south at 6. At Augusta, it was mostly cloudy and 80, wind calm. At Savannah, it was cloudy and 83, wind south at 7. Elsewhere across the region, at Chattanooga, it was partly cloudy and 82, wind south at 12. At Asheville, it was mostly cloudy and 77, wind south at 8. At Greenville-Spartanburg, it was cloudy and 78, wind south at 12. Here is the hazardous weather outlook. This hazardous weather outlook is for North and Central Georgia. For this afternoon and tonight, the probability for widespread hazardous weather is low. Scattered thunderstorms this afternoon and evening could bring locally heavy rainfall and brief gusty winds, mainly across Central Georgia. And now the extended outlook for the period Wednesday through Monday. Increasing showers and thunderstorms are expected from Wednesday into the weekend. Heavy rainfall could bring the risk for localized flash flooding. Frequent lightning and gusty winds can also be expected in the strongest storms. Heat index values in the triple digits can be expected for portions of the area, mainly Thursday and again by Monday. Spotter information statement, spotter activation will not be needed through tonight. Here is the official forecast from your National Weather Service for the Athens listening area. Rest of tonight, partly cloudy this late evening and early morning, then becoming mostly cloudy. Near steady temperature in the mid-70s. Southwest winds 5 to 10 miles an hour. Wednesday, partly sunny. A chance of showers and thunderstorms in the afternoon. Highs in the lower 90s. Southwest winds 10 to 15 miles an hour. Chance of rain 30%. Wednesday night, partly cloudy with a chance of showers and thunderstorms in the evening, then mostly cloudy with a slight chance of showers and thunderstorms after midnight. Lows in the mid-70s. Southwest winds 5 to 10 miles an hour.
Chance of rain.

30%. Thursday, partly sunny. A slight chance of showers and thunderstorms in the morning, then a chance of showers and thunderstorms in the afternoon. Highs in the upper 80s. Temperature falling in the lower 80s in the afternoon. Southwest winds 10 to 15 miles an hour. Chance of rain 40%. Thursday night, showers and a chance of thunderstorms in the evening, then showers likely and a slight chance of thunderstorms after midnight. Lows around 70. Northeast winds up to 10 miles an hour. Chance of rain 80%. And now the extended forecast. Friday through Saturday night, showers with thunderstorms likely. Highs in the lower 80s. Lows in the lower 70s. Sunday and Sunday night, mostly clear. A slight chance of showers and thunderstorms. Highs in the upper 80s. Lows in the lower 70s. Monday and Monday night, mostly clear. Highs in the lower 90s. Lows in the mid 70s. Tuesday and Tuesday night, partly cloudy. A slight chance of showers and thunderstorms. Highs in the lower 90s. Lows in the lower 70s. For more detailed weather, water, and climate information, please visit our website at weather.gov/Atlanta. The current time is 1:56 a.m. Eastern Daylight Time. Here are the 1 a.m. weather observations from around the area. At Athens, it was cloudy, the temperature was 76 degrees, dew point 72 degrees, relative humidity 87%, wind calm, pressure was 29.95 inches and falling. At Gainesville, it was cloudy and 77, wind calm. At Winder, it was cloudy, the temperature was 77. At Greensboro, it was mostly cloudy and 77, wind south at 5. At Jefferson, it was cloudy and 77, wind southwest at 3. At Monroe, with fog. At Albertton, it was mostly cloudy and 76, wind calm. At Canyon, it was cloudy and 76, wind southwest at 6. At Clemson, it was cloudy and 78, wind variable at 5. Elsewhere across Georgia, at Atlanta it was cloudy and 79, wind south at 7. At Cartersville, the temperature was 81, wind south at 8. At Lawrenceville, it was cloudy and 78, wind southwest at 10. At Macon, it was partly cloudy and 75, wind south at 3. At Rome, it was mostly cloudy and 80, wind south at 6. At Augusta, it was mostly cloudy and 80, wind calm. At Savannah, it was cloudy and 83, wind south at 7. Elsewhere across the region, at Chattanooga, it was partly cloudy and 82, wind south at 12. At Asheville, it was mostly cloudy and 77, wind south at 8. At Greenville-Spartanburg, it was cloudy and 78, wind south at 12. Here is the hazardous weather outlook. This hazardous weather outlook is for North and Central Georgia. For this afternoon and tonight, the probability for widespread hazardous weather is low. Scattered thunderstorms this afternoon and evening could bring locally heavy rainfall and brief gusty winds, mainly across central Georgia. And now the extended outlook for the period Wednesday through Monday. Increasing showers and thunderstorms are expected from Wednesday into the weekend. Heavy rainfall could bring the risk for localized flash flooding. Frequent lightning and gusty winds can also be expected in the strongest storms. Heat index values in the triple digits can be expected for portions of the area, mainly Thursday and again by Monday. Spotter information statement, spotter activation will not be needed through tonight. Here is the official forecast from your National Weather Service for the Athens listening area. Rest of tonight, partly cloudy this late evening and early morning, then becoming mostly cloudy. Near steady temperature in the mid-70s. Southwest winds 5 to 10 miles an hour. Wednesday, partly sunny. A chance of showers and thunderstorms in the afternoon. Highs in the lower 90s. Southwest winds.

Winds 10 to 15 miles an hour. Chance of rain 30%. Wednesday night, partly cloudy with a chance of showers and thunderstorms in the evening, then mostly cloudy with a slight chance of showers and thunderstorms after midnight. Lows in the mid-70s. Southwest winds 5 to 10 miles an hour. Chance of rain 30%. Thursday, partly sunny. A slight chance of showers and thunderstorms in the morning, then a chance of showers and thunderstorms in the afternoon. Highs in the upper 80s. Temperature falling in the lower 80s in the afternoon. Southwest winds 10 to 15 miles an hour. Chance of rain 40%. Thursday night, showers and a chance of thunderstorms in the evening, then showers likely and a slight chance of thunderstorms after midnight. Lows around 70. Northeast winds up to 10 miles an hour. Chance of rain 80%. And now the extended forecast. Friday through Saturday night, showers with thunderstorms likely. Highs in the lower 80s. Lows in the lower 70s. Sunday and Sunday night, mostly clear. A slight chance of showers and thunderstorms. Highs in the upper 80s. Lows in the lower 70s. Monday and Monday night, mostly clear. Highs in the lower 90s. Lows in the mid-70s. Tuesday and Tuesday night, partly cloudy. A slight chance of showers and thunderstorms. Highs in the lower 90s. Lows in the lower 70s. For more detailed weather, water, and climate information, please visit our website at weather.gov/Atlanta. The current time is 2:01 a.m. Eastern Daylight Time. Here are the 1 a.m. weather observations from around the area. At Athens, it was cloudy, the temperature was 76 degrees, dew point 72 degrees, relative humidity 87%, wind calm, pressure was 29.95 inches and falling. At Gainesville, it was cloudy and 77, wind calm. At Winder, it was cloudy, the temperature was 77. At Greensboro, it was mostly cloudy and 77, wind south at 5. At Jefferson, it was cloudy and 77, wind southwest at 3. At Monroe, with fog. At Albertton, it was mostly cloudy and 76, wind calm. At Canyon, it was cloudy and 76, wind southwest at 6. At Clemson, it was cloudy and 78, wind variable at 5. Elsewhere across Georgia, at Atlanta it was cloudy and 79, wind south at 7. At Cartersville, the temperature was 81, wind south at 8. At Lawrenceville, it was cloudy and 78, wind southwest at 10. At Macon, it was partly cloudy and 75, wind south at 3. At Rome, it was mostly cloudy and 80, wind south at 6. At Augusta, it was mostly cloudy and 80, wind calm. At Savannah, it was cloudy and 83, wind south at 7. Elsewhere across the region, at Chattanooga, it was partly cloudy and 82, wind south at 12. At Asheville, it was mostly cloudy and 77, wind south at 8. At Greenville-Spartanburg, it was cloudy and 78, wind south at 12. Here is the hazardous weather outlook. This hazardous weather outlook is for North and Central Georgia. For this afternoon and tonight, the probability for widespread hazardous weather is low. Scattered thunderstorms this afternoon and evening could bring locally heavy rainfall and brief gusty winds, mainly across Central Georgia. And now the extended outlook for the period Wednesday through Monday. Increasing showers and thunderstorms are expected from Wednesday into the weekend. Heavy rainfall could bring the risk for localized flash flooding. Frequent lightning and gusty winds can also be expected in the strongest storms. Heat index values in the triple digits can be expected for portions of the area, mainly Thursday and again by Monday. Spotter information statement. Spotter activation will not be needed through tonight. Here is the official forecast from your National Weather Service for the Athens listening area. Rest of tonight,
partly cloudy this late evening and early morning, then becoming mostly cloudy. Near steady temperature in the mid-70s. Southwest winds 5 to 10 miles an hour. Wednesday, partly sunny. A chance of showers and thunderstorms in the afternoon. Highs in the lower 90s. Southwest winds 10 to 15 miles an hour. Chance of rain 30%. Wednesday night, partly cloudy with a chance of showers and thunderstorms in the evening, then mostly cloudy with a slight chance of showers and thunderstorms after midnight. Lows in the mid-70s. Southwest winds 5 to 10 miles an hour. Chance of rain 30%. Thursday, partly sunny. A slight chance of showers and thunderstorms in the morning, then a chance of showers and thunderstorms in the afternoon. Highs in the upper 80s. Temperature falling in the lower 80s in the afternoon. Southwest winds 10 to 15 miles an hour. Chance of rain 40%. Thursday night, showers and a chance of thunderstorms in the evening, then showers likely and a slight chance of thunderstorms after midnight. Lows around 70. Northeast winds up to 10 miles an hour. Chance of rain 80%. And now the extended forecast. Friday through Saturday night, showers with thunderstorms likely. Highs in the lower 80s. Lows in the lower 70s. Sunday and Sunday night, mostly clear. A slight chance of showers and thunderstorms. Highs in the upper 80s. Lows in the lower 70s. Monday and Monday night, mostly clear. Highs in the lower 90s. Lows in the mid-70s. Tuesday and Tuesday night, partly cloudy. A slight chance of showers and thunderstorms. Highs in the lower 90s. Lows in the lower 70s. For more detailed weather, water, and climate information, please visit our website at weather.gov/Atlanta. The current time is 2:06 a.m. Eastern Daylight Time. Here are the 2 a.m. weather observations from around the area. At Athens, it was cloudy, the temperature was 75 degrees, dew point 72 degrees, relative humidity 90%, wind calm, pressure was 29.94 inches and falling. At Gainesville, it was cloudy and 76, wind south at 8. At Winder, it was mostly cloudy, the temperature was 73. At Greensboro, it was cloudy and 75, wind calm. At Jefferson, it was cloudy and 76, wind southwest at 5. At Monroe, with fog. At Albertton, it was cloudy and 76, wind calm. At Canyon, it was cloudy and 75, wind southwest at 6. At Clemson, it was cloudy and 77, wind variable at 3. Elsewhere across Georgia, at Atlanta it was cloudy and 77, wind southwest at 5. At Cartersville, the temperature was 79, wind variable at 6. At Lawrenceville, it was cloudy and 77, wind southwest at 8. At Macon, it was mostly cloudy and 75, wind south at 7. At Rome, it was mostly cloudy and 80, wind south at 8. At Augusta, it was partly cloudy and 76, wind calm. At Savannah, it was cloudy and 82, wind south at 5. Elsewhere across the region, at Chattanooga, it was cloudy and 82, wind calm. At Asheville, it was cloudy and 75, wind south at 8. At Greenville-Spartanburg, it was cloudy and 78, wind southwest at 12. Here is the hazardous weather outlook. This hazardous weather outlook is for north and central Georgia. For this afternoon and tonight, the probability for widespread hazardous weather is low. Scattered thunderstorms this afternoon and evening could bring locally heavy rainfall and brief gusty winds, mainly across central Georgia. And now the extended outlook for the period Wednesday through Monday. Increasing showers and thunderstorms are expected from Wednesday into the weekend. Heavy rainfall could bring the risk for localized flash flooding. Frequent lightning and gusty winds can also be expected in the strongest storm.

heat index values in the triple digits can be expected for portions of the area, mainly Thursday and again by Monday. Spotter information statement. Spotter activation will not be needed through tonight. Here is the official forecast from your National Weather Service for the Athens listening area. Rest of tonight, partly cloudy this late evening and early morning, then becoming mostly cloudy. Near steady temperature in the mid-70s. Southwest winds 5 to 10 miles an hour. Wednesday, partly sunny. A chance of showers and thunderstorms in the afternoon. Highs in the lower 90s. Southwest winds 10 to 15 miles an hour. Chance of rain 30%. Wednesday night, partly cloudy with a chance of showers and thunderstorms in the evening, then mostly cloudy with a slight chance of showers and thunderstorms after midnight. Lows in the mid-70s. Southwest winds 5 to 10 miles an hour. Chance of rain 30%. Thursday, partly sunny. A slight chance of showers and thunderstorms in the morning, then a chance of showers and thunderstorms in the afternoon. Highs in the upper 80s. Temperature falling in the lower 80s in the afternoon. Southwest winds 10 to 15 miles an hour. Chance of rain 40%. Thursday night, showers and a chance of thunderstorms in the evening, then showers likely and a slight chance of thunderstorms after midnight. Lows around 70. Northeast winds up to 10 miles an hour. Chance of rain 80%. And now the extended forecast. Friday through Saturday night, showers with thunderstorms likely. Highs in the lower 80s. Lows in the lower 70s. Sunday and Sunday night, mostly clear. A slight chance of showers and thunderstorms. Highs in the upper 80s. Lows in the lower 70s. Monday and Monday night, mostly clear. Highs in the lower 90s. Lows in the mid-70s. Tuesday and Tuesday night, partly cloudy. A slight chance of showers and thunderstorms. Highs in the lower 90s. Lows in the lower 70s. For more detailed weather, water, and climate information, please visit our website at weather.gov/Atlanta. The current time is 2:12 a.m. Eastern Daylight Time. Here are the 2 a.m. weather observations from around the area. At Athens, it was cloudy, the temperature was 75 degrees, dew point 72 degrees, relative humidity 90%, wind calm, pressure was 29.94 inches and falling. At Gainesville, it was cloudy and 76, wind south at 8. At Winder, it was mostly cloudy, the temperature was 73. At Greensboro, it was cloudy and 75, wind calm. At Jefferson, it was cloudy and 76, wind southwest at 5. At Monroe, with fog. At Albertton, it was cloudy and 76, wind calm. At Canyon, it was cloudy and 75, wind southwest at 6. At Clemson, it was cloudy and 77, wind variable at 3. Elsewhere across Georgia, at Atlanta it was cloudy and 77, wind southwest at 5. At Cartersville, the temperature was 79, wind variable at 6. At Lawrenceville, it was cloudy and 77, wind southwest at 8. At Macon, it was mostly cloudy and 75, wind south at 7. At Rome, it was mostly cloudy and 80, wind south at 8. At Augusta, it was partly cloudy and 76, wind calm. At Savannah, it was cloudy and 82, wind south at 5. Elsewhere across the region, at Chattanooga, it was cloudy and 82, wind calm. At Asheville, it was cloudy and 75, wind south at 8. At Greenville-Spartanburg, it was cloudy and 78, wind southwest at 12. Here is the hazardous weather outlook. This hazardous weather outlook is for North and Central Georgia. For this afternoon and tonight, the probability for widespread hazardous weather is low.
Scattered thunderstorms this afternoon and evening could bring locally heavy rainfall and brief gusty winds, mainly across central Georgia. And now the extended outlook for the period Wednesday through Monday. Increasing showers and thunderstorms are expected from Wednesday into the weekend. Heavy rainfall could bring the risk for localized flash flooding. Frequent lightning and gusty winds can also be expected in the strongest storms. Heat index values in the triple digits can be expected for portions of the area, mainly Thursday and again by Monday. Spotter information statement. Spotter activation will not be needed through tonight. Here is the official forecast from your National Weather Service for the Athens listening area. Rest of tonight, partly cloudy this late evening and early morning, then becoming mostly cloudy. Near steady temperature in the mid-70s. Southwest winds 5 to 10 miles an hour. Wednesday, partly sunny. A chance of showers and thunderstorms in the afternoon. Highs in the lower 90s. Southwest winds 10 to 15 miles an hour. Chance of rain 30%. Wednesday night, partly cloudy with a chance of showers and thunderstorms in the evening, then mostly cloudy with a slight chance of showers and thunderstorms after midnight. Lows in the mid-70s. Southwest winds 5 to 10 miles an hour. Chance of rain 30%. Thursday, partly sunny. A slight chance of showers and thunderstorms in the morning, then a chance of showers and thunderstorms in the afternoon. Highs in the upper 80s. Temperature falling in the lower 80s in the afternoon. Southwest winds 10 to 15 miles an hour. Chance of rain 40%. Thursday night, showers and a chance of thunderstorms in the evening, then showers likely and a slight chance of thunderstorms after midnight. Lows around 70. Northeast winds up to 10 miles an hour. Chance of rain 80%. And now the extended forecast. Friday through Saturday night, showers with thunderstorms likely. Highs in the lower 80s. Lows in the lower 70s. Sunday and Sunday night, mostly clear. A slight chance of showers and thunderstorms. Highs in the upper 80s. Lows in the lower 70s. Monday and Monday night, mostly clear. Highs in the lower 90s. Lows in the mid-70s. Tuesday and Tuesday night, partly cloudy. A slight chance of showers and thunderstorms. Highs in the lower 90s. Lows in the lower 70s. For more detailed weather, water, and climate information, please visit our website at weather.gov/Atlanta. The current time is 2:17 a.m. Eastern Daylight Time. Here are the 2 a.m. weather observations from around the area. At Athens, it was cloudy, the temperature was 75 degrees, dew point 72 degrees, relative humidity 90%, wind calm, pressure was 29.94 inches and falling. At Gainesville, it was cloudy and 76, wind south at 8. At Winder, it was mostly cloudy, the temperature was 73. At Greensboro, it was cloudy and 75, wind calm. At Jefferson, it was cloudy and 76, wind southwest at 5. At Monroe, with fog. At Albertton, it was cloudy and 76, wind calm. At Canyon, it was cloudy and 75, wind southwest at 6. At Clemson, it was cloudy and 77, wind variable at 3. Elsewhere across Georgia, at Atlanta it was cloudy and 77, wind southwest at 5. At Cartersville, the temperature was 79, wind variable at 6. At Lawrenceville, it was cloudy and 77, wind southwest at 8. At Macon, it was mostly cloudy and 75, wind south at 7. At Rome, it was mostly cloudy and 80, wind south at 8. At Augusta, it was partly cloudy and 76, wind calm. At Savannah, it was cloudy and 82, wind south at 5. Elsewhere across the region, at Chattanooga, it was cloudy and 82, wind calm. At Asheville,
It was cloudy and 75, wind south at 8. At Greenville, Spartanburg, it was cloudy.

Audi N78. Wind southwest at 12. Here is the hazardous weather outlook. This hazardous weather outlook is for north and central Georgia. For this afternoon and tonight, the probability for widespread hazardous weather is low. Scattered thunderstorms this afternoon and evening could bring locally heavy rainfall and brief gusty winds, mainly across central Georgia. And now the extended outlook for the period Wednesday through Monday. Increasing showers and thunderstorms are expected from Wednesday into the weekend. Heavy rainfall could bring the risk for localized flash flooding. Frequent lightning and gusty winds can also be expected in the strongest storms. Heat index values in the triple digits can be expected for portions of the area, mainly Thursday and again by Monday. Spotter information statement, spotter activation will not be needed through tonight. Here is the official forecast from your National Weather Service for the Athens listening area. Rest of tonight, partly cloudy this late evening and early morning, then becoming mostly cloudy. Near steady temperature in the mid-70s. Southwest winds 5 to 10 miles an hour. Wednesday, partly sunny. A chance of showers and thunderstorms in the afternoon. Highs in the lower 90s. Southwest winds 10 to 15 miles an hour. Chance of rain 30%. Wednesday night, partly cloudy with a chance of showers and thunderstorms in the evening, then mostly cloudy with a slight chance of showers and thunderstorms after midnight. Lows in the mid-70s. Southwest winds 5 to 10 miles an hour. Chance of rain 30%. Thursday, partly sunny. A slight chance of showers and thunderstorms in the morning, then a chance of showers and thunderstorms in the afternoon. Highs in the upper 80s. Temperature falling in the lower 80s in the afternoon. Southwest winds 10 to 15 miles an hour. Chance of rain 40%. Thursday night, showers and a chance of thunderstorms in the evening, then showers likely and a slight chance of thunderstorms after midnight. Lows around 70. Northeast winds up to 10 miles an hour. Chance of rain 80%. And now the extended forecast. Friday through Saturday night, showers with thunderstorms likely. Highs in the lower 80s. Lows in the lower 70s. Sunday and Sunday night, mostly clear. A slight chance of showers and thunderstorms. Highs in the upper 80s. Lows in the lower 70s. Monday and Monday night, mostly clear. Highs in the lower 90s. Lows in the mid-70s. Tuesday and Tuesday night, partly cloudy. A slight chance of showers and thunderstorms. Highs in the lower 90s. Lows in the lower 70s. For more detailed weather, water, and climate information, please visit our website at weather.gov/Atlanta. The current time is 2:23 a.m. Eastern Daylight Time. Here are the 2 a.m. weather observations from around the area. At Athens, it was cloudy, the temperature was 75 degrees, dew point 72 degrees, relative humidity 90%, wind calm, pressure was 29.94 inches and falling. At Gainesville, it was cloudy and 76, wind south at 8. At Winder, it was mostly cloudy, the temperature was 73. At Greensboro, it was cloudy and 75, wind calm. At Jefferson, it was cloudy and 76, wind southwest at 5. At Monroe, with fog. At Albertton, it was cloudy and 76, wind calm. At Canyon, it was cloudy and 75, wind southwest at 6. At Clemson, it was cloudy and 77, wind variable at 3. Elsewhere across Georgia, at Atlanta it was cloudy and 77, wind southwest at 5. At Cartersville, the temperature was 79, wind variable at 6. At Lawrenceville, it was cloudy and 77, wind southwest at 8. At Macon, it was mostly cloudy and 75, wind south at 7. At Rome, it was mostly cloudy and 80, wind south at 8. At Augusta, it was

partly cloudy and 76, wind calm. At Savannah, it was cloudy and 82, wind south at 5. Elsewhere across the region, at Chattanooga, it was cloudy and 82, wind calm. At Asheville, it was cloudy and 75, wind south at 8. At Greenville-Spartanburg, it was cloudy and 78, wind southwest at 12. Here is the hazardous weather outlook. This hazardous weather outlook is for north and central Georgia. For this afternoon and tonight, the probability for widespread hazardous weather is low. Scattered thunderstorms this afternoon and evening could bring locally heavy rainfall and brief gusty winds, mainly across central Georgia. And now the extended outlook for the period Wednesday through Monday. Increasing showers and thunderstorms are expected from Wednesday into the weekend. Heavy rainfall could bring the risk for localized flash flooding. Frequent lightning and gusty winds can also be expected in the strongest storms. Heat index values in the triple digits can be expected for portions of the area, mainly Thursday and again by Monday. Spotter information statement, spotter activation will not be needed through tonight. Here is the official forecast from your National Weather Service for the Athens listening area. Rest of tonight, partly cloudy this late evening and early morning, then becoming mostly cloudy. Near steady temperature in the mid-70s. Southwest winds 5 to 10 miles an hour. Wednesday, partly sunny. A chance of showers and thunderstorms in the afternoon. Highs in the lower 90s. Southwest winds 10 to 15 miles an hour. Chance of rain 30%. Wednesday night, partly cloudy with a chance of showers and thunderstorms in the evening, then mostly cloudy with a slight chance of showers and thunderstorms after midnight. Lows in the mid-70s. Southwest winds 5 to 10 miles an hour. Chance of rain 30%. Thursday, partly sunny. A slight chance of showers and thunderstorms in the morning, then a chance of showers and thunderstorms in the afternoon. Highs in the upper 80s. Temperature falling in the lower 80s in the afternoon. Southwest winds 10 to 15 miles an hour. Chance of rain 40%. Thursday night, showers and a chance of thunderstorms in the evening, then showers likely and a slight chance of thunderstorms after midnight. Lows around 70. Northeast winds up to 10 miles an hour. Chance of rain 80%. And now the extended forecast. Friday through Saturday night, showers with thunderstorms likely. Highs in the lower 80s. Lows in the lower 70s. Sunday and Sunday night, mostly clear. A slight chance of showers and thunderstorms. Highs in the upper 80s. Lows in the lower 70s. Monday and Monday night, mostly clear. Highs in the lower 90s. Lows in the mid-70s. Tuesday and Tuesday night, partly cloudy. A slight chance of showers and thunderstorms. Highs in the lower 90s. Lows in the lower 70s. For more detailed weather, water, and climate information, please visit our website at weather.gov/Atlanta. The current time is 2:28 a.m. Eastern Daylight Time. Here are the 2 a.m. weather observations from around the area. At Athens, it was cloudy, the temperature was 75 degrees, dew point 72 degrees, relative humidity 90%, wind calm, pressure was 29.94 inches and falling. At Gainesville, it was cloudy and 76, wind south at 8. At Winder, it was mostly cloudy, the temperature was 73. At Greensboro, it was cloudy and 75, wind calm. At Jefferson, it was cloudy and 76, wind southwest at 5. At Monroe, with fog. At Albertton, it was cloudy and 76, wind calm. At Canyon, it was cloudy and 75, wind southwest at 6. At Clemson, it was cloudy and 77, wind variable at 3. Elsewhere across Georgia, at Atlanta it was cloudy and 77, wind southwest at 5. At Cartersville.

Weather is low. Scattered thunderstorms this afternoon and evening could bring locally heavy rainfall and brief gusty winds, mainly across central Georgia. And now the extended outlook for the period Wednesday through Monday. Increasing showers and thunderstorms are expected from Wednesday into the weekend. Heavy rainfall could bring the risk for localized flash flooding. Frequent lightning and gusty winds can also be expected in the strongest storms. Heat index values in the triple digits can be expected for portions of the area, mainly Thursday and again by Monday. Spotter information statement. Spotter activation will not be needed through tonight. Here is the official forecast from your National Weather Service for the Athens listening area. Rest of tonight, partly cloudy after midnight, then becoming mostly cloudy. Near steady temperature in the mid-70s. Light southwest winds. Wednesday, partly sunny. A chance of showers and thunderstorms in the afternoon. Highs in the lower 90s. Southwest winds 10 to 15 miles an hour. Chance of rain 30%. Wednesday night, partly cloudy with a chance of showers and thunderstorms in the evening, then mostly cloudy with a slight chance of showers and thunderstorms after midnight. Lows in the mid-70s. Southwest winds 5 to 10 miles an hour. Chance of rain 30%. Thursday, partly sunny. A slight chance of showers and thunderstorms in the morning, then a chance of showers and thunderstorms in the afternoon. Highs in the upper 80s. Southwest winds 10 to 15 miles an hour. Chance of rain 40%. Thursday night, showers and a chance of thunderstorms in the evening, then showers likely and a slight chance of thunderstorms after midnight. Lows in the lower 70s. Light northeast winds. Chance of rain 80%. And now the extended forecast. Friday and Friday night, showers with thunderstorms likely. Highs in the mid-80s. Lows in the lower 70s. Saturday and Saturday night, showers and thunderstorms likely. Highs in the upper 80s. Lows in the lower 70s. Sunday and Sunday night, mostly clear. Saturday and Saturday night, showers and thunderstorms likely. Highs in the upper 80s. Lows in the lower 70s. Sunday and Sunday night, mostly clear. A slight chance of showers and thunderstorms. Highs around 90. Lows in the lower 70s. Monday and Monday night, mostly clear. Highs in the mid-90s. Lows in the mid-70s. Tuesday and Tuesday night, mostly clear. A slight chance of showers and thunderstorms. Highs in the mid-90s. Lows in the mid-70s. For more detailed weather, water, and climate information, please visit our website at weather.gov/Atlanta. The current time is 2:33 a.m. Eastern Daylight Time. Here are the 2 a.m. weather observations from around the area. At Athens, it was cloudy, the temperature was 75 degrees, dew point 72 degrees, relative humidity 90%, wind column, pressure was 29.94 inches and falling. At Gainesville, it was cloudy and 76, wind south at 8. At Winder, it was mostly cloudy, the temperature was 73. At Greensboro, it was cloudy and 75, wind calm. At Jefferson, it was cloudy and 76, wind southwest at 5. At Monroe, with fog. At Albertton, it was cloudy and 76, wind calm. At Canyon, it was cloudy and 75, wind southwest at 6. At Clemson, it was cloudy and 77, wind variable at 3. Elsewhere across Georgia, at Atlanta it was cloudy and 77, wind southwest at 5. At Cartersville, the temperature was 79, wind variable at 6. At Lawrenceville, it was cloudy and 77, wind southwest at 8. At Macon, it was mostly cloudy and 75, wind south at 7. At Rome, it was mostly cloudy and 80, wind south at 8. At Augusta, it was partly cloudy and 76,

wind calm. At Savannah, it was cloudy and 82, wind south at 5. Elsewhere across the region, at Chattanooga, it was cloudy and 82, wind calm. At Asheville, it was cloudy and 75, wind south at 8. At Greenville-Spartanburg, it was cloudy and 78, wind southwest at 12. Here is the hazardous weather outlook. This hazardous weather outlook is for north and central Georgia. For this afternoon and tonight, the probability for widespread hazardous weather is low. Scattered thunderstorms this afternoon and evening could bring locally heavy rainfall and brief gusty winds, mainly across central Georgia. And now the extended outlook for the period Wednesday through Monday. Increasing showers and thunderstorms are expected from Wednesday into the weekend. Heavy rainfall could bring the risk for localized flash flooding. Frequent lightning and gusty winds can also be expected in the strongest storms. Heat index values in the triple digits can be expected for portions of the area, mainly Thursday and again by Monday. Spotter information statement, spotter activation will not be needed through tonight. Here is the official forecast from your National Weather Service for the Athens listening area. Rest of tonight, partly cloudy after midnight, then becoming mostly cloudy. Near steady temperature in the mid-70s. Light southwest winds. Wednesday, partly sunny. A chance of showers and thunderstorms in the afternoon. Highs in the lower 90s. Southwest winds 10 to 15 miles an hour. Chance of rain 30%. Wednesday night, partly cloudy with a chance of showers and thunderstorms in the evening, then mostly cloudy with a slight chance of showers and thunderstorms after midnight. Lows in the mid-70s. Southwest winds 5 to 10 miles an hour. Chance of rain 30%. Thursday, partly sunny. A slight chance of showers and thunderstorms in the morning, then a chance of showers and thunderstorms in the afternoon. Highs in the upper 80s. Southwest winds 10 to 15 miles an hour. Chance of rain 40%. Thursday night, showers and a chance of thunderstorms in the evening, then showers likely and a slight chance of thunderstorms after midnight. Lows in the lower 70s. Light northeast winds. Chance of rain 80%. And now the extended forecast. Friday and Friday night, showers with thunderstorms likely. Highs in the mid-80s. Lows in the lower 70s. Saturday and Saturday night, showers and thunderstorms likely. Highs in the upper 80s. Lows in the lower 70s. Sunday and Sunday night, mostly clear. A slight chance of showers and thunderstorms. Highs around 90. Lows in the lower 70s. Monday and Monday night, mostly clear. Highs in the mid-90s. Lows in the mid-70s. Tuesday and Tuesday night, mostly clear. A slight chance of showers and thunderstorms. Highs in the mid-90s. Lows in the mid-70s. For more detailed weather, water, and climate information, please visit our website at weather.gov/Atlanta. The current time is 2:39 a.m. Eastern Daylight Time. Here are the 2 a.m. weather observations from around the area. At Athens, it was cloudy, the temperature was 75 degrees, dew point 72 degrees, relative humidity 90%, wind calm, pressure was 29.94 inches and falling. At Gainesville, it was cloudy and 76, wind south at 8. At Winder, it was mostly cloudy, the temperature was 73. At Greensboro, it was cloudy and 75, wind calm. At Jefferson, it was cloudy and 76, wind southwest at 5. At Monroe, with fog. At Albertton, it was cloudy and 76, wind calm. At Canyon, it was cloudy and 75, wind southwest at 6. At Clemson, it was cloudy and 77, wind variable at 3. Elsewhere across Georgia, at Atlanta it was cloudy and 77, wind southwest at 5. At Cartersville, the
temperature was 79, wind variable at 6. At Lawrenceville, it was cloudy and 77, wind southwest at 8. At Macon, it was mostly cloudy and 75, wind south at 7. At Rome, it was mostly cloudy and 80, wind south at 8. At Augusta, it was partly cloudy and 76, wind calm. At Savannah, it was cloudy and 82, wind south at 5. Elsewhere across the region, at Chattanooga, it was cloudy and 82, wind calm. At Asheville, it was cloudy and 75, wind south at 8. At Greenville-Spartanburg, it was cloudy and 78, wind southwest at 12. 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The WXK 56 listening area include the following counties: Banks, Barrow, Clark, Elbert, Franklin, Greene, Hall, Hart, Jackson, Madison, Morgan, Oconee, Oglethorpe, Tolliver, Walton, and Wilkes. 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You can also like your Peachtree City National Weather Service on Facebook or follow NWS Atlanta on Twitter. Here is the hazardous weather outlook. This hazardous weather outlook is for North and Central Georgia. For this afternoon and tonight, the probability for widespread hazardous weather is low. Scattered thunderstorms this afternoon and evening could bring locally heavy rainfall and brief gusty winds, mainly across central Georgia. And now the extended outlook for the period Wednesday through Monday. Increasing showers and thunderstorms are expected from Wednesday into the weekend. Heavy rainfall could bring the risk for localized flash flooding. Frequent lightning and gusty winds can also be expected in the strongest storms. Heat index values in the triple digits can be expected for portions of the area, mainly Thursday and again by Monday. Spotter information statement: spotter activation will not be needed through tonight. Here is the official forecast from your National Weather Service for the Athens listening area. Rest of tonight, partly cloudy after midnight, then becoming mostly cloudy. Near steady temperature in the mid-70s. Light southwest winds. Wednesday, partly sunny. A chance of showers and thunderstorms in the afternoon. Highs in the lower 90s. Southwest winds 10 to 15 miles an hour. Chance of rain 30%. Wednesday night, partly cloudy with a chance of showers and thunderstorms in the evening, then mostly cloudy with a slight chance of showers and thunderstorms after midnight. Lows in the mid-70s. Southwest winds 5 to 10 miles an hour. Chance of rain 30%. Thursday, partly sunny. A slight chance of showers and thunderstorms in the morning, then a chance of showers and thunderstorms in the afternoon. Highs in the upper 80s. Southwest winds 10 to 15 miles an hour. Chance of rain 40%. Thursday night, showers and a chance of thunderstorms in the evening, then showers likely and a slight chance of thunderstorms after midnight. Lows in the lower 70s. Light northeast winds. Chance of rain 80%. And now the extended forecast. Friday and Friday night, showers with thunderstorms likely. Highs in the mid-80s. Lows in the lower 70s. Saturday and Saturday night, showers and thunderstorms likely. Highs in the upper 80s. Lows in the lower 70s. Sunday and Sunday night, mostly clear. A slight chance of showers and thunderstorms. Highs around 90. Lows in the lower 70s. Monday and Monday night, mostly clear. Highs in the mid-90s. Lows in the mid-70s. Tuesday and Tuesday night, mostly clear. A slight chance of showers and thunderstorms. Highs in the mid-90s. Lows in the mid-70s. For more detailed weather, water, and climate information, please visit our website at weather.

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The current time is 2:45 a.m. Eastern Daylight Time. Here are the 2 a.m. weather observations from around the area. At Athens, it was cloudy, the temperature was 75 degrees, dew point 72 degrees, relative humidity 90%, wind calm, pressure was 29.94 inches and falling. At Gainesville, it was cloudy and 76, wind south at 8. At Winder, it was mostly cloudy, the temperature was 73. At Greensboro, it was cloudy and 75, wind calm. At Jefferson, it was cloudy and 76, wind southwest at 5. At Monroe, with fog. At Albertton, it was cloudy and 76, wind calm. At Canyon, it was cloudy and 75, wind southwest at 6. At Clemson, it was cloudy and 77, wind variable at 3. Elsewhere across Georgia, at Atlanta it was cloudy and 77, wind southwest at 5. At Cartersville, the temperature was 79, wind variable at 6. At Lawrenceville, it was cloudy and 77, wind southwest at 8. At Macon, it was mostly cloudy and 75, wind south at 7. At Rome, it was mostly cloudy and 80, wind south at 8. At Augusta, it was partly cloudy and 76, wind calm. At Savannah, it was cloudy and 82, wind south at 5. Elsewhere across the region, at Chattanooga, it was cloudy and 82, wind calm. At Asheville, it was cloudy and 75, wind south at 8. At Greenville-Spartanburg, it was cloudy and 78, wind southwest at 12. Here is the hazardous weather outlook. This hazardous weather outlook is for North and Central Georgia. For this afternoon and tonight, the probability for widespread hazardous weather is low. Scattered thunderstorms this afternoon and evening could bring locally heavy rainfall and brief gusty winds, mainly across Central Georgia. And now the extended outlook for the period Wednesday through Monday. Increasing showers and thunderstorms are expected from Wednesday into the weekend. Heavy rainfall could bring the risk for localized flash flooding. Frequent lightning and gusty winds can also be expected in the strongest storms. Heat index values in the triple digits can be expected for portions of the area, mainly Thursday and again by Monday. Spotter information statement, spotter activation will not be needed through tonight. Here is the official forecast from your National Weather Service for the Athens listening area. Rest of tonight, partly cloudy after midnight, then becoming mostly cloudy. Near steady temperature in the mid-70s. Light southwest winds. Wednesday, partly sunny. A chance of showers and thunderstorms in the afternoon. Highs in the lower 90s. Southwest winds 10 to 15 miles an hour. Chance of rain 30%. Wednesday night, partly cloudy with a chance of showers and thunderstorms in the evening, then mostly cloudy with a slight chance of showers and thunderstorms after midnight. Lows in the mid-70s. Southwest winds 5 to 10 miles an hour. Chance of rain 30%. Thursday, partly sunny. A slight chance of showers and thunderstorms in the morning, then a chance of showers and thunderstorms in the afternoon. Highs in the upper 80s. Southwest winds 10 to 15 miles an hour. Chance of rain 40%. Thursday night, showers and a chance of thunderstorms in the evening, then showers likely and a slight chance of thunderstorms after midnight. Lows in the lower 70s. Light northeast winds. Chance of rain 80%. And now the extended forecast. Friday and Friday night, showers with thunderstorms likely. Highs in the mid-80s. Lows in the lower 70s. Saturday and Saturday night, showers and thunderstorms likely. Highs in the upper 80s. Lows in the lower 70s. Sunday and Sunday night, mostly clear. A slight chance of showers and thunderstorms. Highs around 90. Lows in the lower 70s. Monday and Monday night, mostly

clear. Highs in the mid-90s. Lows in the mid-70s. Tuesday and Tuesday night, mostly clear. A slight chance of showers and thunderstorms. Highs in the mid-90s. Lows in the mid-70s. For more detailed weather, water, and climate information, please visit our website at weather.gov/Atlanta. The current time is 2:50 a.m. Eastern Daylight Time. Here are the 2 a.m. weather observations from around the area. At Athens, it was cloudy, the temperature was 75 degrees, dew point 72 degrees, relative humidity 90%, wind calm, pressure was 29.94 inches and falling. At Gainesville, it was cloudy and 76, wind south at 8. At Winder, it was mostly cloudy, the temperature was 73. At Greensboro, it was cloudy and 75, wind calm. At Jefferson, it was cloudy and 76, wind southwest at 5. At Monroe, with fog. At Albertton, it was cloudy and 76, wind calm. At Canyon, it was cloudy and 75, wind southwest at 6. At Clemson, it was cloudy and 77, wind variable at 3. Elsewhere across Georgia, at Atlanta it was cloudy and 77, wind southwest at 5. At Cartersville, the temperature was 79, wind variable at 6. At Lawrenceville, it was cloudy and 77, wind southwest at 8. At Macon, it was mostly cloudy and 75, wind south at 7. At Rome, it was mostly cloudy and 80, wind south at 8. At Augusta, it was partly cloudy and 76, wind calm. At Savannah, it was cloudy and 82, wind south at 5. Elsewhere across the region, at Chattanooga, it was cloudy and 82, wind calm. At Asheville, it was cloudy and 75, wind south at 8. At Greenville-Spartanburg, it was cloudy and 78, wind southwest at 12. Here is the hazardous weather outlook. This hazardous weather outlook is for North and Central Georgia. For this afternoon and tonight, the probability for widespread hazardous weather is low. Scattered thunderstorms this afternoon and evening could bring locally heavy rainfall and brief gusty winds, mainly across Central Georgia. And now the extended outlook for the period Wednesday through Monday. Increasing showers and thunderstorms are expected from Wednesday into the weekend. Heavy rainfall could bring the risk for localized flash flooding. Frequent lightning and gusty winds can also be expected in the strongest storms. Heat index values in the triple digits can be expected for portions of the area, mainly Thursday and again by Monday. Spotter information statement, spotter activation will not be needed through tonight. Here is the official forecast from your National Weather Service for the Athens listening area. Rest of tonight, partly cloudy after midnight, then becoming mostly cloudy. Near steady temperature in the mid-70s. Light southwest winds. Wednesday, partly sunny. A chance of showers and thunderstorms in the afternoon. Highs in the lower 90s. Southwest winds 10 to 15 miles an hour. Chance of rain 30%. Wednesday night, partly cloudy with a chance of showers and thunderstorms in the evening, then mostly cloudy with a slight chance of showers and thunderstorms after midnight. Lows in the mid-70s. Southwest winds 5 to 10 miles an hour. Chance of rain 30%. Thursday, partly sunny. A slight chance of showers and thunderstorms in the morning, then a chance of showers and thunderstorms in the afternoon. Highs in the upper 80s. Southwest winds 10 to 15 miles an hour. Chance of rain 40%. Thursday night, showers and a chance of thunderstorms in the evening, then showers likely and a slight chance of thunderstorms after midnight. Lows in the lower 70s. Light northeast winds. Chance of rain 80%. And now the extended forecast. Friday and Friday night, showers with thunderstorms likely. Highs in the mid-80s. Lows in the lower 70s.

Saturday and Saturday night, showers and thunderstorms likely. Highs in the upper 80s. Lows in the lower 70s. Sunday and Sunday night, mostly clear. A slight chance of showers and thunderstorms. Highs around 90. Lows in the lower 70s. Monday and Monday night, mostly clear. Highs in the mid-90s. Lows in the mid-70s. Tuesday and Tuesday night, mostly clear. A slight chance of showers and thunderstorms. Highs in the mid-90s. Lows in the mid-70s. For more detailed weather, water, and climate information, please visit our website at weather.gov/Atlanta. The current time is 2:56 a.m. Eastern Daylight Time. Here are the 2 a.m. weather observations from around the area. At Athens, it was cloudy, the temperature was 75 degrees, dew point 72 degrees, relative humidity 90%, wind calm, pressure was 29.94 inches and falling. At Gainesville, it was cloudy and 76, wind south at 8. At Winder, it was mostly cloudy, the temperature was 73. At Greensboro, it was cloudy and 75, wind calm. At Jefferson, it was cloudy and 76, wind southwest at 5. At Monroe, with fog. At Albertton, it was cloudy and 76, wind calm. At Canyon, it was cloudy and 75, wind southwest at 6. At Clemson, it was cloudy and 77, wind variable at 3. Elsewhere across Georgia, at Atlanta it was cloudy and 77, wind southwest at 5. At Cartersville, the temperature was 79, wind variable at 6. At Lawrenceville, it was cloudy and 77, wind southwest at 8. At Macon, it was mostly cloudy and 75, wind south at 7. At Rome, it was mostly cloudy and 80, wind south at 8. At Augusta, it was partly cloudy and 76, wind calm. At Savannah, it was cloudy and 82, wind south at 5. Elsewhere across the region, at Chattanooga, it was cloudy and 82, wind calm. At Asheville, it was cloudy and 75, wind south at 8. At Greenville-Spartanburg, it was cloudy and 78, wind southwest at 12. Here is the hazardous weather outlook. This hazardous weather outlook is for North and Central Georgia. For this afternoon and tonight, the probability for widespread hazardous weather is low. Scattered thunderstorms this afternoon and evening could bring locally heavy rainfall and brief gusty winds, mainly across central Georgia. And now the extended outlook for the period Wednesday through Monday. Increasing showers and thunderstorms are expected from Wednesday into the weekend. Heavy rainfall could bring the risk for localized flash flooding. Frequent lightning and gusty winds can also be expected in the strongest storms. Heat index values in the triple digits can be expected for portions of the area, mainly Thursday and again by Monday. Spotter information statement, spotter activation will not be needed through tonight. Here is the official forecast from your National Weather Service for the Athens listening area. Rest of tonight, partly cloudy after midnight, then becoming mostly cloudy. Near steady temperature in the mid-70s. Light southwest winds. Wednesday, partly sunny. A chance of showers and thunderstorms in the afternoon. Highs in the lower 90s. Southwest winds 10 to 15 miles an hour. Chance of rain 30%. Wednesday night, partly cloudy with a chance of showers and thunderstorms in the evening, then mostly cloudy with a slight chance of showers and thunderstorms after midnight. Lows in the mid-70s. Southwest winds 5 to 10 miles an hour. Chance of rain 30%. Thursday, partly sunny. A slight chance of showers and thunderstorms in the morning, then a chance of showers and thunderstorms in the afternoon. Highs in the upper 80s. Southwest winds 10 to 15 miles an hour. Chance of rain 40%. Thursday night, showers and a chance of thunderstorms in the evening,

showers likely and a slight chance of thunderstorms after midnight. Lows in the lower 70s. Light northeast winds. Chance of rain 80%. And now the extended forecast. Friday and Friday night, showers with thunderstorms likely. Highs in the mid-80s. Lows in the lower 70s. Saturday and Saturday night, showers and thunderstorms likely. Highs in the upper 80s. Lows in the lower 70s. Sunday and Sunday night, mostly clear. A slight chance of showers and thunderstorms. Highs around 90. Lows in the lower 70s. Monday and Monday night, mostly clear. Highs in the mid-90s. Lows in the mid-70s. Tuesday and Tuesday night, mostly clear. A slight chance of showers and thunderstorms. Highs in the mid-90s. Lows in the mid-70s. For more detailed weather, water, and climate information, please visit our website at weather.gov/Atlanta. The current time is 3:01 a.m. Eastern Daylight Time. Here are the 2 a.m. weather observations from around the area. At Athens, it was cloudy, the temperature was 75 degrees, dew point 72 degrees, relative humidity 90%, wind calm, pressure was 29.94 inches and falling. At Gainesville, it was cloudy and 76, wind south at 8. At Winder, it was mostly cloudy, the temperature was 73. At Greensboro, it was cloudy and 75, wind calm. At Jefferson, it was cloudy and 76, wind southwest at 5. At Monroe, with fog. At Alberton, it was cloudy and 76, wind calm. At Canyon, it was cloudy and 75, wind southwest at 6. At Clemson, it was cloudy and 77, wind variable at 3. Elsewhere across Georgia, at Atlanta it was cloudy and 77, wind southwest at 5. At Cartersville, the temperature was 79, wind variable at 6. At Lawrenceville, it was cloudy and 77, wind southwest at 8. At Macon, it was mostly cloudy and 75, wind south at 7. At Rome, it was mostly cloudy and 80, wind south at 8. At Augusta, it was partly cloudy and 76, wind calm. At Savannah, it was cloudy and 82, wind south at 5. Elsewhere across the region, at Chattanooga, it was cloudy and 82, wind calm. At Asheville, it was cloudy and 75, wind south at 8. At Greenville-Spartanburg, it was cloudy and 78, wind southwest at 12. Here is the hazardous weather outlook. This hazardous weather outlook is for North and Central Georgia. For this afternoon and tonight, the probability for widespread hazardous weather is low. Scattered thunderstorms this afternoon and evening could bring locally heavy rainfall and brief gusty winds, mainly across Central Georgia. And now the extended outlook for the period Wednesday through Monday. Increasing showers and thunderstorms are expected from Wednesday into the weekend. Heavy rainfall could bring the risk for localized flash flooding. Frequent lightning and gusty winds can also be expected in the strongest storms. Heat index values in the triple digits can be expected for portions of the area, mainly Thursday and again by Monday. Spotter information statement, spotter activation will not be needed through tonight. Here is the official forecast from your National Weather Service for the Athens listening area. Rest of tonight, partly cloudy after midnight, then becoming mostly cloudy. Near steady temperature in the mid-70s. Light southwest winds. Wednesday, partly sunny. A chance of showers and thunderstorms in the afternoon. Highs in the lower 90s. Southwest winds 10 to 15 miles an hour. Chance of rain 30%. Wednesday night, partly cloudy with a chance of showers and thunderstorms in the evening, then mostly cloudy with a slight chance of showers and thunderstorms after midnight. Lows in the mid-70s. Southwest winds 5 to 10 miles an hour. Chance of rain 30%.
Thursday, partly sunny. A slight chance of showers and thunderstorms in the morning, then a chance of showers and thunderstorms in the afternoon. Highs in the upper 80s. Southwest winds 10 to 15 miles an hour. Chance of rain 40%. Thursday night, showers and a chance of thunderstorms in the evening, then showers likely and a slight chance of thunderstorms after midnight. Lows in the lower 70s. Light northeast winds. Chance of rain 80%. And now the extended forecast. Friday and Friday night, showers with thunderstorms likely. Highs in the mid-80s. Lows in the lower 70s. Saturday and Saturday night, showers and thunderstorms likely. Highs in the upper 80s. Lows in the lower 70s. Sunday and Sunday night, mostly clear. A slight chance of showers and thunderstorms. Highs around 90. Lows in the lower 70s. Monday and Monday night, mostly clear. Highs in the mid-90s. Lows in the mid-70s. Tuesday and Tuesday night, mostly clear. A slight chance of showers and thunderstorms. Highs in the mid-90s. Lows in the mid-70s. For more detailed weather, water, and climate information, please visit our website at weather.gov/Atlanta. The current time is 3:07 a.m. Eastern Daylight Time. Here are the 3 a.m. weather observations from around the area. At Athens, it was mostly cloudy, the temperature was 75 degrees, dew point 72 degrees, relative humidity 90%, wind calm, pressure was 29.94 inches and steady. At Gainesville, it was cloudy and 76, wind southwest at 3. At Winder, it was mostly cloudy, the temperature was 73. At Greensboro, it was partly sunny and 75, wind calm. At Jefferson, it was mostly cloudy and 75, wind west at 6. At Monroe, with fog. At Albertton, it was mostly cloudy and 75, wind south at 5. At Canyon, it was mostly cloudy and 75, wind southwest at 5. At Clemson, it was cloudy and 77, wind west at 7. Elsewhere across Georgia, at Atlanta it was mostly cloudy and 77, wind south at 10. At Cartersville, the temperature was 79, wind variable at 8, gusting to 16. At Lawrenceville, it was mostly cloudy and 76, wind southwest at 8. At Macon, it was mostly cloudy and 75, wind calm. At Rome, it was cloudy and 79, wind variable at 3. At Augusta, it was mostly cloudy and 77, wind south at 3. At Savannah, it was mostly cloudy and 81, wind south at 9. Elsewhere across the region, at Chattanooga, it was cloudy and 81, wind southeast at 6. At Asheville, it was cloudy and 74, wind south at 9. At Greenville-Spartanburg, it was cloudy and 78, wind southwest at 6. Here is the hazardous weather outlook. This hazardous weather outlook is for North and Central Georgia. For this afternoon and tonight, the probability for widespread hazardous weather is low. Scattered thunderstorms this afternoon and evening could bring locally heavy rainfall and brief gusty winds, mainly across central Georgia. And now the extended outlook for the period Wednesday through Monday. Increasing showers and thunderstorms are expected from Wednesday into the weekend. Heavy rainfall could bring the risk for localized flash flooding. Frequent lightning and gusty winds can also be expected in the strongest storms. Heat index values in the triple digits can be expected for portions of the area, mainly Thursday and again by Monday. Spotter information statement, spotter activation will not be needed through tonight. Here is the official forecast from your National Weather Service for the Athens listening area. Rest of tonight, partly cloudy after midnight, then becoming mostly cloudy. Near steady temperature in the mid-70s. Light southwest winds. Wednesday, partly sunny. A chance

chance of showers and thunderstorms in the afternoon. Highs in the lower 90s. Southwest winds 10 to 15 miles an hour. Chance of rain 30%. Wednesday night, partly cloudy with a chance of showers and thunderstorms in the evening, then mostly cloudy with a slight chance of showers and thunderstorms after midnight. Lows in the mid-70s. Southwest winds 5 to 10 miles an hour. Chance of rain 30%. Thursday, partly sunny. A slight chance of showers and thunderstorms in the morning, then a chance of showers and thunderstorms in the afternoon. Highs in the upper 80s. Southwest winds 10 to 15 miles an hour. Chance of rain 40%. Thursday night, showers and a chance of thunderstorms in the evening, then showers likely and a slight chance of thunderstorms after midnight. Lows in the lower 70s. Light northeast winds. Chance of rain 80%. And now the extended forecast. Friday and Friday night, showers with thunderstorms likely. Highs in the mid-80s. Lows in the lower 70s. Saturday and Saturday night, showers and thunderstorms likely. Highs in the upper 80s. Lows in the lower 70s. Sunday and Sunday night, mostly clear. A slight chance of showers and thunderstorms. Highs around 90. Lows in the lower 70s. Monday and Monday night, mostly clear. Highs in the mid-90s. Lows in the mid-70s. Tuesday and Tuesday night, mostly clear. A slight chance of showers and thunderstorms. Highs in the mid-90s. Lows in the mid-70s. For more detailed weather, water, and climate information, please visit our website at weather.gov/Atlanta. The current time is 3:12 a.m. Eastern Daylight Time. Here are the 3 a.m. weather observations from around the area. At Athens, it was mostly cloudy, the temperature was 75 degrees, dew point 72 degrees, relative humidity 90%, wind calm, pressure was 29.94 inches and steady. At Gainesville, it was mostly cloudy and 76, wind southwest at 3. At Winder, it was mostly cloudy, the temperature was 73. At Greensboro, it was partly sunny and 75, wind calm. At Jefferson, it was mostly cloudy and 75, wind west at 6. At Monroe, with fog. At Albertton, it was mostly cloudy and 75, wind south at 5. At Canyon, it was mostly cloudy and 75, wind southwest at 5. At Clemson, it was cloudy and 77, wind west at 7. Elsewhere across Georgia, at Atlanta it was mostly cloudy and 77, wind south at 10. At Cartersville, the temperature was 79, wind variable at 8, gusting to 16. At Lawrenceville, it was mostly cloudy and 76, wind southwest at 8. At Macon, it was mostly cloudy and 75, wind calm. At Rome, it was cloudy and 79, wind variable at 3. At Augusta, it was mostly cloudy and 77, wind south at 3. At Savannah, it was partly cloudy and 81, wind south at 9. Elsewhere across the region, at Chattanooga, it was mostly cloudy and 81, wind southeast at 6. At Asheville, it was cloudy and 74, wind south at 9. At Greenville-Spartanburg, it was cloudy and 78, wind southwest at 6. Here is the hazardous weather outlook. This hazardous weather outlook is for North and Central Georgia. For this afternoon and tonight, the probability for widespread hazardous weather is low. Scattered thunderstorms this afternoon and evening could bring locally heavy rainfall and brief gusty winds, mainly across Central Georgia. And now the extended outlook for the period Wednesday through Monday. Increasing showers and thunderstorms are expected from Wednesday into the weekend. Heavy rainfall could bring the risk for localized flash flooding. Frequent lightning and gusty winds can also be expected in the strongest storms.
heat index values in the triple digits can be expected for portions of the area, mainly Thursday and again by Monday. Spotter information statement. Spotter activation will not be needed through tonight. Here is the official forecast from your National Weather Service for the Athens listening area. Rest of tonight, partly cloudy after midnight, then becoming mostly cloudy. Near steady temperature in the mid-70s. Light southwest winds. Wednesday, partly sunny. A chance of showers and thunderstorms in the afternoon. Highs in the lower 90s. Southwest winds 10 to 15 miles an hour. Chance of rain 30%. Wednesday night, partly cloudy with a chance of showers and thunderstorms in the evening, then mostly cloudy with a slight chance of showers and thunderstorms after midnight. Lows in the mid-70s. Southwest winds 5 to 10 miles an hour. Chance of rain 30%. Thursday, partly sunny. A slight chance of showers and thunderstorms in the morning, then a chance of showers and thunderstorms in the afternoon. Highs in the upper 80s. Southwest winds 10 to 15 miles an hour. Chance of rain 40%. Thursday night, showers and a chance of thunderstorms in the evening, then showers likely and a slight chance of thunderstorms after midnight. Lows in the lower 70s. Light northeast winds. Chance of rain 80%. And now the extended forecast. Friday and Friday night, showers with thunderstorms likely. Highs in the mid-80s. Lows in the lower 70s. Saturday and Saturday night, showers and thunderstorms likely. Highs in the upper 80s. Lows in the lower 70s. Sunday and Sunday night, mostly clear. A slight chance of showers and thunderstorms. Highs around 90. Lows in the lower 70s. Monday and Monday night, mostly clear. Highs in the mid-90s. Lows in the mid-70s. Tuesday and Tuesday night, mostly clear. A slight chance of showers and thunderstorms. Highs in the mid-90s. Lows in the mid-70s. For more detailed weather, water, and climate information, please visit our website at weather.gov/Atlanta. The current time is 3:18 a.m. Eastern Daylight Time. Here are the 3 a.m. weather observations from around the area. At Athens, it was mostly cloudy, the temperature was 75 degrees, dew point 72 degrees, relative humidity 90%, wind calm, pressure was 29.94 inches and steady. At Gainesville, it was mostly cloudy and 76, wind southwest at 3. At Winder, it was mostly cloudy, the temperature was 73. At Greensboro, it was partly sunny and 75, wind calm. At Jefferson, it was mostly cloudy and 75, wind west at 6. At Monroe, with fog. At Albertton, it was mostly cloudy and 75, wind south at 5. At Canyon, it was mostly cloudy and 75, wind southwest at 5. At Clemson, it was cloudy and 77, wind west at 7. Elsewhere across Georgia, at Atlanta it was mostly cloudy and 77, wind south at 10. At Cartersville, the temperature was 79, wind variable at 8, gusting to 16. At Lawrenceville, it was mostly cloudy and 76, wind southwest at 8. At Macon, it was mostly cloudy and 75, wind calm. At Rome, it was cloudy and 79, wind variable at 3. At Augusta, it was mostly cloudy and 77, wind south at 3. At Savannah, it was partly cloudy and 81, wind south at 9. Elsewhere across the region, at Chattanooga, it was mostly cloudy and 81, wind southeast at 6. At Asheville, it was cloudy and 74, wind south at 9. At Greenville-Spartanburg, it was cloudy and 78, wind southwest at 6. Here is the hazardous weather outlook. This hazardous weather outlook is for North and Central Georgia. For this afternoon and tonight,
The probability for widespread hazardous weather is low.

Scattered thunderstorms this afternoon and evening could bring locally heavy rainfall and brief gusty winds, mainly across central Georgia. And now the extended outlook for the period Wednesday through Monday. Increasing showers and thunderstorms are expected from Wednesday into the weekend. Heavy rainfall could bring the risk for localized flash flooding. Frequent lightning and gusty winds can also be expected in the strongest storms. Heat index values in the triple digits can be expected for portions of the area, mainly Thursday and again by Monday. Spotter information statement, spotter activation will not be needed through tonight. Here is the official forecast from your National Weather Service for the Athens listening area. Rest of tonight, partly cloudy after midnight, then becoming mostly cloudy. Near steady temperature in the mid-70s. Light southwest winds. Wednesday, partly sunny. A chance of showers and thunderstorms in the afternoon. Highs in the lower 90s. Southwest winds 10 to 15 miles an hour. Chance of rain 30%. Wednesday night, partly cloudy with a chance of showers and thunderstorms in the evening, then mostly cloudy with a slight chance of showers and thunderstorms after midnight. Lows in the mid-70s. Southwest winds 5 to 10 miles an hour. Chance of rain 30%. Thursday, partly sunny. A slight chance of showers and thunderstorms in the morning, then a chance of showers and thunderstorms in the afternoon. Highs in the upper 80s. Southwest winds 10 to 15 miles an hour. Chance of rain 40%. Thursday night, showers and a chance of thunderstorms in the evening, then showers likely and a slight chance of thunderstorms after midnight. Lows in the lower 70s. Light northeast winds. Chance of rain 80%. And now the extended forecast. Friday and Friday night, showers with thunderstorms likely. Highs in the mid-80s. Lows in the lower 70s. Saturday and Saturday night, showers and thunderstorms likely. Highs in the upper 80s. Lows in the lower 70s. Sunday and Sunday night, mostly clear. A slight chance of showers and thunderstorms. Highs around 90. Lows in the lower 70s. Monday and Monday night, mostly clear. Highs in the mid-90s. Lows in the mid-70s. Tuesday and Tuesday night, mostly clear. A slight chance of showers and thunderstorms. Highs in the mid-90s. Lows in the mid-70s. For more detailed weather, water, and climate information, please visit our website at weather.gov/Atlanta. The current time is 3:23 a.m. Eastern Daylight Time. Here are the 3 a.m. weather observations from around the area. At Athens, it was mostly cloudy, the temperature was 75 degrees, dew point 72 degrees, relative humidity 90%, wind calm, pressure was 29.94 inches and steady. At Gainesville, it was mostly cloudy and 76, wind southwest at 3. At Winder, it was mostly cloudy, the temperature was 73. At Greensboro, it was partly sunny and 75, wind calm. At Jefferson, it was mostly cloudy and 75, wind west at 6. At Monroe, with fog. At Albertton, it was mostly cloudy and 75, wind south at 5. At Canyon, it was mostly cloudy and 75, wind southwest at 5. At Clemson, it was cloudy and 77, wind west at 7. Elsewhere across Georgia, at Atlanta it was mostly cloudy and 77, wind south at 10. At Cartersville, the temperature was 79, wind variable at 8, gusting to 16. At Lawrenceville, it was mostly cloudy and 76, wind southwest at 8. At Macon, it was mostly cloudy and 75, wind calm. At Rome, it was cloudy and 79, wind variable at 3. At Augusta, it was mostly cloudy and 77, wind south at 3. At Savannah, it was partly cloudy and 81, wind south at 9. Elsewhere across

the region. At Chattanooga, it was mostly cloudy and 81, wind southeast at 6. At Asheville, it was cloudy and 74, wind south at 9. At Greenville-Spartanburg, it was cloudy and 78, wind southwest at 6. Here is the hazardous weather outlook. This hazardous weather outlook is for North and Central Georgia. For this afternoon and tonight, the probability for widespread hazardous weather is low. Scattered thunderstorms this afternoon and evening could bring locally heavy rainfall and brief gusty winds, mainly across Central Georgia. And now the extended outlook for the period Wednesday through Monday. Increasing showers and thunderstorms are expected from Wednesday into the weekend. Heavy rainfall could bring the risk for localized flash flooding. Frequent lightning and gusty winds can also be expected in the strongest storms. Heat index values in the triple digits can be expected for portions of the area, mainly Thursday and again by Monday. Spotter information statement, spotter activation will not be needed through tonight. Here is the official forecast from your National Weather Service for the Athens listening area. Rest of tonight, partly cloudy after midnight, then becoming mostly cloudy. Near steady temperature in the mid-70s. Light southwest winds. Wednesday, partly sunny. A chance of showers and thunderstorms in the afternoon. Highs in the lower 90s. Southwest winds 10 to 15 miles an hour. Chance of rain 30%. Wednesday night, partly cloudy with a chance of showers and thunderstorms in the evening, then mostly cloudy with a slight chance of showers and thunderstorms after midnight. Lows in the mid-70s. Southwest winds 5 to 10 miles an hour. Chance of rain 30%. Thursday, partly sunny. A slight chance of showers and thunderstorms in the morning, then a chance of showers and thunderstorms in the afternoon. Highs in the upper 80s. Southwest winds 10 to 15 miles an hour. Chance of rain 40%. Thursday night, showers and a chance of thunderstorms in the evening, then showers likely and a slight chance of thunderstorms after midnight. Lows in the lower 70s. Light northeast winds. Chance of rain 80%. And now the extended forecast. Friday and Friday night, showers with thunderstorms likely. Highs in the mid-80s. Lows in the lower 70s. Saturday and Saturday night, showers and thunderstorms likely. Highs in the upper 80s. Lows in the lower 70s. Sunday and Sunday night, mostly clear. A slight chance of showers and thunderstorms. Highs around 90. Lows in the lower 70s. Monday and Monday night, mostly clear. Highs in the mid-90s. Lows in the mid-70s. Tuesday and Tuesday night, mostly clear. A slight chance of showers and thunderstorms. Highs in the mid-90s. Lows in the mid-70s. For more detailed weather, water, and climate information, please visit our website at weather.gov/Atlanta. The current time is 3:29 a.m. Eastern Daylight Time. Here are the 3 a.m. weather observations from around the area. At Athens, it was mostly cloudy, the temperature was 75 degrees, dew point 72 degrees, relative humidity 90%, wind calm, pressure was 29.94 inches and steady. At Gainesville, it was mostly cloudy and 76, wind southwest at 3. At Winder, it was mostly cloudy, the temperature was 73. At Greensboro, it was partly sunny and 75, wind calm. At Jefferson, it was mostly cloudy and 75, wind west at 6. At Monroe, with fog. At Albertton, it was mostly cloudy and 75, wind south at 5. At Canyon, it was mostly cloudy and 75, wind southwest at 5. At Clemson, it was cloudy and 77, wind west at 7. Elsewhere across Georgia, at Atlanta it was mostly cloudy and 77, wind south at 10. At Cartersville, the temperature was 79, wind very

Here is the hazardous weather outlook. This hazardous weather outlook is for North and Central Georgia. For today and tonight, scattered to numerous showers and thunderstorms are expected this afternoon into tonight, especially across North Georgia. These storms could produce heavy rainfall and a risk of localized flash flooding. And now the extended outlook for the period Thursday through Tuesday. Increased coverage of showers and thunderstorms are expected from Thursday into the weekend. Heavy rainfall could bring the risk for localized flash flooding. Frequent lightning and gusty winds can also be expected in the strongest storms. Heat index values in the triple digits can be expected for portions of the area each day. Spotter information statement. Spotter activation will not be needed through tonight. Here is the official forecast from your National Weather Service for the Athens listening area. Rest of tonight, partly cloudy after midnight, then becoming mostly cloudy. Near steady temperature in the mid-70s. Light southwest winds. Wednesday, partly sunny. A chance of showers and thunderstorms in the afternoon. Highs in the lower 90s. Southwest winds 10 to 15 miles an hour. Chance of rain 30%. Wednesday night, partly cloudy with a chance of showers and thunderstorms in the evening, then mostly cloudy with a slight chance of showers and thunderstorms after midnight. Lows in the mid-70s. Southwest winds 5 to 10 miles an hour. Chance of rain 30%. Thursday, partly sunny. A slight chance of showers and thunderstorms in the morning, then a chance of showers and thunderstorms in the afternoon. Highs. A slight chance of showers and thunderstorms in the morning, then a chance of showers and thunderstorms in the afternoon. Highs in the upper 80s. Southwest winds 10 to 15 miles an hour. Chance of rain 40%. Thursday night, showers and a chance of thunderstorms in the evening, then showers likely and a slight chance of thunderstorms after midnight. Lows in the lower 70s. Light northeast winds. Chance of rain 80%. And now the extended forecast. Friday and Friday night, showers with thunderstorms likely. Highs in the mid-80s. Lows in the lower 70s. Saturday and Saturday night, showers and thunderstorms likely. Highs in the upper 80s. Lows in the lower 70s. Sunday and Sunday night, mostly clear. A slight chance of showers and thunderstorms. Highs around 90. Lows in the lower 70s. Monday and Monday night, mostly clear. Highs in the mid-90s. Lows in the mid-70s. Tuesday and Tuesday night, mostly clear. A slight chance of showers and thunderstorms. Highs in the mid-90s. Lows in the mid-70s. For more detailed weather, water, and climate information, please visit our website at weather.gov/Atlanta. The current time is 3:34 a.m. Eastern Daylight Time. Here are the 3 a.m. weather observations from around the area. At Athens, it was mostly cloudy, the temperature was 75 degrees, dew point 72 degrees, relative humidity 90%, wind calm, pressure was 29.94 inches and steady. At Gainesville, it was mostly cloudy and 76, wind southwest at 3. At Winder, it was mostly cloudy, the temperature was 73. At Greensboro, it was partly sunny and 75, wind calm. At Jefferson, it was mostly cloudy and 75, wind west at 6. At Monroe, with fog. At Albertton, it was mostly cloudy and 75, wind south at 5. At Canyon, it was mostly cloudy and 75, wind southwest at 5. At Clemson, it was cloudy and 77, wind west at 7. Elsewhere across Georgia, at Atlanta it was mostly cloudy and 77, wind south at 10. At Cartersville, the temperature was 79, wind variable at 8, gusting to 16. At Lawrenceville, it was mostly cloudy and 76, wind southwest at 8,

at Macon, it was mostly cloudy and 75, wind calm. At Rome, it was cloudy and 79, wind variable at 3. At Augusta, it was mostly cloudy and 77, wind south at 3. At Savannah, it was partly cloudy and 81, wind south at 9. Elsewhere across the region, at Chattanooga, it was mostly cloudy and 81, wind southeast at 6. At Asheville, it was cloudy and 74, wind south at 9. At Greenville-Spartanburg, it was cloudy and 78, wind southwest at 6. Here is the hazardous weather outlook. This hazardous weather outlook is for north and central Georgia. For today and tonight, scattered to numerous showers and thunderstorms are expected this afternoon into tonight, especially across north Georgia. These storms could produce heavy rainfall and a risk of localized flash flooding. And now the extended outlook for the period Thursday through Tuesday. Increased coverage of showers and thunderstorms are expected from Thursday into the weekend. Heavy rainfall could bring the risk for localized flash flooding. Frequent lightning and gusty winds can also be expected in the strongest storms. Heat index values in the triple digits can be expected for portions of the area each day. Spotter information statement. Spotter activation will not be needed through tonight. Here is the official forecast from your National Weather Service for the Athens listening area. Rest of tonight, partly cloudy after midnight, then becoming mostly cloudy. Near steady temperature in the mid-70s. Light southwest winds. Wednesday, partly sunny. A chance of showers and thunderstorms in the afternoon. Highs in the lower 90s. Southwest winds 10 to 15 miles an hour. Chance of rain 30%. Wednesday night, partly cloudy with a chance of showers and thunderstorms in the evening, then mostly cloudy with a slight chance of showers and thunderstorms after midnight. Lows in the mid-70s. Southwest winds 5 to 10 miles an hour. Chance of rain 30%. Thursday, partly sunny. A slight chance of showers and thunderstorms in the morning, then a chance of showers and thunderstorms in the afternoon. Highs in the upper 80s. Southwest winds 10 to 15 miles an hour. Chance of rain 40%. Thursday night, showers and a chance of thunderstorms in the evening, then showers likely and a slight chance of thunderstorms after midnight. Lows in the lower 70s. Light northeast winds. Chance of rain 80%. And now the extended forecast. Friday and Friday night, showers with thunderstorms likely. Highs in the mid-80s. Lows in the lower 70s. Saturday and Saturday night, showers and thunderstorms likely. Highs in the upper 80s. Lows in the lower 70s. Sunday and Sunday night, mostly clear. A slight chance of showers and thunderstorms. Highs around 90. Lows in the lower 70s. Monday and Monday night, mostly clear. Highs in the mid-90s. Lows in the mid-70s. Tuesday and Tuesday night, mostly clear. A slight chance of showers and thunderstorms. Highs in the mid-90s. Lows in the mid-70s. For more detailed weather, water, and climate information, please visit our website at weather.gov/Atlanta. 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The current time is 3:41 a.m. Eastern Daylight Time.
Here are the 3 a.m. weather observations from around the area. At Athens, it was mostly cloudy. The temperature was 75 degrees, dew point 72 degrees, relative humidity 90%, wind calm, pressure was 29.94 inches and steady. At Gainesville, it was mostly cloudy and 76, wind southwest at 3. At Winder, it was mostly cloudy, the temperature was 73. At Greensboro, it was partly sunny and 75, wind calm. At Jefferson, it was mostly cloudy and 75, wind west at 6. At Monroe, with fog. At Alberton, it was mostly cloudy and 75, wind south at 5. At Canyon, it was mostly cloudy and 75, wind southwest at 5. At Clemson, it was cloudy and 77, wind west at 7. Elsewhere across Georgia, at Atlanta it was mostly cloudy and 77, wind south at 10. At Cartersville, the temperature was 79, wind variable at 8, gusting to 16. At Lawrenceville, it was mostly cloudy and 76, wind southwest at 8. At Macon, it was mostly cloudy and 75, wind calm. At Rome, it was cloudy and 79, wind variable at 3. At Augusta, it was mostly cloudy and 77, wind south at 3. At Savannah, it was partly cloudy and 81, wind south at 9. Elsewhere across the region, at Chattanooga, it was mostly cloudy and 81, wind southeast at 6. At Asheville, it was cloudy and 74, wind south at 9. At Greenville-Spartanburg, it was cloudy and 78, wind southwest at 6. Here is the hazardous weather outlook. This hazardous weather outlook is for north and central Georgia. For today and tonight, scattered to numerous showers and thunderstorms are expected this afternoon into tonight, especially across north Georgia. These storms could produce heavy rainfall and a risk of localized flash flooding. And now the extended outlook for the period Thursday through Tuesday, increased coverage of showers and thunderstorms are expected from Thursday into the weekend. Heavy rainfall could bring the risk for localized flash flooding. Frequent lightning and gusty winds can also be expected in the strongest storms. Heat index values in the triple digits can be expected for portions of the area each day. Spotter information statement, spotter activation will not be needed through tonight. Here is the official forecast from your National Weather Service for the Athens listening area. Rest of tonight, partly cloudy after midnight, then becoming mostly cloudy. Near steady temperature in the mid-70s. Light southwest winds. Wednesday, partly sunny. A chance of showers and thunderstorms in the afternoon. Highs in the lower 90s. Southwest winds 10 to 15 miles an hour. Chance of rain 30%. Wednesday night, partly cloudy with a chance of showers and thunderstorms in the evening, then mostly cloudy with a slight chance of showers and thunderstorms after midnight. Lows in the mid-70s. Southwest winds 5 to 10 miles an hour. Chance of rain 30%. Thursday, partly sunny. A slight chance of showers and thunderstorms in the morning, then a chance of showers and thunderstorms in the afternoon. Highs in the upper 80s. Southwest winds 10 to 15 miles an hour. Chance of rain 40%. Thursday night, showers and a chance of thunderstorms in the evening, then showers likely and a slight chance of thunderstorms after midnight. Lows in the lower 70s. Light northeast winds. Chance of rain 80%. And now the extended forecast. Friday and Friday night, showers with thunderstorms likely. Highs in the mid-80s. Lows in the lower 70s. Saturday and Saturday night, showers and thunderstorms likely. Highs in the upper 80s. Lows in the lower 70s. Sunday and Sunday night, mostly clear. A slight chance of showers and thunderstorms. Highs around 90. Lows in the lower 70s. Monday and Monday night, mostly clear.

highs in the mid-90s, lows in the mid-70s. Tuesday and Tuesday night, mostly clear. A slight chance of showers and thunderstorms. Highs in the mid-90s, lows in the mid-70s. For more detailed weather, water, and climate information, please visit our website at weather.gov/Atlanta. The current time is 3:46 a.m. Eastern Daylight Time. Here are the 3 a.m. weather observations from around the area. At Athens, it was mostly cloudy. The temperature was 75 degrees, dew point 72 degrees, relative humidity 90%, wind calm, pressure was 29.94 inches and steady. At Gainesville, it was mostly cloudy and 76, wind southwest at 3. At Winder, it was mostly cloudy, the temperature was 73. At Greensboro, it was partly sunny and 75, wind calm. At Jefferson, it was mostly cloudy and 75, wind west at 6. At Monroe, with fog. At Albertton, it was mostly cloudy and 75, wind south at 5. At Canyon, it was mostly cloudy and 75, wind southwest at 5. At Clemson, it was cloudy and 77, wind west at 7. Elsewhere across Georgia, at Atlanta it was mostly cloudy and 77, wind south at 10. At Cartersville, the temperature was 79, wind variable at 8, gusting to 16. At Lawrenceville, it was mostly cloudy and 76, wind southwest at 8. At Macon, it was mostly cloudy and 75, wind calm. At Rome, it was cloudy and 79, wind variable at 3. At Augusta, it was mostly cloudy and 77, wind south at 3. At Savannah, it was partly cloudy and 81, wind south at 9. Elsewhere across the region, at Chattanooga, it was mostly cloudy and 81, wind southeast at 6. At Asheville, it was cloudy and 74, wind south at 9. At Greenville-Spartanburg, it was cloudy and 78, wind southwest at 6. Here is the hazardous weather outlook. This hazardous weather outlook is for North and Central Georgia. For today and tonight, scattered to numerous showers and thunderstorms are expected this afternoon into tonight, especially across North Georgia. These storms could produce heavy rainfall and a risk of localized flash flooding. And now the extended outlook for the period Thursday through Tuesday, increased coverage of showers and thunderstorms are expected from Thursday into the weekend. Heavy rainfall could bring the risk for localized flash flooding. Frequent lightning and gusty winds can also be expected in the strongest storms. Heat index values in the triple digits can be expected for portions of the area each day. Spotter information statement, spotter activation will not be needed through tonight. Here is the official forecast from your National Weather Service for the Athens listening area. Rest of tonight, partly cloudy after midnight, then becoming mostly cloudy. Near steady temperature in the mid-70s. Light southwest winds. Wednesday, partly sunny. A chance of showers and thunderstorms in the afternoon. Highs in the lower 90s. Southwest winds 10 to 15 miles an hour. Chance of rain 30%. Wednesday night, partly cloudy with a chance of showers and thunderstorms in the evening, then mostly cloudy with a slight chance of showers and thunderstorms after midnight. Lows in the mid-70s. Southwest winds 5 to 10 miles an hour. Chance of rain 30%. Thursday, partly sunny. A slight chance of showers and thunderstorms in the morning, then a chance of showers and thunderstorms in the afternoon. Highs in the upper 80s. Southwest winds 10 to 15 miles an hour. Chance of rain 40%. Thursday night, showers and a chance of thunderstorms in the evening, then showers likely and a slight chance of thunderstorms after midnight. Lows in the lower 70s. Light northeast winds. Chance of rain 80%. And now the extended forecast. Friday and Friday night, showers with thunderstorms.

storms likely. Highs in the mid-80s. Lows in the lower 70s. Saturday and Saturday night, showers and thunderstorms likely. Highs in the upper 80s. Lows in the lower 70s. Sunday and Sunday night, mostly clear. A slight chance of showers and thunderstorms. Highs around 90. Lows in the lower 70s. Monday and Monday night, mostly clear. Highs in the mid-90s. Lows in the mid-70s. Tuesday and Tuesday night, mostly clear. A slight chance of showers and thunderstorms. Highs in the mid-90s. Lows in the mid-70s. For more detailed weather, water, and climate information, please visit our website at weather.gov/Atlanta. The current time is 3:52 a.m. Eastern Daylight Time. Here are the 3 a.m. weather observations from around the area. At Athens, it was mostly cloudy. The temperature was 75 degrees, dew point 72 degrees, relative humidity 90%, wind calm, pressure was 29.94 inches and steady. At Gainesville, it was mostly cloudy and 76, wind southwest at 3. At Winder, it was mostly cloudy, the temperature was 73. At Greensboro, it was partly sunny and 75, wind calm. At Jefferson, it was mostly cloudy and 75, wind west at 6. At Monroe, with fog. At Albertton, it was mostly cloudy and 75, wind south at 5. At Canyon, it was mostly cloudy and 75, wind southwest at 5. At Clemson, it was cloudy and 77, wind west at 7. Elsewhere across Georgia, at Atlanta it was mostly cloudy and 77, wind south at 10. At Cartersville, the temperature was 79, wind variable at 8, gusting to 16. At Lawrenceville, it was mostly cloudy and 76, wind southwest at 8. At Macon, it was mostly cloudy and 75, wind calm. At Rome, it was cloudy and 79, wind variable at 3. At Augusta, it was mostly cloudy and 77, wind south at 3. At Savannah, it was partly cloudy and 81, wind south at 9. Elsewhere across the region, at Chattanooga, it was mostly cloudy and 81, wind southeast at 6. At Asheville, it was cloudy and 74, wind south at 9. At Greenville-Spartanburg, it was cloudy and 78, wind southwest at 6. Here is the hazardous weather outlook. This hazardous weather outlook is for North and Central Georgia. For today and tonight, scattered to numerous showers and thunderstorms are expected this afternoon into tonight, especially across North Georgia. These storms could produce heavy rainfall and a risk of localized flash flooding. And now the extended outlook for the period Thursday through Tuesday. Increased coverage of showers and thunderstorms are expected from Thursday into the weekend. Heavy rainfall could bring the risk for localized flash flooding. Frequent lightning and gusty winds can also be expected in the strongest storms. Heat index values in the triple digits can be expected for portions of the area each day. Spotter information statement. Spotter activation will not be needed through tonight. Here is the official forecast from your National Weather Service for the Athens listening area. Rest of tonight, partly cloudy after midnight, then becoming mostly cloudy. Near steady temperature in the mid-70s. Light southwest winds. Wednesday, partly sunny. A chance of showers and thunderstorms in the afternoon. Highs in the lower 90s. Southwest winds 10 to 15 miles an hour. Chance of rain 30%. Wednesday night, partly cloudy with a chance of showers and thunderstorms in the evening, then mostly cloudy with a slight chance of showers and thunderstorms after midnight. Lows in the mid-70s. Southwest winds 5 to 10 miles an hour. Chance of rain 30%. Thursday, partly sunny. A slight chance of showers and thunderstorms in the morning, then a chance of showers and thunderstorms in the afternoon.

highs in the upper 80s. Southwest winds 10 to 15 miles an hour. Chance of rain 40%. Thursday night, showers and a chance of thunderstorms in the evening, then showers likely and a slight chance of thunderstorms after midnight. Lows in the lower 70s. Light northeast winds. Chance of rain 80%. And now the extended forecast. Friday and Friday night, showers with thunderstorms likely. Highs in the mid-80s. Lows in the lower 70s. Saturday and Saturday night, showers and thunderstorms likely. Highs in the upper 80s. Lows in the lower 70s. Sunday and Sunday night, mostly clear. A slight chance of showers and thunderstorms. Highs around 90. Lows in the lower 70s. Monday and Monday night, mostly clear. Highs in the mid-90s. Lows in the mid-70s. Tuesday and Tuesday night, mostly clear. A slight chance of showers and thunderstorms. Highs in the mid-90s. Lows in the mid-70s. For more detailed weather, water, and climate information, please visit our website at weather.gov/Atlanta. The current time is 3:57 a.m. Eastern Daylight Time. Here are the 3 a.m. weather observations from around the area. At Athens, it was mostly cloudy, the temperature was 75 degrees, dew point 72 degrees, relative humidity 90%, wind calm, pressure was 29.94 inches and steady. At Gainesville, it was mostly cloudy and 76, wind southwest at 3. At Winder, it was mostly cloudy, the temperature was 73. At Greensboro, it was partly sunny and 75, wind calm. At Jefferson, it was mostly cloudy and 75, wind west at 6. At Monroe, with fog. At Albertton, it was mostly cloudy and 75, wind south at 5. At Canyon, it was mostly cloudy and 75, wind southwest at 5. At Clemson, it was cloudy and 77, wind west at 7. Elsewhere across Georgia, at Atlanta it was mostly cloudy and 77, wind south at 10. At Cartersville, the temperature was 79, wind variable at 8, gusting to 16. At Lawrenceville, it was mostly cloudy and 76, wind southwest at 8. At Macon, it was mostly cloudy and 75, wind calm. At Rome, it was cloudy and 79, wind variable at 3. At Augusta, it was mostly cloudy and 77, wind south at 3. At Savannah, it was partly cloudy and 81, wind south at 9. Elsewhere across the region, at Chattanooga, it was mostly cloudy and 81, wind southeast at 6. At Asheville, it was cloudy and 74, wind south at 9. At Greenville-Spartanburg, it was cloudy and 78, wind southwest at 6. Here is the hazardous weather outlook. This hazardous weather outlook is for North and Central Georgia. For today and tonight, scattered to numerous showers and thunderstorms are expected this afternoon into tonight, especially across North Georgia. These storms could produce heavy rainfall and a risk of localized flash flooding. And now the extended outlook for the period Thursday through Tuesday, increased coverage of showers and thunderstorms are expected from Thursday into the weekend. Heavy rainfall could bring the risk for localized flash flooding. Frequent lightning and gusty winds can also be expected in the strongest storms. Heat index values in the triple digits can be expected for portions of the area each day. Spotter information statement, spotter activation will not be needed through tonight. Here is the official forecast from your National Weather Service for the Athens listening area. Rest of tonight, partly cloudy after midnight, then becoming mostly cloudy. Near steady temperature in the mid-70s. Light southwest winds. Wednesday, partly sunny. A chance of showers and thunderstorms in the afternoon. Highs in the lower 90s. Southwest winds 10 to 15 miles an hour. Chance of rain.

30%. Wednesday night, partly cloudy with a chance of showers and thunderstorms in the evening, then mostly cloudy with a slight chance of showers and thunderstorms after midnight. Lows in the mid-70s. Southwest winds 5 to 10 miles an hour. Chance of rain 30%. Thursday, partly sunny. A slight chance of showers and thunderstorms in the morning, then a chance of showers and thunderstorms in the afternoon. Highs in the upper 80s. Southwest winds 10 to 15 miles an hour. Chance of rain 40%. Thursday night, showers and a chance of thunderstorms in the evening, then showers likely and a slight chance of thunderstorms after midnight. Lows in the lower 70s. Light northeast winds. Chance of rain 80%. And now the extended forecast. Friday and Friday night, showers with thunderstorms likely. Highs in the mid-80s. Lows in the lower 70s. Saturday and Saturday night, showers and thunderstorms likely. Highs in the upper 80s. Lows in the lower 70s. Sunday and Sunday night, mostly clear. A slight chance of showers and thunderstorms. Highs around 90. Lows in the lower 70s. Monday and Monday night, mostly clear. Highs in the mid-90s. Lows in the mid-70s. Tuesday and Tuesday night, mostly clear. A slight chance of showers and thunderstorms. Highs in the mid-90s. Lows in the mid-70s. For more detailed weather, water, and climate information, please visit our website at weather.gov/Atlanta. The current time is 4:03 a.m. Eastern Daylight Time. Here are the 3 a.m. weather observations from around the area. At Athens, it was mostly cloudy, the temperature was 75 degrees, dew point 72 degrees, relative humidity 90%, wind calm, pressure was 29.94 inches and steady. At Gainesville, it was mostly cloudy and 76, wind southwest at 3. At Winder, it was mostly cloudy, the temperature was 73. At Greensboro, it was partly sunny and 75, wind calm. At Jefferson, it was mostly cloudy and 75, wind west at 6. At Monroe, with fog. At Albertton, it was mostly cloudy and 75, wind south at 5. At Canyon, it was mostly cloudy and 75, wind southwest at 5. At Clemson, it was cloudy and 77, wind west at 7. Elsewhere across Georgia, at Atlanta it was mostly cloudy and 77, wind south at 10. At Cartersville, the temperature was 79, wind variable at 8, gusting to 16. At Lawrenceville, it was mostly cloudy and 76, wind southwest at 8. At Macon, it was mostly cloudy and 75, wind calm. At Rome, it was cloudy and 79, wind variable at 3. At Augusta, it was mostly cloudy and 77, wind south at 3. At Savannah, it was partly cloudy and 81, wind south at 9. Elsewhere across the region, at Chattanooga, it was mostly cloudy and 81, wind southeast at 6. At Asheville, it was cloudy and 74, wind south at 9. At Greenville-Spartanburg, it was cloudy and 78, wind southwest at 6. Here are the 4 a.m. weather observations from around the area. At Athens, it was mostly cloudy, the temperature was 74 degrees, dew point 72 degrees, relative humidity 93%, wind calm, pressure was 29.96 inches and rising. At Gainesville, it was cloudy and 76, wind variable at 5. At Winder, it was cloudy, the temperature was 73. At Greensboro, it was partly sunny and 75, wind variable at 5. At Jefferson, it was cloudy and 74, wind north at 5. At Monroe, with fog. At Albertton, it was mostly cloudy and 75, wind calm. At Canyon, it was cloudy and 75, wind southwest at 3. At Clemson, it was cloudy,
the temperature was 76. Elsewhere across Georgia, at Atlanta it was cloudy and 76, wind south at 10. At Cartersville, the temperature was 77, wind calm. At Lawrenceville, it was cloudy and 76, wind calm. At Macon, it was mostly cloudy and 74, wind south at 5. At Rome, it was cloudy and 77, wind east at 5. At Augusta, it was mostly cloudy and 76, wind south at 3. At Savannah, it was mostly cloudy and 81, wind southwest at 5. Elsewhere across the region, at Chattanooga, it was cloudy and 80, wind south at 3. At Asheville, it was cloudy and 75, wind south at 9, gusting to 20. At Greenville-Spartanburg, it was cloudy and 77, wind southwest at 10. Here is the hazardous weather outlook. This hazardous weather outlook is for north and central Georgia. For today and tonight, scattered to numerous showers and thunderstorms are expected this afternoon into tonight, especially across north Georgia. These storms could produce heavy rainfall and a risk of localized flash flooding. And now the extended outlook for the period Thursday through Tuesday. Increased coverage of showers and thunderstorms are expected from Thursday into the weekend. Heavy rainfall could bring the risk for localized flash flooding. Frequent lightning and gusty winds can also be expected in the strongest storms. Heat index values in the triple digits can be expected for portions of the area each day. Spotter information statement. Spotter activation will not be needed through tonight. Here is the official forecast from your National Weather Service for the Athens listening area. Rest of tonight, partly cloudy after midnight, then becoming mostly cloudy. Near steady temperature in the mid-70s. Light southwest winds. Wednesday, partly sunny. A chance of showers and thunderstorms in the afternoon. Highs in the lower 90s. Southwest winds 10 to 15 miles an hour. Chance of rain 30%. Wednesday night, partly cloudy with a chance of showers and thunderstorms in the evening, then mostly cloudy with a slight chance of showers and thunderstorms after midnight. Lows in the mid-70s. Southwest winds 5 to 10 miles an hour. Chance of rain 30%. Thursday, partly sunny. A slight chance of showers and thunderstorms in the morning, then a chance of showers and thunderstorms in the afternoon. Highs in the upper 80s. Southwest winds 10 to 15 miles an hour. Chance of rain 40%. Thursday night, showers and a chance of thunderstorms in the evening, then showers likely and a slight chance of thunderstorms after midnight. Lows in the lower 70s. Light northeast winds. Chance of rain 80%. And now the extended forecast. Friday and Friday night, showers with thunderstorms likely. Highs in the mid-80s. Lows in the lower 70s. Saturday and Saturday night, showers and thunderstorms likely. Highs in the upper 80s. Lows in the lower 70s. Sunday and Sunday night, mostly clear. A slight chance of showers and thunderstorms. Highs around 90. Lows in the lower 70s. Monday and Monday night, mostly clear. Highs in the mid-90s. Lows in the mid-70s. Tuesday and Tuesday night, mostly clear. A slight chance of showers and thunderstorms. Highs in the mid-90s. Lows in the mid-70s. For more detailed weather, water, and climate information, please visit our website at weather.gov/Atlanta. The current time is 4:10 a.m. Eastern Daylight Time. Here are the 4 a.m. weather observations from around the area. At Athens, it was mostly cloudy, the temperature was 74 degrees, dew point 72 degrees, relative humidity 93%, wind calm, pressure was 29.96 inches and rising. At Gainesville, it was cloudy and 76, wind variable at 5. At Winder, it was cloudy, the temperature was 73. At Greensboro, it was partly sunny.

75, wind variable at 5. At Jefferson, it was cloudy and 74, wind north at 5. At Monroe, with fog. At Albertton, it was mostly cloudy and 75, wind calm. At Canyon, it was cloudy and 75, wind southwest at 3. At Clemson, it was cloudy, the temperature was 76. Elsewhere across Georgia, at Atlanta it was cloudy and 76, wind south at 10. At Cartersville, the temperature was 77, wind calm. At Lawrenceville, it was cloudy and 76, wind calm. At Macon, it was mostly cloudy and 74, wind south at 5. At Rome, it was cloudy and 77, wind east at 5. At Augusta, it was mostly cloudy and 76, wind south at 3. At Savannah, it was mostly cloudy and 81, wind southwest at 5. Elsewhere across the region, at Chattanooga, it was cloudy and 80, wind south at 3. At Asheville, it was cloudy and 75, wind south at 9 gusting to 20. At Greenville-Spartanburg, it was cloudy and 77, wind southwest at 10. Here are the 4 a.m. weather observations from around the area. At Athens, it was mostly cloudy, the temperature was 74 degrees, dew point 72 degrees, relative humidity 93%, wind calm, pressure was 29.96 inches and rising. At Gainesville, it was cloudy and 76, wind variable at 5. At Winder, it was cloudy, the temperature was 73. At Greensboro, it was partly sunny and 75, wind variable at 5. At Jefferson, it was mostly cloudy and 74, wind north at 5. At Monroe, with fog. At Albertton, it was mostly cloudy and 75, wind calm. At Canyon, it was cloudy and 75, wind southwest at 3. At Clemson, it was cloudy, the temperature was 76. Elsewhere across Georgia, at Atlanta it was cloudy and 76, wind south at 10. At Cartersville, the temperature was 77, wind calm. At Lawrenceville, it was cloudy and 76, wind calm. At Macon, it was mostly cloudy and 74, wind south at 5. At Rome, it was cloudy and 77, wind east at 5. At Augusta, it was mostly cloudy and 76, wind south at 3. At Savannah, it was mostly cloudy and 81, wind southwest at 5. Elsewhere across the region, at Chattanooga, it was mostly cloudy and 80, wind south at 3. At Asheville, it was cloudy and 75, wind south at 9 gusting to 20. At Greenville-Spartanburg, it was cloudy and 77, wind southwest at 10. Here is the hazardous weather outlook. This hazardous weather outlook is for north and central Georgia. For today and tonight, scattered to numerous showers and thunderstorms are expected this afternoon into tonight, especially across north Georgia. These storms could produce heavy rainfall and a risk of localized flash flooding. And now the extended outlook for the period Thursday through Tuesday. Increased coverage of showers and thunderstorms are expected from Thursday into the weekend. Heavy rainfall could bring the risk for localized flash flooding. Frequent lightning and gusty winds can also be expected in the strongest storms. Heat index values in the triple digits can be expected for portions of the area each day. Spotter information statement. Spotter activation will not be needed through tonight. Here is the official forecast from your National Weather Service for the Athens listening area. Rest of tonight, partly cloudy after midnight, then becoming mostly cloudy. Near steady temperature in the mid-70s. Light southwest winds. Wednesday, partly sunny. A chance of showers and thunderstorms in the afternoon. Highs in the lower 90s. Southwest winds 10 to 15 miles an hour. Chance of rain 30%. Wednesday night, partly cloudy with a chance of showers and thunderstorms in the evening, then mostly cloudy with a slight chance of showers and thunderstorms after midnight.
lows in the mid-70s. Southwest winds 5 to 10 miles an hour. Chance of rain 30%. Thursday, partly sunny. A slight chance of showers and thunderstorms in the morning, then a chance of showers and thunderstorms in the afternoon. Highs in the upper 80s. Southwest winds 10 to 15 miles an hour. Chance of rain 40%. Thursday night, showers and a chance of thunderstorms in the evening, then showers likely and a slight chance of thunderstorms after midnight. Lows in the lower 70s. Light northeast winds. Chance of rain 80%. And now the extended forecast. Friday and Friday night, showers with thunderstorms likely. Highs in the mid-80s. Lows in the lower 70s. Saturday and Saturday night, showers and thunderstorms likely. Highs in the upper 80s. Lows in the lower 70s. Sunday and Sunday night, mostly clear. A slight chance of showers and thunderstorms. Highs around 90. Lows in the lower 70s. Monday and Monday night, mostly clear. Highs in the mid-90s. Lows in the mid-70s. Tuesday and Tuesday night, mostly clear. A slight chance of showers and thunderstorms. Highs in the mid-90s. Lows in the mid-70s. For more detailed weather, water, and climate information, please visit our website at weather.gov/Atlanta. The current time is 4:17 a.m. Eastern Daylight Time. Here are the 4 a.m. weather observations from around the area. At Athens, it was mostly cloudy, the temperature was 74 degrees, dew point 72 degrees, relative humidity 93%, wind calm, pressure was 29.96 inches and rising. At Gainesville, it was cloudy and 76, wind variable at 5. At Winder, it was cloudy, the temperature was 73. At Greensboro, it was partly sunny and 75, wind variable at 5. At Jefferson, it was mostly cloudy and 74, wind north at 5. At Monroe, with fog. At Albertton, it was mostly cloudy and 75, wind calm. At Canyon, it was cloudy and 75, wind southwest at 3. At Clemson, it was cloudy, the temperature was 76. Elsewhere across Georgia, at Atlanta it was cloudy and 76, wind south at 10. At Cartersville, the temperature was 77, wind calm. At Lawrenceville, it was cloudy and 76, wind calm. At Macon, it was mostly cloudy and 74, wind south at 5. At Rome, it was cloudy and 77, wind east at 5. At Augusta, it was mostly cloudy and 76, wind south at 3. At Savannah, it was mostly cloudy and 81, wind southwest at 5. Elsewhere across the region, at Chattanooga, it was mostly cloudy and 80, wind south at 3. At Asheville, it was cloudy and 75, wind south at 9 gusting to 20. At Greenville-Spartanburg, it was cloudy and 77, wind southwest at 10. Here is the hazardous weather outlook. This hazardous weather outlook is for north and central Georgia. For today and tonight, scattered to numerous showers and thunderstorms are expected this afternoon into tonight, especially across north Georgia. These storms could produce heavy rainfall and a risk of localized flash flooding. And now the extended outlook for the period Thursday through Tuesday. Increased coverage of showers and thunderstorms are expected from Thursday into the weekend. Heavy rainfall could bring the risk for localized flash flooding. Frequent lightning and gusty winds can also be expected in the strongest storms. Heat index values in the triple digits can be expected for portions of the area each day. Spotter information statement, spotter activation will not be needed through tonight. Here is the official forecast from your National Weather Service for the Athens listening area. Rest of tonight, partly cloudy after midnight, then becoming mostly cloudy. Near steady temperature in the mid-70s. Light southwest winds.
Wednesday,

partly sunny. A chance of showers and thunderstorms in the afternoon. Highs in the lower 90s. Southwest winds 10 to 15 miles an hour. Chance of rain 30%. Wednesday night, partly cloudy with a chance of showers and thunderstorms in the evening, then mostly cloudy with a slight chance of showers and thunderstorms after midnight. Lows in the mid-70s. Southwest winds 5 to 10 miles an hour. Chance of rain 30%. Thursday, partly sunny. A slight chance of showers and thunderstorms in the morning, then a chance of showers and thunderstorms in the afternoon. Highs in the upper 80s. Southwest winds 10 to 15 miles an hour. Chance of rain 40%. Thursday night, showers and a chance of thunderstorms in the evening, then showers likely and a slight chance of thunderstorms after midnight. Lows in the lower 70s. Light northeast winds. Chance of rain 80%. And now the extended forecast. Friday and Friday night, showers with thunderstorms likely. Highs in the mid-80s. Lows in the lower 70s. Saturday and Saturday night, showers and thunderstorms likely. Highs in the upper 80s. Lows in the lower 70s. Sunday and Sunday night, mostly clear. A slight chance of showers and thunderstorms. Highs around 90. Lows in the lower 70s. Monday and Monday night, mostly clear. Highs in the mid-90s. Lows in the mid-70s. Tuesday and Tuesday night, mostly clear. A slight chance of showers and thunderstorms. Highs in the mid-90s. Lows in the mid-70s. For more detailed weather, water, and climate information, please visit our website at weather.gov/Atlanta. The current time is 4:23 a.m. Eastern Daylight Time. Here are the 4 a.m. weather observations from around the area. At Athens, it was mostly cloudy, the temperature was 74 degrees, dew point 72 degrees, relative humidity 93%, wind calm, pressure was 29.96 inches and rising. At Gainesville, it was cloudy and 76, wind variable at 5. At Winder, it was cloudy, the temperature was 73. At Greensboro, it was partly sunny and 75, wind variable at 5. At Jefferson, it was mostly cloudy and 74, wind north at 5. At Monroe, with fog. At Albertton, it was mostly cloudy and 75, wind calm. At Canyon, it was cloudy and 75, wind southwest at 3. At Clemson, it was cloudy, the temperature was 76. Elsewhere across Georgia, at Atlanta it was cloudy and 76, wind south at 10. At Cartersville, the temperature was 77, wind calm. At Lawrenceville, it was cloudy and 76, wind calm. At Macon, it was mostly cloudy and 74, wind south at 5. At Rome, it was cloudy and 77, wind east at 5. At Augusta, it was mostly cloudy and 76, wind south at 3. At Savannah, it was mostly cloudy and 81, wind southwest at 5. Elsewhere across the region, at Chattanooga, it was mostly cloudy and 80, wind south at 3. At Asheville, it was cloudy and 75, wind south at 9 gusting to 20. At Greenville-Spartanburg, it was cloudy and 77, wind southwest at 10. Here is the hazardous weather outlook. This hazardous weather outlook is for north and central Georgia. For today and tonight, scattered to numerous showers and thunderstorms are expected this afternoon into tonight, especially across north Georgia. These storms could produce heavy rainfall and a risk of localized flash flooding. And now the extended outlook for the period Thursday through Tuesday. Increased coverage of showers and thunderstorms are expected from Thursday into the weekend. Heavy rainfall could bring the risk for localized flash flooding. Frequent lightning and gusty winds can also be expected in the strongest storms. Heat index values in the triple digits can be expected for portions of the area each day.

spotter information statement. Spotter activation will not be needed through tonight. The Athens climate summary for yesterday, July 21, 2026. Yesterday's high temperature of 91 degrees occurred at 4:49 p.m. The normal high is 92. The record high is 108 degrees, which was set in 1926. Yesterday's low temperature of 73 degrees occurred at 6:09 a.m. The normal low is 70. The record low is 60 degrees, which was set in 1929. 0.01 inches of precipitation fell yesterday, which brings the monthly total to 2.44 inches. This is 0.47 inches below the normal amount of 2.91 inches for July. The total precipitation for the year now stands at 25.33 inches, which is 2.35 inches below normal. Sunrise today is at 6:38 a.m. and sunset is at 8:41 p.m. Here is the official forecast from your National Weather Service for the Athens listening area. Rest of tonight, partly cloudy after midnight, then becoming mostly cloudy. Near steady temperature in the mid-70s. Light southwest winds. Wednesday, partly sunny. A chance of showers and thunderstorms in the afternoon. Highs in the lower 90s. Southwest winds 10 to 15 miles an hour. Chance of rain 30%. Wednesday night, partly cloudy with a chance of showers and thunderstorms in the evening, then mostly cloudy with a slight chance of showers and thunderstorms after midnight. Lows in the mid-70s. Southwest winds 5 to 10 miles an hour. Chance of rain 30%. Thursday, partly sunny. A slight chance of showers and thunderstorms in the morning, then a chance of showers and thunderstorms in the afternoon. Highs in the upper 80s. Southwest winds 10 to 15 miles an hour. Chance of rain 40%. Thursday night, showers and a chance of thunderstorms in the evening, then showers likely and a slight chance of thunderstorms after midnight. Lows in the lower 70s. Light northeast winds. Chance of rain 80%. And now the extended forecast. Friday and Friday night, showers with thunderstorms likely. Highs in the mid-80s. Lows in the lower 70s. Saturday and Saturday night, showers and thunderstorms likely. Highs in the upper 80s. Lows in the lower 70s. Sunday and Sunday night, mostly clear. A slight chance of showers and thunderstorms. Highs around 90. Lows in the lower 70s. Monday and Monday night, mostly clear. Highs in the mid-90s. Lows in the mid-70s. Tuesday and Tuesday night, mostly clear. A slight chance of showers and thunderstorms. Highs in the mid-90s. Lows in the mid-70s. For more detailed weather, water, and climate information, please visit our website at weather.gov/Atlanta. The current time is 4:29 a.m. Eastern Daylight Time. Here are the 4 a.m. weather observations from around the area. At Athens, it was mostly cloudy, the temperature was 74 degrees, dew point 72 degrees, relative humidity 93%, wind calm, pressure was 29.96 inches and rising. At Gainesville, it was cloudy and 76, wind variable at 5. At Winder, it was cloudy, the temperature was 73. At Greensboro, it was partly sunny and 75, wind variable at 5. At Jefferson, it was mostly cloudy and 74, wind north at 5. At Monroe, with fog. At Albertton, it was mostly cloudy and 75, wind calm. At Canyon, it was cloudy and 75, wind southwest at 3. At Clemson, it was cloudy, the temperature was 76. Elsewhere across Georgia, at Atlanta it was cloudy and 76, wind south at 10. At Cartersville, the temperature was 77, wind calm. At Lawrenceville, it was cloudy and 76, wind calm. At Macon, it was mostly cloudy.

Yesterday's high temperature of 91 degrees occurred at 4:49 p.m. The normal high is 92. The record high is 108 degrees, which was set in 1926. Yesterday's low temperature of 73 degrees occurred at 6:09 a.m. The normal low is 70. The record low is 60 degrees, which was set in 1929. 0.01 inches of precipitation fell yesterday, which brings the monthly total to 2.44 inches. This is 0.47 inches below the normal amount of 2.91 inches for July. The total precipitation for the year now stands at 25.33 inches, which is 2.35 inches below normal. Sunrise today is at 6:38 a.m. and sunset is at 8:41 p.m. Here is the hazardous weather outlook. This hazardous weather outlook is for North and Central Georgia. For today and tonight, scattered to numerous showers and thunderstorms are expected this afternoon into tonight, especially across North Georgia. These storms could produce heavy rainfall and a risk of localized flash flooding. And now the extended outlook for the period Thursday through Tuesday, and produce heavy rainfall and a risk of localized flash flooding. And now the extended outlook for the period Thursday through Tuesday, increased coverage of showers and thunderstorms are expected from Thursday into the weekend. Heavy rainfall could bring the risk for localized flash flooding. Frequent lightning and gusty winds can also be expected in the strongest storms. Heat index values in the triple digits can be expected for portions of the area each day. Spotter information statement, spotter activation will not be needed through tonight. Here is the official forecast from your National Weather Service for the Athens listening area. Rest of tonight, partly cloudy after midnight, then becoming mostly cloudy. Near steady temperature in the mid-70s. Light southwest winds. Wednesday, partly sunny. A chance of showers and thunderstorms in the afternoon. Highs in the lower 90s. Southwest winds 10 to 15 miles an hour. Chance of rain 30%. Wednesday night, partly cloudy with a chance of showers and thunderstorms in the evening, then mostly cloudy with a slight chance of showers and thunderstorms after midnight. Lows in the mid-70s. Southwest winds 5 to 10 miles an hour. Chance of rain 30%. Thursday, partly sunny. A slight chance of showers and thunderstorms in the morning, then a chance of showers and thunderstorms in the afternoon. Highs in the upper 80s. Southwest winds 10 to 15 miles an hour. Chance of rain 40%. Thursday night, showers and a chance of thunderstorms in the evening, then showers likely and a slight chance of thunderstorms after midnight. Lows in the lower 70s. Light northeast winds. Chance of rain 80%. And now the extended forecast. Friday and Friday night, showers with thunderstorms likely. Highs in the mid-80s. Lows in the lower 70s. Saturday and Saturday night, showers and thunderstorms likely. Highs in the upper 80s. Lows in the lower 70s. Sunday and Sunday night, mostly clear. A slight chance of showers and thunderstorms. Highs around 90. Lows in the lower 70s. Monday and Monday night, mostly clear. Highs in the mid-90s. Lows in the mid-70s. Tuesday and Tuesday night, mostly clear. A slight chance of showers and thunderstorms. Highs in the mid-90s. Lows in the mid-70s. For more detailed weather, water, and climate information, please visit our website at weather.gov/Atlanta. The current time is 4:36 a.m. Eastern Daylight Time. Here are the 4 a.m. weather observations from around the area. At Athens, it was mostly cloudy, the temperature was 74 degrees, dew point 72 degrees, relative humidity 93%, wind calm, pressure was 29.96 inches and rising. At Gainesville, it was cloudy and 76, wind variable at 5. At Winder, it was cloudy, the temperature was 7.

73. At Greensboro, it was partly sunny and 75, wind variable at 5. At Jefferson, it was mostly cloudy and 74, wind north at 5. At Monroe, with fog. At Albertton, it was mostly cloudy and 75, wind calm. At Canyon, it was cloudy and 75, wind southwest at 3. At Clemson, it was cloudy, the temperature was 76. Elsewhere across Georgia, at Atlanta it was cloudy and 76, wind south at 10. At Cartersville, the temperature was 77, wind calm. At Lawrenceville, it was cloudy and 76, wind calm. At Macon, it was mostly cloudy and 74, wind south at 5. At Rome, it was cloudy and 77, wind east at 5. At Augusta, it was mostly cloudy and 76, wind south at 3. At Savannah, it was mostly cloudy and 81, wind southwest at 5. Elsewhere across the region, at Chattanooga, it was mostly cloudy and 80, wind south at 3. At Asheville, it was cloudy and 75, wind south at 9 gusting to 20. At Greenville-Spartanburg, it was cloudy and 77, wind southwest at 10. Here is the hazardous weather outlook. This hazardous weather outlook is for north and central Georgia. For today and tonight, scattered to numerous showers and thunderstorms are expected this afternoon into tonight, especially across north Georgia. These storms could produce heavy rainfall and a risk of localized flash flooding. And now the extended outlook for the period Thursday through Tuesday, increased coverage of showers and thunderstorms are expected from Thursday into the weekend. Heavy rainfall could bring the risk for localized flash flooding. Frequent lightning and gusty winds can also be expected in the strongest storms. Heat index values in the triple digits can be expected for portions of the area each day. Spotter information statement, spotter activation will not be needed through tonight. Here is the official forecast from your National Weather Service for the Athens listening area. Rest of tonight, partly cloudy after midnight, then becoming mostly cloudy. Near steady temperature in the mid-70s. Light southwest winds. Wednesday, partly sunny. A chance of showers and thunderstorms in the afternoon. Highs in the lower 90s. Southwest winds 10 to 15 miles an hour. Chance of rain 30%. Wednesday night, partly cloudy with a chance of showers and thunderstorms in the evening, then mostly cloudy with a slight chance of showers and thunderstorms after midnight. Lows in the mid-70s. Southwest winds 5 to 10 miles an hour. Chance of rain 30%. Thursday, partly sunny. A slight chance of showers and thunderstorms in the morning, then a chance of showers and thunderstorms in the afternoon. Highs in the upper 80s. Southwest winds 10 to 15 miles an hour. Chance of rain 40%. Thursday night, showers and a chance of thunderstorms in the evening, then showers likely and a slight chance of thunderstorms after midnight. Lows in the lower 70s. Light northeast winds. Chance of rain 80%. And now the extended forecast. Friday and Friday night, showers with thunderstorms likely. Highs in the mid-80s. Lows in the lower 70s. Saturday and Saturday night, showers and thunderstorms likely. Highs in the upper 80s. Lows in the lower 70s. Sunday and Sunday night, mostly clear. A slight chance of showers and thunderstorms. Highs around 90. Lows in the lower 70s. Monday and Monday night, mostly clear. Highs in the mid-90s. Lows in the mid-70s. Tuesday and Tuesday night, mostly clear. A slight chance of showers and thunderstorms. Highs in the mid-90s. Lows in the mid-70s. For more detailed weather, water, and climate information, please visit our website at weather.gov/Atlanta. The Athens Climate Summary for yesterday, July 21st, 2026. Yesterday's high temperature

temperature of 91 degrees occurred at 4:49 p.m. The normal high is 92. The record high is 108 degrees, which was set in 1926. Yesterday's low temperature of 73 degrees occurred at 6:09 a.m. The normal low is 70. The record low is 60 degrees, which was set in 1929. 0.01 inches of precipitation fell yesterday, which brings the monthly total to 2.44 inches. This is 0.47 inches below the normal amount of 2.91 inches for July. The total precipitation for the year now stands at 25.33 inches, which is 2.35 inches below normal. Sunrise today is at 6:38 a.m. and sunset is at 8:41 p.m. You're listening to NOAA Weather Radio Station, WXK 56. 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The current time is 4:43 a.m. Eastern Daylight Time. Here are the 4 a.m. weather observations from around the area. At Athens, it was mostly cloudy. The temperature was 74 degrees, dew point 72 degrees, relative humidity 93%, wind calm, pressure was 29.96 inches and rising. At Gainesville, it was cloudy and 76, wind variable at 5. At Winder, it was cloudy, the temperature was 73. At Greensboro, it was partly sunny and 75, wind variable at 5. At Jefferson, it was mostly cloudy and 74, wind north at 5. At Monroe, with fog. At Alberton, it was mostly cloudy and 75, wind calm. At Canyon, it was cloudy and 75, wind southwest at 3. At Clemson, it was cloudy, the temperature was 76. Elsewhere across Georgia, at Atlanta it was cloudy and 76, wind south at 10. At Cartersville, the temperature was 77, wind calm. At Lawrenceville, it was cloudy and 76, wind calm. At Macon, it was mostly cloudy and 74, wind south at 5. At Rome, it was cloudy and 77, wind east at 5. At Augusta, it was mostly cloudy and 76, wind south at 3. At Savannah, it was mostly cloudy and 81, wind southwest at 5. Elsewhere across the region, at Chattanooga, it was mostly cloudy and 80, wind south at 3. At Asheville, it was cloudy and 75, wind south at 9 gusting to 20. At Greenville-Spartanburg, it was cloudy and 77, wind southwest at 10. Here is the hazardous weather outlook. This hazardous weather outlook is for North and Central Georgia. For today and tonight, scattered to numerous showers and thunderstorms are expected this afternoon into tonight, especially across North Georgia. These storms could produce heavy rainfall and a risk of localized flash flooding. And now the extended outlook for the period Thursday through Tuesday. Increased coverage of showers and thunderstorms are expected from Thursday into the weekend. Heavy rainfall could bring the risk for localized flash flooding. Frequent lightning and gusty winds can also be expected in the strongest storms. Heat index values in the triple digits can be expected for portions of the area each day. Spotter information statement, spotter activation will not be needed through tonight. Here is the official forecast from your National Weather Service for the Athens listening area. Rest of tonight, partly cloudy after midnight, then becoming mostly cloudy. Near steady temperature in the mid-70s. Light southwest winds. Wednesday, partly

sunny. A chance of showers and thunderstorms in the afternoon. Highs in the lower 90s. Southwest winds 10 to 15 miles an hour. Chance of rain 30%. Wednesday night, partly cloudy with a chance of showers and thunderstorms in the evening, then mostly cloudy with a slight chance of showers and thunderstorms after midnight. Lows in the mid-70s. Southwest winds 5 to 10 miles an hour. Chance of rain 30%. Thursday, partly sunny. A slight chance of showers and thunderstorms in the morning, then a chance of showers and thunderstorms in the afternoon. Highs in the upper 80s. Southwest winds 10 to 15 miles an hour. Chance of rain 40%. Thursday night, showers and a chance of thunderstorms in the evening, then showers likely and a slight chance of thunderstorms after midnight. Lows in the lower 70s. Light northeast winds. Chance of rain 80%. And now the extended forecast. Friday and Friday night, showers with thunderstorms likely. Highs in the mid-80s. Lows in the lower 70s. Saturday and Saturday night, showers and thunderstorms likely. Highs in the upper 80s. Lows in the lower 70s. Sunday and Sunday night, mostly clear. A slight chance of showers and thunderstorms. Highs around 90. Lows in the lower 70s. Monday and Monday night, mostly clear. Highs in the mid-90s. Lows in the mid-70s. Tuesday and Tuesday night, mostly clear. A slight chance of showers and thunderstorms. Highs in the mid-90s. Lows in the mid-70s. For more detailed weather, water, and climate information, please visit our website at weather.gov/Atlanta. The current time is 4:48 a.m. Eastern Daylight Time. Here are the 4 a.m. weather observations from around the area. At Athens, it was mostly cloudy, the temperature was 74 degrees, dew point 72 degrees, relative humidity 93%, wind calm, pressure was 29.96 inches and rising. At Gainesville, it was cloudy and 76, wind variable at 5. At Winder, it was cloudy, the temperature was 73. At Greensboro, it was partly sunny and 75, wind variable at 5. At Jefferson, it was mostly cloudy and 74, wind north at 5. At Monroe, with fog. At Albertton, it was mostly cloudy and 75, wind calm. At Canyon, it was cloudy and 75, wind southwest at 3. At Clemson, it was cloudy, the temperature was 76. Elsewhere across Georgia, at Atlanta it was cloudy and 76, wind south at 10. At Cartersville, the temperature was 77, wind calm. At Lawrenceville, it was cloudy and 76, wind calm. At Macon, it was mostly cloudy and 74, wind south at 5. At Rome, it was cloudy and 77, wind east at 5. At Augusta, it was mostly cloudy and 76, wind south at 3. At Savannah, it was mostly cloudy and 81, wind southwest at 5. Elsewhere across the region, at Chattanooga, it was mostly cloudy and 80, wind south at 3. At Asheville, it was cloudy and 75, wind south at 9 gusting to 20. At Greenville-Spartanburg, it was cloudy and 77, wind southwest at 10. The Athens climate summary for yesterday, July 21, 2026. Yesterday's high temperature of 91 degrees occurred at 4:49 p.m. The normal high is 92. The record high is 108 degrees, which was set in 1926. Yesterday's low temperature of 73 degrees occurred at 6:09 a.m. The normal low is 70. The record low is 60 degrees, which was set in 1929. 0.01 inches of precipitation fell yesterday, which brings the monthly total to 2.44 inches. This is 0.47 inches below the normal amount of 2.91 inches for July. The total precipitation for

meteor now stands at 25.33 inches, which is 2.35 inches below normal. Sunrise today is at 6:38 a.m. and sunset is at 8:41 p.m. Here is the hazardous weather outlook. This hazardous weather outlook is for North and Central Georgia. For today and tonight, scattered to numerous showers and thunderstorms are expected this afternoon into tonight, especially across North Georgia. These storms could produce heavy rainfall and a risk of localized flash flooding. And now the extended outlook for the period Thursday through Tuesday. Increased coverage of showers and thunderstorms are expected from Thursday into the weekend. Heavy rainfall could bring the risk for localized flash flooding. Frequent lightning and gusty winds can also be expected in the strongest storms. Heat index values in the triple digits can be expected for portions of the area each day. Spotter information statement. Spotter activation will not be needed through tonight. Here is the official forecast from your National Weather Service for the Athens listening area. Rest of tonight, partly cloudy after midnight, then becoming mostly cloudy. Near steady temperature in the mid-70s. Light southwest winds. Wednesday, partly sunny. A chance of showers and thunderstorms in the afternoon. Highs in the lower 90s. Southwest winds 10 to 15 miles an hour. Chance of rain 30%. Wednesday night, partly cloudy with a chance of showers and thunderstorms in the evening, then mostly cloudy with a slight chance of showers and thunderstorms after midnight. Lows in the mid-70s. Southwest winds 5 to 10 miles an hour. Chance of rain 30%. Thursday, partly sunny. A slight chance of showers and thunderstorms in the morning, then a chance of showers and thunderstorms in the afternoon. Highs in the upper 80s. Southwest winds 10 to 15 miles an hour. Chance of rain 40%. Thursday night, showers and a chance of thunderstorms in the evening, then showers likely and a slight chance of thunderstorms after midnight. Lows in the lower 70s. Light northeast winds. Chance of rain 80%. And now the extended forecast. Friday and Friday night, showers with thunderstorms likely. Highs in the mid-80s. Lows in the lower 70s. Saturday and Saturday night, showers and thunderstorms likely. Highs in the upper 80s. Lows in the lower 70s. Sunday and Sunday night, mostly clear. A slight chance of showers and thunderstorms. Highs around 90. Lows in the lower 70s. Monday and Monday night, mostly clear. Highs in the mid-90s. Lows in the mid-70s. Tuesday and Tuesday night, mostly clear. A slight chance of showers and thunderstorms. Highs in the mid-90s. Lows in the mid-70s. For more detailed weather, water, and climate information, please visit our website at weather.gov/Atlanta. The current time is 4:55 a.m. Eastern Daylight Time. Here are the 4 a.m. weather observations from around the area. At Athens, it was mostly cloudy, the temperature was 74 degrees, dew point 72 degrees, relative humidity 93%, wind calm, pressure was 29.96 inches and rising. At Gainesville, it was cloudy and 76, wind variable at 5. At Winder, it was cloudy, the temperature was 73. At Greensboro, it was partly sunny and 75, wind variable at 5. At Jefferson, it was mostly cloudy and 74, wind north at 5. At Monroe, with fog. At Albertton, it was mostly cloudy and 75, wind calm. At Canyon, it was cloudy and 75, wind southwest at 3. At Clemson, it was cloudy, the temperature was 76. Elsewhere across Georgia, at Atlanta it was cloudy and 76, wind south at 10. At Cartersville, the temperature was 77, wind calm. At Lawrenceville, it was cloudy and 76, wind calm. At Macon, it was mostly cloudy and 75.

or wind south at 5. At Rome, it was cloudy and 77, wind east at 5. At Augusta, it was mostly cloudy and 76, wind south at 3. At Savannah, it was mostly cloudy and 81, wind southwest at 5. Elsewhere across the region, at Chattanooga, it was mostly cloudy and 80, wind south at 3. At Asheville, it was cloudy and 75, wind south at 9 gusting to 20. At Greenville-Spartanburg, it was cloudy and 77, wind southwest at 10. Here is the hazardous weather outlook. This hazardous weather outlook is for north and central Georgia. For today and tonight, scattered to numerous showers and thunderstorms are expected this afternoon into tonight, especially across north Georgia. These storms could produce heavy rainfall and a risk of localized flash flooding. And now the extended outlook for the period Thursday through Tuesday, increased coverage of showers and thunderstorms are expected from Thursday into the weekend. Heavy rainfall could bring the risk for localized flash flooding. Frequent lightning and gusty winds can also be expected in the strongest storms. Heat index values in the triple digits can be expected for portions of the area each day. Spotter information statement, spotter activation will not be needed through tonight. Here is the official forecast from your National Weather Service for the Athens listening area. Rest of tonight, partly cloudy after midnight, then becoming mostly cloudy. Near steady temperature in the mid-70s. Light southwest winds. Wednesday, partly sunny. A chance of showers and thunderstorms in the afternoon. Highs in the lower 90s. Southwest winds 10 to 15 miles an hour. Chance of rain 30%. Wednesday night, partly cloudy with a chance of showers and thunderstorms in the evening, then mostly cloudy with a slight chance of showers and thunderstorms after midnight. Lows in the mid-70s. Southwest winds 5 to 10 miles an hour. Chance of rain 30%. Thursday, partly sunny. A slight chance of showers and thunderstorms in the morning, then a chance of showers and thunderstorms in the afternoon. Highs in the upper 80s. Southwest winds 10 to 15 miles an hour. Chance of rain 40%. Thursday night, showers and a chance of thunderstorms in the evening, then showers likely and a slight chance of thunderstorms after midnight. Lows in the lower 70s. Light northeast winds. Chance of rain 80%. And now the extended forecast. Friday and Friday night, showers with thunderstorms likely. Highs in the mid-80s. Lows in the lower 70s. Saturday and Saturday night, showers and thunderstorms likely. Highs in the upper 80s. Lows in the lower 70s. Sunday and Sunday night, mostly clear. A slight chance of showers and thunderstorms. Highs around 90. Lows in the lower 70s. Monday and Monday night, mostly clear. Highs in the mid-90s. Lows in the mid-70s. Tuesday and Tuesday night, mostly clear. A slight chance of showers and thunderstorms. Highs in the mid-90s. Lows in the mid-70s. For more detailed weather, water, and climate information, please visit our website at weather.gov/Atlanta. The Athens Climate Summary for yesterday, July 21, 2026. Yesterday's high temperature of 91 degrees occurred at 4:49 p.m. The normal high is 92. The record high is 108 degrees, which was set in 1926. Yesterday's low temperature of 73 degrees occurred at 6:09 a.m. The normal low is 70. The record low is 60 degrees, which was set in 1929. 0.01 inches of precipitation fell yesterday, which brings the monthly total to 2.44 inches. This is 0.47 inches below the normal amount of 2.91 inches for July. The total precipitation for the year now stands at 25.33 inches, which is 2.35 inches below normal. Sunrise today is at 6:38 a.m. and sun

set is at 8:41 p.m. The current time is 5:01 a.m. Eastern Daylight Time. Here are the 4 a.m. weather observations from around the area. At Athens, it was mostly cloudy. The temperature was 74 degrees, dew point 72 degrees, relative humidity 93%, wind calm, pressure was 29.96 inches and rising. At Gainesville, it was cloudy and 76, wind variable at 5. At Winder, it was cloudy, the temperature was 73. At Greensboro, it was partly sunny and 75, wind variable at 5. At Jefferson, it was mostly cloudy and 74, wind north at 5. At Monroe, with fog. At Alberton, it was mostly cloudy and 75, wind calm. At Canyon, it was cloudy and 75, wind southwest at 3. At Clemson, it was cloudy, the temperature was 76. Elsewhere across Georgia, at Atlanta it was cloudy and 76, wind south at 10. At Cartersville, the temperature was 77, wind calm. At Lawrenceville, it was cloudy and 76, wind calm. At Macon, it was mostly cloudy and 74, wind south at 5. At Rome, it was cloudy and 77, wind east at 5. At Augusta, it was mostly cloudy and 76, wind south at 3. At Savannah, it was mostly cloudy and 81, wind southwest at 5. Elsewhere across the region, at Chattanooga, it was mostly cloudy and 80, wind south at 3. At Asheville, it was cloudy and 75, wind south at 9 gusting to 20. At Greenville-Spartanburg, it was cloudy and 77, wind southwest at 10. Here is the hazardous weather outlook. This hazardous weather outlook is for north and central Georgia. For today and tonight, scattered to numerous showers and thunderstorms are expected this afternoon into tonight, especially across north Georgia. These storms could produce heavy rainfall and a risk of localized flash flooding. And now the extended outlook for the period Thursday through Tuesday. Increased coverage of showers and thunderstorms are expected from Thursday into the weekend. Heavy rainfall could bring the risk for localized flash flooding. Frequent lightning and gusty winds can also be expected in the strongest storms. Heat index values in the triple digits can be expected for portions of the area each day. Spotter information statement, spotter activation will not be needed through tonight. Here is the official forecast from your National Weather Service for the Athens listening area. Today, partly sunny. A chance of showers and thunderstorms this afternoon. Highs in the lower 90s. Southwest winds 10 to 15 miles an hour. Chance of rain 30%. Tonight, partly cloudy with a chance of showers and thunderstorms in the evening, then mostly cloudy with a slight chance of showers and thunderstorms after midnight. Lows in the mid-70s. Southwest winds 5 to 10 miles an hour. Chance of rain 30%. Thursday, partly sunny. A slight chance of showers and thunderstorms in the morning, then a chance of showers and thunderstorms in the afternoon. Highs in the upper 80s. Southwest winds 10 to 15 miles an hour. Chance of rain 40%. Thursday night, showers and a chance of thunderstorms in the evening, then showers likely and a slight chance of thunderstorms after midnight. Lows in the lower 70s. Light northeast winds. Chance of rain 80%. And now the extended forecast. Friday and Friday night, showers with thunderstorms likely. Highs in the mid-80s. Lows in the lower 70s. Saturday and Saturday night, showers and thunderstorms likely. Highs in the upper 80s. Lows in the lower 70s. Sunday and Sunday night, mostly clear. A slight chance of showers and thunderstorms. Highs around 90. Lows in the lower 70s. Monday and Monday night, mostly clear. Highs in the mid-90s. Lows in the mid-70s. Tuesday and Tuesday night, mostly clear.
a slight chance of showers and thunderstorms. Highs in the mid-90s. Lows in the mid-70s. For more detailed weather, water, and climate information, please visit our website at weather.gov/Atlanta. The current time is 5:06 a.m. Eastern Daylight Time. Here are the 5 a.m. weather observations from around the area. At Athens, it was cloudy. The temperature was 74 degrees, dew point 72 degrees, relative humidity 93%, wind calm, pressure was 29.96 inches and steady. At Gainesville, it was cloudy and 75, wind calm. At Greensboro, it was partly sunny and 75, wind calm. At Jefferson, it was cloudy and 74, wind southwest at 3. At Monroe, with fog. At Albertton, it was mostly cloudy and 73, wind calm. At Canyon, it was cloudy and 74, wind calm. At Clemson, it was cloudy and 76, wind southwest at 3. Elsewhere across Georgia, at Atlanta it was cloudy and 76, wind south at 5. At Lawrenceville, it was cloudy and 75, wind south at 3. At Macon, it was mostly cloudy and 74, wind south at 5. At Rome, it was cloudy and 75, wind south at 5. At Augusta, it was mostly cloudy and 75, wind south at 6. At Savannah, it was mostly cloudy and 80, wind southwest at 6. Elsewhere across the region, at Chattanooga, it was mostly cloudy and 80, wind south at 7. At Asheville, it was mostly cloudy and 74, wind south at 9. At Greenville-Spartanburg, it was cloudy and 77, wind southwest at 13. Here is the hazardous weather outlook. This hazardous weather outlook is for North and Central Georgia. For today and tonight, scattered to numerous showers and thunderstorms are expected this afternoon into tonight, especially across North Georgia. These storms could produce heavy rainfall and a risk of localized flash flooding. And now the extended outlook for the period Thursday through Tuesday. Increased coverage of showers and thunderstorms are expected from Thursday into the weekend. Heavy rainfall could bring the risk for localized flash flooding. Frequent lightning and gusty winds can also be expected in the strongest storms. Heat index values in the triple digits can be expected for portions of the area each day. Spotter information statement. Spotter activation will not be needed through tonight. Here is the official forecast from your National Weather Service for the Athens listening area. Today, partly sunny. A chance of showers and thunderstorms this afternoon. Highs in the lower 90s. Southwest winds 10 to 15 miles an hour. Chance of rain 30%. Tonight, partly cloudy with a chance of showers and thunderstorms in the evening, then mostly cloudy with a slight chance of showers and thunderstorms after midnight. Lows in the mid-70s. Southwest winds 5 to 10 miles an hour. Chance of rain 30%. Thursday, partly sunny. A slight chance of showers and thunderstorms in the morning, then a chance of showers and thunderstorms in the afternoon. Highs in the upper 80s. Southwest winds 10 to 15 miles an hour. Chance of rain 40%. Thursday night, showers and a chance of thunderstorms in the evening, then showers likely and a slight chance of thunderstorms after midnight. Lows in the lower 70s. Light northeast winds. Chance of rain 80%. And now the extended forecast. Friday and Friday night, showers with thunderstorms likely. Highs in the mid-80s. Lows in the lower 70s. Saturday and Saturday night, showers and thunderstorms likely. Highs in the upper 80s. Lows in the lower 70s. Sunday and Sunday night, mostly clear. A slight chance of showers and thunderstorms. Highs around 90. Lows in the lower 70s. Monday and Monday night, mostly clear. Highs in the mid-90s. Lows in the mid-70s.
Tuesday and Tuesday night.

mostly clear. A slight chance of showers and thunderstorms. Highs in the mid-90s. Lows in the mid-70s. For more detailed weather, water, and climate information, please visit our website at weather.gov/Atlanta. The Athens Climate Summary for yesterday, July 21, 2026. Yesterday's high temperature of 91 degrees occurred at 4:49 p.m. The normal high is 92. The record high is 108 degrees, which was set in 1926. Yesterday's low temperature of 73 degrees occurred at 6:09 a.m. The normal low is 70. The record low is 60 degrees, which was set in 1929. 0.01 inches of precipitation fell yesterday, which brings the monthly total to 2.44 inches. This is 0.47 inches below the normal amount of 2.91 inches for July. The total precipitation for the year now stands at 25.33 inches, which is 2.35 inches below normal. Sunrise today is at 6:38 a.m. and sunset is at 8:41 p.m. The current time is 5:13 a.m. Eastern Daylight Time. Here are the 5 a.m. weather observations from around the area. At Athens, it was mostly cloudy. The temperature was 74 degrees, dew point 72 degrees, relative humidity 93%, wind calm, pressure was 29.96 inches and steady. At Gainesville, it was cloudy and 75, wind calm. At Winder, it was cloudy, the temperature was 73. At Greensboro, it was partly sunny and 75, wind calm. At Jefferson, it was cloudy and 74, wind southwest at 3. At Monroe, with fog. At Albertton, it was mostly cloudy and 73, wind calm. At Canyon, it was cloudy and 74, wind calm. At Clemson, it was cloudy and 76, wind southwest at 3. Elsewhere across Georgia, at Atlanta it was cloudy and 76, wind south at 5. At Cartersville, the temperature was 77, wind variable at 5. At Lawrenceville, it was cloudy and 75, wind south at 3. At Macon, it was mostly cloudy and 74, wind south at 5. At Rome, it was cloudy and 75, wind south at 5. At Augusta, it was mostly cloudy and 75, wind south at 6. At Savannah, it was mostly cloudy and 80, wind southwest at 6. Elsewhere across the region, at Chattanooga, it was mostly cloudy and 80, wind south at 7. At Asheville, it was cloudy and 74, wind south at 9. At Greenville-Spartanburg, it was cloudy and 77, wind southwest at 13. Here is the hazardous weather outlook. This hazardous weather outlook is for North and Central Georgia. For today and tonight, scattered to numerous showers and thunderstorms are expected this afternoon into tonight, especially across North Georgia. These storms could produce heavy rainfall and the risk of localized flash flooding. And now the extended outlook for the period Thursday through Tuesday. Increased coverage of showers and thunderstorms are expected from Thursday into the weekend. Heavy rainfall could bring the risk for localized flash flooding. Frequent lightning and gusty winds can also be expected in the strongest storms. Heat index values in the triple digits can be expected for portions of the area each day. Spotter information statement. Spotter activation will not be needed through tonight. Here is the official forecast from your National Weather Service for the Athens listening area. Today, partly sunny. A chance of showers and thunderstorms this afternoon. Highs in the lower 90s. Southwest winds 10 to 15 miles an hour. Chance of rain 30%. Tonight, partly cloudy with a chance of showers and thunderstorms in the evening, then mostly cloudy with a slight chance of showers and thunderstorms after midnight. Lows in the mid-70s. Southwest winds 5 to 10 miles an hour. Chance of rain 30%. Thursday, partly sunny. A slight chance of showers and

thunderstorms in the morning, then a chance of showers and thunderstorms in the afternoon. Highs in the upper 80s. Southwest winds 10 to 15 miles an hour. Chance of rain 40%. Thursday night, showers and a chance of thunderstorms in the evening, then showers likely and a slight chance of thunderstorms after midnight. Lows in the lower 70s. Light northeast winds. Chance of rain 80%. And now the extended forecast. Friday and Friday night, showers with thunderstorms likely. Highs in the mid-80s. Lows in the lower 70s. Saturday and Saturday night, showers and thunderstorms likely. Highs in the upper 80s. Lows in the lower 70s. Sunday and Sunday night, mostly clear. A slight chance of showers and thunderstorms. Highs around 90. Lows in the lower 70s. Monday and Monday night, mostly clear. Highs in the mid-90s. Lows in the mid-70s. Tuesday and Tuesday night, mostly clear. A slight chance of showers and thunderstorms. Highs in the mid-90s. Lows in the mid-70s. For more detailed weather, water, and climate information, please visit our website at weather.gov/Atlanta. The current time is 5:18 a.m. Eastern Daylight Time. Here are the 5 a.m. weather observations from around the area. At Athens, it was mostly cloudy, the temperature was 74 degrees, dew point 72 degrees, relative humidity 93%, wind calm, pressure was 29.96 inches and steady. At Gainesville, it was cloudy and 75, wind calm. At Winder, it was cloudy, the temperature was 73. At Greensboro, it was partly sunny and 75, wind calm. At Jefferson, it was cloudy and 74, wind southwest at 3. At Monroe, with fog. At Albertton, it was mostly cloudy and 73, wind calm. At Canyon, it was cloudy and 74, wind calm. At Clemson, it was cloudy and 76, wind southwest at 3. Elsewhere across Georgia, at Atlanta it was cloudy and 76, wind south at 5. At Cartersville, the temperature was 77, wind variable at 5. At Lawrenceville, it was cloudy and 75, wind south at 3. At Macon, it was mostly cloudy and 74, wind south at 5. At Rome, it was cloudy and 75, wind south at 5. At Augusta, it was mostly cloudy and 75, wind south at 6. At Savannah, it was mostly cloudy and 80, wind southwest at 6. Elsewhere across the region, at Chattanooga, it was mostly cloudy and 80, wind south at 7. At Asheville, it was cloudy and 74, wind south at 9. At Greenville-Spartanburg, it was cloudy and 77, wind southwest at 13. The Athens climate summary for yesterday, July 21, 2026. Yesterday's high temperature of 91 degrees occurred at 4:49 p.m. The normal high is 92. The record high is 108 degrees, which was set in 1926. Yesterday's low temperature of 73 degrees occurred at 6:09 a.m. The normal low is 70. The record low is 60 degrees, which was set in 1929. 0.01 inches of precipitation fell yesterday, which brings the monthly total to 2.44 inches. This is 0.47 inches below the normal amount of 2.91 inches for July. The total precipitation for the year now stands at 25.33 inches, which is 2.35 inches below normal. Sunrise today is at 6:38 a.m. and sunset is at 8:41 p.m. Here is the hazardous weather outlook. This hazardous weather outlook is for North and Central Georgia. For today and tonight, scattered to numerous showers and thunderstorms are expected this afternoon into tonight, especially across North Georgia. These storms could produce heavy rainfall and a risk of localized flash flooding.
and now the extended outlook for the period Thursday through Tuesday. Increased coverage of showers and thunderstorms are expected from Thursday into the weekend. Heavy rainfall could bring the risk for localized flash flooding. Frequent lightning and gusty winds can also be expected in the strongest storms. Heat index values in the triple digits can be expected for portions of the area each day. Spotter information statement. Spotter activation will not be needed through tonight. Here is the official forecast from your National Weather Service for the Athens listening area. Today, partly sunny. A chance of showers and thunderstorms this afternoon. Highs in the lower 90s. Southwest winds 10 to 15 miles an hour. Chance of rain 30%. Tonight, partly cloudy with a chance of showers and thunderstorms in the evening, then mostly cloudy with a slight chance of showers and thunderstorms after midnight. Lows in the mid-70s. Southwest winds 5 to 10 miles an hour. Chance of rain 30%. Thursday, partly sunny. A slight chance of showers and thunderstorms in the morning, then a chance of showers and thunderstorms in the afternoon. Highs in the upper 80s. Southwest winds 10 to 15 miles an hour. Chance of rain 40%. Thursday night, showers and a chance of thunderstorms in the evening, then showers likely and a slight chance of thunderstorms after midnight. Lows in the lower 70s. Light northeast winds. Chance of rain 80%. And now the extended forecast. Friday and Friday night, showers with thunderstorms likely. Highs in the mid-80s. Lows in the lower 70s. Saturday and Saturday night, showers and thunderstorms likely. Highs in the upper 80s. Lows in the lower 70s. Sunday and Sunday night, mostly clear. A slight chance of showers and thunderstorms. Highs around 90. Lows in the lower 70s. Monday and Monday night, mostly clear. Highs in the mid-90s. Lows in the mid-70s. Tuesday and Tuesday night, mostly clear. A slight chance of showers and thunderstorms. Highs in the mid-90s. Lows in the mid-70s. For more detailed weather, water, and climate information, please visit our website at weather.gov/Atlanta. The current time is 5:24 a.m. Eastern Daylight Time. Here are the 5 a.m. weather observations from around the area. At Athens, it was mostly cloudy, the temperature was 74 degrees, dew point 72 degrees, relative humidity 93%, wind calm, pressure was 29.96 inches and steady. At Gainesville, it was cloudy and 75, wind calm. At Winder, it was cloudy, the temperature was 73. At Greensboro, it was partly sunny and 75, wind calm. At Jefferson, it was cloudy and 74, wind southwest at 3. At Monroe, with fog. At Albertton, it was mostly cloudy and 73, wind calm. At Canyon, it was cloudy and 74, wind calm. At Clemson, it was cloudy and 76, wind southwest at 3. Elsewhere across Georgia, at Atlanta it was cloudy and 76, wind south at 5. At Cartersville, the temperature was 77, wind variable at 5. At Lawrenceville, it was cloudy and 75, wind south at 3. At Macon, it was mostly cloudy and 74, wind south at 5. At Rome, it was cloudy and 75, wind south at 5. At Augusta, it was mostly cloudy and 75, wind south at 6. At Savannah, it was mostly cloudy and 80, wind southwest at 6. Elsewhere across the region, at Chattanooga, it was mostly cloudy and 80, wind south at 7. At Asheville, it was cloudy and 74, wind south at 9. At Greenville-Spartanburg, it was cloudy and 77, wind southwest at 13. Here is the hazardous weather outlook. This hazardous weather outlook is for North and Central Georgia. For today and tonight,
Scattered to numerous showers and thunderstorms are expected this afternoon into

tonight, especially across North Georgia. These storms could produce heavy rainfall and a risk of localized flash flooding. And now the extended outlook for the period Thursday through Tuesday. Increased coverage of showers and thunderstorms are expected from Thursday into the weekend. Heavy rainfall could bring the risk for localized flash flooding. Frequent lightning and gusty winds can also be expected in the strongest storms. Heat index values in the triple digits can be expected for portions of the area each day. Spotter information statement. Spotter activation will not be needed through tonight. Here is the official forecast from your National Weather Service for the Athens listening area. Today, partly sunny. A chance of showers and thunderstorms this afternoon. Highs in the lower 90s. Southwest winds 10 to 15 miles an hour. Chance of rain 30%. Tonight, partly cloudy with a chance of showers and thunderstorms in the evening, then mostly cloudy with a slight chance of showers and thunderstorms after midnight. Lows in the mid-70s. Southwest winds 5 to 10 miles an hour. Chance of rain 30%. Thursday, partly sunny. A slight chance of showers and thunderstorms in the morning, then a chance of showers and thunderstorms in the afternoon. Highs in the upper 80s. Southwest winds 10 to 15 miles an hour. Chance of rain 40%. Thursday night, showers and a chance of thunderstorms in the evening, then showers likely and a slight chance of thunderstorms after midnight. Lows in the lower 70s. Light northeast winds. Chance of rain 80%. And now the extended forecast. Friday and Friday night, showers with thunderstorms likely. Highs in the mid-80s. Lows in the lower 70s. Saturday and Saturday night, showers and thunderstorms likely. Highs in the upper 80s. Lows in the lower 70s. Sunday and Sunday night, mostly clear. A slight chance of showers and thunderstorms. Highs around 90. Lows in the lower 70s. Monday and Monday night, mostly clear. Highs in the mid-90s. Lows in the mid-70s. Tuesday and Tuesday night, mostly clear. A slight chance of showers and thunderstorms. Highs in the mid-90s. Lows in the mid-70s. For more detailed weather, water, and climate information, please visit our website at weather.gov/Atlanta. The current time is 5:29 a.m. Eastern Daylight Time. Here are the 5 a.m. weather observations from around the area. At Athens, it was mostly cloudy, the temperature was 74 degrees, dew point 72 degrees, relative humidity 93%, wind calm, pressure was 29.96 inches and steady. At Gainesville, it was cloudy and 75, wind calm. At Winder, it was cloudy, the temperature was 73. At Greensboro, it was partly sunny and 75, wind calm. At Jefferson, it was cloudy and 74, wind southwest at 3. At Monroe, with fog. At Albertton, it was mostly cloudy and 73, wind calm. At Canyon, it was cloudy and 74, wind calm. At Clemson, it was cloudy and 76, wind southwest at 3. Elsewhere across Georgia, at Atlanta it was cloudy and 76, wind south at 5. At Cartersville, the temperature was 77, wind variable at 5. At Lawrenceville, it was cloudy and 75, wind south at 3. At Macon, it was mostly cloudy and 74, wind south at 5. At Rome, it was cloudy and 75, wind south at 5. At Augusta, it was mostly cloudy and 75, wind south at 6. At Savannah, it was mostly cloudy and 80, wind southwest at 6. Elsewhere across the region, at Chattanooga, it was mostly cloudy and 80, wind south at 7. At Asheville, it was cloudy and 74, wind south at 9. At Greenville-Spartanburg, it was cloudy and 77, wind southwest at 13. The Athens

The total precipitation for the year now stands at 25.33 inches, which is 2.35 inches below normal. Sunrise today is at 6:38 a.m. and sunset is at 8:41 p.m. Here is the hazardous weather outlook. This hazardous weather outlook is for North and Central Georgia. For today and tonight, scattered to numerous showers and thunderstorms are expected this afternoon into tonight, especially across North Georgia. These storms could produce heavy rainfall and a risk of localized flash flooding. And now the extended outlook for the period Thursday through Tuesday, increased coverage of showers and thunderstorms are expecting. And now the extended outlook for the period Thursday through Tuesday, increased coverage of showers and thunderstorms are expected from Thursday into the weekend. Heavy rainfall could bring the risk for localized flash flooding. Frequent lightning and gusty winds can also be expected in the strongest storms. Heat index values in the triple digits can be expected for portions of the area each day. Spotter information statement, spotter activation will not be needed through tonight. Here is the official forecast from your National Weather Service for the Athens listening area. Today, partly sunny. A chance of showers and thunderstorms this afternoon. Highs in the lower 90s. Southwest winds 10 to 15 miles an hour. Chance of rain 30%. Tonight, partly cloudy with a chance of showers and thunderstorms in the evening, then mostly cloudy with a slight chance of showers and thunderstorms after midnight. Lows in the mid-70s. Southwest winds 5 to 10 miles an hour. Chance of rain 30%. Thursday, partly sunny. A slight chance of showers and thunderstorms in the morning, then a chance of showers and thunderstorms in the afternoon. Highs in the upper 80s. Southwest winds 10 to 15 miles an hour. Chance of rain 40%. Thursday night, showers and a chance of thunderstorms in the evening, then showers likely and a slight chance of thunderstorms after midnight. Lows in the lower 70s. Light northeast winds. Chance of rain 80%. And now the extended forecast. Friday and Friday night, showers with thunderstorms likely. Highs in the mid-80s. Lows in the lower 70s. Saturday and Saturday night, showers and thunderstorms likely. Highs in the upper 80s. Lows in the lower 70s. Sunday and Sunday night, mostly clear. A slight chance of showers and thunderstorms. Highs around 90. Lows in the lower 70s. Monday and Monday night, mostly clear. Highs in the mid-90s. Lows in the mid-70s. Tuesday and Tuesday night, mostly clear. A slight chance of showers and thunderstorms. Highs in the mid-90s. Lows in the mid-70s. For more detailed weather, water, and climate information, please visit our website at weather.gov/Atlanta. The current time is 5:35 a.m. Eastern Daylight Time. Here are the 5 a.m. weather observations from around the area. At Athens, it was mostly cloudy, the temperature was 74 degrees, dew point 72 degrees, relative humidity 93%, wind calm, pressure was 29.96 inches and steady. At Gainesville, it was cloudy and 75, wind calm. At Winder, it was cloudy, the temperature was 73. At Greensboro, it was partly sunny and 75, wind calm. At Jefferson, it was cloudy and 74, wind southwest at 3. At Monroe, with fog. At Albertton, it was mostly cloudy and 73, wind calm. At Canyon, it was cloudy and 74, wind calm. At Clemson, it was cloudy and 76, wind southwest at 3. Elsewhere across Georgia, at Atlanta it was cloudy and 76, wind south at 5. At Cartersville, the temperature was 77, wind variable at 5. At Lawrenceville, it was cloudy and 75, wind south at 3. At Macon, it was mostly cloudy and 74, wind south at 5.

At Rome, it was cloudy and 75, wind south at 5. At Augusta, it was mostly cloudy and 75, wind south at 6. At Savannah, it was mostly cloudy and 80, wind southwest at 6. Elsewhere across the region, at Chattanooga, it was mostly cloudy and 80, wind south at 7. At Asheville, it was cloudy and 74, wind south at 9. At Greenville-Spartanburg, it was cloudy and 77, wind southwest at 13. Here is the hazardous weather outlook. This hazardous weather outlook is for North and Central Georgia. For today and tonight, scattered to numerous showers and thunderstorms are expected this afternoon into tonight, especially across North Georgia. These storms could produce heavy rainfall and a risk of localized flash flooding. And now the extended outlook for the period Thursday through Tuesday. Increased coverage of showers and thunderstorms are expected from Thursday into the weekend. Heavy rainfall could bring the risk for localized flash flooding. Frequent lightning and gusty winds can also be expected in the strongest storms. Heat index values in the triple digits can be expected for portions of the area each day. Spotter information statement. Spotter activation will not be needed through tonight. Here is the official forecast from your National Weather Service for the Athens listening area. Today, partly sunny. A chance of showers and thunderstorms this afternoon. Highs in the lower 90s. Southwest winds 10 to 15 miles an hour. Chance of rain 30%. Tonight, partly cloudy with a chance of showers and thunderstorms in the evening, then mostly cloudy with a slight chance of showers and thunderstorms after midnight. Lows in the mid-70s. Southwest winds 5 to 10 miles an hour. Chance of rain 30%. Thursday, partly sunny. A slight chance of showers and thunderstorms in the morning, then a chance of showers and thunderstorms in the afternoon. Highs in the upper 80s. Southwest winds 10 to 15 miles an hour. Chance of rain 40%. Thursday night, showers and a chance of thunderstorms in the evening, then showers likely and a slight chance of thunderstorms after midnight. Lows in the lower 70s. Light northeast winds. Chance of rain 80%. And now the extended forecast. Friday and Friday night, showers with thunderstorms likely. Highs in the mid-80s. Lows in the lower 70s. Saturday and Saturday night, showers and thunderstorms likely. Highs in the upper 80s. Lows in the lower 70s. Sunday and Sunday night, mostly clear. A slight chance of showers and thunderstorms. Highs around 90. Lows in the lower 70s. Monday and Monday night, mostly clear. Highs in the mid-90s. Lows in the mid-70s. Tuesday and Tuesday night, mostly clear. A slight chance of showers and thunderstorms. Highs in the mid-90s. Lows in the mid-70s. For more detailed weather, water, and climate information, please visit our website at weather.gov/Atlanta. The Athens Climate Summary for yesterday, July 21, 2026. Yesterday's high temperature of 91 degrees occurred at 4:49 p.m. The normal high is 92. The record high is 108 degrees, which was set in 1926. Yesterday's low temperature of 73 degrees occurred at 6:09 a.m. The normal low is 70. The record low is 60 degrees, which was set in 1929. 0.01 inches of precipitation fell yesterday, which brings the monthly total to 2.44 inches. This is 0.47 inches below the normal amount of 2.91 inches for July. The total precipitation for the year now stands at 25.33 inches, which is 2.35 inches below normal. Sunrise today is at 6:38 a.m. and sunset is at 8:41 p.m. You're listening to NOAA Weather Radio Station, WXK 56, originating from the National Weather Service Office in Peachtree City and transmitting from Athens.

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You can also like your Peachtree City National Weather Service on Facebook or follow NWS Atlanta on Twitter. The current time is 5:42 a.m. Eastern Daylight Time. Here are the 5 a.m. weather observations from around the area. At Athens, it was mostly cloudy. The temperature was 74 degrees, dew point 72 degrees, relative humidity 93%, wind calm, pressure was 29.96 inches and steady. At Gainesville, it was cloudy and 75, wind calm. At Winder, it was cloudy, the temperature was 73. At Greensboro, it was partly sunny and 75, wind calm. At Jefferson, it was cloudy and 74, wind southwest at 3. At Monroe, with fog. At Alberton, it was mostly cloudy and 73, wind calm. At Canyon, it was cloudy and 74, wind calm. At Clemson, it was cloudy and 76, wind southwest at 3. Elsewhere across Georgia, at Atlanta it was cloudy and 76, wind south at 5. At Cartersville, the temperature was 77, wind variable at 5. At Lawrenceville, it was cloudy and 75, wind south at 3. At Macon, it was mostly cloudy and 74, wind south at 5. At Rome, it was cloudy and 75, wind south at 5. At Augusta, it was mostly cloudy and 75, wind south at 6. At Savannah, it was mostly cloudy and 80, wind southwest at 6. Elsewhere across the region, at Chattanooga, it was mostly cloudy and 80, wind south at 7. At Asheville, it was cloudy and 74, wind south at 9. At Greenville-Spartanburg, it was cloudy and 77, wind southwest at 13. Here is the hazardous weather outlook. This hazardous weather outlook is for north and central Georgia. For today and tonight, scattered to numerous showers and thunderstorms are expected this afternoon into tonight, especially across north Georgia. These storms could produce heavy rainfall and a risk of localized flash flooding. And now the extended outlook for the period Thursday through Tuesday, increased coverage of showers and thunderstorms are expected from Thursday into the weekend. Heavy rainfall could bring the risk for localized flash flooding. Frequent lightning and gusty winds can also be expected in the strongest storms. Heat index values in the triple digits can be expected for portions of the area each day. Spotter information statement, spotter activation will not be needed through tonight. Here is the official forecast from your National Weather Service for the Athens listening area. Today, partly sunny. A chance of showers and thunderstorms this afternoon. Highs in the lower 90s. Southwest winds 10 to 15 miles an hour. Chance of rain 30%. Tonight, partly cloudy with a chance of showers and thunderstorms in the evening, then mostly cloudy with a slight chance of showers and thunderstorms after midnight. Lows in the mid-70s. Southwest winds 5 to 10 miles an hour. Chance of rain 30%. Thursday, partly sunny. A slight chance of showers and thunderstorms in the morning, then a chance of showers and thunderstorms in the afternoon. Highs in the upper 80s. Southwest winds 10 to 15 miles an hour. Chance of rain 40%. Thursday night, showers and a chance of thunderstorms in the evening, then showers likely and a slight chance of thunderstorms after midnight. Lows in the lower 70s. Light northeast winds. Chance of rain 80%. And now the extended forecast. Friday and Friday night, showers with thunderstorms likely. Highs in the mid-80s. Lows in the lower 70s.

Saturday and Saturday night, showers and thunderstorms likely. Highs in the upper 80s. Lows in the lower 70s. Sunday and Sunday night, mostly clear. A slight chance of showers and thunderstorms. Highs around 90. Lows in the lower 70s. Monday and Monday night, mostly clear. Highs in the mid-90s. Lows in the mid-70s. Tuesday and Tuesday night, mostly clear. A slight chance of showers and thunderstorms. Highs in the mid-90s. Lows in the mid-70s. For more detailed weather, water, and climate information, please visit our website at weather.gov/Atlanta. The current time is 5:48 a.m. Eastern Daylight Time. Here are the 5 a.m. weather observations from around the area. At Athens, it was mostly cloudy. The temperature was 74 degrees, dew point 72 degrees, relative humidity 93%, wind calm, pressure was 29.96 inches and steady. At Gainesville, it was cloudy and 75, wind calm. At Winder, it was cloudy, the temperature was 73. At Greensboro, it was partly sunny and 75, wind calm. At Jefferson, it was cloudy and 74, wind southwest at 3. At Monroe, with fog. At Albertton, it was mostly cloudy and 73, wind calm. At Canyon, it was cloudy and 74, wind calm. At Clemson, it was cloudy and 76, wind southwest at 3. Elsewhere across Georgia, at Atlanta it was cloudy and 76, wind south at 5. At Cartersville, the temperature was 77, wind variable at 5. At Lawrenceville, it was cloudy and 75, wind south at 3. At Macon, it was mostly cloudy and 74, wind south at 5. At Rome, it was cloudy and 75, wind south at 5. At Augusta, it was mostly cloudy and 75, wind south at 6. At Savannah, it was mostly cloudy and 80, wind southwest at 6. Elsewhere across the region, at Chattanooga, it was mostly cloudy and 80, wind south at 7. At Asheville, it was cloudy and 74, wind south at 9. At Greenville-Spartanburg, it was cloudy and 77, wind southwest at 13. The Athens climate summary for yesterday, July 21, 2026. Yesterday's high temperature of 91 degrees occurred at 4:49 p.m. The normal high is 92. The record high is 108 degrees, which was set in 1926. Yesterday's low temperature of 73 degrees occurred at 6:09 a.m. The normal low is 70. The record low is 60 degrees, which was set in 1929. 0.01 inches of precipitation fell yesterday, which brings the monthly total to 2.44 inches. This is 0.47 inches below the normal amount of 2.91 inches for July. The total precipitation for the year now stands at 25.33 inches, which is 2.35 inches below normal. Sunrise today is at 6:38 a.m. and sunset is at 8:41 p.m. Here is the hazardous weather outlook. This hazardous weather outlook is for North and Central Georgia. For today and tonight, scattered to numerous showers and thunderstorms are expected this afternoon into tonight, especially across North Georgia. These storms could produce heavy rainfall and a risk of localized flash flooding. And now the extended outlook for the period Thursday through Tuesday. Increased coverage of showers and thunderstorms are expected from Thursday into the weekend. Heavy rainfall could bring the risk for localized flash flooding. Frequent lightning and gusty winds can also be expected in the strongest storms. Heat index values in the triple digits can be expected for portions of the area each day. Spotter information statement, spotter activation will not be needed through tonight. Here is the official forecast from your National Weather Service for the Athens listening area. Today, partly sunny. A chance of showers and thunderstorms this afternoon.

highs in the lower 90s. Southwest winds 10 to 15 miles an hour. Chance of rain 30%. Tonight, partly cloudy with a chance of showers and thunderstorms in the evening, then mostly cloudy with a slight chance of showers and thunderstorms after midnight. Lows in the mid-70s. Southwest winds 5 to 10 miles an hour. Chance of rain 30%. Thursday, partly sunny. A slight chance of showers and thunderstorms in the morning, then a chance of showers and thunderstorms in the afternoon. Highs in the upper 80s. Southwest winds 10 to 15 miles an hour. Chance of rain 40%. Thursday night, showers and a chance of thunderstorms in the evening, then showers likely and a slight chance of thunderstorms after midnight. Lows in the lower 70s. Light northeast winds. Chance of rain 80%. And now the extended forecast. Friday and Friday night, showers with thunderstorms likely. Highs in the mid-80s. Lows in the lower 70s. Saturday and Saturday night, showers and thunderstorms likely. Highs in the upper 80s. Lows in the lower 70s. Sunday and Sunday night, mostly clear. A slight chance of showers and thunderstorms. Highs around 90. Lows in the lower 70s. Monday and Monday night, mostly clear. Highs in the mid-90s. Lows in the mid-70s. Tuesday and Tuesday night, mostly clear. A slight chance of showers and thunderstorms. Highs in the mid-90s. Lows in the mid-70s. For more detailed weather, water, and climate information, please visit our website at weather.gov/Atlanta. The current time is 5:54 a.m. Eastern Daylight Time. Here are the 5 a.m. weather observations from around the area. At Athens, it was mostly cloudy, the temperature was 74 degrees, dew point 72 degrees, relative humidity 93%, wind calm, pressure was 29.96 inches and steady. At Gainesville, it was cloudy and 75, wind calm. At Winder, it was cloudy, the temperature was 73. At Greensboro, it was partly sunny and 75, wind calm. At Jefferson, it was cloudy and 74, wind southwest at 3. At Monroe, with fog. At Albertton, it was mostly cloudy and 73, wind calm. At Canyon, it was cloudy and 74, wind calm. At Clemson, it was cloudy and 76, wind southwest at 3. Elsewhere across Georgia, at Atlanta it was cloudy and 76, wind south at 5. At Cartersville, the temperature was 77, wind variable at 5. At Lawrenceville, it was cloudy and 75, wind south at 3. At Macon, it was mostly cloudy and 74, wind south at 5. At Rome, it was cloudy and 75, wind south at 5. At Augusta, it was mostly cloudy and 75, wind south at 6. At Savannah, it was mostly cloudy and 80, wind southwest at 6. Elsewhere across the region, at Chattanooga, it was mostly cloudy and 80, wind south at 7. At Asheville, it was cloudy and 74, wind south at 9. At Greenville-Spartanburg, it was cloudy and 77, wind southwest at 13. Here is the hazardous weather outlook. This hazardous weather outlook is for North and Central Georgia. For today and tonight, scattered to numerous showers and thunderstorms are expected this afternoon into tonight, especially across North Georgia. These storms could produce heavy rainfall and a risk of localized flash flooding. And now the extended outlook for the period Thursday through Tuesday, increased coverage of showers and thunderstorms are expected from Thursday into the weekend. Heavy rainfall could bring the risk for localized flash flooding. Frequent lightning and gusty winds can also be expected in the strongest storms. Heat index values in the triple digits can be expected for portions of the area each day. Spotter information statement, spotter activation will not be needed through tonight.

Here is the official forecast from your National Weather Service for the Athens listening area. Today, partly sunny. A chance of showers and thunderstorms this afternoon. Highs in the lower 90s. Southwest winds 10 to 15 miles an hour. Chance of rain 30%. Tonight, partly cloudy with a chance of showers and thunderstorms in the evening, then mostly cloudy with a slight chance of showers and thunderstorms after midnight. Lows in the mid-70s. Southwest winds 5 to 10 miles an hour. Chance of rain 30%. Thursday, partly sunny. A slight chance of showers and thunderstorms in the morning, then a chance of showers and thunderstorms in the afternoon. Highs in the upper 80s. Southwest winds 10 to 15 miles an hour. Chance of rain 40%. Thursday night, showers and a chance of thunderstorms in the evening, then showers likely and a slight chance of thunderstorms after midnight. Lows in the lower 70s. Light northeast winds. Chance of rain 80%. And now the extended forecast. Friday and Friday night, showers with thunderstorms likely. Highs in the mid-80s. Lows in the lower 70s. Saturday and Saturday night, showers and thunderstorms likely. Highs in the upper 80s. Lows in the lower 70s. Sunday and Sunday night, mostly clear. A slight chance of showers and thunderstorms. Highs around 90. Lows in the lower 70s. Monday and Monday night, mostly clear. Highs in the mid-90s. Lows in the mid-70s. Tuesday and Tuesday night, mostly clear. A slight chance of showers and thunderstorms. Highs in the mid-90s. Lows in the mid-70s. For more detailed weather, water, and climate information, please visit our website at weather.gov/Atlanta. The current time is 5:59 a.m. Eastern Daylight Time. Here are the 5 a.m. weather observations from around the area. At Athens, it was mostly cloudy, the temperature was 74 degrees, dew point 72 degrees, relative humidity 93%, wind calm, pressure was 29.96 inches and steady. At Gainesville, it was cloudy and 75, wind calm. At Winder, it was cloudy, the temperature was 73. At Greensboro, it was partly sunny and 75, wind calm. At Jefferson, it was cloudy and 74, wind southwest at 3. At Monroe, with fog. At Albertton, it was mostly cloudy and 73, wind calm. At Canyon, it was cloudy and 74, wind calm. At Clemson, it was cloudy and 76, wind southwest at 3. Elsewhere across Georgia, at Atlanta it was cloudy and 76, wind south at 5. At Cartersville, the temperature was 77, wind variable at 5. At Lawrenceville, it was cloudy and 75, wind south at 3. At Macon, it was mostly cloudy and 74, wind south at 5. At Rome, it was cloudy and 75, wind south at 5. At Augusta, it was mostly cloudy and 75, wind south at 6. At Savannah, it was mostly cloudy and 80, wind southwest at 6. Elsewhere across the region, at Chattanooga, it was mostly cloudy and 80, wind south at 7. At Asheville, it was cloudy and 74, wind south at 9. At Greenville-Spartanburg, it was cloudy and 77, wind southwest at 13. The Athens climate summary for yesterday, July 21, 2026. Yesterday's high temperature of 91 degrees occurred at 4:49 p.m. The normal high is 92. The record high is 108 degrees, which was set in 1926. Yesterday's low temperature of 73 degrees occurred at 6:09 a.m. The normal low is 70. The record low is 60 degrees, which was set in 1929. 0.01 inches of precipitation fell yesterday, which brings the monthly total to 2.44 inches. This is 0.47 inches.

below the normal amount of 2.91 inches for July. The total precipitation for the year now stands at 25.33 inches, which is 2.35 inches below normal. Sunrise today is at 6:38 a.m. and sunset is at 8:41 p.m. Here is the hazardous weather outlook. This hazardous weather outlook is for North and Central Georgia. For today and tonight, scattered to numerous showers and thunderstorms are expected this afternoon into tonight, especially across North Georgia. These storms could produce heavy rainfall and a risk of localized flash flooding. And now the extended outlook for the period Thursday through Tuesday. Increased coverage of showers and thunderstorms are expected from Thursday into the weekend. Heavy rainfall could bring the risk for localized flash flooding. Frequent lightning and gusty winds can also be expected in the strongest storms. Heat index values in the triple digits can be expected for portions of the area each day. Spotter information statement. Spotter activation will not be needed through tonight. Here is the official forecast from your National Weather Service for the Athens listening area. Today, partly sunny. A chance of showers and thunderstorms this afternoon. Highs in the lower 90s. Southwest winds 10 to 15 miles an hour. Chance of rain 30%. Tonight, partly cloudy with a chance of showers and thunderstorms in the evening, then mostly cloudy with a slight chance of showers and thunderstorms after midnight. Lows in the mid-70s. Southwest winds 5 to 10 miles an hour. Chance of rain 30%. Thursday, partly sunny. A slight chance of showers and thunderstorms in the morning, then a chance of showers and thunderstorms in the afternoon. Highs in the upper 80s. Southwest winds 10 to 15 miles an hour. Chance of rain 40%. Thursday night, showers and a chance of thunderstorms in the evening, then showers likely and a slight chance of thunderstorms after midnight. Lows in the lower 70s. Light northeast winds. Chance of rain 80%. And now the extended forecast. Friday and Friday night, showers with thunderstorms likely. Highs in the mid-80s. Lows in the lower 70s. Saturday and Saturday night, showers and thunderstorms likely. Highs in the upper 80s. Lows in the lower 70s. Sunday and Sunday night, mostly clear. A slight chance of showers and thunderstorms. Highs around 90. Lows in the lower 70s. Monday and Monday night, mostly clear. Highs in the mid-90s. Lows in the mid-70s. Tuesday and Tuesday night, mostly clear. A slight chance of showers and thunderstorms. Highs in the mid-90s. Lows in the mid-70s. For more detailed weather, water, and climate information, please visit our website at weather.gov/Atlanta. The current time is 6:05 a.m. Eastern Daylight Time. Here are the 6 a.m. weather observations from around the area. At Athens, it was mostly cloudy, the temperature was 74 degrees, dew point 72 degrees, relative humidity 93%, wind variable at 3 miles an hour, pressure was 29.96 inches and steady. At Gainesville, it was mostly cloudy and 74, wind calm. At Winder, it was mostly cloudy, the temperature was 73. At Greensboro, it was partly sunny and 73, wind calm. At Jefferson, it was mostly cloudy and 73, wind calm. At Monroe, with fog. At Albertton, it was mostly cloudy and 73, wind calm. At Canyon, it was mostly cloudy and 73, wind calm. At Clemson, it was mostly cloudy and 75, wind calm. Elsewhere across Georgia, at Atlanta it was cloudy and 77, wind south at 6. At Cartersville, the temperature was 77, wind calm. At Lawrenceville, it was mostly cloudy and 74, wind southwest at 3. At Macon, it was mostly cloudy and 74, wind south at 3. At Rome,
It was mostly cloudy and 74, wind south at 3. At Augusta, it was mostly cloudy and 73, wind east at 3. At Savannah, it was mostly cloudy and 79, wind southwest at 7. Elsewhere across the region, at Chattanooga, it was mostly cloudy and 79, wind south at 9. At Asheville, it was cloudy and 74, wind south at 9. At Greenville-Spartanburg, it was mostly cloudy and 76, wind southwest at 12. Here is the hazardous weather outlook. This hazardous weather outlook is for north and central Georgia. For today and tonight, scattered to numerous showers and thunderstorms are expected this afternoon into tonight, especially across north Georgia. These storms could produce heavy rainfall and a risk of localized flash flooding. And now the extended outlook for the period Thursday through Tuesday, increased coverage of showers and thunderstorms are expected from Thursday into the weekend. Heavy rainfall could bring the risk for localized flash flooding. Frequent lightning and gusty winds can also be expected in the strongest storms. Heat index values in the triple digits can be expected for portions of the area each day. Spotter information statement, spotter activation will not be needed through tonight. Here is the official forecast from your National Weather Service for the Athens listening area. Today, partly sunny. A chance of showers and thunderstorms this afternoon. Highs in the lower 90s. Southwest winds 10 to 15 miles an hour. Chance of rain 30%. Tonight, partly cloudy with a chance of showers and thunderstorms in the evening, then mostly cloudy with a slight chance of showers and thunderstorms after midnight. Lows in the mid-70s. Southwest winds 5 to 10 miles an hour. Chance of rain 30%. Thursday, partly sunny. A slight chance of showers and thunderstorms in the morning, then a chance of showers and thunderstorms in the afternoon. Highs in the upper 80s. Southwest winds 10 to 15 miles an hour. Chance of rain 40%. Thursday night, showers and a chance of thunderstorms in the evening, then showers likely and a slight chance of thunderstorms after midnight. Lows in the lower 70s. Light northeast winds. Chance of rain 80%. And now the extended forecast. Friday and Friday night, showers with thunderstorms likely. Highs in the mid-80s. Lows in the lower 70s. Saturday and Saturday night, showers and thunderstorms likely. Highs in the upper 80s. Lows in the lower 70s. Sunday and Sunday night, mostly clear. A slight chance of showers and thunderstorms. Highs around 90. Lows in the lower 70s. Monday and Monday night, mostly clear. Highs in the mid-90s. Lows in the mid-70s. Tuesday and Tuesday night, mostly clear. A slight chance of showers and thunderstorms. Highs in the mid-90s. Lows in the mid-70s. For more detailed weather, water, and climate information, please visit our website at weather.gov/Atlanta. The Athens Climate Summary for yesterday, July 21, 2026. Yesterday's high temperature of 91 degrees occurred at 4:49 p.m. The normal high is 92. The record high is 108 degrees, which was set in 1926. Yesterday's low temperature of 73 degrees occurred at 6:09 a.m. The normal low is 70. The record low is 60 degrees, which was set in 1929. 0.01 inches of precipitation fell yesterday, which brings the monthly total to 2.44 inches. This is 0.47 inches below the normal amount of 2.91 inches for July. The total precipitation for the year now stands at 25.33 inches, which is 2.35 inches below normal. Sunrise today is at 6:38 a.m. and sunset is at 8:41 p.m. The current time is 6:12 a.m. Eastern Daylight Time. Here are the 6 a.m. weather observations from around the area. At Athens, it was more

mostly cloudy. The temperature was 74 degrees, dew point 72 degrees, relative humidity 93%, wind variable at 3 miles an hour, pressure was 29.96 inches and steady. At Gainesville, it was mostly cloudy and 74, wind calm. At Winder, it was mostly cloudy, the temperature was 73. At Greensboro, it was partly sunny and 73, wind calm. At Jefferson, it was mostly cloudy and 73, wind calm. At Monroe, with fog. At Albertton, it was mostly cloudy and 73, wind calm. At Canyon, it was mostly cloudy and 73, wind calm. At Clemson, it was mostly cloudy and 75, wind calm. Elsewhere across Georgia, at Atlanta it was cloudy and 77, wind south at 6. At Cartersville, the temperature was 77, wind calm. At Lawrenceville, it was mostly cloudy and 74, wind southwest at 3. At Macon, it was mostly cloudy and 74, wind south at 3. At Rome, it was cloudy and 74, wind south at 3. At Augusta, it was mostly cloudy and 73, wind east at 3. At Savannah, it was partly cloudy and 79, wind southwest at 7. Elsewhere across the region, at Chattanooga, it was cloudy and 79, wind south at 9. At Asheville, it was cloudy and 74, wind south at 9. At Greenville-Spartanburg, it was mostly cloudy and 76, wind southwest at 12. Here is the hazardous weather outlook. This hazardous weather outlook is for North and Central Georgia. For today and tonight, scattered to numerous showers and thunderstorms are expected this afternoon into tonight, especially across North Georgia. These storms could produce heavy rainfall and a risk of localized flash flooding. And now the extended outlook for the period Thursday through Tuesday, increased coverage of showers and thunderstorms are expected from Thursday into the weekend. Heavy rainfall could bring the risk for localized flash flooding. Frequent lightning and gusty winds can also be expected in the strongest storms. Heat index values in the triple digits can be expected for portions of the area each day. Spotter information statement, spotter activation will not be needed through tonight. Here is the official forecast from your National Weather Service for the Athens listening area. Today, partly sunny. A chance of showers and thunderstorms this afternoon. Highs in the lower 90s. Southwest winds 10 to 15 miles an hour. Chance of rain 30%. Tonight, partly cloudy with a chance of showers and thunderstorms in the evening, then mostly cloudy with a slight chance of showers and thunderstorms after midnight. Lows in the mid-70s. Southwest winds 5 to 10 miles an hour. Chance of rain 30%. Thursday, partly sunny. A slight chance of showers and thunderstorms in the morning, then a chance of showers and thunderstorms in the afternoon. Highs in the upper 80s. Southwest winds 10 to 15 miles an hour. Chance of rain 40%. Thursday night, showers and a chance of thunderstorms in the evening, then showers likely and a slight chance of thunderstorms after midnight. Lows in the lower 70s. Light northeast winds. Chance of rain 80%. And now the extended forecast. Friday and Friday night, showers with thunderstorms likely. Highs in the mid-80s. Lows in the lower 70s. Saturday and Saturday night, showers and thunderstorms likely. Highs in the upper 80s. Lows in the lower 70s. Sunday and Sunday night, mostly clear. A slight chance of showers and thunderstorms. Highs around 90. Lows in the lower 70s. Monday and Monday night, mostly clear. Highs in the mid-90s. Lows in the mid-70s. Tuesday and Tuesday night, mostly clear. A slight chance of showers and thunderstorms. Highs in the mid-90s. Lows in the mid-70s. For more detailed weather, water, and climate information, please visit our website.

weather.gov/Atlanta. The current time is 6:17 a.m. Eastern Daylight Time. Here are the 6 a.m. weather observations from around the area. At Athens, it was mostly cloudy. The temperature was 74 degrees, dew point 72 degrees, relative humidity 93%, wind variable at 3 miles an hour, pressure was 29.96 inches and steady. At Gainesville, it was mostly cloudy and 74, wind calm. At Winder, it was mostly cloudy, the temperature was 73. At Greensboro, it was partly sunny and 73, wind calm. At Jefferson, it was mostly cloudy and 73, wind calm. At Monroe, with fog. At Albertton, it was mostly cloudy and 73, wind calm. At Canyon, it was mostly cloudy and 73, wind calm. At Clemson, it was mostly cloudy and 75, wind calm. Elsewhere across Georgia, at Atlanta it was cloudy and 77, wind south at 6. At Cartersville, the temperature was 77, wind calm. At Lawrenceville, it was mostly cloudy and 74, wind southwest at 3. At Macon, it was mostly cloudy and 74, wind south at 3. At Rome, it was cloudy and 74, wind south at 3. At Augusta, it was mostly cloudy and 73, wind east at 3. At Savannah, it was partly cloudy and 79, wind southwest at 7. Elsewhere across the region, at Chattanooga, it was cloudy and 79, wind south at 9. At Asheville, it was cloudy and 74, wind south at 9. At Greenville-Spartanburg, it was mostly cloudy and 76, wind southwest at 12. Here is the hazardous weather outlook. This hazardous weather outlook is for North and Central Georgia. For today and tonight, scattered to numerous showers and thunderstorms are expected this afternoon into tonight, especially across North Georgia. These storms could produce heavy rainfall and a risk of localized flash flooding. And now the extended outlook for the period Thursday through Tuesday. Increased coverage of showers and thunderstorms are expected from Thursday into the weekend. Heavy rainfall could bring the risk for localized flash flooding. Frequent lightning and gusty winds can also be expected in the strongest storms. Heat index values in the triple digits can be expected for portions of the area each day. Spotter information statement. Spotter activation will not be needed through tonight. The Athens climate summary for yesterday, July 21, 2026. Yesterday's high temperature of 91 degrees occurred at 4:49 p.m. The normal high is 92. The record high is 108 degrees, which was set in 1926. Yesterday's low temperature of 73 degrees occurred at 6:09 a.m. The normal low is 70. The record low is 60 degrees, which was set in 1929. 0.01 inches of precipitation fell yesterday, which brings the monthly total to 2.44 inches. This is 0.47 inches below the normal amount of 2.91 inches for July. The total precipitation for the year now stands at 25.33 inches, which is 2.35 inches below normal. Sunrise today is at 6:38 a.m. and sunset is at 8:41 p.m. Here is the official forecast from your National Weather Service for the Athens listening area. Today, partly sunny. A chance of showers and thunderstorms this afternoon. Highs in the lower 90s. Southwest winds 10 to 15 miles an hour. Chance of rain 30%. Tonight, partly cloudy with a chance of showers and thunderstorms in the evening, then mostly cloudy with a slight chance of showers and thunderstorms after midnight. Lows in the mid-70s. Southwest winds 5 to 10 miles an hour. Chance of rain 30%. Thursday, partly sunny. A slight chance of showers and thunderstorms in the morning, then a chance of showers and thunderstorms in the afternoon. Highs in the upper 80s. Southwest winds 10 to 15 miles an hour.

chance of rain 40%. Thursday night, showers and a chance of thunderstorms in the evening, then showers likely and a slight chance of thunderstorms after midnight. Lows in the lower 70s. Light northeast winds. Chance of rain 80%. And now the extended forecast. Friday and Friday night, showers with thunderstorms likely. Highs in the mid-80s. Lows in the lower 70s. Saturday and Saturday night, showers and thunderstorms likely. Highs in the upper 80s. Lows in the lower 70s. Sunday and Sunday night, mostly clear. A slight chance of showers and thunderstorms. Highs around 90. Lows in the lower 70s. Monday and Monday night, mostly clear. Highs in the mid-90s. Lows in the mid-70s. Tuesday and Tuesday night, mostly clear. A slight chance of showers and thunderstorms. Highs in the mid-90s. Lows in the mid-70s. For more detailed weather, water, and climate information, please visit our website at weather.gov/Atlanta. The current time is 6:23 a.m. Eastern Daylight Time. Here are the 6 a.m. weather observations from around the area. At Athens, it was mostly cloudy, the temperature was 74 degrees, dew point 72 degrees, relative humidity 93%, wind variable at 3 miles an hour, pressure was 29.96 inches and steady. At Gainesville, it was mostly cloudy and 74, wind calm. At Winder, it was mostly cloudy, the temperature was 73. At Greensboro, it was partly sunny and 73, wind calm. At Jefferson, it was mostly cloudy and 73, wind calm. At Monroe, with fog. At Albertton, it was mostly cloudy and 73, wind calm. At Canyon, it was mostly cloudy and 73, wind calm. At Clemson, it was mostly cloudy and 75, wind calm. Elsewhere across Georgia, at Atlanta it was cloudy and 77, wind south at 6. At Cartersville, the temperature was 77, wind calm. At Lawrenceville, it was mostly cloudy and 74, wind southwest at 3. At Macon, it was mostly cloudy and 74, wind south at 3. At Rome, it was cloudy and 74, wind south at 3. At Augusta, it was mostly cloudy and 73, wind east at 3. At Savannah, it was partly cloudy and 79, wind southwest at 7. Elsewhere across the region, at Chattanooga, it was cloudy and 79, wind south at 9. At Asheville, it was cloudy and 74, wind south at 9. At Greenville-Spartanburg, it was mostly cloudy and 76, wind southwest at 12. Here is the hazardous weather outlook. This hazardous weather outlook is for North and Central Georgia. For today and tonight, scattered to numerous showers and thunderstorms are expected this afternoon into tonight, especially across North Georgia. These storms could produce heavy rainfall and a risk of localized flash flooding. And now the extended outlook for the period Thursday through Tuesday. Increased coverage of showers and thunderstorms are expected from Thursday into the weekend. Heavy rainfall could bring the risk for localized flash flooding. Frequent lightning and gusty winds can also be expected in the strongest storms. Heat index values in the triple digits can be expected for portions of the area each day. Spotter information statement, spotter activation will not be needed through tonight. Here is the official forecast from your National Weather Service for the Athens listening area. Today, partly sunny. A chance of showers and thunderstorms this afternoon. Highs in the lower 90s. Southwest winds 10 to 15 miles an hour. Chance of rain 30%. Tonight, partly cloudy with a chance of showers and thunderstorms in the evening, then mostly cloudy with a slight chance of showers and thunderstorms after midnight. Lows in the mid-70s. Southwest winds 5 to 10 miles an hour. Chance of rain 30%. Thursday.

partly sunny. A slight chance of showers and thunderstorms in the morning, then a chance of showers and thunderstorms in the afternoon. Highs in the upper 80s. Southwest winds 10 to 15 miles an hour. Chance of rain 40%. Thursday night, showers and a chance of thunderstorms in the evening, then showers likely and a slight chance of thunderstorms after midnight. Lows in the lower 70s. Light northeast winds. Chance of rain 80%. And now the extended forecast. Friday and Friday night, showers with thunderstorms likely. Highs in the mid-80s. Lows in the lower 70s. Saturday and Saturday night, showers and thunderstorms likely. Highs in the upper 80s. Lows in the lower 70s. Sunday and Sunday night, mostly clear. A slight chance of showers and thunderstorms. Highs around 90. Lows in the lower 70s. Monday and Monday night, mostly clear. Highs in the mid-90s. Lows in the mid-70s. Tuesday and Tuesday night, mostly clear. A slight chance of showers and thunderstorms. Highs in the mid-90s. Lows in the mid-70s. For more detailed weather, water, and climate information, please visit our website at weather.gov/Atlanta. The current time is 6:28 a.m. Eastern Daylight Time. Here are the 6 a.m. weather observations from around the area. At Athens, it was mostly cloudy, the temperature was 74 degrees, dew point 72 degrees, relative humidity 93%, wind variable at 3 miles an hour, pressure was 29.96 inches and steady. At Gainesville, it was mostly cloudy and 74, wind calm. At Winder, it was mostly cloudy, the temperature was 73. At Greensboro, it was partly sunny and 73, wind calm. At Jefferson, it was mostly cloudy and 73, wind calm. At Monroe, with fog. At Albertton, it was mostly cloudy and 73, wind calm. At Canyon, it was mostly cloudy and 73, wind calm. At Clemson, it was mostly cloudy and 75, wind calm. Elsewhere across Georgia, at Atlanta it was cloudy and 77, wind south at 6. At Cartersville, the temperature was 77, wind calm. At Lawrenceville, it was mostly cloudy and 74, wind southwest at 3. At Macon, it was mostly cloudy and 74, wind south at 3. At Rome, it was cloudy and 74, wind south at 3. At Augusta, it was mostly cloudy and 73, wind east at 3. At Savannah, it was partly cloudy and 79, wind southwest at 7. Elsewhere across the region, at Chattanooga, it was cloudy and 79, wind south at 9. At Asheville, it was cloudy and 74, wind south at 9. At Greenville-Spartanburg, it was mostly cloudy and 76, wind southwest at 12. The Athens climate summary for yesterday, July 21, 2026. Yesterday's high temperature of 91 degrees occurred at 4:49 p.m. The normal high is 92. The record high is 108 degrees, which was set in 1926. Yesterday's low temperature of 73 degrees occurred at 6:09 a.m. The normal low is 70. The record low is 60 degrees, which was set in 1929. 0.01 inches of precipitation fell yesterday, which brings the monthly total to 2.44 inches. This is 0.47 inches below the normal amount of 2.91 inches for July. The total precipitation for the year now stands at 25.33 inches, which is 2.35 inches below normal. Sunrise today is at 6:38 a.m. and sunset is at 8:41 p.m. Here is the hazardous weather outlook. This hazardous weather outlook is for North and Central Georgia. For today and tonight, scattered to numerous showers and thunderstorms are expected this afternoon into tonight, especially across North Georgia. These storms could produce heavy

a chance of showers and thunderstorms this afternoon. Highs in the lower 90s. Southwest winds 10 to 15 miles an hour. Chance of rain 30%. Tonight, partly cloudy with a chance of showers and thunderstorms in the evening, then mostly cloudy with a slight chance of showers and thunderstorms after midnight. Lows in the mid-70s. Southwest winds 5 to 10 miles an hour. Chance of rain 30%. Thursday, partly sunny. A slight chance of showers and thunderstorms in the morning, then a chance of showers and thunderstorms in the afternoon. Highs in the upper 80s. Southwest winds 10 to 15 miles an hour. Chance of rain 40%. Thursday night, showers and a chance of thunderstorms in the evening, then showers likely and a slight chance of thunderstorms after midnight. Lows in the lower 70s. Light northeast winds. Chance of rain 80%. And now the extended forecast. Friday and Friday night, showers with thunderstorms likely. Highs in the mid-80s. Lows in the lower 70s. Saturday and Saturday night, showers and thunderstorms likely. Highs in the upper 80s. Lows in the lower 70s. Sunday and Sunday night, mostly clear. A slight chance of showers and thunderstorms. Highs around 90. Lows in the lower 70s. Monday and Monday night, mostly clear. Highs in the mid-90s. Lows in the mid-70s. Tuesday and Tuesday night, mostly clear. A slight chance of showers and thunderstorms. Highs in the mid-90s. Lows in the mid-70s. For more detailed weather, water, and climate information, please visit our website at weather.gov/Atlanta. The current time is 6:35 a.m. Eastern Daylight Time. Here are the 6 a.m. weather observations from around the area. At Athens, it was mostly cloudy, the temperature was 74 degrees, dew point 72 degrees, relative humidity 93%, wind variable at 3 miles an hour, pressure was 29.96 inches and steady. At Gainesville, it was mostly cloudy and 74, wind calm. At Winder, it was mostly cloudy, the temperature was 73. At Greensboro, it was partly sunny and 73, wind calm. At Jefferson, it was mostly cloudy and 73, wind calm. At Monroe, with fog. At Albertton, it was mostly cloudy and 73, wind calm. At Canyon, it was mostly cloudy and 73, wind calm. At Clemson, it was mostly cloudy and 75, wind calm. Elsewhere across Georgia, at Atlanta it was cloudy and 77, wind south at 6. At Cartersville, the temperature was 77, wind calm. At Lawrenceville, it was mostly cloudy and 74, wind southwest at 3. At Macon, it was mostly cloudy and 74, wind south at 3. At Rome, it was cloudy and 74, wind south at 3. At Augusta, it was mostly cloudy and 73, wind east at 3. At Savannah, it was partly cloudy and 79, wind southwest at 7. Elsewhere across the region, at Chattanooga, it was cloudy and 79, wind south at 9. At Asheville, it was cloudy and 74, wind south at 9. At Greenville-Spartanburg, it was mostly cloudy and 76, wind southwest at 12. Here is the hazardous weather outlook. This hazardous weather outlook is for North and Central Georgia. For today and tonight, scattered to numerous showers and thunderstorms are expected this afternoon into tonight, especially across North Georgia. These storms could produce heavy rainfall and a risk of localized flash flooding. And now the extended outlook for the period Thursday through Tuesday, increased coverage of showers and thunderstorms are expected from Thursday into the weekend. Heavy rainfall could bring the risk for localized flash flooding. Frequent lightning and gusty winds can also be expected in the strongest storms. Heat index values in the triple digits can be expected for portions of the area

day. Spotter information statement. Spotter activation will not be needed through tonight. Here is the official forecast from your National Weather Service for the Athens listening area. Today, partly sunny. A chance of showers and thunderstorms this afternoon. Highs in the lower 90s. Southwest winds 10 to 15 miles an hour. Chance of rain 30%. Tonight, partly cloudy with a chance of showers and thunderstorms in the evening, then mostly cloudy with a slight chance of showers and thunderstorms after midnight. Lows in the mid-70s. Southwest winds 5 to 10 miles an hour. Chance of rain 30%. Thursday, partly sunny. A slight chance of showers and thunderstorms in the morning, then a chance of showers and thunderstorms in the afternoon. Highs in the upper 80s. Southwest winds 10 to 15 miles an hour. Chance of rain 40%. Thursday night, showers and a chance of thunderstorms in the evening, then showers likely and a slight chance of thunderstorms after midnight. Lows in the lower 70s. Light northeast winds. Chance of rain 80%. And now the extended forecast. Friday and Friday night, showers with thunderstorms likely. Highs in the mid-80s. Lows in the lower 70s. Saturday and Saturday night, showers and thunderstorms likely. Highs in the upper 80s. Lows in the lower 70s. Sunday and Sunday night, mostly clear. A slight chance of showers and thunderstorms. Highs around 90. Lows in the lower 70s. Monday and Monday night, mostly clear. Highs in the mid-90s. Lows in the mid-70s. Tuesday and Tuesday night, mostly clear. A slight chance of showers and thunderstorms. Highs in the mid-90s. Lows in the mid-70s. For more detailed weather, water, and climate information, please visit our website at weather.gov/Atlanta. The Athens Climate Summary for yesterday, July 21, 2026. Yesterday's high temperature of 91 degrees occurred at 4:49 p.m. The normal high is 92. The record high is 108 degrees, which was set in 1926. Yesterday's low temperature of 73 degrees occurred at 6:09 a.m. The normal low is 70. The record low is 60 degrees, which was set in 1929. 0.01 inches of precipitation fell yesterday, which brings the monthly total to 2.44 inches. This is 0.47 inches below the normal amount of 2.91 inches for July. The total precipitation for the year now stands at 25.33 inches, which is 2.35 inches below normal. Sunrise today is at 6:38 a.m. and sunset is at 8:41 p.m. You're listening to NOAA Weather Radio Station, WXK 56, originating from the National Weather Service office in Peachtree City, and transmitting from Athens on a frequency of 162.4 MHz. The WXK 56 listening area include the following counties: Banks, Barrow, Clark, Elbert, Franklin, Greene, Hall, Hart, Jackson, Madison, Morgan, Oconee, Oglethorpe, Tolliver, Walton, and Wilkes. 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The current time is 6:42 a.m. Eastern Daylight Time. Here are the 6 a.m. weather observations from around the area. At Athens, it was mostly cloudy, the temperature was 74 degrees, dew point 72 degrees, relative humidity 93%, wind variable at 3 miles an hour, pressure was 29.96 inches and steady. At Gainesville, it was mostly cloudy and 74, wind calm. At Winder, it was mostly cloudy, the temperature was 73. At Greensboro, it was partly sunny and 73, wind calm. At Jefferson, it was mostly cloudy.

and 73, wind calm. Ed Monroe, with fog. At Albert Tun, it was mostly cloudy and 73, wind calm. At Canyon, it was mostly cloudy and 73, wind calm. At Clemson, it was mostly cloudy and 75, wind calm. Elsewhere across Georgia, at Atlanta it was cloudy and 77, wind south at 6. At Cartersville, the temperature was 77, wind calm. At Lawrenceville, it was mostly cloudy and 74, wind southwest at 3. At Macon, it was mostly cloudy and 74, wind south at 3. At Rome, it was cloudy and 74, wind south at 3. At Augusta, it was mostly cloudy and 73, wind east at 3. At Savannah, it was partly cloudy and 79, wind southwest at 7. Elsewhere across the region, at Chattanooga, it was cloudy and 79, wind south at 9. At Asheville, it was cloudy and 74, wind south at 9. At Greenville-Spartanburg, it was mostly cloudy and 76, wind southwest at 12. Here is the hazardous weather outlook. This hazardous weather outlook is for North and Central Georgia. For today and tonight, scattered to numerous showers and thunderstorms are expected this afternoon into tonight, especially across North Georgia. These storms could produce heavy rainfall and a risk of localized flash flooding. And now the extended outlook for the period Thursday through Tuesday. Increased coverage of showers and thunderstorms are expected from Thursday into the weekend. Heavy rainfall could bring the risk for localized flash flooding. Frequent lightning and gusty winds can also be expected in the strongest storms. Heat index values in the triple digits can be expected for portions of the area each day. Spotter information statement. Spotter activation will not be needed through tonight. Here is the official forecast from your National Weather Service for the Athens listening area. Today, partly sunny. A chance of showers and thunderstorms this afternoon. Highs in the lower 90s. Southwest winds 10 to 15 miles an hour. Chance of rain 30%. Tonight, partly cloudy with a chance of showers and thunderstorms in the evening, then mostly cloudy with a slight chance of showers and thunderstorms after midnight. Lows in the mid-70s. Southwest winds 5 to 10 miles an hour. Chance of rain 30%. Thursday, partly sunny. A slight chance of showers and thunderstorms in the morning, then a chance of showers and thunderstorms in the afternoon. Highs in the upper 80s. Southwest winds 10 to 15 miles an hour. Chance of rain 40%. Thursday night, showers and a chance of thunderstorms in the evening, then showers likely and a slight chance of thunderstorms after midnight. Lows in the lower 70s. Light northeast winds. Chance of rain 80%. And now the extended forecast. Friday and Friday night, showers with thunderstorms likely. Highs in the mid-80s. Lows in the lower 70s. Saturday and Saturday night, showers and thunderstorms likely. Highs in the upper 80s. Lows in the lower 70s. Sunday and Sunday night, mostly clear. A slight chance of showers and thunderstorms. Highs around 90. Lows in the lower 70s. Monday and Monday night, mostly clear. Highs in the mid-90s. Lows in the mid-70s. Tuesday and Tuesday night, mostly clear. A slight chance of showers and thunderstorms. Highs in the mid-90s. Lows in the mid-70s. For more detailed weather, water, and climate information, please visit our website at weather.gov/Atlanta. The current time is 6:47 a.m. Eastern Daylight Time. Here are the 6 a.m. weather observations from around the area. At Athens, it was mostly cloudy, the temperature was 74 degrees, dew point 72 degrees, relative humidity 93%, wind variable at 3 miles an hour, pressure was 29.96 inches and steady. At Gainesville, it was mostly

cloudy and 74, wind calm. At Winder, it was mostly cloudy, the temperature was 73. At Greensboro, it was partly sunny and 73, wind calm. At Jefferson, it was mostly cloudy and 73, wind calm. At Monroe, with fog. At Albertton, it was mostly cloudy and 73, wind calm. At Canyon, it was mostly cloudy and 73, wind calm. At Clemson, it was mostly cloudy and 75, wind calm. Elsewhere across Georgia, at Atlanta it was cloudy and 77, wind south at 6. At Cartersville, the temperature was 77, wind calm. At Lawrenceville, it was mostly cloudy and 74, wind southwest at 3. At Macon, it was mostly cloudy and 74, wind south at 3. At Rome, it was cloudy and 74, wind south at 3. At Augusta, it was mostly cloudy and 73, wind east at 3. At Savannah, it was partly cloudy and 79, wind southwest at 7. Elsewhere across the region, at Chattanooga, it was cloudy and 79, wind south at 9. At Asheville, it was cloudy and 74, wind south at 9. At Greenville-Spartanburg, it was mostly cloudy and 76, wind southwest at 12. Here is the hazardous weather outlook. This hazardous weather outlook is for North and Central Georgia. For today and tonight, scattered to numerous showers and thunderstorms are expected this afternoon into tonight, especially across North Georgia. These storms could produce heavy rainfall and a risk of localized flash flooding. And now the extended outlook for the period Thursday through Tuesday. Increased coverage of showers and thunderstorms are expected from Thursday into the weekend. Heavy rainfall could bring the risk for localized flash flooding. Frequent lightning and gusty winds can also be expected in the strongest storms. Heat index values in the triple digits can be expected for portions of the area each day. Spotter information statement. Spotter activation will not be needed through tonight. The Athens climate summary for yesterday, July 21, 2026. Yesterday's high temperature of 91 degrees occurred at 4:49 p.m. The normal high is 92. The record high is 108 degrees, which was set in 1926. Yesterday's low temperature of 73 degrees occurred at 6:09 a.m. The normal low is 70. The record low is 60 degrees, which was set in 1929. 0.01 inches of precipitation fell yesterday, which brings the monthly total to 2.44 inches. This is 0.47 inches below the normal amount of 2.91 inches for July. The total precipitation for the year now stands at 25.33 inches, which is 2.35 inches below normal. Sunrise today is at 6:38 a.m. and sunset is at 8:41 p.m. Here is the official forecast from your National Weather Service for the Athens listening area. Today, partly sunny. A chance of showers and thunderstorms this afternoon. Highs in the lower 90s. Southwest winds 10 to 15 miles an hour. Chance of rain 30%. Tonight, partly cloudy with a chance of showers and thunderstorms in the evening, then mostly cloudy with a slight chance of showers and thunderstorms after midnight. Lows in the mid-70s. Southwest winds 5 to 10 miles an hour. Chance of rain 30%. Thursday, partly sunny. A slight chance of showers and thunderstorms in the morning, then a chance of showers and thunderstorms in the afternoon. Highs in the upper 80s. Southwest winds 10 to 15 miles an hour. Chance of rain 40%. Thursday night, showers and a chance of thunderstorms in the evening, then showers likely and a slight chance of thunderstorms after midnight. Lows in the lower 70s. Light northeast winds. Chance of rain 80%. And now the extended forecast. Friday and Friday night, showers with thunderstorms likely. Highs in the mid-80s. Lows in the lower 70s. Saturday and Saturday night.

showers and thunderstorms likely. Highs in the upper 80s. Lows in the lower 70s. Sunday and Sunday night, mostly clear. A slight chance of showers and thunderstorms. Highs around 90. Lows in the lower 70s. Monday and Monday night, mostly clear. Highs in the mid-90s. Lows in the mid-70s. Tuesday and Tuesday night, mostly clear. A slight chance of showers and thunderstorms. Highs in the mid-90s. Lows in the mid-70s. For more detailed weather, water, and climate information, please visit our website at weather.gov/Atlanta. The current time is 6:53 a.m. Eastern Daylight Time. Here are the 6 a.m. weather observations from around the area. At Athens, it was mostly cloudy, the temperature was 74 degrees, dew point 72 degrees, relative humidity 93%, wind variable at 3 miles an hour, pressure was 29.96 inches and steady. At Gainesville, it was mostly cloudy and 74, wind calm. At Winder, it was mostly cloudy, the temperature was 73. At Greensboro, it was partly sunny and 73, wind calm. At Jefferson, it was mostly cloudy and 73, wind calm. At Monroe, with fog. At Albertton, it was mostly cloudy and 73, wind calm. At Canyon, it was mostly cloudy and 73, wind calm. At Clemson, it was mostly cloudy and 75, wind calm. Elsewhere across Georgia, at Atlanta it was cloudy and 77, wind south at 6. At Cartersville, the temperature was 77, wind calm. At Lawrenceville, it was mostly cloudy and 74, wind southwest at 3. At Macon, it was mostly cloudy and 74, wind south at 3. At Rome, it was cloudy and 74, wind south at 3. At Augusta, it was mostly cloudy and 73, wind east at 3. At Savannah, it was partly cloudy and 79, wind southwest at 7. Elsewhere across the region, at Chattanooga, it was cloudy and 79, wind south at 9. At Asheville, it was cloudy and 74, wind south at 9. At Greenville-Spartanburg, it was mostly cloudy and 76, wind southwest at 12. Here is the hazardous weather outlook. This hazardous weather outlook is for North and Central Georgia. For today and tonight, scattered to numerous showers and thunderstorms are expected this afternoon into tonight, especially across North Georgia. These storms could produce heavy rainfall and a risk of localized flash flooding. And now the extended outlook for the period Thursday through Tuesday, increased coverage of showers and thunderstorms are expected from Thursday into the weekend. Heavy rainfall could bring the risk for localized flash flooding. Frequent lightning and gusty winds can also be expected in the strongest storms. Heat index values in the triple digits can be expected for portions of the area each day. Spotter information statement, spotter activation will not be needed through tonight. Here is the official forecast from your National Weather Service for the Athens listening area. Today, partly sunny. A chance of showers and thunderstorms this afternoon. Highs in the lower 90s. Southwest winds 10 to 15 miles an hour. Chance of rain 30%. Tonight, partly cloudy with a chance of showers and thunderstorms in the evening, then mostly cloudy with a slight chance of showers and thunderstorms after midnight. Lows in the mid-70s. Southwest winds 5 to 10 miles an hour. Chance of rain 30%. Thursday, partly sunny. A slight chance of showers and thunderstorms in the morning, then a chance of showers and thunderstorms in the afternoon. Highs in the upper 80s. Southwest winds 10 to 15 miles an hour. Chance of rain 40%. Thursday night, showers and a chance of thunderstorms in the evening, then showers likely and a slight chance of thunderstorms after midnight. Lows in the lower 70s. Light northeast winds.

chance of rain 80%. And now the extended forecast. Friday and Friday night, showers with thunderstorms likely. Highs in the mid-80s. Lows in the lower 70s. Saturday and Saturday night, showers and thunderstorms likely. Highs in the upper 80s. Lows in the lower 70s. Sunday and Sunday night, mostly clear. A slight chance of showers and thunderstorms. Highs around 90. Lows in the lower 70s. Monday and Monday night, mostly clear. Highs in the mid-90s. Lows in the mid-70s. Tuesday and Tuesday night, mostly clear. A slight chance of showers and thunderstorms. Highs in the mid-90s. Lows in the mid-70s. For more detailed weather, water, and climate information, please visit our website at weather.gov/Atlanta. The current time is 6:59 a.m. Eastern Daylight Time. Here are the 6 a.m. weather observations from around the area. At Athens, it was mostly cloudy. The temperature was 74 degrees, dew point 72 degrees, relative humidity 93%, wind variable at 3 miles an hour, pressure was 29.96 inches and steady. At Gainesville, it was mostly cloudy and 74, wind calm. At Winder, it was mostly cloudy, the temperature was 73. At Greensboro, it was partly sunny and 73, wind calm. At Jefferson, it was mostly cloudy and 73, wind calm. At Monroe, with fog. At Albertton, it was mostly cloudy and 73, wind calm. At Canyon, it was mostly cloudy and 73, wind calm. At Clemson, it was mostly cloudy and 75, wind calm. Elsewhere across Georgia, at Atlanta it was cloudy and 77, wind south at 6. At Cartersville, the temperature was 77, wind calm. At Lawrenceville, it was mostly cloudy and 74, wind southwest at 3. At Macon, it was mostly cloudy and 74, wind south at 3. At Rome, it was cloudy and 74, wind south at 3. At Augusta, it was mostly cloudy and 73, wind east at 3. At Savannah, it was partly cloudy and 79, wind southwest at 7. Elsewhere across the region, at Chattanooga, it was cloudy and 79, wind south at 9. At Asheville, it was cloudy and 74, wind south at 9. At Greenville-Spartanburg, it was mostly cloudy and 76, wind southwest at 12. The Athens climate summary for yesterday, July 21, 2026. Yesterday's high temperature of 91 degrees occurred at 4:49 p.m. The normal high is 92. The record high is 108 degrees, which was set in 1926. Yesterday's low temperature of 73 degrees occurred at 6:09 a.m. The normal low is 70. The record low is 60 degrees, which was set in 1929. 0.01 inches of precipitation fell yesterday, which brings the monthly total to 2.44 inches. This is 0.47 inches below the normal amount of 2.91 inches for July. The total precipitation for the year now stands at 25.33 inches, which is 2.35 inches below normal. Sunrise today is at 6:38 a.m. and sunset is at 8:41 p.m. Here is the hazardous weather outlook. This hazardous weather outlook is for North and Central Georgia. For today and tonight, scattered to numerous showers and thunderstorms are expected this afternoon into tonight, especially across North Georgia. These storms could produce heavy rainfall and a risk of localized flash flooding. And now the extended outlook for the period Thursday through Tuesday. Increased coverage of showers and thunderstorms are expected from Thursday into the weekend. Heavy rainfall could bring the risk for localized flash flooding. Frequent lightning and gusty winds can also be expected in the strongest storms. Heat index values in the triple digits can be expected for portions of the area each day. Spotter information statement. Spotter

activation will not be needed through tonight. Here is the official forecast from your National Weather Service for the Athens listening area. Today, partly sunny. A chance of showers and thunderstorms this afternoon. Highs in the lower 90s. Southwest winds 10 to 15 miles an hour. Chance of rain 30%. Tonight, partly cloudy with a chance of showers and thunderstorms in the evening, then mostly cloudy with a slight chance of showers and thunderstorms after midnight. Lows in the mid-70s. Southwest winds 5 to 10 miles an hour. Chance of rain 30%. Thursday, partly sunny. A slight chance of showers and thunderstorms in the morning, then a chance of showers and thunderstorms in the afternoon. Highs in the upper 80s. Southwest winds 10 to 15 miles an hour. Chance of rain 40%. Thursday night, showers and a chance of thunderstorms in the evening, then showers likely and a slight chance of thunderstorms after midnight. Lows in the lower 70s. Light northeast winds. Chance of rain 80%. And now the extended forecast. Friday and Friday night, showers with thunderstorms likely. Highs in the mid-80s. Lows in the lower 70s. Saturday and Saturday night, showers and thunderstorms likely. Highs in the upper 80s. Lows in the lower 70s. Sunday and Sunday night, mostly clear. A slight chance of showers and thunderstorms. Highs around 90. Lows in the lower 70s. Monday and Monday night, mostly clear. Highs in the mid-90s. Lows in the mid-70s. Tuesday and Tuesday night, mostly clear. A slight chance of showers and thunderstorms. Highs in the mid-90s. Lows in the mid-70s. For more detailed weather, water, and climate information, please visit our website at weather.gov/Atlanta. The current time is 7:05 a.m. Eastern Daylight Time. Here are the 7 a.m. weather observations from around the area. At Athens, it was mostly cloudy, the temperature was 73 degrees, dew point 72 degrees, relative humidity 96%, wind calm, pressure was 29.98 inches and rising. At Gainesville, it was mostly cloudy and 73, wind calm. At Winder, it was mostly cloudy, the temperature was 73. At Greensboro, it was partly sunny and 73, wind calm. At Jefferson, it was mostly cloudy and 74, wind calm. At Monroe, with fog. At Albertton, it was mostly cloudy and 72, wind calm. At Canyon, it was mostly cloudy and 73, wind calm. At Clemson, it was mostly cloudy and 75, wind calm. Elsewhere across Georgia, at Atlanta it was cloudy and 77, wind south at 10. At Cartersville, the temperature was 75, wind calm. At Lawrenceville, it was mostly cloudy and 74, wind calm. At Macon, it was mostly cloudy and 74, wind southeast at 6. At Rome, it was mostly cloudy and 74, wind calm. At Augusta, it was mostly cloudy and 72, wind calm. At Savannah, it was mostly cloudy and 78, wind south at 6. Elsewhere across the region, at Chattanooga, it was mostly cloudy and 78, wind south at 5. At Asheville, it was mostly cloudy and 73, wind southwest at 10 gusting to 18. At Greenville-Spartanburg, it was mostly cloudy and 76, wind southwest at 10. Here is the hazardous weather outlook. This hazardous weather outlook is for north and central Georgia. For today and tonight, scattered to numerous showers and thunderstorms are expected this afternoon into tonight, especially across north Georgia. These storms could produce heavy rainfall and a risk of localized flash flooding. And now the extended outlook for the period Thursday through Tuesday, increased coverage of showers and thunderstorms are expected from Thursday into the weekend. Heavy rainfall could bring the risk for localized flooding.

flooding. Frequent lightning and gusty winds can also be expected in the strongest storms. Heat index values in the triple digits can be expected for portions of the area each day. Spotter information statement. Spotter activation will not be needed through tonight. Here is the official forecast from your National Weather Service for the Athens listening area. Today, partly sunny. A chance of showers and thunderstorms this afternoon. Highs in the lower 90s. Southwest winds 10 to 15 miles an hour. Chance of rain 30%. Tonight, partly cloudy with a chance of showers and thunderstorms in the evening, then mostly cloudy with a slight chance of showers and thunderstorms after midnight. Lows in the mid-70s. Southwest winds 5 to 10 miles an hour. Chance of rain 30%. Thursday, partly sunny. A slight chance of showers and thunderstorms in the morning, then a chance of showers and thunderstorms in the afternoon. Highs in the upper 80s. Southwest winds 10 to 15 miles an hour. Chance of rain 40%. Thursday night, showers and a chance of thunderstorms in the evening, then showers likely and a slight chance of thunderstorms after midnight. Lows in the lower 70s. Light northeast winds. Chance of rain 80%. And now the extended forecast. Friday and Friday night, showers with thunderstorms likely. Highs in the mid-80s. Lows in the lower 70s. Saturday and Saturday night, showers and thunderstorms likely. Highs in the upper 80s. Lows in the lower 70s. Sunday and Sunday night, mostly clear. A slight chance of showers and thunderstorms. Highs around 90. Lows in the lower 70s. Monday and Monday night, mostly clear. Highs in the mid-90s. Lows in the mid-70s. Tuesday and Tuesday night, mostly clear. A slight chance of showers and thunderstorms. Highs in the mid-90s. Lows in the mid-70s. For more detailed weather, water, and climate information, please visit our website at weather.gov/Atlanta. The Athens Climate Summary for yesterday, July 21, 2026. Yesterday's high temperature of 91 degrees occurred at 4:49 p.m. The normal high is 92. The record high is 108 degrees, which was set in 1926. Yesterday's low temperature of 73 degrees occurred at 6:09 a.m. The normal low is 70. The record low is 60 degrees, which was set in 1929. 0.01 inches of precipitation fell yesterday, which brings the monthly total to 2.44 inches. This is 0.47 inches below the normal amount of 2.91 inches for July. The total precipitation for the year now stands at 25.33 inches, which is 2.35 inches below normal. Sunrise today is at 6:38 a.m. and sunset is at 8:41 p.m. The current time is 7:11 a.m. Eastern Daylight Time. Here are the 7 a.m. weather observations from around the area. At Athens, it was mostly cloudy, the temperature was 73 degrees, dew point 72 degrees, relative humidity 96%, wind calm, pressure was 29.98 inches and rising. At Gainesville, it was mostly cloudy and 73, wind calm. At Winder, it was mostly cloudy, the temperature was 73. At Greensboro, it was partly sunny and 73, wind calm. At Jefferson, it was mostly cloudy and 74, wind calm. At Monroe, with fog. At Albertton, it was partly cloudy and 72, wind calm. At Canyon, it was mostly cloudy and 73, wind calm. At Clemson, it was mostly cloudy and 75, wind calm. Elsewhere across Georgia, at Atlanta it was cloudy and 77, wind south at 10. At Cartersville, the temperature was 75, wind calm. At Lawrenceville, it was mostly cloudy and 74, wind calm. At Macon, it was mostly cloudy

74, wind southeast at 6. At Rome, it was cloudy and 74, wind calm. At Augusta, it was mostly cloudy and 72, wind calm. At Savannah, it was mostly cloudy and 78, wind south at 6. Elsewhere across the region, at Chattanooga, it was mostly cloudy and 78, wind south at 5. At Asheville, it was mostly cloudy and 73, wind southwest at 10 gusting to 18. At Greenville-Spartanburg, it was cloudy and 76, wind southwest at 10. Here is the hazardous weather outlook. This hazardous weather outlook is for north and central Georgia. For today and tonight, scattered to numerous showers and thunderstorms are expected this afternoon into tonight, especially across north Georgia. These storms could produce heavy rainfall and a risk of localized flash flooding. And now the extended outlook for the period Thursday through Tuesday, increased coverage of showers and thunderstorms are expected from Thursday into the weekend. Heavy rainfall could bring the risk for localized flash flooding. Frequent lightning and gusty winds can also be expected in the strongest storms. Heat index values in the triple digits can be expected for portions of the area each day. Spotter information statement, spotter activation will not be needed through tonight. Here is the official forecast from your National Weather Service for the Athens listening area. Today, partly sunny. A chance of showers and thunderstorms this afternoon. Highs in the lower 90s. Southwest winds 10 to 15 miles an hour. Chance of rain 30%. Tonight, partly cloudy with a chance of showers and thunderstorms in the evening, then mostly cloudy with a slight chance of showers and thunderstorms after midnight. Lows in the mid-70s. Southwest winds 5 to 10 miles an hour. Chance of rain 30%. Thursday, partly sunny. A slight chance of showers and thunderstorms in the morning, then a chance of showers and thunderstorms in the afternoon. Highs in the upper 80s. Southwest winds 10 to 15 miles an hour. Chance of rain 40%. Thursday night, showers and a chance of thunderstorms in the evening, then showers likely and a slight chance of thunderstorms after midnight. Lows in the lower 70s. Light northeast winds. Chance of rain 80%. And now the extended forecast. Friday and Friday night, showers with thunderstorms likely. Highs in the mid-80s. Lows in the lower 70s. Saturday and Saturday night, showers and thunderstorms likely. Highs in the upper 80s. Lows in the lower 70s. Sunday and Sunday night, mostly clear. A slight chance of showers and thunderstorms. Highs around 90. Lows in the lower 70s. Monday and Monday night, mostly clear. Highs in the mid-90s. Lows in the mid-70s. Tuesday and Tuesday night, mostly clear. A slight chance of showers and thunderstorms. Highs in the mid-90s. Lows in the mid-70s. For more detailed weather, water, and climate information, please visit our website at weather.gov/Atlanta. The current time is 7:16 a.m. Eastern Daylight Time. Here are the 7 a.m. weather observations from around the area. At Athens, it was mostly cloudy, the temperature was 73 degrees, dew point 72 degrees, relative humidity 96%, wind calm, pressure was 29.98 inches and rising. At Gainesville, it was mostly cloudy and 73, wind calm. At Winder, it was mostly cloudy, the temperature was 73. At Greensboro, it was partly sunny and 73, wind calm. At Jefferson, it was mostly cloudy and 74, wind calm. At Monroe, with fog. At Albertton, it was partly cloudy and 72, wind calm. At Canyon, it was mostly cloudy and 73, wind calm. At Clemson, it was mostly cloudy and 75, wind calm. Elsewhere across Georgia, at Atlanta it was cloudy and 77,

heading south at 10. At Cartersville, the temperature was 75, wind calm. At Lawrenceville, it was mostly cloudy and 74, wind calm. At Macon, it was mostly cloudy and 74, wind southeast at 6. At Rome, it was cloudy and 74, wind calm. At Augusta, it was mostly cloudy and 72, wind calm. At Savannah, it was mostly cloudy and 78, wind south at 6. Elsewhere across the region, at Chattanooga, it was mostly cloudy and 78, wind south at 5. At Asheville, it was mostly cloudy and 73, wind southwest at 10 gusting to 18. At Greenville-Spartanburg, it was cloudy and 76, wind southwest at 10. Here is the hazardous weather outlook. This hazardous weather outlook is for north and central Georgia. For today and tonight, scattered to numerous showers and thunderstorms are expected this afternoon into tonight, especially across north Georgia. These storms could produce heavy rainfall and the risk of localized flash flooding. And now the extended outlook for the period Thursday through Tuesday. Increased coverage of showers and thunderstorms are expected from Thursday into the weekend. Heavy rainfall could bring the risk for localized flash flooding. Frequent lightning and gusty winds can also be expected in the strongest storms. Heat index values in the triple digits can be expected for portions of the area each day. Spotter information statement. Spotter activation will not be needed through tonight. Here is the official forecast from your National Weather Service for the Athens listening area. Today, partly sunny. A chance of showers and thunderstorms this afternoon. Highs in the lower 90s. Southwest winds 10 to 15 miles an hour. Chance of rain 30%. Tonight, partly cloudy with a chance of showers and thunderstorms in the evening, then mostly cloudy with a slight chance of showers and thunderstorms after midnight. Lows in the mid-70s. Southwest winds 5 to 10 miles an hour. Chance of rain 30%. Thursday, partly sunny. A slight chance of showers and thunderstorms in the morning, then a chance of showers and thunderstorms in the afternoon. Highs in the upper 80s. Southwest winds 10 to 15 miles an hour. Chance of rain 40%. Thursday night, showers and a chance of thunderstorms in the evening, then showers likely and a slight chance of thunderstorms after midnight. Lows in the lower 70s. Light northeast winds. Chance of rain 80%. And now the extended forecast. Friday and Friday night, showers with thunderstorms likely. Highs in the mid-80s. Lows in the lower 70s. Saturday and Saturday night, showers and thunderstorms likely. Highs in the upper 80s. Lows in the lower 70s. Sunday and Sunday night, mostly clear. A slight chance of showers and thunderstorms. Highs around 90. Lows in the lower 70s. Monday and Monday night, mostly clear. Highs in the mid-90s. Lows in the mid-70s. Tuesday and Tuesday night, mostly clear. A slight chance of showers and thunderstorms. Highs in the mid-90s. Lows in the mid-70s. For more detailed weather, water, and climate information, please visit our website at weather.gov/Atlanta. The Athens Climate Summary for yesterday, July 21, 2026. Yesterday's high temperature of 91 degrees occurred at 4:49 p.m. The normal high is 92. The record high is 108 degrees, which was set in 1926. Yesterday's low temperature of 73 degrees occurred at 6:09 a.m. The normal low is 70. The record low is 60 degrees, which was set in 1929. 0.01 inches of precipitation fell yesterday, which brings the monthly total to 2.44 inches. This is 0.47 inches below the normal amount of 2.91 inches for July. The total precipitation for the year now stands at 25.33 inches, which is 2.35 inches below normal.
Sunrise today is at 6:38 a.m. and sunset is at 8:41 p.m. The current time is 7:23 a.m. Eastern Daylight Time. Here are the 7 a.m. weather observations from around the area. At Athens, it was mostly cloudy. The temperature was 73 degrees, dew point 72 degrees, relative humidity 96%, wind calm, pressure was 29.98 inches and rising. At Gainesville, it was mostly cloudy and 73, wind calm. At Winder, it was mostly cloudy, the temperature was 73. At Greensboro, it was partly sunny and 73, wind calm. At Jefferson, it was mostly cloudy and 74, wind calm. At Monroe, with fog. At Albertton, it was partly cloudy and 72, wind calm. At Canyon, it was mostly cloudy and 73, wind calm. At Clemson, it was mostly cloudy and 75, wind calm. Elsewhere across Georgia, at Atlanta it was cloudy and 77, wind south at 10. At Cartersville, the temperature was 75, wind calm. At Lawrenceville, it was mostly cloudy and 74, wind calm. At Macon, it was mostly cloudy and 74, wind southeast at 6. At Rome, it was cloudy and 74, wind calm. At Augusta, it was mostly cloudy and 72, wind calm. At Savannah, it was mostly cloudy and 78, wind south at 6. Elsewhere across the region, at Chattanooga, it was mostly cloudy and 78, wind south at 5. At Asheville, it was mostly cloudy and 73, wind southwest at 10, gusting to 18. At Greenville-Spartanburg, it was cloudy and 76, wind southwest at 10. Here is the hazardous weather outlook. This hazardous weather outlook is for north and central Georgia. For today and tonight, scattered to numerous showers and thunderstorms are expected this afternoon into tonight, especially across north Georgia. These storms could produce heavy rainfall and a risk of localized flash flooding. And now the extended outlook for the period Thursday through Tuesday. Increased coverage of showers and thunderstorms are expected from Thursday into the weekend. Heavy rainfall could bring the risk for localized flash flooding. Frequent lightning and gusty winds can also be expected in the strongest storms. Heat index values in the triple digits can be expected for portions of the area each day. Spotter information statement. Spotter activation will not be needed through tonight. Here is the official forecast from your National Weather Service for the Athens listening area. Today, partly sunny. A chance of showers and thunderstorms this afternoon. Highs in the lower 90s. Southwest winds 10 to 15 miles an hour. Chance of rain 30%. Tonight, partly cloudy with a chance of showers and thunderstorms in the evening, then mostly cloudy with a slight chance of showers and thunderstorms after midnight. Lows in the mid-70s. Southwest winds 5 to 10 miles an hour. Chance of rain 30%. Thursday, partly sunny. A slight chance of showers and thunderstorms in the morning, then a chance of showers and thunderstorms in the afternoon. Highs in the upper 80s. Southwest winds 10 to 15 miles an hour. Chance of rain 40%. Thursday night, showers and a chance of thunderstorms in the evening, then showers likely and a slight chance of thunderstorms after midnight. Lows in the lower 70s. Light northeast winds. Chance of rain 80%. And now the extended forecast. Friday and Friday night, showers with thunderstorms likely. Highs in the mid-80s. Lows in the lower 70s. Saturday and Saturday night, showers and thunderstorms likely. Highs in the upper 80s. Lows in the lower 70s. Sunday and Sunday night, mostly clear. A slight chance of showers and thunderstorms. Highs around 90. Lows in the lower 70s. Monday and Monday night, mostly clear. Highs in the mid-90s. Lows in the mid-70s.

Tuesday and Tuesday night, mostly clear. A slight chance of showers and thunderstorms. Highs in the mid-90s. Lows in the mid-70s. For more detailed weather, water, and climate information, please visit our website at weather.gov/Atlanta. The current time is 7:28 a.m. Eastern Daylight Time. Here are the 7 a.m. weather observations from around the area. At Athens, it was mostly cloudy. The temperature was 73 degrees, dew point 72 degrees, relative humidity 96%, wind calm, pressure was 29.98 inches and rising. At Gainesville, it was mostly cloudy and 73, wind calm. At Winder, it was mostly cloudy, the temperature was 73. At Greensboro, it was partly sunny and 73, wind calm. At Jefferson, it was mostly cloudy and 74, wind calm. At Monroe, with fog. At Albertton, it was partly cloudy and 72, wind calm. At Canyon, it was mostly cloudy and 73, wind calm. At Clemson, it was mostly cloudy and 75, wind calm. Elsewhere across Georgia, at Atlanta it was cloudy and 77, wind south at 10. At Cartersville, the temperature was 75, wind calm. At Lawrenceville, it was mostly cloudy and 74, wind calm. At Macon, it was mostly cloudy and 74, wind southeast at 6. At Rome, it was cloudy and 74, wind calm. At Augusta, it was mostly cloudy and 72, wind calm. At Savannah, it was mostly cloudy and 78, wind south at 6. Elsewhere across the region, at Chattanooga, it was mostly cloudy and 78, wind south at 5. At Asheville, it was mostly cloudy and 73, wind southwest at 10 gusting to 18. At Greenville-Spartanburg, it was cloudy and 76, wind southwest at 10. The Athens climate summary for yesterday, July 21, 2026. Yesterday's high temperature of 91 degrees occurred at 4:49 p.m. The normal high is 92. The record high is 108 degrees, which was set in 1926. Yesterday's low temperature of 73 degrees occurred at 6:09 a.m. The normal low is 70. The record low is 60 degrees, which was set in 1929. 0.01 inches of precipitation fell yesterday, which brings the monthly total to 2.44 inches. This is 0.47 inches below the normal amount of 2.91 inches for July. The total precipitation for the year now stands at 25.33 inches, which is 2.35 inches below normal. Sunrise today is at 6:38 a.m. and sunset is at 8:41 p.m. Here is the hazardous weather outlook. This hazardous weather outlook is for North and Central Georgia. For today and tonight, scattered to numerous showers and thunderstorms are expected this afternoon into tonight, especially across North Georgia. These storms could produce heavy rainfall and a risk of localized flash flooding. And now the extended outlook for the period Thursday through Tuesday. Increased coverage of showers and thunderstorms are expected from Thursday into the weekend. Heavy rainfall could bring the risk for localized flash flooding. Frequent lightning and gusty winds can also be expected in the strongest storms. Heat index values in the triple digits can be expected for portions of the area each day. Spotter information statement, spotter activation will not be needed through tonight. Here is the official forecast from your National Weather Service for the Athens listening area. Today, partly sunny. A chance of showers and thunderstorms this afternoon. Highs in the lower 90s. Southwest winds 10 to 15 miles an hour. Chance of rain 30%. Tonight, partly cloudy with a chance of showers and thunderstorms in the evening, then mostly cloudy with a slight chance of showers and thunderstorms after midnight. Lows in the mid-70s. Southwest winds 5 to 10 miles an hour. Chance of rain 30%.

forecast. Friday and Friday night, showers with thunderstorms likely. Highs in the mid-80s. Lows in the lower 70s. Saturday and Saturday night, showers and thunderstorms likely. Highs in the upper 80s. Lows in the lower 70s. Sunday and Sunday night, mostly clear. A slight chance of showers and thunderstorms. Highs around 90. Lows in the lower 70s. Monday and Monday night, mostly clear. Highs in the mid-90s. Lows in the mid-70s. Tuesday and Tuesday night, mostly clear. A slight chance of showers and thunderstorms. Highs in the mid-90s. Lows in the mid-70s. For more detailed weather, water, and climate information, please visit our website at weather.gov/Atlanta. The current time is 7:34 a.m. Eastern Daylight Time. Here are the 7 a.m. weather observations from around the area. At Athens, it was mostly cloudy. The temperature was 73 degrees, dew point 72 degrees, relative humidity 96%, wind calm, pressure was 29.98 inches and rising. At Gainesville, it was mostly cloudy and 73, wind calm. At Winder, it was mostly cloudy, the temperature was 73. At Greensboro, it was partly sunny and 73, wind calm. At Jefferson, it was mostly cloudy and 74, wind calm. At Monroe, with fog. At Albertton, it was partly cloudy and 72, wind calm. At Canyon, it was mostly cloudy and 73, wind calm. At Clemson, it was mostly cloudy and 75, wind calm. Elsewhere across Georgia, at Atlanta it was cloudy and 77, wind south at 10. At Cartersville, the temperature was 75, wind calm. At Lawrenceville, it was mostly cloudy and 74, wind calm. At Macon, it was mostly cloudy and 74, wind southeast at 6. At Rome, it was cloudy and 74, wind calm. At Augusta, it was mostly cloudy and 72, wind calm. At Savannah, it was mostly cloudy and 78, wind south at 6. Elsewhere across the region, at Chattanooga, it was mostly cloudy and 78, wind south at 5. At Asheville, it was mostly cloudy and 73, wind southwest at 10 gusting to 18. At Greenville-Spartanburg, it was cloudy and 76, wind southwest at 10. Here is the hazardous weather outlook. This hazardous weather outlook is for north and central Georgia. For today and tonight, scattered to numerous showers and thunderstorms are expected this afternoon into tonight, especially across north Georgia. These storms could produce heavy rainfall and a risk of localized flash flooding. And now the extended outlook for the period Thursday through Tuesday, increased coverage of showers and thunderstorms are expected from Thursday into the weekend. Heavy rainfall could bring the risk for localized flash flooding. Frequent lightning and gusty winds can also be expected in the strongest storms. Heat index values in the triple digits can be expected for portions of the area each day. Spotter information statement, spotter activation will not be needed through tonight. Here is the official forecast from your National Weather Service for the Athens listening area. Today, partly sunny. A chance of showers and thunderstorms this afternoon. Highs in the lower 90s. Southwest winds 10 to 15 miles an hour. Chance of rain 30%. Tonight, partly cloudy with a chance of showers and thunderstorms in the evening, then mostly cloudy with a slight chance of showers and thunderstorms after midnight. Lows in the mid-70s. Southwest winds 5 to 10 miles an hour. Chance of rain 30%. Thursday, partly sunny. A slight chance of showers and thunderstorms in the morning, then a chance of showers and thunderstorms in the afternoon. Highs in the upper 80s. Southwest winds 10 to 15 miles an hour. Chance of rain 40%. Thursday night, showers and a chance of thunderstorms.

storms in the evening, then showers likely and a slight chance of thunderstorms after midnight. Lows in the lower 70s. Light northeast winds. Chance of rain 80%. And now the extended forecast. Friday and Friday night, showers with thunderstorms likely. Highs in the mid-80s. Lows in the lower 70s. Saturday and Saturday night, showers and thunderstorms likely. Highs in the upper 80s. Lows in the lower 70s. Sunday and Sunday night, mostly clear. A slight chance of showers and thunderstorms. Highs around 90. Lows in the lower 70s. Monday and Monday night, mostly clear. Highs in the mid-90s. Lows in the mid-70s. Tuesday and Tuesday night, mostly clear. A slight chance of showers and thunderstorms. Highs in the mid-90s. Lows in the mid-70s. For more detailed weather, water, and climate information, please visit our website at weather.gov/Atlanta. The current time is 7:39 a.m. Eastern Daylight Time. Here are the 7 a.m. weather observations from around the area. At Athens, it was mostly cloudy, the temperature was 73 degrees, dew point 72 degrees, relative humidity 96%, wind calm, pressure was 29.98 inches and rising. At Gainesville, it was mostly cloudy and 73, wind calm. At Winder, it was mostly cloudy, the temperature was 73. At Greensboro, it was partly sunny and 73, wind calm. At Jefferson, it was mostly cloudy and 74, wind calm. At Monroe, with fog. At Albertton, it was partly cloudy and 72, wind calm. At Canyon, it was mostly cloudy and 73, wind calm. At Clemson, it was mostly cloudy and 75, wind calm. Elsewhere across Georgia, at Atlanta it was cloudy and 77, wind south at 10. At Cartersville, the temperature was 75, wind calm. At Lawrenceville, it was mostly cloudy and 74, wind calm. At Macon, it was mostly cloudy and 74, wind southeast at 6. At Rome, it was cloudy and 74, wind calm. At Augusta, it was mostly cloudy and 72, wind calm. At Savannah, it was mostly cloudy and 78, wind south at 6. Elsewhere across the region, at Chattanooga, it was mostly cloudy and 78, wind south at 5. At Asheville, it was mostly cloudy and 73, wind southwest at 10 gusting to 18. At Greenville-Spartanburg, it was cloudy and 76, wind southwest at 10. The Athens climate summary for yesterday, July 21, 2026. Yesterday's high temperature of 91 degrees occurred at 4:49 p.m. The normal high is 92. The record high is 108 degrees, which was set in 1926. Yesterday's low temperature of 73 degrees occurred at 6:09 a.m. The normal low is 70. The record low is 60 degrees, which was set in 1929. 0.01 inches of precipitation fell yesterday, which brings the monthly total to 2.44 inches. This is 0.47 inches below the normal amount of 2.91 inches for July. The total precipitation for the year now stands at 25.33 inches, which is 2.35 inches below normal. Sunrise today is at 6:38 a.m. and sunset is at 8:41 p.m. You're listening to NOAA Weather Radio Station, WXK 56, originating from the National Weather Service office in Peachtree City, and transmitting from Athens on a frequency of 162.4 MHz. 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Visit our website at weather.gov/Atlanta for the latest weather information, including watches and warnings.

You can also like your Peachtree City National Weather Service on Facebook or follow NWS Atlanta on Twitter. Here is the hazardous weather outlook. This hazardous weather outlook is for North and Central Georgia. For today and tonight, scattered to numerous showers and thunderstorms are expected this afternoon into tonight, especially across North Georgia. These storms could produce heavy rainfall and a risk of localized flash flooding. And now the extended outlook for the period Thursday through Tuesday. Increased coverage of showers and thunderstorms are expected from Thursday into the weekend. Heavy rainfall could bring the risk for localized flash flooding. Frequent lightning and gusty winds can also be expected in the strongest storms. Heat index values in the triple digits can be expected for portions of the area each day. Spotter information statement. Spotter activation will not be needed through tonight. Here is the official forecast from your National Weather Service for the Athens listening area. Today, partly sunny. A chance of showers and thunderstorms this afternoon. Highs in the lower 90s. Southwest winds 10 to 15 miles an hour. Chance of rain 30%. Tonight, partly cloudy with a chance of showers and thunderstorms in the evening, then mostly cloudy with a slight chance of showers and thunderstorms after midnight. Lows in the mid-70s. Southwest winds 5 to 10 miles an hour. Chance of rain 30%. Thursday, partly sunny. A slight chance of showers and thunderstorms in the morning, then a chance of showers and thunderstorms in the afternoon. Highs in the upper 80s. Southwest winds 10 to 15 miles an hour. Chance of rain 40%. Thursday night, showers and a chance of thunderstorms in the evening, then showers likely and a slight chance of thunderstorms after midnight. Lows in the lower 70s. Light northeast winds. Chance of rain 80%. And now the extended forecast. Friday and Friday night, showers with thunderstorms likely. Highs in the mid-80s. Lows in the lower 70s. Saturday and Saturday night, showers and thunderstorms likely. Highs in the upper 80s. Lows in the lower 70s. Sunday and Sunday night, mostly clear. A slight chance of showers and thunderstorms. Highs around 90. Lows in the lower 70s. Monday and Monday night, mostly clear. Highs in the mid-90s. Lows in the mid-70s. Tuesday and Tuesday night, mostly clear. A slight chance of showers and thunderstorms. Highs in the mid-90s. Lows in the mid-70s. For more detailed weather, water, and climate information, please visit our website at weather.gov/Atlanta. The current time is 7:46 a.m. Eastern Daylight Time. Here are the 7 a.m. weather observations from around the area. At Athens, it was mostly cloudy, the temperature was 73 degrees, dew point 72 degrees, relative humidity 96%, wind calm, pressure was 29.98 inches and rising. At Gainesville, it was mostly cloudy and 73, wind calm. At Winder, it was mostly cloudy, the temperature was 73. At Greensboro, it was partly sunny and 73, wind calm. At Jefferson, it was mostly cloudy and 74, wind calm. At Monroe, with fog. At Albertton, it was partly cloudy and 72, wind calm. At Canyon, it was mostly cloudy and 73, wind calm. At Clemson, it was mostly cloudy and 75, wind calm. Elsewhere across Georgia, at Atlanta it was cloudy and 77, wind south at 10. At Cartersville, the temperature was 75, wind calm. At Lawrenceville, it was mostly cloudy and 74, wind calm. At Macon, it was mostly cloudy and 74, wind southeast at 6. At Rome, it was cloudy and 74, wind calm. At Augusta, it was mostly cloudy and 72, wind calm. At Savannah, it was mostly cloudy and 78,

wind south at 6. Elsewhere across the region, at Chattanooga, it was mostly cloudy and 78, wind south at 5. At Asheville, it was mostly cloudy and 73, wind southwest at 10 gusting to 18. At Greenville Spartanburg, it was cloudy and 76, wind southwest at 10. Here is the hazardous weather outlook. This hazardous weather outlook is for North and Central Georgia. For today and tonight, scattered to numerous showers and thunderstorms are expected this afternoon into tonight, especially across North Georgia. These storms could produce heavy rainfall and a risk of localized flash flooding. And now the extended outlook for the period Thursday through Tuesday. Increased coverage of showers and thunderstorms are expected from Thursday into the weekend. Heavy rainfall could bring the risk for localized flash flooding. Frequent lightning and gusty winds can also be expected in the strongest storms. Heat index values in the triple digits can be expected for portions of the area each day. Spotter information statement. Spotter activation will not be needed through tonight. Here is the official forecast from your National Weather Service for the Athens listening area. Today, partly sunny. A chance of showers and thunderstorms this afternoon. Highs in the lower 90s. Southwest winds 10 to 15 miles an hour. Chance of rain 30%. Tonight, partly cloudy with a chance of showers and thunderstorms in the evening, then mostly cloudy with a slight chance of showers and thunderstorms after midnight. Lows in the mid-70s. Southwest winds 5 to 10 miles an hour. Chance of rain 30%. Thursday, partly sunny. A slight chance of showers and thunderstorms in the morning, then a chance of showers and thunderstorms in the afternoon. Highs in the upper 80s. Southwest winds 10 to 15 miles an hour. Chance of rain 40%. Thursday night, showers and a chance of thunderstorms in the evening, then showers likely and a slight chance of thunderstorms after midnight. Lows in the lower 70s. Light northeast winds. Chance of rain 80%. And now the extended forecast. Friday and Friday night, showers with thunderstorms likely. Highs in the mid-80s. Lows in the lower 70s. Saturday and Saturday night, showers and thunderstorms likely. Highs in the upper 80s. Lows in the lower 70s. Sunday and Sunday night, mostly clear. A slight chance of showers and thunderstorms. Highs around 90. Lows in the lower 70s. Monday and Monday night, mostly clear. Highs in the mid-90s. Lows in the mid-70s. Tuesday and Tuesday night, mostly clear. A slight chance of showers and thunderstorms. Highs in the mid-90s. Lows in the mid-70s. For more detailed weather, water, and climate information, please visit our website at weather.gov/Atlanta. The Athens Climate Summary for yesterday, July 21, 2026. Yesterday's high temperature of 91 degrees occurred at 4:49 p.m. The normal high is 92. The record high is 108 degrees, which was set in 1926. Yesterday's low temperature of 73 degrees occurred at 6:09 a.m. The normal low is 70. The record low is 60 degrees, which was set in 1929. 0.01 inches of precipitation fell yesterday, which brings the monthly total to 2.44 inches. This is 0.47 inches below the normal amount of 2.91 inches for July. The total precipitation for the year now stands at 25.33 inches, which is 2.35 inches below normal. Sunrise today is at 6:38 a.m. and sunset is at 8:41 p.m. The current time is 7:53 a.m. Eastern Daylight Time. Here are the 7 a.m. weather observations from around the area. At Athens, it was mostly cloudy, the temperature was 73 degrees, dew point 72 degrees, relative humidity 96%, wind calm, pressure was 29.98 inches and rising.

at Gainesville, it was mostly cloudy and 73, wind calm. At Winder, it was mostly cloudy, the temperature was 73. At Greensboro, it was partly sunny and 73, wind calm. At Jefferson, it was mostly cloudy and 74, wind calm. At Monroe, with fog. At Albertton, it was partly cloudy and 72, wind calm. At Canyon, it was mostly cloudy and 73, wind calm. At Clemson, it was mostly cloudy and 75, wind calm. Elsewhere across Georgia, at Atlanta it was cloudy and 77, wind south at 10. At Cartersville, the temperature was 75, wind calm. At Lawrenceville, it was mostly cloudy and 74, wind calm. At Macon, it was mostly cloudy and 74, wind southeast at 6. At Rome, it was cloudy and 74, wind calm. At Augusta, it was mostly cloudy and 72, wind calm. At Savannah, it was mostly cloudy and 78, wind south at 6. Elsewhere across the region, at Chattanooga, it was mostly cloudy and 78, wind south at 5. At Asheville, it was mostly cloudy and 73, wind southwest at 10 gusting to 18. At Greenville-Spartanburg, it was cloudy and 76, wind southwest at 10. Here is the hazardous weather outlook. This hazardous weather outlook is for north and central Georgia. For today and tonight, scattered to numerous showers and thunderstorms are expected this afternoon into tonight, especially across north Georgia. These storms could produce heavy rainfall and a risk of localized flash flooding. And now the extended outlook for the period Thursday through Tuesday, increased coverage of showers and thunderstorms are expected from Thursday into the weekend. Heavy rainfall could bring the risk for localized flash flooding. Frequent lightning and gusty winds can also be expected in the strongest storms. Heat index values in the triple digits can be expected for portions of the area each day. Spotter information statement, spotter activation will not be needed through tonight. Here is the official forecast from your National Weather Service for the Athens listening area. Today, partly sunny. A chance of showers and thunderstorms this afternoon. Highs in the lower 90s. Southwest winds 10 to 15 miles an hour. Chance of rain 30%. Tonight, partly cloudy with a chance of showers and thunderstorms in the evening, then mostly cloudy with a slight chance of showers and thunderstorms after midnight. Lows in the mid-70s. Southwest winds 5 to 10 miles an hour. Chance of rain 30%. Thursday, partly sunny. A slight chance of showers and thunderstorms in the morning, then a chance of showers and thunderstorms in the afternoon. Highs in the upper 80s. Southwest winds 10 to 15 miles an hour. Chance of rain 40%. Thursday night, showers and a chance of thunderstorms in the evening, then showers likely and a slight chance of thunderstorms after midnight. Lows in the lower 70s. Light northeast winds. Chance of rain 80%. And now the extended forecast. Friday and Friday night, showers with thunderstorms likely. Highs in the mid-80s. Lows in the lower 70s. Saturday and Saturday night, showers and thunderstorms likely. Highs in the upper 80s. Lows in the lower 70s. Sunday and Sunday night, mostly clear. A slight chance of showers and thunderstorms. Highs around 90. Lows in the lower 70s. Monday and Monday night, mostly clear. Highs in the mid-90s. Lows in the mid-70s. Tuesday and Tuesday night, mostly clear. A slight chance of showers and thunderstorms. Highs in the mid-90s. Lows in the mid-70s. For more detailed weather, water, and climate information, please visit our website at weather.gov/Atlanta. The current time is 7:58 a.m. Eastern Daylight Time. Here are the 7 a.m. weather observations from around the area,

at Athens. It was mostly cloudy. The temperature was 73 degrees, dew point 72 degrees, relative humidity 96%, wind calm, pressure was 29.98 inches and rising. At Gainesville, it was mostly cloudy and 73, wind calm. At Winder, it was mostly cloudy, the temperature was 73. At Greensboro, it was partly sunny and 73, wind calm. At Jefferson, it was mostly cloudy and 74, wind calm. At Monroe, with fog. At Albertton, it was partly cloudy and 72, wind calm. At Canyon, it was mostly cloudy and 73, wind calm. At Clemson, it was mostly cloudy and 75, wind calm. Elsewhere across Georgia, at Atlanta it was cloudy and 77, wind south at 10. At Cartersville, the temperature was 75, wind calm. At Lawrenceville, it was mostly cloudy and 74, wind calm. At Macon, it was mostly cloudy and 74, wind southeast at 6. At Rome, it was cloudy and 74, wind calm. At Augusta, it was mostly cloudy and 72, wind calm. At Savannah, it was mostly cloudy and 78, wind south at 6. Elsewhere across the region, at Chattanooga, it was mostly cloudy and 78, wind south at 5. At Asheville, it was mostly cloudy and 73, wind southwest at 10 gusting to 18. At Greenville-Spartanburg, it was cloudy and 76, wind southwest at 10. The Athens climate summary for yesterday, July 21, 2026. Yesterday's high temperature of 91 degrees occurred at 4:49 p.m. The normal high is 92. The record high is 108 degrees, which was set in 1926. Yesterday's low temperature of 73 degrees occurred at 6:09 a.m. The normal low is 70. The record low is 60 degrees, which was set in 1929. 0.01 inches of precipitation fell yesterday, which brings the monthly total to 2.44 inches. This is 0.47 inches below the normal amount of 2.91 inches for July. The total precipitation for the year now stands at 25.33 inches, which is 2.35 inches below normal. Sunrise today is at 6:38 a.m. and sunset is at 8:41 p.m. Here is the hazardous weather outlook. This hazardous weather outlook is for North and Central Georgia. For today and tonight, scattered to numerous showers and thunderstorms are expected this afternoon into tonight, especially across North Georgia. These storms could produce heavy rainfall and a risk of localized flash flooding. And now the extended outlook for the period Thursday through Tuesday. Increased coverage of showers and thunderstorms are expected from Thursday into the weekend. Heavy rainfall could bring the risk for localized flash flooding. Frequent lightning and gusty winds can also be expected in the strongest storms. Heat index values in the triple digits can be expected for portions of the area each day. Spotter information statement, spotter activation will not be needed through tonight. Here is the official forecast from your National Weather Service for the Athens listening area. Today, partly sunny. A chance of showers and thunderstorms this afternoon. Highs in the lower 90s. Southwest winds 10 to 15 miles an hour. Chance of rain 30%. Tonight, partly cloudy with a chance of showers and thunderstorms in the evening, then mostly cloudy with a slight chance of showers and thunderstorms after midnight. Lows in the mid-70s. Southwest winds 5 to 10 miles an hour. Chance of rain 30%. Thursday, partly sunny. A slight chance of showers and thunderstorms in the morning, then a chance of showers and thunderstorms in the afternoon. Highs in the upper 80s. Southwest winds 10 to 15 miles an hour. Chance of rain 40%. Thursday night, showers and a chance of thunderstorms in the evening, then showers likely and a slight chance of thunderstorms after midnight. Lows in the lower 70s. Light northeast winds.

Chance of rain 80%. And now the extended forecast. Friday and Friday night, showers with thunderstorms likely. Highs in the mid-80s. Lows in the lower 70s. Saturday and Saturday night, showers and thunderstorms likely. Highs in the upper 80s. Lows in the lower 70s. Sunday and Sunday night, mostly clear. A slight chance of showers and thunderstorms. Highs around 90. Lows in the lower 70s. Monday and Monday night, mostly clear. Highs in the mid-90s. Lows in the mid-70s. Tuesday and Tuesday night, mostly clear. A slight chance of showers and thunderstorms. Highs in the mid-90s. Lows in the mid-70s. For more detailed weather, water, and climate information, please visit our website at weather.gov/Atlanta. The current time is 8:04 a.m. Eastern Daylight Time. Here are the 8 a.m. weather observations from around the area. At Athens, it was partly sunny, the temperature was 75 degrees, dew point 73 degrees, relative humidity 93%, wind calm, pressure was 30.00 inches and rising. At Gainesville, it was cloudy and 75, wind calm. At Winder, it was partly sunny, the temperature was 73. At Greensboro, it was partly sunny and 75, wind calm. At Jefferson, it was partly sunny and 74, wind west at 5. At Monroe, with fog. At Albertton, it was partly sunny and 73, wind south at 3. At Canyon, it was partly sunny and 74, wind southwest at 6. At Clemson, it was cloudy and 75, wind calm. Elsewhere across Georgia, at Atlanta it was partly sunny and 77, wind south at 6. At Cartersville, the temperature was 77, wind calm. At Lawrenceville, it was cloudy and 75, wind southwest at 5. At Macon, it was partly sunny and 76, wind northeast at 6. At Rome, it was partly sunny and 75, wind southeast at 5. At Augusta, it was mostly sunny and 77, wind southeast at 3. At Savannah, it was partly sunny and 81, wind southwest at 7. Elsewhere across the region, at Chattanooga, it was partly sunny and 79, wind south at 7. At Asheville, it was partly sunny and 75, wind southwest at 8. At Greenville-Spartanburg, it was cloudy and 77, wind southwest at 17. Here is the hazardous weather outlook. This hazardous weather outlook is for north and central Georgia. For today and tonight, scattered to numerous showers and thunderstorms are expected this afternoon into tonight, especially across north Georgia. These storms could produce heavy rainfall and a risk of localized flash flooding. And now the extended outlook for the period Thursday through Tuesday. Increased coverage of showers and thunderstorms are expected from Thursday into the weekend. Heavy rainfall could bring the risk for localized flash flooding. Frequent lightning and gusty winds can also be expected in the strongest storms. Heat index values in the triple digits can be expected for portions of the area each day. Spotter information statement. Spotter activation will not be needed through tonight. Here is the official forecast from your National Weather Service for the Athens listening area. Today, partly sunny. A chance of showers and thunderstorms this afternoon. Highs in the lower 90s. Southwest winds 10 to 15 miles an hour. Chance of rain 30%. Tonight, partly cloudy with a chance of showers and thunderstorms in the evening, then mostly cloudy with a slight chance of showers and thunderstorms after midnight. Lows in the mid-70s. Southwest winds 5 to 10 miles an hour. Chance of rain 30%. Thursday, partly sunny. A slight chance of showers and thunderstorms in the morning, then a chance of showers and thunderstorms in the afternoon. Highs in the upper 80s. Southwest winds 10 to 15 miles an hour.

chance of rain 40%. Thursday night, showers and a chance of thunderstorms in the evening, then showers likely and a slight chance of thunderstorms after midnight. Lows in the lower 70s. Light northeast winds. Chance of rain 80%. And now the extended forecast. Friday and Friday night, showers with thunderstorms likely. Highs in the mid-80s. Lows in the lower 70s. Saturday and Saturday night, showers and thunderstorms likely. Highs in the upper 80s. Lows in the lower 70s. Sunday and Sunday night, mostly clear. A slight chance of showers and thunderstorms. Highs around 90. Lows in the lower 70s. Monday and Monday night, mostly clear. Highs in the mid-90s. Lows in the mid-70s. Tuesday and Tuesday night, mostly clear. A slight chance of showers and thunderstorms. Highs in the mid-90s. Lows in the mid-70s. For more detailed weather, water, and climate information, please visit our website at weather.gov/Atlanta. The current time is 8:09 a.m. Eastern Daylight Time. The Athens Climate Summary for yesterday, July 21, 2026. Yesterday's high temperature of 91 degrees occurred at 4:49 p.m. The normal high is 92. The record high is 108 degrees, which was set in 1926. Yesterday's low temperature of 73 degrees occurred at 6:09 a.m. The normal low is 70. The record low is 60 degrees, which was set in 1929. 0.01 inches of precipitation fell yesterday, which brings the monthly total to 2.44 inches. This is 0.47 inches below the normal amount of 2.91 inches for July. The total precipitation for the year now stands at 25.33 inches, which is 2.35 inches below normal. Sunrise today is at 6:38 a.m. and sunset is at 8:41 p.m. Here are the 8 a.m. weather observations from around the area. At Athens, it was partly sunny, the temperature was 75 degrees, dew point 73 degrees, relative humidity 93%, wind calm, pressure was 30.00 inches and rising. At Gainesville, it was cloudy and 75, wind calm. At Winder, it was partly sunny, the temperature was 73. At Greensboro, it was partly sunny and 75, wind calm. At Jefferson, it was partly sunny and 74, wind west at 5. At Monroe, with fog. At Albertton, it was partly sunny and 73, wind south at 3. At Canyon, it was partly sunny and 74, wind southwest at 6. At Clemson, it was cloudy and 75, wind calm. Elsewhere across Georgia, at Atlanta it was partly sunny and 77, wind south at 6. At Cartersville, the temperature was 77, wind calm. At Lawrenceville, it was cloudy and 75, wind southwest at 5. At Macon, it was partly sunny and 76, wind northeast at 6. At Rome, it was partly sunny and 75, wind southeast at 5. At Augusta, it was mostly sunny and 77, wind southeast at 3. At Savannah, it was partly sunny and 81, wind southwest at 7. Elsewhere across the region, at Chattanooga, it was partly sunny and 79, wind south at 7. At Asheville, it was partly sunny and 75, wind southwest at 8. At Greenville-Spartanburg, it was cloudy and 77, wind southwest at 17. Here is the official forecast from your National Weather Service for the Athens listening area. Today, partly sunny. A chance of showers and thunderstorms this afternoon. Highs in the lower 90s. Southwest winds 10 to 15 miles an hour. Chance of rain 30%. Tonight, partly cloudy with a chance of showers and thunderstorms in the evening, then mostly cloudy with a slight chance of showers and thunderstorms after midnight. Lows in the mid-70s. Southwest winds 5 to

10 miles an hour. Chance of rain 30%. Thursday, partly sunny. A slight chance of showers and thunderstorms in the morning, then a chance of showers and thunderstorms in the afternoon. Highs in the upper 80s. Southwest winds 10 to 15 miles an hour. Chance of rain 40%. Thursday night, showers and a chance of thunderstorms in the evening, then showers likely and a slight chance of thunderstorms after midnight. Lows in the lower 70s. Light northeast winds. Chance of rain 80%. And now the extended forecast. Friday and Friday night, showers with thunderstorms likely. Highs in the mid-80s. Lows in the lower 70s. Saturday and Saturday night, showers and thunderstorms likely. Highs in the upper 80s. Lows in the lower 70s. Sunday and Sunday night, mostly clear. A slight chance of showers and thunderstorms. Highs around 90. Lows in the lower 70s. Monday and Monday night, mostly clear. Highs in the mid-90s. Lows in the mid-70s. Tuesday and Tuesday night, mostly clear. A slight chance of showers and thunderstorms. Highs in the mid-90s. Lows in the mid-70s. For more detailed weather, water, and climate information, please visit our website at weather.gov/Atlanta. The current time is 8:15 a.m. Eastern Daylight Time. Here are the 8 a.m. weather observations from around the area. At Athens, it was partly sunny, the temperature was 75 degrees, dew point 73 degrees, relative humidity 93%, wind calm, pressure was 30.00 inches and rising. At Gainesville, it was cloudy and 75, wind calm. At Winder, it was partly sunny, the temperature was 73. At Greensboro, it was partly sunny and 75, wind calm. At Jefferson, it was partly sunny and 74, wind west at 5. At Monroe, with fog. At Albertton, it was mostly sunny and 73, wind south at 3. At Canyon, it was partly sunny and 74, wind southwest at 6. At Clemson, it was cloudy and 75, wind calm. Elsewhere across Georgia, at Atlanta it was partly sunny and 77, wind south at 6. At Cartersville, the temperature was 77, wind calm. At Lawrenceville, it was cloudy and 75, wind southwest at 5. At Macon, it was partly sunny and 76, wind northeast at 6. At Rome, it was partly sunny and 75, wind southeast at 5. At Augusta, it was mostly sunny and 77, wind southeast at 3. At Savannah, it was partly sunny and 81, wind southwest at 7. Elsewhere across the region, at Chattanooga, it was partly sunny and 79, wind south at 7. At Asheville, it was partly sunny and 75, wind southwest at 8. At Greenville-Spartanburg, it was cloudy and 77, wind southwest at 17. Here is the hazardous weather outlook. This hazardous weather outlook is for North and Central Georgia. For today and tonight, scattered to numerous showers and thunderstorms are expected this afternoon into tonight, especially across North Georgia. These storms could produce heavy rainfall and a risk of localized flash flooding. And now the extended outlook for the period Thursday through Tuesday, increased coverage of showers and thunderstorms are expected from Thursday into the weekend. Heavy rainfall could bring the risk for localized flash flooding. Frequent lightning and gusty winds can also be expected in the strongest storms. Heat index values in the triple digits can be expected for portions of the area each day. Spotter information statement. Spotter activation will not be needed through tonight. Here is the official forecast from your National Weather Service for the Athens listening area. Today, partly sunny. A chance of showers and thunderstorms this afternoon. Highs in the lower 90s. Southwest winds 10 to 15 miles an hour. Chance of rain 30%.

tonight, partly cloudy with a chance of showers and thunderstorms in the evening, then mostly cloudy with a slight chance of showers and thunderstorms after midnight. Lows in the mid-70s. Southwest winds 5 to 10 miles an hour. Chance of rain 30%. Thursday, partly sunny. A slight chance of showers and thunderstorms in the morning, then a chance of showers and thunderstorms in the afternoon. Highs in the upper 80s. Southwest winds 10 to 15 miles an hour. Chance of rain 40%. Thursday night, showers and a chance of thunderstorms in the evening, then showers likely and a slight chance of thunderstorms after midnight. Lows in the lower 70s. Light northeast winds. Chance of rain 80%. And now the extended forecast. Friday and Friday night, showers with thunderstorms likely. Highs in the mid-80s. Lows in the lower 70s. Saturday and Saturday night, showers and thunderstorms likely. Highs in the upper 80s. Lows in the lower 70s. Sunday and Sunday night, mostly clear. A slight chance of showers and thunderstorms. Highs around 90. Lows in the lower 70s. Monday and Monday night, mostly clear. Highs in the mid-90s. Lows in the mid-70s. Tuesday and Tuesday night, mostly clear. A slight chance of showers and thunderstorms. Highs in the mid-90s. Lows in the mid-70s. For more detailed weather, water, and climate information, please visit our website at weather.gov/Atlanta. The Athens Climate Summary for yesterday, July 21, 2026. Yesterday's high temperature of 91 degrees occurred at 4:49 p.m. The normal high is 92. The record high is 108 degrees, which was set in 1926. Yesterday's low temperature of 73 degrees occurred at 6:09 a.m. The normal low is 70. The record low is 60 degrees, which was set in 1929. 0.01 inches of precipitation fell yesterday, which brings the monthly total to 2.44 inches. This is 0.47 inches below the normal amount of 2.91 inches for July. The total precipitation for the year now stands at 25.33 inches, which is 2.35 inches below normal. Sunrise today is at 6:38 a.m. and sunset is at 8:41 p.m. The current time is 8:21 a.m. Eastern Daylight Time. Here are the 8 a.m. weather observations from around the area. At Athens, it was partly sunny, the temperature was 75 degrees, dew point 73 degrees, relative humidity 93%, wind calm, pressure was 30.00 inches and rising. At Gainesville, it was cloudy and 75, wind calm. At Winder, it was partly sunny, the temperature was 73. At Greensboro, it was partly sunny and 75, wind calm. At Jefferson, it was partly sunny and 74, wind west at 5. At Monroe, with fog. At Albertton, it was mostly sunny and 73, wind south at 3. At Canyon, it was partly sunny and 74, wind southwest at 6. At Clemson, it was cloudy and 75, wind calm. Elsewhere across Georgia, at Atlanta it was partly sunny and 77, wind south at 6. At Cartersville, the temperature was 77, wind calm. At Lawrenceville, it was cloudy and 75, wind southwest at 5. At Macon, it was partly sunny and 76, wind northeast at 6. At Rome, it was partly sunny and 75, wind southeast at 5. At Augusta, it was mostly sunny and 77, wind southeast at 3. At Savannah, it was partly sunny and 81, wind southwest at 7. Elsewhere across the region, at Chattanooga, it was partly sunny and 79, wind south at 7. At Asheville, it was partly sunny and 75, wind southwest at 8. At Greenville-Spartanburg, it was cloudy and 77, wind southwest at 17.
Here is the hazardous weather outlook. This hazardous weather outlook is for North and Central Georgia. For today and tonight, scattered to numerous showers and thunderstorms are expected this afternoon into tonight, especially across North Georgia. These storms could produce heavy rainfall and a risk of localized flash flooding. And now the extended outlook for the period Thursday through Tuesday. Increased coverage of showers and thunderstorms are expected from Thursday into the weekend. Heavy rainfall could bring the risk for localized flash flooding. Frequent lightning and gusty winds can also be expected in the strongest storms. Heat index values in the triple digits can be expected for portions of the area each day. Spotter information statement. Spotter activation will not be needed through tonight. Here is the official forecast from your National Weather Service for the Athens listening area. Today, partly sunny. A chance of showers and thunderstorms this afternoon. Highs in the lower 90s. Southwest winds 10 to 15 miles an hour. Chance of rain 30%. Tonight, partly cloudy with a chance of showers and thunderstorms in the evening, then mostly cloudy with a slight chance of showers and thunderstorms after midnight. Lows in the mid-70s. Southwest winds 5 to 10 miles an hour. Chance of rain 30%. Thursday, partly sunny. A slight chance of showers and thunderstorms in the morning, then a chance of showers and thunderstorms in the afternoon. Highs in the upper 80s. Southwest winds 10 to 15 miles an hour. Chance of rain 40%. Thursday night, showers and a chance of thunderstorms in the evening, then showers likely and a slight chance of thunderstorms after midnight. Lows in the lower 70s. Light northeast winds. Chance of rain 80%. And now the extended forecast. Friday and Friday night, showers with thunderstorms likely. Highs in the mid-80s. Lows in the lower 70s. Saturday and Saturday night, showers and thunderstorms likely. Highs in the upper 80s. Lows in the lower 70s. Sunday and Sunday night, mostly clear. A slight chance of showers and thunderstorms. Highs around 90. Lows in the lower 70s. Monday and Monday night, mostly clear. Highs in the mid-90s. Lows in the mid-70s. Tuesday and Tuesday night, mostly clear. A slight chance of showers and thunderstorms. Highs in the mid-90s. Lows in the mid-70s. For more detailed weather, water, and climate information, please visit our website at weather.gov/Atlanta. The current time is 8:26 a.m. Eastern Daylight Time. Here are the 8 a.m. weather observations from around the area. At Athens, it was partly sunny, the temperature was 75 degrees, dew point 73 degrees, relative humidity 93%, wind calm, pressure was 30.00 inches and rising. At Gainesville, it was cloudy and 75, wind calm. At Winder, it was partly sunny, the temperature was 73. At Greensboro, it was partly sunny and 75, wind calm. At Jefferson, it was partly sunny and 74, wind west at 5. At Monroe, with fog. At Albertton, it was mostly sunny and 73, wind south at 3. At Canyon, it was partly sunny and 74, wind southwest at 6. At Clemson, it was cloudy and 75, wind calm. Elsewhere across Georgia, at Atlanta it was partly sunny and 77, wind south at 6. At Cartersville, the temperature was 77, wind calm. At Lawrenceville, it was cloudy and 75, wind southwest at 5. At Macon, it was partly sunny and 76, wind northeast at 6. At Rome, it was partly sunny and 75, wind southeast at 5. At Augusta, it was mostly sunny and 77, wind southeast at 3. At Savannah, it was partly sunny and 81, wind southwest at 7. Elsewhere across the region, at Chattanooga, it was partly sunny

and 79, wind south at 7. At Asheville, it was partly sunny and 75, wind southwest at 8. At Greenville Spartanburg, it was cloudy and 77, wind southwest at 17. Here is the hazardous weather outlook. This hazardous weather outlook is for north and central Georgia. For today and tonight, scattered to numerous showers and thunderstorms are expected this afternoon into tonight, especially across north Georgia. These storms could produce heavy rainfall and a risk of localized flash flooding. And now the extended outlook for the period Thursday through Tuesday. Increased coverage of showers and thunderstorms are expected from Thursday into the weekend. Heavy rainfall could bring the risk for localized flash flooding. Frequent lightning and gusty winds can also be expected in the strongest storms. Heat index values in the triple digits can be expected for portions of the area each day. Spotter information statement. Spotter activation will not be needed through tonight. Here is the official forecast from your National Weather Service for the Athens listening area. Today, partly sunny. A chance of showers and thunderstorms this afternoon. Highs in the lower 90s. Southwest winds 10 to 15 miles an hour. Chance of rain 30%. Tonight, partly cloudy with a chance of showers and thunderstorms in the evening, then mostly cloudy with a slight chance of showers and thunderstorms after midnight. Lows in the mid-70s. Southwest winds 5 to 10 miles an hour. Chance of rain 30%. Thursday, partly sunny. A slight chance of showers and thunderstorms in the morning, then a chance of showers and thunderstorms in the afternoon. Highs in the upper 80s. Southwest winds 10 to 15 miles an hour. Chance of rain 40%. Thursday night, showers and a chance of thunderstorms in the evening, then showers likely and a slight chance of thunderstorms after midnight. Lows in the lower 70s. Light northeast winds. Chance of rain 80%. And now the extended forecast. Friday and Friday night, showers with thunderstorms likely. Highs in the mid-80s. Lows in the lower 70s. Saturday and Saturday night, showers and thunderstorms likely. Highs in the upper 80s. Lows in the lower 70s. Sunday and Sunday night, mostly clear. A slight chance of showers and thunderstorms. Highs around 90. Lows in the lower 70s. Monday and Monday night, mostly clear. Highs in the mid-90s. Lows in the mid-70s. Tuesday and Tuesday night, mostly clear. A slight chance of showers and thunderstorms. Highs in the mid-90s. Lows in the mid-70s. For more detailed weather, water, and climate information, please visit our website at weather.gov/Atlanta. The Athens Climate Summary for yesterday, July 21, 2026. Yesterday's high temperature of 91 degrees occurred at 4:49 p.m. The normal high is 92. The record high is 108 degrees, which was set in 1926. Yesterday's low temperature of 73 degrees occurred at 6:09 a.m. The normal low is 70. The record low is 60 degrees, which was set in 1929. 0.01 inches of precipitation fell yesterday, which brings the monthly total to 2.44 inches. This is 0.47 inches below the normal amount of 2.91 inches for July. The total precipitation for the year now stands at 25.33 inches, which is 2.35 inches below normal. Sunrise today is at 6:38 a.m. and sunset is at 8:41 p.m. The current time is 8:33 a.m. Eastern Daylight Time. Here are the 8 a.m. weather observations from around the area. At Athens, it was partly sunny. The current time is 8:33 a.m. Eastern Daylight Time. Here are the 8 a.m. weather observations from around the area. At Athens, it was partly sunny. The temperature was 75 degrees, dew point 73 degrees, relative humidity 93%, wind calls.

At Cartersville, the temperature was 77, wind calm. At Lawrenceville, it was cloudy and 75, wind southwest at 5. At Macon, it was partly sunny and 76, wind northeast at 6. At Rome, it was partly sunny and 75, wind southeast at 5. At Augusta, it was mostly sunny and 77, wind southeast at 3. At Savannah, it was partly sunny and 81, wind southwest at 7. Elsewhere across the region, at Chattanooga, it was partly sunny and 79, wind south at 7. At Asheville, it was partly sunny and 75, wind southwest at 8. At Greenville-Spartanburg, it was cloudy and 77, wind southwest at 17. Here is the hazardous weather outlook. This hazardous weather outlook is for north and central Georgia. For today and tonight, scattered to numerous showers and thunderstorms are expected this afternoon into tonight, especially across north Georgia. These storms could produce heavy rainfall and a risk of localized flash flooding. And now the extended outlook for the period Thursday through Tuesday. Increased coverage of showers and thunderstorms are expected from Thursday into the weekend. Heavy rainfall could bring the risk for localized flash flooding. Frequent lightning and gusty winds can also be expected in the strongest storms. Heat index values in the triple digits can be expected for portions of the area each day. Spotter information statement. Spotter activation will not be needed through tonight. Here is the official forecast from your National Weather Service for the Athens listening area. Today, partly sunny. A chance of showers and thunderstorms this afternoon. Highs in the lower 90s. Southwest winds 10 to 15 miles an hour. Chance of rain 30%. Tonight, partly cloudy with a chance of showers and thunderstorms in the evening, then mostly cloudy with a slight chance of showers and thunderstorms after midnight. Lows in the mid-70s. Southwest winds 5 to 10 miles an hour. Chance of rain 30%. Thursday, partly sunny. A slight chance of showers and thunderstorms in the morning, then a chance of showers and thunderstorms in the afternoon. Highs in the upper 80s. Southwest winds 10 to 15 miles an hour. Chance of rain 40%. Thursday night, showers and a chance of thunderstorms in the evening, then showers likely and a slight chance of thunderstorms after midnight. Lows in the lower 70s. Light northeast winds. Chance of rain 80%. And now the extended forecast. Friday and Friday night, showers with thunderstorms likely. Highs in the mid-80s. Lows in the lower 70s. Saturday and Saturday night, showers and thunderstorms likely. Highs in the upper 80s. Lows in the lower 70s. Sunday and Sunday night, mostly clear. A slight chance of showers and thunderstorms. Highs around 90. Lows in the lower 70s. Monday and Monday night, mostly clear. Highs in the mid-90s. Lows in the mid-70s. Tuesday and Tuesday night, mostly clear. A slight chance of showers and thunderstorms. Highs in the mid-90s. Lows in the mid-70s. For more detailed weather, water, and climate information, please visit our website at weather.gov/Atlanta. The current time is 8:38 a.m. Eastern Daylight Time. Here are the 8 a.m. weather observations from around the area. At Athens, it was partly sunny. The temperature was 75 degrees, dew point 73 degrees, relative humidity 93%, wind calm, pressure was 30.00 inches and rising. At Gainesville, it was cloudy and 75, wind calm. At Winder, it was partly sunny, the temperature was 73. At Greensboro, it was partly sunny and 75, wind calm. At Jefferson, it was partly sunny and 74, wind west at 5. At Monroe, with fog. At Albertton, it was mostly sunny and 73, wind south at 3. At Canyon, it was partly sunny and

74, wind southwest at 6. At Clemson, it was cloudy and 75, wind calm. Elsewhere across Georgia, at Atlanta it was partly sunny and 77, wind south at 6. At Cartersville, the temperature was 77, wind calm. At Lawrenceville, it was cloudy and 75, wind southwest at 5. At Macon, it was partly sunny and 76, wind northeast at 6. At Rome, it was partly sunny and 75, wind southeast at 5. At Augusta, it was mostly sunny and 77, wind southeast at 3. At Savannah, it was partly sunny and 81, wind southwest at 7. Elsewhere across the region, at Chattanooga, it was partly sunny and 79, wind south at 7. At Asheville, it was partly sunny and 75, wind southwest at 8. At Greenville-Spartanburg, it was cloudy and 77, wind southwest at 17. The Athens climate summary for yesterday, July 21, 2026. Yesterday's high temperature of 91 degrees occurred at 4:49 p.m. The normal high is 92. The record high is 108 degrees, which was set in 1926. Yesterday's low temperature of 73 degrees occurred at 6:09 a.m. The normal low is 70. The record low is 60 degrees, which was set in 1929. 0.01 inches of precipitation fell yesterday, which brings the monthly total to 2.44 inches. This is 0.47 inches below the normal amount of 2.91 inches for July. The total precipitation for the year now stands at 25.33 inches, which is 2.35 inches below normal. Sunrise today is at 6:38 a.m. and sunset is at 8:41 p.m. You're listening to NOAA Weather Radio Station, WXK 56, originating from the National Weather Service office in Peachtree City, and transmitting from Athens on a frequency of 162.4 MHz. The WXK 56 listening area include the following counties: Banks, Barrow, Clark, Elbert, Franklin, Greene, Hall, Hart, Jackson, Madison, Morgan, Oconee, Oglethorpe, Tolliver, Walton, and Wilkes. 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You can also like your Peachtree City National Weather Service on Facebook or follow NWS Atlanta on Twitter. Here is the hazardous weather outlook. This hazardous weather outlook is for North and Central Georgia. For today and tonight, scattered to numerous showers and thunderstorms are expected this afternoon into tonight, especially across North Georgia. These storms could produce heavy rainfall and a risk of localized flash flooding. And now the extended outlook for the period Thursday through Tuesday. Increased coverage of showers and thunderstorms are expected from Thursday into the weekend. Heavy rainfall could bring the risk for localized flash flooding. Frequent lightning and gusty winds can also be expected in the strongest storms. Heat index values in the triple digits can be expected for portions of the area each day. Spotter information statement. Spotter activation will not be needed through tonight. Here is the official forecast from your National Weather Service for the Athens listening area. Today, partly sunny. A chance of showers and thunderstorms this afternoon. Highs in the lower 90s. Southwest winds 10 to 15 miles an hour. Chance of rain 30%. Tonight, partly cloudy with a chance of showers and thunderstorms in the evening, then mostly cloudy with a slight chance of showers and thunderstorms after midnight. Lows in the mid-70s. Southwest winds 5 to 10 miles an hour. Chance of rain 30%. Thursday, partly sunny. A slight chance of showers and thunderstorms in the morning, then a chance of showers and thunderstorms in the afternoon. Highs in the upper 80s. Southwest winds 10 to 15 miles an hour. Chance of rain 40%. Thursday night, showers and a chance of thunderstorms in the evening, then showers likely and a slight chance of thunderstorms.

storms after midnight. Lows in the lower 70s. Light northeast winds. Chance of rain 80%. And now the extended forecast. Friday and Friday night, showers with thunderstorms likely. Highs in the mid-80s. Lows in the lower 70s. Saturday and Saturday night, showers and thunderstorms likely. Highs in the upper 80s. Lows in the lower 70s. Sunday and Sunday night, mostly clear. A slight chance of showers and thunderstorms. Highs around 90. Lows in the lower 70s. Monday and Monday night, mostly clear. Highs in the mid-90s. Lows in the mid-70s. Tuesday and Tuesday night, mostly clear. A slight chance of showers and thunderstorms. Highs in the mid-90s. Lows in the mid-70s. For more detailed weather, water, and climate information, please visit our website at weather.gov/Atlanta. The current time is 8:45 a.m. Eastern Daylight Time. Here are the 8 a.m. weather observations from around the area. At Athens, it was partly sunny. The temperature was 75 degrees, dew point 73 degrees, relative humidity 93%, wind calm, pressure was 30.00 inches and rising. At Gainesville, it was cloudy and 75, wind calm. At Winder, it was partly sunny, the temperature was 73. At Greensboro, it was partly sunny and 75, wind calm. At Jefferson, it was partly sunny and 74, wind west at 5. At Monroe, with fog. At Albertton, it was mostly sunny and 73, wind south at 3. At Canyon, it was partly sunny and 74, wind southwest at 6. At Clemson, it was cloudy and 75, wind calm. Elsewhere across Georgia, at Atlanta it was partly sunny and 77, wind south at 6. At Cartersville, the temperature was 77, wind calm. At Lawrenceville, it was cloudy and 75, wind southwest at 5. At Macon, it was partly sunny and 76, wind northeast at 6. At Rome, it was partly sunny and 75, wind southeast at 5. At Augusta, it was mostly sunny and 77, wind southeast at 3. At Savannah, it was partly sunny and 81, wind southwest at 7. Elsewhere across the region, at Chattanooga, it was partly sunny and 79, wind south at 7. At Asheville, it was partly sunny and 75, wind southwest at 8. At Greenville-Spartanburg, it was cloudy and 77, wind southwest at 17. Here is the hazardous weather outlook. This hazardous weather outlook is for north and central Georgia. For today and tonight, scattered to numerous showers and thunderstorms are expected this afternoon into tonight, especially across north Georgia. These storms could produce heavy rainfall and a risk of localized flash flooding. And now the extended outlook for the period Thursday through Tuesday, increased coverage of showers and thunderstorms are expected from Thursday into the weekend. Heavy rainfall could bring the risk for localized flash flooding. Frequent lightning and gusty winds can also be expected in the strongest storms. Heat index values in the triple digits can be expected for portions of the area each day. Spotter information statement. Spotter activation will not be needed through tonight. Here is the official forecast from your National Weather Service for the Athens listening area. Today, partly sunny. A chance of showers and thunderstorms this afternoon. Highs in the lower 90s. Southwest winds 10 to 15 miles an hour. Chance of rain 30%. Tonight, partly cloudy with a chance of showers and thunderstorms in the evening, then mostly cloudy with a slight chance of showers and thunderstorms after midnight. Lows in the mid-70s. Southwest winds 5 to 10 miles an hour. Chance of rain 30%. Thursday, partly sunny. A slight chance of showers and thunderstorms in the morning, then a chance of showers and thunderstorms in the afternoon.

in the upper 80s. Southwest winds 10 to 15 miles an hour. Chance of rain 40%. Thursday night, showers and a chance of thunderstorms in the evening, then showers likely and a slight chance of thunderstorms after midnight. Lows in the lower 70s. Light northeast winds. Chance of rain 80%. And now the extended forecast. Friday and Friday night, showers with thunderstorms likely. Highs in the mid-80s. Lows in the lower 70s. Saturday and Saturday night, showers and thunderstorms likely. Highs in the upper 80s. Lows in the lower 70s. Sunday and Sunday night, mostly clear. A slight chance of showers and thunderstorms. Highs around 90. Lows in the lower 70s. Monday and Monday night, mostly clear. Highs in the mid-90s. Lows in the mid-70s. Tuesday and Tuesday night, mostly clear. A slight chance of showers and thunderstorms. Highs in the mid-90s. Lows in the mid-70s. For more detailed weather, water, and climate information, please visit our website at weather.gov/Atlanta. The Athens Climate Summary for yesterday, July 21, 2026. Yesterday's high temperature of 91 degrees occurred at 4:49 p.m. The normal high is 92. The record high is 108 degrees, which was set in 1926. Yesterday's low temperature of 73 degrees occurred at 6:09 a.m. The normal low is 70. The record low is 60 degrees, which was set in 1929. 0.01 inches of precipitation fell yesterday, which brings the monthly total to 2.44 inches. This is 0.47 inches below the normal amount of 2.91 inches for July. The total precipitation for the year now stands at 25.33 inches, which is 2.35 inches below normal. Sunrise today is at 6:38 a.m. and sunset is at 8:41 p.m. The current time is 8:51 a.m. Eastern Daylight Time. Here are the 8 a.m. weather observations from around the area. At Athens, it was partly sunny, the temperature was 75 degrees, dew point 73 degrees, relative humidity 93%, wind calm, pressure was 30.00 inches and rising. At Gainesville, it was cloudy and 75, wind calm. At Winder, it was partly sunny, the temperature was 73. At Greensboro, it was partly sunny and 75, wind calm. At Jefferson, it was partly sunny and 74, wind west at 5. At Monroe, with fog. At Albertton, it was mostly sunny and 73, wind south at 3. At Canyon, it was partly sunny and 74, wind southwest at 6. At Clemson, it was cloudy and 75, wind calm. Elsewhere across Georgia, at Atlanta it was partly sunny and 77, wind south at 6. At Cartersville, the temperature was 77, wind calm. At Lawrenceville, it was cloudy and 75, wind southwest at 5. At Macon, it was partly sunny and 76, wind northeast at 6. At Rome, it was partly sunny and 75, wind southeast at 5. At Augusta, it was mostly sunny and 77, wind southeast at 3. At Savannah, it was partly sunny and 81, wind southwest at 7. Elsewhere across the region, at Chattanooga, it was partly sunny and 79, wind south at 7. At Asheville, it was partly sunny and 75, wind southwest at 8. At Greenville-Spartanburg, it was cloudy and 77, wind southwest at 17. Here is the hazardous weather outlook. This hazardous weather outlook is for north and central Georgia. For today and tonight, scattered to numerous showers and thunderstorms are expected this afternoon into tonight, especially across north Georgia. These storms could produce heavy rainfall and a risk of localized flash flooding. And now the extended outlook for the period Thursday through Tuesday, increased coverage of showers and thunderstorms are

expected from Thursday into the weekend. Heavy rainfall could bring the risk for localized flash flooding. Frequent lightning and gusty winds can also be expected in the strongest storms. Heat index values in the triple digits can be expected for portions of the area each day. Spotter information statement. Spotter activation will not be needed through tonight. Here is the official forecast from your National Weather Service for the Athens listening area. Today, partly sunny. A chance of showers and thunderstorms this afternoon. Highs in the lower 90s. Southwest winds 10 to 15 miles an hour. Chance of rain 30%. Tonight, partly cloudy with a chance of showers and thunderstorms in the evening, then mostly cloudy with a slight chance of showers and thunderstorms after midnight. Lows in the mid-70s. Southwest winds 5 to 10 miles an hour. Chance of rain 30%. Thursday, partly sunny. A slight chance of showers and thunderstorms in the morning, then a chance of showers and thunderstorms in the afternoon. Highs in the upper 80s. Southwest winds 10 to 15 miles an hour. Chance of rain 40%. Thursday night, showers and a chance of thunderstorms in the evening, then showers likely and a slight chance of thunderstorms after midnight. Lows in the lower 70s. Light northeast winds. Chance of rain 80%. And now the extended forecast. Friday and Friday night, showers with thunderstorms likely. Highs in the mid-80s. Lows in the lower 70s. Saturday and Saturday night, showers and thunderstorms likely. Highs in the upper 80s. Lows in the lower 70s. Sunday and Sunday night, mostly clear. A slight chance of showers and thunderstorms. Highs around 90. Lows in the lower 70s. Monday and Monday night, mostly clear. Highs in the mid-90s. Lows in the mid-70s. Tuesday and Tuesday night, mostly clear. A slight chance of showers and thunderstorms. Highs in the mid-90s. Lows in the mid-70s. For more detailed weather, water, and climate information, please visit our website at weather.gov/Atlanta. The current time is 8:56 a.m. Eastern Daylight Time. Here are the 8 a.m. weather observations from around the area. At Athens, it was partly sunny, the temperature was 75 degrees, dew point 73 degrees, relative humidity 93%, wind calm, pressure was 30.00 inches and rising. At Gainesville, it was cloudy and 75, wind calm. At Winder, it was partly sunny, the temperature was 73. At Greensboro, it was partly sunny and 75, wind calm. At Jefferson, it was partly sunny and 74, wind west at 5. At Monroe, with fog. At Albertton, it was mostly sunny and 73, wind south at 3. At Canyon, it was partly sunny and 74, wind southwest at 6. At Clemson, it was cloudy and 75, wind calm. Elsewhere across Georgia, at Atlanta it was partly sunny and 77, wind south at 6. At Cartersville, the temperature was 77, wind calm. At Lawrenceville, it was cloudy and 75, wind southwest at 5. At Macon, it was partly sunny and 76, wind northeast at 6. At Rome, it was partly sunny and 75, wind southeast at 5. At Augusta, it was mostly sunny and 77, wind southeast at 3. At Savannah, it was partly sunny and 81, wind southwest at 7. Elsewhere across the region, at Chattanooga, it was partly sunny and 79, wind south at 7. At Asheville, it was partly sunny and 75, wind southwest at 8. At Greenville-Spartanburg, it was cloudy and 77, wind southwest at 17. Here is the hazardous weather outlook. This hazardous weather outlook is for north and central Georgia. For today and tonight, scattered to numerous showers and thunderstorms are expected this afternoon into tonight,

especially across North Georgia. These storms could produce heavy rainfall and a risk of localized flash flooding. And now the extended outlook for the period Thursday through Tuesday. Increased coverage of showers and thunderstorms are expected from Thursday into the weekend. Heavy rainfall could bring the risk for localized flash flooding. Frequent lightning and gusty winds can also be expected in the strongest storms. Heat index values in the triple digits can be expected for portions of the area each day. Spotter information statement. Spotter activation will not be needed through tonight. Here is the official forecast from your National Weather Service for the Athens listening area. Today, partly sunny. A chance of showers and thunderstorms this afternoon. Highs in the lower 90s. Southwest winds 10 to 15 miles an hour. Chance of rain 30%. Tonight, partly cloudy with a chance of showers and thunderstorms in the evening, then mostly cloudy with a slight chance of showers and thunderstorms after midnight. Lows in the mid-70s. Southwest winds 5 to 10 miles an hour. Chance of rain 30%. Thursday, partly sunny. A slight chance of showers and thunderstorms in the morning, then a chance of showers and thunderstorms in the afternoon. Highs in the upper 80s. Southwest winds 10 to 15 miles an hour. Chance of rain 40%. Thursday night, showers and a chance of thunderstorms in the evening, then showers likely and a slight chance of thunderstorms after midnight. Lows in the lower 70s. Light northeast winds. Chance of rain 80%. And now the extended forecast. Friday and Friday night, showers with thunderstorms likely. Highs in the mid-80s. Lows in the lower 70s. Saturday and Saturday night, showers and thunderstorms likely. Highs in the upper 80s. Lows in the lower 70s. Sunday and Sunday night, mostly clear. A slight chance of showers and thunderstorms. Highs around 90. Lows in the lower 70s. Monday and Monday night, mostly clear. Highs in the mid-90s. Lows in the mid-70s. Tuesday and Tuesday night, mostly clear. A slight chance of showers and thunderstorms. Highs in the mid-90s. Lows in the mid-70s. For more detailed weather, water, and climate information, please visit our website at weather.gov/Atlanta. The Athens Climate Summary for yesterday, July 21, 2026. Yesterday's high temperature of 91 degrees occurred at 4:49 p.m. The normal high is 92. The record high is 108 degrees, which was set in 1926. Yesterday's low temperature of 73 degrees occurred at 6:09 a.m. The normal low is 70. The record low is 60 degrees, which was set in 1929. 0.01 inches of precipitation fell yesterday, which brings the monthly total to 2.44 inches. This is 0.47 inches below the normal amount of 2.91 inches for July. The total precipitation for the year now stands at 25.33 inches, which is 2.35 inches below normal. Sunrise today is at 6:38 a.m. and sunset is at 8:41 p.m. The current time is 9:03 a.m. Eastern Daylight Time. Here are the 8 a.m. weather observations from around the area. At Athens, it was partly sunny, the temperature was 75 degrees, dew point 73 degrees, relative humidity 93%, wind calm, pressure was 30.00 inches and rising. At Gainesville, it was cloudy and 75, wind calm. At Winder, it was partly sunny, the temperature was 73. At Greensboro, it was partly sunny and 75, wind calm. At Jefferson, it was partly sunny and 74, wind west at 5. At Monroe, with fog. At Albertton, it was mostly sunny and 73, wind south at 3. At Canyon, it was partly sunny and 74, wind southwest at 6. At Clemson, it was cloudy and 75,

calm. Elsewhere across Georgia, at Atlanta it was partly sunny and 77, wind south at 6. At Cartersville, the temperature was 77, wind calm. At Lawrenceville, it was cloudy and 75, wind southwest at 5. At Macon, it was partly sunny and 76, wind northeast at 6. At Rome, it was partly sunny and 75, wind southeast at 5. At Augusta, it was mostly sunny and 77, wind southeast at 3. At Savannah, it was partly sunny and 81, wind southwest at 7. Elsewhere across the region, at Chattanooga, it was partly sunny and 79, wind south at 7. At Asheville, it was partly sunny and 75, wind southwest at 8. At Greenville-Spartanburg, it was cloudy and 77, wind southwest at 17. Here are the 9 a.m. weather observations from around the area. At Athens, it was partly sunny, the temperature was 76 degrees, dew point 73 degrees, relative humidity 91%, wind variable at 3 miles an hour, pressure was 30.01 inches and rising. At Gainesville, it was partly sunny and 76, wind southwest at 7. At Winder, it was partly sunny, the temperature was 75. At Greensboro, it was partly sunny and 77, wind variable at 7. At Jefferson, it was partly sunny and 77, wind west at 6. At Monroe, with fog. At Albertton, it was partly sunny and 76, wind southwest at 6. At Canyon, it was cloudy and 76, wind southwest at 5. At Clemson, it was cloudy and 77, wind variable at 7. Elsewhere across Georgia, at Atlanta it was partly sunny and 78, wind south at 8. At Cartersville, the temperature was 79, wind southeast at 5. At Lawrenceville, it was partly sunny and 77, wind southwest at 6. At Macon, it was cloudy and 77, wind calm. At Rome, it was partly sunny and 78, wind south at 9. At Augusta, it was mostly sunny and 82, wind southwest at 8. At Savannah, it was cloudy and 83, wind south at 8. Elsewhere across the region, at Chattanooga, it was partly sunny and 80, wind south at 9. At Asheville, it was mostly sunny and 78, wind south at 8 gusting to 18. At Greenville-Spartanburg, it was partly sunny and 78, wind southwest at 14 gusting to 24. Here is the hazardous weather outlook. This hazardous weather outlook is for North and Central Georgia. For today and tonight, scattered to numerous showers and thunderstorms are expected this afternoon into tonight, especially across North Georgia. These storms could produce heavy rainfall and a risk of localized flash flooding. And now the extended outlook for the period Thursday through Tuesday, increased coverage of showers and thunderstorms are expected from Thursday into the weekend. Heavy rainfall could bring the risk for localized flash flooding. Frequent lightning and gusty winds can also be expected in the strongest storms. Heat index values in the triple digits can be expected for portions of the area each day. Spotter information statement, spotter activation will not be needed through tonight. Here is the official forecast from your National Weather Service for the Athens listening area. Today, partly sunny. A chance of showers and thunderstorms this afternoon. Highs in the lower 90s. Southwest winds 10 to 15 miles an hour. Chance of rain 30%. Tonight, partly cloudy with a chance of showers and thunderstorms in the evening, then mostly cloudy with a slight chance of showers and thunderstorms after midnight. Lows in the mid-70s. Southwest winds 5 to 10 miles an hour. Chance of rain 30%. Thursday, partly sunny. A slight chance of showers and thunderstorms in the morning, then a chance of showers and thunderstorms in the afternoon. Highs in the upper 80s. Southwest winds 10 to 15 miles an hour. Chance of rain 40%. Thursday night, showers and a chance

thunderstorms in the evening, then showers likely and a slight chance of thunderstorms after midnight. Lows in the lower 70s. Light northeast winds. Chance of rain 80%. And now the extended forecast. Friday and Friday night, showers with thunderstorms likely. Highs in the mid-80s. Lows in the lower 70s. Saturday and Saturday night, showers and thunderstorms likely. Highs in the upper 80s. Lows in the lower 70s. Sunday and Sunday night, mostly clear. A slight chance of showers and thunderstorms. Highs around 90. Lows in the lower 70s. Monday and Monday night, mostly clear. Highs in the mid-90s. Lows in the mid-70s. Tuesday and Tuesday night, mostly clear. A slight chance of showers and thunderstorms. Highs in the mid-90s. Lows in the mid-70s. For more detailed weather, water, and climate information, please visit our website at weather.gov/Atlanta. The current time is 9:10 a.m. Eastern Daylight Time. The Athens Climate Summary for yesterday, July 21, 2026. Yesterday's high temperature of 91 degrees occurred at 4:49 p.m. The normal high is 92. The record high is 108 degrees, which was set in 1926. Yesterday's low temperature of 73 degrees occurred at 6:09 a.m. The normal low is 70. The record low is 60 degrees, which was set in 1929. 0.01 inches of precipitation fell yesterday, which brings the monthly total to 2.44 inches. This is 0.47 inches below the normal amount of 2.91 inches for July. The total precipitation for the year now stands at 25.33 inches, which is 2.35 inches below normal. Sunrise today is at 6:38 a.m. and sunset is at 8:41 p.m. Here is the official forecast from your National Weather Service for the Athens listening area. Today, partly sunny. A chance of showers and thunderstorms this afternoon. Highs in the lower 90s. Southwest winds 10 to 15 miles an hour. Chance of rain 30%. Tonight, partly cloudy with a chance of showers and thunderstorms in the evening, then mostly cloudy with a slight chance of showers and thunderstorms after midnight. Lows in the mid-70s. Southwest winds 5 to 10 miles an hour. Chance of rain 30%. Thursday, partly sunny. A slight chance of showers and thunderstorms in the morning, then a chance of showers and thunderstorms in the afternoon. Highs in the upper 80s. Southwest winds 10 to 15 miles an hour. Chance of rain 40%. Thursday night, showers and a chance of thunderstorms in the evening, then showers likely and a slight chance of thunderstorms after midnight. Lows in the lower 70s. Light northeast winds. Chance of rain 80%. And now the extended forecast. Friday and Friday night, showers with thunderstorms likely. Highs in the mid-80s. Lows in the lower 70s. Saturday and Saturday night, showers and thunderstorms likely. Highs in the upper 80s. Lows in the lower 70s. Sunday and Sunday night, mostly clear. A slight chance of showers and thunderstorms. Highs around 90. Lows in the lower 70s. Monday and Monday night, mostly clear. Highs in the mid-90s. Lows in the mid-70s. Tuesday and Tuesday night, mostly clear. A slight chance of showers and thunderstorms. Highs in the mid-90s. Lows in the mid-70s. For more detailed weather, water, and climate information, please visit our website at weather.gov/Atlanta. The current time is 9:13 a.m. Eastern Daylight Time. Here are the 9 a.m. weather observations from around the area. At Athens, it was partly sunny, the temperature was 76 degrees, dew point 73 degrees, relative humidity 91%, wind variable at 3 miles an hour.

hour, pressure was 30.01 inches and rising. At Gainesville, it was cloudy and 76, wind southwest at 5. At Winder, it was partly sunny, the temperature was 75. At Greensboro, it was partly sunny and 77, wind variable at 7. At Jefferson, it was partly sunny and 77, wind west at 6. At Monroe, with fog. At Albertton, it was partly sunny and 76, wind southwest at 6. At Canyon, it was cloudy and 76, wind southwest at 5. At Clemson, it was cloudy and 77, wind variable at 7. Elsewhere across Georgia, at Atlanta it was partly sunny and 78, wind south at 8. At Cartersville, the temperature was 79, wind southeast at 5. At Lawrenceville, it was partly sunny and 77, wind southwest at 6. At Macon, it was cloudy and 77, wind calm. At Rome, it was partly sunny and 78, wind south at 9. At Augusta, it was mostly sunny and 82, wind southwest at 8. At Savannah, it was cloudy and 83, wind south at 8. Elsewhere across the region, at Chattanooga, it was partly sunny and 80, wind south at 9. At Asheville, it was mostly sunny and 78, wind south at 8 gusting to 18. At Greenville-Spartanburg, it was partly sunny and 78, wind southwest at 14 gusting to 24. Here is the hazardous weather outlook. This hazardous weather outlook is for North and Central Georgia. For today and tonight, scattered to numerous showers and thunderstorms are expected this afternoon into tonight, especially across North Georgia. These storms could produce heavy rainfall and a risk of localized flash flooding. And now the extended outlook for the period Thursday through Tuesday, increased coverage of showers and thunderstorms are expected from Thursday into the weekend. Heavy rainfall could bring the risk for localized flash flooding. Frequent lightning and gusty winds can also be expected in the strongest storms. Heat index values in the triple digits can be expected for portions of the area each day. Spotter information statement, spotter activation will not be needed through tonight. Here is the official forecast from your National Weather Service for the Athens listening area. Today, partly sunny. A chance of showers and thunderstorms this afternoon. Highs in the lower 90s. Southwest winds 10 to 15 miles an hour. Chance of rain 30%. Tonight, partly cloudy with a chance of showers and thunderstorms in the evening, then mostly cloudy with a slight chance of showers and thunderstorms after midnight. Lows in the mid-70s. Southwest winds 5 to 10 miles an hour. Chance of rain 30%. Thursday, partly sunny. A slight chance of showers and thunderstorms in the morning, then a chance of showers and thunderstorms in the afternoon. Highs in the upper 80s. Southwest winds 10 to 15 miles an hour. Chance of rain 40%. Thursday night, showers and a chance of thunderstorms in the evening, then showers likely and a slight chance of thunderstorms after midnight. Lows in the lower 70s. Light northeast winds. Chance of rain 80%. And now the extended forecast. Friday and Friday night, showers with thunderstorms likely. Highs in the mid-80s. Lows in the lower 70s. Saturday and Saturday night, showers and thunderstorms likely. Highs in the upper 80s. Lows in the lower 70s. Sunday and Sunday night, mostly clear. A slight chance of showers and thunderstorms. Highs around 90. Lows in the lower 70s. Monday and Monday night, mostly clear. Highs in the mid-90s. Lows in the mid-70s. Tuesday and Tuesday night, mostly clear. A slight chance of showers and thunderstorms. Highs in the mid-90s. Lows in the mid-70s. For more detailed weather, water, and climate information, please visit our website at weather.gov/Atlanta.
The current time is 9:19 a.m. Eastern Daylight Time. Here are the 9 a.m. weather observations from around the area. At Athens, it was partly sunny. The temperature was 76 degrees, dew point 73 degrees, relative humidity 91%, wind variable at 3 miles an hour, pressure was 30.01 inches and rising. At Gainesville, it was cloudy and 76, wind southwest at 5. At Winder, it was partly sunny, the temperature was 75. At Greensboro, it was partly sunny and 77, wind variable at 7. At Jefferson, it was partly sunny and 77, wind west at 6. At Monroe, with fog. At Albertton, it was partly sunny and 76, wind southwest at 6. At Canyon, it was cloudy and 76, wind southwest at 5. At Clemson, it was cloudy and 77, wind variable at 7. Elsewhere across Georgia, at Atlanta it was partly sunny and 78, wind south at 8. At Cartersville, the temperature was 79, wind southeast at 5. At Lawrenceville, it was partly sunny and 77, wind southwest at 6. At Macon, it was cloudy and 77, wind calm. At Rome, it was partly sunny and 78, wind south at 9. At Augusta, it was mostly sunny and 82, wind southwest at 8. At Savannah, it was cloudy and 83, wind south at 8. Elsewhere across the region, at Chattanooga, it was partly sunny and 80, wind south at 9. At Asheville, it was mostly sunny and 78, wind south at 8 gusting to 18. At Greenville-Spartanburg, it was partly sunny and 78, wind southwest at 14 gusting to 24. The Athens climate summary for yesterday, July 21, 2026. Yesterday's high temperature of 91 degrees occurred at 4:49 p.m. The normal high is 92. The record high is 108 degrees, which was set in 1926. Yesterday's low temperature of 73 degrees occurred at 6:09 a.m. The normal low is 70. The record low is 60 degrees, which was set in 1929. 0.01 inches of precipitation fell yesterday, which brings the monthly total to 2.44 inches. This is 0.47 inches below the normal amount of 2.91 inches for July. The total precipitation for the year now stands at 25.33 inches, which is 2.35 inches below normal. Sunrise today is at 6:38 a.m. and sunset is at 8:41 p.m. Here is the hazardous weather outlook. This hazardous weather outlook is for North and Central Georgia. For today and tonight, scattered to numerous showers and thunderstorms are expected this afternoon into tonight, especially across North Georgia. These storms could produce heavy rainfall and a risk of localized flash flooding. And now the extended outlook for the period Thursday through Tuesday. Increased coverage of showers and thunderstorms are expected from Thursday into the weekend. Heavy rainfall could bring the risk for localized flash flooding. Frequent lightning and gusty winds can also be expected in the strongest storms. Heat index values in the triple digits can be expected for portions of the area each day. Spotter information statement. Spotter activation will not be needed through tonight. Here is the official forecast from your National Weather Service for the Athens listening area. Today, partly sunny. A chance of showers and thunderstorms this afternoon. Highs in the lower 90s. Southwest winds 10 to 15 miles an hour. Chance of rain 30%. Tonight, partly cloudy with a chance of showers and thunderstorms in the evening, then mostly cloudy with a slight chance of showers and thunderstorms after midnight. Lows in the mid-70s. Southwest winds 5 to 10 miles an hour. Chance of rain 30%. Thursday, partly sunny. A slight chance of showers and thunderstorms in the morning, then a chance of showers and thunderstorms in the afternoon. Highs in the upper 80s. Southwest winds 10 to 15 miles an hour.
chance of rain 40%. Thursday.

night. Showers and a chance of thunderstorms in the evening. Then showers likely and a slight chance of thunderstorms after midnight. Lows in the lower 70s. Light northeast winds. Chance of rain 80%. And now the extended forecast. Friday and Friday night, showers with thunderstorms likely. Highs in the mid-80s. Lows in the lower 70s. Saturday and Saturday night, showers and thunderstorms likely. Highs in the upper 80s. Lows in the lower 70s. Sunday and Sunday night, mostly clear. A slight chance of showers and thunderstorms. Highs around 90. Lows in the lower 70s. Monday and Monday night, mostly clear. Highs in the mid-90s. Lows in the mid-70s. Tuesday and Tuesday night, mostly clear. A slight chance of showers and thunderstorms. Highs in the mid-90s. Lows in the mid-70s. For more detailed weather, water, and climate information, please visit our website at weather.gov/Atlanta. The current time is 9:25 a.m. Eastern Daylight Time. Here are the 9 a.m. weather observations from around the area. At Athens, it was partly sunny. The temperature was 76 degrees, dew point 73 degrees, relative humidity 91%, wind variable at 3 miles an hour, pressure was 30.01 inches and rising. At Gainesville, it was cloudy and 76, wind southwest at 5. At Winder, it was partly sunny, the temperature was 75. At Greensboro, it was partly sunny and 77, wind variable at 7. At Jefferson, it was partly sunny and 77, wind west at 6. At Monroe, with fog. At Albertton, it was partly sunny and 76, wind southwest at 6. At Canyon, it was cloudy and 76, wind southwest at 5. At Clemson, it was cloudy and 77, wind variable at 7. Elsewhere across Georgia, at Atlanta it was partly sunny and 78, wind south at 8. At Cartersville, the temperature was 79, wind southeast at 5. At Lawrenceville, it was partly sunny and 77, wind southwest at 6. At Macon, it was cloudy and 77, wind calm. At Rome, it was partly sunny and 78, wind south at 9. At Augusta, it was mostly sunny and 82, wind southwest at 8. At Savannah, it was cloudy and 83, wind south at 8. Elsewhere across the region, at Chattanooga, it was partly sunny and 80, wind south at 9. At Asheville, it was mostly sunny and 78, wind south at 8 gusting to 18. At Greenville-Spartanburg, it was partly sunny and 78, wind southwest at 14 gusting to 24. Here is the hazardous weather outlook. This hazardous weather outlook is for north and central Georgia. For today and tonight, scattered to numerous showers and thunderstorms are expected this afternoon into tonight, especially across north Georgia. These storms could produce heavy rainfall and a risk of localized flash flooding. And now the extended outlook for the period Thursday through Tuesday. Increased coverage of showers and thunderstorms are expected from Thursday into the weekend. Heavy rainfall could bring the risk for localized flash flooding. Frequent lightning and gusty winds can also be expected in the strongest storms. Heat index values in the triple digits can be expected for portions of the area each day. Spotter information statement. Spotter activation will not be needed through tonight. Here is the official forecast from your National Weather Service for the Athens listening area. Today, partly sunny. A chance of showers and thunderstorms this afternoon. Highs in the lower 90s. Southwest winds 10 to 15 miles an hour. Chance of rain 30%. Tonight, partly cloudy with a chance of showers and thunderstorms in the evening, then mostly cloudy with a slight chance of showers and thunderstorms after midnight. Lows in the mid-70s. Southwest winds 5 to 10 miles an hour. Chance of rain 30%.

Thursday, partly sunny. A slight chance of showers and thunderstorms in the morning, then a chance of showers and thunderstorms in the afternoon. Highs in the upper 80s. Southwest winds 10 to 15 miles an hour. Chance of rain 40%. Thursday night, showers and a chance of thunderstorms in the evening, then showers likely and a slight chance of thunderstorms after midnight. Lows in the lower 70s. Light northeast winds. Chance of rain 80%. And now the extended forecast. Friday and Friday night, showers with thunderstorms likely. Highs in the mid-80s. Lows in the lower 70s. Saturday and Saturday night, showers and thunderstorms likely. Highs in the upper 80s. Lows in the lower 70s. Sunday and Sunday night, mostly clear. A slight chance of showers and thunderstorms. Highs around 90. Lows in the lower 70s. Monday and Monday night, mostly clear. Highs in the mid-90s. Lows in the mid-70s. Tuesday and Tuesday night, mostly clear. A slight chance of showers and thunderstorms. Highs in the mid-90s. Lows in the mid-70s. For more detailed weather, water, and climate information, please visit our website at weather.gov/Atlanta. The Athens Climate Summary for yesterday, July 21, 2026. Yesterday's high temperature of 91 degrees occurred at 4:49 p.m. The normal high is 92. The record high is 108 degrees, which was set in 1926. Yesterday's low temperature of 73 degrees occurred at 6:09 a.m. The normal low is 70. The record low is 60 degrees, which was set in 1929. 0.01 inches of precipitation fell yesterday, which brings the monthly total to 2.44 inches. This is 0.47 inches below the normal amount of 2.91 inches for July. The total precipitation for the year now stands at 25.33 inches, which is 2.35 inches below normal. Sunrise today is at 6:38 a.m. and sunset is at 8:41 p.m. The current time is 9:31 a.m. Eastern Daylight Time. Here are the 9 a.m. weather observations from around the area. At Athens, it was partly sunny, the temperature was 76 degrees, dew point 73 degrees, relative humidity 91%, wind variable at 3 miles an hour, pressure was 30.01 inches and rising. At Gainesville, it was cloudy and 76, wind southwest at 5. At Winder, it was partly sunny, the temperature was 75. At Greensboro, it was partly sunny and 77, wind variable at 7. At Jefferson, it was partly sunny and 77, wind west at 6. At Monroe, with fog. At Albertton, it was partly sunny and 76, wind southwest at 6. At Canyon, it was cloudy and 76, wind southwest at 5. At Clemson, it was cloudy and 77, wind variable at 7. Elsewhere across Georgia, at Atlanta it was partly sunny and 78, wind south at 8. At Cartersville, the temperature was 79, wind southeast at 5. At Lawrenceville, it was partly sunny and 77 at 5. At Lawrenceville, it was partly sunny and 77, wind southwest at 6. At Macon, it was cloudy and 77, wind calm. At Rome, it was partly sunny and 78, wind south at 9. At Augusta, it was mostly sunny and 82, wind southwest at 8. At Savannah, it was cloudy and 83, wind south at 8. Elsewhere across the region, at Chattanooga, it was partly sunny and 80, wind south at 9. At Asheville, it was mostly sunny and 78, wind south at 8 gusting to 18. At Greenville-Spartanburg, it was partly sunny and 78, wind southwest at 14 gusting to 24. Here is the hazardous weather outlook. This hazardous weather outlook is for north and central Georgia. For today and tonight, scattered to numerous showers.

Georgia. For today and tonight, scattered to numerous showers and thunderstorms are expected this afternoon into tonight, especially across North Georgia. These storms could produce heavy rainfall and a risk of localized flash flooding. And now the extended outlook for the period Thursday through Tuesday. Increased coverage of showers and thunderstorms are expected from Thursday into the weekend. Heavy rainfall could bring the risk for localized flash flooding. Frequent lightning and gusty winds can also be expected in the strongest storms. Heat index values in the triple digits can be expected for portions of the area each day. Spotter information statement. Spotter activation will not be needed through tonight. Here is the official forecast from your National Weather Service for the Athens listening area. This afternoon, cloudy, then becoming mostly sunny. A chance of showers and thunderstorms this afternoon. Highs in the lower 90s. Southwest winds 10 to 15 miles an hour. Chance of rain 30%. Tonight, partly cloudy with a chance of showers and thunderstorms in the evening, then mostly cloudy with a slight chance of showers and thunderstorms after midnight. Lows in the mid-70s. Southwest winds 5 to 10 miles an hour. Chance of rain 30%. Thursday, partly sunny. A slight chance of showers and thunderstorms in the morning, then a chance of showers and thunderstorms in the afternoon. Highs in the upper 80s. Southwest winds 10 to 15 miles an hour. Chance of rain 40%. Thursday night, showers and a chance of thunderstorms in the evening, then showers likely and a slight chance of thunderstorms after midnight. Lows in the lower 70s. Light northeast winds. Chance of rain 80%. And now the extended forecast. Friday and Friday night, showers with thunderstorms likely. Highs in the mid-80s. Lows in the lower 70s. Saturday and Saturday night, showers and thunderstorms likely. Highs in the upper 80s. Lows in the lower 70s. Sunday and Sunday night, mostly clear. A slight chance of showers and thunderstorms. Highs around 90. Lows in the lower 70s. Monday and Monday night, mostly clear. Highs in the mid-90s. Lows in the mid-70s. Tuesday and Tuesday night, mostly clear. A slight chance of showers and thunderstorms. Highs in the mid-90s. Lows in the mid-70s. For more detailed weather, water, and climate information, please visit our website at weather.gov/Atlanta. The current time is 10:38 a.m. Eastern Daylight Time. Here are the 10 a.m. weather observations from around the area. At Athens, it was cloudy, the temperature was 79 degrees, dew point 74 degrees, relative humidity 84%, wind variable at 5 miles an hour, pressure was 30.02 inches and rising. At Gainesville, it was cloudy and 77, wind variable at 7. At Winder, it was cloudy, the temperature was 77. At Greensboro, it was cloudy and 81, wind variable at 8 gusting to 14. At Jefferson, it was partly sunny and 79, wind west at 5. At Monroe, with fog. At Albertton, it was partly sunny and 79, wind southwest at 8. At Canyon, it was cloudy and 79, wind southwest at 9. At Clemson, it was cloudy and 79, wind southwest at 8. Elsewhere across Georgia, at Atlanta it was partly sunny and 80, wind south at 8. At Cartersville, the temperature was 82, wind southeast at 7. At Lawrenceville, it was cloudy and 79, wind southwest at 8. At Macon, it was partly sunny and 81, wind south at 8. At Rome, it was partly sunny and 80, wind south at 5. At Augusta, it was mostly sunny and 84, wind southwest at 10 gusting to 20. At Savannah, it was cloudy and 86, wind southwest at 6. Elsewhere across the region, at Chattanooga, it was partly sunny and 82, wind south at 9.

Asheville. It was sunny and 79, wind southwest at 12 gusting to 18. At Greenville, Spartanburg, it was partly sunny and 80, wind southwest at 14 gusting to 28. 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You can also like your Peachtree City National Weather Service on Facebook or follow NWS Atlanta on Twitter. Here is the hazardous weather outlook. This hazardous weather outlook is for North and Central Georgia. For today and tonight, scattered to numerous showers and thunderstorms are expected this afternoon into tonight, especially across North Georgia. These storms could produce heavy rainfall and a risk of localized flash flooding. And now the extended outlook for the period Thursday through Tuesday. Increased coverage of showers and thunderstorms are expected from Thursday into the weekend. Heavy rainfall could bring the risk for localized flash flooding. Frequent lightning and gusty winds can also be expected in the strongest storms. Heat index values in the triple digits can be expected for portions of the area each day. Spotter information statement. Spotter activation will not be needed through tonight. Here is the official forecast from your National Weather Service for the Athens listening area. This afternoon, cloudy, then becoming mostly sunny. A chance of showers and thunderstorms this afternoon. Highs in the lower 90s. Southwest winds 10 to 15 miles an hour. Chance of rain 30%. Tonight, partly cloudy with a chance of showers and thunderstorms in the evening, then mostly cloudy with a slight chance of showers and thunderstorms after midnight. Lows in the mid-70s. Southwest winds 5 to 10 miles an hour. Chance of rain 30%. Thursday, partly sunny. A slight chance of showers and thunderstorms in the morning, then a chance of showers and thunderstorms in the afternoon. Highs in the upper 80s. Southwest winds 10 to 15 miles an hour. Chance of rain 40%. Thursday night, showers and a chance of thunderstorms in the evening, then showers likely and a slight chance of thunderstorms after midnight. Lows in the lower 70s. Light northeast winds. Chance of rain 80%. And now the extended forecast. Friday and Friday night, showers with thunderstorms likely. Highs in the mid-80s. Lows in the lower 70s. Saturday and Saturday night, showers and thunderstorms likely. Highs in the upper 80s. Lows in the lower 70s. Sunday and Sunday night, mostly clear. A slight chance of showers and thunderstorms. Highs around 90. Lows in the lower 70s. Monday and Monday night, mostly clear. Highs in the mid-90s. Lows in the mid-70s. Tuesday and Tuesday night, mostly clear. A slight chance of showers and thunderstorms. Highs in the mid-90s. Lows in the mid-70s. For more detailed weather, water, and climate information, please visit our website at weather.gov/Atlanta. The current time is 10:44 a.m. Eastern Daylight Time. Here are the 10 a.m. weather observations from around the area. At Athens, it was cloudy, the temperature was 79 degrees, dew point 74 degrees, relative humidity 84%, wind variable at 5 miles an hour, pressure was 30.02 inches and rising. At Gainesville, it was cloudy and 77, wind variable at 7. At Winder, it was cloudy, the temperature was 77. At Greensboro, it was cloudy and 81, wind variable at 8 gusting to 14.

Jefferson, it was partly sunny and 79, wind west at 5. At Monroe, with fog. At Albertton, it was partly sunny and 79, wind southwest at 8. At Canyon, it was cloudy and 79, wind southwest at 9. At Clemson, it was cloudy and 79, wind southwest at 8. Elsewhere across Georgia, at Atlanta it was partly sunny and 80, wind south at 8. At Cartersville, the temperature was 82, wind southeast at 7. At Lawrenceville, it was cloudy and 79, wind southwest at 8. At Macon, it was partly sunny and 81, wind south at 8. At Rome, it was partly sunny and 80, wind south at 5. At Augusta, it was mostly sunny and 84, wind southwest at 10 gusting to 20. At Savannah, it was cloudy and 86, wind southwest at 6. Elsewhere across the region, at Chattanooga, it was partly sunny and 82, wind south at 9. At Asheville, it was sunny and 79, wind southwest at 12 gusting to 18. At Greenville-Spartanburg, it was partly sunny and 80, wind southwest at 14 gusting to 28. Here is the hazardous weather outlook. This hazardous weather outlook is for North and Central Georgia. For today and tonight, scattered to numerous showers and thunderstorms are expected this afternoon into tonight, especially across North Georgia. These storms could produce heavy rainfall and a risk of localized flash flooding. And now the extended outlook for the period Thursday through Tuesday, increased coverage of showers and thunderstorms are expected from Thursday into the weekend. Heavy rainfall could bring the risk for localized flash flooding. Frequent lightning and gusty winds can also be expected in the strongest storms. Heat index values in the triple digits can be expected for portions of the area each day. Spotter information statement. Spotter activation will not be needed through tonight. Here is the official forecast from your National Weather Service for the Athens listening area. This afternoon, cloudy, then becoming mostly sunny. A chance of showers and thunderstorms this afternoon. Highs in the lower 90s. Southwest winds 10 to 15 miles an hour. Chance of rain 30%. Tonight, partly cloudy with a chance of showers and thunderstorms in the evening, then mostly cloudy with a slight chance of showers and thunderstorms after midnight. Lows in the mid-70s. Southwest winds 5 to 10 miles an hour. Chance of rain 30%. Thursday, partly sunny. A slight chance of showers and thunderstorms in the morning, then a chance of showers and thunderstorms in the afternoon. Highs in the upper 80s. Southwest winds 10 to 15 miles an hour. Chance of rain 40%. Thursday night, showers and a chance of thunderstorms in the evening, then showers likely and a slight chance of thunderstorms after midnight. Lows in the lower 70s. Light northeast winds. Chance of rain 80%. And now the extended forecast. Friday and Friday night, showers with thunderstorms likely. Highs in the mid-80s. Lows in the lower 70s. Saturday and Saturday night, showers and thunderstorms likely. Highs in the upper 80s. Lows in the lower 70s. Sunday and Sunday night, mostly clear. A slight chance of showers and thunderstorms. Highs around 90. Lows in the lower 70s. Monday and Monday night, mostly clear. Highs in the mid-90s. Lows in the mid-70s. Tuesday and Tuesday night, mostly clear. A slight chance of showers and thunderstorms. Highs in the mid-90s. Lows in the mid-70s. For more detailed weather, water, and climate information, please visit our website at weather.gov/Atlanta. The current time is 10:50 a.m. Eastern Daylight Time. Here are the 10 a.m. weather observations from around the area. At Athens, it was cloudy, the temperature was 79 degrees, dew point 74 degrees, relative humidity 84%, wind variable at 5 miles.

an hour, pressure was 30.02 inches and rising. At Gainesville, it was cloudy and 77, wind variable at 7. At Winder, it was cloudy, the temperature was 77. At Greensboro, it was cloudy and 81, wind variable at 8 gusting to 14. At Jefferson, it was partly sunny and 79, wind west at 5. At Monroe, with fog. At Albertton, it was partly sunny and 79, wind southwest at 8. At Canyon, it was cloudy and 79, wind southwest at 9. At Clemson, it was cloudy and 79, wind southwest at 8. Elsewhere across Georgia, at Atlanta it was partly sunny and 80, wind south at 8. At Cartersville, the temperature was 82, wind southeast at 7. At Lawrenceville, it was cloudy and 79, wind southwest at 8. At Macon, it was partly sunny and 81, wind south at 8. At Rome, it was partly sunny and 80, wind south at 5. At Augusta, it was mostly sunny and 84, wind southwest at 10 gusting to 20. At Savannah, it was cloudy and 86, wind southwest at 6. Elsewhere across the region, at Chattanooga, it was partly sunny and 82, wind south at 9. At Asheville, it was sunny and 79, wind southwest at 12 gusting to 18. At Greenville-Spartanburg, it was partly sunny and 80, wind southwest at 14 gusting to 28. Here is the hazardous weather outlook. This hazardous weather outlook is for North and Central Georgia. For today and tonight, scattered to numerous showers and thunderstorms are expected this afternoon into tonight, especially across North Georgia. These storms could produce heavy rainfall and a risk of localized flash flooding. And now the extended outlook for the period Thursday through Tuesday. Increased coverage of showers and thunderstorms are expected from Thursday into the weekend. Heavy rainfall could bring the risk for localized flash flooding. Frequent lightning and gusty winds can also be expected in the strongest storms. Heat index values in the triple digits can be expected for portions of the area each day. Spotter information statement, spotter activation will not be needed through tonight. Here is the official forecast from your National Weather Service for the Athens listening area. This afternoon, cloudy, then becoming mostly sunny. A chance of showers and thunderstorms this afternoon. Highs in the lower 90s. Southwest winds 10 to 15 miles an hour. Chance of rain 30%. Tonight, partly cloudy with a chance of showers and thunderstorms in the evening, then mostly cloudy with a slight chance of showers and thunderstorms after midnight. Lows in the mid-70s. Southwest winds 5 to 10 miles an hour. Chance of rain 30%. Thursday, partly sunny. A slight chance of showers and thunderstorms in the morning, then a chance of showers and thunderstorms in the afternoon. Highs in the upper 80s. Southwest winds 10 to 15 miles an hour. Chance of rain 40%. Thursday night, showers and a chance of thunderstorms in the evening, then showers likely and a slight chance of thunderstorms after midnight. Lows in the lower 70s. Light northeast winds. Chance of rain 80%. And now the extended forecast. Friday and Friday night, showers with thunderstorms likely. Highs in the mid-80s. Lows in the lower 70s. Saturday and Saturday night, showers and thunderstorms likely. Highs in the upper 80s. Lows in the lower 70s. Sunday and Sunday night, mostly clear. A slight chance of showers and thunderstorms. Highs around 90. Lows in the lower 70s. Monday and Monday night, mostly clear. Highs in the mid-90s. Lows in the mid-70s. Tuesday and Tuesday night, mostly clear. A slight chance of showers and thunderstorms. Highs in the mid-90s. Lows in the mid-70s. For more detailed weather, water, and climate information, please visit our website at weather.gov/Atlanta.

The current time is 10:55 a.m. Eastern Daylight Time. Here are the 10 a.m. weather observations from around the area. At Athens, it was cloudy. The temperature was 79 degrees, dew point 74 degrees, relative humidity 84%, wind variable at 5 miles an hour, pressure was 30.02 inches and rising. At Gainesville, it was cloudy and 77, wind variable at 7. At Winder, it was cloudy, the temperature was 77. At Greensboro, it was cloudy and 81, wind variable at 8 gusting to 14. At Jefferson, it was partly sunny and 79, wind west at 5. At Monroe, with fog. At Albertton, it was partly sunny and 79, wind southwest at 8. At Canyon, it was cloudy and 79, wind southwest at 9. At Clemson, it was cloudy and 79, wind southwest at 8. Elsewhere across Georgia, at Atlanta it was partly sunny and 80, wind south at 8. At Cartersville, the temperature was 82, wind southeast at 7. At Lawrenceville, it was cloudy and 79, wind southwest at 8. At Macon, it was partly sunny and 81, wind south at 8. At Rome, it was partly sunny and 80, wind south at 5. At Augusta, it was mostly sunny and 84, wind southwest at 10 gusting to 20. At Savannah, it was cloudy and 86, wind southwest at 6. Elsewhere across the region, at Chattanooga, it was partly sunny and 82, wind south at 9. At Asheville, it was sunny and 79, wind southwest at 12 gusting to 18. At Greenville-Spartanburg, it was partly sunny and 80, wind southwest at 14 gusting to 28. Here is the hazardous weather outlook. This hazardous weather outlook is for North and Central Georgia. For today and tonight, scattered to numerous showers and thunderstorms are expected this afternoon into tonight, especially across North Georgia. These storms could produce heavy rainfall and a risk of localized flash flooding. And now the extended outlook for the period Thursday through Tuesday. Increased coverage of showers and thunderstorms are expected from Thursday into the weekend. Heavy rainfall could bring the risk for localized flash flooding. Frequent lightning and gusty winds can also be expected in the strongest storms. Heat index values in the triple digits can be expected for portions of the area each day. Spotter information statement. Spotter activation will not be needed through tonight. Here is the official forecast from your National Weather Service for the Athens listening area. This afternoon, cloudy, then becoming mostly sunny. A chance of showers and thunderstorms this afternoon. Highs in the lower 90s. Southwest winds 10 to 15 miles an hour. Chance of rain 30%. Tonight, partly cloudy with a chance of showers and thunderstorms in the evening, then mostly cloudy with a slight chance of showers and thunderstorms after midnight. Lows in the mid-70s. Southwest winds 5 to 10 miles an hour. Chance of rain 30%. Thursday, partly sunny. A slight chance of showers and thunderstorms in the morning, then a chance of showers and thunderstorms in the afternoon. Highs in the upper 80s. Southwest winds 10 to 15 miles an hour. Chance of rain 40%. Thursday night, showers and a chance of thunderstorms in the evening, then showers likely and a slight chance of thunderstorms after midnight. Lows in the lower 70s. Light northeast winds. Chance of rain 80%. And now the extended forecast. Friday and Friday night, showers with thunderstorms likely. Highs in the mid-80s. Lows in the lower 70s. Saturday and Saturday night, showers and thunderstorms likely. Highs in the upper 80s. Lows in the lower 70s. Sunday and Sunday night, mostly clear. A slight chance of showers and thunderstorms. Highs around 90. Lows in the lower 70s. Monday and Monday night, mostly clear. Highs in the mid-90s. Lows in the mid-70s.

70s. Tuesday and Tuesday night, mostly clear. A slight chance of showers and thunderstorms. Highs in the mid-90s. Lows in the mid-70s. For more detailed weather, water, and climate information, please visit our website at weather.gov/Atlanta. The current time is 11 a.m. Eastern Daylight Time. Here are the 10 a.m. weather observations from around the area. At Athens, it was cloudy, the temperature was 79 degrees, dew point 74 degrees, relative humidity 84%, wind variable at 5 miles an hour, pressure was 30.02 inches and rising. At Gainesville, it was cloudy and 77, wind variable at 7. At Winder, it was cloudy, the temperature was 77. At Greensboro, it was cloudy and 81, wind variable at 8 gusting to 14. At Jefferson, it was partly sunny and 79, wind west at 5. At Monroe, with fog. At Albertton, it was partly sunny and 79, wind southwest at 8. At Canyon, it was cloudy and 79, wind southwest at 9. At Clemson, it was cloudy and 79, wind southwest at 8. Elsewhere across Georgia, at Atlanta it was partly sunny and 80, wind south at 8. At Cartersville, the temperature was 82, wind southeast at 7. At Lawrenceville, it was cloudy and 79, wind southwest at 8. At Macon, it was partly sunny and 81, wind south at 8. At Rome, it was partly sunny and 80, wind south at 5. At Augusta, it was mostly sunny and 84, wind southwest at 10 gusting to 20. At Savannah, it was cloudy and 86, wind southwest at 6. Elsewhere across the region, at Chattanooga, it was partly sunny and 82, wind south at 9. At Asheville, it was sunny and 79, wind southwest at 12 gusting to 18. At Greenville-Spartanburg, it was partly sunny and 80, wind southwest at 14 gusting to 28. Here is the hazardous weather outlook. This hazardous weather outlook is for north and central Georgia. For today and tonight, scattered to numerous showers and thunderstorms are expected this afternoon into tonight, especially across north Georgia. These storms could produce heavy rainfall and a risk of localized flash flooding. And now the extended outlook for the period Thursday through Tuesday. Increased coverage of showers and thunderstorms are expected from Thursday into the weekend. Heavy rainfall could bring the risk for localized flash flooding. Frequent lightning and gusty winds can also be expected in the strongest storms. Heat index values in the triple digits can be expected for portions of the area each day. Spotter information statement. Spotter activation will not be needed through tonight. Here is the official forecast from your National Weather Service for the Athens listening area. This afternoon, cloudy, then becoming mostly sunny. A chance of showers and thunderstorms this afternoon. Highs in the lower 90s. Southwest winds 10 to 15 miles an hour. Chance of rain 30%. Tonight, partly cloudy with a chance of showers and thunderstorms in the evening, then mostly cloudy with a slight chance of showers and thunderstorms after midnight. Lows in the mid-70s. Southwest winds 5 to 10 miles an hour. Chance of rain 30%. Thursday, partly sunny. A slight showers and thunderstorms in the morning, then a chance of showers and thunderstorms in the afternoon. Highs in the upper 80s. Southwest winds 10 to 15 miles an hour. Chance of rain 40%. Thursday night, showers and a chance of thunderstorms in the evening, then showers likely and a slight chance of thunderstorms after midnight. Lows in the lower 70s. Light northeast winds. Chance of rain 80%. And now the extended forecast. Friday and Friday night, showers with thunderstorms likely. Highs in the mid-80s. Lows in the lower 70s. Saturday and Saturday night, showers and thunderstorms likely. Highs in the upper 80s.

was in the lower 70s. Sunday and Sunday night, mostly clear. A slight chance of showers and thunderstorms. Highs around 90. Lows in the lower 70s. Monday and Monday night, mostly clear. Highs in the mid-90s. Lows in the mid-70s. Tuesday and Tuesday night, mostly clear. A slight chance of showers and thunderstorms. Highs in the mid-90s. Lows in the mid-70s. For more detailed weather, water, and climate information, please visit our website at weather.gov/Atlanta. The current time is 11:06 a.m. Eastern Daylight Time. Here are the 11 a.m. weather observations from around the area. At Athens, it was cloudy, the temperature was 80 degrees, dew point 73 degrees, relative humidity 79%, wind variable at 5 miles an hour, pressure was 30.02 inches and steady. At Gainesville, it was partly sunny and 80, wind southwest at 7. At Winder, it was cloudy, the temperature was 81. At Greensboro, it was partly sunny and 82, wind west at 6 gusting to 16. At Jefferson, it was cloudy and 81, wind west at 10. At Monroe, with fog. At Albertton, it was partly sunny and 81, wind southwest at 8. At Canyon, it was cloudy and 81, wind west at 9. At Clemson, it was cloudy and 81, wind west at 9. Elsewhere across Georgia, at Atlanta it was partly sunny and 82, wind south at 10. At Cartersville, the temperature was 84, wind variable at 6, gusting to 16. At Lawrenceville, it was cloudy and 80, wind southwest at 12. At Macon, it was partly sunny and 84, wind southwest at 8. At Rome, it was cloudy and 81, wind southwest at 5. At Augusta, it was mostly sunny and 87, wind southwest at 14. At Savannah, it was cloudy and 88, wind south at 8. Elsewhere across the region, at Chattanooga, it was mostly sunny and 83, wind southwest at 8. At Asheville, it was mostly sunny and 81, wind south at 12 gusting to 21. At Greenville-Spartanburg, it was partly sunny and 82, wind southwest at 15 gusting to 29. Here is the hazardous weather outlook. This hazardous weather outlook is for North and Central Georgia. For today and tonight, scattered to numerous showers and thunderstorms are expected this afternoon into tonight, especially across North Georgia. These storms could produce heavy rainfall and a risk of localized flash flooding. And now the extended outlook for the period Thursday through Tuesday, increased coverage of showers and thunderstorms are expected from Thursday into the weekend. Heavy rainfall could bring the risk for localized flash flooding. Frequent lightning and gusty winds can also be expected in the strongest storms. Heat index values in the triple digits can be expected for portions of the area each day. Spotter information statement, spotter activation will not be needed through tonight. Here is the official forecast from your National Weather Service for the Athens listening area. This afternoon, cloudy, then becoming mostly sunny. A chance of showers and thunderstorms this afternoon. Highs in the lower 90s. Southwest winds 10 to 15 miles an hour. Chance of rain 30%. Tonight, partly cloudy with a chance of showers and thunderstorms in the evening, then mostly cloudy with a slight chance of showers and thunderstorms after midnight. Lows in the mid-70s. Southwest winds 5 to 10 miles an hour. Chance of rain 30%. Thursday, partly sunny. A slight chance of showers and thunderstorms in the morning, then a chance of showers and thunderstorms in the afternoon. Highs in the upper 80s. Southwest winds 10 to 15 miles an hour. Chance of rain 40%. Thursday night, showers and a chance of thunderstorms in the evening, then showers likely and a slight chance of thunderstorms after midnight. Lows in the lower 70s. Light northeast winds. Chance of rain.

80%. And now the extended forecast. Friday and Friday night, showers with thunderstorms likely. Highs in the mid-80s. Lows in the lower 70s. Saturday and Saturday night, showers and thunderstorms likely. Highs in the upper 80s. Lows in the lower 70s. Sunday and Sunday night, mostly clear. A slight chance of showers and thunderstorms. Highs around 90. Lows in the lower 70s. Monday and Monday night, mostly clear. Highs in the mid-90s. Lows in the mid-70s. Tuesday and Tuesday night, mostly clear. A slight chance of showers and thunderstorms. Highs in the mid-90s. Lows in the mid-70s. For more detailed weather, water, and climate information, please visit our website at weather.gov/Atlanta. The current time is 11:11 a.m. Eastern Daylight Time. Here are the 11 a.m. weather observations from around the area. At Athens, it was cloudy, the temperature was 82 degrees, dew point 75 degrees, relative humidity 79%, wind variable at 3 miles an hour, pressure was 30.03 inches and rising. At Gainesville, it was partly sunny and 80, wind southwest at 7. At Winder, it was cloudy, the temperature was 81. At Greensboro, it was partly sunny and 82, wind west at 6 gusting to 16. At Jefferson, it was cloudy and 81, wind west at 10. At Monroe, with fog. At Albertton, it was cloudy and 81, wind southwest at 8. At Canyon, it was cloudy and 81, wind west at 9. At Clemson, it was cloudy and 81, wind west at 9. Elsewhere across Georgia, at Atlanta it was partly sunny and 82, wind south at 10. At Cartersville, the temperature was 84, wind variable at 6, gusting to 16. At Lawrenceville, it was cloudy and 80, wind southwest at 12. At Macon, it was partly sunny and 84, wind southwest at 8. At Rome, it was cloudy and 81, wind southwest at 5. At Augusta, it was mostly sunny and 87, wind southwest at 14. At Savannah, it was cloudy and 88, wind south at 8. Elsewhere across the region, at Chattanooga, it was mostly sunny and 83, wind southwest at 8. At Asheville, it was mostly sunny and 81, wind south at 12 gusting to 21. At Greenville-Spartanburg, it was partly sunny and 83, wind southwest at 17 gusting to 28. Here is the hazardous weather outlook. This hazardous weather outlook is for north and central Georgia. For today and tonight, scattered to numerous showers and thunderstorms are expected this afternoon into tonight, especially across north Georgia. These storms could produce heavy rainfall and a risk of localized flash flooding. And now the extended outlook for the period Thursday through Tuesday. Increased coverage of showers and thunderstorms are expected from Thursday into the weekend. Heavy rainfall could bring the risk for localized flash flooding. Frequent lightning and gusty winds can also be expected in the strongest storms. Heat index values in the triple digits can be expected for portions of the area each day. Spotter information statement, spotter activation will not be needed through tonight. Here is the official forecast from your National Weather Service for the Athens listening area. This afternoon, cloudy, then becoming mostly sunny. A chance of showers and thunderstorms this afternoon. Highs in the lower 90s. Southwest winds 10 to 15 miles an hour. Chance of rain 30%. Tonight, partly cloudy with a chance of showers and thunderstorms in the evening, then mostly cloudy with a slight chance of showers and thunderstorms after midnight. Lows in the mid-70s. Southwest winds 5 to 10 miles an hour. Chance of rain 30%. Thursday, partly sunny. A slight chance of showers and thunderstorms in the morning, then a chance of showers and thunderstorms in the afternoon. Highs in the upper 80s.

southwest winds 10 to 15 miles an hour. Chance of rain 40%. Thursday night, showers and a chance of thunderstorms in the evening, then showers likely and a slight chance of thunderstorms after midnight. Lows in the lower 70s. Light northeast winds. Chance of rain 80%. And now the extended forecast. Friday and Friday night, showers with thunderstorms likely. Highs in the mid-80s. Lows in the lower 70s. Saturday and Saturday night, showers and thunderstorms likely. Highs in the upper 80s. Lows in the lower 70s. Sunday and Sunday night, mostly clear. A slight chance of showers and thunderstorms. Highs around 90. Lows in the lower 70s. Monday and Monday night, mostly clear. Highs in the mid-90s. Lows in the mid-70s. Tuesday and Tuesday night, mostly clear. A slight chance of showers and thunderstorms. Highs in the mid-90s. Lows in the mid-70s. For more detailed weather, water, and climate information, please visit our website at weather.gov/Atlanta. The current time is 11:16 a.m. Eastern Daylight Time. Here are the 11 a.m. weather observations from around the area. At Athens, it was cloudy, the temperature was 82 degrees, dew point 75 degrees, relative humidity 79%, wind variable at 3 miles an hour, pressure was 30.03 inches and rising. At Gainesville, it was partly sunny and 80, wind southwest at 7. At Winder, it was cloudy, the temperature was 81. At Greensboro, it was partly sunny and 82, wind west at 6 gusting to 16. At Jefferson, it was cloudy and 81, wind west at 10. At Monroe, with fog. At Albertton, it was cloudy and 81, wind southwest at 8. At Canyon, it was cloudy and 81, wind west at 9. At Clemson, it was cloudy and 81, wind west at 9. Elsewhere across Georgia, at Atlanta it was partly sunny and 82, wind south at 10. At Cartersville, the temperature was 84, wind variable at 6, gusting to 16. At Lawrenceville, it was cloudy and 80, wind southwest at 12. At Macon, it was partly sunny and 84, wind southwest at 8. At Rome, it was cloudy and 81, wind southwest at 5. At Augusta, it was mostly sunny and 87, wind southwest at 14. At Savannah, it was cloudy and 88, wind south at 8. Elsewhere across the region, at Chattanooga, it was mostly sunny and 83, wind southwest at 8. At Asheville, it was mostly sunny and 81, wind south at 12 gusting to 21. At Greenville-Spartanburg, it was partly sunny and 83, wind southwest at 17 gusting to 28. Here is the hazardous weather outlook. This hazardous weather outlook is for North and Central Georgia. For today and tonight, scattered to numerous showers and thunderstorms are expected this afternoon into tonight, especially across North Georgia. These storms could produce heavy rainfall and a risk of localized flash flooding. And now the extended outlook for the period Thursday through Tuesday, increased coverage of showers and thunderstorms are expected from Thursday into the weekend. Heavy rainfall could bring the risk for localized flash flooding. Frequent lightning and gusty winds can also be expected in the strongest storms. Heat index values in the triple digits can be expected for portions of the area each day. Spotter information statement, spotter activation will not be needed through tonight. What, flooding caused by excessive rainfall is possible. Where, portions of north central, northeast, and northwest Georgia, including the following counties, in north central Georgia, Cherokee, Dawson, Fannin, Forsyth, Gilmer, Hall, Lumpkin, Pickens and Union. In northeast Georgia, Banks, Towns and White. In northwest Georgia, Bartow, Catoosa, Chattooga, Dade, Floyd, Gordon, Murray, Polk, Walker and Whitfield.

When? From 8 p.m. Eastern Daylight Time this evening through late Friday evening. Impacts. Excessive runoff may result in flooding of rivers, creeks, streams, and other low-lying and flood-prone locations. Flooding may occur in poor drainage and urban areas. Additional details, repeated rounds of rainfall along a stalled frontal boundary are likely through late week. An anomalously moist environment over Georgia will support high rain rates and increased chances for flash flooding. Widespread rainfall of 2 to 4 inches will be possible with locally higher amounts of 5 inches or more. Urban areas and areas with poor drainage will be the most susceptible to flash flooding. http://www.weather.gov/safety/flood. You should monitor later forecasts and be alert for possible flood warnings. Those living in areas prone to flooding should be prepared to take action should flooding develop. Here is the official forecast from your National Weather Service for the Athens listening area. This afternoon, cloudy, then becoming mostly sunny. A chance of showers and thunderstorms this afternoon. Highs in the lower 90s. Southwest winds 10 to 15 miles an hour. Chance of rain 30%. Tonight, partly cloudy with a chance of showers and thunderstorms in the evening, then mostly cloudy with a slight chance of showers and thunderstorms after midnight. Lows in the mid-70s. Southwest winds 5 to 10 miles an hour. Chance of rain 30%. Thursday, partly sunny. A slight chance of showers and thunderstorms in the morning, then a chance of showers and thunderstorms in the afternoon. Highs in the upper 80s. Southwest winds 10 to 15 miles an hour. Chance of rain 40%. Thursday night, showers and a chance of thunderstorms in the evening, then showers likely and a slight chance of thunderstorms after midnight. Lows in the lower 70s. Light northeast winds. Chance of rain 80%. And now the extended forecast. Friday and Friday night, showers with thunderstorms likely. Highs in the mid-80s. Lows in the lower 70s. Saturday and Saturday night, showers and thunderstorms likely. Highs in the upper 80s. Lows in the lower 70s. Sunday and Sunday night, mostly clear. A slight chance of showers and thunderstorms. Highs around 90. Lows in the lower 70s. Monday and Monday night, mostly clear. Highs in the mid-90s. Lows in the mid-70s. Tuesday and Tuesday night, mostly clear. A slight chance of showers and thunderstorms. Highs in the mid-90s. Lows in the mid-70s. For more detailed weather, water, and climate information, please visit our website at weather.gov/Atlanta. Here is the official forecast from your National Weather Service for the Athens listening area. This afternoon, mostly sunny. A chance of showers and thunderstorms this afternoon. Highs in the lower 90s. Southwest winds 10 to 15 miles an hour. Chance of rain 30%. Tonight, partly cloudy with a chance of showers and thunderstorms in the evening, then mostly cloudy with a slight chance of showers and thunderstorms after midnight. Lows in the mid-70s. Southwest winds 5 to 10 miles an hour. Chance of rain 30%. Thursday, partly sunny. A slight chance of showers and thunderstorms in the morning, then a chance of showers and thunderstorms in the afternoon. Highs in the upper 80s. Southwest winds 10 to 15 miles an hour. Chance of rain 40%. Thursday night, showers and a chance of thunderstorms in the evening, then showers likely and a slight chance of thunderstorms after midnight. Lows in the lower 70s. Light northeast winds. Chance of rain 80%. And now the extended forecast. Friday and Friday night, showers with thunderstorms likely. Highs in the mid-80s. Lows in the lower 70s. Saturday and Saturday night, showers and thunderstorms likely. Highs in the upper 80s.
lows in the lower 70s. Sunday and Sunday night, mostly clear. A slight chance of showers and thunderstorms. Highs around 90. Lows in the lower 70s. Monday and Monday night, mostly clear. Highs in the mid-90s. Lows in the mid-70s. Tuesday and Tuesday night, mostly clear. A slight chance of showers and thunderstorms. Highs in the mid-90s. Lows in the mid-70s. For more detailed weather, water, and climate information, please visit our website at weather.gov/Atlanta. The current time is 11:26 a.m. Eastern Daylight Time. Here are the 11 a.m. weather observations from around the area. At Athens, it was cloudy, the temperature was 82 degrees, dew point 75 degrees, relative humidity 79%, wind variable at 3 miles an hour, pressure was 30.03 inches and rising. At Gainesville, it was partly sunny and 80, wind southwest at 7. At Winder, it was cloudy, the temperature was 81. At Greensboro, it was partly sunny and 82, wind west at 6 gusting to 16. At Jefferson, it was cloudy and 81, wind west at 10. At Monroe, with fog. At Albertton, it was cloudy and 81, wind southwest at 8. At Canyon, it was cloudy and 81, wind west at 9. At Clemson, it was cloudy and 81, wind west at 9. Elsewhere across Georgia, at Atlanta it was partly sunny and 82, wind south at 10. At Cartersville, the temperature was 84, wind variable at 6, gusting to 16. At Lawrenceville, it was cloudy and 80, wind southwest at 12. At Macon, it was partly sunny and 84, wind southwest at 8. At Rome, it was cloudy and 81, wind southwest at 5. At Augusta, it was mostly sunny and 87, wind southwest at 14. At Savannah, it was cloudy and 88, wind south at 8. Elsewhere across the region, at Chattanooga, it was mostly sunny and 83, wind southwest at 8. At Asheville, it was mostly sunny and 81, wind south at 12 gusting to 21. At Greenville-Spartanburg, it was partly sunny and 83, wind southwest at 17 gusting to 28. Here is the hazardous weather outlook. This hazardous weather outlook is for North and Central Georgia. For today and tonight, scattered to numerous showers and thunderstorms are expected this afternoon into tonight, especially across North Georgia. These storms could produce heavy rainfall and a risk of localized flash flooding. And now the extended outlook for the period Thursday through Tuesday. Increased coverage of showers and thunderstorms are expected from Thursday into the weekend. Heavy rainfall could bring the risk for localized flash flooding. Frequent lightning and gusty winds can also be expected in the strongest storms. Heat index values in the triple digits can be expected for portions of the area each day. Spotter information statement, spotter activation will not be needed through tonight. Here is the official forecast from your National Weather Service for the Athens listening area. This afternoon, mostly sunny. A chance of showers and thunderstorms this afternoon. Highs in the lower 90s. Southwest winds 10 to 15 miles an hour. Chance of rain 30%. Tonight, partly cloudy with a chance of showers and thunderstorms in the evening, then mostly cloudy with a slight chance of showers and thunderstorms after midnight. Lows in the mid-70s. Southwest winds 5 to 10 miles an hour. Chance of rain 30%. Thursday, partly sunny. A slight chance of showers and thunderstorms in the morning, then a chance of showers and thunderstorms in the afternoon. Highs in the upper 80s. Southwest winds 10 to 15 miles an hour. Chance of rain 40%. Thursday night, showers and a chance of thunderstorms in the evening, then showers likely and a slight chance of thunderstorms after midnight. Lows in the lower 70s. Light northeast winds. Chance of rain 80%.

And now the extended forecast. Friday and Friday night, showers with thunderstorms likely. Highs in the mid-80s. Lows in the lower 70s. Saturday and Saturday night, showers and thunderstorms likely. Highs in the upper 80s. Lows in the lower 70s. Sunday and Sunday night, mostly clear. A slight chance of showers and thunderstorms. Highs around 90. Lows in the lower 70s. Monday and Monday night, mostly clear. Highs in the mid-90s. Lows in the mid-70s. Tuesday and Tuesday night, mostly clear. A slight chance of showers and thunderstorms. Highs in the mid-90s. Lows in the mid-70s. For more detailed weather, water, and climate information, please visit our website at weather.gov/Atlanta. The current time is 11:31 a.m. Eastern Daylight Time. Here are the 11 a.m. weather observations from around the area. At Athens, it was cloudy, the temperature was 82 degrees, dew point 75 degrees, relative humidity 79%, wind variable at 3 miles an hour, pressure was 30.03 inches and rising. At Gainesville, it was partly sunny and 80, wind southwest at 7. At Winder, it was cloudy, the temperature was 81. At Greensboro, it was partly sunny and 82, wind west at 6 gusting to 16. At Jefferson, it was cloudy and 81, wind west at 10. At Monroe, with fog. At Albertton, it was cloudy and 81, wind southwest at 8. At Canyon, it was cloudy and 81, wind west at 9. At Clemson, it was cloudy and 81, wind west at 9. Elsewhere across Georgia, at Atlanta it was partly sunny and 82, wind south at 10. At Cartersville, the temperature was 84, wind variable at 6, gusting to 16. At Lawrenceville, it was cloudy and 80, wind southwest at 12. At Macon, it was partly sunny and 84, wind southwest at 8. At Rome, it was cloudy and 81, wind southwest at 5. At Augusta, it was mostly sunny and 87, wind southwest at 14. At 5. At Augusta, it was mostly sunny and 87, wind southwest at 14. At Savannah, it was cloudy and 88, wind south at 8. Elsewhere across the region, at Chattanooga, it was mostly sunny and 83, wind southwest at 8. At Asheville, it was mostly sunny and 81, wind south at 12 gusting to 21. At Greenville-Spartanburg, it was partly sunny and 83, wind southwest at 17 gusting to 28. Here is the hazardous weather outlook. This hazardous weather outlook is for North and Central Georgia. For today and tonight, scattered to numerous showers and thunderstorms are expected this afternoon into tonight, especially across North Georgia. These storms could produce heavy rainfall and a risk of localized flash flooding. And now the extended outlook for the period Thursday through Tuesday, increased coverage of showers and thunderstorms are expected from Thursday into the weekend. Heavy rainfall could bring the risk for localized flash flooding. Frequent lightning and gusty winds can also be expected in the strongest storms. Heat index values in the triple digits can be expected for portions of the area each day. Spotter information statement, spotter activation will not be needed through tonight. Here is the official forecast from your National Weather Service for the Athens listening area. This afternoon, mostly sunny. A chance of showers and thunderstorms this afternoon. Highs in the lower 90s. Southwest winds 10 to 15 miles an hour. Chance of rain 30%. Tonight, partly cloudy with a chance of showers and thunderstorms in the evening, then mostly cloudy with a slight chance of showers and thunderstorms after midnight. Lows in the mid-70s. Southwest winds 5 to 10 miles an hour. Chance of rain 30%. Thursday, partly sunny. A slight chance of showers and thunderstorms in the morning, then a chance of showers and

Thunderstorms likely. Highs in the upper 80s. Lows in the lower 70s. Sunday and Sunday night, mostly clear. A slight chance of showers and thunderstorms. Highs around 90. Lows in the lower 70s. Monday and Monday night, mostly clear. Highs in the mid-90s. Lows in the mid-70s. Tuesday and Tuesday night, mostly clear. A slight chance of showers and thunderstorms. Highs in the mid-90s. Lows in the mid-70s. For more detailed weather, water, and climate information, please visit our website at weather.gov/Atlanta. The current time is 11:36 a.m. Eastern Daylight Time. Here are the 11 a.m. weather observations from around the area. At Athens, it was cloudy, the temperature was 82 degrees, dew point 75 degrees, relative humidity 79%, wind variable at 3 miles an hour, pressure was 30.03 inches and rising. At Gainesville, it was partly sunny and 80, wind southwest at 7. At Winder, it was cloudy, the temperature was 81. At Greensboro, it was partly sunny and 82, wind west at 6 gusting to 16. At Jefferson, it was cloudy and 81, wind west at 10. At Monroe, with fog. At Albertton, it was cloudy and 81, wind southwest at 8. At Canyon, it was cloudy and 81, wind west at 9. At Clemson, it was cloudy and 81, wind west at 9. Elsewhere across Georgia, at Atlanta it was partly sunny and 82, wind south at 10. At Cartersville, the temperature was 84, wind variable at 6, gusting to 16. At Lawrenceville, it was cloudy and 80, wind southwest at 12. At Macon, it was partly sunny and 84, wind southwest at 8. At Rome, it was cloudy and 81, wind southwest at 5. At Augusta, it was mostly sunny and 87, wind southwest at 14. At Savannah, it was cloudy and 88, wind south at 8. Elsewhere across the region, at Chattanooga, it was mostly sunny and 83, wind southwest at 8. At Asheville, it was mostly sunny and 81, wind south at 12 gusting to 21. At Greenville-Spartanburg, it was partly sunny and 83, wind southwest at 17 gusting to 28. Here is the hazardous weather outlook. This hazardous weather outlook is for North and Central Georgia. For today and tonight, scattered to numerous showers and thunderstorms are expected this afternoon into tonight, especially across North Georgia. These storms could produce heavy rainfall and the risk of localized flash flooding. And now the extended outlook for the period Thursday through Tuesday. Increased coverage of showers and thunderstorms are expected from Thursday into the weekend. Heavy rainfall could bring the risk for localized flash flooding. Frequent lightning and gusty winds can also be expected in the strongest storms. Heat index values in the triple digits can be expected for portions of the area each day. Spotter information statement. Spotter activation will not be needed through tonight. Here is the official forecast from your National Weather Service for the Athens listening area. This afternoon, mostly sunny. A chance of showers and thunderstorms this afternoon. Highs in the lower 90s. Southwest winds 10 to 15 miles an hour. Chance of rain 30%. Tonight, partly cloudy with a chance of showers and thunderstorms in the evening, then mostly cloudy with a slight chance of showers and thunderstorms after midnight. Lows in the mid-70s. Southwest winds 5 to 10 miles an hour. Chance of rain 30%. Thursday, partly sunny. A slight chance of showers and thunderstorms in the morning, then a chance of showers and thunderstorms in the afternoon. Highs in the upper 80s. Southwest winds 10 to 15 miles an hour. Chance of rain 40%. Thursday night, showers and a chance of thunderstorms in the evening, then showers likely and a slight chance of thunderstorms after midnight. Lows in the lower 70s.

light northeast winds. Chance of rain 80%. And now the extended forecast. Friday and Friday night, showers with thunderstorms likely. Highs in the mid-80s. Lows in the lower 70s. Saturday and Saturday night, showers and thunderstorms likely. Highs in the upper 80s. Lows in the lower 70s. Sunday and Sunday night, mostly clear. A slight chance of showers and thunderstorms. Highs around 90. Lows in the lower 70s. Monday and Monday night, mostly clear. Highs in the mid-90s. Lows in the mid-70s. Tuesday and Tuesday night, mostly clear. A slight chance of showers and thunderstorms. Highs in the mid-90s. Lows in the mid-70s. For more detailed weather, water, and climate information, please visit our website at weather.gov/Atlanta. 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The current time is 11:43 a.m. Eastern Daylight Time. Here are the 11 a.m. weather observations from around the area. At Athens, it was cloudy, the temperature was 82 degrees, dew point 75 degrees, relative humidity 79%, wind variable at 3 miles an hour, pressure was 30.03 inches and rising. At Gainesville, it was partly sunny and 80, wind southwest at 7. At Winder, it was cloudy, the temperature was 81. At Greensboro, it was partly sunny and 82, wind west at 6 gusting to 16. At Jefferson, it was cloudy and 81, wind west at 10. At Monroe, with fog. At Albertton, it was cloudy and 81, wind southwest at 8. At Canyon, it was cloudy and 81, wind west at 9. At Clemson, it was cloudy and 81, wind west at 9. Elsewhere across Georgia, at Atlanta it was partly sunny and 82, wind south at 10. At Cartersville, the temperature was 84, wind variable at 6, gusting to 16. At Lawrenceville, it was cloudy and 80, wind southwest at 12. At Macon, it was partly sunny and 84, wind southwest at 8. At Rome, it was cloudy and 81, wind southwest at 5. At Augusta, it was mostly sunny and 87, wind southwest at 14. At Savannah, it was cloudy and 88, wind south at 8. Elsewhere across the region, at Chattanooga, it was mostly sunny and 83, wind southwest at 8. At Asheville, it was mostly sunny and 81, wind south at 12 gusting to 21. At Greenville-Spartanburg, it was partly sunny and 83, wind southwest at 17 gusting to 28. Here is the hazardous weather outlook. This hazardous weather outlook is for North and Central Georgia. For today and tonight, scattered to numerous showers and thunderstorms are expected this afternoon into tonight, especially across North Georgia. These storms could produce heavy rainfall and a risk of localized flash flooding. And now the extended outlook for the period Thursday through Tuesday. Increased coverage of showers and thunderstorms are expected from Thursday into the weekend. Heavy rainfall could bring the risk for localized flash flooding. Frequent lightning and gusty winds can also be expected in the strongest storms. Heat index values in the triple digits can be expected for portions of the area each day. Spotter information statement. Spotter activation will not be needed through tonight.

the official forecast from your National Weather Service for the Athens listening area. This afternoon, mostly sunny. A chance of showers and thunderstorms this afternoon. Highs in the lower 90s. Southwest winds 10 to 15 miles an hour. Chance of rain 30%. Tonight, partly cloudy with a chance of showers and thunderstorms in the evening, then mostly cloudy with a slight chance of showers and thunderstorms after midnight. Lows in the mid-70s. Southwest winds 5 to 10 miles an hour. Chance of rain 30%. Thursday, partly sunny. A slight chance of showers and thunderstorms in the morning, then a chance of showers and thunderstorms in the afternoon. Highs in the upper 80s. Southwest winds 10 to 15 miles an hour. Chance of rain 40%. Thursday night, showers and a chance of thunderstorms in the evening, then showers likely and a slight chance of thunderstorms after midnight. Lows in the lower 70s. Light northeast winds. Chance of rain 80%. And now the extended forecast. Friday and Friday night, showers with thunderstorms likely. Highs in the mid-80s. Lows in the lower 70s. Saturday and Saturday night, showers and thunderstorms likely. Highs in the upper 80s. Lows in the lower 70s. Sunday and Sunday night, mostly clear. A slight chance of showers and thunderstorms. Highs around 90. Lows in the lower 70s. Monday and Monday night, mostly clear. Highs in the mid-90s. Lows in the mid-70s. Tuesday and Tuesday night, mostly clear. A slight chance of showers and thunderstorms. Highs in the mid-90s. Lows in the mid-70s. For more detailed weather, water, and climate information, please visit our website at weather.gov/Atlanta. The current time is 11:48 a.m. Eastern Daylight Time. Here are the 11 a.m. weather observations from around the area. At Athens, it was cloudy, the temperature was 82 degrees, dew point 75 degrees, relative humidity 79%, wind variable at 3 miles an hour, pressure was 30.03 inches and rising. At Gainesville, it was partly sunny and 80, wind southwest at 7. At Winder, it was cloudy, the temperature was 81. At Greensboro, it was partly sunny and 82, wind west at 6 gusting to 16. At Jefferson, it was cloudy and 81, wind west at 10. At Monroe, with fog. At Albertton, it was cloudy and 81, wind southwest at 8. At Canyon, it was cloudy and 81, wind west at 9. At Clemson, it was cloudy and 81, wind west at 9. Elsewhere across Georgia, at Atlanta it was partly sunny and 82, wind south at 10. At Cartersville, the temperature was 84, wind variable at 6, gusting to 16. At Lawrenceville, it was cloudy and 80, wind southwest at 12. At Macon, it was partly sunny and 84, wind southwest at 8. At Rome, it was cloudy and 81, wind southwest at 5. At Augusta, it was mostly sunny and 87, wind southwest at 14. At Savannah, it was cloudy and 88, wind south at 8. Elsewhere across the region, at Chattanooga, it was mostly sunny and 83, wind southwest at 8. At Asheville, it was mostly sunny and 81, wind south at 12 gusting to 21. At Greenville-Spartanburg, it was partly sunny and 83, wind southwest at 17 gusting to 28. What flooding caused by excessive rainfall is possible? Where portions of north central, northeast, and northwest Georgia, including the following counties, in north central Georgia, Cherokee, Dawson, Fannin, Forsyth, Gilmer, Hall, Lumpkin, Pickens, and Union. In northeast Georgia, Banks, Towns, and White. In northwest Georgia, Bartow, Catoosa, Chattooga, Dade, Floyd, Gordon, Murray, Polk, Walker, and Whitfield. When, from 8 p.m. Eastern Daylight

time this evening through late Friday evening. Impacts. Excessive runoff may result in flooding of rivers, creeks, streams, and other low-lying and flood-prone locations. Flooding may occur in poor drainage and urban areas. Additional details, repeated rounds of rainfall along a stalled frontal boundary are likely through late week. An anomalously moist environment over Georgia will support high rain rates and increased chances for flash flooding. Widespread rainfall of 2 to 4 inches will be possible with locally higher amounts of 5 inches or more. Urban areas and areas with poor drainage will be the most susceptible to flash flooding. http://www.weather.gov/safety/flood. You should monitor later forecasts and be alert for possible flood warnings. Those living in areas prone to flooding should be prepared to take action should flooding develop. Here is the hazardous weather outlook. This hazardous weather outlook is for North and Central Georgia. For today and tonight, scattered to numerous showers and thunderstorms are expected this afternoon into tonight, especially across North Georgia. These storms could produce heavy rainfall and a risk of localized flash flooding. And now the extended outlook for the period Thursday through Tuesday. Increased coverage of showers and thunderstorms are expected from Thursday into the weekend. Heavy rainfall could bring the risk for localized flash flooding. Frequent lightning and gusty winds can also be expected in the strongest storms. Heat index values in the triple digits can be expected for portions of the area each day. Spotter information statement. Spotter activation will not be needed through tonight. Here is the official forecast from your National Weather Service for the Athens listening area. This afternoon, mostly sunny. A chance of showers and thunderstorms this afternoon. Highs in the lower 90s. Southwest winds 10 to 15 miles an hour. Chance of rain 30%. Tonight, partly cloudy with a chance of showers and thunderstorms in the evening, then mostly cloudy with a slight chance of showers and thunderstorms after midnight. Lows in the mid-70s. Southwest winds 5 to 10 miles an hour. Chance of rain 30%. Thursday, partly sunny. A slight chance of showers and thunderstorms in the morning, then a chance of showers and thunderstorms in the afternoon. Highs in the upper 80s. Southwest winds 10 to 15 miles an hour. Chance of rain 40%. Thursday night, showers and a chance of thunderstorms in the evening, then showers likely and a slight chance of thunderstorms after midnight. Lows in the lower 70s. Light northeast winds. Chance of rain 80%. And now the extended forecast. Friday and Friday night, showers with thunderstorms likely. Highs in the mid-80s. Lows in the lower 70s. Saturday and Saturday night, showers and thunderstorms likely. Highs in the upper 80s. Lows in the lower 70s. Sunday and Sunday night, mostly clear. A slight chance of showers and thunderstorms. Highs around 90. Lows in the lower 70s. Monday and Monday night, mostly clear. Highs in the mid-90s. Lows in the mid-70s. Tuesday and Tuesday night, mostly clear. A slight chance of showers and thunderstorms. Highs in the mid-90s. Lows in the mid-70s. For more detailed weather, water, and climate information, please visit our website at weather.gov/Atlanta. The current time is 11:55 a.m. Eastern Daylight Time. Here are the 11 a.m. weather observations from around the area. At Athens, it was cloudy, the temperature was 82 degrees, dew point 75 degrees, relative humidity 79%, wind variable at 3 miles an hour, pressure was 30.03 inches and rising. At Gainesville, it was partly sunny and 80, wind southwest at 7. At Winder, it was cloudy, the temperature was 81. At Greensboro, it was partly sunny and 82, wind west at 6 gusting to 16. At Jefferson, it was cloudy and 81.

Wind west at 10. At Monroe, with fog. At Albertton, it was cloudy and 81. Wind southwest at 8. At Canyon, it was cloudy and 81. Wind west at 9. At Clemson, it was cloudy and 81. Wind west at 9. Elsewhere across Georgia, at Atlanta it was partly sunny and 82, wind south at 10. At Cartersville, the temperature was 84, wind variable at 6, gusting to 16. At Lawrenceville, it was cloudy and 80, wind southwest at 12. At Macon, it was partly sunny and 84, wind southwest at 8. At Rome, it was cloudy and 81, wind southwest at 5. At Augusta, it was mostly sunny and 87, wind southwest at 14. At Savannah, it was cloudy and 88, wind south at 8. Elsewhere across the region, at Chattanooga, it was mostly sunny and 83, wind southwest at 8. At Asheville, it was mostly sunny and 81, wind south at 12, gusting to 21. At Greenville-Spartanburg, it was partly sunny and 83. Wind southwest at 17, gusting to 28. Here is the hazardous weather outlook. This hazardous weather outlook is for North and Central Georgia. For today and tonight, scattered to numerous showers and thunderstorms are expected this afternoon into tonight, especially across North Georgia. These storms could produce heavy rainfall and a risk of localized flash flooding. And now the extended outlook for the period Thursday through Tuesday. Increased coverage of showers and thunderstorms are expected from Thursday into the weekend. Heavy rainfall could bring the risk for localized flash flooding. Frequent lightning and gusty winds can also be expected in the strongest storms. Heat index values in the triple digits can be expected for portions of the area each day. Spotter information statement. Spotter activation will not be needed through tonight. Here is the official forecast from your National Weather Service for the Athens listening area. This afternoon, mostly sunny. A chance of showers and thunderstorms this afternoon. Highs in the lower 90s. Southwest winds 10 to 15 miles an hour. Chance of rain 30%. Tonight, partly cloudy with a chance of showers and thunderstorms in the evening, then mostly cloudy with a slight chance of showers and thunderstorms after midnight. Lows in the mid-70s. Southwest winds 5 to 10 miles an hour. Chance of rain 30%. Thursday, partly sunny. A slight chance of showers and thunderstorms in the...

The proceeding was a test of the National Weather Service emergency warning system for both the Athens transmitter, WXK56, and the Washington Wilkes County transmitter, KPS506. This test is conducted at approximately 11:30 each Wednesday morning, weather permitting. If this had been an actual emergency weather situation, the warning alarm would have been followed by an actual watch or warning. Reception of this broadcast and the warning alarm will vary at any given location. This variability, normally more noticeable at greater distances from the transmitter, will occur even if you are using a quality receiver in perfect working order. To provide the most consistent warning service possible, the warning alarm will normally be activated for warnings in selected watches within a 40-mile radius of your transmitter. This area includes the following counties in the Athens listening area: Banks, Barrow, Clark, Albert, Franklin, Greene, Hall, Hart, Jackson, Madison, Morgan, Oconee, Oglethorpe, and Walton. This concludes the weekly test of the warning alarm system. We now return to our normal weather broadcasting. Here is the official forecast from your National Weather Service for the Athens listening area. This afternoon, mostly sunny. A chance of showers and thunderstorms this afternoon. Highs in the lower 90s.

southwest winds 10 to 15 miles an hour. Chance of rain 30%. Tonight, partly cloudy with a chance of showers and thunderstorms in the evening, then mostly cloudy with a slight chance of showers and thunderstorms after midnight. Lows in the mid-70s. Southwest winds 5 to 10 miles an hour. Chance of rain 30%. Thursday, partly sunny. A slight chance of showers and thunderstorms in the morning, then a chance of showers and thunderstorms in the afternoon. Highs in the upper 80s. Southwest winds 10 to 15 miles an hour. Chance of rain 40%. Thursday night, showers and a chance of thunderstorms in the evening, then showers likely and a slight chance of thunderstorms after midnight. Lows in the lower 70s. Light northeast winds. Chance of rain 80%. And now the extended forecast. Friday and Friday night, showers with thunderstorms likely. Highs in the mid-80s. Lows in the lower 70s. Saturday and Saturday night, showers and thunderstorms likely. Highs in the upper 80s. Lows in the lower 70s. Sunday and Sunday night, mostly clear. A slight chance of showers and thunderstorms. Highs around 90. Lows in the lower 70s. Monday and Monday night, mostly clear. Highs in the mid-90s. Lows in the mid-70s. Tuesday and Tuesday night, mostly clear. A slight chance of showers and thunderstorms. Highs in the mid-90s. Lows in the mid-70s. For more detailed weather, water, and climate information, please visit our website at weather.gov/Atlanta. The current time is 12:03 p.m. Eastern Daylight Time. Here are the 11 a.m. weather observations from around the area. At Athens, it was cloudy, the temperature was 82 degrees, dew point 75 degrees, relative humidity 79%, wind variable at 3 miles an hour, pressure was 30.03 inches and rising. At Gainesville, it was partly sunny and 80, wind southwest at 7. At Winder, it was cloudy, the temperature was 81. At Greensboro, it was partly sunny and 82, wind west at 6 gusting to 16. At Jefferson, it was cloudy and 81, wind west at 10. At Monroe, with fog. At Albertton, it was cloudy and 81, wind southwest at 8. At Canyon, it was cloudy and 81, wind west at 9. At Clemson, it was cloudy and 81, wind west at 9. Elsewhere across Georgia, at Atlanta it was partly sunny and 82, wind south at 10. At Cartersville, the temperature was 84, wind variable at 6, gusting to 16. At Lawrenceville, it was cloudy and 80, wind southwest at 12. At Macon, it was partly sunny and 84, wind southwest at 8. At Rome, it was cloudy and 81, wind southwest at 5. At Augusta, it was mostly sunny and 87, wind southwest at 14. At Savannah, it was cloudy and 88, wind south at 8. Elsewhere across the region, at Chattanooga, it was mostly sunny and 83, wind southwest at 8. At Asheville, it was mostly sunny and 81, wind south at 12 gusting to 21. At Greenville-Spartanburg, it was partly sunny and 83, wind southwest at 17 gusting to 28. Here are the noon weather observations from around the area. At Athens, it was cloudy, the temperature was 82 degrees, dew point 73 degrees, relative humidity 74%, wind variable at 7 miles an hour, pressure was 30.02 inches and falling. At Gainesville, it was partly sunny and 81, wind southwest at 7. At Winder, it was cloudy, the temperature was 81. At Greensboro, it was partly sunny and 84, wind southwest at 8. At Jefferson, it was cloudy and 81, wind southwest at 7. At Monroe, with fog. At Albertton, it was partly sunny and 83, wind southwest at 13. At Canyon.

It was cloudy and 83. Wind southwest at 9. At Clemson, it was partly sunny and 83. Wind variable at 6. Elsewhere across Georgia, at Atlanta it was partly sunny and 83. Wind south at 12. At Cartersville, the temperature was 84. Wind variable at 7. At Lawrenceville, it was partly sunny and 82. Wind southwest at 13. At Macon, it was mostly sunny and 86. Wind south at 10 gusting to 22. At Rome, it was partly sunny and 84. Wind variable at 6. At Augusta, it was mostly sunny and 88. Wind west at 14 gusting to 21. At Savannah, it was partly sunny and 91. Wind southwest at 12. Elsewhere across the region, at Chattanooga, it was partly sunny and 86. Wind south at 10. At Asheville, it was mostly sunny and 82, wind south at 15 gusting to 22. At Greenville-Spartanburg, it was mostly sunny and 84, wind southwest at 16. Here is the hazardous weather outlook. This hazardous weather outlook is for north and central Georgia. For today and tonight, scattered to numerous showers and thunderstorms are expected this afternoon into tonight, especially across north Georgia. These storms could produce heavy rainfall and a risk of localized flash flooding. And now the extended outlook for the period Thursday through Tuesday, increased coverage of showers and thunderstorms are expected from Thursday into the weekend. Heavy rainfall could bring the risk for localized flash flooding. Frequent lightning and gusty winds can also be expected in the strongest storms. Heat index values in the triple digits can be expected for portions of the area each day. Spotter information statement, spotter activation will not be needed through tonight. Here is the official forecast from your National Weather Service for the Athens listening area. This afternoon, mostly sunny. A chance of showers and thunderstorms this afternoon. Highs in the lower 90s. Southwest winds 10 to 15 miles an hour. Chance of rain 30%. Tonight, partly cloudy with a chance of showers and thunderstorms in the evening, then mostly cloudy with a slight chance of showers and thunderstorms after midnight. Lows in the mid-70s. Southwest winds 5 to 10 miles an hour. Chance of rain 30%. Thursday, partly sunny. A slight chance of showers and thunderstorms in the morning, then a chance of showers and thunderstorms in the afternoon. Highs in the upper 80s. Southwest winds 10 to 15 miles an hour. Chance of rain 40%. Thursday night, showers and a chance of thunderstorms in the evening, then showers likely and a slight chance of thunderstorms after midnight. Lows in the lower 70s. Light northeast winds. Chance of rain 80%. And now the extended forecast. Friday and Friday night, showers with thunderstorms likely. Highs in the mid-80s. Lows in the lower 70s. Saturday and Saturday night, showers and thunderstorms likely. Highs in the upper 80s. Lows in the lower 70s. Sunday and Sunday night, mostly clear. A slight chance of showers and thunderstorms. Highs around 90. Lows in the lower 70s. Monday and Monday night, mostly clear. Highs in the mid-90s. Lows in the mid-70s. Tuesday and Tuesday night, mostly clear. A slight chance of showers and thunderstorms. Highs in the mid-90s. Lows in the mid-70s. For more detailed weather, water, and climate information, please visit our website at weather.gov/Atlanta. The current time is 12:10 p.m. Eastern Daylight Time. Here are the noon weather observations from around the area. At Athens, it was cloudy, the temperature was 82 degrees, dew point 73 degrees, relative humidity 74%, wind variable at 7 miles an hour, pressure was 30.02 inches and falling. At Gainesville, it was partly sunny and 81, wind southwest at 7. At Winder, it was cloudy, the temperature

was 81. At Greensboro, it was partly sunny and 84, wind southwest at 8. At Jefferson, it was cloudy and 81, wind southwest at 7. At Monroe, with fog. At Alberton, it was partly sunny and 83, wind southwest at 13. At Canyon, it was cloudy and 83, wind southwest at 9. At Clemson, it was partly sunny and 83, wind variable at 6. Elsewhere across Georgia, at Atlanta it was partly sunny and 83, wind south at 12. At Cartersville, the temperature was 84, wind variable at 7. At Lawrenceville, it was partly sunny and 82, wind southwest at 13. At Macon, it was mostly sunny and 86, wind south at 10 gusting to 22. At Rome, it was partly sunny and 84, wind variable at 6. At Augusta, it was mostly sunny and 88, wind west at 14 gusting to 21. At Savannah, it was partly sunny and 91, wind southwest at 12. Elsewhere across the region, at Chattanooga, it was partly sunny and 86, wind south at 10. At Asheville, it was mostly sunny and 82, wind south at 15 gusting to 22. At Greenville-Spartanburg, it was mostly sunny and 84, wind southwest at 16. Here are the noon weather observations from around the area. At Athens, it was cloudy, the temperature was 82 degrees, dew point 73 degrees, relative humidity 74%, wind variable at 7 miles an hour, pressure was 30.02 inches and falling. At Gainesville, it was partly sunny and 81, wind southwest at 7. At Winder, it was cloudy, the temperature was 81. At Greensboro, it was partly sunny and 84, wind southwest at 8. At Jefferson, it was cloudy and 81, wind southwest at 7. At Monroe, with fog. At Alberton, it was partly sunny and 83, wind southwest at 13. At Canyon, it was cloudy and 83, wind southwest at 9. At Clemson, it was partly sunny and 83, wind variable at 6. Elsewhere across Georgia, at Atlanta it was partly sunny and 83, wind south at 12. At Cartersville, the temperature was 84, wind variable at 7. At Lawrenceville, it was partly sunny and 82, wind southwest at 13. At Macon, it was mostly sunny and 86, wind south at 10 gusting to 22. At Rome, it was partly sunny and 84, wind variable at 6. At Augusta, it was mostly sunny and 88, wind west at 14 gusting to 21. At Savannah, it was partly sunny and 91, wind southwest at 12. Elsewhere across the region, at Chattanooga, it was partly sunny and 86, wind south at 10. At Asheville, it was mostly sunny and 82, wind south at 15 gusting to 22. At Greenville-Spartanburg, it was mostly sunny and 84, wind southwest at 16. Here is the hazardous weather outlook. This hazardous weather outlook is for North and Central Georgia. For today and tonight, scattered to numerous showers and thunderstorms are expected this afternoon into tonight, especially across North Georgia. These storms could produce heavy rainfall and a risk of localized flash flooding. And now the extended outlook for the period Thursday through Tuesday, increased coverage of showers and thunderstorms are expected from Thursday into the weekend. Heavy rainfall could bring the risk for localized flash flooding. Frequent lightning and gusty winds can also be expected in the strongest storms. Heat index values in the triple digits can be expected for portions of the area each day. Spotter information statement, spotter activation will not be needed through tonight. Here is the official forecast from your National Weather Service for the Athens listening area. This afternoon, mostly sunny. A chance of showers and thunderstorms this afternoon. Highs in the lower 90s. Southwest winds 10 to 15 miles an hour. Chance of rain 30%. Tonight, partly

cloudy with a chance of showers and thunderstorms in the evening, then mostly cloudy with a slight chance of showers and thunderstorms after midnight. Lows in the mid-70s. Southwest winds 5 to 10 miles an hour. Chance of rain 30%. Thursday, partly sunny. A slight chance of showers and thunderstorms in the morning, then a chance of showers and thunderstorms in the afternoon. Highs in the upper 80s. Southwest winds 10 to 15 miles an hour. Chance of rain 40%. Thursday night, showers and a chance of thunderstorms in the evening, then showers likely and a slight chance of thunderstorms after midnight. Lows in the lower 70s. Light northeast winds. Chance of rain 80%. And now the extended forecast. Friday and Friday night, showers with thunderstorms likely. Highs in the mid-80s. Lows in the lower 70s. Saturday and Saturday night, showers and thunderstorms likely. Highs in the upper 80s. Lows in the lower 70s. Sunday and Sunday night, mostly clear. A slight chance of showers and thunderstorms. Highs around 90. Lows in the lower 70s. Monday and Monday night, mostly clear. Highs in the mid-90s. Lows in the mid-70s. Tuesday and Tuesday night, mostly clear. A slight chance of showers and thunderstorms. Highs in the mid-90s. Lows in the mid-70s. For more detailed weather, water, and climate information, please visit our website at weather.gov/Atlanta. The current time is 12:18 p.m. Eastern Daylight Time. Here are the noon weather observations from around the area. At Athens, it was cloudy, the temperature was 82 degrees, dew point 73 degrees, relative humidity 74%, wind variable at 7 miles an hour, pressure was 30.02 inches and falling. At Gainesville, it was partly sunny and 81, wind southwest at 7. At Winder, it was cloudy, the temperature was 81. At Greensboro, it was partly sunny and 84, wind southwest at 8. At Jefferson, it was cloudy and 81, wind southwest at 7. At Monroe, with fog. At Albertton, it was partly sunny and 83, wind southwest at 13. At Canyon, it was cloudy and 83, wind southwest at 9. At Clemson, it was partly sunny and 83, wind variable at 6. Elsewhere across Georgia, at Atlanta it was partly sunny and 83, wind south at 12. At Cartersville, the temperature was 84, wind variable at 7. At Lawrenceville, it was partly sunny and 82, wind southwest at 13. At Macon, it was mostly sunny and 86, wind south at 10 gusting to 22. At Rome, it was partly sunny and 84, wind variable at 6. At Augusta, it was mostly sunny and 88, wind west at 14 gusting to 21. At Savannah, it was partly sunny and 91, wind southwest at 12. Elsewhere across the region, at Chattanooga, it was partly sunny and 86, wind south at 10. At Asheville, it was mostly sunny and 82, wind south at 15 gusting to 22. At Greenville-Spartanburg, it was mostly sunny and 84, wind southwest at 16. What flooding caused by excessive rainfall is possible? Where portions of north central, northeast, and northwest Georgia, including the following counties, in north central Georgia, Cherokee, Dawson, Fannin, Forsyth, Gilmer, Hall, Lumpkin, Pickens, and Union. In northeast Georgia, Banks, Townsend, White. In northwest Georgia, Bartow, Catoosa, Chattooga, Dade, Floyd, Gordon, Murray, Polk, Walker, and Whitfield. When, from 8 p.m. Eastern Daylight Time this evening through late Friday evening. Impacts, excessive runoff may result in flooding of rivers, creeks, streams, and other low-lying and flood-prone locations. Flooding may occur in poor drainage and urban areas.
Additional details, repeated rounds of rainfall along the stalled frontal boundary are likely through late week. An anomalously moist environment over Georgia will support high rain rates and increased chances for flash flooding. Widespread rainfall of 2 to 4 inches will be possible with locally higher amounts of 5 inches or more. Urban areas and areas with poor drainage will be the most susceptible to flash flooding. http://www.weather.gov/safety/flood. You should monitor later forecasts and be alert for possible flood warnings. Those living in areas prone to flooding should be prepared to take action should flooding develop. Here is the hazardous weather outlook. This hazardous weather outlook is for North and Central Georgia. For today and tonight, scattered to numerous showers and thunderstorms are expected this afternoon into tonight, especially across North Georgia. These storms could produce heavy rainfall and a risk of localized flash flooding. And now the extended outlook for the period Thursday through Tuesday. Increased coverage of showers and thunderstorms are expected from Thursday into the weekend. Heavy rainfall could bring the risk for localized flash flooding. Frequent lightning and gusty winds can also be expected in the strongest storms. Heat index values in the triple digits can be expected for portions of the area each day. Spotter information statement. Spotter activation will not be needed through tonight. Here is the official forecast from your National Weather Service for the Athens listening area. This afternoon, mostly sunny. A chance of showers and thunderstorms this afternoon. Highs in the lower 90s. Southwest winds 10 to 15 miles an hour. Chance of rain 30%. Tonight, partly cloudy with a chance of showers and thunderstorms in the evening, then mostly cloudy with a slight chance of showers and thunderstorms after midnight. Lows in the mid-70s. Southwest winds 5 to 10 miles an hour. Chance of rain 30%. Thursday, partly sunny. A slight chance of showers and thunderstorms in the morning, then a chance of showers and thunderstorms in the afternoon. Highs in the upper 80s. Southwest winds 10 to 15 miles an hour. Chance of rain 40%. Thursday night, showers and a chance of thunderstorms in the evening, then showers likely and a slight chance of thunderstorms after midnight. Lows in the lower 70s. Light northeast winds. Chance of rain 80%. And now the extended forecast. Friday and Friday night, showers with thunderstorms likely. Highs in the mid-80s. Lows in the lower 70s. Saturday and Saturday night, showers and thunderstorms likely. Highs in the upper 80s. Lows in the lower 70s. Sunday and Sunday night, mostly clear. A slight chance of showers and thunderstorms. Highs around 90. Lows in the lower 70s. Monday and Monday night, mostly clear. Highs in the mid-90s. Lows in the mid-70s. Tuesday and Tuesday night, mostly clear. A slight chance of showers and thunderstorms. Highs in the mid-90s. Lows in the mid-70s. For more detailed weather, water, and climate information, please visit our website at weather.gov/Atlanta. The current time is 12:25 p.m. Eastern Daylight Time. Here are the noon weather observations from around the area. At Athens, it was cloudy, the temperature was 82 degrees, dew point 73 degrees, relative humidity 74%, wind variable at 7 miles an hour, pressure was 30.02 inches and falling. At Gainesville, it was partly sunny and 81, wind southwest at 7. At Winder, it was cloudy, the temperature was 81. At Greensboro, it was partly sunny and 84, wind southwest at 8. At Jefferson, it was cloudy and 81, wind southwest at 7. At Monroe, with fog. At Albertton, it was partly sunny and 83, wind southwest at 13. At Canyon, it was cloudy and 83, wind southwest at 9.
At Clemson, it was partly sunny and 83. Wind variable.

at 6. Elsewhere across Georgia, at Atlanta it was partly sunny and 83, wind south at 12. At Cartersville, the temperature was 84, wind variable at 7. At Lawrenceville, it was partly sunny and 82, wind southwest at 13. At Macon, it was mostly sunny and 86, wind south at 10 gusting to 22. At Rome, it was partly sunny and 84, wind variable at 6. At Augusta, it was mostly sunny and 88, wind west at 14 gusting to 21. At Savannah, it was partly sunny and 91, wind southwest at 12. Elsewhere across the region, at Chattanooga, it was partly sunny and 86, wind south at 10. At Asheville, it was mostly sunny and 82, wind south at 15 gusting to 22. At Greenville-Spartanburg, it was mostly sunny and 84, wind southwest at 16. Here is the hazardous weather outlook. This hazardous weather outlook is for North and Central Georgia. For today and tonight, scattered to numerous showers and thunderstorms are expected this afternoon into tonight, especially across North Georgia. These storms could produce heavy rainfall and a risk of localized flash flooding. And now the extended outlook for the period Thursday through Tuesday, increased coverage of showers and thunderstorms are expected from Thursday into the weekend. Heavy rainfall could bring the risk for localized flash flooding. Frequent lightning and gusty winds can also be expected in the strongest storms. Heat index values in the triple digits can be expected for portions of the area each day. Spotter information statement, spotter activation will not be needed through tonight. Here is the official forecast from your National Weather Service for the Athens listening area. This afternoon, mostly sunny. A chance of showers and thunderstorms this afternoon. Highs in the lower 90s. Southwest winds 10 to 15 miles an hour. Chance of rain 30%. Tonight, partly cloudy with a chance of showers and thunderstorms in the evening, then mostly cloudy with a slight chance of showers and thunderstorms after midnight. Lows in the mid-70s. Southwest winds 5 to 10 miles an hour. Chance of rain 30%. Thursday, partly sunny. A slight chance of showers and thunderstorms in the morning, then a chance of showers and thunderstorms in the afternoon. Highs in the upper 80s. Southwest winds 10 to 15 miles an hour. Chance of rain 40%. Thursday night, showers and a chance of thunderstorms in the evening, then showers likely and a slight chance of thunderstorms after midnight. Lows in the lower 70s. Light northeast winds. Chance of rain 80%. And now the extended forecast. Friday and Friday night, showers with thunderstorms likely. Highs in the mid-80s. Lows in the lower 70s. Saturday and Saturday night, showers and thunderstorms likely. Highs in the upper 80s. Lows in the lower 70s. Sunday and Sunday night, mostly clear. A slight chance of showers and thunderstorms. Highs around 90. Lows in the lower 70s. Monday and Monday night, mostly clear. Highs in the mid-90s. Lows in the mid-70s. Tuesday and Tuesday night, mostly clear. A slight chance of showers and thunderstorms. Highs in the mid-90s. Lows in the mid-70s. For more detailed weather, water, and climate information, please visit our website at weather.gov/Atlanta. The current time is 12:30 p.m. Eastern Daylight Time. Here are the noon weather observations from around the area. At Athens, it was cloudy, the temperature was 82 degrees, dew point 73 degrees, relative humidity 74%, wind variable at 7 miles an hour, pressure was 30.02 inches and falling. At Gainesville, it was partly sunny and 81, wind southwest at 7. At Winder, it was cloudy, the temperature was 81. At Greensboro, it was partly sunny and 84, wind southwest at 8. At Jefferson,

was cloudy and 81, wind southwest at 7. At Monroe, with fog. At Alberton, it was partly sunny and 83, wind southwest at 13. At Canyon, it was cloudy and 83, wind southwest at 9. At Clemson, it was partly sunny and 83, wind variable at 6. Elsewhere across Georgia, at Atlanta it was partly sunny and 83, wind south at 12. At Cartersville, the temperature was 84, wind variable at 7. At Lawrenceville, it was partly sunny and 82, wind southwest at 13. At Macon, it was mostly sunny and 86, wind south at 10 gusting to 22. At Rome, it was partly sunny and 84, wind variable at 6. At Augusta, it was mostly sunny and 88, wind west at 14 gusting to 21. At Savannah, it was partly sunny and 91, wind southwest at 12. Elsewhere across the region, at Chattanooga, it was partly sunny and 86, wind south at 10. At Asheville, it was mostly sunny and 82, wind south at 15 gusting to 22. At Greenville-Spartanburg, it was mostly sunny and 84, wind southwest at 16. Here is the hazardous weather outlook. This hazardous weather outlook is for North and Central Georgia. For today and tonight, scattered to numerous showers and thunderstorms are expected this afternoon into tonight, especially across North Georgia. These storms could produce heavy rainfall and a risk of localized flash flooding. And now the extended outlook for the period Thursday through Tuesday, increased coverage of showers and thunderstorms are expected from Thursday into the weekend. Heavy rainfall could bring the risk for localized flash flooding. Frequent lightning and gusty winds can also be expected in the strong to the weekend. Heavy rainfall could bring the risk for localized flash flooding. Frequent lightning and gusty winds can also be expected in the strongest storms. Heat index values in the triple digits can be expected for portions of the area each day. Spotter information statement, spotter activation will not be needed through tonight. Here is the official forecast from your National Weather Service for the Athens listening area. This afternoon, mostly sunny. A chance of showers and thunderstorms this afternoon. Highs in the lower 90s. Southwest winds 10 to 15 miles an hour. Chance of rain 30%. Tonight, partly cloudy with a chance of showers and thunderstorms in the evening, then mostly cloudy with a slight chance of showers and thunderstorms after midnight. Lows in the mid-70s. Southwest winds 5 to 10 miles an hour. Chance of rain 30%. Thursday, partly sunny. A slight chance of showers and thunderstorms in the morning, then a chance of showers and thunderstorms in the afternoon. Highs in the upper 80s. Southwest winds 10 to 15 miles an hour. Chance of rain 40%. Thursday night, showers and a chance of thunderstorms in the evening, then showers likely and a slight chance of thunderstorms after midnight. Lows in the lower 70s. Light northeast winds. Chance of rain 80%. And now the extended forecast. Friday and Friday night, showers with thunderstorms likely. Highs in the mid-80s. Lows in the lower 70s. Saturday and Saturday night, showers and thunderstorms likely. Highs in the upper 80s. Lows in the lower 70s. Sunday and Sunday night, mostly clear. A slight chance of showers and thunderstorms. Highs around 90. Lows in the lower 70s. Monday and Monday night, mostly clear. Highs in the mid-90s. Lows in the mid-70s. Tuesday and Tuesday night, mostly clear. A slight chance of showers and thunderstorms. Highs in the mid-90s. Lows in the mid-70s. For more detailed weather, water, and climate information, please visit our website at weather.gov/Atlanta. The current time is 12:35 p.m. Eastern Daylight Time. Here are the noon weather observations from around the area.

at Canyon, it was cloudy and 83. Wind southwest at 9. At Clemson, it was partly sunny and 83. Wind variable at 6. Elsewhere across Georgia, at Atlanta it was partly sunny and 83. Wind south at 12. At Cartersville, the temperature was 84. Wind variable at 7. At Lawrenceville, it was partly sunny and 82. Wind southwest at 13. At Macon, it was mostly sunny and 86. Wind south at 10 gusting to 22. At Rome, it was partly sunny and 84. Wind variable at 6. At Augusta, it was mostly sunny and 88. Wind west at 14 gusting to 21. At Savannah, it was partly sunny and 91, wind southwest at 12. Elsewhere across the region, at Chattanooga, it was partly sunny and 86, wind south at 10. At Asheville, it was mostly sunny and 82, wind south at 15 gusting to 22. At Greenville-Spartanburg, it was mostly sunny and 84, wind southwest at 16. Here is the hazardous weather outlook. This hazardous weather outlook is for North and Central Georgia. For today and tonight, scattered to numerous showers and thunderstorms are expected this afternoon into tonight, especially across North Georgia. These storms could produce heavy rainfall and a risk of localized flash flooding. And now the extended outlook for the period Thursday through Tuesday, increased coverage of showers and thunderstorms are expected from Thursday into the weekend. Heavy rainfall could bring the risk for localized flash flooding. Frequent lightning and gusty winds can also be expected in the strongest storms. Heat index values in the triple digits can be expected for portions of the area each day. Spotter information statement. Spotter activation will not be needed through tonight. Here is the official forecast from your National Weather Service for the Athens listening area. This afternoon, mostly sunny. A chance of showers and thunderstorms this afternoon. Highs in the lower 90s. Southwest winds 10 to 15 miles an hour. Chance of rain 30%. Tonight, partly cloudy with a chance of showers and thunderstorms in the evening, then mostly cloudy with a slight chance of showers and thunderstorms after midnight. Lows in the mid-70s. Southwest winds 5 to 10 miles an hour. Chance of rain 30%. Thursday, partly sunny. A slight chance of showers and thunderstorms in the morning, then a chance of showers and thunderstorms in the afternoon. Highs in the upper 80s. Southwest winds 10 to 15 miles an hour. Chance of rain 40%. Thursday night, showers and a chance of thunderstorms in the evening, then showers likely and a slight chance of thunderstorms after midnight. Lows in the lower 70s. Light northeast winds. Chance of rain 80%. And now the extended forecast. Friday and Friday night, showers with thunderstorms likely. Highs in the mid-80s. Lows in the lower 70s. Saturday and Saturday night, showers and thunderstorms likely. Highs in the upper 80s. Lows in the lower 70s. Sunday and Sunday night, mostly clear. A slight chance of showers and thunderstorms. Highs around 90. Lows in the lower 70s. Monday and Monday night, mostly clear. Highs in the mid-90s. Lows in the mid-70s. Tuesday and Tuesday night, mostly clear. A slight chance of showers and thunderstorms. Highs in the mid-90s. Lows in the mid-70s. For more detailed weather, water, and climate information, please visit our website at weather.gov/Atlanta. 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

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The current time is 12:42 p.m. Eastern Daylight Time. Here are the noon weather observations from around the area. At Athens, it was cloudy, the temperature was 82 degrees, dew point 73 degrees, relative humidity 74%, wind variable at 7 miles an hour, pressure was 30.02 inches and falling. At Gainesville, it was partly sunny and 81, wind southwest at 7. At Winder, it was cloudy, the temperature was 81. At Greensboro, it was partly sunny and 84, wind southwest at 8. At Jefferson, it was cloudy and 81, wind southwest at 7. At Monroe, with fog. At Albertton, it was partly sunny and 83, wind southwest at 13. At Canyon, it was cloudy and 83, wind southwest at 9. At Clemson, it was partly sunny and 83, wind variable at 6. Elsewhere across Georgia, at Atlanta it was partly sunny and 83, wind south at 12. At Cartersville, the temperature was 84, wind variable at 7. At Lawrenceville, it was partly sunny and 82, wind southwest at 13. At Macon, it was mostly sunny and 86, wind south at 10 gusting to 22. At Rome, it was partly sunny and 84, wind variable at 6. At Augusta, it was mostly sunny and 88, wind west at 14 gusting to 21. At Savannah, it was partly sunny and 91, wind southwest at 12. Elsewhere across the region, at Chattanooga, it was partly sunny and 86, wind south at 10. At Asheville, it was mostly sunny and 82, wind south at 15 gusting to 22. At Greenville-Spartanburg, it was mostly sunny and 84, wind southwest at 16. Here is the hazardous weather outlook. This hazardous weather outlook is for North and Central Georgia. For today and tonight, scattered to numerous showers and thunderstorms are expected this afternoon into tonight, especially across North Georgia. These storms could produce heavy rainfall and a risk of localized flash flooding. And now the extended outlook for the period Thursday through Tuesday, increased coverage of showers and thunderstorms are expected from Thursday into the weekend. Heavy rainfall could bring the risk for localized flash flooding. Frequent lightning and gusty winds can also be expected in the strongest storms. Heat index values in the triple digits can be expected for portions of the area each day. Spotter information statement, spotter activation will not be needed through tonight. Here is the official forecast from your National Weather Service for the Athens listening area. This afternoon, mostly sunny. A chance of showers and thunderstorms this afternoon. Highs in the lower 90s. Southwest winds 10 to 15 miles an hour. Chance of rain 30%. Tonight, partly cloudy with a chance of showers and thunderstorms in the evening, then mostly cloudy with a slight chance of showers and thunderstorms after midnight. Lows in the mid-70s. Southwest winds 5 to 10 miles an hour. Chance of rain 30%. Thursday, partly sunny. A slight chance of showers and thunderstorms in the morning, then a chance of showers and thunderstorms in the afternoon. Highs in the upper 80s. Southwest winds 10 to 15 miles an hour. Chance of rain 40%. Thursday night, showers and a chance of thunderstorms in the evening, then showers likely and a slight chance of thunderstorms after midnight. Lows in the lower 70s. Light northeast winds. Chance of rain 80%. And now the extended forecast. Friday and Friday night, showers with thunderstorms likely. Highs in the mid-80s. Lows in the lower 70s. Saturday and Saturday night, showers and thunderstorms likely. Highs in the upper 80s. Lows in the lower 70s.

Sunday and Sunday night, mostly clear. A slight chance of showers and thunderstorms. Highs around 90. Lows in the lower 70s. Monday and Monday night, mostly clear. Highs in the mid-90s. Lows in the mid-70s. Tuesday and Tuesday night, mostly clear. A slight chance of showers and thunderstorms. Highs in the mid-90s. Lows in the mid-70s. For more detailed weather, water, and climate information, please visit our website at weather.gov/Atlanta. The current time is 12:47 p.m. Eastern Daylight Time. Here are the noon weather observations from around the area. At Athens, it was cloudy, the temperature was 82 degrees, dew point 73 degrees, relative humidity 74%, wind variable at 7 miles an hour, pressure was 30.02 inches and falling. At Gainesville, it was partly sunny and 81, wind southwest at 7. At Winder, it was cloudy, the temperature was 81. At Greensboro, it was partly sunny and 84, wind southwest at 8. At Jefferson, it was cloudy and 81, wind southwest at 7. At Monroe, with fog. At Albertton, it was partly sunny and 83, wind southwest at 13. At Canyon, it was cloudy and 83, wind southwest at 9. At Clemson, it was partly sunny and 83, wind variable at 6. Elsewhere across Georgia, at Atlanta it was partly sunny and 83, wind south at 12. At Cartersville, the temperature was 84, wind variable at 7. At Lawrenceville, it was partly sunny and 82, wind southwest at 13. At Macon, it was mostly sunny and 86, wind south at 10 gusting to 22. At Rome, it was partly sunny and 84, wind variable at 6. At Augusta, it was mostly sunny and 88, wind west at 14 gusting to 21. At Savannah, it was partly sunny and 91, wind southwest at 12. Elsewhere across the region, at Chattanooga, it was partly sunny and 86, wind south at 10. At Asheville, it was mostly sunny and 82, wind south at 15 gusting to 22. At Greenville-Spartanburg, it was mostly sunny and 84, wind southwest at 16. What? Flooding caused by excessive rainfall is possible. Where? Portions of north central, northeast, and northwest Georgia, including the following counties, in north central Georgia, Cherokee, Dawson, Fannin, Forsyth, Gilmer, Hall, Lumpkin, Pickens, and Union. In northeast Georgia, Banks, Towns, and White. In northwest Georgia, Bardo, Catoosa, Chattooga, Dade, Floyd, Gordon, Murray, Polk, Walker, and Whitfield. When? From 8 p.m. Eastern Daylight Time this evening through late Friday evening. Impacts. Excessive runoff may result in flooding of rivers, creeks, streams, and other low-lying and flood-prone locations. Flooding may occur in poor drainage and urban areas. Additional details. Repeated rounds of rainfall along the stalled frontal boundary are likely through late week. An anomalously moist environment over Georgia will support high rain rates and increased chances for flash flooding. Widespread rainfall of 2 to 4 inches will be possible with locally higher amounts of 5 inches or more. Urban areas and areas with poor drainage will be the most susceptible to flash flooding. http://www.weather.gov/safety/ Flood. You should monitor later forecasts and be alert for possible flood warnings. Those living in areas prone to flooding should be prepared to take action should flooding develop. Here is the hazardous weather outlook. This hazardous weather outlook is for north and central Georgia. For today and tonight, scattered to numerous showers and thunderstorms are expected this afternoon into tonight, especially across north Georgia. These storms could produce heavy rainfall and the risk of localized flash flooding. And now the extended outlook for the period Thursday through Tuesday, increased coverage of showers and thunderstorms are

expected from Thursday into the weekend. Heavy rainfall could bring the risk for localized flash flooding. Frequent lightning and gusty winds can also be expected in the strongest storms. Heat index values in the triple digits can be expected for portions of the area each day. Spotter information statement. Spotter activation will not be needed through tonight. Here is the official forecast from your National Weather Service for the Athens listening area. This afternoon, mostly sunny. A chance of showers and thunderstorms this afternoon. Highs in the lower 90s. Southwest winds 10 to 15 miles an hour. Chance of rain 30%. Tonight, partly cloudy with a chance of showers and thunderstorms in the evening, then mostly cloudy with a slight chance of showers and thunderstorms after midnight. Lows in the mid-70s. Southwest winds 5 to 10 miles an hour. Chance of rain 30%. Thursday, partly sunny. A slight chance of showers and thunderstorms in the morning, then a chance of showers and thunderstorms in the afternoon. Highs in the upper 80s. Southwest winds 10 to 15 miles an hour. Chance of rain 40%. Thursday night, showers and a chance of thunderstorms in the evening, then showers likely and a slight chance of thunderstorms after midnight. Lows in the lower 70s. Light northeast winds. Chance of rain 80%. And now the extended forecast. Friday and Friday night, showers with thunderstorms likely. Highs in the mid-80s. Lows in the lower 70s. Saturday and Saturday night, showers and thunderstorms likely. Highs in the upper 80s. Lows in the lower 70s. Sunday and Sunday night, mostly clear. A slight chance of showers and thunderstorms. Highs around 90. Lows in the lower 70s. Monday and Monday night, mostly clear. Highs in the mid-90s. Lows in the mid-70s. Tuesday and Tuesday night, mostly clear. A slight chance of showers and thunderstorms. Highs in the mid-90s. Lows in the mid-70s. For more detailed weather, water, and climate information, please visit our website at weather.gov/Atlanta. The current time is 12:54 p.m. Eastern Daylight Time. Here are the noon weather observations from around the area. At Athens, it was cloudy, the temperature was 82 degrees, dew point 73 degrees, relative humidity 74%, wind variable at 7 miles an hour, pressure was 30.02 inches and falling. At Gainesville, it was partly sunny and 81, wind southwest at 7. At Winder, it was cloudy, the temperature was 81. At Greensboro, it was partly sunny and 84, wind southwest at 8. At Jefferson, it was cloudy and 81, wind southwest at 7. At Monroe, with fog. At Albertton, it was partly sunny and 83, wind southwest at 13. At Canyon, it was cloudy and 83, wind southwest at 9. At Clemson, it was partly sunny and 83, wind variable at 6. Elsewhere across Georgia, at Atlanta it was partly sunny and 83, wind south at 12. At Cartersville, the temperature was 84, wind variable at 7. At Lawrenceville, it was partly sunny and 82, wind southwest at 13. At Macon, it was mostly sunny and 86, wind south at 10 gusting to 22. At Rome, it was partly sunny and 84, wind variable at 6. At Augusta, it was mostly sunny and 88, wind west at 14 gusting to 21. At Savannah, it was partly sunny and 91, wind southwest at 12. Elsewhere across the region, at Chattanooga, it was partly sunny and 86, wind south at 10. At Asheville, it was mostly sunny and 82, wind south at 15 gusting to 22. At Greenville-Spartanburg, it was mostly sunny and 84, wind southwest at 16. Here is the hazardous weather outlook. This hazardous weather outlook is for North and Central Georgia.
for today and tonight. Scattered to numerous showers and thunderstorms are expected this afternoon into tonight, especially across North Georgia. These storms could produce heavy rainfall and a risk of localized flash flooding. And now the extended outlook for the period Thursday through Tuesday. Increased coverage of showers and thunderstorms are expected from Thursday into the weekend. Heavy rainfall could bring the risk for localized flash flooding. Frequent lightning and gusty winds can also be expected in the strongest storms. Heat index values in the triple digits can be expected for portions of the area each day. Spotter information statement. Spotter activation will not be needed through tonight. Here is the official forecast from your National Weather Service for the Athens listening area. This afternoon, mostly sunny. A chance of showers and thunderstorms this afternoon. Highs in the lower 90s. Southwest winds 10 to 15 miles an hour. Chance of rain 30%. Tonight, partly cloudy with a chance of showers and thunderstorms in the evening, then mostly cloudy with a slight chance of showers and thunderstorms after midnight. Lows in the mid-70s. Southwest winds 5 to 10 miles an hour. Chance of rain 30%. Thursday, partly sunny. A slight chance of showers and thunderstorms in the morning, then a chance of showers and thunderstorms in the afternoon. Highs in the upper 80s. Southwest winds 10 to 15 miles an hour. Chance of rain 40%. Thursday night, showers and a chance of thunderstorms in the evening, then showers likely and a slight chance of thunderstorms after midnight. Lows in the lower 70s. Light northeast winds. Chance of rain 80%. And now the extended forecast. Friday and Friday night, showers with thunderstorms likely. Highs in the mid-80s. Lows in the lower 70s. Saturday and Saturday night, showers and thunderstorms likely. Highs in the upper 80s. Lows in the lower 70s. Sunday and Sunday night, mostly clear. A slight chance of showers and thunderstorms. Highs around 90. Lows in the lower 70s. Monday and Monday night, mostly clear. Highs in the mid-90s. Lows in the mid-70s. Tuesday and Tuesday night, mostly clear. A slight chance of showers and thunderstorms. Highs in the mid-90s. Lows in the mid-70s. For more detailed weather, water, and climate information, please visit our website at weather.gov/Atlanta. The current time is 12:59 p.m. Eastern Daylight Time. Here are the noon weather observations from around the area. At Athens, it was cloudy, the temperature was 82 degrees, dew point 73 degrees, relative humidity 74%, wind variable at 7 miles an hour, pressure was 30.02 inches and falling. At Gainesville, it was partly sunny and 81, wind southwest at 7. At Winder, it was cloudy, the temperature was 81. At Greensboro, it was partly sunny and 84, wind southwest at 8. At Jefferson, it was cloudy and 81, wind southwest at 7. At Monroe, with fog. At Albertton, it was partly sunny and 83, wind southwest at 13. At Canyon, it was cloudy and 83, wind southwest at 9. At Clemson, it was partly sunny and 83, wind variable at 6. Elsewhere across Georgia, at Atlanta it was partly sunny and 83, wind south at 12. At Cartersville, the temperature was 84, wind variable at 7. At Lawrenceville, it was partly sunny and 82, wind southwest at 13. At Macon, it was mostly sunny and 86, wind south at 10 gusting to 22. At Rome, it was partly sunny and 84, wind variable at 6. At Augusta, it was mostly sunny and 88, wind west at 14 gusting to 21. At Savannah, it was partly sunny and 91, wind southwest at 12. Elsewhere across the region, at Chattanooga, it was partly sunny and 86, wind

south at 10. At Asheville, it was mostly sunny and 82, wind south at 15 gusting to 22. At Greenville Spartanburg, it was mostly sunny and 84, wind southwest at 16. Here is the hazardous weather outlook. This hazardous weather outlook is for north and central Georgia. For today and tonight, scattered to numerous showers and thunderstorms are expected this afternoon into tonight, especially across north Georgia. These storms could produce heavy rainfall and a risk of localized flash flooding. And now the extended outlook for the period Thursday through Tuesday. Increased coverage of showers and thunderstorms are expected from Thursday into the weekend. Heavy rainfall could bring the risk for localized flash flooding. Frequent lightning and gusty winds can also be expected in the strongest storms. Heat index values in the triple digits can be expected for portions of the area each day. Spotter information statement, spotter activation will not be needed through tonight. Here is the official forecast from your National Weather Service for the Athens listening area. This afternoon, mostly sunny. A chance of showers and thunderstorms this afternoon. Highs in the lower 90s. Southwest winds 10 to 15 miles an hour. Chance of rain 30%. Tonight, partly cloudy with a chance of showers and thunderstorms in the evening, then mostly cloudy with a slight chance of showers and thunderstorms after midnight. Lows in the mid-70s. Southwest winds 5 to 10 miles an hour. Chance of rain 30%. Thursday, partly sunny. A slight chance of showers and thunderstorms in the morning, then a chance of showers and thunderstorms in the afternoon. Highs in the upper 80s. Southwest winds 10 to 15 miles an hour. Chance of rain 40%. Thursday night, showers and a chance of thunderstorms in the evening, then showers likely and a slight chance of thunderstorms after midnight. Lows in the lower 70s. Light northeast winds. Chance of rain 80%. And now the extended forecast. Friday and Friday night, showers with thunderstorms likely. Highs in the mid-80s. Lows in the lower 70s. Saturday and Saturday night, showers and thunderstorms likely. Highs in the upper 80s. Lows in the lower 70s. Sunday and Sunday night, mostly clear. A slight chance of showers and thunderstorms. Highs around 90. Lows in the lower 70s. Monday and Monday night, mostly clear. Highs in the mid-90s. Lows in the mid-70s. Tuesday and Tuesday night, mostly clear. A slight chance of showers and thunderstorms. Highs in the mid-90s. Lows in the mid-70s. For more detailed weather, water, and climate information, please visit our website at weather.gov/Atlanta. The current time is 1:05 p.m. Eastern Daylight Time. Here are the 1 p.m. weather observations from around the area. At Athens, it was partly sunny, the temperature was 83 degrees, dew point 73 degrees, relative humidity 72%, wind variable at 5 miles an hour, pressure was 30.02 inches and steady. At Gainesville, it was cloudy and 83, wind southwest at 8. At Winder, it was cloudy, the temperature was 82. At Greensboro, it was partly sunny and 84, wind variable at 6 gusting to 14. At Jefferson, it was cloudy and 85, wind southwest at 8. At Monroe, with fog. At Albertton, it was partly sunny and 85, wind west at 10 gusting to 16. At Canyon, it was partly sunny and 86, wind southwest at 9. At Clemson, it was cloudy and 84, wind southwest at 10. Elsewhere across Georgia, at Atlanta it was partly sunny and 85, wind south at 12. At Cartersville, the temperature was 86, wind south at 6, gusting to 13. At Lawrenceville, it was partly sunny and 84, wind south at 10. At Macon, it was mostly sunny and 89, wind southwest at 9.

gusting to 22. At Rome, it was cloudy and 86, wind south at 9. At Augusta, it was partly sunny and 89, wind southwest at 10. At Savannah, it was partly sunny and 93, wind south at 8, gusting to 18. Elsewhere across the region, at Chattanooga, it was partly sunny and 86, wind south at 6. At Asheville, it was partly sunny and 83, wind south at 14, gusting to 24. At Greenville-Spartanburg, it was mostly sunny and 87, wind southwest at 14, gusting to 26. Here is the hazardous weather outlook. This hazardous weather outlook is for North and Central Georgia. For today and tonight, scattered to numerous showers and thunderstorms are expected this afternoon into tonight, especially across North Georgia. These storms could produce heavy rainfall and a risk of localized flash flooding. And now the extended outlook for the period Thursday through Tuesday. Increased coverage of showers and thunderstorms are expected from Thursday into the weekend. Heavy rainfall could bring the risk for localized flash flooding. Frequent lightning and gusty winds can also be expected in the strongest storms. Heat index values in the triple digits can be expected for portions of the area each day. Spotter information statement. Spotter activation will not be needed through tonight. Here is the official forecast from your National Weather Service for the Athens listening area. This afternoon, mostly sunny. A chance of showers and thunderstorms this afternoon. Highs in the lower 90s. Southwest winds 10 to 15 miles an hour. Chance of rain 30%. Tonight, partly cloudy with a chance of showers and thunderstorms in the evening, then mostly cloudy with a slight chance of showers and thunderstorms after midnight. Lows in the mid-70s. Southwest winds 5 to 10 miles an hour. Chance of rain 30%. Thursday, partly sunny. A slight chance of showers and thunderstorms in the morning, then a chance of showers and thunderstorms in the afternoon. Highs in the upper 80s. Southwest winds 10 to 15 miles an hour. Chance of rain 40%. Thursday night, showers and a chance of thunderstorms in the evening, then showers likely and a slight chance of thunderstorms after midnight. Lows in the lower 70s. Light northeast winds. Chance of rain 80%. And now the extended forecast. Friday and Friday night, showers with thunderstorms likely. Highs in the mid-80s. Lows in the lower 70s. Saturday and Saturday night, showers and thunderstorms likely. Highs in the upper 80s. Lows in the lower 70s. Sunday and Sunday night, mostly clear. A slight chance of showers and thunderstorms. Highs around 90. Lows in the lower 70s. Monday and Monday night, mostly clear. Highs in the mid-90s. Lows in the mid-70s. Tuesday and Tuesday night, mostly clear. A slight chance of showers and thunderstorms. Highs in the mid-90s. Lows in the mid-70s. For more detailed weather, water, and climate information, please visit our website at weather.gov/Atlanta. The current time is 1:10 p.m. Eastern Daylight Time. Here are the 1 p.m. weather observations from around the area. At Athens, it was partly sunny, the temperature was 83 degrees, dew point 73 degrees, relative humidity 72%, wind variable at 5 miles an hour, pressure was 30.02 inches and steady. At Gainesville, it was cloudy and 83, wind southwest at 8. At Winder, it was cloudy, the temperature was 82. At Greensboro, it was partly sunny and 84, wind variable at 6 gusting to 14. At Jefferson, it was cloudy and 85, wind southwest at 8. At Monroe, with fog. At Elberton, it was partly sunny and 85, wind west at 10 gusting to 16. At Canyon, it was partly sunny and 86, wind southwest at 9. At Clemson, it was cloudy and 84, wind southwest.

10. Elsewhere across Georgia, at Atlanta it was partly sunny and 85, wind south at 12. At Cartersville, the temperature was 86, wind south at 6, gusting to 13. At Lawrenceville, it was partly sunny and 84, wind south at 10. At Macon, it was mostly sunny and 89, wind southwest at 9, gusting to 22. At Rome, it was cloudy and 86, wind south at 9. At Augusta, it was partly sunny and 89, wind southwest at 10. At Savannah, it was partly sunny and 93, wind south at 8, gusting to 18. Elsewhere across the region, at Chattanooga, it was partly sunny and 86, wind south at 6. At Asheville, it was partly sunny and 83, wind south at 14, gusting to 24. At Greenville-Spartanburg, it was mostly sunny and 87, wind southwest at 14, gusting to 26. Here are the 1 p.m. weather observations from around the area. At Athens, it was partly sunny, the temperature was 83 degrees, dew point 73 degrees, relative humidity 72%, wind variable at 5 miles an hour, pressure was 30.02 inches and steady. At Gainesville, it was cloudy and 83, wind southwest at 8. At Winder, it was cloudy, the temperature was 82. At Greensboro, it was partly sunny and 84, wind variable at 6, gusting to 14. At Jefferson, it was cloudy and 85, wind southwest at 8. At Monroe, with fog. At Albertton, it was partly sunny and 85, wind west at 10, gusting to 16. At Canyon, it was partly sunny and 86, wind southwest at 9. At Clemson, it was cloudy and 84, wind southwest at 10. Elsewhere across Georgia, at Atlanta it was partly sunny and 85, wind south at 12. At Cartersville, the temperature was 86, wind south at 6, gusting to 13. At Lawrenceville, it was partly sunny and 84, wind south at 10. At Macon, it was mostly sunny and 89, wind southwest at 9, gusting to 22. At Rome, it was cloudy and 86, wind south at 9. At Augusta, it was partly sunny and 89, wind southwest at 10. At Savannah, it was partly sunny and 93, wind south at 8, gusting to 18. Elsewhere across the region, at Chattanooga, it was partly sunny and 86, wind south at 6. At Asheville, it was partly sunny and 83, wind south at 14, gusting to 24. At Greenville-Spartanburg, it was partly sunny and 87, wind southwest at 14, gusting to 26. Here is the hazardous weather outlook. This hazardous weather outlook is for North and Central Georgia. For today and tonight, scattered to numerous showers and thunderstorms are expected this afternoon into tonight, especially across North Georgia. These storms could produce heavy rainfall and a risk of localized flash flooding. And now the extended outlook for the period Thursday through Tuesday, increased coverage of showers and thunderstorms are expected from Thursday into the weekend. Heavy rainfall could bring the risk for localized flash flooding. Frequent lightning and gusty winds can also be expected in the strongest storms. Heat index values in the triple digits can be expected for portions of the area each day. Spotter information statement, spotter activation will not be needed through tonight. Here is the official forecast from your National Weather Service for the Athens listening area. This afternoon, mostly cloudy late this morning, then becoming partly sunny. A slight chance of showers and thunderstorms this afternoon. Near steady temperature in the upper 80s. Southwest winds 10 to 15 miles an hour. Tonight, mostly cloudy. A slight chance of showers and thunderstorms in the evening. Lows in the mid-70s. Southwest winds 5 to 10 miles an hour. Chance of rain 20%. Thursday, partly sunny. A slight chance of showers and thunderstorms in the morning, then a chance of showers and thunderstorms in the afternoon. Highs in the

80s. West winds 10 to 15 miles an hour. Chance of rain 30%. Thursday night, mostly cloudy with a chance of showers. A chance of thunderstorms, mainly in the evening. Lows in the lower 70s. Light north winds. Chance of rain 30%. And now the extended forecast. Friday and Friday night, showers with thunderstorms likely. Highs in the mid-80s. Lows in the lower 70s. Saturday and Saturday night, showers and thunderstorms likely. Highs in the upper 80s. Lows in the lower 70s. Sunday and Sunday night, mostly clear. A chance of showers and thunderstorms. Highs around 90. Lows in the lower 70s. Monday and Monday night, mostly clear. Highs in the mid-90s. Lows in the mid-70s. Tuesday and Tuesday night, partly cloudy. Highs in the mid-90s. Lows in the mid-70s. For more detailed weather, water, and climate information, please visit our website at weather.gov/Atlanta. The current time is 1:18 p.m. Eastern Daylight Time. Here are the 1 p.m. weather observations from around the area. At Athens, it was partly sunny. The temperature was 83 degrees, dew point 73 degrees, relative humidity 72%, wind variable at 5 miles an hour, pressure was 30.02 inches and steady. At Gainesville, it was cloudy and 83, wind southwest at 8. At Winder, it was cloudy, the temperature was 82. At Greensboro, it was partly sunny and 84, wind variable at 6 gusting to 14. At Jefferson, it was cloudy and 85, wind southwest at 8. At Monroe, with fog. At Albertton, it was partly sunny and 85, wind west at 10 gusting to 16. At Canyon, it was partly sunny and 86, wind southwest at 9. At Clemson, it was cloudy and 84, wind southwest at 10. Elsewhere across Georgia, at Atlanta it was partly sunny and 85, wind south at 12. At Cartersville, the temperature was 86, wind south at 6, gusting to 13. At Lawrenceville, it was partly sunny and 84, wind south at 10. At Macon, it was mostly sunny and 89, wind southwest at 9, gusting to 22. At Rome, it was cloudy and 86, wind south at 9. At Augusta, it was partly sunny and 89, wind southwest at 10. At Savannah, it was partly sunny and 93, wind south at 8, gusting to 18. Elsewhere across the region, at Chattanooga, it was partly sunny and 86, wind south at 6. At Asheville, it was partly sunny and 83, wind south at 14, gusting to 24. At Greenville-Spartanburg, it was partly sunny and 87, wind southwest at 14, gusting to 26. What flooding caused by excessive rainfall is possible? Where portions of north central, northeast, and northwest Georgia, including the following counties, in north central Georgia, Cherokee, Dawson, Fannin, Forsyth, Gilmer, Hall, Lumpkin, Pickens, and Union. In northeast Georgia, Banks, Townsend, White. In northwest Georgia, Bartow, Catoosa, Chattooga, Dade, Floyd, Gordon, Murray, Polk, Walker, and Whitfield. When, from 8 p.m. Eastern Daylight Time this evening through late Friday evening. Impacts, excessive runoff may result in flooding of rivers, creeks, streams, and other low-lying and flood-prone locations. Flooding may occur in poor drainage and urban areas. Additional details, repeated rounds of rainfall along a stalled frontal boundary are likely through late week. An anomalously moist environment over Georgia will support high rain rates and increased chances for flash flooding. Widespread rainfall of 2 to 4 inches will be possible with locally higher amounts of 5 inches or more. Urban areas and areas with poor drainage will be the most susceptible to flash flooding. http://www.weather.gov/

safety slash. Flood, you should monitor later forecasts and be alert for possible flood warnings. Those living in areas prone to flooding should be prepared to take action should flooding develop. Here is the hazardous weather outlook. This hazardous weather outlook is for North and Central Georgia. For today and tonight, scattered to numerous showers and thunderstorms are expected this afternoon into tonight, especially across North Georgia. These storms could produce heavy rainfall and a risk of localized flash flooding. And now the extended outlook for the period Thursday through Tuesday. Increased coverage of showers and thunderstorms are expected from Thursday into the weekend. Heavy rainfall could bring the risk for localized flash flooding. Frequent lightning and gusty winds can also be expected in the strongest storms. Heat index values in the triple digits can be expected for portions of the area each day. Spotter information statement. Spotter activation will not be needed through tonight. Here is the official forecast from your National Weather Service for the Athens listening area. This afternoon, mostly cloudy late this morning, then becoming partly sunny. A slight chance of showers and thunderstorms this afternoon. Near steady temperature in the upper 80s. Southwest winds 10 to 15 miles an hour. Tonight, mostly cloudy. A slight chance of showers and thunderstorms in the evening. Lows in the mid-70s. Southwest winds 5 to 10 miles an hour. Chance of rain 20%. Thursday, partly sunny. A slight chance of showers and thunderstorms in the morning, then a chance of showers and thunderstorms in the afternoon. Highs in the upper 80s. West winds 10 to 15 miles an hour. Chance of rain 30%. Thursday night, mostly cloudy with a chance of showers. A chance of thunderstorms, mainly in the evening. Lows in the lower 70s. Light north winds. Chance of rain 30%. And now the extended forecast. Friday and Friday night, showers with thunderstorms likely. Highs in the mid-80s. Lows in the lower 70s. Saturday and Saturday night, showers and thunderstorms likely. Highs in the upper 80s. Lows in the lower 70s. Sunday and Sunday night, mostly clear. A chance of showers and thunderstorms. Highs around 90. Lows in the lower 70s. Monday and Monday night, mostly clear. Highs in the mid-90s. Lows in the mid-70s. Tuesday and Tuesday night, partly cloudy. Highs in the mid-90s. Lows in the mid-70s. For more detailed weather, water, and climate information, please visit our website at weather.gov/Atlanta. The current time is 1:25 p.m. Eastern Daylight Time. Here are the 1 p.m. weather observations from around the area. At Athens, it was partly sunny, the temperature was 83 degrees, dew point 73 degrees, relative humidity 72%, wind variable at 5 miles an hour, pressure was 30.02 inches and steady. At Gainesville, it was cloudy and 83, wind southwest at 8. At Winder, it was cloudy, the temperature was 82. At Greensboro, it was partly sunny and 84, wind variable at 6 gusting to 14. At Jefferson, it was cloudy and 85, wind southwest at 8. At Monroe, with fog. At Albertton, it was partly sunny and 85, wind west at 10 gusting to 16. At Canyon, it was partly sunny and 86, wind southwest at 9. At Clemson, it was cloudy and 84, wind southwest at 10. Elsewhere across Georgia, at Atlanta it was partly sunny and 85, wind south at 12. At Cartersville, the temperature was 86, wind south at 6, gusting to 13. At Lawrenceville, it was partly sunny and 84, wind south at 10. At Macon, it was mostly sunny and 89, wind southwest at 9 gusting to 22. At Rome, it was cloudy and 86, wind south at 9.
At Augusta, it was partly sunny and 89, wind southwest at 10. At Savannah, it was partly sunny and 93, wind south at 8 gusting to 18. Elsewhere across the region, at Chattanooga, it was partly sunny and 86, wind south at 6. At Asheville, it was partly sunny and 83, wind south at 14 gusting to 24. At Greenville-Spartanburg, it was partly sunny and 87, wind southwest at 14 gusting to 26. Here is the hazardous weather outlook. This hazardous weather outlook is for North and Central Georgia. For today and tonight, scattered to numerous showers and thunderstorms are expected this afternoon into tonight, especially across North Georgia. These storms could produce heavy rainfall and a risk of localized flash flooding. And now the extended outlook for the period Thursday through Tuesday, increased coverage of showers and thunderstorms are expected from Thursday into the weekend. Heavy rainfall could bring the risk for localized flash flooding. Frequent lightning and gusty winds can also be expected in the strongest storms. Heat index values in the triple digits can be expected for portions of the area each day. Spotter information statement, spotter activation will not be needed through tonight. Here is the official forecast from your National Weather Service for the Athens listening area. This afternoon, mostly cloudy late this morning, then becoming partly sunny. A slight chance of showers and thunderstorms this afternoon. Near steady temperature in the upper 80s. Southwest winds 10 to 15 miles an hour. Tonight, mostly cloudy. A slight chance of showers and thunderstorms in the evening. Lows in the mid-70s. Southwest winds 5 to 10 miles an hour. Chance of rain 20%. Thursday, partly sunny. A slight chance of showers and thunderstorms in the morning, then a chance of showers and thunderstorms in the afternoon. Highs in the upper 80s. West winds 10 to 15 miles an hour. Chance of rain 30%. Thursday night, mostly cloudy with a chance of showers. A chance of thunderstorms, mainly in the evening. Lows in the lower 70s. Light north winds. Chance of rain 30%. And now the extended forecast. Friday and Friday night, showers with thunderstorms likely. Highs in the mid-80s. Lows in the lower 70s. Saturday and Saturday night, showers and thunderstorms likely. Highs in the upper 80s. Lows in the lower 70s. Sunday and Sunday night, mostly clear. A chance of showers and thunderstorms. Highs around 90. Lows in the lower 70s. Monday and Monday night, mostly clear. Highs in the mid-90s. Lows in the mid-70s. Tuesday and Tuesday night, partly cloudy. Highs in the mid-90s. Lows in the mid-70s. 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The current time is 1:30 p.m. Eastern Daylight Time. Here are the 1 p.m. weather observations from around the area. At Athens, it was partly sunny, the temperature was 83 degrees, dew point 73 degrees, relative humidity 72%, wind variable at 5 miles an hour, pressure was 30.02 inches and steady. At Gainesville, it was cloudy and 83, wind southwest at 8. At Winder, it was cloudy, the temperature was 82. At Greensboro, it was partly sunny and 84, wind variable at 6 gusting to 14. At Jefferson, it was cloudy and 85, wind southwest at 8. At Monroe, with fog. At Albertton, it was partly sunny and 85, wind west at 10 gusting to 16. At Canyon, it was partly sunny and 86, wind southwest at 9. At Clemson, it was cloudy and 84, wind southwest at 10. Elsewhere across Georgia, at Atlanta it was partly sunny and 85, wind south at 12. At Cartersville, the temperature was 86, wind south at 6, gusting to 13.
At Lawrenceville, it was partly sunny.

84, wind south at 10. At Macon, it was mostly sunny and 89, wind southwest at 9 gusting to 22. At Rome, it was cloudy and 86, wind south at 9. At Augusta, it was partly sunny and 89, wind southwest at 10. At Savannah, it was partly sunny and 93, wind south at 8 gusting to 18. Elsewhere across the region, at Chattanooga, it was partly sunny and 86, wind south at 6. At Asheville, it was partly sunny and 83, wind south at 14 gusting to 24. At Greenville-Spartanburg, it was partly sunny and 87, wind southwest at 14 gusting to 26. Here is the hazardous weather outlook. This hazardous weather outlook is for north and central Georgia. For today and tonight, scattered to numerous showers and thunderstorms are expected this afternoon into tonight, especially across north Georgia. These storms could produce heavy rainfall and a risk of localized flash flooding. And now the extended outlook for the period Thursday through Tuesday, increased coverage of showers and thunderstorms are expected from Thursday into the weekend. Heavy rainfall could bring the risk for localized flash flooding. Frequent lightning and gusty winds can also be expected in the strongest storms. Heavy rainfall could bring the risk for localized flash flooding. Frequent lightning and gusty winds can also be expected in the strongest storms. Heat index values in the triple digits can be expected for portions of the area each day. Spotter information statement. Spotter activation will not be needed through tonight. Here is the official forecast from your National Weather Service for the Athens listening area. This afternoon, mostly cloudy late this morning, then becoming partly sunny. A slight chance of showers and thunderstorms this afternoon. Near steady temperature in the upper 80s. Southwest winds 10 to 15 miles an hour. Tonight, mostly cloudy. A slight chance of showers and thunderstorms in the evening. Lows in the mid-70s. Southwest winds 5 to 10 miles an hour. Chance of rain 20%. Thursday, partly sunny. A slight chance of showers and thunderstorms in the morning, then a chance of showers and thunderstorms in the afternoon. Highs in the upper 80s. West winds 10 to 15 miles an hour. Chance of rain 30%. Thursday night, mostly cloudy with a chance of showers. A chance of thunderstorms, mainly in the evening. Lows in the lower 70s. Light north winds. Chance of rain 30%. And now the extended forecast. Friday and Friday night, showers with thunderstorms likely. Highs in the mid-80s. Lows in the lower 70s. Saturday and Saturday night, showers and thunderstorms likely. Highs in the upper 80s. Lows in the lower 70s. Sunday and Sunday night, mostly clear. A chance of showers and thunderstorms. Highs around 90. Lows in the lower 70s. Monday and Monday night, mostly clear. Highs in the mid-90s. Lows in the mid-70s. Tuesday and Tuesday night, partly cloudy. Highs in the mid-90s. Lows in the mid-70s. For more detailed weather, water, and climate information, please visit our website at weather.gov/Atlanta. The current time is 1:35 p.m. Eastern Daylight Time. Here are the 1 p.m. weather observations from around the area. At Athens, it was partly sunny, the temperature was 83 degrees, dew point 73 degrees, relative humidity 72%, wind variable at 5 miles an hour, pressure was 30.02 inches and steady. At Gainesville, it was cloudy and 83, wind southwest at 8. At Winder, it was cloudy, the temperature was 82. At Greensboro, it was partly sunny and 84, wind variable at 6 gusting to 14. At Jefferson, it was cloudy and 85, wind southwest at 8. At Monroe, with fog. At Albertton, it was partly sunny and 85, wind west at 10.

partly sunny and 89, wind southwest at 10. At Savannah, it was partly sunny and 93, wind south at 8 gusting to 18. Elsewhere across the region, at Chattanooga, it was partly sunny and 86, wind south at 6. At Asheville, it was partly sunny and 83, wind south at 14 gusting to 24. At Greenville-Spartanburg, it was partly sunny and 87, wind southwest at 14 gusting to 26. Here is the hazardous weather outlook. This hazardous weather outlook is for north and central Georgia. For today and tonight, scattered to numerous showers and thunderstorms are expected this afternoon into tonight, especially across north Georgia. These storms could produce heavy rainfall and a risk of localized flash flooding. And now the extended outlook for the period Thursday through Tuesday. Increased coverage of showers and thunderstorms are expected from Thursday into the weekend. Heavy rainfall could bring the risk for localized flash flooding. Frequent lightning and gusty winds can also be expected in the strongest storms. Heat index values in the triple digits can be expected for portions of the area each day. Spotter information statement. Spotter activation will not be needed through tonight. Here is the official forecast from your National Weather Service for the Athens listening area. This afternoon, mostly cloudy late this morning, then becoming partly sunny. A slight chance of showers and thunderstorms this afternoon. Near steady temperature in the upper 80s. Southwest winds 10 to 15 miles an hour. Tonight, mostly cloudy. A slight chance of showers and thunderstorms in the evening. Lows in the mid-70s. Southwest winds 5 to 10 miles an hour. Chance of rain 20%. Thursday, partly sunny. A slight chance of showers and thunderstorms in the morning, then a chance of showers and thunderstorms in the afternoon. Highs in the upper 80s. West winds 10 to 15 miles an hour. Chance of rain 30%. Thursday night, mostly cloudy with a chance of showers. A chance of thunderstorms, mainly in the evening. Lows in the lower 70s. Light north winds. Chance of rain 30%. And now the extended forecast. Friday and Friday night, showers with thunderstorms likely. Highs in the mid-80s. Lows in the lower 70s. Saturday and Saturday night, showers and thunderstorms likely. Highs in the upper 80s. Lows in the lower 70s. Sunday and Sunday night, mostly clear. A chance of showers and thunderstorms. Highs around 90. Lows in the lower 70s. Monday and Monday night, mostly clear. Highs in the mid-90s. Lows in the mid-70s. Tuesday and Tuesday night, partly cloudy. Highs in the mid-90s. Lows in the mid-70s. For more detailed weather, water, and climate information, please visit our website at weather.gov/Atlanta. 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The current time is 1:41 p.m. Eastern Daylight Time. Here are the 1 p.m. weather observations from around the area. At Athens, it was partly sunny, the temperature was 83 degrees, dew point 73 degrees, relative humidity 72%, wind variable at 5 miles an hour, pressure was 30.02 inches and steady. At Gainesville, it was cloudy and 83, wind southwest at 8. At Winder, it was

cloudy. The temperature was 82. At Greensboro, it was partly sunny and 84, wind variable at 6 gusting to 14. At Jefferson, it was cloudy and 85, wind southwest at 8. At Monroe, with fog. At Alberton, it was partly sunny and 85, wind west at 10 gusting to 16. At Canyon, it was partly sunny and 86, wind southwest at 9. At Clemson, it was cloudy and 84, wind southwest at 10. Elsewhere across Georgia, at Atlanta it was partly sunny and 85, wind south at 12. At Cartersville, the temperature was 86, wind south at 6, gusting to 13. At Lawrenceville, it was partly sunny and 84, wind south at 10. At Macon, it was mostly sunny and 89, wind southwest at 9 gusting to 22. At Rome, it was cloudy and 86, wind south at 9. At Augusta, it was partly sunny and 89, wind southwest at 10. At Savannah, it was partly sunny and 93, wind south at 8 gusting to 18. Elsewhere across the region, at Chattanooga, it was partly sunny and 86, wind south at 6. At Asheville, it was partly sunny and 83, wind south at 14 gusting to 24. At Greenville-Spartanburg, it was partly sunny and 87, wind southwest at 14 gusting to 26. Here is the hazardous weather outlook. This hazardous weather outlook is for north and central Georgia. For today and tonight, scattered to numerous showers and thunderstorms are expected this afternoon into tonight, especially across north Georgia. These storms could produce heavy rainfall and a risk of localized flash flooding. And now the extended outlook for the period Thursday through Tuesday. Increased coverage of showers and thunderstorms are expected from Thursday into the weekend. Heavy rainfall could bring the risk for localized flash flooding. Frequent lightning and gusty winds can also be expected in the strongest storms. Heat index values in the triple digits can be expected for portions of the area each day. Spotter information statement. Spotter activation will not be needed through tonight. Here is the official forecast from your National Weather Service for the Athens listening area. This afternoon, mostly cloudy late this morning, then becoming partly sunny. A slight chance of showers and thunderstorms this afternoon. Near steady temperature in the upper 80s. Southwest winds 10 to 15 miles an hour. Tonight, mostly cloudy. A slight chance of showers and thunderstorms in the evening. Lows in the mid-70s. Southwest winds 5 to 10 miles an hour. Chance of rain 20%. Thursday, partly sunny. A slight chance of showers and thunderstorms in the morning, then a chance of showers and thunderstorms in the afternoon. Highs in the upper 80s. West winds 10 to 15 miles an hour. Chance of rain 30%. Thursday night, mostly cloudy with a chance of showers. A chance of thunderstorms, mainly in the evening. Lows in the lower 70s. Light north winds. Chance of rain 30%. And now the extended forecast. Friday and Friday night, showers with thunderstorms likely. Highs in the mid-80s. Lows in the lower 70s. Saturday and Saturday night, showers and thunderstorms likely. Highs in the upper 80s. Lows in the lower 70s. Sunday and Sunday night, mostly clear. A chance of showers and thunderstorms. Highs around 90. Lows in the lower 70s. Monday and Monday night, mostly clear. Highs in the mid-90s. Lows in the mid-70s. Tuesday and Tuesday night, partly cloudy. Highs in the mid-90s. Lows in the mid-70s. For more detailed weather, water, and climate information, please visit our website at weather.gov/Atlanta. The current time is 1:47 p.m. Eastern Daylight Time. Here are the 1 p.m. weather observations from around the area. At Athens, it was partly sunny, the temperature was

73 degrees. Dew point 73 degrees. Relative humidity 72%. Wind variable at 5 miles an hour. Pressure was 30.02 inches and steady. At Gainesville, it was cloudy and 83. Wind southwest at 8. At Winder, it was cloudy. The temperature was 82. At Greensboro, it was partly sunny and 84, wind variable at 6 gusting to 14. At Jefferson, it was cloudy and 85, wind southwest at 8. At Monroe, with fog. At Albertton, it was partly sunny and 85, wind west at 10 gusting to 16. At Canyon, it was partly sunny and 86, wind southwest at 9. At Clemson, it was cloudy and 84, wind southwest at 10. Elsewhere across Georgia, at Atlanta it was partly sunny and 85, wind south at 12. At Cartersville, the temperature was 86, wind south at 6, gusting to 13. At Lawrenceville, it was partly sunny and 84, wind south at 10. At Macon, it was mostly sunny and 89, wind southwest at 9 gusting to 22. At Rome, it was cloudy and 86, wind south at 9. At Augusta, it was partly sunny and 89, wind southwest at 10. At Savannah, it was partly sunny and 93, wind south at 8 gusting to 18. Elsewhere across the region, at Chattanooga, it was partly sunny and 86, wind south at 6. At Asheville, it was partly sunny and 83, wind south at 14 gusting to 24. At Greenville-Spartanburg, it was partly sunny and 87, wind southwest at 14 gusting to 26. What flooding caused by excessive rainfall is possible? Where portions of north central, northeast, and northwest Georgia, including the following counties, in north central Georgia, Cherokee, Dawson, Fannin, Forsyth, Gilmer, Hall, Lumpkin, Pickens, and Union. In northeast Georgia, Banks, Townsend, White. In northwest Georgia, Bartow, Catoosa, Chattooga, Dade, Floyd, Gordon, Murray, Polk, Walker, and Whitfield. When, from 8 p.m. Eastern Daylight Time this evening through late Friday evening. Impacts, excessive runoff may result in flooding of rivers, creeks, streams, and other low-lying and flood-prone locations. Flooding may occur in poor drainage and urban areas. Additional details, repeated rounds of rainfall along a stalled frontal boundary are likely through late week. An anomalously moist environment over Georgia will support high rain rates and increased chances for flash flooding. Widespread rainfall of 2 to 4 inches will be possible with locally higher amounts of 5 inches or more. Urban areas and areas with poor drainage will be the most susceptible to flash flooding. http://www.weather.gov/safety/ Flood you should monitor later forecasts and be alert for possible flood warnings. Those living in areas prone to flooding should be prepared to take action should flooding develop. Here is the hazardous weather outlook. This hazardous weather outlook is for north and central Georgia. For this afternoon and tonight, scattered showers and thunderstorms are expected this afternoon into tonight, especially across north Georgia. These storms could produce heavy rainfall and a risk of localized flash flooding. A flood watch has been issued beginning at 8 p.m. tonight and lasting through Friday at midnight. Multiple rounds of precipitation will increase the flash flooding threat through the end of the week. And now the extended outlook for the period Thursday through Tuesday. Increased coverage of showers and thunderstorms are expected from Thursday into the weekend. Heavy rainfall could bring the risk for localized flash flooding. Frequent lightning and gusty winds can also be expected in the strongest storms. Heat index values in the triple digits can be expected for portions of the area each day. A flood watch has been issued beginning at 8 p.m. tonight and lasting through Friday at midnight. Multiple rounds of precipitation will increase the flash flooding threat through the end of the week. Spotter information statement. Spotter activation will not be needed through tonight. Here is the official forecast from your National Weather

service for the Athens listening area. This afternoon, mostly cloudy late this morning, then becoming partly sunny. A slight chance of showers and thunderstorms this afternoon. Near steady temperature in the upper 80s. Southwest winds 10 to 15 miles an hour. Tonight, mostly cloudy. A slight chance of showers and thunderstorms in the evening. Lows in the mid-70s. Southwest winds 5 to 10 miles an hour. Chance of rain 20%. Thursday, partly sunny. A slight chance of showers and thunderstorms in the morning, then a chance of showers and thunderstorms in the afternoon. Highs in the upper 80s. West winds 10 to 15 miles an hour. Chance of rain 30%. Thursday night, mostly cloudy with a chance of showers. A chance of thunderstorms, mainly in the evening. Lows in the lower 70s. Light north winds. Chance of rain 30%. And now the extended forecast. Friday and Friday night, showers with thunderstorms likely. Highs in the mid-80s. Lows in the lower 70s. Saturday and Saturday night, showers and thunderstorms likely. Highs in the upper 80s. Lows in the lower 70s. Sunday and Sunday night, mostly clear. A chance of showers and thunderstorms. Highs around 90. Lows in the lower 70s. Monday and Monday night, mostly clear. Highs in the mid-90s. Lows in the mid-70s. Tuesday and Tuesday night, partly cloudy. Highs in the mid-90s. Lows in the mid-70s. For more detailed weather, water, and climate information, please visit our website at weather.gov/Atlanta. The current time is 1:54 p.m. Eastern Daylight Time. Here are the 1 p.m. weather observations from around the area. At Athens, it was partly sunny, the temperature was 83 degrees, dew point 73 degrees, relative humidity 72%, wind variable at 5 miles an hour, pressure was 30.02 inches and steady. At Gainesville, it was cloudy and 83, wind southwest at 8. At Winder, it was cloudy, the temperature was 82. At Greensboro, it was partly sunny and 84, wind variable at 6 gusting to 14. At Jefferson, it was cloudy and 85, wind southwest at 8. At Monroe, with fog. At Albertton, it was partly sunny and 85, wind west at 10 gusting to 16. At Canyon, it was partly sunny and 86, wind southwest at 9. At Clemson, it was cloudy and 84, wind southwest at 10. Elsewhere across Georgia, at Atlanta it was partly sunny and 85, wind south at 12. At Cartersville, the temperature was 86, wind south at 6, gusting to 13. At Lawrenceville, it was partly sunny and 84, wind south at 10. At Macon, it was mostly sunny and 89, wind southwest at 9 gusting to 22. At Rome, it was cloudy and 86, wind south at 9. At Augusta, it was partly sunny and 89, wind southwest at 10. At Savannah, it was partly sunny and 93, wind south at 8 gusting to 18. Elsewhere across the region, at Chattanooga, it was partly sunny and 86, wind south at 6. At Asheville, it was partly sunny and 83, wind south at 14 gusting to 24. At Greenville-Spartanburg, it was partly sunny and 87, wind southwest at 14 gusting to 26. Here is the hazardous weather outlook. This hazardous weather outlook is for North and Central Georgia. For this afternoon and tonight, scattered showers and thunderstorms are expected this afternoon into tonight, especially across North Georgia. These storms could produce heavy rainfall and a risk of localized flash flooding. A flood watch has been issued beginning at 8 p.m. tonight and lasting through Friday at midnight. Multiple rounds of precipitation will increase the flash flooding threat through the end of the week. And now the extended outlook for the period Thursday through Tuesday, increased coverage of showers

and thunderstorms are expected from Thursday into the weekend. Heavy rainfall could bring the risk for localized flash flooding. Frequent lightning and gusty winds can also be expected in the strongest storms. Heat index values in the triple digits can be expected for portions of the area each day. A flood watch has been issued beginning at 8 p.m. tonight and lasting through Friday at midnight. Multiple rounds of precipitation will increase the flash flooding threat through the end of the week. Spotter information statement: spotter activation will not be needed through tonight. Here is the official forecast from your National Weather Service for the Athens listening area. This afternoon, mostly cloudy late this morning, then becoming partly sunny. A slight chance of showers and thunderstorms this afternoon. Near steady temperature in the upper 80s. Southwest winds 10 to 15 miles an hour. Tonight, mostly cloudy. A slight chance of showers and thunderstorms in the evening. Lows in the mid-70s. Southwest winds 5 to 10 miles an hour. Chance of rain 20%. Thursday, partly sunny. A slight chance of showers and thunderstorms in the morning, then a chance of showers and thunderstorms in the afternoon. Highs in the upper 80s. West winds 10 to 15 miles an hour. Chance of rain 30%. Thursday night, mostly cloudy with a chance of showers. A chance of thunderstorms, mainly in the evening. Lows in the lower 70s. Light north winds. Chance of rain 30%. And now the extended forecast. Friday and Friday night, showers with thunderstorms likely. Highs in the mid-80s. Lows in the lower 70s. Saturday and Saturday night, showers and thunderstorms likely. Highs in the upper 80s. Lows in the lower 70s. Sunday and Sunday night, mostly clear. A chance of showers and thunderstorms. Highs around 90. Lows in the lower 70s. Monday and Monday night, mostly clear. Highs in the mid-90s. Lows in the mid-70s. Tuesday and Tuesday night, partly cloudy. Highs in the mid-90s. Lows in the mid-70s. For more detailed weather, water, and climate information, please visit our website at weather.gov/Atlanta. The current time is 2 p.m. Eastern Daylight Time. Here are the 1 p.m. weather observations from around the area. At Athens, it was partly sunny, the temperature was 83 degrees, dew point 73 degrees, relative humidity 72%, wind variable at 5 miles an hour, pressure was 30.02 inches and steady. At Gainesville, it was cloudy and 83, wind southwest at 8. At Winder, it was cloudy, the temperature was 82. At Greensboro, it was partly sunny and 84, wind variable at 6 gusting to 14. At Jefferson, it was cloudy and 85, wind southwest at 8. At Monroe, with fog. At Albertton, it was partly sunny and 85, wind west at 10 gusting to 16. At Canyon, it was partly sunny and 86, wind southwest at 9. At Clemson, it was cloudy and 84, wind southwest at 10. Elsewhere across Georgia, at Atlanta it was partly sunny and 85, wind south at 12. At Cartersville, the temperature was 86, wind south at 6, gusting to 13. At Lawrenceville, it was partly sunny and 84, wind south at 10. At Macon, it was mostly sunny and 89, wind southwest at 9 gusting to 22. At Rome, it was cloudy and 86, wind south at 9. At Augusta, it was partly sunny and 89, wind southwest at 10. At Savannah, it was partly sunny and 93, wind south at 8 gusting to 18. Elsewhere across the region, at Chattanooga, it was partly sunny and 86, wind south at 6. At Asheville, it was partly sunny and 83, wind south at 14 gusting to 24. At Greenville-Spartanburg, it was partly sunny and 87, wind southwest at 14 gusting to 26.

Here is the hazardous weather outlook. This hazardous weather outlook is for North and Central Georgia. For this afternoon and tonight, scattered showers and thunderstorms are expected this afternoon into tonight, especially across North Georgia. These storms could produce heavy rainfall and a risk of localized flash flooding. A flood watch has been issued beginning at 8 p.m. tonight and lasting through Friday at midnight. Multiple rounds of precipitation will increase the flash flooding threat through the end of the week. And now the extended outlook for the period Thursday through Tuesday. Increased coverage of showers and thunderstorms are expected from Thursday into the weekend. Heavy rainfall could bring the risk for localized flash flooding. Frequent lightning and gusty winds can also be expected in the strongest storms. Heat index values in the triple digits can be expected for portions of the area each day. A flood watch has been issued beginning at 8 p.m. tonight and lasting through Friday at midnight. Multiple rounds of precipitation will increase the flash flooding threat through the end of the week. Spotter information statement. Spotter activation will not be needed through tonight. Here is the official forecast from your National Weather Service for the Athens listening area. This afternoon, mostly cloudy late this morning, then becoming partly sunny. A slight chance of showers and thunderstorms this afternoon. Near steady temperature in the upper 80s. Southwest winds 10 to 15 miles an hour. Tonight, mostly cloudy. A slight chance of showers and thunderstorms in the evening. Lows in the mid-70s. Southwest winds 5 to 10 miles an hour. Chance of rain 20%. Thursday, partly sunny. A slight chance of showers and thunderstorms in the morning, then a chance of showers and thunderstorms in the afternoon. Highs in the upper 80s. West winds 10 to 15 miles an hour. Chance of rain 30%. Thursday night, mostly cloudy with a chance of showers. A chance of thunderstorms, mainly in the evening. Lows in the lower 70s. Light north winds. Chance of rain 30%. And now the extended forecast. Friday and Friday night, showers with thunderstorms likely. Highs in the mid-80s. Lows in the lower 70s. Saturday and Saturday night, showers and thunderstorms likely. Highs in the upper 80s. Lows in the lower 70s. Sunday and Sunday night, mostly clear. A chance of showers and thunderstorms. Highs around 90. Lows in the lower 70s. Monday and Monday night, mostly clear. Highs in the mid-90s. Lows in the mid-70s. Tuesday and Tuesday night, partly cloudy. Highs in the mid-90s. Lows in the mid-70s. For more detailed weather, water, and climate information, please visit our website at weather.gov/Atlanta. The current time is 2:05 p.m. Eastern Daylight Time. Here are the 2 p.m. weather observations from around the area. At Athens, it was partly sunny, the temperature was 86. At Gainesville, it was partly sunny and 84, wind southwest at 7. At Winder, it was mostly sunny, the temperature was 86. At Jefferson, it was mostly sunny and 87, wind southwest at 7. At Monroe, with fog. At Albertton, it was mostly sunny and 86, wind southwest at 5. At Canyon, it was cloudy and 87, wind southwest at 12. At Clemson, it was partly sunny and 84, wind variable at 7. Elsewhere across Georgia, at Atlanta it was partly sunny and 87, wind southwest at 7. At Cartersville, the temperature was 88, wind south at 9, gusting to 15. At Lawrenceville, it was partly sunny and 85, wind southwest at 12. At Macon, it was partly sunny and 88, wind southwest at 10. At Rome, it was partly sunny and 85, wind south at 7. At Augusta, it was partly sunny and 90, wind southwest at 12. At Savannah, it was partly sunny and 93, wind

South at 8. Elsewhere across the region, at Chattanooga, it was partly sunny and 84, wind calm. At Asheville, it was partly sunny and 86, wind southwest at 13 gusting to 21. At Greenville-Spartanburg, it was partly sunny and 86, wind southwest at 15 gusting to 25. Here is the hazardous weather outlook. This hazardous weather outlook is for north and central Georgia. For this afternoon and tonight, scattered showers and thunderstorms are expected this afternoon into tonight, especially across north Georgia. These storms could produce heavy rainfall and the risk of localized flash flooding. A flood watch has been issued beginning at 8 p.m. tonight and lasting through Friday at midnight. Multiple rounds of precipitation will increase the flash flooding threat through the end of the week. And now the extended outlook for the period Thursday through Tuesday. Increased coverage of showers and thunderstorms are expected from Thursday into the weekend. Heavy rainfall could bring the risk for localized flash flooding. Frequent lightning and gusty winds can also be expected in the strongest storms. Heat index values in the triple digits can be expected for portions of the area each day. A flood watch has been issued beginning at 8 p.m. tonight and lasting through Friday at midnight. Multiple rounds of precipitation will increase the flash flooding threat through the end of the week. Spotter information statement, spotter activation will not be needed through tonight. Here is the official forecast from your National Weather Service for the Athens listening area. This afternoon, mostly cloudy late this morning, then becoming partly sunny. A slight chance of showers and thunderstorms this afternoon. Near steady temperature in the upper 80s. Southwest winds 10 to 15 miles an hour. Tonight, mostly cloudy. A slight chance of showers and thunderstorms in the evening. Lows in the mid-70s. Southwest winds 5 to 10 miles an hour. Chance of rain 20%. Thursday, partly sunny. A slight chance of showers and thunderstorms in the morning, then a chance of showers and thunderstorms in the afternoon. Highs in the upper 80s. West winds 10 to 15 miles an hour. Chance of rain 30%. Thursday night, mostly cloudy with a chance of showers. A chance of thunderstorms, mainly in the evening. Lows in the lower 70s. Light north winds. Chance of rain 30%. And now the extended forecast. Friday and Friday night, showers with thunderstorms likely. Highs in the mid-80s. Lows in the lower 70s. Saturday and Saturday night, showers and thunderstorms likely. Highs in the upper 80s. Lows in the lower 70s. Sunday and Sunday night, mostly clear. A chance of showers and thunderstorms. Highs around 90. Lows in the lower 70s. Monday and Monday night, mostly clear. Highs in the mid-90s. Lows in the mid-70s. Tuesday and Tuesday night, partly cloudy. Highs in the mid-90s. Lows in the mid-70s. For more detailed weather, water, and climate information, please visit our website at weather.gov/Atlanta. The current time is 2:11 p.m. Eastern Daylight Time. Here are the 2 p.m. weather observations from around the area. At Athens, it was partly sunny, the temperature was 86. At Gainesville, it was partly sunny and 84, wind southwest at 7. At Winder, it was mostly sunny, the temperature was 86. At Jefferson, it was mostly sunny and 87, wind southwest at 7. At Monroe, with fog. At Albertton, it was mostly sunny and 86, wind southwest at 5. At Canyon, it was cloudy and 87, wind southwest at 12. At Clemson, it was partly sunny and 84, wind variable at 7. Elsewhere across Georgia, at Atlanta it was partly sunny and 87, wind southwest at 7. At Cartersville, the temperature was 88, wind south at 9, gusting to 15. At Lawrenceville, it was partly sunny and 85,

Wind southwest at 12. At Macon, it was partly sunny and 88. Wind southwest at 10. At Rome, it was partly sunny and 85. Wind south at 7. At Augusta, it was partly sunny and 90. Wind southwest at 12. At Savannah, it was partly sunny and 93. Wind south at 8. Elsewhere across the region, at Chattanooga, it was partly sunny and 84, wind calm. At Asheville, it was partly sunny and 86, wind southwest at 13 gusting to 21. At Greenville-Spartanburg, it was partly sunny and 86, wind southwest at 15 gusting to 25. Here are the 2 p.m. weather observations from around the area. At Athens, it was partly sunny, the temperature was 86. At Gainesville, it was partly sunny and 84, wind southwest at 7. At Winder, it was mostly sunny, the temperature was 86. At Greensboro, it was mostly cloudy and 88, wind variable at 7 gusting to 14. At Jefferson, it was mostly sunny and 87, wind southwest at 7. At Monroe, with fog. At Albertton, it was partly sunny and 86, wind southwest at 5. At Canyon, it was cloudy and 87, wind southwest at 12. At Clemson, it was partly sunny and 84, wind variable at 7. Elsewhere across Georgia, at Atlanta it was partly sunny and 87, wind southwest at 7. At Cartersville, the temperature was 88, wind south at 9, gusting to 15. At Lawrenceville, it was partly sunny and 85, wind southwest at 12. At Macon, it was partly sunny and 88, wind southwest at 10. At Rome, it was partly sunny and 85, wind south at 7. At Augusta, it was partly sunny and 90, wind southwest at 12. At Savannah, it was partly sunny and 93, wind south at 8. Elsewhere across the region, at Chattanooga, it was partly sunny and 84, wind calm. At Asheville, it was partly sunny and 86, wind southwest at 13 gusting to 21. At Greenville-Spartanburg, it was partly sunny and 86, wind southwest at 15 gusting to 25. Here is the hazardous weather outlook. This hazardous weather outlook is for North and Central Georgia. For this afternoon and tonight, scattered showers and thunderstorms are expected this afternoon into tonight, especially across North Georgia. These storms could produce heavy rainfall and a risk of localized flash flooding. A flood watch has been issued beginning at 8 p.m. tonight and lasting through Friday at midnight. Multiple rounds of precipitation will increase the flash flooding threat through the end of the week. And now the extended outlook for the period Thursday through Tuesday. Increased coverage of showers and thunderstorms are expected from Thursday into the weekend. Heavy rainfall could bring the risk for localized flash flooding. Frequent lightning and gusty winds can also be expected in the strongest storms. Heat index values in the triple digits can be expected for portions of the area each day. A flood watch has been issued beginning at 8 p.m. tonight and lasting through Friday at midnight. Multiple rounds of precipitation will increase the flash flooding threat through the end of the week. Spotter information statement. Spotter activation will not be needed through tonight. Here is the official forecast from your National Weather Service for the Athens listening area. This afternoon, mostly cloudy late this morning, then becoming partly sunny. A slight chance of showers and thunderstorms this afternoon. Near steady temperature in the upper 80s. Southwest winds 10 to 15 miles an hour. Tonight, mostly cloudy. A slight chance of showers and thunderstorms in the evening. Lows in the mid-70s. Southwest winds 5 to 10 miles an hour. Chance of rain 20%. Thursday, partly sunny. A slight chance of showers and thunderstorms in the morning, then a chance of showers and thunderstorms in the afternoon. Highs in the upper 80s. West winds 10 to 15 miles an hour. Chance of rain 30%. Thursday night, mostly cloudy.

with a chance of showers. A chance of thunderstorms, mainly in the evening. Lows in the lower 70s. Light north winds. Chance of rain 30%. And now the extended forecast. Friday and Friday night, showers with thunderstorms likely. Highs in the mid-80s. Lows in the lower 70s. Saturday and Saturday night, showers and thunderstorms likely. Highs in the upper 80s. Lows in the lower 70s. Sunday and Sunday night, mostly clear. A chance of showers and thunderstorms. Highs around 90. Lows in the lower 70s. Monday and Monday night, mostly clear. Highs in the mid-90s. Lows in the mid-70s. Tuesday and Tuesday night, partly cloudy. Highs in the mid-90s. Lows in the mid-70s. For more detailed weather, water, and climate information, please visit our website at weather.gov/Atlanta. The current time is 2:18 p.m. Eastern Daylight Time. Here are the 2 p.m. weather observations from around the area. At Athens, it was partly sunny, the temperature was 86. At Gainesville, it was partly sunny and 84, wind southwest at 7. At Winder, it was mostly sunny, the temperature was 86. At Greensboro, it was mostly cloudy and 88, wind variable at 7 gusting to 14. At Jefferson, it was mostly sunny and 87, wind southwest at 7. At Monroe, with fog. At Albertton, it was partly sunny and 86, wind southwest at 5. At Canyon, it was cloudy and 87, wind southwest at 12. At Clemson, it was partly sunny and 84, wind variable at 7. Elsewhere across Georgia, at Atlanta it was partly sunny and 87, wind southwest at 7. At Cartersville, the temperature was 88, wind south at 9, gusting to 15. At Lawrenceville, it was partly sunny and 85, wind southwest at 12. At Macon, it was partly sunny and 88, wind southwest at 10. At Rome, it was partly sunny and 85, wind south at 7. At Augusta, it was partly sunny and 90, wind southwest at 12. At Savannah, it was partly sunny and 93, wind south at 8. Elsewhere across the region, at Chattanooga, it was partly sunny and 84, wind calm. At Asheville, it was partly sunny and 86, wind southwest at 13 gusting to 21. At Greenville-Spartanburg, it was partly sunny and 86, wind southwest at 15 gusting to 25. What flooding caused by excessive rainfall is possible? Where portions of north central, northeast, and northwest Georgia, including the following counties, in north central Georgia, Cherokee, Dawson, Fannin, Forsyth, Gilmer, Hall, Lumpkin, Pickens, and Union. In northeast Georgia, Banks, Towns, and White. In northwest Georgia, Bartow, Catoosa, Chattooga, Dade, Floyd, Gordon, Murray, Polk, Walker, and Whitfield. When, from 8 p.m. Eastern Daylight Time this evening through late Friday evening. Impacts, excessive runoff may result in flooding of rivers, creeks, streams, and other low-lying and flood-prone locations. Flooding may occur in poor drainage and urban areas. Additional details, repeated rounds of rainfall along a stalled frontal boundary are likely through late week. An anomalously moist environment over Georgia will support high rain rates and increased chances for flash flooding. Widespread rainfall of 2 to 4 inches will be possible with locally higher amounts of 5 inches or more. Urban areas and areas with poor drainage will be the most susceptible to flash flooding. http://www.weather.gov/safety/flood. You should monitor later forecasts and be alert for possible flood warnings. Those living in areas prone to flooding should be prepared to take action should flooding develop. Here is the hazardous weather outlook. This hazardous weather outlook is for North and Central Georgia.

Well, this afternoon and tonight, scattered showers and thunderstorms are expected this afternoon into tonight, especially across North Georgia. These storms could produce heavy rainfall and a risk of localized flash flooding. A flood watch has been issued beginning at 8 p.m. tonight and lasting through Friday at midnight. Multiple rounds of precipitation will increase the flash flooding threat through the end of the week. And now the extended outlook for the period Thursday through Tuesday. Increased coverage of showers and thunderstorms are expected from Thursday into the weekend. Heavy rainfall could bring the risk for localized flash flooding. Frequent lightning and gusty winds can also be expected in the strongest storms. Heat index values in the triple digits can be expected for portions of the area each day. A flood watch has been issued beginning at 8 p.m. tonight and lasting through Friday at midnight. Multiple rounds of precipitation will increase the flash flooding threat through the end of the week. Spotter information statement. Spotter activation will not be needed through tonight. Here is the official forecast from your National Weather Service for the Athens listening area. This afternoon, mostly cloudy late this morning, then becoming partly sunny. A slight chance of showers and thunderstorms this afternoon. Near steady temperature in the upper 80s. Southwest winds 10 to 15 miles an hour. Tonight, mostly cloudy. A slight chance of showers and thunderstorms in the evening. Lows in the mid-70s. Southwest winds 5 to 10 miles an hour. Chance of rain 20%. Thursday, partly sunny. A slight chance of showers and thunderstorms in the morning, then a chance of showers and thunderstorms in the afternoon. Highs in the upper 80s. West winds 10 to 15 miles an hour. Chance of rain 30%. Thursday night, mostly cloudy with a chance of showers. A chance of thunderstorms, mainly in the evening. Lows in the lower 70s. Light north winds. Chance of rain 30%. And now the extended forecast. Friday and Friday night, showers with thunderstorms likely. Highs in the mid-80s. Lows in the lower 70s. Saturday and Saturday night, showers and thunderstorms likely. Highs in the upper 80s. Lows in the lower 70s. Sunday and Sunday night, mostly clear. A chance of showers and thunderstorms. Highs around 90. Lows in the lower 70s. Monday and Monday night, mostly clear. Highs in the mid-90s. Lows in the mid-70s. Tuesday and Tuesday night, partly cloudy. Highs in the mid-90s. Lows in the mid-70s. For more detailed weather, water, and climate information, please visit our website at weather.gov/Atlanta. The current time is 2:25 p.m. Eastern Daylight Time. Here are the 2 p.m. weather observations from around the area. At Athens, it was partly sunny, the temperature was 86. At Gainesville, it was partly sunny and 84, wind southwest at 7. At Winder, it was mostly sunny, the temperature was 86. At Greensboro, it was mostly cloudy and 88, wind variable at 7 gusting to 14. At Jefferson, it was mostly sunny and 87, wind southwest at 7. At Monroe, with fog. At Albertton, it was partly sunny and 86, wind southwest at 5. At Canyon, it was cloudy and 87, wind southwest at 12. At Clemson, it was partly sunny and 84, wind variable at 7. Elsewhere across Georgia, at Atlanta it was partly sunny and 87, wind southwest at 7. At Cartersville, the temperature was 88, wind south at 9, gusting to 15. At Lawrenceville, it was partly sunny and 85, wind southwest at 12. At Macon, it was partly sunny and 88, wind southwest at 10. At Rome, it was partly sunny and 85, wind south at 7. At Augusta, it was partly sunny and 90, wind southwest at 12. At Savannah, it was partly sunny and 93, wind south at 8.
elsewhere across the region. At Chattanooga, it was partly sunny and 84, wind calm. At Asheville, it was partly sunny and 86, wind southwest at 13 gusting to 21. At Greenville-Spartanburg, it was partly sunny and 86, wind southwest at 15 gusting to 25. Here is the hazardous weather outlook. This hazardous weather outlook is for north and central Georgia. For this afternoon and tonight, scattered showers and thunderstorms are expected this afternoon into tonight, especially across north Georgia. These storms could produce heavy rainfall and the risk of localized flash flooding. A flood watch has been issued beginning at 8 p.m. tonight and lasting through Friday at midnight. Multiple rounds of precipitation will increase the flash flooding threat through the end of the week. And now the extended outlook for the period Thursday through Tuesday. Increased coverage of showers and thunderstorms are expected from Thursday into the weekend. Heavy rainfall could bring the risk for localized flash flooding. Frequent lightning and gusty winds can also be expected in the strongest storms. Heat index values in the triple digits can be expected for portions of the area each day. A flood watch has been issued beginning at 8 p.m. tonight and lasting through Friday at midnight. Multiple rounds of precipitation will increase the flash flooding threat through the end of the week. Spotter information statement. Spotter activation will not be needed through tonight. Here is the official forecast from your National Weather Service for the Athens listening area. This afternoon, mostly cloudy late this morning, then becoming partly sunny. A slight chance of showers and thunderstorms this afternoon. Near steady temperature in the upper 80s. Southwest winds 10 to 15 miles an hour. Tonight, mostly cloudy. A slight chance of showers and thunderstorms in the evening. Lows in the mid-70s. Southwest winds 5 to 10 miles an hour. Chance of rain 20%. Thursday, partly sunny. A slight chance of showers and thunderstorms in the morning, then a chance of showers and thunderstorms in the afternoon. Highs in the upper 80s. West winds 10 to 15 miles an hour. Chance of rain 30%. Thursday night, mostly cloudy with a chance of showers. A chance of thunderstorms, mainly in the evening. Lows in the lower 70s. Light north winds. Chance of rain 30%. And now the extended forecast. Friday and Friday night, showers with thunderstorms likely. Highs in the mid-80s. Lows in the lower 70s. Saturday and Saturday night, showers and thunderstorms likely. Highs in the upper 80s. Lows in the lower 70s. Sunday and Sunday night, mostly clear. A chance of showers and thunderstorms. Highs around 90. Lows in the lower 70s. Monday and Monday night, mostly clear. Highs in the mid-90s. Lows in the mid-70s. Tuesday and Tuesday night, partly cloudy. Highs in the mid-90s. Lows in the mid-70s. For more detailed weather, water, and climate information, please visit our website at weather.gov/Atlanta. Here is the official forecast from your National Weather Service for the Athens listening area. This afternoon, partly sunny. A slight chance of showers and thunderstorms this afternoon. Near steady temperature in the upper 80s. Southwest winds 10 to 15 miles an hour. Tonight, mostly cloudy. A slight chance of showers and thunderstorms in the evening. Lows in the mid-70s. Southwest winds 5 to 10 miles an hour. Chance of rain 20%. Thursday, partly sunny. A slight chance of showers and thunderstorms in the morning, then a chance of showers and thunderstorms in the afternoon. Highs around 90. West winds 10 to 15 miles an hour. Chance of rain 30%. Thursday night, mostly cloudy with a chance of showers. A chance of thunderstorms, mainly in the evening. Lows in the lower 70s. Light north winds. Chance of rain 30%. And now the extended forecast.

Friday and Friday night, showers with thunderstorms likely. Highs in the mid-80s. Lows in the lower 70s. Saturday and Saturday night, showers and thunderstorms likely. Highs in the upper 80s. Lows in the lower 70s. Sunday and Sunday night, mostly clear. A slight chance of showers and thunderstorms. Highs in the lower 90s. Lows in the lower 70s. Monday through Tuesday night, mostly clear. Highs in the mid-90s. Lows in the mid-70s. For more detailed weather, water, and climate information, please visit our website at weather.gov/Atlanta. The current time is 2:33 p.m. Eastern Daylight Time. Here are the 2 p.m. weather observations from around the area. At Athens, it was partly sunny, the temperature was 86. Daylight time. Here are the 2 p.m. weather observations from around the area. At Athens, it was partly sunny, the temperature was 86. At Gainesville, it was partly sunny and 84, wind southwest at 7. At Winder, it was mostly sunny, the temperature was 86. At Greensboro, it was mostly cloudy and 88, wind variable at 7 gusting to 14. At Jefferson, it was mostly sunny and 87, wind southwest at 7. At Monroe, with fog. At Albertton, it was partly sunny and 86, wind southwest at 5. At Canyon, it was cloudy and 87, wind southwest at 12. At Clemson, it was partly sunny and 84, wind variable at 7. Elsewhere across Georgia, at Atlanta it was partly sunny and 87, wind southwest at 7. At Cartersville, the temperature was 88, wind south at 9, gusting to 15. At Lawrenceville, it was partly sunny and 85, wind southwest at 12. At Macon, it was partly sunny and 88, wind southwest at 10. At Rome, it was partly sunny and 85, wind south at 7. At Augusta, it was partly sunny and 90, wind southwest at 12. At Savannah, it was partly sunny and 93, wind south at 8. Elsewhere across the region, at Chattanooga, it was partly sunny and 84, wind calm. At Asheville, it was partly sunny and 86, wind southwest at 13 gusting to 21. At Greenville-Spartanburg, it was partly sunny and 86, wind southwest at 15 gusting to 25. Here is the hazardous weather outlook. This hazardous weather outlook is for North and Central Georgia. For this afternoon and tonight, scattered showers and thunderstorms are expected this afternoon into tonight, especially across North Georgia. These storms could produce heavy rainfall and a risk of localized flash flooding. A flood watch has been issued beginning at 8 p.m. tonight and lasting through Friday at midnight. Multiple rounds of precipitation will increase the flash flooding threat through the end of the week. And now the extended outlook for the period Thursday through Tuesday. Increased coverage of showers and thunderstorms are expected from Thursday into the weekend. Heavy rainfall could bring the risk for localized flash flooding. Frequent lightning and gusty winds can also be expected in the strongest storms. Heat index values in the triple digits can be expected for portions of the area each day. A flood watch has been issued beginning at 8 p.m. tonight and lasting through Friday at midnight. Multiple rounds of precipitation will increase the flash flooding threat through the end of the week. Spotter information statement, spotter activation will not be needed through tonight. Here is the official forecast from your National Weather Service for the Athens listening area. This afternoon, partly sunny. A slight chance of showers and thunderstorms this afternoon. Near steady temperature in the upper 80s. Southwest winds 10 to 15 miles an hour. Tonight, mostly cloudy. A slight chance of showers and thunderstorms in the evening. Lows in the mid-70s. Southwest winds 5 to 10 miles an hour. Chance of rain 20%. Thursday, partly sunny. A slight chance of

Sunday night, mostly clear. A slight chance of showers and thunderstorms. Highs in the lower 90s. Lows in the lower 70s. Monday through Tuesday night, mostly clear. Highs in the mid-90s. Lows in the mid-70s. For more detailed weather, water, and climate information, please visit our website at weather.gov/Atlanta. The current time is 2:38 p.m. Eastern Daylight Time. Here are the 2 p.m. weather observations from around the area. At Athens, it was partly sunny, the temperature was 86. At Gainesville, it was partly sunny and 84, wind southwest at 7. At Winder, it was mostly sunny, the temperature was 86. At Greensboro, it was mostly cloudy and 88, wind variable at 7 gusting to 14. At Jefferson, it was mostly sunny and 87, wind southwest at 7. At Monroe, with fog. At Albertton, it was partly sunny and 86, wind southwest at 5. At Canyon, it was cloudy and 87, wind southwest at 12. At Clemson, it was partly sunny and 84, wind variable at 7. Elsewhere across Georgia, at Atlanta it was partly sunny and 87, wind southwest at 7. At Cartersville, the temperature was 88, wind south at 9, gusting to 15. At Lawrenceville, it was partly sunny and 85, wind southwest at 12. At Macon, it was partly sunny and 88, wind southwest at 10. At Rome, it was partly sunny and 85, wind south at 7. At Augusta, it was partly sunny and 90, wind southwest at 12. At Savannah, it was partly sunny and 93, wind south at 8. Elsewhere across the region, at Chattanooga, it was partly sunny and 84, wind calm. At Asheville, it was partly sunny and 86, wind southwest at 13 gusting to 21. At Greenville-Spartanburg, it was partly sunny and 86, wind southwest at 15 gusting to 25. 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You can also like your Peachtree City National Weather Service on Facebook or follow NWS Atlanta on Twitter. Here is the hazardous weather outlook. This hazardous weather outlook is for North and Central Georgia. For this afternoon and tonight, scattered showers and thunderstorms are expected this afternoon into tonight, especially across North Georgia. These storms could produce heavy rainfall and a risk of localized flash flooding. A flood watch has been issued beginning at 8 p.m. tonight and lasting through Friday at midnight. Multiple rounds of precipitation will increase the flash flooding threat through the end of the week. And now the extended outlook for the period Thursday through Tuesday. Increased coverage of showers and thunderstorms are expected from Thursday into the weekend. Heavy rainfall could bring the risk for localized flash flooding. Frequent lightning and gusty winds can also be expected in the strongest storms. Heat index values in the triple digits can be expected for portions of the area each day. A flood watch has been issued beginning at 8 p.m. tonight and lasting through Friday at midnight. Multiple rounds of precipitation will increase the flash flooding threat through the end of the week. Spotter information statement. Spotter activation will not be needed through tonight. Here is the official forecast from your National Weather Service for the Athens listening area. This afternoon, partly sunny. A slight chance of showers and thunderstorms this afternoon. Near steady temperature in the upper 80s. Southwest winds 10 to 15 miles an hour. Tonight, mostly

cloudy. A slight chance of showers and thunderstorms in the evening. Lows in the mid-70s. Southwest winds 5 to 10 miles an hour. Chance of rain 20%. Thursday, partly sunny. A slight chance of showers and thunderstorms in the morning, then a chance of showers and thunderstorms in the afternoon. Highs around 90. West winds 10 to 15 miles an hour. Chance of rain 30%. Thursday night, mostly cloudy with a chance of showers. A chance of thunderstorms, mainly in the evening. Lows in the lower 70s. Light north winds. Chance of rain 30%. And now the extended forecast. Friday and Friday night, showers with thunderstorms likely. Highs in the mid-80s. Lows in the lower 70s. Saturday and Saturday night, showers and thunderstorms likely. Highs in the upper 80s. Lows in the lower 70s. Sunday and Sunday night, mostly clear. A slight chance of showers and thunderstorms. Highs in the lower 90s. Lows in the lower 70s. Monday through Tuesday night, mostly clear. Highs in the mid-90s. Lows in the mid-70s. For more detailed weather, water, and climate information, please visit our website at weather.gov/Atlanta. The current time is 2:44 p.m. Eastern Daylight Time. Here are the 2 p.m. weather observations from around the area. At Athens, it was partly sunny, the temperature was 86. At Gainesville, it was partly sunny and 84, wind southwest at 7. At Winder, it was mostly sunny, the temperature was 86. At Greensboro, it was mostly cloudy and 88, wind variable at 7 gusting to 14. At Jefferson, it was mostly sunny and 87, wind southwest at 7. At Monroe, with fog. At Albertton, it was partly sunny and 86, wind southwest at 5. At Canyon, it was cloudy and 87, wind southwest at 12. At Clemson, it was partly sunny and 84, wind variable at 7. Elsewhere across Georgia, at Atlanta it was partly sunny and 87, wind southwest at 7. At Cartersville, the temperature was 88, wind south at 9, gusting to 15. At Lawrenceville, it was partly sunny and 85, wind southwest at 12. At Macon, it was partly sunny and 88, wind southwest at 10. At Rome, it was partly sunny and 85, wind south at 7. At Augusta, it was partly sunny and 90, wind southwest at 12. At Savannah, it was partly sunny and 93, wind south at 8. Elsewhere across the region, at Chattanooga, it was partly sunny and 84, wind calm. At Asheville, it was partly sunny and 86, wind southwest at 13 gusting to 21. At Greenville-Spartanburg, it was partly sunny and 86, wind southwest at 15 gusting to 25. Here is the hazardous weather outlook. This hazardous weather outlook is for North and Central Georgia. For this afternoon and tonight, scattered showers and thunderstorms are expected this afternoon into tonight, especially across North Georgia. These storms could produce heavy rainfall and a risk of localized flash flooding. A flood watch has been issued beginning at 8 p.m. tonight and lasting through Friday at midnight. Multiple rounds of precipitation will increase the flash flooding threat through the end of the week. And now the extended outlook for the period Thursday through Tuesday, increased coverage of showers and thunderstorms are expected from Thursday into the weekend. Heavy rainfall could bring the risk for localized flash flooding. Frequent lightning and gusty winds can also be expected in the strongest storms. Heat index values in the triple digits can be expected for portions of the area each day. A flood watch has been issued beginning at 8 p.m. tonight and lasting through Friday at midnight. Multiple rounds of precipitation will increase the flash flooding threat through the end of the week. Spotter information statement, spotter activation will not be needed through tonight. Here is the official forecast from

International Weather Service for the Athens listening area. This afternoon, partly sunny. A slight chance of showers and thunderstorms this afternoon. Near steady temperature in the upper 80s. Southwest winds 10 to 15 miles an hour. Tonight, mostly cloudy. A slight chance of showers and thunderstorms in the evening. Lows in the mid-70s. Southwest winds 5 to 10 miles an hour. Chance of rain 20%. Thursday, partly sunny. A slight chance of showers and thunderstorms in the morning, then a chance of showers and thunderstorms in the afternoon. Highs around 90. West winds 10 to 15 miles an hour. Chance of rain 30%. Thursday night, mostly cloudy with a chance of showers. A chance of thunderstorms, mainly in the evening. Lows in the lower 70s. Light north winds. Chance of rain 30%. And now the extended forecast. Friday and Friday night, showers with thunderstorms likely. Highs in the mid-80s. Lows in the lower 70s. Saturday and Saturday night, showers and thunderstorms likely. Highs in the upper 80s. Lows in the lower 70s. Sunday and Sunday night, mostly clear. A slight chance of showers and thunderstorms. Highs in the lower 90s. Lows in the lower 70s. Monday through Tuesday night, mostly clear. Highs in the mid-90s. Lows in the mid-70s. For more detailed weather, water, and climate information, please visit our website at weather.gov/Atlanta. What flooding caused by excessive rainfall is possible? Where portions of north central, northeast, and northwest Georgia, including the following counties in north central Georgia, Cherokee, Dawson, Fannin, Forsyth, Gilmer, Hall, Lumpkin, Pickens, and Union. In northeast Georgia, Banks, Towns, and White. In northwest Georgia, Bartow, Catoosa, Chattooga, Dade, Floyd, Gordon, Murray, Polk, Walker, and Whitfield. When, from 8 p.m. Eastern Daylight Time this evening through late Friday evening. Impacts, excessive runoff may result in flooding of rivers, creeks, streams, and other low-lying and flood-prone locations. Flooding may occur in poor drainage and urban areas. Additional details, repeated rounds of rainfall along a stalled frontal boundary are likely through late week. An anomalously moist environment over Georgia will support high rain rates and increased chances for flash flooding. Widespread rainfall of 2 to 4 inches will be possible with locally higher amounts of 5 inches or more. Urban areas and areas with poor drainage will be the most susceptible to flash flooding. http://www.weather.gov/safety/flood. You should monitor later forecasts and be alert for possible flood warnings. Those living in areas prone to flooding should be prepared to take action should flooding develop. The current time is 2:51 p.m. Eastern Daylight Time. Here are the 2 p.m. weather observations from around the area. At Athens, it was partly sunny, the temperature was 86. At Gainesville, it was partly sunny and 84, wind southwest at 7. At Winder, it was mostly sunny, the temperature was 86. At Greensboro, it was mostly cloudy and 88, wind variable at 7 gusting to 14. At Jefferson, it was mostly sunny and 87, wind southwest at 7. At Monroe, with fog. At Elberton, it was partly sunny and 86, wind southwest at 5. At Canyon, it was cloudy and 87, wind southwest at 12. At Clemson, it was partly sunny and 84, wind variable at 7. Elsewhere across Georgia, at Atlanta it was partly sunny and 87, wind southwest at 7. At Cartersville, the temperature was 88, wind south at 9, gusting to 15. At Lawrenceville, it was partly sunny and 85, wind southwest at 12. At Macon, it was partly sunny and 88, wind southwest at 10.

at Rome, it was partly sunny and 85, wind south at 7. At Augusta, it was partly sunny and 90, wind southwest at 12. At Savannah, it was partly sunny and 93, wind south at 8. Elsewhere across the region, at Chattanooga, it was partly sunny and 84, wind calm. At Asheville, it was partly sunny and 86, wind southwest at 13 gusting to 21. At Greenville-Spartanburg, it was partly sunny and 86, wind southwest at 15 gusting to 25. Here is the hazardous weather outlook. This hazardous weather outlook is for North and Central Georgia. For this afternoon and tonight, scattered showers and thunderstorms are expected this afternoon into tonight, especially across North Georgia. These storms could produce heavy rainfall and a risk of localized flash flooding. A flood watch has been issued beginning at 8 p.m. tonight and lasting through Friday at midnight. Multiple rounds of precipitation will increase the flash flooding threat through the end of the week. And now the extended outlook for the period Thursday through Tuesday. Increased coverage of showers and thunderstorms are expected from Thursday into the weekend. Heavy rainfall could bring the risk for localized flash flooding. Frequent lightning and gusty winds can also be expected in the strongest storms. Heat index values in the triple digits can be expected for portions of the area each day. A flood watch has been issued beginning at 8 p.m. tonight and lasting through Friday at midnight. Multiple rounds of precipitation will increase the flash flooding threat through the end of the week. Spotter information statement, spotter activation will not be needed through tonight. Here is the official forecast from your National Weather Service for the Athens listening area. This afternoon, partly sunny. A slight chance of showers and thunderstorms this afternoon. Near steady temperature in the upper 80s. Southwest winds 10 to 15 miles an hour. Tonight, mostly cloudy. A slight chance of showers and thunderstorms in the evening. Lows in the mid-70s. Southwest winds 5 to 10 miles an hour. Chance of rain 20%. Thursday, partly sunny. A slight chance of showers and thunderstorms in the morning, then a chance of showers and thunderstorms in the afternoon. Highs around 90. West winds 10 to 15 miles an hour. Chance of rain 30%. Thursday night, mostly cloudy with a chance of showers. A chance of thunderstorms, mainly in the evening. Lows in the lower 70s. Light north winds. Chance of rain 30%. And now the extended forecast. Friday and Friday night, showers with thunderstorms likely. Highs in the mid-80s. Lows in the lower 70s. Saturday and Saturday night, showers and thunderstorms likely. Highs in the upper 80s. Lows in the lower 70s. Sunday and Sunday night, mostly clear. A slight chance of showers and thunderstorms. Highs in the lower 90s. Lows in the lower 70s. Monday through Tuesday night, mostly clear. Highs in the mid-90s. Lows in the mid-70s. For more detailed weather, water, and climate information, please visit our website at weather.gov/Atlanta. The current time is 2:56 p.m. Eastern Daylight Time. Here are the 2 p.m. weather observations from around the area. At Athens, it was partly sunny, the temperature was 86. At Gainesville, it was partly sunny and 84, wind southwest at 7. At Winder, it was mostly sunny, the temperature was 86. At Greensboro, it was mostly cloudy and 88, wind variable at 7 gusting to 14. At Jefferson, it was mostly sunny and 87, wind southwest at 7. At Monroe, with fog. At Elberton, it was partly sunny and 86, wind southwest at 5. At Canyon, it was cloudy and 87, wind southwest at 12. At Clemson, it was partly sunny and 84, wind variable at 7. Elsewhere across Georgia, at Atlanta it was partly sunny and 87, wind southwest.

Just at 7. At Cartersville, the temperature was 88, wind south at 9, gusting to 15. At Lawrenceville, it was partly sunny and 85, wind southwest at 12. At Macon, it was partly sunny and 88, wind southwest at 10. At Rome, it was partly sunny and 85, wind south at 7. At Augusta, it was partly sunny and 90, wind southwest at 12. At Savannah, it was partly sunny and 93, wind south at 8. Elsewhere across the region, at Chattanooga, it was partly sunny and 84, wind calm. At Asheville, it was partly sunny and 86, wind southwest at 13 gusting to 21. At Greenville-Spartanburg, it was partly sunny and 86, wind southwest at 15 gusting to 25. Here is the hazardous weather outlook. This hazardous weather outlook is for North and Central Georgia. For this afternoon and tonight, scattered showers and thunderstorms are expected this afternoon into tonight, especially across North Georgia. These storms could produce heavy rainfall and a risk of localized flash flooding. A flood watch has been issued beginning at 8 p.m. tonight and lasting through Friday at midnight. Multiple rounds of precipitation will increase the flash flooding threat through the end of the week. And now the extended outlook for the period Thursday through Tuesday. Increased coverage of showers and thunderstorms are expected from Thursday into the weekend. Heavy rainfall could bring the risk for localized flash flooding. Frequent lightning and gusty winds can also be expected in the strongest storms. Heat index values in the triple digits can be expected for portions of the area each day. A flood watch has been issued beginning at 8 p.m. tonight and lasting through Friday at midnight. Multiple rounds of precipitation will increase the flash flooding threat through the end of the week. Spotter information statement. Spotter activation will not be needed through tonight. Here is the official forecast from your National Weather Service for the Athens listening area. This afternoon, partly sunny. A slight chance of showers and thunderstorms this afternoon. Near steady temperature in the upper 80s. Southwest winds 10 to 15 miles an hour. Tonight, mostly cloudy. A slight chance of showers and thunderstorms in the evening. Lows in the mid-70s. Southwest winds 5 to 10 miles an hour. Chance of rain 20%. Thursday, partly sunny. A slight chance of showers and thunderstorms in the morning, then a chance of showers and thunderstorms in the afternoon. Highs around 90. West winds 10 to 15 miles an hour. Chance of rain 30%. Thursday night, mostly cloudy with a chance of showers. A chance of thunderstorms, mainly in the evening. Lows in the lower 70s. Light north winds. Chance of rain 30%. And now the extended forecast. Friday and Friday night, showers with thunderstorms likely. Highs in the mid-80s. Lows in the lower 70s. Saturday and Saturday night, showers and thunderstorms likely. Highs in the upper 80s. Lows in the lower 70s. Sunday and Sunday night, mostly clear. A slight chance of showers and thunderstorms. Highs in the lower 90s. Lows in the lower 70s. Monday through Tuesday night, mostly clear. Highs in the mid-90s. Lows in the mid-70s. For more detailed weather, water, and climate information, please visit our website at weather.gov/Atlanta. The current time is 3:02 p.m. Eastern Daylight Time. Here are the 2 p.m. weather observations from around the area. At Athens, it was partly sunny, the temperature was 86. At Gainesville, it was partly sunny and 84, wind southwest at 7. At Winder, it was mostly sunny, the temperature was 86. At Greensboro, it was mostly cloudy and 88, wind variable at 7 gusting to 14. At Jefferson, it was mostly sunny and 87, wind southwest at 7. At Monroe, with fog. At Albertton, it was partly sunny and 86.

wind southwest at 5. At Canyon, it was cloudy and 87, wind southwest at 12. At Clemson, it was partly sunny and 84, wind variable at 7. Elsewhere across Georgia, at Atlanta it was partly sunny and 87, wind southwest at 7. At Cartersville, the temperature was 88, wind south at 9, gusting to 15. At Lawrenceville, it was partly sunny and 85, wind southwest at 12. At Macon, it was partly sunny and 88, wind southwest at 10. At Rome, it was partly sunny and 85, wind south at 7. At Augusta, it was partly sunny and 90, wind southwest at 12. At Savannah, it was partly sunny and 93, wind south at 8. Elsewhere across the region, at Chattanooga, it was partly sunny and 84, wind calm. At Asheville, it was partly sunny and 86, wind southwest at 13 gusting to 21. At Greenville-Spartanburg, it was partly sunny and 86, wind southwest at 15 gusting to 25. Here is the hazardous weather outlook. This hazardous weather outlook is for North and Central Georgia. For this afternoon and tonight, scattered showers and thunderstorms are expected this afternoon into tonight, especially across North Georgia. These storms could produce heavy rainfall and a risk of localized flash flooding. A flood watch has been issued beginning at 8 p.m. tonight and lasting through Friday at midnight. Multiple rounds of precipitation will increase the flash flooding threat through the end of the week. And now the extended outlook for the period Thursday through Tuesday. Increased coverage of showers and thunderstorms are expected from Thursday into the weekend. Heavy rainfall could bring the risk for localized flash flooding. Frequent lightning and gusty winds can also be expected in the strongest storms. Heat index values in the triple digits can be expected for portions of the area each day. A flood watch has been issued beginning at 8 p.m. tonight and lasting through Friday at midnight. Multiple rounds of precipitation will increase the flash flooding threat through the end of the week. Spotter information statement, spotter activation will not be needed through tonight. Here is the official forecast from your National Weather Service for the Athens listening area. This afternoon, partly sunny. A slight chance of showers and thunderstorms this afternoon. Near steady temperature in the upper 80s. Southwest winds 10 to 15 miles an hour. Tonight, mostly cloudy. A slight chance of showers and thunderstorms in the evening. Lows in the mid-70s. Southwest winds 5 to 10 miles an hour. Chance of rain 20%. Thursday, partly sunny. A slight chance of showers and thunderstorms in the morning, then a chance of showers and thunderstorms in the afternoon. Highs around 90. West winds 10 to 15 miles an hour. Chance of rain 30%. Thursday night, mostly cloudy with a chance of showers. A chance of thunderstorms, mainly in the evening. Lows in the lower 70s. Light north winds. Chance of rain 30%. And now the extended forecast. Friday and Friday night, showers with thunderstorms likely. Highs in the mid-80s. Lows in the lower 70s. Saturday and Saturday night, showers and thunderstorms likely. Highs in the upper 80s. Lows in the lower 70s. Sunday and Sunday night, mostly clear. A slight chance of showers and thunderstorms. Highs in the lower 90s. Lows in the lower 70s. Monday through Tuesday night, mostly clear. Highs in the mid-90s. Lows in the mid-70s. For more detailed weather, water, and climate information, please visit our website at weather.gov/Atlanta. The current time is 3:07 p.m. Eastern Daylight Time. Here are the 3 p.m. weather observations from around the area. At Athens, it was mostly sunny, the temperature was 89. At Gainesville, it was cloudy and 85, wind south at 6. At Winder, it was partly sunny, the temperature was 86.

Greensboro, it was mostly cloudy and 88, wind variable at 6 gusting to 15. At Jefferson, it was partly sunny and 88, wind southwest at 7 gusting to 17. At Monroe, with fog. At Albertton, it was mostly sunny and 88, wind southwest at 14 gusting to 21. At Canyon, it was partly sunny and 91, wind southwest at 9. At Clemson, it was cloudy and 85, wind southwest at 6. Elsewhere across Georgia, at Atlanta it was partly sunny and 87, wind south at 8. At Cartersville, the temperature was 90, wind southwest at 10. At Lawrenceville, it was partly sunny and 86, wind southwest at 8. At Macon, it was partly sunny and 87, wind south at 5. At Rome, it was partly sunny and 88, wind variable at 6. At Augusta, it was partly sunny and 92, wind west at 12. At Savannah, it was partly sunny and 95, wind southeast at 10 gusting to 21. Elsewhere across the region, at Chattanooga, with light rain it was 88, wind southwest at 10. At Asheville, it was partly sunny and 85, wind southwest at 17 gusting to 23. At Greenville-Spartanburg, it was cloudy and 88, wind southwest at 12 gusting to 22. Here is the hazardous weather outlook. This hazardous weather outlook is for North and Central Georgia. For this afternoon and tonight, scattered showers and thunderstorms are expected this afternoon into tonight, especially across North Georgia. These storms could produce heavy rainfall and a risk of localized flash flooding. A flood watch has been issued beginning at 8 p.m. tonight and lasting through Friday at midnight. Multiple rounds of precipitation will increase the flash flooding threat through the end of the week. And now the extended outlook for the period Thursday through Tuesday. Increased coverage of showers and thunderstorms are expected from Thursday into the weekend. Heavy rainfall could bring the risk for localized flash flooding. Frequent lightning and gusty winds can also be expected in the strongest storms. Heat index values in the triple digits can be expected for portions of the area each day. A flood watch has been issued beginning at 8 p.m. tonight and lasting through Friday at midnight. Multiple rounds of precipitation will increase the flash flooding threat through the end of the week. Spotter information statement, spotter activation will not be needed through tonight. Here is the official forecast from your National Weather Service for the Athens listening area. This afternoon, partly sunny. A slight chance of showers and thunderstorms this afternoon. Near steady temperature in the upper 80s. Southwest winds 10 to 15 miles an hour. Tonight, mostly cloudy. A slight chance of showers and thunderstorms in the evening. Lows in the mid-70s. Southwest winds 5 to 10 miles an hour. Chance of rain 20%. Thursday, partly sunny. A slight chance of showers and thunderstorms in the morning, then a chance of showers and thunderstorms in the afternoon. Highs around 90. West winds 10 to 15 miles an hour. Chance of rain 30%. Thursday night, mostly cloudy with a chance of showers. A chance of thunderstorms, mainly in the evening. Lows in the lower 70s. Light north winds. Chance of rain 30%. And now the extended forecast. Friday and Friday night, showers with thunderstorms likely. Highs in the mid-80s. Lows in the lower 70s. Saturday and Saturday night, showers and thunderstorms likely. Highs in the upper 80s. Lows in the lower 70s. Sunday and Sunday night, mostly clear. A slight chance of showers and thunderstorms. Highs in the lower 90s. Lows in the lower 70s. Monday through Tuesday night, mostly clear. Highs in the mid-90s. Lows in the mid-70s. For more detailed weather, water, and climate information, please visit our website at weather.gov/Atlanta. The current time is 3:12 p.m. Eastern Daylight Time.

Here are the 3 p.m. weather observations from around the area. At Athens, it was mostly sunny. The temperature was 89. At Gainesville, it was cloudy and 85, wind south at 6. At Winder, it was partly sunny. The temperature was 86. At Greensboro, it was mostly cloudy and 88, wind variable at 6 gusting to 15. At Jefferson, it was partly sunny and 88, wind southwest at 7 gusting to 17. At Monroe, with fog. At Albertton, it was mostly sunny and 88, wind southwest at 14 gusting to 21. At Canyon, it was partly sunny and 91, wind southwest at 9. At Clemson, it was cloudy and 85, wind southwest at 6. Elsewhere across Georgia, at Atlanta it was partly sunny and 87, wind south at 8. At Cartersville, the temperature was 90, wind southwest at 10. At Lawrenceville, it was partly sunny and 86, wind southwest at 8. At Macon, it was partly sunny and 87, wind south at 5. At Rome, it was partly sunny and 88, wind variable at 6. At Augusta, it was partly sunny and 92, wind west at 12. At Savannah, it was partly sunny and 95, wind southeast at 10 gusting to 21. Elsewhere across the region, at Chattanooga, with light rain it was 88, wind southwest at 10. At Asheville, it was partly sunny and 85, wind southwest at 17 gusting to 23. At Greenville-Spartanburg, it was cloudy and 88, wind southwest at 12 gusting to 22. Here is the hazardous weather outlook. This hazardous weather outlook is for north and central Georgia. For this afternoon and tonight, scattered showers and thunderstorms are expected this afternoon into tonight, especially across north Georgia. These storms could produce heavy rainfall and a risk of localized flash flooding. A flood watch has been issued beginning at 8 p.m. tonight and lasting through Friday at midnight. Multiple rounds of precipitation will increase the flash flooding threat through the end of the week. And now the extended outlook for the period Thursday through Tuesday. Increased coverage of showers and thunderstorms are expected from Thursday into the weekend. Heavy rainfall could bring the risk for localized flash flooding. Frequent lightning and gusty winds can also be expected in the strongest storms. Heat index values in the triple digits can be expected for portions of the area each day. A flood watch has been issued beginning at 8 p.m. tonight and lasting through Friday at midnight. Multiple rounds of precipitation will increase the flash flooding threat through the end of the week. Spotter information statement. Spotter activation will not be needed through tonight. Here is the official forecast from your National Weather Service for the Athens listening area. This afternoon, partly sunny. A slight chance of showers and thunderstorms this afternoon. Near steady temperature in the upper 80s. Southwest winds 10 to 15 miles an hour. Tonight, mostly cloudy. A slight chance of showers and thunderstorms in the evening. Lows in the mid-70s. Southwest winds 5 to 10 miles an hour. Chance of rain 20%. Thursday, partly sunny. A slight chance of showers and thunderstorms in the morning, then a chance of showers and thunderstorms in the afternoon. Highs around 90. West winds 10 to 15 miles an hour. Chance of rain 30%. Thursday night, mostly cloudy with a chance of showers. A chance of thunderstorms, mainly in the evening. Lows in the lower 70s. Light north winds. Chance of rain 30%. And now the extended forecast. Friday and Friday night, showers with thunderstorms likely. Highs in the mid-80s. Lows in the lower 70s. Saturday and Saturday night, showers and thunderstorms likely. Highs in the upper 80s. Lows in the lower 70s. Sunday and Sunday night, mostly clear. A slight chance of showers and thunderstorms. Highs in the lower 90s. Lows in the lower 70s. Monday through Tuesday.

Sunday night, mostly clear. Highs in the mid-90s. Lows in the mid-70s. For more detailed weather, water, and climate information, please visit our website at weather.gov/Atlanta. The current time is 3:18 p.m. Eastern Daylight Time. Here are the 3 p.m. weather observations from around the area. At Athens, it was mostly sunny. The temperature was 89. At Gainesville, it was cloudy and 85, wind south at 6. At Winder, it was partly sunny. The temperature was 86. At Greensboro, it was mostly cloudy and 88, wind variable at 6 gusting to 15. At Jefferson, it was partly sunny and 88, wind southwest at 7 gusting to 17. At Monroe, with fog. At Albertton, it was mostly sunny and 88, wind southwest at 14 gusting to 21. At Canyon, it was partly sunny and 91, wind southwest at 9. At Clemson, it was cloudy and 85, wind southwest at 6. Elsewhere across Georgia, at Atlanta it was partly sunny and 87, wind south at 8. At Cartersville, the temperature was 90, wind southwest at 10. At Lawrenceville, it was partly sunny and 86, wind southwest at 8. At Macon, it was partly sunny and 87, wind south at 5. At Rome, it was partly sunny and 88, wind variable at 6. At Augusta, it was partly sunny and 92, wind west at 12. At Savannah, it was partly sunny and 95, wind southeast at 10 gusting to 21. Elsewhere across the region, at Chattanooga, with light rain it was 88, wind southwest at 10. At Asheville, it was partly sunny and 85, wind southwest at 17 gusting to 23. At Greenville-Spartanburg, it was cloudy and 88, wind southwest at 12 gusting to 22. What flooding caused by excessive rainfall is possible? Where portions of north central, northeast, and northwest Georgia, including the following counties in north central Georgia, Cherokee, Dawson, Fannin, Forsyth, Gilmer, Hall, Lumpkin, Pickens, and Union. In northeast Georgia, Banks, Towns, and White. In northwest Georgia, Bartow, Catoosa, Chattooga, Dade, Floyd, Gordon, Murray, Polk, Walker, and Whitfield. When, from 8 p.m. Eastern Daylight Time this evening through late Friday evening. Impacts, excessive runoff may result in flooding of rivers, creeks, streams, and other low-lying and flood-prone locations. Flooding may occur in poor drainage and urban areas. Additional details, repeated rounds of rainfall along a stalled frontal boundary are likely through late week. An anomalously moist environment over Georgia will support high rain rates and increased chances for flash flooding. Widespread rainfall of 2 to 4 inches will be possible with locally higher amounts of 5 inches or more. Urban areas and areas with poor drainage will be the most susceptible to flash flooding. http://www.weather.gov/safety/ Flood. You should monitor later forecasts and be alert for possible flood warnings. Those living in areas prone to flooding should be prepared to take action should flooding develop. Here is the hazardous weather outlook. This hazardous weather outlook is for north and central Georgia. For this afternoon and tonight, scattered showers and thunderstorms are expected this afternoon into tonight, especially across north Georgia. These storms could produce heavy rainfall and a risk of localized flash flooding. A flood watch has been issued beginning at 8 p.m. tonight and lasting through Friday at midnight. Multiple rounds of precipitation will increase the flash flooding threat through the end of the week. And now the extended outlook for the period Thursday through Tuesday. Increased coverage of showers and thunderstorms are expected from Thursday into the weekend. Heavy rainfall could bring the risk for localized flash flooding. Frequent lightning and gusty winds can also be expected in the strongest storms. Heat index values in the triple digits can be expected for portions of the area each day.
A flood watch has been issued beginning at 8 p.m. tonight and lasting through Friday at midnight. Multiple rounds of precipitation will increase the flash flooding threat through the end of the week. Spotter information statement. Spotter activation will not be needed through tonight. Here is the official forecast from your National Weather Service for the Athens listening area. This afternoon, partly sunny. A slight chance of showers and thunderstorms this afternoon. Near steady temperature in the upper 80s. Southwest winds 10 to 15 miles an hour. Tonight, mostly cloudy. A slight chance of showers and thunderstorms in the evening. Lows in the mid-70s. Southwest winds 5 to 10 miles an hour. Chance of rain 20%. Thursday, partly sunny. A slight chance of showers and thunderstorms in the morning, then a chance of showers and thunderstorms in the afternoon. Highs around 90. West winds 10 to 15 miles an hour. Chance of rain 30%. Thursday night, mostly cloudy with a chance of showers. A chance of thunderstorms, mainly in the evening. Lows in the lower 70s. Light north winds. Chance of rain 30%. And now the extended forecast. Friday and Friday night, showers with thunderstorms likely. Highs in the mid-80s. Lows in the lower 70s. Saturday and Saturday night, showers and thunderstorms likely. Highs in the upper 80s. Lows in the lower 70s. Sunday and Sunday night, mostly clear. A slight chance of showers and thunderstorms. Highs in the lower 90s. Lows in the lower 70s. Monday through Tuesday night, mostly clear. Highs in the mid-90s. Lows in the mid-70s. For more detailed weather, water, and climate information, please visit our website at weather.gov/Atlanta. The current time is 3:25 p.m. Eastern Daylight Time. Here are the 3 p.m. weather observations from around the area. At Athens, it was mostly sunny, the temperature was 89. At Gainesville, it was cloudy and 85, wind south at 6. At Winder, it was partly sunny, the temperature was 86. At Greensboro, it was mostly cloudy and 88, wind variable at 6 gusting to 15. At Jefferson, it was partly sunny and 88, wind southwest at 7 gusting to 17. At Monroe, with fog. At Albertton, it was mostly sunny and 88, wind southwest at 14 gusting to 21. At Canyon, it was partly sunny and 91, wind southwest at 9. At Clemson, it was cloudy and 85, wind southwest at 6. Elsewhere across Georgia, at Atlanta it was partly sunny and 87, wind south at 8. At Cartersville, the temperature was 90, wind southwest at 10. At Lawrenceville, it was partly sunny and 86, wind southwest at 8. At Macon, it was partly sunny and 87, wind south at 5. At Rome, it was partly sunny and 88, wind variable at 6. At Augusta, it was partly sunny and 92, wind west at 12. At Savannah, it was partly sunny and 95, wind southeast at 10 gusting to 21. Elsewhere across the region, at Chattanooga, with light rain it was 88, wind southwest at 10. At Asheville, it was partly sunny and 85, wind southwest at 17 gusting to 23. At Greenville-Spartanburg, it was cloudy and 88, wind southwest at 12 gusting to 22. Here is the hazardous weather outlook. This hazardous weather outlook is for north and central Georgia. For this afternoon and tonight, scattered showers and thunderstorms are expected this afternoon into tonight, especially across north Georgia. These storms could produce heavy rainfall and a risk of localized flash flooding. A flood watch has been issued beginning at 8 p.m. tonight and lasting through Friday at midnight. Multiple rounds of precipitation will increase the flash flooding threat through the end of the week. And now the extended outlook for the period Thursday through Tuesday,
Increased coverage of showers and thunderstorms are expected from Thursday into the weekend. Heavy rainfall could bring the risk for localized flash flooding. Frequent lightning and gusty winds can also be expected in the strongest storms. Heat index values in the triple digits can be expected for portions of the area each day. A flood watch has been issued beginning at 8 p.m. tonight and lasting through Friday at midnight. Multiple rounds of precipitation will increase the flash flooding threat through the end of the week. Spotter information statement. Spotter activation will not be needed through tonight. Here is the official forecast from your National Weather Service for the Athens listening area. This afternoon, partly sunny. A slight chance of showers and thunderstorms this afternoon. Near steady temperature in the upper 80s. Southwest winds 10 to 15 miles an hour. Tonight, mostly cloudy. A slight chance of showers and thunderstorms in the evening. Lows in the mid-70s. Southwest winds 5 to 10 miles an hour. Chance of rain 20%. Thursday, partly sunny. A slight chance of showers and thunderstorms in the morning, then a chance of showers and thunderstorms in the afternoon. Highs around 90. West winds 10 to 15 miles an hour. Chance of rain 30%. Thursday night, mostly cloudy with a chance of showers. A chance of thunderstorms, mainly in the evening. Lows in the lower 70s. Light north winds. Chance of rain 30%. And now the extended forecast. Friday and Friday night, showers with thunderstorms likely. Highs in the mid-80s. Lows in the lower 70s. Saturday and Saturday night, showers and thunderstorms likely. Highs in the upper 80s. Lows in the lower 70s. Sunday and Sunday night, mostly clear. A slight chance of showers and thunderstorms. Highs in the lower 90s. Lows in the lower 70s. Monday through Tuesday night, mostly clear. Highs in the mid-90s. Lows in the mid-70s. For more detailed weather, water, and climate information, please visit our website at weather.gov/Atlanta. The current time is 3:30 p.m. Eastern Daylight Time. Here are the 3 p.m. weather observations from around the area. At Athens, it was mostly sunny. The temperature was 89. At Gainesville, it was cloudy and 85, wind south at 6. At Winder, it was partly sunny, the temperature was 86. At Greensboro, it was mostly cloudy and 88, wind variable at 6 gusting to 15. At Jefferson, it was partly sunny and 88, wind southwest at 7 gusting to 17. At Monroe, with fog. At Albertton, it was mostly sunny and 88, wind southwest at 14 gusting to 21. At Canyon, it was partly sunny and 91, wind southwest at 9. At Clemson, it was cloudy and 85, wind southwest at 6. Elsewhere across Georgia, at Atlanta it was partly sunny and 87, wind south at 8. At Cartersville, the temperature was 90, wind southwest at 10. At Lawrenceville, it was partly sunny and 86, wind southwest at 8. At Macon, it was partly sunny and 87, wind south at 5. At Rome, it was partly sunny and 88, wind variable at 6. At Augusta, it was partly sunny and 92, wind west at 12. At Savannah, it was partly sunny and 95, wind southeast at 10 gusting to 21. Elsewhere across the region, at Chattanooga, with light rain it was 88, wind southwest at 10. At Asheville, it was partly sunny and 85, wind southwest at 17 gusting to 23. At Greenville-Spartanburg, it was cloudy and 88, wind southwest at 12 gusting to 22. Here is the hazardous weather outlook. This hazardous weather outlook is for north and central Georgia. For this afternoon and tonight, scattered showers and thunderstorms are expected this afternoon into tonight, especially across north Georgia.
These storms could produce heavy rainfall and a

risk of localized flash flooding. A flood watch has been issued beginning at 8 p.m. tonight and lasting through Friday at midnight. Multiple rounds of precipitation will increase the flash flooding threat through the end of the week. And now the extended outlook for the period Thursday through Tuesday. Increased coverage of precipitation will increase the flash flooding threat through the end of the week. And now the extended outlook for the period Thursday through Tuesday. Increased coverage of showers and thunderstorms are expected from Thursday into the weekend. Heavy rainfall could bring the risk for localized flash flooding. Frequent lightning and gusty winds can also be expected in the strongest storms. Heat index values in the triple digits can be expected for portions of the area each day. A flood watch has been issued beginning at 8 p.m. tonight and lasting through Friday at midnight. Multiple rounds of precipitation will increase the flash flooding threat through the end of the week. Spotter information statement. Spotter activation will not be needed through tonight. Here is the official forecast from your National Weather Service for the Athens listening area. This afternoon, partly sunny. A slight chance of showers and thunderstorms this afternoon. Near steady temperature in the upper 80s. Southwest winds 10 to 15 miles an hour. Tonight, mostly cloudy. A slight chance of showers and thunderstorms in the evening. Lows in the mid-70s. Southwest winds 5 to 10 miles an hour. Chance of rain 20%. Thursday, partly sunny. A slight chance of showers and thunderstorms in the morning, then a chance of showers and thunderstorms in the afternoon. Highs around 90. West winds 10 to 15 miles an hour. Chance of rain 30%. Thursday night, mostly cloudy with a chance of showers. A chance of thunderstorms, mainly in the evening. Lows in the lower 70s. Light north winds. Chance of rain 30%. And now the extended forecast. Friday and Friday night, showers with thunderstorms likely. Highs in the mid-80s. Lows in the lower 70s. Saturday and Saturday night, showers and thunderstorms likely. Highs in the upper 80s. Lows in the lower 70s. Sunday and Sunday night, mostly clear. A slight chance of showers and thunderstorms. Highs in the lower 90s. Lows in the lower 70s. Monday through Tuesday night, mostly clear. Highs in the mid-90s. Lows in the mid-70s. For more detailed weather, water, and climate information, please visit our website at weather.gov/Atlanta. The current time is 3:35 p.m. Eastern Daylight Time. Here are the 3 p.m. weather observations from around the area. At Athens, it was mostly sunny, the temperature was 89. At Gainesville, it was cloudy and 85, wind south at 6. At Winder, it was partly sunny, the temperature was 86. At Greensboro, it was mostly cloudy and 88, wind variable at 6 gusting to 15. At Jefferson, it was partly sunny and 88, wind southwest at 7 gusting to 17. At Monroe, with fog. At Albertton, it was mostly sunny and 88, wind southwest at 14 gusting to 21. At Canyon, it was partly sunny and 91, wind southwest at 9. At Clemson, it was cloudy and 85, wind southwest at 6. Elsewhere across Georgia, at Atlanta it was partly sunny and 87, wind south at 8. At Cartersville, the temperature was 90, wind southwest at 10. At Lawrenceville, it was partly sunny and 86, wind southwest at 8. At Macon, it was partly sunny and 87, wind south at 5. At Rome, it was partly sunny and 88, wind variable at 6. At Augusta, it was partly sunny and 92, wind west at 12. At Savannah, it was partly sunny and 95, wind southeast at 10 gusting to 21. Elsewhere across the region, at Chattanooga, with light rain it was 88, wind southwest at 10. At Asheville, it was partly sunny and 85, wind southwest at

and now the extended outlook for the period Thursday through Tuesday. Increased coverage of showers and thunderstorms are expected from Thursday into the weekend. Heavy rainfall could bring the risk for localized flash flooding. Frequent lightning and gusty winds can also be expected in the strongest storms. Heat index values in the triple digits can be expected for portions of the area each day. A flood watch has been issued beginning at 8 p.m. tonight and lasting through Friday at midnight. Multiple rounds of precipitation will increase the flash flooding threat through the end of the week. Spotter information statement. Spotter activation will not be needed through tonight. Here is the official forecast from your National Weather Service for the Athens listening area. This afternoon, partly sunny. A slight chance of showers and thunderstorms this afternoon. Near steady temperature in the upper 80s. Southwest winds 10 to 15 miles an hour. Tonight, mostly cloudy. A slight chance of showers and thunderstorms in the evening. Lows in the mid-70s. Southwest winds 5 to 10 miles an hour. Chance of rain 20%. Thursday, partly sunny. A slight chance of showers and thunderstorms in the morning, then a chance of showers and thunderstorms in the afternoon. Highs around 90. West winds 10 to 15 miles an hour. Chance of rain 30%. Thursday night, mostly cloudy with a chance of showers. A chance of thunderstorms, mainly in the evening. Lows in the lower 70s. Light north winds. Chance of rain 30%. And now the extended forecast. Friday and Friday night, showers with thunderstorms likely. Highs in the mid-80s. Lows in the lower 70s. Saturday and Saturday night, showers and thunderstorms likely. Highs in the upper 80s. Lows in the lower 70s. Sunday and Sunday night, mostly clear. A slight chance of showers and thunderstorms. Highs in the lower 90s. Lows in the lower 70s. Monday through Tuesday night, mostly clear. Highs in the mid-90s. Lows in the mid-70s. For more detailed weather, water, and climate information, please visit our website at weather.gov/Atlanta. 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The current time is 3:42 p.m. Eastern Daylight Time. Here are the 3 p.m. weather observations from around the area. At Athens, it was mostly sunny. The temperature was 89. At Gainesville, it was cloudy and 85, wind south at 6. At Winder, it was partly sunny, the temperature was 86. At Greensboro, it was mostly cloudy and 88, wind variable at 6 gusting to 15. At Jefferson, it was partly sunny and 88, wind southwest at 7 gusting to 17. At Monroe, with fog. At Elberton, it was mostly sunny and 88, wind southwest at 14 gusting to 21. At Canyon, it was partly sunny and 91, wind southwest at 9. At Clemson, it was cloudy and 85, wind southwest at 6. Elsewhere across Georgia, at Atlanta it was partly sunny and 87, wind south at 8. At Cartersville, the temperature was 90, wind southwest at 10. At Lawrenceville, it was partly sunny and 86, wind southwest at 8. At Macon, it was partly sunny and 87, wind south at 5. At Rome, it was partly sunny and 88,

Wind variable at 6. At Augusta, it was partly sunny and 92, wind west at 12. At Savannah, it was partly sunny and 95, wind southeast at 10 gusting to 21. Elsewhere across the region, at Chattanooga, with light rain it was 88, wind southwest at 10. At Asheville, it was partly sunny and 85, wind southwest at 17 gusting to 23. At Greenville-Spartanburg, it was cloudy and 88, wind southwest at 12 gusting to 22. Here is the hazardous weather outlook. This hazardous weather outlook is for north and central Georgia. For this afternoon and tonight, scattered showers and thunderstorms are expected this afternoon into tonight, especially across north Georgia. These storms could produce heavy rainfall and a risk of localized flash flooding. A flood watch has been issued beginning at 8 p.m. tonight and lasting through Friday at midnight. Multiple rounds of precipitation will increase the flash flooding threat through the end of the week. And now the extended outlook for the period Thursday through Tuesday. Increased coverage of showers and thunderstorms are expected from Thursday into the weekend. Heavy rainfall could bring the risk for localized flash flooding. Frequent lightning and gusty winds can also be expected in the strongest storms. Heat index values in the triple digits can be expected for portions of the area each day. A flood watch has been issued beginning at 8 p.m. tonight and lasting through Friday at midnight. Multiple rounds of precipitation will increase the flash flooding threat through the end of the week. Spotter information statement. Spotter activation will not be needed through tonight. Here is the official forecast from your National Weather Service for the Athens listening area. This afternoon, partly sunny. A slight chance of showers and thunderstorms this afternoon. Near steady temperature in the upper 80s. Southwest winds 10 to 15 miles an hour. Tonight, mostly cloudy. A slight chance of showers and thunderstorms in the evening. Lows in the Southwest winds 5 to 10 miles an hour. Chance of rain 20%. Thursday, partly sunny. A slight chance of showers and thunderstorms in the morning, then a chance of showers and thunderstorms in the afternoon. Highs around 90. West winds 10 to 15 miles an hour. Chance of rain 30%. Thursday night, mostly cloudy with a chance of showers. A chance of thunderstorms, mainly in the evening. Lows in the lower 70s. Light north winds. Chance of rain 30%. And now the extended forecast. Friday and Friday night, showers with thunderstorms likely. Highs in the mid-80s. Lows in the lower 70s. Saturday and Saturday night, showers and thunderstorms likely. Highs in the upper 80s. Lows in the lower 70s. Sunday and Sunday night, mostly clear. A slight chance of showers and thunderstorms. Highs in the lower 90s. Lows in the lower 70s. Monday through Tuesday night, mostly clear. Highs in the mid-90s. Lows in the mid-70s. For more detailed weather, water, and climate information, please visit our website at weather.gov/Atlanta. The current time is 3:47 p.m. Eastern Daylight Time. Here are the 3 p.m. weather observations from around the area. At Athens, it was mostly sunny, the temperature was 89. At Gainesville, it was cloudy and 85, wind south at 6. At Winder, it was partly sunny, the temperature was 86. At Greensboro, it was mostly cloudy and 88, wind variable at 6 gusting to 15. At Jefferson, it was partly sunny and 88, wind southwest at 7 gusting to 17. At Monroe, with fog. At Albertton, it was mostly sunny and 88, wind southwest at 14 gusting to 21. At Canyon, it was partly sunny and 91, wind southwest at 9. At Clemson, it was cloudy and 85, wind southwest at 6. Elsewhere across Georgia, at Atlanta it was partly sunny and 87,

south at 8. At Cartersville, the temperature was 90, wind southwest at 10. At Lawrenceville, it was partly sunny and 86, wind southwest at 8. At Macon, it was partly sunny and 87, wind south at 5. At Rome, it was partly sunny and 88, wind variable at 6. At Augusta, it was partly sunny and 92, wind west at 12. At Savannah, it was partly sunny and 95, wind southeast at 10 gusting to 21. Elsewhere across the region, at Chattanooga, with light rain it was 88, wind southwest at 10. At Asheville, it was partly sunny and 85, wind southwest at 17 gusting to 23. At Greenville-Spartanburg, it was cloudy and 88, wind southwest at 12 gusting to 22. What flooding caused by excessive rainfall is possible? Where portions of north central, northeast, and northwest Georgia, including the following counties, in north central Georgia, Cherokee, Dawson, Fannin, Forsyth, Gilmer, Hall, Lumpkin, Pickens, and Union. In northeast Georgia, Banks, Townsend, White. In northwest Georgia, Bartow, Catoosa, Chattooga, Dade, Floyd, Gordon, Murray, Polk, Walker, and Whitfield. When, from 8 p.m. Eastern Daylight Time this evening through late Friday evening. Impacts, excessive runoff may result in flooding of rivers, creeks, streams, and other low-lying and flood-prone locations. Flooding may occur in poor drainage and urban areas. Additional details, repeated rounds of rainfall along a stalled frontal boundary are likely through late week. An anomalously moist environment over Georgia will support high rain rates and increased chances for flash flooding. Widespread rainfall of 2 to 4 inches will be possible with locally higher amounts of 5 inches or more. Urban areas and areas with poor drainage will be the most susceptible to flash flooding. http://www.weather.gov/safety/flood. You should monitor later forecasts and be alert for possible flood warnings. Those living in areas prone to flooding should be prepared to take action should flooding develop. Here is the hazardous weather outlook. This hazardous weather outlook is for north and central Georgia. For this afternoon and tonight, scattered showers and thunderstorms are expected this afternoon into tonight, especially across north Georgia. These storms could produce heavy rainfall and a risk of localized flash flooding. A flood watch has been issued beginning at 8 p.m. tonight and lasting through Friday at midnight. Multiple rounds of precipitation will increase the flash flooding threat through the end of the week. And now the extended outlook for the period Thursday through Tuesday. Increased coverage of showers and thunderstorms are expected from Thursday into the weekend. Heavy rainfall could bring the risk for localized flash flooding. Frequent lightning and gusty winds can also be expected in the strongest storms. Heat index values in the triple digits can be expected for portions of the area each day. A flood watch has been issued beginning at 8 p.m. tonight and lasting through Friday at midnight. Multiple rounds of precipitation will increase the flash flooding threat through the end of the week. Spotter information statement. Spotter activation will not be needed through tonight. Here is the official forecast from your National Weather Service for the Athens listening area. This afternoon, partly sunny. A slight chance of showers and thunderstorms this afternoon. Near steady temperature in the upper 80s. Southwest winds 10 to 15 miles an hour. Tonight, mostly cloudy. A slight chance of showers and thunderstorms in the evening. Lows in the mid-70s. Southwest winds 5 to 10 miles an hour. Chance of rain 20%. Partly sunny. A slight chance of showers and thunderstorms in the morning, then a chance of showers and thunderstorms in the afternoon. Highs around 90. West winds 10 to 15 miles an hour. Chance of rain 30%. Thursday night, mostly cloudy with a chance of showers. A chance of thunderstorms, mainly in the evening. Lows in the lower 70s. Light north wind.

chance of rain 30%. And now the extended forecast. Friday and Friday night, showers with thunderstorms likely. Highs in the mid-80s. Lows in the lower 70s. Saturday and Saturday night, showers and thunderstorms likely. Highs in the upper 80s. Lows in the lower 70s. Sunday and Sunday night, mostly clear. A slight chance of showers and thunderstorms. Highs in the lower 90s. Lows in the lower 70s. Monday through Tuesday night, mostly clear. Highs in the mid-90s. Lows in the mid-70s. For more detailed weather, water, and climate information, please visit our website at weather.gov/Atlanta. The current time is 3:54 p.m. Eastern Daylight Time. Here are the 3 p.m. weather observations from around the area. At Athens, it was mostly sunny, the temperature was 89. At Gainesville, it was cloudy and 85, wind south at 6. At Winder, it was partly sunny, the temperature was 86. At Greensboro, it was mostly cloudy and 88, wind variable at 6 gusting to 15. At Jefferson, it was partly sunny and 88, wind southwest at 7 gusting to 17. At Monroe, with fog. At Albertton, it was mostly sunny and 88, wind southwest at 14 gusting to 21. At Canyon, it was partly sunny and 91, wind southwest at 9. At Clemson, it was cloudy and 85, wind southwest at 6. Elsewhere across Georgia, at Atlanta it was partly sunny and 87, wind south at 8. At Cartersville, the temperature was 90, wind southwest at 10. At Lawrenceville, it was partly sunny and 86, wind southwest at 8. At Macon, it was partly sunny and 87, wind south at 5. At Rome, it was partly sunny and 88, wind variable at 6. At Augusta, it was partly sunny and 92, wind west at 12. At Savannah, it was partly sunny and 95, wind southeast at 10 gusting to 21. Elsewhere across the region, at Chattanooga, with light rain it was 88, wind southwest at 10. At Asheville, it was partly sunny and 85, wind southwest at 17 gusting to 23. At Greenville-Spartanburg, it was cloudy and 88, wind southwest at 12 gusting to 22. Here is the hazardous weather outlook. This hazardous weather outlook is for North and Central Georgia. For this afternoon and tonight, scattered showers and thunderstorms are expected this afternoon into tonight, especially across North Georgia. These storms could produce heavy rainfall and a risk of localized flash flooding. A flood watch has been issued beginning at 8 p.m. tonight and lasting through Friday at midnight. Multiple rounds of precipitation will increase the flash flooding threat through the end of the week. And now the extended outlook for the period Thursday through Tuesday. Increased coverage of showers and thunderstorms are expected from Thursday into the weekend. Heavy rainfall could bring the risk for localized flash flooding. Frequent lightning and gusty winds can also be expected in the strongest storms. Heat index values in the triple digits can be expected for portions of the area each day. A flood watch has been issued beginning at 8 p.m. tonight and lasting through Friday at midnight. Multiple rounds of precipitation will increase the flash flooding threat through the end of the week. Spotter information statement, spotter activation will not be needed through tonight. Here is the official forecast from your National Weather Service for the Athens listening area. This afternoon, partly sunny. A slight chance of showers and thunderstorms this afternoon. Near steady temperature in the upper 80s. Southwest winds 10 to 15 miles an hour. Tonight, mostly cloudy. A slight chance of showers and thunderstorms in the evening. Lows in the mid-70s. Southwest winds 5 to 10 miles an hour. Chance of rain 20%. Thursday, partly sunny. A slight chance of showers and thunderstorms in the morning, then a chance of showers and thunderstorms in the afternoon.

flies around 90. West winds 10 to 15 miles an hour. Chance of rain 30%. Thursday night, mostly cloudy with a chance of showers. A chance of thunderstorms, mainly in the evening. Lows in the lower 70s. Light north winds. Chance of rain 30%. And now the extended forecast. Friday and Friday night, showers with thunderstorms likely. Highs in the mid-80s. Lows in the lower 70s. Saturday and Saturday night, showers and thunderstorms likely. Highs in the upper 80s. Lows in the lower 70s. Sunday and Sunday night, mostly clear. A slight chance of showers and thunderstorms. Highs in the lower 90s. Lows in the lower 70s. Monday through Tuesday night, mostly clear. Highs in the mid-90s. Lows in the mid-70s. For more detailed weather, water, and climate information, please visit our website at weather.gov/Atlanta. The current time is 3:59 p.m. Eastern Daylight Time. Here are the 3 p.m. weather observations from around the area. At Athens, it was mostly sunny. The temperature was 89. At Gainesville, it was cloudy and 85, wind south at 6. At Winder, it was partly sunny, the temperature was 86. At Greensboro, it was mostly cloudy and 88, wind variable at 6 gusting to 15. At Jefferson, it was partly sunny and 88, wind southwest at 7 gusting to 17. At Monroe, with fog. At Albertton, it was mostly sunny and 88, wind southwest at 14 gusting to 21. At Canyon, it was partly sunny and 91, wind southwest at 9. At Clemson, it was cloudy and 85, wind southwest at 6. Elsewhere across Georgia, at Atlanta it was partly sunny and 87, wind south at 8. At Cartersville, the temperature was 90, wind southwest at 10. At Lawrenceville, it was partly sunny and 86, wind southwest at 8. At Macon, it was partly sunny and 87, wind south at 5. At Rome, it was partly sunny and 88, wind variable at 6. At Augusta, it was partly sunny and 92, wind west at 12. At Savannah, it was partly sunny and 95, wind southeast at 10 gusting to 21. Elsewhere across the region, at Chattanooga, with light rain it was 88, wind southwest at 10. At Asheville, it was partly sunny and 85, wind southwest at 17 gusting to 23. At Greenville-Spartanburg, it was cloudy and 88, wind southwest at 12 gusting to 22. Here is the hazardous weather outlook. This hazardous weather outlook is for North and Central Georgia. For this afternoon and tonight, scattered showers and thunderstorms are expected this afternoon into tonight, especially across North Georgia. These storms could produce heavy rainfall and a risk of localized flash flooding. A flood watch has been issued beginning at 8 p.m. tonight and lasting through Friday at midnight. Multiple rounds of precipitation will increase the flash flooding threat through the end of the week. And now the extended outlook for the period Thursday through Tuesday. Increased coverage of showers and thunderstorms are expected from Thursday into the weekend. Heavy rainfall could bring the risk for localized flash flooding. Frequent lightning and gusty winds can also be expected in the strongest storms. Heat index values in the triple digits can be expected for portions of the area each day. A flood watch has been issued beginning at 8 p.m. tonight and lasting through Friday at midnight. Multiple rounds of precipitation will increase the flash flooding threat through the end of the week. Spotter information statement, spotter activation will not be needed through tonight. Here is the official forecast from your National Weather Service for the Athens listening area. This afternoon, partly sunny. A slight chance of showers and thunderstorms this afternoon. Near steady temperature in the upper 80s. Southwest winds 10 to 15 miles an hour. Tonight, mostly cloudy. A slight

chance of showers and thunderstorms in the evening. Lows in the mid-70s. Southwest winds 5 to 10 miles an hour. Chance of rain 20%. Thursday, partly sunny. A slight chance of showers and thunderstorms in the morning, then a chance of showers and thunderstorms in the afternoon. Highs around 90. West winds 10 to 15 miles an hour. Chance of rain 30%. Thursday night, mostly cloudy with a chance of showers. A chance of thunderstorms, mainly in the evening. Lows in the lower 70s. Light north winds. Chance of rain 30%. And now the extended forecast. Friday and Friday night, showers with thunderstorms likely. Highs in the mid-80s. Lows in the lower 70s. Saturday and Saturday night, showers and thunderstorms likely. Highs in the upper 80s. Lows in the lower 70s. Sunday and Sunday night, mostly clear. A slight chance of showers and thunderstorms. Highs in the lower 90s. Lows in the lower 70s. Monday through Tuesday night, mostly clear. Highs in the mid-90s. Lows in the mid-70s. For more detailed weather, water, and climate information, please visit our website at weather.gov/Atlanta. The current time is 4:05 p.m. Eastern Daylight Time. Here are the 4 p.m. weather observations from around the area. At Athens, it was mostly sunny. The temperature was 90 degrees, dew point 72 degrees, relative humidity 55%, with a heat index of 97, wind variable at 6 miles an hour, pressure was 29.98 inches and falling. At Gainesville, it was partly sunny and 89, wind southwest at 9. At Winder, it was partly sunny, the temperature was 88. At Greensboro, it was mostly cloudy and 88, wind variable at 6. At Jefferson, it was partly sunny and 89, wind southwest at 12. At Monroe, with fog. At Albertton, it was mostly sunny and 89, wind west at 15. At Canyon, it was partly sunny and 88, wind southwest at 7. At Clemson, it was cloudy and 85, wind variable at 3. Elsewhere across Georgia, at Atlanta it was partly sunny and 88, wind southwest at 7. At Cartersville, the temperature was 91, wind south at 9, gusting to 20. At Lawrenceville, it was partly sunny and 87, wind south at 10. At Macon, it was partly sunny and 89, wind south at 13, gusting to 21. At Rome, it was mostly sunny and 89, wind south at 8. At Augusta, it was partly sunny and 92, wind southwest at 7, gusting to 18. At Savannah, it was partly sunny and 94, wind south at 16. Elsewhere across the region, at Chattanooga, it was partly sunny and 87, wind southwest at 5. At Asheville, it was partly sunny and 84, wind south at 13. At Greenville-Spartanburg, it was mostly sunny and 91, wind southwest at 13. Here is the hazardous weather outlook. This hazardous weather outlook is for North and Central Georgia. For this afternoon and tonight, scattered showers and thunderstorms are expected this afternoon into tonight, especially across North Georgia. These storms could produce heavy rainfall and a risk of localized flash flooding. A flood watch has been issued beginning at 8 p.m. tonight and lasting through Friday at midnight. Multiple rounds of precipitation will increase the flash flooding threat through the end of the week. And now the extended outlook for the period Thursday through Tuesday. Increased coverage of showers and thunderstorms are expected from Thursday into the weekend. Heavy rainfall could bring the risk for localized flash flooding. Frequent lightning and gusty winds can also be expected in the strongest storms. Heat index values in the triple digits can be expected for portions of the area each day. A flood watch has been issued beginning at 8 p.m. tonight and lasting through Friday at midnight. Multiple rounds of precipitation will increase the flash flooding threat through the end of

spotter information statement. Spotter activation will not be needed through tonight. Here is the official forecast from your National Weather Service for the Athens listening area. This afternoon, partly sunny. A slight chance of showers and thunderstorms this afternoon. Near steady temperature in the upper 80s. Southwest winds 10 to 15 miles an hour. Tonight, mostly cloudy. A slight chance of showers and thunderstorms in the evening. Lows in the mid-70s. Southwest winds 5 to 10 miles an hour. Chance of rain 20%. Thursday, partly sunny. A slight chance of showers and thunderstorms in the morning, then a chance of showers and thunderstorms in the afternoon. Highs around 90. West winds 10 to 15 miles an hour. Chance of rain 30%. Thursday night, mostly cloudy with a chance of showers. A chance of thunderstorms, mainly in the evening. Lows in the lower 70s. Light north winds. Chance of rain 30%. And now the extended forecast. Friday and Friday night, showers with thunderstorms likely. Highs in the mid-80s. Lows in the lower 70s. Saturday and Saturday night, showers and thunderstorms likely. Highs in the upper 80s. Lows in the lower 70s. Sunday and Sunday night, mostly clear. A slight chance of showers and thunderstorms. Highs in the lower 90s. Lows in the lower 70s. Monday through Tuesday night, mostly clear. Highs in the mid-90s. Lows in the mid-70s. For more detailed weather, water, and climate information, please visit our website at weather.gov/Atlanta. The current time is 4:10 p.m. Eastern Daylight Time. Here are the 4 p.m. weather observations from around the area. At Athens, it was mostly sunny. The temperature was 90 degrees, dew point 72 degrees, relative humidity 55%, with a heat index of 97, wind variable at 6 miles an hour, pressure was 29.98 inches and falling. At Gainesville, it was partly sunny and 89, wind southwest at 9. At Winder, it was partly sunny, the temperature was 88. At Greensboro, it was mostly cloudy and 88, wind variable at 6. At Jefferson, it was partly sunny and 89, wind southwest at 12. At Monroe, with fog. At Albertton, it was mostly sunny and 89, wind west at 15. At Canyon, it was partly sunny and 88, wind southwest at 7. At Clemson, it was cloudy and 85, wind variable at 3. Elsewhere across Georgia, at Atlanta it was partly sunny and 88, wind southwest at 7. At Cartersville, the temperature was 91, wind south at 9, gusting to 20. At Lawrenceville, it was partly sunny and 87, wind south at 10. At Macon, it was partly sunny and 89, wind south at 13, gusting to 21. At Rome, it was mostly sunny and 89, wind south at 8. At Augusta, it was partly sunny and 92, wind southwest at 7, gusting to 18. At Savannah, it was partly sunny and 94, wind south at 16. Elsewhere across the region, at Chattanooga, it was partly sunny and 87, wind southwest at 5. At Asheville, it was partly sunny and 84, wind south at 13. At Greenville-Spartanburg, it was mostly sunny and 91, wind southwest at 13. Here are the 4 p.m. weather observations from around the area. At Athens, it was mostly sunny, the temperature was 90 degrees, dew point 72 degrees, relative humidity 55%, with a heat index of 97, wind variable at 6 miles an hour, pressure was 29.98 inches and falling. At Gainesville, it was partly sunny and 89, wind southwest at 9. At Winder, it was partly sunny, the temperature was 88. At Greensboro, it was mostly cloudy and 88, wind variable at 6.

Jefferson, it was partly sunny in 89, wind southwest at 12. At Monroe, with fog. At Albertton, it was mostly sunny and 89, wind west at 15. At Canyon, it was partly sunny and 88, wind southwest at 7. At Clemson, it was cloudy and 85, wind variable at 3. Elsewhere across Georgia, at Atlanta it was partly sunny and 88, wind southwest at 7. At Cartersville, the temperature was 91, wind south at 9, gusting to 20. At Lawrenceville, it was partly sunny and 87, wind south at 10. At Macon, it was partly sunny and 89, wind south at 13, gusting to 21. At Rome, it was mostly sunny and 89, wind south at 8. At Augusta, it was partly sunny and 92, wind southwest at 7, gusting to 18. At Savannah, it was partly sunny and 94, wind south at 16. Elsewhere across the region, at Chattanooga, it was partly sunny and 87, wind southwest at 5. At Asheville, it was partly sunny and 84, wind south at 13. At Greenville-Spartanburg, it was mostly sunny and 91, wind southwest at 13. Here is the hazardous weather outlook. This hazardous weather outlook is for north and central Georgia. For this afternoon and tonight, scattered showers and thunderstorms are expected this afternoon into tonight, especially across north Georgia. These storms could produce heavy rainfall and a risk of localized flash flooding. A flood watch has been issued beginning at 8 p.m. tonight and lasting through Friday at midnight. Multiple rounds of precipitation will increase the flash flooding threat through the end of the week. And now the extended outlook for the period Thursday through Tuesday. Increased coverage of showers and thunderstorms are expected from Thursday into the weekend. Heavy rainfall could bring the risk for localized flash flooding. Frequent lightning and gusty winds can also be expected in the strongest storms. Heat index values in the triple digits can be expected for portions of the area each day. A flood watch has been issued beginning at 8 p.m. tonight and lasting through Friday at midnight. Multiple rounds of precipitation will increase the flash flooding threat through the end of the week. Spotter information statement. Spotter activation will not be needed through tonight. Here is the official forecast from your National Weather Service for the Athens listening area. This afternoon, partly sunny. A slight chance of showers and thunderstorms this afternoon. Near steady temperature in the upper 80s. Southwest winds 10 to 15 miles an hour. Tonight, mostly cloudy. A slight chance of showers and thunderstorms in the evening. Lows in the mid-70s. Southwest winds 5 to 10 miles an hour. Chance of rain 20%. Thursday, partly sunny. A slight chance of showers and thunderstorms in the morning, then a chance of showers and thunderstorms in the afternoon. Highs around 90. West winds 10 to 15 miles an hour. Chance of rain 30%. Thursday night, mostly cloudy with a chance of showers. A chance of thunderstorms, mainly in the evening. Lows in the lower 70s. Light north winds. Chance of rain 30%. And now the extended forecast. Friday and Friday night, showers with thunderstorms likely. Highs in the mid-80s. Lows in the lower 70s. Saturday and Saturday night, showers and thunderstorms likely. Highs in the upper 80s. Lows in the lower 70s. Sunday and Sunday night, mostly clear. A slight chance of showers and thunderstorms. Highs in the lower 90s. Lows in the lower 70s. Monday through Tuesday night, mostly clear. Highs in the mid-90s. Lows in the mid-70s. For more detailed weather, water, and climate information, please visit our website at weather.gov/Atlanta. The current time is 4:18 p.m. Eastern Daylight Time. Here are the 4 p.m. weather observations from around the area. At Athens, it was mostly sunny, the temperature

temperature was 90 degrees, dew point 72 degrees, relative humidity 55%, with a heat index of 97, wind variable at 6 miles an hour, pressure was 29.98 inches and falling. At Gainesville, it was partly sunny and 89, wind southwest at 9. At Winder, it was partly sunny, the temperature was 88. At Greensboro, it was mostly cloudy and 88, wind variable at 6. At Jefferson, it was partly sunny and 89, wind southwest at 12. At Monroe, with fog. At Albertton, it was mostly sunny and 89, wind west at 15. At Canyon, it was partly sunny and 88, wind southwest at 7. At Clemson, it was cloudy and 85, wind variable at 3. Elsewhere across Georgia, at Atlanta it was partly sunny and 88, wind southwest at 7. At Cartersville, the temperature was 91, wind south at 9, gusting to 20. At Lawrenceville, it was partly sunny and 87, wind south at 10. At Macon, it was partly sunny and 89, wind south at 13, gusting to 21. At Rome, it was mostly sunny and 89, wind south at 8. At Augusta, it was partly sunny and 92, wind southwest at 7, gusting to 18. At Savannah, it was partly sunny and 94, wind south at 16. Elsewhere across the region, at Chattanooga, it was partly sunny and 87, wind southwest at 5. At Asheville, it was partly sunny and 84, wind south at 13. At Greenville-Spartanburg, it was mostly sunny and 91, wind southwest at 13. What flooding caused by excessive rainfall is possible? Where portions of north central, northeast, and northwest Georgia, including the following counties in north central Georgia: Cherokee, Dawson, Fannin, Forsyth, Gilmer, Hall, Lumpkin, Pickens, and Union. In northeast Georgia, Banks, Townsend, White. In northwest Georgia, Bartow, Catoosa, Chattooga, Dade, Floyd, Gordon, Murray, Polk, Walker, and Whitfield. When, from 8 p.m. Eastern Daylight Time this evening through late Friday evening. Impacts: excessive runoff may result in flooding of rivers, creeks, streams, and other low-lying and flood-prone locations. Flooding may occur in poor drainage and urban areas. Additional details: repeated rounds of rainfall along a stalled frontal boundary are likely through late week. An anomalously moist environment over Georgia will support high rain rates and increased chances for flash flooding. Widespread rainfall of 2 to 4 inches will be possible, with locally higher amounts of 5 inches or more. Urban areas and areas with poor drainage will be the most susceptible to flash flooding. http://www.weather.gov/safety/flood. You should monitor later forecasts and be alert for possible flood warnings. Those living in areas prone to flooding should be prepared to take action should flooding develop. Here is the hazardous weather outlook. This hazardous weather outlook is for north and central Georgia. For this afternoon and tonight, scattered showers and thunderstorms are expected this afternoon into tonight, especially across north Georgia. These storms could produce heavy rainfall and a risk of localized flash flooding. A flood watch has been issued beginning at 8 p.m. tonight and lasting through Friday at midnight. Multiple rounds of precipitation will increase the flash flooding threat through the end of the week. And now the extended outlook for the period Thursday through Tuesday. Increased coverage of showers and thunderstorms are expected from Thursday into the weekend. Heavy rainfall could bring the risk for localized flash flooding. Frequent lightning and gusty winds can also be expected in the strongest storms. Heat index values in the triple digits can be expected for portions of the area each day. A flood watch has been issued beginning at 8 p.m. tonight and lasting through Friday at midnight. Multiple rounds of precipitation will increase the flash flooding threat through the end of the week. Spotter information statement: spotter activation will not be needed through tonight. Here is the official forecast from your national

weather service for the Athens listening area. This afternoon, partly sunny. A slight chance of showers and thunderstorms this afternoon. Near steady temperature in the upper 80s. Southwest winds 10 to 15 miles an hour. Tonight, mostly cloudy. A slight chance of showers and thunderstorms in the evening. Lows in the mid-70s. Southwest winds 5 to 10 miles an hour. Chance of rain 20%. Thursday, partly sunny. A slight chance of showers and thunderstorms in the morning, then a chance of showers and thunderstorms in the afternoon. Highs around 90. West winds 10 to 15 miles an hour. Chance of rain 30%. Thursday night, mostly cloudy with a chance of showers. A chance of thunderstorms, mainly in the evening. Lows in the lower 70s. Light north winds. Chance of rain 30%. And now the extended forecast. Friday and Friday night, showers with thunderstorms likely. Highs in the mid-80s. Lows in the lower 70s. Saturday and Saturday night, showers and thunderstorms likely. Highs in the upper 80s. Lows in the lower 70s. Sunday and Sunday night, mostly clear. A slight chance of showers and thunderstorms. Highs in the lower 90s. Lows in the lower 70s. Monday through Tuesday night, mostly clear. Highs in the mid-90s. Lows in the mid-70s. For more detailed weather, water, and climate information, please visit our website at weather.gov/Atlanta. The current time is 4:25 p.m. Eastern Daylight Time. Here are the 4 p.m. weather observations from around the area. At Athens, it was mostly sunny. The temperature was 90 degrees, dew point 72 degrees, relative humidity 55%, with a heat index of 97, wind variable at 6 miles an hour, pressure was 29.98 inches and falling. At Gainesville, it was partly sunny and 89, wind southwest at 9. At Winder, it was partly sunny, the temperature was 88. At Greensboro, it was mostly cloudy and 88, wind variable at 6. At Jefferson, it was partly sunny and 89, wind southwest at 12. At Monroe, with fog. At Albertton, it was mostly sunny and 89, wind west at 15. At Canyon, it was partly sunny and 88, wind southwest at 7. At Clemson, it was cloudy and 85, wind variable at 3. Elsewhere across Georgia, at Atlanta it was partly sunny and 88, wind southwest at 7. At Cartersville, the temperature was 91, wind south at 9, gusting to 20. At Lawrenceville, it was partly sunny and 87, wind south at 10. At Macon, it was partly sunny and 89, wind south at 13, gusting to 21. At Rome, it was mostly sunny and 89, wind south at 8. At Augusta, it was partly sunny and 92, wind southwest at 7, gusting to 18. At Savannah, it was partly sunny and 94, wind south at 16. Elsewhere across the region, at Chattanooga, it was partly sunny and 87, wind southwest at 5. At Asheville, it was partly sunny and 84, wind south at 13. At Greenville-Spartanburg, it was mostly sunny and 91, wind southwest at 13. Here is the hazardous weather outlook. This hazardous weather outlook is for North and Central Georgia. For this afternoon and tonight, scattered showers and thunderstorms are expected this afternoon into tonight, especially across North Georgia. These storms could produce heavy rainfall and a risk of localized flash flooding. A flood watch has been issued beginning at 8 p.m. tonight and lasting through Friday at midnight. Multiple rounds of precipitation will increase the flash flooding threat through the end of the week. And now the extended outlook for the period Thursday through Tuesday. Increased coverage of showers and thunderstorms are expected from Thursday into the weekend. Heavy rainfall could bring the risk for localized flash flooding.
Frequent lightning and gusty winds can also be expected in the strongest storms. Heat index values in the triple digits can be expected for portions of the area each day. A flood watch has been issued beginning at 8 p.m. tonight and lasting through Friday at midnight. Multiple rounds of precipitation will increase the flash flooding threat through the end of the week. Spotter information statement. Spotter activation will not be needed through tonight. Here is the official forecast from your National Weather Service for the Athens listening area. This afternoon, partly sunny. A slight chance of showers and thunderstorms this afternoon. Near steady temperature in the upper 80s. Southwest winds 10 to 15 miles an hour. Tonight, mostly cloudy. A slight chance of showers and thunderstorms in the evening. Lows in the mid-70s. Southwest winds 5 to 10 miles an hour. Chance of rain 20%. Thursday, partly sunny. A slight chance of showers and thunderstorms in the morning, then a chance of showers and thunderstorms in the afternoon. Highs around 90. West winds 10 to 15 miles an hour. Chance of rain 30%. Thursday night, mostly cloudy with a chance of showers. A chance of thunderstorms, mainly in the evening. Lows in the lower 70s. Light north winds. Chance of rain 30%. And now the extended forecast. Friday and Friday night, showers with thunderstorms likely. Highs in the mid-80s. Lows in the lower 70s. Saturday and Saturday night, showers and thunderstorms likely. Highs in the upper 80s. Lows in the lower 70s. Sunday and Sunday night, mostly clear. A slight chance of showers and thunderstorms. Highs in the lower 90s. Lows in the lower 70s. Monday through Tuesday night, mostly clear. Highs in the mid-90s. Lows in the mid-70s. For more detailed weather, water, and climate information, please visit our website at weather.gov/Atlanta. The current time is 4:31 p.m. Eastern Daylight Time. Here are the 4 p.m. weather observations from around the area. At Athens, it was mostly sunny. The temperature was 90 degrees, dew point 72 degrees, relative humidity 55%, with a heat index of 97, wind variable at 6 miles an hour, pressure was 29.98 inches and falling. At Gainesville, it was partly sunny and 89, wind southwest at 9. At Winder, it was partly sunny, the temperature was 88. At Greensboro, it was mostly cloudy and 88, wind variable at 6. At Jefferson, it was partly sunny and 89, wind southwest at 12. At Monroe, with fog. At Albertton, it was mostly sunny and 89, wind west at 15. At Canyon, it was partly sunny and 88, wind southwest at 7. At Clemson, it was cloudy and 85, wind variable at 3. Elsewhere across Georgia, at Atlanta it was partly sunny and 88, wind southwest at 7. At Cartersville, the temperature was 91, wind south at 9, gusting to 20. At Lawrenceville, it was partly sunny and 87, wind south at 10. At Macon, it was partly sunny and 89, wind south at 13, gusting to 21. At Rome, it was mostly sunny and 89, wind south at 8. At Augusta, it was partly sunny and 92, wind southwest at 7, gusting to 18. At Savannah, it was partly sunny and 94, wind south at 16. Elsewhere across the region, at Chattanooga, it was partly sunny and 87, wind southwest at 5. At Asheville, it was partly sunny and 84, wind south at 13. At Greenville-Spartanburg, it was mostly west at 5. At Asheville, it was partly sunny and 84, wind south at 13. At Greenville-Spartanburg, it was mostly sunny and 91, wind southwest at 13. Here is the hazardous weather outlook.
This hazardous weather outlook is for North and Central Georgia.

For this afternoon and tonight, scattered showers and thunderstorms are expected this afternoon into tonight, especially across North Georgia. These storms could produce heavy rainfall and a risk of localized flash flooding. A flood watch has been issued beginning at 8 p.m. tonight and lasting through Friday at midnight. Multiple rounds of precipitation will increase the flash flooding threat through the end of the week. And now the extended outlook for the period Thursday through Tuesday. Increased coverage of showers and thunderstorms are expected from Thursday into the weekend. Heavy rainfall could bring the risk for localized flash flooding. Frequent lightning and gusty winds can also be expected in the strongest storms. Heat index values in the triple digits can be expected for portions of the area each day. A flood watch has been issued beginning at 8 p.m. tonight and lasting through Friday at midnight. Multiple rounds of precipitation will increase the flash flooding threat through the end of the week. Spotter information statement. Spotter activation will not be needed through tonight. Here is the official forecast from your National Weather Service for the Athens listening area. This afternoon, partly sunny. A slight chance of showers and thunderstorms this afternoon. Near steady temperature in the upper 80s. Southwest winds 10 to 15 miles an hour. Tonight, mostly cloudy. A slight chance of showers and thunderstorms in the evening. Lows in the mid-70s. Southwest winds 5 to 10 miles an hour. Chance of rain 20%. Thursday, partly sunny. A slight chance of showers and thunderstorms in the morning, then a chance of showers and thunderstorms in the afternoon. Highs around 90. West winds 10 to 15 miles an hour. Chance of rain 30%. Thursday night, mostly cloudy with a chance of showers. A chance of thunderstorms, mainly in the evening. Lows in the lower 70s. Light north winds. Chance of rain 30%. And now the extended forecast. Friday and Friday night, showers with thunderstorms likely. Highs in the mid-80s. Lows in the lower 70s. Saturday and Saturday night, showers and thunderstorms likely. Highs in the upper 80s. Lows in the lower 70s. Sunday and Sunday night, mostly clear. A slight chance of showers and thunderstorms. Highs in the lower 90s. Lows in the lower 70s. Monday through Tuesday night, mostly clear. Highs in the mid-90s. Lows in the mid-70s. For more detailed weather, water, and climate information, please visit our website at weather.gov/Atlanta. The current time is 4:36 p.m. Eastern Daylight Time. Here are the 4 p.m. weather observations from around the area. At Athens, it was mostly sunny. The temperature was 90 degrees, dew point 72 degrees, relative humidity 55%, with a heat index of 97, wind variable at 6 miles an hour, pressure was 29.98 inches and falling. At Gainesville, it was partly sunny and 89, wind southwest at 9. At Winder, it was partly sunny, the temperature was 88. At Greensboro, it was mostly cloudy and 88, wind variable at 6. At Jefferson, it was partly sunny and 89, wind southwest at 12. At Monroe, with fog. At Albertton, it was mostly sunny and 89, wind west at 15. At Canyon, it was partly sunny and 88, wind southwest at 7. At Clemson, it was cloudy and 85, wind variable at 3. Elsewhere across Georgia, at Atlanta it was partly sunny and 88, wind southwest at 7. At Cartersville, the temperature was 91, wind south at 9, gusting to 20. At Lawrenceville, it was partly sunny and 87, wind south at 10. At Macon, it was partly sunny and 89, wind south at 13, gusting to 21. At Rome, it was mostly sunny and 89, wind south at 8. At Augusta, it was partly sunny and 92, wind southwest at 7, gusting to 18. At Savannah, it was partly sunny.

flood watch has been issued beginning at 8 p.m. tonight and lasting through Friday at midnight. Multiple rounds of precipitation will increase the flash flooding threat through the end of the week. And now the extended outlook for the period Thursday through Tuesday. Increased coverage of showers and thunderstorms are expected from Thursday into the weekend. Heavy rainfall could bring the risk for localized flash flooding. Frequent lightning and gusty winds can also be expected in the strongest storms. Heat index values in the triple digits can be expected for portions of the area each day. A flood watch has been issued beginning at 8 p.m. tonight and lasting through Friday at midnight. Multiple rounds of precipitation will increase the flash flooding threat through the end of the week. Spotter information statement. Spotter activation will not be needed through tonight. 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Here is the official forecast from your National Weather Service for the Athens listening area. This afternoon, partly sunny. A slight chance of showers and thunderstorms this afternoon. Near steady temperature in the upper 80s. Southwest winds 10 to 15 miles an hour. Tonight, mostly cloudy. A slight chance of showers and thunderstorms in the evening. Lows in the mid-70s. Southwest winds 5 to 10 miles an hour. Chance of rain 20%. Thursday, partly sunny. A slight chance of showers and thunderstorms in the morning, then a chance of showers and thunderstorms in the afternoon. Highs around 90. West winds 10 to 15 miles an hour. Chance of rain 30%. Thursday night, mostly cloudy with a chance of showers. A chance of thunderstorms, mainly in the evening. Lows in the lower 70s. Light north winds. Chance of rain 30%. And now the extended forecast. Friday and Friday night, showers with thunderstorms likely. Highs in the mid-80s. Lows in the lower 70s. Saturday and Saturday night, showers and thunderstorms likely. Highs in the upper 80s. Lows in the lower 70s. Sunday and Sunday night, mostly clear. A slight chance of showers and thunderstorms. Highs in the lower 90s. Lows in the lower 70s. Monday through Tuesday night, mostly clear. Highs in the mid-90s. Lows in the mid-70s. For more detailed weather, water, and climate information, please visit our website at weather.gov/Atlanta. The current time is 4:42 p.m. Eastern Daylight Time. Here are the 4 p.m. weather observations from around the area. At Athens, it was mostly sunny, the temperature was 90 degrees, dew point 72 degrees, relative humidity 55%, with a heat index of 97, wind variable at 6 miles an hour, pressure was 29.98 inches and falling. At Gainesville, it was partly sunny and 89, wind southwest at 9. At Winder, it was partly sunny, the temperature was 88. At Greensboro, it was mostly cloudy and 88, wind variable at 6. At Jefferson, it was partly sunny and 89, wind southwest at 12. At Monroe, with fog. At Albertton, it was mostly sunny and 89, wind west at 15. At Canyon, it was partly sunny and 88, wind southwest at 7. At Clemson, it was cloudy and 85, wind variable at 3. Elsewhere across Georgia, at Atlanta it was partly sunny and 88,

Wind southwest at 7. At Cartersville, the temperature was 91, wind south at 9, gusting to 20. At Lawrenceville, it was partly sunny and 87, wind south at 10. At Macon, it was partly sunny and 89, wind south at 13, gusting to 21. At Rome, it was mostly sunny and 89, wind south at 8. At Augusta, it was partly sunny and 92, wind southwest at 7, gusting to 18. At Savannah, it was partly sunny and 94, wind south at 16. Elsewhere across the region, at Chattanooga, it was partly sunny and 87, wind southwest at 5. At Asheville, it was partly sunny and 84, wind south at 13. At Greenville-Spartanburg, it was mostly sunny and 91, wind southwest at 13. Here is the hazardous weather outlook. This hazardous weather outlook is for north and central Georgia. For this afternoon and tonight, scattered showers and thunderstorms are expected this afternoon into tonight, especially across north Georgia. These storms could produce heavy rainfall and a risk of localized flash flooding. A flood watch has been issued beginning at 8 p.m. tonight and lasting through Friday at midnight. Multiple rounds of precipitation will increase the flash flooding threat through the end of the week. And now the extended outlook for the period Thursday through Tuesday. Increased coverage of showers and thunderstorms are expected from Thursday into the weekend. Heavy rainfall could bring the risk for localized flash flooding. Frequent lightning and gusty winds can also be expected in the strongest storms. Heat index values in the triple digits can be expected for portions of the area each day. A flood watch has been issued beginning at 8 p.m. tonight and lasting through Friday at midnight. Multiple rounds of precipitation will increase the flash flooding threat through the end of the week. Spotter information statement. Spotter activation will not be needed through tonight. Here is the official forecast from your National Weather Service for the Athens listening area. This afternoon, partly sunny. A slight chance of showers and thunderstorms this afternoon. Near steady temperature in the upper 80s. Southwest winds 10 to 15 miles an hour. Tonight, mostly cloudy. A slight chance of showers and thunderstorms in the evening. Lows in the mid-70s. Southwest winds 5 to 10 miles an hour. Chance of rain 20%. Thursday, partly sunny. A slight chance of showers and thunderstorms in the morning, then a chance of showers and thunderstorms in the afternoon. Highs around 90. West winds 10 to 15 miles an hour. Chance of rain 30%. Thursday night, mostly cloudy with a chance of showers. A chance of thunderstorms, mainly in the evening. Lows in the lower 70s. Light north winds. Chance of rain 30%. And now the extended forecast. Friday and Friday night, showers with thunderstorms likely. Highs in the mid-80s. Lows in the lower 70s. Saturday and Saturday night, showers and thunderstorms likely. Highs in the upper 80s. Lows in the lower 70s. Sunday and Sunday night, mostly clear. A slight chance of showers and thunderstorms. Highs in the lower 90s. Lows in the lower 70s. Monday through Tuesday night, mostly clear. Highs in the mid-90s. Lows in the mid-70s. For more detailed weather, water, and climate information, please visit our website at weather.gov/Atlanta. The current time is 4:48 p.m. Eastern Daylight Time. Here are the 4 p.m. weather observations from around the area. At Athens, it was mostly sunny. The temperature was 90 degrees. Dew point 72 degrees, relative humidity 55%, with a heat index of 97, wind variable at 6 miles an hour, pressure was 29.98 inches and falling. At Gainesville, it was partly sunny and 89, wind southwest at 9. At Winder, it was partly sunny, the temperature was 88. At Greensboro, it was mostly cloudy and 88, wind variable at 6.

at Jefferson, it was partly sunny and 89, wind southwest at 12. At Monroe, with fog. At Albertton, it was mostly sunny and 89, wind west at 15. At Canyon, it was partly sunny and 88, wind southwest at 7. At Clemson, it was cloudy and 85, wind variable at 3. Elsewhere across Georgia, at Atlanta it was partly sunny and 88, wind southwest at 7. At Cartersville, the temperature was 91, wind south at 9, gusting to 20. At Lawrenceville, it was partly sunny and 87, wind south at 10. At Macon, it was partly sunny and 89, wind south at 13, gusting to 21. At Rome, it was mostly sunny and 89, wind south at 8. At Augusta, it was partly sunny and 92, wind southwest at 7, gusting to 18. At Savannah, it was partly sunny and 94, wind south at 16. Elsewhere across the region, at Chattanooga, it was partly sunny and 87, wind southwest at 5. At Asheville, it was partly sunny and 84, wind south at 13. At Greenville-Spartanburg, it was mostly sunny and 91, wind southwest at 13. What flooding caused by excessive rainfall is possible? Where portions of north central, northeast, and northwest Georgia, including the following counties in north central Georgia: Cherokee, Dawson, Fannin, Forsyth, Gilmer, Hall, Lumpkin, Pickens, and Union. In northeast Georgia, Banks, Townsend, White. In northwest Georgia, Bartow, Catoosa, Chattooga, Dade, Floyd, Gordon, Murray, Polk, Walker, and Whitfield. When, from 8 p.m. Eastern Daylight Time this evening through late Friday evening. Impacts: excessive runoff may result in flooding of rivers, creeks, streams, and other low-lying and flood-prone locations. Flooding may occur in poor drainage and urban areas. Additional details: repeated rounds of rainfall along the stalled frontal boundary are likely through late week. An anomalously moist environment over Georgia will support high rain rates and increased chances for flash flooding. Widespread rainfall of 2 to 4 inches will be possible, with locally higher amounts of 5 inches or more. Urban areas and areas with poor drainage will be the most susceptible to flash flooding. http://www.weather.gov/safety/flood. You should monitor later forecasts and be alert for possible flood warnings. Those living in areas prone to flooding should be prepared to take action should flooding develop. Here is the hazardous weather outlook. This hazardous weather outlook is for north and central Georgia. For this afternoon and tonight, scattered showers and thunderstorms are expected this afternoon into tonight, especially across north Georgia. These storms could produce heavy rainfall and a risk of localized flash flooding. A flood watch has been issued beginning at 8 p.m. tonight and lasting through Friday at midnight. Multiple rounds of precipitation will increase the flash flooding threat through the end of the week. And now the extended outlook for the period Thursday through Tuesday. Increased coverage of showers and thunderstorms are expected from Thursday into the weekend. Heavy rainfall could bring the risk for localized flash flooding. Frequent lightning and gusty winds can also be expected in the strongest storms. Heat index values in the triple digits can be expected for portions of the area each day. A flood watch has been issued beginning at 8 p.m. tonight and lasting through Friday at midnight. Multiple rounds of precipitation will increase the flash flooding threat through the end of the week. Spotter information statement: spotter activation will not be needed through tonight. Here is the official forecast from your National Weather Service for the Athens listening area. This afternoon, partly sunny. A slight chance of showers and thunderstorms this afternoon. Near steady temperature in the upper 80s. Southwest winds 10 to 15 miles an hour. Tonight, mostly cloudy. A slight chance of showers and thunderstorms in the evening. Lows in the mid-70s. Southwest winds 5 to 10 miles an hour.

Chance of rain 20%. Thursday, partly sunny. A slight chance of showers and thunderstorms in the morning, then a chance of showers and thunderstorms in the afternoon. Highs around 90. West winds 10 to 15 miles an hour. Chance of rain 30%. Thursday night, mostly cloudy with a chance of showers. A chance of thunderstorms, mainly in the evening. Lows in the lower 70s. Light north winds. Chance of rain 30%. And now the extended forecast. Friday and Friday night, showers with thunderstorms likely. Highs in the mid-80s. Lows in the lower 70s. Saturday and Saturday night, showers and thunderstorms likely. Highs in the upper 80s. Lows in the lower 70s. Sunday and Sunday night, mostly clear. A slight chance of showers and thunderstorms. Highs in the lower 90s. Lows in the lower 70s. Monday through Tuesday night, mostly clear. Highs in the mid-90s. Lows in the mid-70s. For more detailed weather, water, and climate information, please visit our website at weather.gov/Atlanta. The current time is 4:55 p.m. Eastern Daylight Time. Here are the 4 p.m. weather observations from around the area. At Athens, it was mostly sunny. The temperature was 90 degrees, dew point 72 degrees, relative humidity 55%, with a heat index of 97, wind variable at 6 miles an hour, pressure was 29.98 inches and falling. At Gainesville, it was partly sunny and 89, wind southwest at 9. At Winder, it was partly sunny, the temperature was 88. At Greensboro, it was mostly cloudy and 88, wind variable at 6. At Jefferson, it was partly sunny and 89, wind southwest at 12. At Monroe, with fog. At Albertton, it was mostly sunny and 89, wind west at 15. At Canyon, it was partly sunny and 88, wind southwest at 7. At Clemson, it was cloudy and 85, wind variable at 3. Elsewhere across Georgia, at Atlanta it was partly sunny and 88, wind southwest at 7. At Cartersville, the temperature was 91, wind south at 9, gusting to 20. At Lawrenceville, it was partly sunny and 87, wind south at 10. At Macon, it was partly sunny and 89, wind south at 13, gusting to 21. At Rome, it was mostly sunny and 89, wind south at 8. At Augusta, it was partly sunny and 92, wind southwest at 7, gusting to 18. At Savannah, it was partly sunny and 94, wind south at 16. Elsewhere across the region, at Chattanooga, it was partly sunny and 87, wind southwest at 5. At Asheville, it was partly sunny and 84, wind south at 13. At Greenville-Spartanburg, it was mostly sunny and 91, wind southwest at 13. Here is the hazardous weather outlook. This hazardous weather outlook is for North and Central Georgia. For this afternoon and tonight, scattered showers and thunderstorms are expected this afternoon into tonight, especially across North Georgia. These storms could produce heavy rainfall and a risk of localized flash flooding. A flood watch has been issued beginning at 8 p.m. tonight and lasting through Friday at midnight. Multiple rounds of precipitation will increase the flash flooding threat through the end of the week. And now the extended outlook for the period Thursday through Tuesday. Increased coverage of showers and thunderstorms are expected from Thursday into the weekend. Heavy rainfall could bring the risk for localized flash flooding. Frequent lightning and gusty winds can also be expected in the strongest storms. Heat index values in the triple digits can be expected for portions of the area each day. A flood watch has been issued beginning at 8 p.m. tonight and lasting through Friday at midnight. Multiple rounds of precipitation will increase the flash flooding threat through the end of the week. Spotter information statement. Spotter activation will not be needed through tonight.
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This afternoon, partly sunny. A slight chance of showers and thunderstorms this afternoon. Near steady temperature in the upper 80s. Southwest winds 10 to 15 miles an hour. Tonight, mostly cloudy. A slight chance of showers and thunderstorms in the evening. Lows in the mid-70s. Southwest winds 5 to 10 miles an hour. Chance of rain 20%. Thursday, partly sunny. A slight chance of showers and thunderstorms in the morning, then a chance of showers and thunderstorms in the afternoon. Highs around 90. West winds 10 to 15 miles an hour. Chance of rain 30%. Thursday night, mostly cloudy with a chance of showers. A chance of thunderstorms, mainly in the evening. Lows in the lower 70s. Light north winds. Chance of rain 30%. And now the extended forecast. Friday and Friday night, showers with thunderstorms likely. Highs in the mid-80s. Lows in the lower 70s. Saturday and Saturday night, showers and thunderstorms likely. Highs in the upper 80s. Lows in the lower 70s. Sunday and Sunday night, mostly clear. A slight chance of showers and thunderstorms. Highs in the lower 90s. Lows in the lower 70s. Monday through Tuesday night, mostly clear. Highs in the mid-90s. Lows in the mid-70s. For more detailed weather, water, and climate information, please visit our website at weather.gov/Atlanta. The current time is 5:01 p.m. Eastern Daylight Time. Here are the 4 p.m. weather observations from around the area. At Athens, it was mostly sunny, the temperature was 90 degrees, dew point 72 degrees, relative humidity 55%, with a heat index of 97, wind variable at 6 miles an hour, pressure was 29.98 inches and falling. At Gainesville, it was partly sunny and 89, wind southwest at 9. At Winder, it was partly sunny, the temperature was 88. At Greensboro, it was mostly cloudy and 88, wind variable at 6. At Jefferson, it was partly sunny and 89, wind southwest at 12. At Monroe, with fog. At Albertton, it was mostly sunny and 89, wind west at 15. At Canyon, it was partly sunny and 88, wind southwest at 7. At Clemson, it was cloudy and 85, wind variable at 3. Elsewhere across Georgia, at Atlanta it was partly sunny and 88, wind southwest at 7. At Cartersville, the temperature was 91, wind south at 9, gusting to 20. At Lawrenceville, it was partly sunny and 87, wind south at 10. At Macon, it was partly sunny and 89, wind south at 13, gusting to 21. At Rome, it was mostly sunny and 89, wind south at 8. At Augusta, it was partly sunny and 92, wind southwest at 7, gusting to 18. At Savannah, it was partly sunny and 94, wind south at 16. Elsewhere across the region, at Chattanooga, it was partly sunny and 87, wind southwest at 5. At Asheville, it was partly sunny and 84, wind south at 13. At Greenville-Spartanburg, it was mostly sunny and 91, wind southwest at 13. Here is the hazardous weather outlook. This hazardous weather outlook is for North and Central Georgia. For this afternoon and tonight, scattered showers and thunderstorms are expected this afternoon into tonight, especially across North Georgia. These storms could produce heavy rainfall and a risk of localized flash flooding. A flood watch has been issued beginning at 8 p.m. tonight and lasting through Friday at midnight. Multiple rounds of precipitation will increase the flash flooding threat through the end of the week. And now the extended outlook for the period Thursday through Tuesday. Increased coverage of showers and thunderstorms are expected from Thursday into the weekend.
Heavy rainfall could bring the risk for localized flash flooding.

Frequent lightning and gusty winds can also be expected in the strongest storms. Heat index values in the triple digits can be expected for portions of the area each day. A flood watch has been issued beginning at 8 p.m. tonight and lasting through Friday at midnight. Multiple rounds of precipitation will increase the flash flooding threat through the end of the week. Spotter information statement. Spotter activation will not be needed through tonight. The Athens climate summary for this evening, as of 4 p.m., July 22, 2026. Today's high temperature of 91 degrees occurred at 2:42 p.m. This high was 1 degree below the normal high of 92. The record high is 103 degrees, which was set in 1932. Today's low temperature of 73 degrees occurred at 6:25 a.m. This low was 3 degrees above the normal low of 70. The record low is 58 degrees, which was set in 1947. A trace of precipitation fell today, which brings the monthly total to 2.44 inches. This is 0.59 inches below the normal amount of 3.03 inches for July. The total precipitation for the year now stands at 25.33 inches, which is 2.47 inches below normal. There were no heating degree days today. This leaves the monthly total at zero. The yearly total since July 1st is zero. There were 17 cooling degree days today. This brings the monthly total to 400. The yearly total since January 1st is 1,163. Sunset tonight is at 8:41 p.m. Sunrise tomorrow is at 6:39 a.m. Here is the official forecast from your National Weather Service for the Athens listening area. Tonight, mostly cloudy. A slight chance of showers and thunderstorms early. A chance of showers and thunderstorms late this evening, then a slight chance of showers and thunderstorms after midnight. Lows in the mid-70s. Southwest winds 5 to 10 miles an hour. Chance of rain 30%. Thursday, partly sunny. A slight chance of showers and thunderstorms in the morning, then a chance of showers and thunderstorms in the afternoon. Highs around 90. West winds 10 to 15 miles an hour. Chance of rain 30%. Thursday night, mostly cloudy with a chance of showers. A chance of thunderstorms, mainly in the evening. Lows in the lower 70s. Light north winds. Chance of rain 30%. Friday, showers likely and a chance of thunderstorms in the morning, then showers with thunderstorms likely in the afternoon. Highs in the mid-80s. Northeast winds 5 to 10 miles an hour. Chance of rain 80%. Friday night, mostly cloudy. A chance of showers and thunderstorms in the evening, then a slight chance of showers after midnight. Lows in the lower 70s. Light northeast winds. Chance of rain 50%. And now the extended forecast. Saturday and Saturday night, showers and thunderstorms likely. Highs in the upper 80s. Lows in the lower 70s. Sunday and Sunday night, mostly clear. A slight chance of showers and thunderstorms. Highs in the lower 90s. Lows in the lower 70s. Monday through Tuesday night, mostly clear. Highs in the mid-90s. Lows in the mid-70s. Wednesday and Wednesday night, partly cloudy. A slight chance of showers and thunderstorms. Highs in the lower 90s. Lows in the lower 70s. For more detailed weather, water, and climate information, please visit our website at weather.gov/Atlanta. The current time is 5:08 p.m. Eastern Daylight Time. Here are the 5 p.m. weather observations from around the area. At Athens, it was partly sunny, the temperature was 87 degrees, dew point 71 degrees, relative humidity 58%, wind variable at 7 miles an hour, pressure was 29.97 inches and falling. At Gainesville, it was partly sunny and 88, wind southwest at 9. At Winder, it was sunny, the temperature was 86.

At Greensboro, it was mostly cloudy and 90. Wind southwest at 8 gusting to 15. At Jefferson, it was partly sunny and 89. Wind southwest at 12. At Monroe, with fog. At Albertton, it was mostly sunny and 90. Wind southwest at 13. At Canyon, it was mostly sunny and 89. Wind southwest at 12. At Clemson, it was partly sunny and 86, wind variable at 3. Elsewhere across Georgia, at Atlanta it was partly sunny and 82, wind south at 15 gusting to 31. At Cartersville, the temperature was 91, wind variable at 5. At Lawrenceville, it was cloudy and 87, wind south at 10. At Macon, with light rain it was 80, wind south at 14 gusting to 28. At Rome, it was partly sunny and 88, wind southwest at 9 gusting to 20. At Augusta, it was partly sunny and 92, wind southwest at 9. At Savannah, it was partly sunny and 92, wind south at 14. Elsewhere across the region, at Chattanooga, it was partly sunny and 90, wind south at 9. At Asheville, it was partly sunny and 83. Wind south at 15 gusting to 25. At Greenville Spartanburg, it was mostly sunny and 90. Wind southwest at 13 gusting to 23. The Athens climate summary for this evening, as of 4 p.m., July 22, 2026. Today's high temperature of 91 degrees occurred at 2:42 p.m. This high was 1 degree below the normal high of 92. The record high is 103 degrees, which was set in 1932. Today's low temperature of 73 degrees occurred at 6:25 a.m. This low was 3 degrees above the normal low of 70. The record low is 58 degrees, which was set in 1947. A trace of precipitation fell today, which brings the monthly total to 2.44 inches. This is 0.59 inches below the normal amount of 3.03 inches for July. The total precipitation for the year now stands at 25.33 inches, which is 2.47 inches below normal. There were no heating degree days today. This leaves the monthly total at zero. The yearly total since July 1st is zero. There were 17 cooling degree days today. This brings the monthly total to 400. The yearly total since January 1st is 1,163. Sunset tonight is at 8:41 p.m. Sunrise tomorrow is at 6:39 a.m. Here is the official forecast from your National Weather Service for the Athens listening area. Tonight, mostly cloudy. A slight chance of showers and thunderstorms early. A chance of showers and thunderstorms late this evening, then a slight chance of showers and thunderstorms after midnight. Lows in the mid-70s. Southwest winds 5 to 10 miles an hour. Chance of rain 30%. Thursday, partly sunny. A slight chance of showers and thunderstorms in the morning, then a chance of showers and thunderstorms in the afternoon. Highs around 90. West winds 10 to 15 miles an hour. Chance of rain 30%. Thursday night, mostly cloudy with a chance of showers. A chance of thunderstorms, mainly in the evening. Lows in the lower 70s. Light north winds. Chance of rain 30%. Friday, showers likely and a chance of thunderstorms in the morning, then showers with thunderstorms likely in the afternoon. Highs in the mid-80s. Northeast winds 5 to 10 miles an hour. Chance of rain 80%. Friday night, mostly cloudy. A chance of showers and thunderstorms in the evening, then a slight chance of showers after midnight. Lows in the lower 70s. Light northeast winds. Chance of rain 50%. And now the extended forecast. Saturday and Saturday night, showers and thunderstorms likely. Highs in the upper 80s. Lows in the lower 70s. Sunday and Sunday night, mostly clear. A slight chance of showers and thunderstorms.

highs in the lower 90s, lows in the lower 70s. Monday through Tuesday night, mostly clear. Highs in the mid-90s, lows in the mid-70s. Wednesday and Wednesday night, partly cloudy. A slight chance of showers and thunderstorms. Highs in the lower 90s, lows in the lower 70s. For more detailed weather, water, and climate information, please visit our website at weather.gov/Atlanta. The current time is 5:14 p.m. Eastern Daylight Time. Here are the 5 p.m. weather observations from around the area. At Athens, it was partly sunny. The temperature was 87 degrees, dew point 71 degrees, relative humidity 58%, wind variable at 7 miles an hour, pressure was 29.97 inches and falling. At Gainesville, it was partly sunny and 88, wind southwest at 9. At Winder, it was sunny, the temperature was 86. At Greensboro, it was mostly cloudy and 90, wind southwest at 8 gusting to 15. At Jefferson, it was partly sunny and 89, wind southwest at 12. At Monroe, with fog. At Albertton, it was mostly sunny and 90, wind southwest at 13. At Canyon, it was mostly sunny and 89, wind southwest at 12. At Clemson, it was partly sunny and 86, wind variable at 3. Elsewhere across Georgia, at Atlanta it was partly sunny and 82, wind south at 15 gusting to 31. At Cartersville, the temperature was 91, wind variable at 5. At Lawrenceville, it was cloudy and 87, wind south at 10. At Macon, it was cloudy and 80, wind south at 14 gusting to 28. At Rome, it was partly sunny and 88, wind southwest at 9 gusting to 20. At Augusta, it was partly sunny and 92, wind southwest at 9. At Savannah, it was partly sunny and 92, wind south at 14. Elsewhere across the region, at Chattanooga, it was partly sunny and 90, wind south at 9. At Asheville, it was partly sunny and 83, wind south at 15 gusting to 25. At Greenville-Spartanburg, it was mostly sunny and 90, wind southwest at 13 gusting to 23. Here is the hazardous weather outlook. This hazardous weather outlook is for North and Central Georgia. For this afternoon and tonight, scattered showers and thunderstorms are expected this afternoon into tonight, especially across North Georgia. These storms could produce heavy rainfall and a risk of localized flash flooding. A flood watch has been issued beginning at 8 p.m. tonight and lasting through Friday at midnight. Multiple rounds of precipitation will increase the flash flooding threat through the end of the week. And now the extended outlook for the period Thursday through Tuesday. Increased coverage of showers and thunderstorms are expected from Thursday into the weekend. Heavy rainfall could bring the risk for localized flash flooding. Frequent lightning and gusty winds can also be expected in the strongest storms. Heat index values in the triple digits can be expected for portions of the area each day. A flood watch has been issued beginning at 8 p.m. tonight and lasting through Friday at midnight. Multiple rounds of precipitation will increase the flash flooding threat through the end of the week. Spotter information statement, spotter activation will not be needed through tonight. Here is the official forecast from your National Weather Service for the Athens listening area. Tonight, mostly cloudy. A slight chance of showers and thunderstorms early. A chance of showers and thunderstorms late this evening. Then a slight chance of showers and thunderstorms after midnight. Lows in the mid-70s. Southwest winds 5 to 10 miles an hour. Chance of rain 30%. Thursday, partly sunny. A slight chance of showers and thunderstorms in the morning, then a chance of showers and thunderstorms in the afternoon. Highs around 90. West winds 10 to 15 miles an hour. Chance of rain 30%. Thursday night, mostly cloudy with a chance of showers. A chance of thunderstorms, mainly in

Evening. Lows in the lower 70s. Light north winds. Chance of rain 30%. Friday, showers likely and a chance of thunderstorms in the morning, then showers with thunderstorms likely in the afternoon. Highs in the mid-80s. Northeast winds 5 to 10 miles an hour. Chance of rain 80%. Friday night, mostly cloudy. A chance of showers and thunderstorms in the evening, then a slight chance of showers after midnight. Lows in the lower 70s. Light northeast winds. Chance of rain 50%. And now the extended forecast. Saturday and Saturday night, showers and thunderstorms likely. Highs in the upper 80s. Lows in the lower 70s. Sunday and Sunday night, mostly clear. A slight chance of showers and thunderstorms. Highs in the lower 90s. Lows in the lower 70s. Monday through Tuesday night, mostly clear. Highs in the mid-90s. Lows in the mid-70s. Wednesday and Wednesday night, partly cloudy. A slight chance of showers and thunderstorms. Highs in the lower 90s. Lows in the lower 70s. For more detailed weather, water, and climate information, please visit our website at weather.gov/Atlanta. What flooding caused by excessive rainfall is possible? Where portions of north central, northeast, and northwest Georgia, including the following counties, in north central Georgia, Cherokee, Dawson, Fannin, Forsyth, Gilmer, Hall, Lumpkin, Pickens, and Union. In northeast Georgia, Banks, Towns, and White. In northwest Georgia, Bartow, Catoosa, Chattooga, Dade, Floyd, Gordon, Murray, Polk, Walker, and Whitfield. When, from 8 p.m. Eastern Daylight Time this evening through late Friday evening. Impacts, excessive runoff may result in flooding of rivers, creeks, streams, and other low-lying and flood-prone locations. Flooding may occur in poor drainage and urban areas. Additional details, repeated rounds of rainfall along a stalled frontal boundary are likely through late week. An anomalously moist environment over Georgia will support high rain rates and increased chances for flash flooding. Widespread rainfall of 2 to 4 inches will be possible with locally higher amounts of 5 inches or more. Urban areas, and areas with poor drainage, will be the most susceptible to flash flooding. http://www.weather.gov/safety/flood. You should monitor later forecasts and be alert for possible flood warnings. Those living in areas prone to flooding should be prepared to take action should flooding develop. The Athens climate summary for this evening, as of 4 p.m., July 22, 2026. Today's high temperature of 91 degrees occurred at 2:42 p.m. This high was 1 degree below the normal high of 92. The record high is 103 degrees, which was set in 1932. Today's low temperature of 73 degrees occurred at 6:25 a.m. This low was 3 degrees above the normal low of 70. The record low is 58 degrees, which was set in 1947. A trace of precipitation fell today, which brings the monthly total to 2.44 inches. This is 0.59 inches below the normal amount of 3.03 inches for July. The total precipitation for the year now stands at 25.33 inches, which is 2.47 inches below normal. There were no heating degree days today. This leaves the monthly total at zero. The yearly total since July 1st is zero. There were 17 cooling degree days today. This brings the monthly total to 400. The yearly total since January 1st is 1,163. Sunset tonight is at 8:41 p.m. Sunrise tomorrow is at 6:39 a.m. The current time is 5:23 p.m. Eastern Daylight Time. Here are the 5 p.m. weather observations from around the area. At Athens, it was partly sunny, the temperature was 87 degrees, dew point 71 degrees, relative humidity 58%, wind

variable at 7 miles an hour. Pressure was 29.97 inches and falling. At Gainesville, it was partly sunny and 88, wind southwest at 9. At Winder, it was sunny, the temperature was 86. At Greensboro, it was mostly cloudy and 90, wind southwest at 8 gusting to 15. At Jefferson, it was partly sunny and 89, wind southwest at 12. At Monroe, with fog. At Albertton, it was mostly sunny and 90, wind southwest at 13. At Canyon, it was mostly sunny and 89, wind southwest at 12. At Clemson, it was partly sunny and 86, wind variable at 3. Elsewhere across Georgia, at Atlanta it was partly sunny and 82, wind south at 15 gusting to 31. At Cartersville, the temperature was 91, wind variable at 5. At Lawrenceville, it was cloudy and 87, wind south at 10. At Macon, it was cloudy and 80, wind south at 14 gusting to 28. At Rome, it was partly sunny and 88, wind southwest at 9 gusting to 20. At Augusta, it was partly sunny and 92, wind southwest at 9. At Savannah, it was partly sunny and 92, wind south at 14. Elsewhere across the region, at Chattanooga, it was partly sunny and 90, wind south at 9. At Asheville, it was partly sunny and 83, wind south at 15 gusting to 25. At Greenville-Spartanburg, it was mostly sunny and 90, wind southwest at 13 gusting to 23. Here is the hazardous weather outlook. This hazardous weather outlook is for North and Central Georgia. For this afternoon and tonight, scattered showers and thunderstorms are expected this afternoon into tonight, especially across North Georgia. These storms could produce heavy rainfall and a risk of localized flash flooding. A flood watch has been issued beginning at 8 p.m. tonight and lasting through Friday at midnight. Multiple rounds of precipitation will increase the flash flooding threat through the end of the week. And now the extended outlook for the period Thursday through Tuesday. Increased coverage of showers and thunderstorms are expected from Thursday into the weekend. Heavy rainfall could bring the risk for localized flash flooding. Frequent lightning and gusty winds can also be expected in the strongest storms. Heat index values in the triple digits can be expected for portions of the area each day. A flood watch has been issued beginning at 8 p.m. tonight and lasting through Friday at midnight. Multiple rounds of precipitation will increase the flash flooding threat through the end of the week. Spotter information statement. Spotter activation will not be needed through tonight. Here is the official forecast from your National Weather Service for the Athens listening area. Tonight, mostly cloudy. A slight chance of showers and thunderstorms early. A chance of showers and thunderstorms late this evening, then a slight chance of showers and thunderstorms after midnight. Lows in the mid-70s. Southwest winds 5 to 10 miles an hour. Chance of rain 30%. Thursday, partly sunny. A slight chance of showers and thunderstorms in the morning, then a chance of showers and thunderstorms in the afternoon. Highs around 90. West winds 10 to 15 miles an hour. Chance of rain 30%. Thursday night, mostly cloudy with a chance of showers. A chance of thunderstorms, mainly in the evening. Lows in the lower 70s. Light north winds. Chance of rain 30%. Friday, showers likely and a chance of thunderstorms in the morning, then showers with thunderstorms likely in the afternoon. Highs in the mid-80s. Northeast winds 5 to 10 miles an hour. Chance of rain 80%. Friday night, mostly cloudy. A chance of showers and thunderstorms in the evening, then a slight chance of showers after midnight. Lows in the lower 70s. Light northeast winds. Chance of rain 50%. And now the extended forecast. Saturday and Saturday night, showers and thunderstorms likely. Highs in the upper 80s. Lows in the lower 70s.
Sunday and Sunday night, mostly clear. A slight chance of showers and thunderstorms. Highs in the lower 90s. Lows in the lower 70s. Monday through Tuesday night, mostly clear. Highs in the mid-90s. Lows in the mid-70s. Wednesday and Wednesday night, partly cloudy. A slight chance of showers and thunderstorms. Highs in the lower 90s. Lows in the lower 70s. For more detailed weather, water, and climate information, please visit our website at weather.gov/Atlanta. The current time is 5:29 p.m. Eastern Daylight Time. Here are the 5 p.m. weather observations from around the area. At Athens, it was partly sunny, the temperature was 87 degrees, dew point 71 degrees, relative humidity 58%, wind variable at 7 miles an hour, pressure was 29.97 inches and falling. At Gainesville, it was partly sunny and 88, wind southwest at 9. At Winder, it was sunny, the temperature was 86. At Greensboro, it was mostly cloudy and 90, wind southwest at 8 gusting to 15. At Jefferson, it was partly sunny and 89, wind southwest at 12. At Monroe, with fog. At Albertton, it was mostly sunny and 90, wind southwest at 13. At Canyon, it was mostly sunny and 89, wind southwest at 12. At Clemson, it was partly sunny and 86, wind variable at 3. Elsewhere across Georgia, at Atlanta it was partly sunny and 82, wind south at 15 gusting to 31. At Cartersville, the temperature was 91, wind variable at 5. At Lawrenceville, it was cloudy and 87, wind south at 10. At Macon, it was cloudy and 80, wind south at 14 gusting to 28. At Rome, it was partly sunny and 88, wind southwest at 9 gusting to 20. At Augusta, it was partly sunny and 92, wind southwest at 9. At Savannah, it was partly sunny and 92, wind south at 14. Elsewhere across the region, at Chattanooga, it was partly sunny and 90, wind south at 9. At Asheville, it was partly sunny and 83, wind south at 15 gusting to 25. At Greenville-Spartanburg, it was mostly sunny and 90, wind southwest at 13 gusting to 23. The Athens climate summary for this evening, as of 4 p.m., July 22, 2026. Today's high temperature of 91 degrees occurred at 2:42 p.m. This high was 1 degree below the normal high of 92. The record high is 103 degrees, which was set in 1932. Today's low temperature of 73 degrees occurred at 6:25 a.m. This low was 3 degrees above the normal low of 70. The record low is 58 degrees, which was set in 1947. A trace of precipitation fell today, which brings the monthly total to 2.44 inches. This is 0.59 inches below the normal amount of 3.03 inches for July. The total precipitation for the year now stands at 25.33 inches, which is 2.47 inches below normal. There were no heating degree days today. This leaves the monthly total at zero. The yearly total since July 1st is zero. There were 17 cooling degree days today. This brings the monthly total to 400. The yearly total since July 1st is zero. There were 17 cooling degree days today. This brings the monthly total to 400. The yearly total since January 1st is 1,163. Sunset tonight is at 8:41 p.m. Sunrise tomorrow is at 6:39 a.m. Here is the hazardous weather outlook. This hazardous weather outlook is for North and Central Georgia. For this afternoon and tonight, scattered showers and thunderstorms are expected this afternoon into tonight, especially across North Georgia. These storms could produce heavy rainfall and a risk of localized flash flooding.
A flood watch has been issued beginning at 8 p.m. tonight and lasting through Friday at midnight.

Multiple rounds of precipitation will increase the flash flooding threat through the end of the week. And now the extended outlook for the period Thursday through Tuesday. Increased coverage of showers and thunderstorms are expected from Thursday into the weekend. Heavy rainfall could bring the risk for localized flash flooding. Frequent lightning and gusty winds can also be expected in the strongest storms. Heat index values in the triple digits can be expected for portions of the area each day. A flood watch has been issued beginning at 8 p.m. tonight and lasting through Friday at midnight. Multiple rounds of precipitation will increase the flash flooding threat through the end of the week. Spotter information statement. Spotter activation will not be needed through tonight. Here is the official forecast from your National Weather Service for the Athens listening area. Tonight, mostly cloudy. A slight chance of showers and thunderstorms early. A chance of showers and thunderstorms late this evening, then a slight chance of showers and thunderstorms after midnight. Lows in the mid-70s. Southwest winds 5 to 10 miles an hour. Chance of rain 30%. Thursday, partly sunny. A slight chance of showers and thunderstorms in the morning, then a chance of showers and thunderstorms in the afternoon. Highs around 90. West winds 10 to 15 miles an hour. Chance of rain 30%. Thursday night, mostly cloudy with a chance of showers. A chance of thunderstorms, mainly in the evening. Lows in the lower 70s. Light north winds. Chance of rain 30%. Friday, showers likely and a chance of thunderstorms in the morning, then showers with thunderstorms likely in the afternoon. Highs in the mid-80s. Northeast winds 5 to 10 miles an hour. Chance of rain 80%. Friday night, mostly cloudy. A chance of showers and thunderstorms in the evening, then a slight chance of showers after midnight. Lows in the lower 70s. Light northeast winds. Chance of rain 50%. And now the extended forecast. Saturday and Saturday night, showers and thunderstorms likely. Highs in the upper 80s. Lows in the lower 70s. Sunday and Sunday night, mostly clear. A slight chance of showers and thunderstorms. Highs in the lower 90s. Lows in the lower 70s. Monday through Tuesday night, mostly clear. Highs in the mid-90s. Lows in the mid-70s. Wednesday and Wednesday night, partly cloudy. A slight chance of showers and thunderstorms. Highs in the lower 90s. Lows in the lower 70s. For more detailed weather, water, and climate information, please visit our website at weather.gov/Atlanta. The current time is 5:37 p.m. Eastern Daylight Time. Here are the 5 p.m. weather observations from around the area. At Athens, it was partly sunny, the temperature was 87 degrees, dew point 71 degrees, relative humidity 58%, wind variable at 7 miles an hour, pressure was 29.97 inches and falling. At Gainesville, it was partly sunny and 88, wind southwest at 9. At Winder, it was sunny, the temperature was 86. At Greensboro, it was mostly cloudy and 90, wind southwest at 8 gusting to 15. At Jefferson, it was partly sunny and 89, wind southwest at 12. At Monroe, with fog. At Albertton, it was mostly sunny and 90, wind southwest at 13. At Canyon, it was mostly sunny and 89, wind southwest at 12. At Clemson, it was partly sunny and 86, wind variable at 3. Elsewhere across Georgia, at Atlanta it was partly sunny and 82, wind south at 15 gusting to 31. At Cartersville, the temperature was 91, wind variable at 5. At Lawrenceville, it was cloudy and 87, wind south at 10. At Macon, it was cloudy and 80, wind south at 14 gusting to 28. At Rome, it was partly sunny and 88, wind southwest at 9 gusting to 20. At Augusta, it was

rainfall and a risk of localized flash flooding. A flood watch has been issued beginning at 8 p.m. tonight and lasting through Friday at midnight. Multiple rounds of precipitation will increase the flash flooding threat through the end of the week. And now the extended outlook for the period Thursday through Tuesday. Increased coverage of showers and thunderstorms are expected from Thursday into the weekend. Heavy rainfall could bring the risk for localized flash flooding. Frequent lightning and gusty winds can also be expected in the strongest storms. Heat index values in the triple digits can be expected for portions of the area each day. A flood watch has been issued beginning at 8 p.m. tonight and lasting through Friday at midnight. Multiple rounds of precipitation will increase the flash flooding threat through the end of the week. Spotter information statement. Spotter activation will not be needed through tonight. The Athens climate summary for this evening, as of 4 p.m., July 22, 2026. Today's high temperature of 91 degrees occurred at 2:42 p.m. This high was 1 degree below the normal high of 92. The record high is 103 degrees, which was set in 1932. Today's low temperature of 73 degrees occurred at 6:25 a.m. This low was 3 degrees above the normal low of 70. The record low is 58 degrees, which was set in 1947. A trace of precipitation fell today, which brings the monthly total to 2.44 inches. This is 0.59 inches below the normal amount of 3.03 inches for July. The total precipitation for the year now stands at 25.33 inches, which is 2.47 inches below normal. There were no heating degree days today. This leaves the monthly total at zero. The yearly total since July 1st is zero. There were 17 cooling degree days today. This brings the monthly total to 400. The yearly total since January 1st is 1,163. Sunset tonight is at 8:41 p.m. Sunrise tomorrow is at 6:39 a.m. You're listening to NOAA Weather Radio Station, WXK 56, originating from the National Weather Service office in Peachtree City, and transmitting from Athens on a frequency of 162.4 MHz. 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Here is the official forecast from your National Weather Service for the Athens listening area. Tonight, mostly cloudy. A slight chance of showers and thunderstorms early. A chance of showers and thunderstorms late this evening, then a slight chance of showers and thunderstorms after midnight. Lows in the mid-70s. Southwest winds 5 to 10 miles an hour. Chance of rain 30%. Thursday, partly sunny. A slight chance of showers and thunderstorms in the morning, then a chance of showers and thunderstorms in the afternoon. Highs around 90. West winds 10 to 15 miles an hour. Chance of rain 30%. Thursday night, mostly cloudy with a chance of showers. A chance of thunderstorms, mainly in the evening. Lows in the lower 70s. Light north winds. Chance of rain 30%. Friday, showers likely and a chance of thunderstorms in the morning, then showers with thunderstorms likely in the afternoon. Highs in the mid-80s. Northeast winds 5 to 10 miles an hour. Chance of rain 80%. Friday night, mostly cloudy. A chance of showers and thunderstorms in the evening, then a slight chance of showers after midnight. Lows in the lower 70s. Light northeast winds. Chance of rain 50%. And now the extended forecast. Saturday and Saturday night, showers and thunderstorms likely. Highs in the upper 80s.

lows in the lower 70s. Sunday and Sunday night, mostly clear. A slight chance of showers and thunderstorms. Highs in the lower 90s. Lows in the lower 70s. Monday through Tuesday night, mostly clear. Highs in the mid-90s. Lows in the mid-70s. Wednesday and Wednesday night, partly cloudy. A slight chance of showers and thunderstorms. Highs in the lower 90s. Lows in the lower 70s. For more detailed weather, water, and climate information, please visit our website at weather.gov/Atlanta. The current time is 5:45 p.m. Eastern Daylight Time. Here are the 5 p.m. weather observations from around the area. At Athens, it was partly sunny. The temperature was 87 degrees, dew point 71 degrees, relative humidity 58%, wind variable at 7 miles an hour, pressure was 29.97 inches and falling. At Gainesville, it was partly sunny and 88, wind southwest at 9. At Winder, it was sunny, the temperature was 86. At Greensboro, it was mostly cloudy and 90, wind southwest at 8 gusting to 15. At Jefferson, it was partly sunny and 89, wind southwest at 12. At Monroe, with fog. At Albertton, it was mostly sunny and 90, wind southwest at 13. At Canyon, it was mostly sunny and 89, wind southwest at 12. At Clemson, it was partly sunny and 86, wind variable at 3. Elsewhere across Georgia, at Atlanta it was partly sunny and 82, wind south at 15 gusting to 31. At Cartersville, the temperature was 91, wind variable at 5. At Lawrenceville, it was cloudy and 87, wind south at 10. At Macon, it was cloudy and 80, wind south at 14 gusting to 28. At Rome, it was partly sunny and 88, wind southwest at 9 gusting to 20. At Augusta, it was partly sunny and 92, wind southwest at 9. At Savannah, it was partly sunny and 92, wind south at 14. Elsewhere across the region, at Chattanooga, it was partly sunny and 90, wind south at 9. At Asheville, it was partly sunny and 83, wind south at 15 gusting to 25. At Greenville-Spartanburg, it was mostly sunny and 90, wind southwest at 13 gusting to 23. Here is the hazardous weather outlook. This hazardous weather outlook is for North and Central Georgia. For this afternoon and tonight, scattered showers and thunderstorms are expected this afternoon into tonight, especially across North Georgia. These storms could produce heavy rainfall and a risk of localized flash flooding. A flood watch has been issued beginning at 8 p.m. tonight and lasting through Friday at midnight. Multiple rounds of precipitation will increase the flash flooding threat through the end of the week. And now the extended outlook for the period Thursday through Tuesday. Increased coverage of showers and thunderstorms are expected from Thursday into the weekend. Heavy rainfall could bring the risk for localized flash flooding. Frequent lightning and gusty winds can also be expected in the strongest storms. Heat index values in the triple digits can be expected for portions of the area each day. A flood watch has been issued beginning at 8 p.m. tonight and lasting through Friday at midnight. Multiple rounds of precipitation will increase the flash flooding threat through the end of the week. Spotter information statement. Spotter activation will not be needed through tonight. What? Flooding caused by excessive rainfall is possible. Where? Portions of North Central, Northeast, and Northwest Georgia, including the following counties, in North Central Georgia, Cherokee, Dawson, Fannin, Forsyth, Gilmer, Hall, Lumpkin, Pickens, and Union. In Northeast Georgia, Banks, Townsend, White. In Northwest Georgia, Bartow, Catoosa, Chattooga, Dade, Floyd, Gordon, Murray, Polk, Walker, and Whitfield. When? From 8 p.m. Eastern Daylight Time this evening through late Friday evening. Impacts. Excessive runoff may result in flooding of rivers, creeks, streams,

other low-lying and flood-prone locations. Flooding may occur in poor drainage and urban areas. Additional details, repeated rounds of rainfall along the stalled frontal boundary are likely through late week. An anomalously moist environment over Georgia will support high rain rates and increased chances for flash flooding. Widespread rainfall of 2 to 4 inches will be possible with locally higher amounts of 5 inches or more. Urban areas and areas with poor drainage will be the most susceptible to flash flooding. http://www.weather.gov/safety/flood. You should monitor later forecasts and be alert for possible flood warnings. Those living in areas prone to flooding should be prepared to take action should flooding develop. The Athens climate summary for this evening, as of 4 p.m., July 22, 2026. Today's high temperature of 91 degrees occurred at 2:42 p.m. This high was 1 degree below the normal high of 92. The record high is 103 degrees, which was set in 1932. Today's low temperature of 73 degrees occurred at 6:25 a.m. This low was 3 degrees above the normal low of 70. The record low is 58 degrees, which was set in 1947. A trace of precipitation fell today, which brings the monthly total to 2.44 inches. This is 0.59 inches below the normal amount of 3.03 inches for July. The total precipitation for the year now stands at 25.33 inches, which is 2.47 inches below normal. There were no heating degree days today. This leaves the monthly total at zero. The yearly total since July 1st is zero. There were 17 cooling degree days today. This brings the monthly total to 400. The yearly total since January 1st is 1,163. Sunset tonight is at 8:41 p.m. Sunrise tomorrow is at 6:39 a.m. Here is the official forecast from your National Weather Service for the Athens listening area. Tonight, mostly cloudy. A slight chance of showers and thunderstorms early. A chance of showers and thunderstorms late this evening, then a slight chance of showers and thunderstorms after midnight. Lows in the mid-70s. Southwest winds 5 to 10 miles an hour. Chance of rain 30%. Thursday, partly sunny. A slight chance of showers and thunderstorms in the morning, then a chance of showers and thunderstorms in the afternoon. Highs around 90. West winds 10 to 15 miles an hour. Chance of rain 30%. Thursday night, mostly cloudy with a chance of showers. A chance of thunderstorms, mainly in the evening. Lows in the lower 70s. Light north winds. Chance of rain 30%. Friday, showers likely and a chance of thunderstorms in the morning, then showers with thunderstorms likely in the afternoon. Highs in the mid-80s. Northeast winds 5 to 10 miles an hour. Chance of rain 80%. Friday night, mostly cloudy. A chance of showers and thunderstorms in the evening, then a slight chance of showers after midnight. Lows in the lower 70s. Light northeast winds. Chance of rain 50%. And now the extended forecast. Saturday and Saturday night, showers and thunderstorms likely. Highs in the upper 80s. Lows in the lower 70s. Sunday and Sunday night, mostly clear. A slight chance of showers and thunderstorms. Highs in the lower 90s. Lows in the lower 70s. Monday through Tuesday night, mostly clear. Highs in the mid-90s. Lows in the mid-70s. Wednesday and Wednesday night, partly cloudy. A slight chance of showers and thunderstorms. Highs in the lower 90s. Lows in the lower 70s. For more detailed weather, water, and climate information, please visit our website at weather.gov/Atlanta. The current time is 5:54 p.m. Eastern Daylight Time. Here are the 5 p.m. weather observations from around the area.

Athens. It was partly sunny. The temperature was 87 degrees. Dew point 71 degrees. Relative humidity 58%. Wind variable at 7 miles an hour. Pressure was 29.97 inches and falling. At Gainesville, it was partly sunny and 88. Wind southwest at 9. At Winder, it was sunny. The temperature was 86. At Greensboro, it was mostly cloudy and 90. Wind southwest at 8 gusting to 15. At Jefferson, it was partly sunny and 89, wind southwest at 12. At Monroe, with fog. At Albertton, it was mostly sunny and 90, wind southwest at 13. At Canyon, it was mostly sunny and 89, wind southwest at 12. At Clemson, it was partly sunny and 86, wind variable at 3. Elsewhere across Georgia, at Atlanta it was partly sunny and 82, wind south at 15 gusting to 31. At Cartersville, the temperature was 91, wind variable at 5. At Lawrenceville, it was cloudy and 87, wind south at 10. At Macon, it was cloudy and 80, wind south at 14 gusting to 28. At Rome, it was partly sunny and 88, wind southwest at 9 gusting to 20. At Augusta, it was partly sunny and 92, wind southwest at 9. At Savannah, it was partly sunny and 92, wind south at 14. Elsewhere across the region, at Chattanooga, it was partly sunny and 90, wind south at 9. At Asheville, it was partly sunny and 83, wind south at 15 gusting to 25. At Greenville-Spartanburg, it was mostly sunny and 90, wind southwest at 13 gusting to 23. Here is the hazardous weather outlook. This hazardous weather outlook is for North and Central Georgia. For this afternoon and tonight, scattered showers and thunderstorms are expected this afternoon into tonight, especially across North Georgia. These storms could produce heavy rainfall and a risk of localized flash flooding. A flood watch has been issued beginning at 8 p.m. tonight and lasting through Friday at midnight. Multiple rounds of precipitation will increase the flash flooding threat through the end of the week. And now the extended outlook for the period Thursday through Tuesday. Increased coverage of showers and thunderstorms are expected from Thursday into the weekend. Heavy rainfall could bring the risk for localized flash flooding. Frequent lightning and gusty winds can also be expected in the strongest storms. Heat index values in the triple digits can be expected for portions of the area each day. A flood watch has been issued beginning at 8 p.m. tonight and lasting through Friday at midnight. Multiple rounds of precipitation will increase the flash flooding threat through the end of the week. Spotter information statement. Spotter activation will not be needed through tonight. Here is the official forecast from your National Weather Service for the Athens listening area. Tonight, mostly cloudy. A slight chance of showers and thunderstorms early. A chance of showers and thunderstorms late this evening. Then a slight chance of showers and thunderstorms after midnight. Lows in the mid-70s. Southwest winds 5 to 10 miles an hour. Chance of rain 30%. Thursday, partly sunny. A slight chance of showers and thunderstorms in the morning, then a chance of showers and thunderstorms in the afternoon. Highs around 90. West winds 10 to 15 miles an hour. Chance of rain 30%. Thursday night, mostly cloudy with a chance of showers. A chance of thunderstorms, mainly in the evening. Lows in the lower 70s. Light north winds. Chance of rain 30%. Friday, showers likely and a chance of thunderstorms in the morning, then showers with thunderstorms likely in the afternoon. Highs in the mid-80s. Northeast winds 5 to 10 miles an hour. Chance of rain 80%. Friday night, mostly cloudy. A chance of showers and thunderstorms in the evening, then a slight chance of showers after midnight. Lows in the lower 70s. Light northeast winds. Chance of rain 50%. And now the extended forecast. Saturday

Saturday night, showers and thunderstorms likely. Highs in the upper 80s. Lows in the lower 70s. Sunday and Sunday night, mostly clear. A slight chance of showers and thunderstorms. Highs in the lower 90s. Lows in the lower 70s. Monday through Tuesday night, mostly clear. Highs in the mid-90s. Lows in the mid-70s. Wednesday and Wednesday night, partly cloudy. A slight chance of showers and thunderstorms. Highs in the lower 90s. Lows in the lower 70s. For more detailed weather, water, and climate information, please visit our website at weather.gov/Atlanta. The Athens climate summary for this evening, as of 4 p.m., July 22, 2026. Today's high temperature of 91 degrees occurred at 2:42 p.m. This high was 1 degree below the normal high of 92. The record high is 103 degrees, which was set in 1932. Today's low temperature of 73 degrees occurred at 6:25 a.m. This low was 3 degrees above the normal low of 70. The record low is 58 degrees, which was set in 1947. A trace of precipitation fell today, which brings the monthly total to 2.44 inches. This is 0.59 inches below the normal amount of 3.03 inches for July. The total precipitation for the year now stands at 25.33 inches, which is 2.47 inches below normal. There were no heating degree days today. This leaves the monthly total at zero. The yearly total since July 1st is zero. There were 17 cooling degree days today. This brings the monthly total to 400. The yearly total since January 1st is 1,163. Sunset tonight is at 8:41 p.m. Sunrise tomorrow is at 6:39 a.m. The current time is 6:02 p.m. Eastern Daylight Time. Here are the 5 p.m. weather observations from around the area. At Athens, it was partly sunny, the temperature was 87 degrees, dew point 71 degrees, relative humidity 58%, wind variable at 7 miles an hour, pressure was 29.97 inches and falling. At Gainesville, it was partly sunny and 88, wind southwest at 9. At Winder, it was sunny, the temperature was 86. At Greensboro, it was mostly cloudy and 90, wind southwest at 8 gusting to 15. At Jefferson, it was partly sunny and 89, wind southwest at 12. At Monroe, with fog. At Albertton, it was mostly sunny and 90, wind southwest at 13. At Canyon, it was mostly sunny and 89, wind southwest at 12. At Clemson, it was partly sunny and 86, wind variable at 3. Elsewhere across Georgia, at Atlanta it was partly sunny and 82, wind south at 15 gusting to 31. At Cartersville, the temperature was 91, wind variable at 5. At Lawrenceville, it was cloudy and 87, wind south at 10. At Macon, it was cloudy and 80, wind south at 14 gusting to 28. At Rome, it was partly sunny and 88, wind southwest at 9 gusting to 20. At Augusta, it was partly sunny and 92, wind southwest at 9. At Savannah, it was partly sunny and 92, wind south at 14. Elsewhere across the region, at Chattanooga, it was partly sunny and 90, wind south at 9. At Asheville, it was partly sunny and 83, wind south at 15 gusting to 25. At Greenville-Spartanburg, it was mostly sunny and 90, wind southwest at 13 gusting to 23. Here are the 6 p.m. weather observations from around the area. At Athens, it was mostly sunny, the temperature was 89 degrees, dew point 72 degrees, relative humidity 56%, with a heat index of 96, wind variable at 5 miles an hour, pressure was 29.97 inches and steady. At Gainesville, it was partly sunny and 86, wind variable at 6. At Winder, it

was mostly sunny. The temperature was 86. At Greensboro, it was mostly cloudy and 88, wind south at 8. At Jefferson, it was cloudy and 88, wind southwest at 7. At Monroe, with fog. At Alberton, it was mostly sunny and 90, wind southwest at 9. At Canyon, it was partly sunny and 87, wind southwest at 9. At Clemson, it was cloudy and 85, wind west at 5. Elsewhere across Georgia, at Atlanta it was partly sunny and 87, wind southwest at 8. At Cartersville, the temperature was 91, wind variable at 6, gusting to 17. At Lawrenceville, it was mostly sunny and 87, wind south at 7. At Macon, it was cloudy and 83, wind south at 5. At Rome, it was partly sunny and 88, wind west at 6. At Augusta, it was mostly sunny and 93, wind southwest at 8. At Savannah, it was partly sunny and 91, wind southeast at 14. Elsewhere across the region, at Chattanooga, it was mostly sunny and 91, wind southwest at 5. At Asheville, it was mostly sunny and 82, wind south at 13. At Greenville-Spartanburg, it was partly sunny and 89, wind southwest at 13. Here is the hazardous weather outlook. This hazardous weather outlook is for north and central Georgia. For this afternoon and tonight, scattered showers and thunderstorms are expected this afternoon into tonight, especially across north Georgia. These storms could produce heavy rainfall and a risk of localized flash flooding. A flood watch has been issued beginning at 8 p.m. tonight and lasting through Friday at midnight. Multiple rounds of precipitation will increase the flash flooding threat through the end of the week. And now the extended outlook for the period Thursday through Tuesday. Increased coverage of showers and thunderstorms are expected from Thursday into the weekend. Heavy rainfall could bring the risk for localized flash flooding. Frequent lightning and gusty winds can also be expected in the strongest storms. Heat index values in the triple digits can be expected for portions of the area each day. A flood watch has been issued beginning at 8 p.m. tonight and lasting through Friday at midnight. Multiple rounds of precipitation will increase the flash flooding threat through the end of the week. Spotter information statement. Spotter activation will not be needed through tonight. Here is the official forecast from your National Weather Service for the Athens listening area. Tonight, mostly cloudy. A slight chance of showers and thunderstorms early. A chance of showers and thunderstorms late this evening, then a slight chance of showers and thunderstorms after midnight. Lows in the mid-70s. Southwest winds 5 to 10 miles an hour. Chance of rain 30%. Thursday, partly sunny. A slight chance of showers and thunderstorms in the morning, then a chance of showers and thunderstorms in the afternoon. Highs around 90. West winds 10 to 15 miles an hour. Chance of rain 30%. Thursday night, mostly cloudy with a chance of showers. A chance of thunderstorms, mainly in the evening. Lows in the lower 70s. Light north winds. Chance of rain 30%. Friday, showers likely and a chance of thunderstorms in the morning, then showers with thunderstorms likely in the afternoon. Highs in the mid-80s. Northeast winds 5 to 10 miles an hour. Chance of rain 80%. Friday night, mostly cloudy. A chance of showers and thunderstorms in the evening, then a slight chance of showers after midnight. Lows in the lower 70s. Light northeast winds. Chance of rain 50%. And now the extended forecast. Saturday and Saturday night, showers and thunderstorms likely. Highs in the upper 80s. Lows in the lower 70s. Sunday and Sunday night, mostly clear. A slight chance of showers and thunderstorms. Highs in the lower 90s. Lows in the lower 70s. Monday through Tuesday night, mostly clear. Highs in the mid-90s. Lows in

mid-70s. Wednesday and Wednesday night, partly cloudy. A slight chance of showers and thunderstorms. Highs in the lower 90s. Lows in the lower 70s. For more detailed weather, water, and climate information, please visit our website at weather.gov/Atlanta. The Athens Climate Summary for this evening, as of 4 p.m., July 22, 2026. Today's high temperature of 91 degrees occurred at 2:42 p.m. This high was 1 degree below the normal high of 92. The record high is 103 degrees, which was set in 1932. Today's low temperature of 73 degrees occurred at 6:25 a.m. This low was 3 degrees above the normal low of 70. The record low is 58 degrees, which was set in 1947. A trace of precipitation fell today, which brings the monthly total to 2.44 inches. This is 0.59 inches below the normal amount of 3.03 inches for July. The total precipitation for the year now stands at 25.33 inches, which is 2.47 inches below normal. There were no heating degree days today. This leaves the monthly total at zero. The yearly total since July 1st is zero. There were 17 cooling degree days today. This brings the monthly total to 400. The yearly total since January 1st is 1,163. Sunset tonight is at 8:41 p.m. Sunrise tomorrow is at 6:39 a.m. The current time is 6:11 p.m. Eastern Daylight Time. Here are the 6 p.m. weather observations from around the area. At Athens, it was mostly sunny. The temperature was 89 degrees, dew point 72 degrees, relative humidity 56%, with a heat index of 96, wind variable at 5 miles an hour, pressure was 29.97 inches and steady. At Gainesville, it was partly sunny and 86, wind variable at 6. At Winder, it was mostly sunny, the temperature was 86. At Greensboro, it was mostly cloudy and 88, wind south at 8. At Jefferson, it was cloudy and 88, wind southwest at 7. At Monroe, with fog. At Albertton, it was mostly sunny and 90, wind southwest at 9. At Canyon, it was partly sunny and 87, wind southwest at 9. At Clemson, it was cloudy and 85, wind west at 5. Elsewhere across Georgia, at Atlanta it was partly sunny and 87, wind southwest at 8. At Cartersville, the temperature was 91, wind variable at 6, gusting to 17. At Lawrenceville, it was mostly sunny and 87, wind south at 7. At Macon, it was cloudy and 83, wind south at 5. At Rome, it was partly sunny and 88, wind west at 6. At Augusta, it was mostly sunny and 93, wind southwest at 8. At Savannah, it was partly sunny and 91, wind southeast at 14. Elsewhere across the region, at Chattanooga, it was mostly sunny and 91, wind southwest at 5. At Asheville, it was mostly sunny and 82, wind south at 13. At Greenville-Spartanburg, it was partly sunny and 89, wind southwest at 13. Here is the hazardous weather outlook. This hazardous weather outlook is for North and Central Georgia. For this afternoon and tonight, scattered showers and thunderstorms are expected this afternoon into tonight, especially across North Georgia. These storms could produce heavy rainfall and a risk of localized flash flooding. A flood watch has been issued beginning at 8 p.m. tonight and lasting through Friday at midnight. Multiple rounds of precipitation will increase the flash flooding threat through the end of the week. And now the extended outlook for the period Thursday through Tuesday. Increased coverage of showers and thunderstorms are expected from Thursday into the weekend. Heavy rainfall could bring the risk for localized flash flooding. Frequent lightning and gusty winds can also be expected in the strongest storms. Heat index values in the triple digits can be expected for portions of the area each day.

A flood watch has been issued beginning at 8 p.m. tonight and lasting through Friday at midnight. Multiple rounds of precipitation will increase the flash flooding threat through the end of the week. Spotter information statement. Spotter activation will not be needed through tonight. Here is the official forecast from your National Weather Service for the Athens listening area. Tonight, mostly cloudy. A slight chance of showers and thunderstorms early. A chance of showers and thunderstorms late this evening. Then a slight chance of showers and thunderstorms after midnight. Lows in the mid-70s. Southwest winds 5 to 10 miles an hour. Chance of rain 30%. Thursday, partly sunny. A slight chance of showers and thunderstorms in the morning, then a chance of showers and thunderstorms in the afternoon. Highs around 90. West winds 10 to 15 miles an hour. Chance of rain 30%. Thursday night, mostly cloudy with a chance of showers. A chance of thunderstorms, mainly in the evening. Lows in the lower 70s. Light north winds. Chance of rain 30%. Friday, showers likely and a chance of thunderstorms in the morning, then showers with thunderstorms likely in the afternoon. Highs in the mid-80s. Northeast winds 5 to 10 miles an hour. Chance of rain 80%. Friday night, mostly cloudy. A chance of showers and thunderstorms in the evening, then a slight chance of showers after midnight. Lows in the lower 70s. Light northeast winds. Chance of rain 50%. And now the extended forecast. Saturday and Saturday night, showers and thunderstorms likely. Highs in the upper 80s. Lows in the lower 70s. Sunday and Sunday night, mostly clear. A slight chance of showers and thunderstorms. Highs in the lower 90s. Lows in the lower 70s. Monday through Tuesday night, mostly clear. Highs in the mid-90s. Lows in the mid-70s. Wednesday and Wednesday night, partly cloudy. A slight chance of showers and thunderstorms. Highs in the lower 90s. Lows in the lower 70s. For more detailed weather, water, and climate information, please visit our website at weather.gov/Atlanta. The current time is 6:17 p.m. Eastern Daylight Time. Here are the 6 p.m. weather observations from around the area. At Athens, it was mostly sunny. The temperature was 89 degrees, dew point 72 degrees, relative humidity 56%, with a heat index of 96, wind variable at 5 miles an hour, pressure was 29.97 inches and steady. At Gainesville, it was partly sunny and 86, wind variable at 6. At Winder, it was mostly sunny, the temperature was 86. At Greensboro, it was mostly cloudy and 88, wind south at 8. At Jefferson, it was cloudy and 88, wind southwest at 7. At Monroe, with fog. At Albertton, it was mostly sunny and 90, wind southwest at 9. At Canyon, it was partly sunny and 87, wind southwest at 9. At Clemson, it was cloudy and 85, wind west at 5. Elsewhere across Georgia, at Atlanta it was partly sunny and 87, wind southwest at 8. At Cartersville, the temperature was 91, wind variable at 6, gusting to 17. At Lawrenceville, it was mostly sunny and 87, wind south at 7. At Macon, it was cloudy and 83, wind south at 5. At Rome, it was partly sunny and 88, wind west at 6. At Augusta, it was mostly sunny and 93, wind southwest at 8. At Savannah, it was partly sunny and 91, wind southeast at 14. Elsewhere across the region, at Chattanooga, it was mostly sunny and 91, wind southwest at 5. At Asheville, it was mostly sunny and 82, wind south at 13. At Greenville-Spartanburg, it was partly sunny and 89, wind southwest at 13. What? Flooding caused?

by excessive rainfall is possible. Where portions of north central, northeast, and northwest Georgia, including the following counties in north central Georgia, Cherokee, Dawson, Fannin, Forsyth, Gilmer, Hall, Lumpkin, Pickens, and Union. In northeast Georgia, Banks, Townsend, White. In northwest Georgia, Bartow, Catoosa, Chattooga, Dade, Floyd, Gordon, Murray, Polk, Walker, and Whitfield. When, from 8 p.m. Eastern Daylight Time this evening through late Friday evening. Impacts, excessive runoff may result in flooding of rivers, creeks, streams, and other low-lying and flood-prone locations. Flooding may occur in poor drainage and urban areas. Additional details, repeated rounds of rainfall along the stalled frontal boundary are likely through late week. An anomalously moist environment over Georgia will support high rain rates and increased chances for flash flooding. Widespread rainfall of 2 to 4 inches will be possible with locally higher amounts of 5 inches or more. Urban areas and areas with poor drainage will be the most susceptible to flash flooding. http://www.weather.gov/safety/ Flood. You should monitor later forecasts and be alert for possible flood warnings. Those living in areas prone to flooding should be prepared to take action should flooding develop. The Athens climate summary for this evening, as of 4 p.m., July 22, 2026. Today's high temperature of 91 degrees occurred at 2:42 p.m. This high was 1 degree below the normal high of 92. The record high is 103 degrees, which was set in 1932. Today's low temperature of 73 degrees occurred at 6:25 a.m. This low was 3 degrees above the normal low of 70. The record low is 58 degrees, which was set in 1947. A trace of precipitation fell today, which brings the monthly total to 2.44 inches. This is 0.59 inches below the normal amount of 3.03 inches for July. The total precipitation for the year now stands at 25.33 inches, which is 2.47 inches below normal. There were no heating degree days today. This leaves the monthly total at zero. The yearly total since July 1st is zero. There were 17 cooling degree days today. This brings the monthly total to 400. The yearly total since January 1st is 1,163. Sunset tonight is at 8:41 p.m. Sunrise tomorrow is at 6:39 a.m. Here is the hazardous weather outlook. This hazardous weather outlook is for north and central Georgia. For this afternoon and tonight, scattered showers and thunderstorms are expected this afternoon into tonight, especially across north Georgia. These storms could produce heavy rainfall and a risk of localized flash flooding. A flood watch has been issued beginning at 8 p.m. tonight and lasting through Friday at midnight. Multiple rounds of precipitation will increase the flash flooding threat through the end of the week. And now the extended outlook for the period Thursday through Tuesday. Increased coverage of showers and thunderstorms are expected from Thursday into the weekend. Heavy rainfall could bring the risk for localized flash flooding. Frequent lightning and gusty winds can also be expected in the strongest storms. Heat index values in the triple digits can be expected for portions of the area each day. A flood watch has been issued beginning at 8 p.m. tonight and lasting through Friday at midnight. Multiple rounds of precipitation will increase the flash flooding threat through the end of the week. Spotter information statement. Spotter activation will not be needed through tonight. Here is the official forecast from your National Weather Service for the Athens listening area. Tonight, mostly cloudy. A slight chance of showers and thunderstorms early. A chance of showers and thunderstorms late this evening, then a slight chance of showers and thunderstorms after midnight. Lows in the mid-70s. Southwest winds 5 to 10 miles an hour. Chance of rain 30%. Thursday, partly sunny. A slight chance of showers and thunderstorms in the morning, then a chance of showers and thunderstorms in the afternoon.

highs around 90. West winds 10 to 15 miles an hour. Chance of rain 30%. Thursday night, mostly cloudy with a chance of showers. A chance of thunderstorms, mainly in the evening. Lows in the lower 70s. Light north winds. Chance of rain 30%. Friday, showers likely and a chance of thunderstorms in the morning, then showers with thunderstorms likely in the afternoon. Highs in the mid-80s. Northeast winds 5 to 10 miles an hour. Chance of rain 80%. Friday night, mostly cloudy. A chance of showers and thunderstorms in the evening, then a slight chance of showers after midnight. Lows in the lower 70s. Light northeast winds. Chance of rain 50%. And now the extended forecast. Saturday and Saturday night, showers and thunderstorms likely. Highs in the upper 80s. Lows in the lower 70s. Sunday and Sunday night, mostly clear. A slight chance of showers and thunderstorms. Highs in the lower 90s. Lows in the lower 70s. Monday through Tuesday night, mostly clear. Highs in the mid-90s. Lows in the mid-70s. Wednesday and Wednesday night, partly cloudy. A slight chance of showers and thunderstorms. Highs in the lower 90s. Lows in the lower 70s. For more detailed weather, water, and climate information, please visit our website at weather.gov/Atlanta. The current time is 6:26 p.m. Eastern Daylight Time. Here are the 6 p.m. weather observations from around the area. At Athens, it was mostly sunny. The temperature was 89 degrees, dew point 72 degrees, relative humidity 56%, with a heat index of 96, wind variable at 5 miles an hour, pressure was 29.97 inches and steady. At Gainesville, it was partly sunny and 86, wind variable at 6. At Winder, it was mostly sunny, the temperature was 86. At Greensboro, it was mostly cloudy and 88, wind south at 8. At Jefferson, it was cloudy and 88, wind southwest at 7. At Monroe, with fog. At Albertton, it was mostly sunny and 90, wind southwest at 9. At Canyon, it was partly sunny and 87, wind southwest at 9. At Clemson, it was cloudy and 85, wind west at 5. Elsewhere across Georgia, at Atlanta it was partly sunny and 87, wind southwest at 8. At Cartersville, the temperature was 91, wind variable at 6, gusting to 17. At Lawrenceville, it was mostly sunny and 87, wind south at 7. At Macon, it was cloudy and 83, wind south at 5. At Rome, it was partly sunny and 88, wind west at 6. At Augusta, it was mostly sunny and 93, wind southwest at 8. At Savannah, it was partly sunny and 91, wind southeast at 14. Elsewhere across the region, at Chattanooga, it was mostly sunny and 91, wind southwest at 5. At Asheville, it was mostly sunny and 82, wind south at 13. At Greenville-Spartanburg, it was partly sunny and 89, wind southwest at 13. Here is the hazardous weather outlook. This hazardous weather outlook is for north and central Georgia. For this afternoon and tonight, scattered showers and thunderstorms are expected this afternoon into tonight, especially across north Georgia. These storms could produce heavy rainfall and a risk of localized flash flooding. A flood watch has been issued beginning at 8 p.m. tonight and lasting through Friday at midnight. Multiple rounds of precipitation will increase the flash flooding threat through the end of the week. And now the extended outlook for the period Thursday through Tuesday. Increased coverage of showers and thunderstorms are expected from Thursday into the weekend. Heavy rainfall could bring the risk for localized flash flooding. Frequent lightning and gusty winds can also be expected in the strongest storms. Heat index values in the triple digits can be expected for portions of the area each day.
A flood watch has been issued beginning at 8 p.m. tonight and lasting through Friday at midnight. Multiple rounds of precipitation will increase the flash flooding threat through the end of the week. Spotter information statement. Spotter activation will not be needed through tonight. The Athens climate summary for this evening, as of 4 p.m., July 22, 2026. Today's high temperature of 91 degrees occurred at 2:42 p.m. This high was 1 degree below the normal high of 92. The record high is 103 degrees, which was set in 1932. Today's low temperature of 73 degrees occurred at 6:25 a.m. This low was 3 degrees above the normal low of 70. The record low is 58 degrees, which was set in 1947. A trace of precipitation fell today, which brings the monthly total to 2.44 inches. This is 0.59 inches below the normal amount of 3.03 inches for July. The total precipitation for the year now stands at 25.33 inches, which is 2.47 inches below normal. There were no heating degree days today. This leaves the monthly total at zero. The yearly total since July 1st is zero. There were 17 cooling degree days today. This brings the monthly total to 400. The yearly total since January 1st is 1,163. Sunset tonight is at 8:41 p.m. Sunrise tomorrow is at 6:39 a.m. Here is the official forecast from your National Weather Service for the Athens listening area. Tonight, mostly cloudy. A slight chance of showers and thunderstorms early. A chance of showers and thunderstorms late this evening, then a slight chance of showers and thunderstorms after midnight. Lows in the mid-70s. Southwest winds 5 to 10 miles an hour. Chance of rain 30%. Thursday, partly sunny. A slight chance of showers and thunderstorms in the morning, then a chance of showers and thunderstorms in the afternoon. Highs around 90. West winds 10 to 15 miles an hour. Chance of rain 30%. Thursday night, mostly cloudy with a chance of showers. A chance of thunderstorms, mainly in the evening. Lows in the lower 70s. Light north winds. Chance of rain 30%. Friday, showers likely and a chance of thunderstorms in the morning, then showers with thunderstorms likely in the afternoon. Highs in the mid-80s. Northeast winds 5 to 10 miles an hour. Chance of rain 80%. Friday night, mostly cloudy. A chance of showers and thunderstorms in the evening, then a slight chance of showers after midnight. Lows in the lower 70s. Light northeast winds. Chance of rain 50%. And now the extended forecast. Saturday, lower 70s. Light northeast winds. Chance of rain 50%. And now the extended forecast. Saturday and Saturday night, showers and thunderstorms likely. Highs in the upper 80s. Lows in the lower 70s. Sunday and Sunday night, mostly clear. A slight chance of showers and thunderstorms. Highs in the lower 90s. Lows in the lower 70s. Monday through Tuesday night, mostly clear. Highs in the mid-90s. Lows in the mid-70s. Wednesday and Wednesday night, partly cloudy. A slight chance of showers and thunderstorms. Highs in the lower 90s. Lows in the lower 70s. For more detailed weather, water, and climate information, please visit our website at weather.gov/Atlanta. The current time is 6:34 p.m. Eastern Daylight Time. Here are the 6 p.m. weather observations from around the area. At Athens, it was mostly sunny. The temperature was 89 degrees, dew point 72 degrees, relative humidity 56%, with a heat index of 96, wind variable at 5 miles an hour, pressure was 29.97 inches and steady. At Gainesville, it was partly sunny and 86, wind variable at 6. At Winder, it was mostly

mostly sunny. The temperature was 86. At Greensboro, it was mostly cloudy and 88, wind south at 8. At Jefferson, it was cloudy and 88, wind southwest at 7. At Monroe, with fog. At Albertton, it was mostly sunny and 90, wind southwest at 9. At Canyon, it was partly sunny and 87, wind southwest at 9. At Clemson, it was cloudy and 85, wind west at 5. Elsewhere across Georgia, at Atlanta it was partly sunny and 87, wind southwest at 8. At Cartersville, the temperature was 91, wind variable at 6, gusting to 17. At Lawrenceville, it was mostly sunny and 87, wind south at 7. At Macon, it was cloudy and 83, wind south at 5. At Rome, it was partly sunny and 88, wind west at 6. At Augusta, it was mostly sunny and 93, wind southwest at 8. At Savannah, it was partly sunny and 91, wind southeast at 14. Elsewhere across the region, at Chattanooga, it was mostly sunny and 91, wind southwest at 5. At Asheville, it was mostly sunny and 82, wind south at 13. At Greenville-Spartanburg, it was partly sunny and 89, wind southwest at 13. Here is the hazardous weather outlook. This hazardous weather outlook is for north and central Georgia. For this afternoon and tonight, scattered showers and thunderstorms are expected this afternoon into tonight, especially across north Georgia. These storms could produce heavy rainfall and a risk of localized flash flooding. A flood watch has been issued beginning at 8 p.m. tonight and lasting through Friday at midnight. Multiple rounds of precipitation will increase the flash flooding threat through the end of the week. And now the extended outlook for the period Thursday through Tuesday. Increased coverage of showers and thunderstorms are expected from Thursday into the weekend. Heavy rainfall could bring the risk for localized flash flooding. Frequent lightning and gusty winds can also be expected in the strongest storms. Heat index values in the triple digits can be expected for portions of the area each day. A flood watch has been issued beginning at 8 p.m. tonight and lasting through Friday at midnight. Multiple rounds of precipitation will increase the flash flooding threat through the end of the week. Spotter information statement. Spotter activation will not be needed through tonight. Here is the official forecast from your National Weather Service for the Athens listening area. Tonight, mostly cloudy. A slight chance of showers and thunderstorms early. A chance of showers and thunderstorms late this evening, then a slight chance of showers and thunderstorms after midnight. Lows in the mid-70s. Southwest winds 5 to 10 miles an hour. Chance of rain 30%. Thursday, partly sunny. A slight chance of showers and thunderstorms in the morning, then a chance of showers and thunderstorms in the afternoon. Highs around 90. West winds 10 to 15 miles an hour. Chance of rain 30%. Thursday night, mostly cloudy with a chance of showers. A chance of thunderstorms, mainly in the evening. Lows in the lower 70s. Light north winds. Chance of rain 30%. Friday, showers likely and a chance of thunderstorms in the morning, then showers with thunderstorms likely in the afternoon. Highs in the mid-80s. Northeast winds 5 to 10 miles an hour. Chance of rain 80%. Friday night, mostly cloudy. A chance of showers and thunderstorms in the evening, then a slight chance of showers after midnight. Lows in the lower 70s. Light northeast winds. Chance of rain 50%. And now the extended forecast. Saturday and Saturday night, showers and thunderstorms likely. Highs in the upper 80s. Lows in the lower 70s. Sunday and Sunday night, mostly clear. A slight chance of showers and thunderstorms. Highs in the lower 90s. Lows in the lower 70s. Monday through Tuesday night, mostly clear. Highs in the mid-90s. Lows in the mid-70s.

temperature of 73 degrees occurred at 6:25 a.m. This low was 3 degrees above the normal low of 70. The record low is 58 degrees, which was set in 1947. A trace of precipitation fell today, which brings the monthly total to 2.44 inches. This is 0.59 inches below the normal amount of 3.03 inches for July. The total precipitation for the year now stands at 25.33 inches, which is 2.47 inches below normal. There were no heating degree days today. This leaves the monthly total at zero. The yearly total since July 1st is zero. There were 17 cooling degree days today. This brings the monthly total to 400. The yearly total since January 1st is 1,163. Sunset tonight is at 8:41 p.m. Sunrise tomorrow is at 6:39 a.m. You're listening to NOAA Weather Radio Station, WXK 56, originating from the National Weather Service office in Peachtree City, and transmitting from Athens on a frequency of 162.4 MHz. 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The current time is 6:42 p.m. Eastern Daylight Time. Here are the 6 p.m. weather observations from around the area. At Athens, it was mostly sunny. The temperature was 89 degrees, dew point 72 degrees, relative humidity 56%, with a heat index of 96, wind variable at 5 miles an hour, pressure was 29.97 inches and steady. At Gainesville, it was partly sunny and 86, wind variable at 6. At Winder, it was mostly sunny, the temperature was 86. At Greensboro, it was mostly cloudy and 88, wind south at 8. At Jefferson, it was cloudy and 88, wind southwest at 7. At Monroe, with fog. At Albertton, it was mostly sunny and 90, wind southwest at 9. At Canyon, it was partly sunny and 87, wind southwest at 9. At Clemson, it was cloudy and 85, wind west at 5. Elsewhere across Georgia, at Atlanta it was partly sunny and 87, wind southwest at 8. At Cartersville, the temperature was 91, wind variable at 6, gusting to 17. At Lawrenceville, it was mostly sunny and 87, wind south at 7. At Macon, it was cloudy and 83, wind south at 5. At Rome, it was partly sunny and 88, wind west at 6. At Augusta, it was mostly sunny and 93, wind southwest at 8. At Savannah, it was partly sunny and 91, wind southeast at 14. Elsewhere across the region, at Chattanooga, it was mostly sunny and 91, wind southwest at 5. At Asheville, it was mostly sunny and 82, wind south at 13. At Greenville-Spartanburg, it was partly sunny and 89, wind southwest at 13. Here is the hazardous weather outlook. This hazardous weather outlook is for North and Central Georgia. For this afternoon and tonight, scattered showers and thunderstorms are expected this afternoon into tonight, especially across North Georgia. These storms could produce heavy rainfall and a risk of localized flash flooding. A flood watch has been issued beginning at 8 p.m. tonight and lasting through Friday at midnight. Multiple rounds of precipitation will increase the flash flooding threat through the end of the week. And now the extended outlook for the period Thursday through Tuesday. Increased coverage of showers and thunderstorms are expected from Thursday into the weekend. Heavy rainfall could bring the risk for localized flash flooding. Frequent lightning and gusty winds can also be expected in the strongest storms.

heat index values in the triple digits can be expected for portions of the area each day. A flood watch has been issued beginning at 8 p.m. tonight and lasting through Friday at midnight. Multiple rounds of precipitation will increase a flash flooding threat through the end of the week. Spotter information statement. Spotter activation will not be needed through tonight. Here is the official forecast from your National Weather Service for the Athens listening area. Tonight, mostly cloudy. A slight chance of showers and thunderstorms early. A chance of showers and thunderstorms late this evening. Then a slight chance of showers and thunderstorms after midnight. Lows in the mid-70s. Southwest winds 5 to 10 miles an hour. Chance of rain 30%. Thursday, partly sunny. A slight chance of showers and thunderstorms in the morning, then a chance of showers and thunderstorms in the afternoon. Highs around 90. West winds 10 to 15 miles an hour. Chance of rain 30%. Thursday night, mostly cloudy with a chance of showers. A chance of thunderstorms, mainly in the evening. Lows in the lower 70s. Light north winds. Chance of rain 30%. Friday, showers likely and a chance of thunderstorms in the morning, then showers with thunderstorms likely in the afternoon. Highs in the mid-80s. Northeast winds 5 to 10 miles an hour. Chance of rain 80%. Friday night, mostly cloudy. A chance of showers and thunderstorms in the evening, then a slight chance of showers after midnight. Lows in the lower 70s. Light northeast winds. Chance of rain 50%. And now the extended forecast. Saturday and Saturday night, showers and thunderstorms likely. Highs in the upper 80s. Lows in the lower 70s. Sunday and Sunday night, mostly clear. A slight chance of showers and thunderstorms. Highs in the lower 90s. Lows in the lower 70s. Monday through Tuesday night, mostly clear. Highs in the mid-90s. Lows in the mid-70s. Wednesday and Wednesday night, partly cloudy. A slight chance of showers and thunderstorms. Highs in the lower 90s. Lows in the lower 70s. For more detailed weather, water, and climate information, please visit our website at weather.gov/Atlanta. The current time is 6:48 p.m. Eastern Daylight Time. Here are the 6 p.m. weather observations from around the area. At Athens, it was mostly sunny. The temperature was 89 degrees, dew point 72 degrees, relative humidity 56%, with a heat index of 96, wind variable at 5 miles an hour, pressure was 29.97 inches and steady. At Gainesville, it was partly sunny and 86, wind variable at 6. At Winder, it was mostly sunny, the temperature was 86. At Greensboro, it was mostly cloudy and 88, wind south at 8. At Jefferson, it was cloudy and 88, wind southwest at 7. At Monroe, with fog. At Albertton, it was mostly sunny and 90, wind southwest at 9. At Canyon, it was partly sunny and 87, wind southwest at 9. At Clemson, it was cloudy and 85, wind west at 5. Elsewhere across Georgia, at Atlanta it was partly sunny and 87, wind southwest at 8. At Cartersville, the temperature was 91, wind variable at 6, gusting to 17. At Lawrenceville, it was mostly sunny and 87, wind south at 7. At Macon, it was cloudy and 83, wind south at 5. At Rome, it was partly sunny and 88, wind west at 6. At Augusta, it was mostly sunny and 93, wind southwest at 8. At Savannah, it was partly sunny and 91, wind southeast at 14. Elsewhere across the region, at Chattanooga, it was mostly sunny and 91, wind southwest at 5. At Asheville, it was mostly sunny and 82, wind south at 13. At Greenville-Spartanburg, it was partly sunny.

and 89, wind southwest at 13. What? Flooding caused by excessive rainfall is possible. Where? Portions of north central, northeast, and northwest Georgia, including the following counties, in north central Georgia, Cherokee, Dawson, Fannin, Forsyth, Gilmer, Hall, Lumpkin, Pickens, and Union. In northeast Georgia, Banks, Townsend, White. In northwest Georgia, Bartow, Catoosa, Chattooga, Dade, Floyd, Gordon, Murray, Polk, Walker, and Whitfield. When? From 8 p.m. Eastern Daylight Time this evening through late Friday evening. Impacts. Excessive runoff may result in flooding of rivers, creeks, streams, and other low-lying and flood-prone locations. Flooding may occur in poor drainage and urban areas. Additional details. Repeated rounds of rainfall along a stalled frontal boundary are likely through late week. An anomalously moist environment over Georgia will support high rain rates and increased chances for flash flooding. Widespread rainfall of 2 to 4 inches will be possible with locally higher amounts of 5 inches or more. Urban areas and areas with poor drainage will be the most susceptible to flash flooding. http://www.weather.gov/safety/ Flood you should monitor later forecasts and be alert for possible flood warnings. Those living in areas prone to flooding should be prepared to take action should flooding develop. The Athens climate summary for this evening, as of 4 p.m., July 22, 2026. Today's high temperature of 91 degrees occurred at 2:42 p.m. This high was 1 degree below the normal high of 92. The record high is 103 degrees, which was set in 1932. Today's low temperature of 73 degrees occurred at 6:25 a.m. This low was 3 degrees above the normal low of 70. The record low is 58 degrees, which was set in 1947. A trace of precipitation fell today, which brings the monthly total to 2.44 inches. This is 0.59 inches below the normal amount of 3.03 inches for July. The total precipitation for the year now stands at 25.33 inches, which is 2.47 inches below normal. There were no heating degree days today. This leaves the monthly total at zero. The yearly total since July 1st is zero. There were 17 cooling degree days today. This brings the monthly total to 400. The yearly total since January 1st is 1,163. Sunset tonight is at 8:41 p.m. Sunrise tomorrow is at 6:39 a.m. Here is the hazardous weather outlook. This hazardous weather outlook is for north and central Georgia. For this afternoon and tonight, scattered showers and thunderstorms are expected this afternoon into tonight, especially across north Georgia. These storms could produce heavy rainfall and a risk of localized flash flooding. A flood watch has been issued beginning at 8 p.m. tonight and lasting through Friday at midnight. Multiple rounds of precipitation will increase the flash flooding threat through the end of the week. And now the extended outlook for the period Thursday through Tuesday. Increased coverage of showers and thunderstorms are expected from Thursday into the weekend. Heavy rainfall could bring the risk for localized flash flooding. Frequent lightning and gusty winds can also be expected in the strongest storms. Heat index values in the triple digits can be expected for portions of the area each day. A flood watch has been issued beginning at 8 p.m. tonight and lasting through Friday at midnight. Multiple rounds of precipitation will increase the flash flooding threat through the end of the week. Spotter information statement. Spotter activation will not be needed through tonight. Here is the official forecast from your National Weather Service for the Athens listening area. Tonight, mostly cloudy. A slight chance of showers and thunderstorms early. A chance of showers and thunderstorms late this evening. Then a slight chance of showers and thunderstorms after midnight. Lows in the mid-70s. Southwest winds 5 to 10 miles an hour. Chance of rain 30%. Thursday, partly sunny. A slight chance

showers and thunderstorms in the morning, then a chance of showers and thunderstorms in the afternoon. Highs around 90. West winds 10 to 15 miles an hour. Chance of rain 30%. Thursday night, mostly cloudy with a chance of showers. A chance of thunderstorms, mainly in the evening. Lows in the lower 70s. Light north winds. Chance of rain 30%. Friday, showers likely and a chance of thunderstorms in the morning, then showers with thunderstorms likely in the afternoon. Highs in the mid-80s. Northeast winds 5 to 10 miles an hour. Chance of rain 80%. Friday night, mostly cloudy. A chance of showers and thunderstorms in the evening, then a slight chance of showers after midnight. Lows in the lower 70s. Light northeast winds. Chance of rain 50%. And now the extended forecast. Saturday and Saturday night, showers and thunderstorms likely. Highs in the upper 80s. Lows in the lower 70s. Sunday and Sunday night, mostly clear. A slight chance of showers and thunderstorms. Highs in the lower 90s. Lows in the lower 70s. Monday through Tuesday night, mostly clear. Highs in the mid-90s. Lows in the mid-70s. Wednesday and Wednesday night, partly cloudy. A slight chance of showers and thunderstorms. Highs in the lower 90s. Lows in the lower 70s. For more detailed weather, water, and climate information, please visit our website at weather.gov/Atlanta. The current time is 6:57 p.m. Eastern Daylight Time. Here are the 6 p.m. weather observations from around the area. At Athens, it was mostly sunny. The temperature was 89 degrees, dew point 72 degrees, relative humidity 56%, with a heat index of 96, wind variable at 5 miles an hour, pressure was 29.97 inches and steady. At Gainesville, it was partly sunny and 86, wind variable at 6. At Winder, it was mostly sunny, the temperature was 86. At Greensboro, it was mostly cloudy and 88, wind south at 8. At Jefferson, it was cloudy and 88, wind southwest at 7. At Monroe, with fog. At Albertton, it was mostly sunny and 90, wind southwest at 9. At Canyon, it was partly sunny and 87, wind southwest at 9. At Clemson, it was cloudy and 85, wind west at 5. Elsewhere across Georgia, at Atlanta it was partly sunny and 87, wind southwest at 8. At Cartersville, the temperature was 91, wind variable at 6, gusting to 17. At Lawrenceville, it was mostly sunny and 87, wind south at 7. At Macon, it was cloudy and 83, wind south at 5. At Rome, it was partly sunny and 88, wind west at 6. At Augusta, it was mostly sunny and 93, wind southwest at 8. At Savannah, it was partly sunny and 91, wind southeast at 14. Elsewhere across the region, at Chattanooga, it was mostly sunny and 91, wind southwest at 5. At Asheville, it was mostly sunny and 82, wind south at 13. At Greenville-Spartanburg, it was partly sunny and 89, wind southwest at 13. Here is the hazardous weather outlook. This hazardous weather outlook is for north and central Georgia. For this afternoon and tonight, scattered showers and thunderstorms are expected this afternoon into tonight, especially across north Georgia. These storms could produce heavy rainfall and a risk of localized flash flooding. A flood watch has been issued beginning at 8 p.m. tonight and lasting through Friday at midnight. Multiple rounds of precipitation will increase the flash flooding threat through the end of the week. And now the extended outlook for the period Thursday through Tuesday. Increased coverage of showers and thunderstorms are expected from Thursday into the weekend. Heavy rainfall could bring the risk for localized flash flooding. Frequent lightning and gusty winds can also be expected in the strongest storm.

heat index values in the triple digits can be expected for portions of the area each day. A flood watch has been issued beginning at 8 p.m. tonight and lasting through Friday at midnight. Multiple rounds of precipitation will increase the flash flooding threat through the end of the week. Spotter information statement. Spotter activation will not be needed through tonight. The Athens climate summary for this evening, as of 4 p.m., July 22, 2026. Today's high temperature of 91 degrees occurred at 2:42 p.m. This high was 1 degree below the normal high of 92. The record high is 103 degrees, which was set in 1932. Today's low temperature of 73 degrees occurred at 6:25 a.m. This low was 3 degrees above the normal low of 70. The record low is 58 degrees, which was set in 1947. A trace of precipitation fell today, which brings the monthly total to 2.44 inches. This is 0.59 inches below the normal amount of 3.03 inches for July. The total precipitation for the year now stands at 25.33 inches, which is 2.47 inches below normal. There were no heating degree days today. This leaves the monthly total at zero. The yearly total since July 1st is zero. There were 17 cooling degree days today. This brings the monthly total to 400. The yearly total since January 1st is 1,163. Sunset tonight is at 8:41 p.m. Sunrise tomorrow is at 6:39 a.m. Here is the official forecast from your National Weather Service for the Athens listening area. Tonight, mostly cloudy. A slight chance of showers and thunderstorms early. A chance of showers and thunderstorms late this evening, then a slight chance of showers and thunderstorms after midnight. Lows in the mid-70s. Southwest winds 5 to 10 miles an hour. Chance of rain 30%. Thursday, partly sunny. A slight chance of showers and thunderstorms in the morning, then a chance of showers and thunderstorms in the afternoon. Highs around 90. West winds 10 to 15 miles an hour. Chance of rain 30%. Thursday night, mostly cloudy with a chance of showers. A chance of thunderstorms, mainly in the evening. Lows in the lower 70s. Light north winds. Chance of rain 30%. Friday, showers likely and a chance of thunderstorms in the morning, then showers with thunderstorms likely in the afternoon. Highs in the mid-80s. Northeast winds 5 to 10 miles an hour. Chance of rain 80%. Friday night, mostly cloudy. A chance of showers and thunderstorms in the evening, then a slight chance of showers after midnight. Lows in the lower 70s. Light northeast winds. Chance of rain 50%. And now the extended forecast. Saturday and Saturday night, showers and thunderstorms likely. Highs in the upper 80s. Lows in the lower 70s. Sunday and Sunday night, mostly clear. A slight chance of showers and thunderstorms. Highs in the lower 90s. Lows in the lower 70s. Monday through Tuesday night, mostly clear. Highs in the mid-90s. Lows in the mid-70s. Wednesday and Wednesday night, partly cloudy. A slight chance of showers and thunderstorms. Highs in the lower 90s. Lows in the lower 70s. For more detailed weather, water, and climate information, please visit our website at weather.gov/Atlanta. The current time is 7:04 p.m. Eastern Daylight Time. Here are the 7 p.m. weather observations from around the area. At Athens, it was partly sunny, the temperature was 88. At Gainesville, it was partly sunny and 86, wind variable at 3. At Winder, it was cloudy, the temperature was 86. At Greensboro, it was partly cloudy and 88, wind variable at 7 gusting to 13. At Jefferson, it was mostly sunny and 87, wind southwest at 6. At Monroe, with fog.

Albertton. It was mostly sunny and 89. Wind southwest at 8. At Canyon. It was mostly sunny and 88. Wind south at 12. At Clemson. It was partly sunny and 85. Wind variable at 3. Elsewhere across Georgia. At Atlanta it was mostly sunny and 86. Wind south at 8. At Cartersville, the temperature was 91, wind variable at 6. At Lawrenceville, it was partly sunny and 83, wind south at 9. At Macon, it was partly sunny and 86, wind variable at 3. At Rome, it was mostly sunny and 89, wind west at 5. At Augusta, it was cloudy and 88, wind southwest at 13 gusting to 21. At Savannah, it was partly sunny and 90, wind south at 14. Elsewhere across the region, at Chattanooga, it was mostly sunny and 91, wind south at 10. At Asheville, it was mostly sunny and 84, wind southwest at 12 gusting to 18. At Greenville-Spartanburg, it was cloudy and 86, wind southwest at 15. Here is the hazardous weather outlook. This hazardous weather outlook is for North and Central Georgia. For this afternoon and tonight, scattered showers and thunderstorms are expected this afternoon into tonight, especially across North Georgia. These storms could produce heavy rainfall and a risk of localized flash flooding. A flood watch has been issued beginning at 8 p.m. tonight and lasting through Friday at midnight. Multiple rounds of precipitation will increase the flash flooding threat through the end of the week. And now the extended outlook for the period Thursday through Tuesday. Increased coverage of showers and thunderstorms are expected from Thursday into the weekend. Heavy rainfall could bring the risk for localized flash flooding. Frequent lightning and gusty winds can also be expected in the strongest storms. Heat index values in the triple digits can be expected for portions of the area each day. A flood watch has been issued beginning at 8 p.m. tonight and lasting through Friday at midnight. Multiple rounds of precipitation will increase the flash flooding threat through the end of the week. Spotter information statement. Spotter activation will not be needed through tonight. Here is the official forecast from your National Weather Service for the Athens listening area. Tonight, mostly cloudy. A slight chance of showers and thunderstorms early. A chance of showers and thunderstorms late this evening, then a slight chance of showers and thunderstorms after midnight. Lows in the mid-70s. Southwest winds 5 to 10 miles an hour. Chance of rain 30%. Thursday, partly sunny. A slight chance of showers and thunderstorms in the morning, then a chance of showers and thunderstorms in the afternoon. Highs around 90. West winds 10 to 15 miles an hour. Chance of rain 30%. Thursday night, mostly cloudy with a chance of showers. A chance of thunderstorms, mainly in the evening. Lows in the lower 70s. Light north winds. Chance of rain 30%. Friday, showers likely and a chance of thunderstorms in the morning, then showers with thunderstorms likely in the afternoon. Highs in the mid-80s. Northeast winds 5 to 10 miles an hour. Chance of rain 80%. Friday night, mostly cloudy. A chance of showers and thunderstorms in the evening, then a slight chance of showers after midnight. Lows in the lower 70s. Light northeast winds. Chance of rain 50%. And now the extended forecast. Saturday and Saturday night, showers and thunderstorms likely. Highs in the upper 80s. Lows in the lower 70s. Sunday and Sunday night, mostly clear. A slight chance of showers and thunderstorms. Highs in the lower 90s. Lows in the lower 70s. Monday through Tuesday night, mostly clear. Highs in the mid-90s. Lows in the mid-70s. Wednesday and Wednesday night, partly cloudy. A slight chance of showers and thunderstorms. Highs in the lower 90s. Lows in the lower 70s. For more detailed weather, water, and climate,

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The Athens climate summary for this evening, as of 4 p.m., July 22, 2026. Today's high temperature of 91 degrees occurred at 2:42 p.m. This high was 1 degree below the normal high of 92. The record high is 103 degrees, which was set in 1932. Today's low temperature of 73 degrees occurred at 6:25 a.m. This low was 3 degrees above the normal low of 70. The record low is 58 degrees, which was set in 1947. A trace of precipitation fell today, which brings the monthly total to 2.44 inches. This is 0.59 inches below the normal amount of 3.03 inches for July. The total precipitation for the year now stands at 25.33 inches, which is 2.47 inches below normal. There were no heating degree days today. This leaves the monthly total at zero. The yearly total since July 1st is zero. There were 17 cooling degree days today. This brings the monthly total to 400. The yearly total since January 1st is 1,163. Sunset tonight is at 8:41 p.m. Sunrise tomorrow is at 6:39 a.m. The current time is 7:11 p.m. Eastern Daylight Time. Here are the 7 p.m. weather observations from around the area. At Athens, it was partly sunny, the temperature was 88. At Gainesville, it was partly sunny and 86, wind variable at 3. At Winder, it was cloudy, the temperature was 86. At Greensboro, it was partly cloudy and 88, wind variable at 7 gusting to 13. At Jefferson, it was mostly sunny and 87, wind southwest at 6. At Monroe, with fog. At Albertton, it was mostly sunny and 89, wind southwest at 8. At Canyon, it was mostly sunny and 88, wind south at 12. At Clemson, it was partly sunny and 85, wind variable at 3. Elsewhere across Georgia, at Atlanta it was mostly sunny and 86, wind south at 8. At Cartersville, the temperature was 91, wind variable at 6. At Lawrenceville, it was partly sunny and 83, wind south at 9. At Macon, it was mostly sunny and 86, wind variable at 3. At Rome, it was mostly sunny and 89, wind west at 5. At Augusta, it was cloudy and 88, wind southwest at 13 gusting to 21. At Savannah, it was partly sunny and 90, wind south at 14. Elsewhere across the region, at Chattanooga, it was mostly sunny and 91, wind south at 10. At Asheville, it was mostly sunny and 84, wind southwest at 12 gusting to 18. At Greenville-Spartanburg, it was cloudy and 86, wind southwest at 15. Here is the hazardous weather outlook. This hazardous weather outlook is for North and Central Georgia. For this afternoon and tonight, scattered showers and thunderstorms are expected this afternoon into tonight, especially across North Georgia. These storms could produce heavy rainfall and a risk of localized flash flooding. A flood watch has been issued beginning at 8 p.m. tonight and lasting through Friday at midnight. Multiple rounds of precipitation will increase the flash flooding threat through the end of the week. And now the extended outlook for the period Thursday through Tuesday. Increased coverage of showers and thunderstorms are expected from Thursday into the weekend. Heavy rainfall could bring the risk for localized flash flooding. Frequent lightning and gusty winds can also be expected in the strongest storms. Heat index values in the triple digits can be expected for portions of the area each day. A flood watch has been issued beginning at 8 p.m. tonight and lasting through Friday at midnight. Multiple rounds of precipitation will increase the flash flooding threat through the end of the week. Spotter information statement, spotter activation will not be needed through tonight. Here is the official forecast from your National Weather Service for the Athens listening area. Tonight, mostly cloudy,

slight chance of showers and thunderstorms early. A chance of showers and thunderstorms late this evening, then a slight chance of showers and thunderstorms after midnight. Lows in the mid-70s. Southwest winds 5 to 10 miles an hour. Chance of rain 30%. Thursday, partly sunny. A slight chance of showers and thunderstorms in the morning, then a chance of showers and thunderstorms in the afternoon. Highs around 90. West winds 10 to 15 miles an hour. Chance of rain 30%. Thursday night, mostly cloudy with a chance of showers. A chance of thunderstorms, mainly in the evening. Lows in the lower 70s. Light north winds. Chance of rain 30%. Friday, showers likely and a chance of thunderstorms in the morning, then showers with thunderstorms likely in the afternoon. Highs in the mid-80s. Northeast winds 5 to 10 miles an hour. Chance of rain 80%. Friday night, mostly cloudy. A chance of showers and thunderstorms in the evening, then a slight chance of showers after midnight. Lows in the lower 70s. Light northeast winds. Chance of rain 50%. And now the extended forecast. Saturday and Saturday night, showers and thunderstorms likely. Highs in the upper 80s. Lows in the lower 70s. Sunday and Sunday night, mostly clear. A slight chance of showers and thunderstorms. Highs in the lower 90s. Lows in the lower 70s. Monday through Tuesday night, mostly clear. Highs in the mid-90s. Lows in the mid-70s. Wednesday and Wednesday night, partly cloudy. A slight chance of showers and thunderstorms. Highs in the lower 90s. Lows in the lower 70s. For more detailed weather, water, and climate information, please visit our website at weather.gov/Atlanta. The current time is 7:17 p.m. Eastern Daylight Time. Here are the 7 p.m. weather observations from around the area. At Athens, it was partly sunny, the temperature was 88. At Gainesville, it was partly sunny and 86, wind variable at 3. At Winder, it was cloudy, the temperature was 86. At Greensboro, it was partly cloudy and 88, wind variable at 7 gusting to 13. At Jefferson, it was mostly sunny and 87, wind southwest at 6. At Monroe, with fog. At Albertton, it was mostly sunny and 89, wind southwest at 8. At Canyon, it was mostly sunny and 88, wind south at 12. At Clemson, it was partly sunny and 85, wind variable at 3. Elsewhere across Georgia, at Atlanta it was mostly sunny and 86, wind south at 8. At Cartersville, the temperature was 91, wind variable at 6. At Lawrenceville, it was partly sunny and 83, wind south at 9. At Macon, it was mostly sunny and 86, wind variable at 3. At Rome, it was mostly sunny and 89, wind west at 5. At Augusta, it was cloudy and 88, wind southwest at 13 gusting to 21. At Savannah, it was partly sunny and 90, wind south at 14. Elsewhere across the region, at Chattanooga, it was mostly sunny and 91, wind south at 10. At Asheville, it was mostly sunny and 84, wind southwest at 12 gusting to 18. At Greenville-Spartanburg, it was cloudy and 86, wind southwest at 15. What flooding caused by excessive rainfall is possible? Where portions of north central, northeast, and northwest Georgia, including the following counties, in north central Georgia, Cherokee, Dawson, Fannin, Forsyth, Gilmer, Hall, Lumpkin, Pickens, and Union. In northeast Georgia, Banks, Towns, and White. In northwest Georgia, Bartow, Catoosa, Chattooga, Dade, Floyd, Gordon, Murray, Polk, Walker, and Whitfield. When, from 8 p.m. Eastern Daylight Time this evening through late Friday evening. Impacts,

excessive runoff may result in flooding of rivers, creeks, streams, and other low-lying and flood-prone locations. Flooding may occur in poor drainage and urban areas. Additional details, repeated rounds of rainfall along a stalled frontal boundary are likely through late week. An anomalously moist environment over Georgia will support high rain rates and increased chances for flash flooding. Widespread rainfall of 2 to 4 inches will be possible with locally higher amounts of 5 inches or more. Urban areas and areas with poor drainage will be the most susceptible to flash flooding. http://www.weather.gov/safety/flood. You should monitor later forecasts and be alert for possible flood warnings. Those living in areas prone to flooding should be prepared to take action should flooding develop. The Athens climate summary for this evening, as of 4 p.m., July 22, 2026. Today's high temperature of 91 degrees occurred at 2:42 p.m. This high was 1 degree below the normal high of 92. The record high is 103 degrees, which was set in 1932. Today's low temperature of 73 degrees occurred at 6:25 a.m. This low was 3 degrees above the normal low of 70. The record low is 58 degrees, which was set in 1947. A trace of precipitation fell today, which brings the monthly total to 2.44 inches. This is 0.59 inches below the normal amount of 3.03 inches for July. The total precipitation for the year now stands at 25.33 inches, which is 2.47 inches below normal. There were no heating degree days today. This leaves the monthly total at zero. The yearly total since July 1st is zero. There were 17 cooling degree days today. This brings the monthly total to 400. The yearly total since January 1st is 1,163. Sunset tonight is at 8:41 p.m. Sunrise tomorrow is at 6:39 a.m. Here is the hazardous weather outlook. This hazardous weather outlook is for North and Central Georgia. For this afternoon and tonight, scattered showers and thunderstorms are expected this afternoon into tonight, especially across North Georgia. These storms could produce heavy rainfall and a risk of localized flash flooding. A flood watch has been issued beginning at 8 p.m. tonight and lasting through Friday at midnight. Multiple rounds of precipitation will increase the flash flooding threat through the end of the week. And now the extended outlook for the period Thursday through Tuesday. Increased coverage of showers and thunderstorms are expected from Thursday into the weekend. Heavy rainfall could bring the risk for localized flash flooding. Frequent lightning and gusty winds can also be expected in the strongest storms. Heat index values in the triple digits can be expected for portions of the area each day. A flood watch has been issued beginning at 8 p.m. tonight and lasting through Friday at midnight. Multiple rounds of precipitation will increase the flash flooding threat through the end of the week. Spotter information statement. Spotter activation will not be needed through tonight. Here is the official forecast from your National Weather Service for the Athens listening area. Tonight, mostly cloudy. A slight chance of showers and thunderstorms early. A chance of showers and thunderstorms late this evening, then a slight chance of showers and thunderstorms after midnight. Lows in the mid-70s. Southwest winds 5 to 10 miles an hour. Chance of rain 30%. Thursday, partly sunny. A slight chance of showers and thunderstorms in the morning, then a chance of showers and thunderstorms in the afternoon. Highs around 90. West winds 10 to 15 miles an hour. Chance of rain 30%. Thursday night, mostly cloudy with a chance of showers. A chance of thunderstorms, mainly in the evening. Lows in the lower 70s. Light north winds. Chance of rain 30%. Friday, showers likely and a chance of thunderstorms in the morning, then showers with thunderstorms likely in the afternoon. Highs in the mid-80s. Northeast winds 5 to 10 miles an hour.

of rain 80%. Friday night, mostly cloudy. A chance of showers and thunderstorms in the evening, then a slight chance of showers after midnight. Lows in the lower 70s. Light northeast winds. Chance of rain 50%. And now the extended forecast. Saturday and Saturday night, showers and thunderstorms likely. Highs in the upper 80s. Lows in the lower 70s. Sunday and Sunday night, mostly clear. A slight chance of showers and thunderstorms. Highs in the lower 90s. Lows in the lower 70s. Monday through Tuesday night, mostly clear. Highs in the mid-90s. Lows in the mid-70s. Wednesday and Wednesday night, partly cloudy. A slight chance of showers and thunderstorms. Highs in the lower 90s. Lows in the lower 70s. For more detailed weather, water, and climate information, please visit our website at weather.gov/Atlanta. The current time is 7:26 p.m. Eastern Daylight Time. Here are the 7 p.m. weather observations from around the area. At Athens, it was partly sunny, the temperature was 88. At Gainesville, it was partly sunny and 86, wind variable at 3. At Winder, it was cloudy, the temperature was 86. At Greensboro, it was partly cloudy and 88, wind variable at 7 gusting to 13. At Jefferson, it was mostly sunny and 87, wind southwest at 6. At Monroe, with fog. At Albertton, it was mostly sunny and 89, wind southwest at 8. At Canyon, it was mostly sunny and 88, wind south at 12. At Clemson, it was partly sunny and 85, wind variable at 3. Elsewhere across Georgia, at Atlanta it was mostly sunny and 86, wind south at 8. At Cartersville, the temperature was 91, wind variable at 6. At Lawrenceville, it was partly sunny and 83, wind south at 9. At Macon, it was mostly sunny and 86, wind variable at 3. At Rome, it was mostly sunny and 89, wind west at 5. At Augusta, it was cloudy and 88, wind southwest at 13 gusting to 21. At Savannah, it was partly sunny and 90, wind south at 14. Elsewhere across the region, at Chattanooga, it was mostly sunny and 91, wind south at 10. At Asheville, it was mostly sunny and 84, wind southwest at 12 gusting to 18. At Greenville-Spartanburg, it was cloudy and 86, wind southwest at 15. Here is the hazardous weather outlook. This hazardous weather outlook is for North and Central Georgia. For this afternoon and tonight, scattered showers and thunderstorms are expected this afternoon into tonight, especially across North Georgia. These storms could produce heavy rainfall and a risk of localized flash flooding. A flood watch has been issued beginning at 8 p.m. tonight and lasting through Friday at midnight. Multiple rounds of precipitation will increase the flash flooding threat through the end of the week. And now the extended outlook for the period Thursday through Tuesday. Increased coverage of showers and thunderstorms are expected from Thursday into the weekend. Heavy rainfall could bring the risk for localized flash flooding. Frequent lightning and gusty winds can also be expected in the strongest storms. Heat index values in the triple digits can be expected for portions of the area each day. A flood watch has been issued beginning at 8 p.m. tonight and lasting through Friday at midnight. Multiple rounds of precipitation will increase the flash flooding threat through the end of the week. Spotter information statement. Spotter activation will not be needed through tonight. Here is the official forecast from your National Weather Service for the Athens listening area. Tonight, mostly cloudy. A slight chance of showers and thunderstorms early. A chance of showers and thunderstorms late this evening. Then a slight chance of showers and thunderstorms after midnight. Lows in the mid-70s. Southwest winds 5 to 10 miles an hour. Chance of rain 30%. Thursday.
partly sunny. A slight chance of showers and thunderstorms in the morning, then a chance of showers and thunderstorms in the afternoon. Highs around 90. West winds 10 to 15 miles an hour. Chance of rain 30%. Thursday night, mostly cloudy with a chance of showers. A chance of thunderstorms, mainly in the evening. Lows in the lower 70s. Light north winds. Chance of rain 30%. Friday, showers likely and a chance of thunderstorms in the morning, then showers with thunderstorms likely in the afternoon. Highs in the mid-80s. Northeast winds 5 to 10 miles an hour. Chance of rain 80%. Friday night, mostly cloudy. A chance of showers and thunderstorms in the evening, then a slight chance of showers after midnight. Lows in the lower 70s. Light northeast winds. Chance of rain 50%. And now the extended forecast. Saturday and Saturday night, showers and thunderstorms likely. Highs in the upper 80s. Lows in the lower 70s. Sunday and Sunday night, mostly clear. A slight chance of showers and thunderstorms. Highs in the lower 90s. Lows in the lower 70s. Monday through Tuesday night, mostly clear. Highs in the mid-90s. Lows in the mid-70s. Wednesday and Wednesday night, partly cloudy. A slight chance of showers and thunderstorms. Highs in the lower 90s. Lows in the lower 70s. For more detailed weather, water, and climate information, please visit our website at weather.gov/Atlanta. The Athens climate summary for this evening, as of 4 p.m., July 22, 2026. Today's high temperature of 91 degrees occurred at 2:42 p.m. This high was 1 degree below the normal high of 92. The record high is 103 degrees, which was set in 1932. Today's low temperature of 73 degrees occurred at 6:25 a.m. This low was 3 degrees above the normal low of 70. The record low is 58 degrees, which was set in 1947. A trace of precipitation fell today, which brings the monthly total to 2.44 inches. This is 0.59 inches below the normal amount of 3.03 inches for July. The total precipitation for the year now stands at 25.3 inches for July. The total precipitation for the year now stands at 25.33 inches, which is 2.47 inches below normal. There were no heating degree days today. This leaves the monthly total at zero. The yearly total since July 1st is zero. There were 17 cooling degree days today. This brings the monthly total to 400. The yearly total since January 1st is 1,163. Sunset tonight is at 8:41 p.m. Sunrise tomorrow is at 6:39 a.m. The current time is 7:33 p.m. Eastern Daylight Time. Here are the 7 p.m. weather observations from around the area. At Athens, it was partly sunny, the temperature was 88. At Gainesville, it was partly sunny and 86, wind variable at 3. At Winder, it was cloudy, the temperature was 86. At Greensboro, it was partly cloudy and 88, wind variable at 7 gusting to 13. At Jefferson, it was mostly sunny and 87, wind southwest at 6. At Monroe, with fog. At Albertton, it was mostly sunny and 89, wind southwest at 8. At Canyon, it was mostly sunny and 88, wind south at 12. At Clemson, it was partly sunny and 85, wind variable at 3. Elsewhere across Georgia, at Atlanta it was mostly sunny and 86, wind south at 8. At Cartersville, the temperature was 91, wind variable at 6. At Lawrenceville, it was partly sunny and 83, wind south at 9. At Macon, it was mostly sunny and 86, wind variable at 3. At Rome, it was mostly sunny and 89, wind west at 5.

Augusta. It was cloudy and 88. Wind southwest at 13 gusting to 21. At Savannah, it was partly sunny and 90. Wind south at 14. Elsewhere across the region, at Chattanooga, it was mostly sunny and 91. Wind south at 10. At Asheville, it was mostly sunny and 84. Wind southwest at 12 gusting to 18. At Greenville-Spartanburg, it was cloudy and 86. Wind southwest at 15. Here is the hazardous weather outlook. This hazardous weather outlook is for North and Central Georgia. For this afternoon and tonight, scattered showers and thunderstorms are expected this afternoon into tonight, especially across North Georgia. These storms could produce heavy rainfall and a risk of localized flash flooding. A flood watch has been issued beginning at 8 p.m. tonight and lasting through Friday at midnight. Multiple rounds of precipitation will increase the flash flooding threat through the end of the week. And now the extended outlook for the period Thursday through Tuesday. Increased coverage of showers and thunderstorms are expected from Thursday into the weekend. Heavy rainfall could bring the risk for localized flash flooding. Frequent lightning and gusty winds can also be expected in the strongest storms. Heat index values in the triple digits can be expected for portions of the area each day. A flood watch has been issued beginning at 8 p.m. tonight and lasting through Friday at midnight. Multiple rounds of precipitation will increase the flash flooding threat through the end of the week. Spotter information statement. Spotter activation will not be needed through tonight. Here is the official forecast from your National Weather Service for the Athens listening area. Tonight, mostly cloudy. A slight chance of showers and thunderstorms early. A chance of showers and thunderstorms late this evening, then a slight chance of showers and thunderstorms after midnight. Lows in the mid-70s. Southwest winds 5 to 10 miles an hour. Chance of rain 30%. Thursday, partly sunny. A slight chance of showers and thunderstorms in the morning, then a chance of showers and thunderstorms in the afternoon. Highs around 90. West winds 10 to 15 miles an hour. Chance of rain 30%. Thursday night, mostly cloudy with a chance of showers. A chance of thunderstorms, mainly in the evening. Lows in the lower 70s. Light north winds. Chance of rain 30%. Friday, showers likely and a chance of thunderstorms in the morning, then showers with thunderstorms likely in the afternoon. Highs in the mid-80s. Northeast winds 5 to 10 miles an hour. Chance of rain 80%. Friday night, mostly cloudy. A chance of showers and thunderstorms in the evening, then a slight chance of showers after midnight. Lows in the lower 70s. Light northeast winds. Chance of rain 50%. And now the extended forecast. Saturday and Saturday night, showers and thunderstorms likely. Highs in the upper 80s. Lows in the lower 70s. Sunday and Sunday night, mostly clear. A slight chance of showers and thunderstorms. Highs in the lower 90s. Lows in the lower 70s. Monday through Tuesday night, mostly clear. Highs in the mid-90s. Lows in the mid-70s. Wednesday and Wednesday night, partly cloudy. A slight chance of showers and thunderstorms. Highs in the lower 90s. Lows in the lower 70s. For more detailed weather, water, and climate information, please visit our website at weather.gov/Atlanta. The current time is 7:39 p.m. Eastern Daylight Time. Here are the 7 p.m. weather observations from around the area. At Athens, it was partly sunny, the temperature was 88. At Gainesville, it was partly sunny and 86, wind variable at 3. At Winder, it was cloudy, the temperature was 86. At Greensboro, it was partly cloudy and 88, wind variable at 7 gusting to 13. At Jefferson, it was mostly sunny and 87, wind southwest at 6. At Monroe, with fog,

at Augusta. It was cloudy and 88. Wind southwest at 13, gusting to 21. At Savannah, it was partly sunny and 90. Wind south at 14. Elsewhere across the region, at Chattanooga, it was mostly sunny and 91. Wind south at 10. At Asheville, it was mostly sunny and 84. Wind southwest at 12, gusting to 18. At Greenville-Spartanburg, it was cloudy and 86. Wind southwest at 15. The Athens climate summary for this evening, as of 4 p.m., July 22, 2026. Today's high temperature of 91 degrees occurred at 2:42 p.m. This high was 1 degree below the normal high of 92. The record high is 103 degrees, which was set in 1932. Today's low temperature of 73 degrees occurred at 6:25 a.m. This low was 3 degrees above the normal low of 70. The record low is 58 degrees, which was set in 1947. A trace of precipitation fell today, which brings the monthly total to 2.44 inches. This is 0.59 inches below the normal amount of 3.03 inches for July. The total precipitation for the year now stands at 25.33 inches, which is 2.47 inches below normal. There were no heating degree days today. This leaves the monthly total at zero. The yearly total since July 1st is zero. There were 17 cooling degree days today. This brings the monthly total to 400. The yearly total since January 1st is 1,163. Sunset tonight is at 8:41 p.m. Sunrise tomorrow is at 6:39 a.m. You're listening to NOAA Weather Radio Station, WXK 56, originating from the National Weather Service office in Peachtree City, and transmitting from Athens on a frequency of 162.4 MHz. 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Here is the hazardous weather outlook. This hazardous weather outlook is for North and Central Georgia. For this afternoon and tonight, scattered showers and thunderstorms are expected this afternoon into tonight, especially across North Georgia. These storms could produce heavy rainfall and a risk of localized flash flooding. A flood watch has been issued beginning at 8 p.m. tonight and lasting through Friday at midnight. Multiple rounds of precipitation will increase the flash flooding threat through the end of the week. And now the extended outlook for the period Thursday through Tuesday. Increased coverage of showers and thunderstorms are expected from Thursday into the weekend. Heavy rainfall could bring the risk for localized flash flooding. Frequent lightning and gusty winds can also be expected in the strongest storms. Heat index values in the triple digits can be expected for portions of the area each day. A flood watch has been issued beginning at 8 p.m. tonight and lasting through Friday at midnight. Multiple rounds of precipitation will increase the flash flooding threat through the end of the week. Spotter information statement. Spotter activation will not be needed through tonight. Here is the official forecast from your National Weather Service for the Athens listening area. Tonight, mostly cloudy. A slight chance of showers and thunderstorms early. A chance of showers and thunderstorms late this evening. Then a slight chance of showers and thunderstorms after midnight. Lows in the mid-70s. Southwest winds 5 to 10 miles an hour. Chance of rain 30%. Thursday, partly sunny. A slight chance of showers and thunderstorms in the morning, then a chance of showers and thunderstorms in the afternoon. Highs around 90. West winds 10 to 15 miles an hour. Chance of rain 30%. Thursday night, mostly cloudy with a chance of showers. A chance

of thunderstorms, mainly in the evening. Lows in the lower 70s. Light north winds. Chance of rain 30%. Friday, showers likely and a chance of thunderstorms in the morning, then showers with thunderstorms likely in the afternoon. Highs in the mid-80s. Northeast winds 5 to 10 miles an hour. Chance of rain 80%. Friday night, mostly cloudy. A chance of showers and thunderstorms in the evening, then a slight chance of showers after midnight. Lows in the lower 70s. Light northeast winds. Chance of rain 50%. And now the extended forecast. Saturday and Saturday night, showers and thunderstorms likely. Highs in the upper 80s. Lows in the lower 70s. Sunday and Sunday night, mostly clear. A slight chance of showers and thunderstorms. Highs in the lower 90s. Lows in the lower 70s. Monday through Tuesday night, mostly clear. Highs in the mid-90s. Lows in the mid-70s. Wednesday and Wednesday night, partly cloudy. A slight chance of showers and thunderstorms. Highs in the lower 90s. Lows in the lower 70s. For more detailed weather, water, and climate information, please visit our website at weather.gov/Atlanta. The current time is 7:47 p.m. Eastern Daylight Time. Here are the 7 p.m. weather observations from around the area. At Athens, it was partly sunny, the temperature was 88. At Gainesville, it was partly sunny and 86, wind variable at 3. At Winder, it was cloudy, the temperature was 86. At Greensboro, it was partly cloudy and 88, wind variable at 7 gusting to 13. At Jefferson, it was mostly sunny and 87, wind southwest at 6. At Monroe, with fog. At Albertton, it was mostly sunny and 89, wind southwest at 8. At Canyon, it was mostly sunny and 88, wind south at 12. At Clemson, it was partly sunny and 85, wind variable at 3. Elsewhere across Georgia, at Atlanta it was mostly sunny and 86, wind south at 8. At Cartersville, the temperature was 91, wind variable at 6. At Lawrenceville, it was partly sunny and 83, wind south at 9. At Macon, it was mostly sunny and 86, wind variable at 3. At Rome, it was mostly sunny and 89, wind west at 5. At Augusta, it was cloudy and 88, wind southwest at 13 gusting to 21. At Savannah, it was partly sunny and 90, wind south at 14. Elsewhere across the region, at Chattanooga, it was mostly sunny and 91, wind south at 10. At Asheville, it was mostly sunny and 84, wind southwest at 12 gusting to 18. At Greenville-Spartanburg, it was cloudy and 86, wind southwest at 15. What flooding caused by excessive rainfall is possible? Where portions of north central, northeast, and northwest Georgia, including the following counties, in north central Georgia, Cherokee, Dawson, Fannin, Forsyth, Gilmer, Hall, Lumpkin, Pickens, and Union. In northeast Georgia, Banks, Towns, and White. In northwest Georgia, Bartow, Catoosa, Chattooga, Dade, Floyd, Gordon, Murray, Polk, Walker, and Whitfield. When, from 8 p.m. Eastern Daylight Time this evening through late Friday evening. Impacts, excessive runoff may result in flooding of rivers, creeks, streams, and other low-lying and flood-prone locations. Flooding may occur in poor drainage and urban areas. Additional details, repeated rounds of rainfall along a stalled frontal boundary are likely through late week. An anomalously moist environment over Georgia will support high rain rates and increased chances for flash flooding. Widespread rainfall of 2 to 4 inches will be possible with locally higher amounts of 5 inches or more. Urban areas, and areas with poor drainage, will be the most susceptible to flash flooding. http://www

www.weather.gov/safety/flood. You should monitor later forecasts and be alert for possible flood warnings. Those living in areas prone to flooding should be prepared to take action should flooding develop. The Athens climate summary for this evening, as of 4 p.m., July 22, 2026. Today's high temperature of 91 degrees occurred at 2:42 p.m. This high was 1 degree below the normal high of 92. The record high is 103 degrees, which was set in 1932. Today's low temperature of 73 degrees occurred at 6:25 a.m. This low was 3 degrees above the normal low of 70. The record low is 58 degrees, which was set in 1947. A trace of precipitation fell today, which brings the monthly total to 2.44 inches. This is 0.59 inches below the normal amount of 3.03 inches for July. The total precipitation for the year now stands at 25.33 inches, which is 2.47 inches below normal. There were no heating degree days today. This leaves the monthly total at zero. The yearly total since July 1st is zero. There were 17 cooling degree days today. This brings the monthly total to 400. The yearly total since January 1st is 1,163. Sunset tonight is at 8:41 p.m. Sunrise tomorrow is at 6:39 a.m. Here is the hazardous weather outlook. This hazardous weather outlook is for North and Central Georgia. For this afternoon and tonight, scattered showers and thunderstorms are expected this afternoon into tonight, especially across North Georgia. These storms could produce heavy rainfall and a risk of localized flash flooding. A flood watch has been issued beginning at 8 p.m. tonight and lasting through Friday at midnight. Multiple rounds of precipitation will increase the flash flooding threat through the end of the week. And now the extended outlook for the period Thursday through Tuesday. Increased coverage of showers and thunderstorms are expected from Thursday into the weekend. Heavy rainfall could bring the risk for localized flash flooding. Frequent lightning and gusty winds can also be expected in the strongest storms. Heat index values in the triple digits can be expected for portions of the area each day. A flood watch has been issued beginning at 8 p.m. tonight and lasting through Friday at midnight. Multiple rounds of precipitation will increase the flash flooding threat through the end of the week. Spotter information statement. Spotter activation will not be needed through tonight. Here is the official forecast from your National Weather Service for the Athens listening area. Tonight, mostly cloudy. A slight chance of showers and thunderstorms early. A chance of showers and thunderstorms late this evening, then a slight chance of showers and thunderstorms after midnight. Lows in the mid-70s. Southwest winds 5 to 10 miles an hour. Chance of rain 30%. Thursday, partly sunny. A slight chance of showers and thunderstorms in the morning, then a chance of showers and thunderstorms in the afternoon. Highs around 90. West winds 10 to 15 miles an hour. Chance of rain 30%. Thursday night, mostly cloudy with a chance of showers. A chance of thunderstorms, mainly in the evening. Lows in the lower 70s. Light north winds. Chance of rain 30%. Friday, showers likely and a chance of thunderstorms in the morning, then showers with thunderstorms likely in the afternoon. Highs in the mid-80s. Northeast winds 5 to 10 miles an hour. Chance of rain 80%. Friday night, mostly cloudy. A chance of showers and thunderstorms in the evening, then a slight chance of showers after midnight. Lows in the lower 70s. Light northeast winds. Chance of rain 50%. And now the extended forecast. Saturday and Saturday night, showers and thunderstorms likely. Highs in the upper 80s. Lows in the lower 70s. Sunday and Sunday night, mostly clear. A slight chance of showers and thunderstorms. Highs in the lower 90s. Lows in the lower 70s.

Monday through Tuesday night, mostly clear. Highs in the mid-90s. Lows in the mid-70s. Wednesday and Wednesday night, partly cloudy. A slight chance of showers and thunderstorms. Highs in the lower 90s. Lows in the lower 70s. For more detailed weather, water, and climate information, please visit our website at weather.gov/Atlanta. The current time is 7:56 p.m. Eastern Daylight Time. Here are the 7 p.m. weather observations from around the area. At Athens, it was partly sunny, the temperature was 88. At Gainesville, it was partly sunny and 86, wind variable at 3. At Winder, it was cloudy, the temperature was 86. At Greensboro, it was partly cloudy and 88, wind variable at 7 gusting to 13. At Jefferson, it was mostly sunny and 87, wind southwest at 6. At Monroe, with fog. At Albertton, it was mostly sunny and 89, wind southwest at 8. At Canyon, it was mostly sunny and 88, wind south at 12. At Clemson, it was partly sunny and 85, wind variable at 3. Elsewhere across Georgia, at Atlanta it was mostly sunny and 86, wind south at 8. At Cartersville, the temperature was 91, wind variable at 6. At Lawrenceville, it was partly sunny and 83, wind south at 9. At Macon, it was mostly sunny and 86, wind variable at 3. At Rome, it was mostly sunny and 89, wind west at 5. At Augusta, it was cloudy and 88, wind southwest at 13 gusting to 21. At Savannah, it was partly sunny and 90, wind south at 14. Elsewhere across the region, at Chattanooga, it was mostly sunny and 91, wind south at 10. At Asheville, it was mostly sunny and 84, wind southwest at 12 gusting to 18. At Greenville-Spartanburg, it was cloudy and 86, wind southwest at 15. Here is the hazardous weather outlook. This hazardous weather outlook is for north and central Georgia. For this afternoon and tonight, scattered showers and thunderstorms are expected this afternoon into tonight, especially across north Georgia. These storms could produce heavy rainfall and a risk of localized flash flooding. A flood watch has been issued beginning at 8 p.m. tonight and lasting through Friday at midnight. Multiple rounds of precipitation will increase the flash flooding threat through the end of the week. And now the extended outlook for the period Thursday through Tuesday. Increased coverage of showers and thunderstorms are expected from Thursday into the weekend. Heavy rainfall could bring the risk for localized flash flooding. Frequent lightning and gusty winds can also be expected in the strongest storms. Heat index values in the triple digits can be expected for portions of the area each day. A flood watch has been issued beginning at 8 p.m. tonight and lasting through Friday at midnight. Multiple rounds of precipitation will increase the flash flooding threat through the end of the week. Spotter information statement. Spotter activation will not be needed through tonight. Here is the official forecast from your National Weather Service for the Athens listening area. Tonight, mostly cloudy. A slight chance of showers and thunderstorms early. A chance of showers and thunderstorms late this evening, then a slight chance of showers and thunderstorms after midnight. Lows in the mid-70s. Southwest winds 5 to 10 miles an hour. Chance of rain 30%. Thursday, partly sunny. A slight chance of showers and thunderstorms in the morning, then a chance of showers and thunderstorms in the afternoon. Highs around 90. West winds 10 to 15 miles an hour. Chance of rain 30%. Thursday night, mostly cloudy with a chance of showers. A chance of thunderstorms, mainly in the evening. Lows in the lower 70s. Light north winds. Chance of rain 30%. Friday, showers likely and a chance of thunderstorms in the morning, then showers with thunderstorms likely in the afternoon. Highs in the mid-80s.